in the mid-70s. Southwest winds 10 to 15 miles per hour with gusts up to 25 miles per hour. Wednesday night, mostly clear. Lows in the upper 40s. West winds 5 to 10 miles per hour. Thursday, mostly sunny. Highs around 70. West winds 5 to 10 miles per hour. Thursday night, mostly clear. Lows in the lower 40s. Northwest winds 5 to 10 miles per hour. Friday, sunny. Highs in the upper 60s. Friday night, mostly clear. Lows in the upper 40s. At 7 p.m., weather reports for selected cities. At Mansfield Long Regional Airport, it was clear. The temperature was 59 degrees, the dew point 40, and the relative humidity 49%. The wind was south, at 8 miles an hour. The pressure was 30.06 inches and falling. Elsewhere across Ohio, skies ranged from clear to partly cloudy. It was 57 at Wooster, 61 at Marion, 63 at Toledo Express, 61 at Cleveland, and 56 at Akron-Canton Regional Airport. Youngstown reported 53, Cincinnati reported 67, Dayton reported 65, Findlay reported 60, and Columbus reported 65. Reports from nearby cities outside Ohio, skies ranged from clear to partly cloudy. It was 59 at Pittsburgh, 63 at Detroit, 52 at Buffalo, 67 at Indianapolis, and 72 at Chicago. The current time is 8.05 p.m. Eastern Daylight Time. 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On the latest weather map, high pressure will persist through Wednesday. A dry cold front will move across the area Wednesday night into early Thursday. High pressure returns through the end of the week. A potential tropical disturbance will move north from the Gulf into the Ohio Valley Sunday into Monday. The forecast for the Central Highlands. Tonight, clear. Lows in the mid-40s. South winds 5 to 10 miles per hour. Wednesday, mostly sunny. Warmer with highs in the mid-70s. Southwest winds 10 to 15 miles per hour with gusts up to 25 miles per hour. Wednesday night, mostly clear. Lows in the upper 40s. West winds 5 to 10 miles per hour. Thursday, mostly sunny. Highs around 70. West winds 5 to 10 miles per hour. Thursday night, mostly clear. Lows in the lower 40s. Northwest winds 5 to 10 miles per hour. Friday, sunny. Highs in the upper 60s. Friday night, mostly clear. Lows in the upper 40s. At 8 p.m., weather reports for selected cities. At Mansfield Long Regional Airport, it was clear. The temperature was 55 degrees, the dew point 42, and the relative humidity 61%. The wind was southeast, at 7 miles an hour. The pressure was 30.05 inches and falling. Elsewhere across Ohio, skies ranged from clear to partly cloudy. It was 50 at Wooster, 55 at Marion, 56 at Toledo Express, 56 at Cleveland, and 57 at Akron-Canton Regional Airport. Youngstown reported 47, Cincinnati reported 62, Dayton reported 62, Findlay reported 58, and Columbus reported 61. Reports from nearby cities outside Ohio, skies ranged from clear to partly cloudy. It was 56 at Pittsburgh, 60 at Detroit, 51 at Buffalo, 64 at Indianapolis, and 69 at Chicago. The current time is 8.08 p.m. Eastern Daylight Time. 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On the latest weather map, high pressure will persist through Wednesday. A dry cold front will move across the area Wednesday night into early Thursday. High pressure returns through the end of the week. A potential tropical disturbance will move north from the Gulf into the Ohio Valley Sunday into Monday.
forecast for the Central Highlands. Tonight, clear. Lows in the mid-40s. South winds 5 to 10 miles per hour. Wednesday, mostly sunny. Warmer with highs in the mid-70s. Southwest winds 10 to 15 miles per hour with gusts up to 25 miles per hour. Wednesday night, mostly clear. Lows in the upper 40s. West winds 5 to 10 miles per hour. Thursday, mostly sunny. Highs around 70. West winds 5 to 10 miles per hour. Thursday night, mostly clear. Lows in the lower 40s. Northwest winds 5 to 10 miles per hour. Friday, sunny. Highs in the upper 60s. Friday night, mostly clear. Lows in the upper 40s. The extended forecast for the Central Highlands. Saturday, mostly sunny. Highs in the upper 70s. Saturday night, mostly clear in the evening, then becoming partly cloudy. Lows in the mid-50s. Sunday, partly sunny with a 50% chance of showers. Highs around 70. Sunday night, mostly cloudy with a 50% chance of showers. Lows in the mid-50s. Columbus Day, partly sunny. Highs in the lower 70s. Monday night, mostly cloudy in the evening, then becoming partly cloudy. Lows in the mid-50s. Tuesday, partly sunny. A chance of showers in the afternoon. Highs in the lower 70s. Chance of rain 40%. At 8 p.m., weather reports for selected cities at Mansfield Long Regional Airport, it was clear. The temperature was 55 degrees, the dew point 42, and the relative humidity 61%. The wind was southeast at 7 miles an hour. The pressure was 30.05 inches and falling. Elsewhere across Ohio, skies ranged from clear to partly cloudy. It was 50 at Wooster, 55 at Marion, 56 at Toledo Express, 56 at Cleveland, and 57 at Akron-Canton Regional Airport. Youngstown reported 47, Cincinnati reported 62, Dayton reported 62, Findlay reported 58, and Columbus reported 61. Reports from nearby cities outside Ohio, skies ranged from clear to partly cloudy. It was 56 at Pittsburgh, 60 at Detroit, 51 at Buffalo, 64 at Indianapolis, and 69 at Chicago. The current time is 8:11 p.m. Eastern Daylight Time. 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We supply the latest available information for the Central Highlands over station WWG57 from Butler on a frequency of 162.450 MHz. On the latest weather map, high pressure will persist through Wednesday. A dry cold front will move across the area Wednesday night into early Thursday. High pressure returns through the end of the week. A potential tropical disturbance will move north from the Gulf into the Ohio Valley Sunday into Monday. The forecast for the Central Highlands. Tonight, clear. Lows in the mid-40s. South winds 5 to 10 miles per hour. Wednesday, mostly sunny. Warmer with highs in the mid-70s. Southwest winds 10 to 15 miles per hour with gusts up to 25 miles per hour. Wednesday night, mostly clear. Lows in the upper 40s. West winds 5 to 10 miles per hour. Thursday, mostly sunny. Highs around 70. West winds 5 to 10 miles per hour. Thursday night, mostly clear. Lows in the lower 40s. Northwest winds 5 to 10 miles per hour. Friday, sunny. Highs in the upper 60s. Friday night, mostly clear. Lows in the upper 40s. At 8 p.m., weather reports for selected cities at Mansfield Long Regional Airport, it was clear. The temperature was 55 degrees, the dew point 42, and the relative humidity 61%. The wind was southeast at 7 miles an hour. The pressure was 30.05 inches and falling. Elsewhere across Ohio, skies ranged from clear to partly cloudy. It was 50 at Wooster, 55 at Marion, 56 at Toledo Express, 56 at Cleveland, and 57 at Akron-Canton Regional Airport. Youngstown reported 47, Cincinnati reported 62, Dayton reported 62,
Findlay reported 58, and Columbus reported 61. Reports from nearby cities outside Ohio, skies ranged from clear to partly cloudy. It was 56 at Pittsburgh, 60 at Detroit, 51 at Buffalo, 64 at Indianapolis, and 69 at Chicago. At 8 p.m., weather reports for selected cities. At Mansfield Long Regional Airport, it was clear. The temperature was 55 degrees, the dew point 42, and the relative humidity 61%. The wind was southeast, at 7 miles an hour. The pressure was 30.05 inches and falling. Elsewhere across Ohio, skies ranged from clear to partly cloudy. It was 50 at Wooster, 55 at Marion, 56 at Toledo Express, 56 at Cleveland, and 57 at Akron-Canton Regional Airport. Youngstown reported 47, Cincinnati reported 62, Dayton reported 62, Findlay reported 58, and Columbus reported 61. Reports from nearby cities outside Ohio, skies ranged from clear to partly cloudy. It was 56 at Pittsburgh, 60 at Detroit, 51 at Buffalo, 64 at Indianapolis, and 69 at Chicago. The Mansfield, Ohio climate summary for this evening, as of 5:15 p.m., October 6, 2026. Today's high temperature was 65 degrees. The normal high is 67. The record high is 86 degrees, which was set in 1941. Today's low temperature was 38 degrees. The normal low is 46. The record low is 26 degrees, which was set in 1958. No precipitation fell today. No snow fell today, which brings the monthly total to 0.0 inches. The total snowfall since July 1st still stands at 0.0 inches. Sunset tonight is at 7:04 p.m. Sunrise tomorrow is at 7:33 a.m. The current time is 8:16 p.m. Eastern Daylight Time. 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On the latest weather map, high pressure will persist through Wednesday. A dry cold front will move across the area Wednesday night into early Thursday. High pressure returns through the end of the week. A potential tropical disturbance will move north from the Gulf into the Ohio Valley Sunday into Monday. The forecast for the Central Highlands. Tonight, clear. Lows in the mid-40s. South winds 5 to 10 miles per hour. Wednesday, mostly sunny. Warmer with highs in the mid-70s. Southwest winds 10 to 15 miles per hour with gusts up to 25 miles per hour. Wednesday night, mostly clear. Lows in the upper 40s. West winds 5 to 10 miles per hour. Thursday, mostly sunny. Highs around 70. West winds 5 to 10 miles per hour. Thursday night, mostly clear. Lows in the lower 40s. Northwest winds 5 to 10 miles per hour. Friday, sunny. Highs in the upper 60s. Friday night, mostly clear. Lows in the upper 40s. At 8 p.m., weather reports for selected cities. At Mansfield Long Regional Airport, it was clear. The temperature was 55 degrees, the dew point 42, and the relative humidity 61%. The wind was southeast, at 7 miles an hour. The pressure was 30.05 inches and falling. Elsewhere across Ohio, skies ranged from clear to partly cloudy. It was 50 at Wooster, 55 at Marion, 56 at Toledo Express, 56 at Cleveland, and 57 at Akron-Canton Regional Airport. Youngstown reported 47, Cincinnati reported 62, Dayton reported 62, Findlay reported 58, and Columbus reported 61. Reports from nearby cities outside Ohio, skies ranged from clear to partly cloudy. It was 56 at Pittsburgh, 60 at Detroit, 51 at Buffalo, 64 at Indianapolis, and 69 at Chicago. The current time is 8:18 p.m. Eastern Daylight Time. 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
We supply the latest available information for the Central Highlands over station WWG57 from Butler on a frequency of 162.450 MHz. On the latest weather map, high pressure will persist through Wednesday. A dry cold front will move across the area Wednesday night into early Thursday. High pressure returns through the end of the week. A potential tropical disturbance will move north from the Gulf into the Ohio Valley Sunday into Monday. The forecast for the Central Highlands. Tonight, clear. Lows in the mid-40s. South winds 5 to 10 miles per hour. Wednesday, mostly sunny. Warmer with highs in the mid-70s. Southwest winds 10 to 15 miles per hour with gusts up to 25 miles per hour. Wednesday night, mostly clear. Lows in the upper 40s. West winds 5 to 10 miles per hour. Thursday, mostly sunny. Highs around 70. West winds 5 to 10 miles per hour. Thursday night, mostly clear. Lows in the lower 40s. Northwest winds 5 to 10 miles per hour. Friday, sunny. Highs in the upper 60s. Friday night, mostly clear. Lows in the upper 40s. The extended forecast for the Central Highlands. Saturday, mostly sunny. Highs in the upper 70s. Saturday night, mostly clear in the evening, then becoming partly cloudy. Lows in the mid-50s. Sunday, partly sunny with a 50% chance of showers. Highs around 70. Sunday night, mostly cloudy with a 50% chance of showers. Lows in the mid-50s. Columbus Day, partly sunny. Highs in the lower 70s. Monday night, mostly cloudy in the evening, then becoming partly cloudy. Lows in the mid-50s. Tuesday, partly sunny. A chance of showers in the afternoon. Highs in the lower 70s. Chance of rain 40%. At 8 p.m., weather reports for selected cities. At Mansfield Long Regional Airport, it was clear. The temperature was 55 degrees, the dew point 42, and the relative humidity 61%. The wind was southeast, at 7 miles an hour. The pressure was 30.05 inches and falling. Elsewhere across Ohio, skies ranged from clear to partly cloudy. It was 50 at Wooster, 55 at Marion, 56 at Toledo Express, 56 at Cleveland, and 57 at Akron-Canton Regional Airport. Youngstown reported 47, Cincinnati reported 62, Dayton reported 62, Findlay reported 58, and Columbus reported 61. Reports from nearby cities outside Ohio, skies ranged from clear to partly cloudy. It was 56 at Pittsburgh, 60 at Detroit, 51 at Buffalo, 64 at Indianapolis, and 69 at Chicago. The current time is 8:22 p.m. Eastern Daylight Time. 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On the latest weather map, high pressure will persist through Wednesday. A dry cold front will move across the area Wednesday night into early Thursday. High pressure returns through the end of the week. A potential tropical disturbance will move north from the Gulf into the Ohio Valley Sunday into Monday. The forecast for the Central Highlands. Tonight, clear. Lows in the mid-40s. South winds 5 to 10 miles per hour. Wednesday, mostly sunny. Warmer with highs in the mid-70s. Southwest winds 10 to 15 miles per hour with gusts up to 25 miles per hour. Wednesday night, mostly clear. Lows in the upper 40s. West winds 5 to 10 miles per hour. Thursday, mostly sunny. Highs around 70. West winds 5 to 10 miles per hour. Thursday night, mostly clear. Lows in the lower 40s. Northwest winds 5 to 10 miles per hour. Friday, sunny. Highs in the upper 60s. Friday night, mostly clear. Lows in the upper 40s. At 8 p.m., weather reports for selected cities. At Mansfield Long Regional Airport, it was clear.
The temperature was 55 degrees, the dew point 42, and the relative humidity 61%. The wind was southeast, at 7 miles an hour. The pressure was 30.05 inches and falling. Elsewhere across Ohio, skies ranged from clear to partly cloudy. It was 50 at Wooster, 55 at Marion, 56 at Toledo Express, 56 at Cleveland, and 57 at Akron-Canton Regional Airport. Youngstown reported 47, Cincinnati reported 62, Dayton reported 62, Findlay reported 58, and Columbus reported 61. Reports from nearby cities outside Ohio, skies ranged from clear to partly cloudy. It was 56 at Pittsburgh, 60 at Detroit, 51 at Buffalo, 64 at Indianapolis, and 69 at Chicago. The current time is 8:24 p.m. Eastern Daylight Time. 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On the latest weather map, high pressure will persist through Wednesday. A dry cold front will move across the area Wednesday night into early Thursday. High pressure returns through the end of the week. A potential tropical disturbance will move north from the Gulf into the Ohio Valley Sunday into Monday. The forecast for the Central Highlands. Tonight, clear. Lows in the mid-40s. South winds 5 to 10 miles per hour. Wednesday, mostly sunny. Warmer with highs in the mid-70s. Southwest winds 10 to 15 miles per hour with gusts up to 25 miles per hour. Wednesday night, mostly clear. Lows in the upper 40s. West winds 5 to 10 miles per hour. Thursday, mostly sunny. Highs around 70. West winds 5 to 10 miles per hour. Thursday night, mostly clear. Lows in the lower 40s. Northwest winds 5 to 10 miles per hour. Friday, sunny. Highs in the upper 60s. Friday night, mostly clear. Lows in the upper 40s. At 8 p.m., weather reports for selected cities. At Mansfield-Lawn Regional Airport, it was clear. The temperature was 55 degrees, the dew point 42, and the relative humidity 61%. The wind was southeast, at 7 miles an hour. The pressure was 30.05 inches and falling. Elsewhere across Ohio, skies ranged from clear to partly cloudy. It was 50 at Wooster, 55 at Marion, 56 at Toledo Express, 56 at Cleveland, and 57 at Akron-Canton Regional Airport. Youngstown reported 47, Cincinnati reported 62, Dayton reported 62, Findlay reported 58, and Columbus reported 61. Reports from nearby cities outside Ohio, skies ranged from clear to partly cloudy. It was 56 at Pittsburgh, 60 at Detroit, 51 at Buffalo, 64 at Indianapolis, and 69 at Chicago. The current time is 8:27 p.m. Eastern Daylight Time. 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On the latest weather map, high pressure will persist through Wednesday. A dry cold front will move across the area Wednesday night into early Thursday. High pressure returns through the end of the week. A potential tropical disturbance will move north from the Gulf into the Ohio Valley Sunday into Monday. The forecast for the Central Highlands. Tonight, clear. Lows in the mid-40s. South winds 5 to 10 miles per hour. Wednesday, mostly sunny. Warmer with highs in the mid-70s. Southwest winds 10 to 15 miles per hour with gusts up to 25 miles per hour. Wednesday night, mostly clear. Lows in the upper 40s. West winds 5 to 10 miles per hour. Thursday, mostly sunny. Highs around 70. West winds 5 to 10 miles per hour. Thursday night, mostly clear. Lows in the lower 40s. Northwest winds 5 to 10 miles per hour. Friday, sunny. Highs in the upper 60s.
Friday night, mostly clear. Lows in the upper 40s. At 8 p.m., weather reports for selected cities. At Mansfield Long Regional Airport, it was clear. The temperature was 55 degrees, the dew point 42, and the relative humidity 61%. The wind was southeast, at 7 miles an hour. The pressure was 30.05 inches and falling. Elsewhere across Ohio, skies ranged from clear to partly cloudy. It was 50 at Wooster, 55 at Marion, 56 at Toledo Express, 56 at Cleveland, and 57 at Akron-Canton Regional Airport. Youngstown reported 47, Cincinnati reported 62, Dayton reported 62, Findlay reported 58, and Columbus reported 61. Reports from nearby cities outside Ohio, skies ranged from clear to partly cloudy. It was 56 at Pittsburgh, 60 at Detroit, 51 at Buffalo, 64 at Indianapolis, and 69 at Chicago. The extended forecast for the Central Highlands. Saturday, mostly sunny. Highs in the upper 70s. Saturday night, mostly clear in the evening, then becoming partly cloudy. Lows in the mid-50s. Sunday, partly sunny with a 50% chance of showers. Highs around 70. Sunday night, mostly cloudy with a 50% chance of showers. Lows in the mid-50s. Columbus Day, partly sunny. Highs in the lower 70s. Monday night, mostly cloudy in the evening, then becoming partly cloudy. Lows in the mid-50s. Tuesday, partly sunny. A chance of showers in the afternoon. Highs in the lower 70s. Chance of rain 40%. The Mansfield, Ohio climate summary for this evening, as of 5:15 p.m., October 6, 2026. Today's high temperature was 65 degrees. The normal high is 67. The record high is 86 degrees, which was set in 1941. Today's low temperature was 38 degrees. The normal low is 46. The record low is 26 degrees, which was set in 1958. No precipitation fell today. No snow fell today, which brings the monthly total to 0.0 inches. The total snowfall since July 1st still stands at 0.0 inches. Sunset tonight is at 7:04 p.m. Sunrise tomorrow is at 7:33 a.m. The current time is 8:31 p.m. Eastern Daylight Time. 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On the latest weather map, high pressure will persist through Wednesday. A dry cold front will move across the area Wednesday night into early Thursday. High pressure returns through the end of the week. A potential tropical disturbance will move north from the Gulf into the Ohio Valley Sunday into Monday. The forecast for the Central Highlands. Tonight, clear. Lows in the mid-40s. South winds 5 to 10 miles per hour. Wednesday, mostly sunny. Warmer with highs in the mid-70s. Southwest winds 10 to 15 miles per hour with gusts up to 25 miles per hour. Wednesday night, mostly clear. Lows in the upper 40s. West winds 5 to 10 miles per hour. Thursday, mostly sunny. Highs around 70. West winds 5 to 10 miles per hour. Thursday night, mostly clear. Lows in the lower 40s. Northwest winds 5 to 10 miles per hour. Friday, sunny. Highs in the upper 60s. Friday night, mostly clear. Lows in the upper 40s. At 8 p.m., weather reports for selected cities. At Mansfield Long Regis, at Mansfield Long Regional Airport, it was clear. The temperature was 55 degrees, the dew point 42, and the relative humidity 61%. The wind was southeast, at 7 miles an hour. The pressure was 30.05 inches and falling. Elsewhere across Ohio, skies ranged from clear to partly cloudy. It was 50 at Wooster, 55 at Marion, 56 at Toledo Express, 56 at Cleveland, and 57 at Akron-Canton Regional Airport.
Youngstown reported 47, Cincinnati reported 62, Dayton reported 62, Findlay reported 58, and Columbus reported 61. Reports from nearby cities outside Ohio.

dry cold front will move across the area Wednesday night into early Thursday. High pressure returns through the end of the week. A potential tropical disturbance will move north from the Gulf into the Ohio Valley Sunday into Monday. The forecast for the Central Highlands. Tonight, clear. Lows in the mid-40s. South winds 5 to 10 miles per hour. Wednesday, mostly sunny. Warmer with highs in the mid-70s. Southwest winds 10 to 15 miles per hour with gusts up to 25 miles per hour. Wednesday night, mostly clear. Lows in the upper 40s. West winds 5 to 10 miles per hour. Thursday, mostly sunny. Highs around 70. West winds 5 to 10 miles per hour. Thursday night, mostly clear. Lows in the lower 40s. Northwest winds 5 to 10 miles per hour. Friday, sunny. Highs in the upper 60s. Friday night, mostly clear. Lows in the upper 40s. At 8 p.m., weather reports for selected cities. At Mansfield Long Regional Airport, it was clear. The temperature was 55 degrees, the dew point 42, and the relative humidity 61%. The wind was southeast, at 7 miles an hour. The pressure was 30.05 inches and falling. Elsewhere across Ohio, skies ranged from clear to partly cloudy. It was 50 at Wooster, 55 at Marion, 56 at Toledo Express, 56 at Cleveland, and 57 at Akron-Canton Regional Airport. Youngstown reported 47, Cincinnati reported 62, Dayton reported 62, Findlay reported 58, and Columbus reported 61. Reports from nearby cities outside Ohio, skies ranged from clear to partly cloudy. It was 56 at Pittsburgh, 60 at Detroit, 51 at Buffalo, 64 at Indianapolis, and 69 at Chicago. The current time is 8:36 p.m. Eastern Daylight Time. 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We supply the latest available information for the Central Highlands over station WWG 57 from Butler on a frequency of 162.450 MHz. On the latest weather map, high pressure will persist through Wednesday. A dry cold front will move across the area Wednesday night into early Thursday. High pressure returns through the end of the week. A potential tropical disturbance will move north from the Gulf into the Ohio Valley Sunday into Monday. The forecast for the Central Highlands. Tonight, clear. Lows in the mid-40s. South winds 5 to 10 miles per hour. Wednesday, mostly sunny. Warmer with highs in the mid-70s. Southwest winds 10 to 15 miles per hour with gusts up to 25 miles per hour. Wednesday night, mostly clear. Lows in the upper 40s. West winds 5 to 10 miles per hour. Thursday, mostly sunny. Highs around 70. West winds 5 to 10 miles per hour. Thursday night, mostly clear. Lows in the lower 40s. Northwest winds 5 to 10 miles per hour. Friday, sunny. Highs in the upper 60s. Friday night, mostly clear. Lows in the upper 40s. At 8 p.m., weather reports for selected cities. At Mansfield Long Regional Airport, it was clear. The temperature was 55 degrees, the dew point 42, and the relative humidity 61%. The wind was southeast, at 7 miles an hour. The pressure was 30.05 inches and falling. Elsewhere across Ohio, skies ranged from clear to partly cloudy. It was 50 at Wooster, 55 at Marion, 56 at Toledo Express, 56 at Cleveland, and 57 at Akron-Canton Regional Airport. Youngstown reported 47, Cincinnati reported 62, Dayton reported 62, Findlay reported 58, and Columbus reported 61. Reports from nearby cities outside Ohio, skies ranged from clear to partly cloudy. It was 56 at Pittsburgh, 60 at Detroit, 51 at Buffalo, 64 at Indianapolis, and 69 at Chicago. The current time is 8:39 p.m. Eastern Daylight Time. 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

Information for the Central Highlands over station WWG 57 from Butler on a frequency of 162.450 MHz. On the latest weather map, high pressure will persist through Wednesday. A dry cold front will move across the area Wednesday night into early Thursday. High pressure returns through the end of the week. A potential tropical disturbance will move north from the Gulf into the Ohio Valley Sunday into Monday. The extended forecast for the Central Highlands. Saturday, mostly sunny. Highs in the upper 70s. Saturday night, mostly clear in the evening, then becoming partly cloudy. Lows in the mid-50s. Sunday, partly sunny with a 50% chance of showers. Highs around 70. Sunday night, mostly cloudy with a 50% chance of showers. Lows in the mid-50s. Columbus Day, partly sunny. Highs in the lower 70s. Monday night, mostly cloudy in the evening, then becoming partly cloudy. Lows in the mid-50s. Tuesday, partly sunny. A chance of showers in the afternoon. Highs in the lower 70s. Chance of rain 40%. The forecast for the Central Highlands. Tonight, clear. Lows in the mid-40s. South winds 5 to 10 miles per hour. Wednesday, mostly sunny. Warmer with highs in the mid-70s. Southwest winds 10 to 15 miles per hour with gusts up to 25 miles per hour. Wednesday night, mostly clear. Lows in the upper 40s. West winds 5 to 10 miles per hour. Thursday, mostly sunny. Highs around 70. West winds 5 to 10 miles per hour. Thursday night, mostly clear. Lows in the lower 40s. Northwest winds 5 to 10 miles per hour. Friday, sunny. Highs in the upper 60s. Friday night, mostly clear. Lows in the upper 40s. At 8 p.m., weather reports for selected cities. At Mansfield Lawn Regional Airport, it was clear. The temperature was 55 degrees, the dew point 42, and the relative humidity 61%. The wind was southeast, at 7 miles an hour. The pressure was 30.05 inches and falling. Elsewhere across Ohio, skies ranged from clear to partly cloudy. It was 50 at Wooster, 55 at Marion, 56 at Toledo Express, 56 at Cleveland, and 57 at Akron-Canton Regional Airport. Youngstown reported 47, Cincinnati reported 62, Dayton reported 62, Findlay reported 58, and Columbus reported 61. Reports from nearby cities outside Ohio, skies ranged from clear to partly cloudy. It was 56 at Pittsburgh, 60 at Detroit, 51 at Buffalo, 64 at Indianapolis, and 69 at Chicago. The current time is 8:42 p.m. Eastern Daylight Time. 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On the latest weather map, high pressure will persist through Wednesday. A dry cold front will move across the area Wednesday night into early Thursday. High pressure returns through the end of the week. A potential tropical disturbance will move north from the Gulf into the Ohio Valley Sunday into Monday. The forecast for the Central Highlands. Tonight, clear. Lows in the mid-40s. South winds 5 to 10 miles per hour. Wednesday, mostly sunny. Warmer with highs in the mid-70s. Southwest winds 10 to 15 miles per hour with gusts up to 25 miles per hour. Wednesday night, mostly clear. Lows in the upper 40s. West winds 5 to 10 miles per hour. Thursday, mostly sunny. Highs around 70. West winds 5 to 10 miles per hour. Thursday night, mostly clear. Lows in the lower 40s. Northwest winds 5 to 10 miles per hour. Friday, sunny. Highs in the upper 60s. Friday night, mostly clear. Lows in the upper 40s. At 8 p.m., weather reports for selected cities. At Mansfield Lawn Regional Airport, it was clear.
The temperature was 55 degrees, the dew point 42, and the relative humidity 61%. The wind was southeast, at 7 miles an hour. The pressure was 30.05 inches and falling. Elsewhere across Ohio, skies ranged from clear to partly cloudy. It was 50 at Wooster, 55 at Marion, 56 at Toledo Express, 56 at Cleveland, and 57 at Akron-Canton Regional Airport. Youngstown reported 47, Cincinnati reported 62, Dayton reported 62, Findlay reported 58, and Columbus reported 61. Reports from nearby cities outside Ohio, skies ranged from clear to partly cloudy. It was 56 at Pittsburgh, 60 at Detroit, 51 at Buffalo, 64 at Indianapolis, and 69 at Chicago. The Mansfield, Ohio climate summary for this evening, as of 5:15 p.m., October 6, 2026. Today's high temperature was 65 degrees. The normal high is 67. The record high is 86 degrees, which was set in 1941. Today's low temperature was 38 degrees. The normal low is 46. The record low is 26 degrees, which was set in 1958. No precipitation fell today. No snow fell today, which brings the monthly total to 0.0 inches. The total snowfall since July 1st still stands at 0.0 inches. Sunset tonight is at 7:04 p.m. Sunrise tomorrow is at 7:33 a.m. The current time is 8:46 p.m. Eastern Daylight Time. 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On the latest weather map, high pressure will persist through Wednesday. A dry cold front will move across the area Wednesday night into early Thursday. High pressure returns through the end of the week. A potential tropical disturbance will move north from the Gulf into the Ohio Valley Sunday into Monday. The forecast for the Central Highlands. Tonight, clear. Lows in the mid-40s. South winds 5 to 10 miles per hour. Wednesday, mostly sunny. Warmer with highs in the mid-70s. Southwest winds 10 to 15 miles per hour with gusts up to 25 miles per hour. Wednesday night, mostly clear. Lows in the upper 40s. West winds 5 to 10 miles per hour. Thursday, mostly sunny. Highs around 70. West winds 5 to 10 miles per hour. Thursday night, mostly clear. Lows in the lower 40s. Northwest winds 5 to 10 miles per hour. Friday, sunny. Highs in the upper 60s. Friday night, mostly clear. Lows in the upper 40s. At 8 p.m., weather reports for selected cities. At Mansfield Lawn Regional Airport, it was clear. The temperature was 55 degrees, the dew point 42, and the relative humidity 61%. The wind was southeast, at 7 miles an hour. The pressure was 30.05 inches and falling. Elsewhere across Ohio, skies ranged from clear to partly cloudy. It was 50 at Wooster, 55 at Marion, 56 at Toledo Express, 56 at Cleveland, and 57 at Akron-Canton Regional Airport. Youngstown reported 47, Cincinnati reported 62, Dayton reported 62, Findlay reported 58, and Columbus reported 61. Reports from nearby cities outside Ohio, skies ranged from clear to partly cloudy. It was 56 at Pittsburgh, 60 at Detroit, 51 at Buffalo, 64 at Indianapolis, and 69 at Chicago. The current time is 8:48 p.m. Eastern Daylight Time. 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On the latest weather map, high pressure will persist through Wednesday. A dry cold front will move across the area Wednesday night into early Thursday. High pressure returns through the end of the week. A potential tropical disturbance will move north from the Gulf into the Ohio Valley Sunday into Monday.
the forecast for the Central Highlands. Tonight, clear. Lows in the mid-40s. South winds 5 to 10 miles per hour. Wednesday, mostly sunny. Warmer with highs in the mid-70s. Southwest winds 10 to 15 miles per hour with gusts up to 25 miles per hour. Wednesday night, mostly clear. Lows in the upper 40s. West winds 5 to 10 miles per hour. Thursday, mostly sunny. Highs around 70. West winds 5 to 10 miles per hour. Thursday night, mostly clear. Lows in the lower 40s. Northwest winds 5 to 10 miles per hour. Friday, sunny. Highs in the upper 60s. Friday night, mostly clear. Lows in the upper 40s. The extended forecast for the Central Highlands. Saturday, mostly sunny. Highs in the upper 70s. Saturday night, mostly clear in the evening, then becoming partly cloudy. Lows in the mid-50s. Sunday, partly sunny with a 50% chance of showers. Highs around 70. Sunday night, mostly cloudy with a 50% chance of showers. Lows in the mid-50s. Columbus Day, partly sunny. Highs in the lower 70s. Monday night, mostly cloudy in the evening, then becoming partly cloudy. Lows in the mid-50s. Tuesday, partly sunny. A chance of showers in the afternoon. Highs in the lower 70s. Chance of rain 40%. At 8 p.m., weather reports for selected cities at Mansfield Long Regional Airport, it was clear. The temperature was 55 degrees, the dew point 42, and the relative humidity 61%. The wind was southeast at 7 miles an hour. The pressure was 30.05 inches and falling. Elsewhere across Ohio, skies ranged from clear to partly cloudy. It was 50 at Wooster, 55 at Marion, 56 at Toledo Express, 56 at Cleveland, and 57 at Akron-Canton Regional Airport. Youngstown reported 47, Cincinnati reported 62, Dayton reported 62, Findlay reported 58, and Columbus reported 61. Reports from nearby cities outside Ohio, skies ranged from clear to partly cloudy. It was 56 at Pittsburgh, 60 at Detroit, 51 at Buffalo, 64 at Indianapolis, and 69 at Chicago. The current time is 8:52 p.m. Eastern Daylight Time. 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On the latest weather map, high pressure will persist through Wednesday. A dry cold front will move across the area Wednesday night into early Thursday. High pressure returns through the end of the week. A potential tropical disturbance will move north from the Gulf into the Ohio Valley Sunday into Monday. The forecast for the Central Highlands. Tonight, clear. Lows in the mid-40s. South winds 5 to 10 miles per hour. Wednesday, mostly sunny. Warmer with highs in the mid-70s. Southwest winds 10 to 15 miles per hour with gusts up to 25 miles per hour. Wednesday night, mostly clear. Lows in the upper 40s. West winds 5 to 10 miles per hour. Thursday, mostly sunny. Highs around 70. West winds 5 to 10 miles per hour. Thursday night, mostly clear. Lows in the lower 40s. Northwest winds 5 to 10 miles per hour. Friday, sunny. Highs in the upper 60s. Clear. Lows in the upper 40s. At 8 p.m., weather reports for selected cities at Mansfield Long Regional Airport, it was clear. The temperature was 55 degrees, the dew point 42, and the relative humidity 61%. The wind was southeast at 7 miles an hour. The pressure was 30.05 inches and falling. Elsewhere across Ohio, skies ranged from clear to partly cloudy. It was 50 at Wooster, 55 at Marion, 56 at Toledo Express, 56 at Cleveland, and 57 at Akron-Canton Regional Airport.
Youngstown reported 47, Cincinnati reported 62, Dayton reported 62, Findlay reported 58, and Columbus reported 61. Reports from nearby cities outside Ohio, skies ranged from clear to partly cloudy. It was 56 at Pittsburgh, 60 at Detroit, 51 at Buffalo, 64 at Indianapolis, and 69 at Chicago. The current time is 8:54 p.m. Eastern Daylight Time. 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On the latest weather map, high pressure will persist through Wednesday. A dry cold front will move across the area Wednesday night into early Thursday. High pressure returns through the end of the week. A potential tropical disturbance will move north from the Gulf into the Ohio Valley Sunday into Monday. The forecast for the Central Highlands. Tonight, clear. Lows in the mid-40s. South winds 5 to 10 miles per hour. Wednesday, mostly sunny. Warmer with highs in the mid-70s. Southwest winds 10 to 15 miles per hour with gusts up to 25 miles per hour. Wednesday night, mostly clear. Lows in the upper 40s. West winds 5 to 10 miles per hour. Thursday, mostly sunny. Highs around 70. West winds 5 to 10 miles per hour. Thursday night, mostly clear. Lows in the lower 40s. Northwest winds 5 to 10 miles per hour. Friday, sunny. Highs in the upper 60s. Friday night, mostly clear. Lows in the upper 40s. At 8 p.m., weather reports for selected cities. At Mansfield Long Regional Airport, it was clear. The temperature was 55 degrees, the dew point 42, and the relative humidity 61%. The wind was southeast, at 7 miles an hour. The pressure was 30.05 inches and falling. Elsewhere across Ohio, skies ranged from clear to partly cloudy. It was 50 at Wooster, 55 at Marion, 56 at Toledo Express, 56 at Cleveland, and 57 at Akron-Canton Regional Airport. Youngstown reported 47, Cincinnati reported 62, Dayton reported 62, Findlay reported 58, and Columbus reported 61. Reports from nearby cities outside Ohio, skies ranged from clear to partly cloudy. It was 56 at Pittsburgh, 60 at Detroit, 51 at Buffalo, 64 at Indianapolis, and 69 at Chicago. The current time is 8:57 p.m. Eastern Daylight Time. 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On the latest weather map, high pressure will persist through Wednesday. A dry cold front will move across the area Wednesday night into early Thursday. High pressure returns through the end of the week. A potential tropical disturbance will move north from the Gulf into the Ohio Valley Sunday into Monday. The forecast for the Central Highlands. Tonight, clear. Lows in the mid-40s. South winds 5 to 10 miles per hour. Wednesday, mostly sunny. Warmer with highs in the mid-70s. Southwest winds 10 to 15 miles per hour with gusts up to 25 miles per hour. Wednesday night, mostly clear. Lows in the upper 40s. West winds 5 to 10 miles per hour. Thursday, mostly sunny. Highs around 70. West winds 5 to 10 miles per hour. Thursday night, mostly clear. Lows in the lower 40s. Northwest winds 5 to 10 miles per hour. Friday, sunny. Highs in the upper 60s. Friday night, mostly clear. Lows in the upper 40s. At 8 p.m., weather reports for selected cities. At Mansfield Long Regional Airport, it was clear. The temperature was 55 degrees, the dew point 42, and the relative humidity 61%. The wind was southeast, at 7 miles an hour. The pressure was 30.05 inches and falling.
Elsewhere across Ohio, skies ranged from clear to partly cloudy. It was 50 at Wooster, 55 at Marion, 56 at Toledo Express, 56 at Cleveland, and 57 at Akron-Canton Regional Airport. Youngstown reported 47, Cincinnati reported 62, Dayton reported 62, Findlay reported 58, and Columbus reported 61. Reports from nearby cities outside Ohio, skies ranged from clear to partly cloudy. It was 56 at Pittsburgh, 60 at Detroit, 51 at Buffalo, 64 at Indianapolis, and 69 at Chicago. The Nearshore Marine Forecast. For the following marine location, the islands to Vermilion. Small craft advisory in effect from late tonight through Wednesday afternoon. Tonight, south winds 5 to 15 knots increasing to 15 to 20 knots. Mostly clear. Waves 2 feet or less. Wednesday, southwest winds 15 to 20 knots becoming west. Mostly sunny. Waves 1 to 3 feet. Wednesday night, west winds 10 to 15 knots. Mostly clear. Waves 1 to 3 feet building to 2 to 4 feet, then subsiding to 1 to 3 feet. Thursday, west winds 10 to 15 knots. Mostly sunny. Waves 1 to 3 feet. The water temperature off Toledo is 66 degrees, off Cleveland 67 degrees, and off Derry 65 degrees. The extended forecast for the Central Highlands. Saturday, mostly sunny. Highs in the upper 70s. Saturday night, mostly clear in the evening, then becoming partly cloudy. Lows in the mid-50s. Sunday, partly sunny with a 50% chance of showers. Highs around 70. Sunday night, mostly cloudy with a 50% chance of showers. Lows in the mid-50s. Columbus Day, partly sunny. Highs in the lower 70s. Monday night, mostly cloudy in the evening, then becoming partly cloudy. Lows in the mid-50s. Tuesday, partly sunny. A chance of showers in the afternoon. Highs in the lower 70s. Chance of rain 40%. The Mansfield, Ohio climate summary for this evening, as of 5:15 p.m., October 6, 2026. Today's high temperature was 65 degrees. The normal high is 67. The record high is 86 degrees, which was set in 1941. Today's low temperature was 38 degrees. The normal low is 46. The record low is 26 degrees, which was set in 1958. No precipitation fell today. No snow fell today, which brings the monthly total to 0.0 inches. The total snowfall since July 1st still stands at 0.0 inches. Sunset tonight is at 7:04 p.m. Sunrise tomorrow is at 7:33 a.m. The current time is 9:02 p.m. Eastern Daylight Time. 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On the latest weather map, high pressure will persist through Wednesday. A dry cold front will move across the area Wednesday night into early Thursday. High pressure returns through the end of the week. A potential tropical disturbance will move north from the Gulf into the Ohio Valley Sunday into Monday. The forecast for the Central Highlands. Tonight, clear. Lows in the mid-40s. South winds 5 to 10 miles per hour. Wednesday, mostly sunny. Warmer with highs in the mid-70s. Southwest winds 10 to 15 miles per hour with gusts up to 25 miles per hour. Wednesday night, mostly clear. Lows in the upper 40s. West winds 5 to 10 miles per hour. Thursday, mostly sunny. Highs around 70. West winds 5 to 10 miles per hour. Thursday night, mostly clear. Lows in the lower 40s. Northwest winds 5 to 10 miles per hour. Friday, sunny. Highs in the upper 60s. Friday night, mostly clear. Lows in the upper 40s. At 8 p.m., weather reports for selected cities. At Mansfield-Lom Regional Airport, it was clear. The temperature was 55 degrees.
the dew point 42, and the relative humidity 61%. The wind was southeast, at 7 miles an hour. The pressure was 30.05 inches and falling. Elsewhere across Ohio, skies ranged from clear to partly cloudy. It was 50 at Wooster, 55 at Marion, 56 at Toledo Express, 56 at Cleveland, and 57 at Akron-Canton Regional Airport. Youngstown reported 47, Cincinnati reported 62, Dayton reported 62, Findlay reported 58, and Columbus reported 61. Reports from nearby cities outside Ohio, skies ranged from clear to partly cloudy. It was 56 at Pittsburgh, 60 at Detroit, 51 at Buffalo, 64 at Indianapolis, and 69 at Chicago. The current time is 9:05 p.m. Eastern Daylight Time. 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On the latest weather map, high pressure will persist through Wednesday. A dry cold front will move across the area Wednesday night into early Thursday. High pressure returns through the end of the week. A potential tropical disturbance will move north from the Gulf into the Ohio Valley Sunday into Monday. The forecast for the Central Highlands. Tonight, clear. Lows in the mid-40s. South winds 5 to 10 miles per hour. Wednesday, mostly sunny. Warmer with highs in the mid-70s. Southwest winds 10 to 15 miles per hour with gusts up to 25 miles per hour. Wednesday night, mostly clear. Lows in the upper 40s. West winds 5 to 10 miles per hour. Thursday, mostly sunny. Highs around 70. West winds 5 to 10 miles per hour. Thursday night, mostly clear. Lows in the lower 40s. Northwest winds 5 to 10 miles per hour. Friday, sunny. Highs in the upper 60s. Friday night, mostly clear. Lows in the upper 40s. At 9 p.m., weather reports for selected cities. At Mansfield-Lom Regional Airport, it was clear. The temperature was 53 degrees, the dew point 42, and the relative humidity 66%. The wind was southeast, at 5 miles an hour. The pressure was 30.06 inches and rising. Elsewhere across Ohio, it was clear. It was 49 at Wooster, 52 at Marion, 55 at Toledo Express, 53 at Cleveland, and 53 at Akron-Canton Regional Airport. Youngstown reported 46, Cincinnati reported 61, Dayton reported 60, Findlay reported 52, and Columbus reported 59. Reports from nearby cities outside Ohio, skies ranged from clear to partly cloudy. It was 52 at Pittsburgh, 59 at Detroit, 50 at Buffalo, 62 at Indianapolis, and 67 at Chicago. The current time is 9:07 p.m. Eastern Daylight Time. 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We supply the latest available information for the Central Highlands over station WWG57 from Butler on a frequency of 162.450 MHz. On the latest weather map, high pressure will persist through Wednesday. A dry cold front will move across the area Wednesday night into early Thursday. High pressure returns through the end of the week. A potential tropical disturbance will move north from the Gulf into the Ohio Valley Sunday into Monday. The forecast for the Central Highlands. Tonight, clear. Lows in the mid-40s. South winds 5 to 10 miles per hour. Wednesday, mostly sunny. Warmer with highs in the mid-70s. Southwest winds 10 to 15 miles per hour with gusts up to 25 miles per hour. Wednesday night, mostly clear. Lows in the upper 40s. West winds 5 to 10 miles per hour. Thursday, mostly sunny. Highs around 70. West winds 5 to 10 miles per hour. Thursday night, mostly clear. Lows in the lower 40s. Northwest winds 5 to 10 miles per hour. Friday, sunny. Highs in the upper 60s. Friday night, mostly clear.
lows in the upper 40s. At 9 p.m., weather reports for selected cities at Mansfield Long Regional Airport, it was clear. The temperature was 53 degrees, the dew point 42, and the relative humidity 66%. The wind was southeast, at 5 miles an hour. The pressure was 30.06 inches and rising. Elsewhere across Ohio, it was clear. It was 49 at Worcester, 52 at Marion, 55 at Toledo Express, 53 at Cleveland, and 53 at Akron-Canton Regional Airport. Youngstown reported 46, Cincinnati reported 61, Dayton reported 60, Findlay reported 52, and Columbus reported 59. Reports from nearby cities outside Ohio, skies ranged from clear to partly cloudy. It was 52 at Pittsburgh, 59 at Detroit, 50 at Buffalo, 62 at Indianapolis, and 67 at Chicago. The extended forecast for the Central Highlands. Saturday, mostly sunny. Highs in the upper 70s. Saturday night, mostly clear in the evening, then becoming partly cloudy. Lows in the mid-50s. Sunday, partly sunny with a 50% chance of showers. Highs around 70. Sunday night, mostly cloudy with a 50% chance of showers. Lows in the mid-50s. Columbus Day, partly sunny. Highs in the lower 70s. Monday night, mostly cloudy in the evening, then becoming partly cloudy. Lows in the mid-50s. Tuesday, partly sunny. A chance of showers in the afternoon. Highs in the lower 70s. Chance of rain 40%. The current time is 9:11 p.m. Eastern Daylight Time. 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On the latest weather map, high pressure will persist through Wednesday. A dry cold front will move across the area Wednesday night into early Thursday. High pressure returns through the end of the week. A potential tropical disturbance will move north from the Gulf into the Ohio Valley Sunday into Monday. The forecast for the Central Highlands. Tonight, clear. Lows in the mid-40s. South winds 5 to 10 miles per hour. Wednesday, mostly sunny. Warmer with highs in the mid-70s. Southwest winds 10 to 15 miles per hour with gusts up to 25 miles per hour. Wednesday night, mostly clear. Lows in the upper 40s. West winds 5 to 10 miles per hour. Thursday, mostly sunny. Highs around 70. West winds 5 to 10 miles per hour. Thursday night, mostly clear. Lows in the lower 40s. Northwest winds 5 to 10 miles per hour. Friday, sunny. Highs in the upper 60s. Friday night, mostly clear. Lows in the upper 40s. At 9 p.m., weather reports for selected cities at Mansfield Long Regional Airport, it was clear. The temperature was 53 degrees, the dew point 42, and the relative humidity 66%. The wind was southeast, at 5 miles an hour. The pressure was 30.06 inches and rising. Elsewhere across Ohio, it was clear. It was 49 at Worcester, 52 at Marion, 55 at Toledo Express, 53 at Cleveland, and 53 at Akron-Canton Regional Airport. Youngstown reported 46, Cincinnati reported 61, Dayton reported 60, Findlay reported 52, and Columbus reported 59. Reports from nearby cities outside Ohio, skies ranged from clear to partly cloudy. It was 52 at Pittsburgh, 59 at Detroit, 50 at Buffalo, 62 at Indianapolis, and 67 at Chicago. At 9 p.m., weather reports for selected cities at Mansfield Long Regional Airport, it was clear. The temperature was 53 degrees, the dew point 42, and the relative humidity 66%. The wind was southeast, at 5 miles an hour. The pressure was 30.06 inches and rising. Elsewhere across Ohio, it was clear. It was 49 at Worcester, 52 at Marion, 55 at Toledo Express, 53 at Cleveland, and 53 at Akron-Canton Regional Airport.
Youngstown reported 46, Cincinnati reported 61, Dayton reported 60, Findlay reported 52, and Columbus reported 59. Reports from nearby cities outside Ohio, skies ranged from clear to partly cloudy. It was 52 at Pittsburgh, 59 at Detroit, 50 at Buffalo, 62 at Indianapolis, and 67 at Chicago. The current time is 9:14 p.m. Eastern Daylight Time. 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The Mansfield, Ohio climate summary for this evening, as of 5:15 p.m., October 6, 2026. Today's high temperature was 65 degrees. The normal high is 67. The record high is 86 degrees, which was set in 1941. Today's low temperature was 38 degrees. The normal low is 46. The record low is 26 degrees, which was set in 1958. No precipitation fell today. No snow fell today, which brings the monthly total to 0.0 inches. The total snowfall since July 1st still stands at 0.0 inches. Sunset tonight is at 7:04 p.m. Sunrise tomorrow is at 7:33 a.m. On the latest weather map, high pressure will persist through Wednesday. A dry cold front will move across the area Wednesday night into early Thursday. High pressure returns through the end of the week. A potential tropical disturbance will move north from the Gulf into the Ohio Valley Sunday into Monday. The forecast for the Central Highlands. Tonight, clear. Lows in the mid-40s. South winds 5 to 10 miles per hour. Wednesday, mostly sunny. Warmer with highs in the mid-70s. Southwest winds 10 to 15 miles per hour with gusts up to 25 miles per hour. Wednesday night, mostly clear. Lows in the upper 40s. West winds 5 to 10 miles per hour. Thursday, mostly sunny. Highs around 70. West winds 5 to 10 miles per hour. Thursday night, mostly clear. Lows in the lower 40s. Northwest winds 5 to 10 miles per hour. Friday, sunny. Highs in the upper 60s. Friday night, mostly clear. Lows in the upper 40s. At 9 p.m., weather reports for selected cities. At Mansfield Lawn Regional Airport, it was clear. The temperature was 53 degrees. The dew point 42, and the relative humidity 66%. The wind was southeast, at 5 miles an hour. The pressure was 30.06 inches and rising. Elsewhere across Ohio, it was clear. It was 49 at Worcester, 52 at Marion, 55 at Toledo Express, 53 at Cleveland, and 53 at Akron-Canton Regional Airport. Youngstown reported 46, Cincinnati reported 61, Dayton reported 60, Findlay reported 52, and Columbus reported 59. Reports from nearby cities outside Ohio, skies ranged from clear to partly cloudy. It was 52 at Pittsburgh, 59 at Detroit, 50 at Buffalo, 62 at Indianapolis, and 67 at Chicago. The current time is 9:18 p.m. Eastern Daylight Time. 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On the latest weather map, high pressure will persist through Wednesday. A dry cold front will move across the area Wednesday night into early Thursday. High pressure returns through the end of the week. A potential tropical disturbance will move north from the Gulf into the Ohio Valley Sunday into Monday. The forecast for the Central Highlands. Tonight, clear. Lows in the mid-40s. South winds 5 to 10 miles per hour. Wednesday, mostly sunny. Warmer with highs in the mid-70s. Southwest winds 10 to 15 miles per hour with gusts up to 25 miles per hour. Wednesday night, mostly clear. Lows in the upper 40s. West winds 5 to 10 miles per hour.
Thursday, mostly sunny. Highs around 70. West winds 5 to 10 miles per hour. Thursday night, mostly clear. Lows in the lower 40s. Northwest winds 5 to 10 miles per hour. Friday, sunny. Highs in the upper 60s. Friday night, mostly clear. Lows in the upper 40s. At 9 p.m., weather reports for selected cities. At Mansfield Long Regional Airport, it was clear. The temperature was 53 degrees, the dew point 42, and the relative humidity 66%. The wind was southeast, at 5 miles an hour. The pressure was 30.06 inches and rising. Elsewhere across Ohio, it was clear. It was 49 at Worcester, 52 at Marion, 55 at Toledo Express, 53 at Cleveland, and 53 at Akron-Canton Regional Airport. Youngstown reported 46, Cincinnati reported 61, Dayton reported 60, Findlay reported 52, and Columbus reported 59. Reports from nearby cities outside Ohio, skies ranged from clear to partly cloudy. It was 52 at Pittsburgh, 59 at Detroit, 50 at Buffalo, 62 at Indianapolis, and 67 at Chicago. The extended forecast for the Central Highlands. Saturday, mostly sunny. Highs in the upper 70s. Saturday night, mostly clear in the evening, then becoming partly cloudy. Lows in the mid-50s. Sunday, partly sunny with a 50% chance of showers. Highs around 70. Sunday night, mostly cloudy with a 50% chance of showers. Lows in the mid-50s. Columbus Day, partly sunny. Highs in the lower 70s. Monday night, mostly cloudy in the evening, then becoming partly cloudy. Lows in the mid-50s. Tuesday, partly sunny. A chance of showers in the afternoon. Highs in the lower 70s. Chance of rain 40%. The current time is 9:21 p.m. Eastern Daylight Time. 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On the latest weather map, high pressure will persist through Wednesday. A dry cold front will move across the area Wednesday night into early Thursday. High pressure returns through the end of the week. A potential tropical disturbance will move north from the Gulf into the Ohio Valley Sunday into Monday. The forecast for the Central Highlands. Tonight, clear. Lows in the mid-40s. South winds 5 to 10 miles per hour. Wednesday, mostly sunny. Warmer with highs in the mid-70s. Southwest winds 10 to 15 miles per hour with gusts up to 25 miles per hour. Wednesday night, mostly clear. Lows in the upper 40s. West winds 5 to 10 miles per hour. Thursday, mostly sunny. Highs around 70. West winds 5 to 10 miles per hour. Thursday night, mostly clear. Lows in the lower 40s. Northwest winds 5 to 10 miles per hour. Friday, sunny. Highs in the upper 60s. Friday night, mostly clear. Lows in the upper 40s. At 9 p.m., weather reports for selected cities. At Mansfield Long Regional Airport, it was clear. The temperature was 53 degrees, the dew point 42, and the relative humidity 66%. The wind was southeast, at 5 miles an hour. The pressure was 30.06 inches and rising. Elsewhere across Ohio, it was clear. It was 49 at Worcester, 52 at Marion, 55 at Toledo Express, 53 at Cleveland, and 53 at Akron-Canton Regional Airport. Youngstown reported 46, Cincinnati reported 61, Dayton reported 60, Findlay reported 52, and Columbus reported 59. Reports from nearby cities outside Ohio, skies ranged from clear to partly cloudy. It was 52 at Pittsburgh, 59 at Detroit, 50 at Buffalo, 62 at Indianapolis, and 67 at Chicago. The current time is 9:24 p.m. Eastern Daylight Time.
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On the latest weather map, high pressure will persist through Wednesday. A dry cold front will move across the area Wednesday night into early Thursday. High pressure returns through the end of the week. A potential tropical disturbance will move north from the Gulf into the Ohio Valley Sunday into Monday. The forecast for the Central Highlands. Tonight, clear. Lows in the mid-40s. South winds 5 to 10 miles per hour. Wednesday, mostly sunny. Warmer with highs in the mid-70s. Southwest winds 10 to 15 miles per hour with gusts up to 25 miles per hour. Wednesday night, mostly clear. Lows in the upper 40s. West winds 5 to 10 miles per hour. Thursday, mostly sunny. Highs around 70. West winds 5 to 10 miles per hour. Thursday night, mostly clear. Lows in the lower 40s. Northwest winds 5 to 10 miles per hour. Friday, sunny. Highs in the upper 60s. Friday night, mostly clear. Lows in the upper 40s. At 9 p.m., weather reports for selected cities. At Mansfield Long Regional Airport, it was clear. The temperature was 53 degrees, the dew point 42, and the relative humidity 66%. The wind was southeast, at 5 miles an hour. The pressure was 30.06 inches and rising. Elsewhere across Ohio, it was clear. It was 49 at Worcester, 52 at Marion, 55 at Toledo Express, 53 at Cleveland, and 53 at Akron-Canton Regional Airport. Youngstown reported 46, Cincinnati reported 61, Dayton reported 60, Findlay reported 52, and Columbus reported 59. Reports from nearby cities outside Ohio, skies ranged from clear to partly cloudy. It was 52 at Pittsburgh, 59 at Detroit, 50 at Buffalo, 62 at Indianapolis, and 67 at Chicago. The current time is 9:26 p.m. Eastern Daylight Time. 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On the latest weather map, high pressure will persist through Wednesday. A dry cold front will move across the area Wednesday night into early Thursday. High pressure returns through the end of the week. A potential tropical disturbance will move north from the Gulf into the Ohio Valley Sunday into Monday. The forecast for the Central Highlands. Tonight, clear. Lows in the mid-40s. South winds 5 to 10 miles per hour. Wednesday, mostly sunny. Warmer with highs in the mid-70s. Southwest winds 10 to 15 miles per hour with gusts up to 25 miles per hour. Wednesday night, mostly clear. Lows in the upper 40s. West winds 5 to 10 miles per hour. Thursday, mostly sunny. Highs around 70. West winds 5 to 10 miles per hour. Thursday night, mostly clear. Lows in the lower 40s. Northwest winds 5 to 10 miles per hour. Friday, sunny. Highs in the upper 60s. Friday night, mostly clear. Lows in the upper 40s. At 9 p.m., weather reports for selected cities. At Mansfield Long Regional Airport, it was clear. The temperature was 53 degrees, the dew point 42, and the relative humidity 66%. The wind was southeast, at 5 miles an hour. The pressure was 30.06 inches and rising. Elsewhere across Ohio, it was clear. It was 49 at Worcester, 52 at Marion, 55 at Toledo Express, 53 at Cleveland, and 53 at Akron-Canton Regional Airport. Youngstown reported 46, Cincinnati reported 61, Dayton reported 60, Findlay reported 52, and Columbus reported 59. Reports from nearby cities outside Ohio, skies ranged from clear to partly cloudy. It was 52 at Pittsburgh, 59 at Detroit,
50 at Buffalo, 62 at Indianapolis, and 67 at Chicago. The current time is 9:29 p.m. Eastern Daylight Time. 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On the latest weather map, high pressure will persist through Wednesday. A dry cold front will move across the area Wednesday night into early Thursday. High pressure returns through the end of the week. A potential tropical disturbance will move north from the Gulf into the Ohio Valley Sunday into Monday. The extended forecast for the Central Highlands. Saturday, mostly sunny. Highs in the upper 70s. Saturday night, mostly clear in the evening, then becoming partly cloudy. Lows in the mid-50s. Sunday, partly sunny with a 50% chance of showers. Highs around 70. Sunday night, mostly cloudy with a 50% chance of showers. Lows in the mid-50s. Thursday, partly sunny. Highs in the lower 70s. Monday night, mostly cloudy in the evening, then becoming partly cloudy. Lows in the mid-50s. Tuesday, partly sunny. A chance of showers in the afternoon. Highs in the lower 70s. Chance of rain 40%. The Mansfield, Ohio climate summary for this evening, as of 5:15 p.m., October 6, 2026. Today's high temperature was 65 degrees. The normal high is 67. The record high is 86 degrees, which was set in 1941. Today's low temperature was 38 degrees. The normal low is 46. The record low is 26 degrees, which was set in 1958. No precipitation fell today. No snow fell today, which brings the monthly total to 0.0 inches. The total snowfall since July 1st still stands at 0.0 inches. Sunset tonight is at 7:04 p.m. Sunrise tomorrow is at 7:33 a.m. The forecast for the Central Highlands. Tonight, clear. Lows in the mid-40s. South winds 5 to 10 miles per hour. Wednesday, mostly sunny. Warmer with highs in the mid-70s. Southwest winds 10 to 15 miles per hour with gusts up to 25 miles per hour. Wednesday night, mostly clear. Lows in the upper 40s. West winds 5 to 10 miles per hour. Thursday, mostly sunny. Highs around 70. West winds 5 to 10 miles per hour. Thursday night, mostly clear. Lows in the lower 40s. Northwest winds 5 to 10 miles per hour. Friday, sunny. Highs in the upper 60s. Friday night, mostly clear. Lows in the upper 40s. At 9 p.m., weather reports for selected cities. At Mansfield Long Regional Airport, it was clear. The temperature was 53 degrees, the dew point 42, and the relative humidity 66%. The wind was southeast, at 5 miles an hour. The pressure was 30.06 inches and rising. Elsewhere across Ohio, it was clear. It was 49 at Worcester, 52 at Marion, 55 at Toledo Express, 53 at Cleveland, and 53 at Akron-Canton Regional Airport. Youngstown reported 46, Cincinnati reported 61, Dayton reported 60, Findlay reported 52, and Columbus reported 59. Reports from nearby cities outside Ohio. Skies ranged from clear to partly cloudy. It was 52 at Pittsburgh, 59 at Detroit, 50 at Buffalo, 62 at Indianapolis, and 67 at Chicago. The current time is 9:33 p.m. Eastern Daylight Time. 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On the latest weather map, high pressure will persist through Wednesday. A dry cold front will move across the area Wednesday night into early Thursday. High pressure returns through the end of the week. A potential tropical disturbance will move north from the Gulf into the Ohio Valley Sunday into Monday.
the forecast for the Central Highlands. Tonight, clear. Lows in the mid-40s. South winds 5 to 10 miles per hour. Wednesday, mostly sunny. Warmer with highs in the mid-70s. Southwest winds 10 to 15 miles per hour with gusts up to 25 miles per hour. Wednesday night, mostly clear. Lows in the upper

the dew point 42, and the relative humidity 66%. The wind was southeast, at 5 miles an hour. The pressure was 30.06 inches and rising. Elsewhere across Ohio, it was clear. It was 49 at Wooster, 52 at Marion, 55 at Toledo Express, 53 at Cleveland, and 53 at Akron-Canton Regional Airport. Youngstown reported 46, Cincinnati reported 61, Dayton reported 60, Findlay reported 52, and Columbus reported 59. Reports from nearby cities outside Ohio, skies ranged from clear to partly cloudy. It was 52 at Pittsburgh, 59 at Detroit, 50 at Buffalo, 62 at Indianapolis, and 67 at Chicago. The current time is 9:36 p.m. Eastern Daylight Time. 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On the latest weather map, high pressure will persist through Wednesday. A dry cold front will move across the area Wednesday night into early Thursday. High pressure returns through the end of the week. A potential tropical disturbance will move north from the Gulf into the Ohio Valley Sunday into Monday. The forecast for the Central Highlands. Tonight, clear. Lows in the mid-40s. South winds 5 to 10 miles per hour. Wednesday, mostly sunny. Warmer with highs in the mid-70s. Southwest winds 10 to 15 miles per hour with gusts up to 25 miles per hour. Wednesday night, mostly clear. Lows in the upper 40s. West winds 5 to 10 miles per hour. Thursday, mostly sunny. Highs around 70. West winds 5 to 10 miles per hour. Thursday night, mostly clear. Lows in the lower 40s. Northwest winds 5 to 10 miles per hour. Friday, sunny. Highs in the upper 60s. Friday night, mostly clear. Lows in the upper 40s. At 9 p.m., weather reports for selected cities. At Mansfield Long Regional Airport, it was clear. The temperature was 53 degrees, the dew point 42, and the relative humidity 66%. The wind was southeast, at 5 miles an hour. The pressure was 30.06 inches and rising. Elsewhere across Ohio, it was clear. It was 49 at Wooster, 52 at Marion, 55 at Toledo Express, 53 at Cleveland, and 53 at Akron-Canton Regional Airport. Youngstown reported 46, Cincinnati reported 61, Dayton reported 60, Findlay reported 52, and Columbus reported 59. Reports from nearby cities outside Ohio, skies ranged from clear to partly cloudy. It was 52 at Pittsburgh, 59 at Detroit, 50 at Buffalo, 62 at Indianapolis, and 67 at Chicago. The current time is 9:38 p.m. Eastern Daylight Time. 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On the latest weather map, high pressure will persist through Wednesday. A dry cold front will move across the area Wednesday night into early Thursday. High pressure returns through the end of the week. A potential tropical disturbance will move north from the Gulf into the Ohio Valley Sunday into Monday. The forecast for the Central Highlands. Tonight, clear. Lows in the mid-40s. South winds 5 to 10 miles per hour. Wednesday, mostly sunny. Warmer with highs in the mid-70s. Southwest winds 10 to 15 miles per hour with gusts up to 25 miles per hour. Wednesday night, mostly clear. Lows in the upper 40s. West winds 5 to 10 miles per hour. Thursday, mostly sunny. Highs around 70. West winds 5 to 10 miles per hour. Thursday night, mostly clear. Lows in the lower 40s. Northwest winds 5 to 10 miles per hour. Friday, sunny. Highs in the upper 60s. Friday night, mostly clear. Lows in the upper 40s.

The extended forecast for the Central Highlands. Saturday, mostly sunny. Highs in the upper 70s. Saturday night, mostly clear in the evening, then becoming partly cloudy. Lows in the mid-50s. Sunday, partly sunny with a 50% chance of showers. Highs around 70. Sunday night, mostly cloudy with a 50% chance of showers. Lows in the mid-50s. Columbus Day, partly sunny. Highs in the lower 70s. Monday night, mostly cloudy in the evening, then becoming partly cloudy. Lows in the mid-50s. Tuesday, partly sunny. A chance of showers in the afternoon. Highs in the lower 70s. Chance of rain 40%. At 9 p.m., weather reports for selected cities. At Mansfield Lawn Regional Airport, it was clear. The temperature was 53 degrees, the dew point 42, and the relative humidity 66%. The wind was southeast, at 5 miles an hour. The pressure was 30.06 inches and rising. Elsewhere across Ohio, it was clear. It was 49 at Worcester, 52 at Marion, 55 at Toledo Express, 53 at Cleveland, and 53 at Akron-Canton Regional Airport. Youngstown reported 46, Cincinnati reported 61, Dayton reported 60, Findlay reported 52, and Columbus reported 59. Reports from nearby cities outside Ohio, skies ranged from clear to partly cloudy. It was 52 at Pittsburgh, 59 at Detroit, 50 at Buffalo, 62 at Indianapolis, and 67 at Chicago. The current time is 9:42 p.m. Eastern Daylight Time. 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On the latest weather map, high pressure will persist through Wednesday. A dry cold front will move across the area Wednesday night into early Thursday. High pressure returns through the end of the week. A potential tropical disturbance will move north from the Gulf into the Ohio Valley Sunday into Monday. The forecast for the Central Highlands. Tonight, clear. Lows in the mid-40s. South winds 5 to 10 miles per hour. Wednesday, mostly sunny. Warmer with highs in the mid-70s. Southwest winds 10 to 15 miles per hour with gusts up to 25 miles per hour. Wednesday night, mostly clear. Lows in the upper 40s. West winds 5 to 10 miles per hour. Thursday, mostly sunny. Highs around 70. West winds 5 to 10 miles per hour. Thursday night, mostly clear. Lows in the lower 40s. Northwest winds 5 to 10 miles per hour. Friday, sunny. Highs in the upper 60s. Friday night, mostly clear. Lows in the upper 40s. At 9 p.m., weather reports for selected cities. At Mansfield Lawn Regional Airport, it was clear. The temperature was 53 degrees, the dew point 42, and the relative humidity 66%. The wind was southeast, at 5 miles an hour. The pressure was 30.06 inches and rising. Elsewhere across Ohio, it was clear. It was 49 at Worcester, 52 at Marion, 55 at Toledo Express, 53 at Cleveland, and 53 at Akron-Canton Regional Airport. Youngstown reported 46, Cincinnati reported 61, Dayton reported 60, Findlay reported 52, and Columbus reported 59. Reports from nearby cities outside Ohio, skies ranged from clear to partly cloudy. It was 52 at Pittsburgh, 59 at Detroit, 50 at Buffalo, 62 at Indianapolis, and 67 at Chicago. The current time is 9:44 p.m. Eastern Daylight Time. 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The Mansfield, Ohio climate summary for this evening, as of 5:15 p.m., October 6, 2026. Today's high temperature was 65 degrees. The normal high is 67.
The record high is 86 degrees, which was set in 1941. Today's low temperature was 38 degrees. The normal low is 46. The record low is 26 degrees, which was set in 1958. No precipitation fell today. No snow fell today, which brings the monthly total to 0.0 inches. The total snowfall since July 1st still stands at 0.0 inches. Sunset tonight is at 7:04 p.m. Sunrise tomorrow is at 7:33 a.m. On the latest weather map, high pressure will persist through Wednesday. A dry cold front will move across the area Wednesday night into early Thursday. High pressure returns through the end of the week. A potential tropical disturbance will move north from the Gulf into the Ohio Valley Sunday into Monday. The forecast for the Central Highlands. Tonight, clear. Lows in the mid-40s. South winds 5 to 10 miles per hour. Wednesday, mostly sunny. Warmer with highs in the mid-70s. Southwest winds 10 to 15 miles per hour with gusts up to 25 miles per hour. Wednesday night, mostly clear. Lows in the upper 40s. West winds 5 to 10 miles per hour. Thursday, mostly sunny. Highs around 70. West winds 5 to 10 miles per hour. Thursday night, mostly clear. Lows in the lower 40s. Northwest winds 5 to 10 miles per hour. Friday, sunny. Highs in the upper 60s. Friday night, mostly clear. Lows in the upper 40s. The Nearshore Marine Forecast. For the following marine location, the islands to Vermilion. Small craft advisory in effect from 4 a.m. Eastern Daylight Time Wednesday through Wednesday afternoon. Overnight, south winds 10 to 15 knots increasing to 15 to 20 knots. Mostly clear. Waves 2 feet or less. Wednesday, southwest winds 15 to 20 knots becoming west. Mostly sunny. Waves 1 to 3 feet. Wednesday night, west winds 10 to 15 knots. Mostly clear. Waves 1 to 3 feet building to 2 to 4 feet, then subsiding to 1 to 3 feet. Thursday, west winds 10 to 15 knots. Mostly sunny. Waves 1 to 3 feet. The water temperature off Toledo is 66 degrees, off Cleveland 67 degrees, and off Derry 65 degrees. The current time is 9:48 p.m. Eastern Daylight Time. 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We supply the latest available information for the Central Highlands over station WWG 57 from Butler on a frequency of 162.450 MHz. On the latest weather map, high pressure will persist through Wednesday. A dry cold front will move across the area Wednesday night into early Thursday. High pressure returns through the end of the week. A potential tropical disturbance will move north from the Gulf into the Ohio Valley Sunday into Monday. The forecast for the Central Highlands. Tonight, clear. Lows in the mid-40s. South winds 5 to 10 miles per hour. Wednesday, mostly sunny. Warmer with highs in the mid-70s. Southwest winds 10 to 15 miles per hour with gusts up to 25 miles per hour. Wednesday night, mostly clear. Lows in the upper 40s. West winds 5 to 10 miles per hour. Thursday, mostly sunny. Highs around 70. West winds 5 to 10 miles per hour. Thursday night, mostly clear. Lows in the lower 40s. Northwest winds 5 to 10 miles per hour. Friday, sunny. Highs in the upper 60s. Friday night, mostly clear. Lows in the upper 40s. At 9 p.m., weather reports for selected cities. At Mansfield Long Regional Airport, it was clear. The temperature was 53 degrees, the dew point 42, and the relative humidity 66%. The wind was southeast, at 5 miles an hour. The pressure was 30.06 inches and rising. Elsewhere across Ohio, it was clear. It was 49 at Worcester, 52 at Marion, 55 at Toledo Express, 53 at Cleveland, and 53 at Akron-Canton Regional Airport. Youngstown reported 46, Cincinnati reported 61,
Dayton reported 60, Findlay reported 52, and Columbus reported 59. Reports from nearby cities outside Ohio, skies ranged from clear to partly cloudy. It was 52 at Pittsburgh, 59 at Detroit, 50 at Buffalo, 62 at Indianapolis, and 67 at Chicago. The extended forecast for the Central Highlands. Saturday, mostly sunny. Highs in the upper 70s. Saturday night, mostly clear in the evening, then becoming partly cloudy. Lows in the mid-50s. Sunday, partly sunny with a 50% chance of showers. Highs around 70. Sunday night, mostly cloudy with a 50% chance of showers. Lows in the mid-50s. Columbus Day, partly sunny. Highs in the lower 70s. Monday night, mostly cloudy in the evening, then becoming partly cloudy. Lows in the mid-50s. Tuesday, partly sunny. A chance of showers in the afternoon. Highs in the lower 70s. Chance of rain 40%. The current time is 9:51 p.m. Eastern Daylight Time. 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On the latest weather map, high pressure will persist through Wednesday. A dry cold front will move across the area Wednesday night into early Thursday. High pressure returns through the end of the week. A potential tropical disturbance will move north from the Gulf into the Ohio Valley Sunday into Monday. The forecast for the Central Highlands. Tonight, clear. Lows in the mid-40s. South winds 5 to 10 miles per hour. Wednesday, mostly sunny. Warmer with highs in the mid-70s. Southwest winds 10 to 15 miles per hour with gusts up to 25 miles per hour. Wednesday night, mostly clear. Lows in the upper 40s. West winds 5 to 10 miles per hour. Thursday, mostly sunny. Highs around 70. West winds 5 to 10 miles per hour. Thursday night, mostly clear. Lows in the lower 40s. Northwest winds 5 to 10 miles per hour. Friday, sunny. Highs in the upper 60s. Friday night, mostly clear. Lows in the upper 40s. At 9 p.m., weather reports for selected cities. At Mansfield Long Regional Airport, it was clear. The temperature was 53 degrees, the dew point 42, and the relative humidity 66%. The wind was southeast, at 5 miles an hour. The pressure was 30.06 inches and rising. Elsewhere across Ohio, it was clear. It was 49 at Worcester, 52 at Marion, 55 at Toledo Express, 53 at Cleveland, and 53 at Akron-Canton Regional Airport. Youngstown reported 46, Cincinnati reported 61, Dayton reported 60, Findlay reported 52, and Columbus reported 59. Reports from nearby cities outside Ohio, skies ranged from clear to partly cloudy. It was 52 at Pittsburgh, 59 at Detroit, 50 at Buffalo, 62 at Indianapolis, and 67 at Chicago. The current time is 9:54 p.m. Eastern Daylight Time. 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On the latest weather map, high pressure will persist through Wednesday. A dry cold front will move across the area Wednesday night into early Thursday. High pressure returns through the end of the week. A potential tropical disturbance will move north from the Gulf into the Ohio Valley Sunday into Monday. The forecast for the Central Highlands. Tonight, clear. Lows in the mid-40s. South winds 5 to 10 miles per hour. Wednesday, mostly sunny. Warmer with highs in the mid-70s. Southwest winds 10 to 15 miles per hour with gusts up to 25 miles per hour. Wednesday night, mostly clear. Lows in the upper 40s. West winds 5 to 10 miles per hour. Thursday, mostly sunny.
Highs around 70. West winds 5 to 10 miles per hour. Thursday night, mostly clear. Lows in the lower 40s. Northwest winds 5 to 10 miles per hour. Friday, sunny. Highs in the upper 60s. Friday night, mostly clear. Lows in the upper 40s. At 9 p.m., weather reports for selected cities. At Mansfield Long Regional Airport, it was clear. The temperature was 53 degrees, the dew point 42, and the relative humidity 66%. The wind was southeast, at 5 miles an hour. The pressure was 30.06 inches and rising. Elsewhere across Ohio, it was clear. It was 49 at Worcester, 52 at Marion, 55 at Toledo Express, 53 at Cleveland, and 53 at Akron-Canton Regional Airport. Youngstown reported 46, Cincinnati reported 61, Dayton reported 60, Findlay reported 52, and Columbus reported 59. Reports from nearby cities outside Ohio, skies ranged from clear to partly cloudy. It was 52 at Pittsburgh, 59 at Detroit, 50 at Buffalo, 62 at Indianapolis, and 67 at Chicago. The current time is 9:56 p.m. Eastern Daylight Time. 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On the latest weather map, high pressure will persist through Wednesday. A dry cold front will move across the area Wednesday night into early Thursday. High pressure returns through the end of the week. A potential tropical disturbance will move north from the Gulf into the Ohio Valley Sunday into Monday. The forecast for the Central Highlands. Tonight, clear. Lows in the mid-40s. South winds 5 to 10 miles per hour. Wednesday, mostly sunny. Warmer with highs in the mid-70s. Southwest winds 10 to 15 miles per hour with gusts up to 25 miles per hour. Wednesday night, mostly clear. Lows in the upper 40s. West winds 5 to 10 miles per hour. Thursday, mostly sunny. Highs around 70. West winds 5 to 10 miles per hour. Thursday night, mostly clear. Lows in the lower 40s. Northwest winds 5 to 10 miles per hour. Friday, sunny. Highs in the upper 60s. Friday night, mostly clear. Lows in the upper 40s. At 9 p.m., weather reports for selected cities. At Mansfield Long Regional Airport, it was clear. The temperature was 53 degrees, the dew point 42, and the relative humidity 66%. The wind was southeast, at 5 miles an hour. The pressure was 30.06 inches and rising. Elsewhere across Ohio, it was clear. It was 49 at Worcester, 52 at Marion, 55 at Toledo Express, 53 at Cleveland, and 53 at Akron-Canton Regional Airport. Youngstown reported 46, Cincinnati reported 61, Dayton reported 60, Findlay reported 52, and Columbus reported 59. Reports from nearby cities outside Ohio, skies ranged from clear to partly cloudy. It was 52 at Pittsburgh, 59 at Detroit, 50 at Buffalo, 62 at Indianapolis, and 67 at Chicago. The current time is 9:59 p.m. Eastern Daylight Time. 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On the latest weather map, high pressure will persist through Wednesday. A dry cold front will move across the area Wednesday night into early Thursday. High pressure returns through the end of the week. A potential tropical disturbance will move north from the Gulf into the Ohio Valley Sunday into Monday. The Nearshore Marine Forecast. For the following marine location, the islands to Vermilion. Small craft advisory in effect from 4 a.m. Eastern Daylight Time Wednesday through Wednesday afternoon. Overnight, south winds 10 to 15 knots increasing to 15 to 20 knots. Mostly clear.
waves 2 feet or less. Wednesday, southwest winds 15 to 20 knots becoming west. Mostly sunny. Waves 1 to 3 feet. Wednesday night, west winds 10 to 15 knots. Mostly clear. Waves 1 to 3 feet building to 2 to 4 feet, then subsiding to 1 to 3 feet. Thursday, west winds 10 to 15 knots. Mostly sunny. Waves 1 to 3 feet. The water temperature off Toledo is 66 degrees, off Cleveland 67 degrees, and off Derry 65 degrees. The extended forecast for the Central Highlands. Saturday, mostly sunny. Highs in the upper 70s. Saturday night, mostly clear in the evening, then becoming partly cloudy. Lows in the mid-50s. Sunday, partly sunny with a 50% chance of showers. Highs around 70. Sunday night, mostly cloudy with a 50% chance of showers. Lows in the mid-50s. Columbus Day, partly sunny. Highs in the lower 70s. Monday night, mostly cloudy in the evening, then becoming partly cloudy. Lows in the mid-50s. Tuesday, partly sunny. A chance of showers in the afternoon. Highs in the lower 70s. Chance of rain 40%. The Mansfield, Ohio climate summary for this evening, as of 5:15 p.m., October 6, 2026. Today's high temperature was 65 degrees. The normal high is 67. The record high is 86 degrees, which was set in 1941. Today's low temperature was 38 degrees. The normal low is 46. The record low is 26 degrees, which was set in 1958. No precipitation fell today. No snow fell today, which brings the monthly total to 0.0 inches. The total snowfall since July 1st still stands at 0.0 inches. Sunset tonight is at 7:04 p.m. Sunrise tomorrow is at 7:33 a.m. The forecast for the Central Highlands. Tonight, clear. Lows in the mid-40s. South winds 5 to 10 miles per hour. Wednesday, mostly sunny. Warmer with highs in the mid-70s. Southwest winds 10 to 15 miles per hour with gusts up to 25 miles per hour. Wednesday night, mostly clear. Lows in the upper 40s. West winds 5 to 10 miles per hour. Thursday, mostly sunny. Highs around 70. West winds 5 to 10 miles per hour. Thursday night, mostly clear. Lows in the lower 40s. Northwest winds 5 to 10 miles per hour. Friday, sunny. Highs in the upper 60s. Friday night, mostly clear. Lows in the upper 40s. At 9 p.m., weather reports for selected cities. At Mansfield Lawn Regional Airport, it was clear. The temperature was 53 degrees, the dew point 42, and the relative humidity 66%. The wind was southeast, at 5 miles an hour. The pressure was 30.06 inches and rising. Elsewhere across Ohio, it was clear. It was 49 at Worcester, 52 at Marion, 55 at Toledo Express, 53 at Cleveland, and 53 at Akron-Canton Regional Airport. Youngstown reported 46, Cincinnati reported 61, Dayton reported 60, Findlay reported 52, and Columbus reported 59. Reports from nearby cities outside Ohio, skies ranged from clear to partly cloudy. It was 52 at Pittsburgh, 59 at Detroit, 50 at Buffalo, 62 at Indianapolis, and 67 at Chicago. The current time is 10:04 p.m. Eastern Daylight Time. 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On the latest weather map, high pressure will persist through Wednesday. A dry cold front will move across the area Wednesday night into early Thursday. High pressure returns through the end of the week. A potential tropical disturbance will move north from the Gulf into the Ohio Valley Sunday into Monday. The forecast for the Central Highlands. Tonight, clear. Lows in the mid-40s. South winds 5 to 10 miles per hour.
Wednesday, mostly sunny. Warmer with highs in the mid-70s. Southwest winds 10 to 15 miles per hour with gusts up to 25 miles per hour. Wednesday night, mostly clear. Lows in the upper 40s. West winds 5 to 10 miles per hour. Thursday, mostly sunny. Highs around 70. West winds 5 to 10 miles per hour. Thursday night, mostly clear. Lows in the lower 40s. Northwest winds 5 to 10 miles per hour. Friday, sunny. Highs in the upper 60s. Friday night, mostly clear. Lows in the upper 40s. At 10 p.m., weather reports for selected cities. At Mansfield Long Regional Airport, it was clear. The temperature was 50 degrees, the dew point 42, and the relative humidity 74%. The wind was southeast, at 8 miles an hour. The pressure was 30.05 inches and falling. Elsewhere across Ohio, it was clear. It was 47 at Worcester, 52 at Marion, 56 at Toledo Express, 52 at Cleveland, and 51 at Akron-Canton Regional Airport. Youngstown reported 51, Cincinnati reported 57, Dayton reported 57, Findlay reported 52, and Columbus reported 55. Reports from nearby cities outside Ohio, skies ranged from clear to partly cloudy. It was 50 at Pittsburgh, 57 at Detroit, 47 at Buffalo, 60 at Indianapolis, and 67 at Chicago. The current time is 10:07 p.m. Eastern Daylight Time. 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On the latest weather map, high pressure will persist through Wednesday. A dry cold front will move across the area Wednesday night into early Thursday. High pressure returns through the end of the week. A potential tropical disturbance will move north from the Gulf into the Ohio Valley Sunday into Monday. The forecast for the Central Highlands. Tonight, clear. Lows in the mid-40s. South winds 5 to 10 miles per hour. Wednesday, mostly sunny. Warmer with highs in the mid-70s. Southwest winds 10 to 15 miles per hour with gusts up to 25 miles per hour. Wednesday night, mostly clear. Lows in the upper 40s. West winds 5 to 10 miles per hour. Thursday, mostly sunny. Highs around 70. West winds 5 to 10 miles per hour. Thursday night, mostly clear. Lows in the lower 40s. Northwest winds 5 to 10 miles per hour. Friday, sunny. Highs in the upper 60s. Friday night, mostly clear. Lows in the upper 40s. At 10 p.m., weather reports for selected cities. At Mansfield Long Regional Airport, it was clear. The temperature was 50 degrees, the dew point 42, and the relative humidity 74%. The wind was southeast, at 8 miles an hour. The pressure was 30.05 inches and falling. Elsewhere across Ohio, it was clear. It was 47 at Worcester, 52 at Marion, 56 at Toledo Express, 52 at Cleveland, and 51 at Akron-Canton Regional Airport. Youngstown reported 51, Cincinnati reported 57, Dayton reported 57, Findlay reported 52, and Columbus reported 55. Reports from nearby cities outside Ohio, skies ranged from clear to partly cloudy. It was 50 at Pittsburgh, 57 at Detroit, 47 at Buffalo, 60 at Indianapolis, and 67 at Chicago. The current time is 10:09 p.m. Eastern Daylight Time. 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The extended forecast for the Central Highlands. Saturday, mostly sunny. Highs in the upper 70s. Saturday night, mostly clear in the evening, then becoming partly cloudy. Lows in the mid-50s.
Sunday, partly sunny with a 50% chance of showers. Highs around 70. Sunday night, mostly cloudy with a 50% chance of showers. Lows in the mid-50s. Columbus Day, partly sunny. Highs in the lower 70s. Monday night, mostly cloudy in the evening, then becoming partly cloudy. Lows in the mid-50s. Tuesday, partly sunny. A chance of showers in the afternoon. Highs in the lower 70s. Chance of rain 40%. On the latest weather map, high pressure will persist through Wednesday. A dry cold front will move across the area Wednesday night into early Thursday. High pressure returns through the end of the week. A potential tropical disturbance will move north from the Gulf into the Ohio Valley Sunday into Monday. The forecast for the Central Highlands. Tonight, clear. Lows in the mid-40s. South winds 5 to 10 miles per hour. Wednesday, mostly sunny. Warmer with highs in the mid-70s. Southwest winds 10 to 15 miles per hour with gusts up to 25 miles per hour. Wednesday night, mostly clear. Lows in the upper 40s. West winds 5 to 10 miles per hour. Thursday, mostly sunny. Highs around 70. West winds 5 to 10 miles per hour. Thursday night, mostly clear. Lows in the lower 40s. Northwest winds 5 to 10 miles per hour. Friday, sunny. Highs in the upper 60s. Friday night, mostly clear. Lows in the upper 40s. At 10 p.m., weather reports for selected cities. At Mansfield Long Regional Airport, it was clear. The temperature was 50 degrees, the dew point 42, and the relative humidity 74%. The wind was southeast, at 8 miles an hour. The pressure was 30.05 inches and falling. Elsewhere across Ohio, it was clear. It was 47 at Worcester, 52 at Marion, 56 at Toledo Express, 52 at Cleveland, and 51 at Akron-Canton Regional Airport. Youngstown reported 51, Cincinnati reported 57, Dayton reported 57, Findlay reported 52, and Columbus reported 55. Reports from nearby cities outside Ohio, skies ranged from clear to partly cloudy. It was 50 at Pittsburgh, 57 at Detroit, 47 at Buffalo, 60 at Indianapolis, and 67 at Chicago. The current time is 10:13 p.m. Eastern Daylight Time. 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We supply the latest available information for the Central Highlands over station WWG57 from Butler on a frequency of 162.450 MHz. On the latest weather map, high pressure will persist through Wednesday. A dry cold front will move across the area Wednesday night into early Thursday. High pressure returns through the end of the week. A potential tropical disturbance will move north from the Gulf into the Ohio Valley Sunday into Monday. The forecast for the Central Highlands. Tonight, clear. Lows in the mid-40s. South winds 5 to 10 miles per hour. Wednesday, mostly sunny. Warmer with highs in the mid-70s. Southwest winds 10 to 15 miles per hour with gusts up to 25 miles per hour. Wednesday night, mostly clear. Lows in the upper 40s. West winds 5 to 10 miles per hour. Thursday, mostly sunny. Highs around 70. West winds 5 to 10 miles per hour. Thursday night, mostly clear. Lows in the lower 40s. Northwest winds 5 to 10 miles per hour. Friday, sunny. Highs in the upper 60s. Friday night, mostly clear. Lows in the upper 40s. At 10 p.m., weather reports for selected cities. At Mansfield Long Regional Airport, it was clear. The temperature was 50 degrees, the dew point 42, and the relative humidity 74%. The wind was southeast, at 8 miles an hour. The pressure was 30.05 inches and falling. Elsewhere across Ohio, it was clear. It was 47 at Worcester, 52 at Marion, 56 at Toledo Express, 52 at Cleveland, and 51 at Akron-Canton Regional Airport.
Youngstown reported 51, Cincinnati reported 57, Dayton reported 57, Findlay reported 52, and Columbus reported 55. Reports from nearby cities outside Ohio, skies ranged from clear to partly cloudy. It was 50 at Pittsburgh, 57 at Detroit, 47 at Buffalo, 60 at Indianapolis, and 67 at Chicago. The Mansfield, Ohio climate summary for this evening, as of 5:15 p.m., October 6, 2026. Today's high temperature was 65 degrees. The normal high is 67. The record high is 86 degrees, which was set in 1941. Today's low temperature was 38 degrees. The normal low is 46. The record low is 26 degrees, which was set in 1958. No precipitation fell today. No snow fell today, which brings the monthly total to 0.0 inches. The total snowfall since July 1st still stands at 0.0 inches. Sunset tonight is at 7:04 p.m. Sunrise tomorrow is at 7:33 a.m. The current time is 10:16 p.m. Eastern Daylight Time. 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We supply the latest available information for the Central Highlands over station WWG 57 from Butler on a frequency of 162.450 MHz. On the latest weather map, high pressure will persist through Wednesday. A dry cold front will move across the area Wednesday night into early Thursday. High pressure returns through the end of the week. A potential tropical disturbance will move north from the Gulf into the Ohio Valley Sunday into Monday. The forecast for the Central Highlands. Tonight, clear. Lows in the mid-40s. South winds 5 to 10 miles per hour. Wednesday, mostly sunny. Warmer with highs in the mid-70s. Southwest winds 10 to 15 miles per hour with gusts up to 25 miles per hour. Wednesday night, mostly clear. Lows in the upper 40s. West winds 5 to 10 miles per hour. Thursday, mostly sunny. Highs around 70. West winds 5 to 10 miles per hour. Thursday night, mostly clear. Lows in the lower 40s. Northwest winds 5 to 10 miles per hour. Friday, sunny. Highs in the upper 60s. Friday night, mostly clear. Lows in the upper 40s. At 10 p.m., weather reports for selected cities. At Mansfield-Lom Regional Airport, it was clear. The temperature was 50 degrees, the dew point 42, and the relative humidity 74%. The wind was southeast, at 8 miles an hour. The pressure was 30.05 inches and falling. Elsewhere across Ohio, it was clear. It was 47 at Worcester, 52 at Marion, 56 at Toledo Express, 52 at Cleveland, and 51 at Akron-Canton Regional Airport. Youngstown reported 51, Cincinnati reported 57, Dayton reported 57, Findlay reported 52, and Columbus reported 55. Reports from nearby cities outside Ohio, skies ranged from clear to partly cloudy. It was 50 at Pittsburgh, 57 at Detroit, 47 at Buffalo, 60 at Indianapolis, and 67 at Chicago. The current time is 10:19 p.m. Eastern Daylight Time. 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We supply the latest available information for the Central Highlands over station WWG 57 from Butler on a frequency of 162.450 MHz. On the latest weather map, high pressure will persist through Wednesday. A dry cold front will move across the area Wednesday night into early Thursday. High pressure returns through the end of the week. A potential tropical disturbance will move north from the Gulf into the Ohio Valley Sunday into Monday. The forecast for the Central Highlands. Tonight, clear. Lows in the mid-40s. South winds 5 to 10 miles per hour. Wednesday, mostly sunny. Warmer with highs in the mid-70s. Southwest winds 10 to 15 miles per hour with gusts up to 25 miles per hour. Wednesday night, mostly clear. Lows in the upper 40s. West winds 5 to 10 miles per hour. Thursday,
mostly sunny. Highs around 70. West winds 5 to 10 miles per hour. Thursday night, mostly clear. Lows in the lower 40s. Northwest winds 5 to 10 miles per hour. Friday, sunny. Highs in the upper 60s. Friday night, mostly clear. Lows in the upper 40s. The extended forecast for the Central Highlands. Saturday, mostly sunny. Highs in the upper 70s. Saturday night, mostly clear in the evening, then becoming partly cloudy. Lows in the mid-50s. Sunday, partly sunny with a 50% chance of showers. Highs around 70. Sunday night, mostly cloudy with a 50% chance of showers. Lows in the mid-50s. Columbus Day, partly sunny. Highs in the lower 70s. Monday night, mostly cloudy in the evening, then becoming partly cloudy. Lows in the mid-50s. Tuesday, partly sunny. A chance of showers in the afternoon. Highs in the lower 70s. Chance of rain 40%. At 10 p.m., weather reports for selected cities. At Mansfield Lawn Regional Airport, it was clear. The temperature was 50 degrees, the dew point 42, and the relative humidity 74%. The wind was southeast, at 8 miles an hour. The pressure was 30.05 inches and falling. Elsewhere across Ohio, it was clear. It was 47 at Worcester, 52 at Marion, 56 at Toledo Express, 52 at Cleveland, and 51 at Akron-Canton Regional Airport. Youngstown reported 51, Cincinnati reported 57, Dayton reported 57, Findlay reported 52, and Columbus reported 55. Reports from nearby cities outside Ohio, skies ranged from clear to partly cloudy. It was 50 at Pittsburgh, 57 at Detroit, 47 at Buffalo, 60 at Indianapolis, and 67 at Chicago. The current time is 10:22 p.m. Eastern Daylight Time. 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We supply the latest available information for the Central Highlands over station WWG57 from Butler on a frequency of 162.450 MHz. On the latest weather map, high pressure will persist through Wednesday. A dry cold front will move across the area Wednesday night into early Thursday. High pressure returns through the end of the week. A potential tropical disturbance will move north from the Gulf into the Ohio Valley Sunday into Monday. The forecast for the Central Highlands. Tonight, clear. Lows in the mid-40s. South winds 5 to 10 miles per hour. Wednesday, mostly sunny. Warmer with highs in the mid-70s. Southwest winds 10 to 15 miles per hour with gusts up to 25 miles per hour. Wednesday night, mostly clear. Lows in the upper 40s. West winds 5 to 10 miles per hour. Thursday, mostly sunny. Highs around 70. West winds 5 to 10 miles per hour. Thursday night, mostly clear. Lows in the lower 40s. Northwest winds 5 to 10 miles per hour. Friday, sunny. Highs in the upper 60s. Friday night, mostly clear. Lows in the upper 40s. At 10 p.m., weather reports for selected cities. At Mansfield Lawn Regional Airport, it was clear. The temperature was 50 degrees, the dew point 42, and the relative humidity 74%. The wind was southeast, at 8 miles an hour. The pressure was 30.05 inches and falling. Elsewhere across Ohio, it was clear. It was 47 at Worcester, 52 at Marion, 56 at Toledo Express, 52 at Cleveland, and 51 at Akron-Canton Regional Airport. Youngstown reported 51, Cincinnati reported 57, Dayton reported 57, Findlay reported 52, and Columbus reported 55. Reports from nearby cities outside Ohio, skies ranged from clear to partly cloudy. It was 50 at Pittsburgh, 57 at Detroit, 47 at Buffalo, 60 at Indianapolis, and 67 at Chicago. The current time is 10:25 p.m. Eastern Daylight Time. 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
We supply the latest available information for the Central Highlands over station WWG57 from Butler on a frequency of 162.450 MHz. On the latest weather map, high pressure will persist through Wednesday. A dry cold front will move across the area Wednesday night into early Thursday. High pressure returns through the end of the week. A potential tropical disturbance will move north from the Gulf into the Ohio Valley Sunday into Monday. The forecast for the Central Highlands. Tonight, clear. Lows in the mid-40s. South winds 5 to 10 miles per hour. Wednesday, mostly sunny. Warmer with highs in the mid-70s. Southwest winds 10 to 15 miles per hour with gusts up to 25 miles per hour. Wednesday night, mostly clear. Lows in the upper 40s. West winds 5 to 10 miles per hour. Thursday, mostly sunny. Highs around 70. West winds 5 to 10 miles per hour. Thursday night, mostly clear. Lows in the lower 40s. Northwest winds 5 to 10 miles per hour. Friday, sunny. Highs in the upper 60s. Friday night, mostly clear. Lows in the upper 40s. At 10 p.m., weather reports for selected cities. At Mansfield Lawn Regional Airport, it was clear. The temperature was 50 degrees, the dew point 42, and the relative humidity 74%. The wind was southeast, at 8 miles an hour. The pressure was 30.05 inches and falling. Elsewhere across Ohio, it was clear. It was 47 at Worcester, 52 at Marion, 56 at Toledo Express, 52 at Cleveland, and 51 at Akron-Canton Regional Airport. Youngstown reported 51, Cincinnati reported 57, Dayton reported 57, Findlay reported 52, and Columbus reported 55. Reports from nearby cities outside Ohio, skies ranged from clear to partly cloudy. It was 50 at Pittsburgh, 57 at Detroit, 47 at Buffalo, 60 at Indianapolis, and 67 at Chicago. The current time is 10:27 p.m. Eastern Daylight Time. 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We supply the latest available information for the Central Highlands over station WWG57 from Butler on a frequency of 162.450 MHz. On the latest weather map, high pressure will persist through Wednesday. A dry cold front will move across the area Wednesday night into early Thursday. High pressure returns through the end of the week. A potential tropical disturbance will move north from the Gulf into the Ohio Valley Sunday into Monday. The forecast for the Central Highlands. Tonight, clear. Lows in the mid-40s. South winds 5 to 10 miles per hour. Wednesday, mostly sunny. Warmer with highs in the mid-70s. Southwest winds 10 to 15 miles per hour with gusts up to 25 miles per hour. Wednesday night, mostly clear. Lows in the upper 40s. West winds 5 to 10 miles per hour. Thursday, mostly sunny. Highs around 70. West winds 5 to 10 miles per hour. Thursday night, mostly clear. Lows in the lower 40s. Northwest winds 5 to 10 miles per hour. Friday, sunny. Highs in the upper 60s. Friday night, mostly clear. Lows in the upper 40s. At 10 p.m., weather reports for selected cities. At Mansfield Lawn Regional Airport, it was clear. The temperature was 50 degrees, the dew point 42, and the relative humidity 74%. The wind was southeast, at 8 miles an hour. The pressure was 30.05 inches and falling. Elsewhere across Ohio, it was clear. It was 47 at Worcester, 52 at Marion, 56 at Toledo Express, 52 at Cleveland, and 51 at Akron-Canton Regional Airport. Youngstown reported 51, Cincinnati reported 57, Dayton reported 57, Findlay reported 52, and Columbus reported 55. Reports from nearby cities outside Ohio, skies ranged from clear to partly cloudy. It was 50 at Pittsburgh, 57 at Detroit, 47 at Buffalo, 60 at Indianapolis, and 67 at Chicago.
The extended forecast for the Central Highlands. Saturday, mostly sunny. Highs in the upper 70s. Saturday night, mostly clear in the evening, then becoming partly cloudy. Lows in the mid-50s. Sunday, partly sunny with a 50% chance of showers. Highs around 70. Sunday night, mostly cloudy with a 50% chance of showers. Lows in the mid-50s. Columbus Day, partly sunny. Highs in the lower 70s. Monday night, mostly cloudy in the evening, then becoming partly cloudy. Lows in the mid-50s. Tuesday, partly sunny. A chance of showers in the afternoon. Highs in the lower 70s. Chance of rain 40%. The Mansfield, Ohio climate summary for this evening, as of 5:15 p.m., October 6, 2026. Today's high temperature was 65 degrees. The normal high is 67. The record high is 86 degrees, which was set in 1941. Today's low temperature was 38 degrees. The normal low is 46. The record low is 26 degrees, which was set in 1958. No precipitation fell today. No snow fell today, which brings the monthly total to 0.0 inches. The total snowfall since July 1st still stands at 0.0 inches. Sunset tonight is at 7:04 p.m. Sunrise tomorrow is at 7:33 a.m. The current time is 10:31 p.m. Eastern Daylight Time. 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On the latest weather map, high pressure will persist through Wednesday. A dry cold front will move across the area Wednesday night into early Thursday. High pressure returns through the end of the week. A potential tropical disturbance will move north from the Gulf into the Ohio Valley Sunday into Monday. The forecast for the Central Highlands. Tonight, clear. Lows in the mid-40s. South winds 5 to 10 miles per hour. Wednesday, mostly sunny. Warmer with highs in the mid-70s. Southwest winds 10 to 15 miles per hour with gusts up to 25 miles per hour. Wednesday night, mostly clear. Lows in the upper 40s. West winds 5 to 10 miles per hour. Thursday, mostly sunny. Highs around 70. West winds 5 to 10 miles per hour. Thursday night, mostly clear. Lows in the lower 40s. Northwest winds 5 to 10 miles per hour. Friday, sunny. Highs in the upper 60s. Friday night, mostly clear. Lows in the upper 40s. At 10 p.m., weather reports for selected cities. At Mansfield-Lom Regional Airport, it was clear. The temperature was 50 degrees, the dew point 42, and the relative humidity 74%. The wind was southeast, at 8 miles an hour. The pressure was 30.05 inches and falling. Elsewhere across Ohio, it was clear. It was 47 at Worcester, 52 at Marion, 56 at Toledo Express, 52 at Cleveland, and 51 at Akron-Canton Regional Airport. Youngstown reported 51, Cincinnati reported 57, Dayton reported 57, Findlay reported 52, and Columbus reported 55. Reports from nearby cities outside Ohio, skies ranged from clear to partly cloudy. It was 50 at Pittsburgh, 57 at Detroit, 47 at Buffalo, 60 at Indianapolis, and 67 at Chicago. The current time is 10:34 p.m. Eastern Daylight Time. 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On the latest weather map, high pressure will persist through Wednesday. A dry cold front will move across the area Wednesday night into early Thursday. High pressure returns through the end of the week. A potential tropical disturbance will move north from the Gulf into the Ohio Valley Sunday into Monday. The forecast for the Central Highlands. Tonight, clear.
lows in the mid-40s. South winds 5 to 10 miles per hour. Wednesday, mostly sunny. Warmer with highs in the mid-70s. Southwest winds 10 to 15 miles per hour.

selected cities at Mansfield Lom Regional Airport, it was clear. The temperature was 50 degrees, the dew point 42, and the relative humidity 74%. The wind was southeast at 8 miles an hour. The pressure was 30.05 inches and falling. Elsewhere across Ohio, it was clear. It was 47 at Worcester, 52 at Marion, 56 at Toledo Express, 52 at Cleveland, and 51 at Akron-Canton Regional Airport. Youngstown reported 51, Cincinnati reported 57, Dayton reported 57, Findlay reported 52, and Columbus reported 55. Reports from nearby cities outside Ohio, skies ranged from clear to partly cloudy. It was 50 at Pittsburgh, 57 at Detroit, 47 at Buffalo, 60 at Indianapolis, and 67 at Chicago. The current time is 10:36 p.m. Eastern Daylight Time. 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We supply the latest available information for the Central Highlands over station WWG57 from Butler on a frequency of 162.450 MHz. On the latest weather map, high pressure will persist through Wednesday. A dry cold front will move across the area Wednesday night into early Thursday. High pressure returns through the end of the week. A potential tropical disturbance will move north from the Gulf into the Ohio Valley Sunday into Monday. The forecast for the Central Highlands. Tonight, clear. Lows in the mid-40s. South winds 5 to 10 miles per hour. Wednesday, mostly sunny. Warmer with highs in the mid-70s. Southwest winds 10 to 15 miles per hour with gusts up to 25 miles per hour. Wednesday night, mostly clear. Lows in the upper 40s. West winds 5 to 10 miles per hour. Thursday, mostly sunny. Highs around 70. West winds 5 to 10 miles per hour. Thursday night, mostly clear. Lows in the lower 40s. Northwest winds 5 to 10 miles per hour. Friday, sunny. Highs in the upper 60s. Friday night, mostly clear. Lows in the upper 40s. At 10 p.m., weather reports for selected cities at Mansfield Lom Regional Airport, it was clear. The temperature was 50 degrees, the dew point 42, and the relative humidity 74%. The wind was southeast at 8 miles an hour. The pressure was 30.05 inches and falling. Elsewhere across Ohio, it was clear. It was 47 at Worcester, 52 at Marion, 56 at Toledo Express, 52 at Cleveland, and 51 at Akron-Canton Regional Airport. Youngstown reported 51, Cincinnati reported 57, Dayton reported 57, Findlay reported 52, and Columbus reported 55. Reports from nearby cities outside Ohio, skies ranged from clear to partly cloudy. It was 50 at Pittsburgh, 57 at Detroit, 47 at Buffalo, 60 at Indianapolis, and 67 at Chicago. The current time is 10:39 p.m. Eastern Daylight Time. 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On the latest weather map, high pressure will persist through Wednesday. A dry cold front will move across the area Wednesday night into early Thursday. High pressure returns through the end of the week. A potential tropical disturbance will move north from the Gulf into the Ohio Valley Sunday into Monday. The extended forecast for the Central Highlands. Saturday, mostly sunny. Highs in the upper 70s. Saturday night, mostly clear in the evening, then becoming partly cloudy. Lows in the mid-50s. Sunday, partly sunny with a 50% chance of showers. Highs around 70. Sunday night, mostly cloudy with a 50% chance of showers. Lows in the mid-50s. Columbus Day, partly sunny. Highs in the lower 70s. Monday night, mostly cloudy in the evening, then becoming partly cloudy. Lows in the mid-50s. Tuesday, partly sunny. A chance of showers in the afternoon. Highs in the lower 70s.

chance of rain 40%. The forecast for the Central Highlands. Tonight, clear. Lows in the mid-40s. South winds 5 to 10 miles per hour. Wednesday, mostly sunny. Warmer with highs in the mid-70s. Southwest winds 10 to 15 miles per hour with gusts up to 25 miles per hour. Wednesday night, mostly clear. Lows in the upper 40s. West winds 5 to 10 miles per hour. Thursday, mostly sunny. Highs around 70. West winds 5 to 10 miles per hour. Thursday night, mostly clear. Lows in the lower 40s. Northwest winds 5 to 10 miles per hour. Friday, sunny. Highs in the upper 60s. Friday night, mostly clear. Lows in the upper 40s. At 10 p.m., weather reports for selected cities. At Mansfield Long Regional Airport, it was clear. The temperature was 50 degrees, the dew point 42, and the relative humidity 74%. The wind was southeast, at 8 miles an hour. The pressure was 30.05 inches and falling. Elsewhere across Ohio, it was clear. It was 47 at Worcester, 52 at Marion, 56 at Toledo Express, 52 at Cleveland, and 51 at Akron-Canton Regional Airport. Youngstown reported 51, Cincinnati reported 57, Dayton reported 57, Findlay reported 52, and Columbus reported 55. Reports from nearby cities outside Ohio, skies ranged from clear to partly cloudy. It was 50 at Pittsburgh, 57 at Detroit, 47 at Buffalo, 60 at Indianapolis, and 67 at Chicago. The current time is 10:42 p.m. Eastern Daylight Time. 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We supply the latest available information for the Central Highlands over station WWG 57 from Butler on a frequency of 162.450 MHz. On the latest weather map, high pressure will persist through Wednesday. A dry cold front will move across the area Wednesday night into early Thursday. High pressure returns through the end of the week. A potential tropical disturbance will move north from the Gulf into the Ohio Valley Sunday into Monday. The forecast for the Central Highlands. Tonight, clear. Lows in the mid-40s. South winds 5 to 10 miles per hour. Wednesday, mostly sunny. Warmer with highs in the mid-70s. Southwest winds 10 to 15 miles per hour with gusts up to 25 miles per hour. Wednesday night, mostly clear. Lows in the upper 40s. West winds 5 to 10 miles per hour. Thursday, mostly sunny. Highs around 70. West winds 5 to 10 miles per hour. Thursday night, mostly clear. Lows in the lower 40s. Northwest winds 5 to 10 miles per hour. Friday, sunny. Highs in the upper 60s. Friday night, mostly clear. Lows in the upper 40s. At 10 p.m., weather reports for selected cities. At Mansfield Long Regional Airport, it was clear. The temperature was 50 degrees, the dew point 42, and the relative humidity 74%. The wind was southeast, at 8 miles an hour. The pressure was 30.05 inches and falling. Elsewhere across Ohio, it was clear. It was 47 at Worcester, 52 at Marion, 56 at Toledo Express, 52 at Cleveland, and 51 at Akron-Canton Regional Airport. Youngstown reported 51, Cincinnati reported 57, Dayton reported 57, Findlay reported 52, and Columbus reported 55. Reports from nearby cities outside Ohio, skies ranged from clear to partly cloudy. It was 50 at Pittsburgh, 57 at Detroit, 47 at Buffalo, 60 at Indianapolis, and 67 at Chicago. The Mansfield, Ohio climate summary for this evening, as of 5:15 p.m., October 6, 2026. Today's high temperature was 65 degrees. The normal high is 67. The record high is 86 degrees, which was set in 1941. Today's low temperature was 38 degrees. The normal low is 46. The record low is 26 degrees, which was set in 1958. No precipitation fell today.
No snow fell today, which brings the monthly total to 0.0 inches. The total snowfall since July 1st still stands at 0.0 inches. Sunset tonight is at 7.04 p.m. Sunrise tomorrow is at 7.33 a.m. The current time is 10.46 p.m. Eastern Daylight Time. 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On the latest weather map, high pressure will persist through Wednesday. A dry cold front will move across the area Wednesday night into early Thursday. High pressure returns through the end of the week. A potential tropical disturbance will move north from the Gulf into the Ohio Valley Sunday into Monday. The forecast for the Central Highlands. Tonight, clear. Lows in the mid-40s. South winds 5 to 10 miles per hour. Wednesday, mostly sunny. Warmer with highs in the mid-70s. Southwest winds 10 to 15 miles per hour with gusts up to 25 miles per hour. Wednesday night, mostly clear. Lows in the upper 40s. West winds 5 to 10 miles per hour. Thursday, mostly sunny. Highs around 70. West winds 5 to 10 miles per hour. Thursday night, mostly clear. Lows in the lower 40s. Northwest winds 5 to 10 miles per hour. Friday, sunny. Highs in the upper 60s. Friday night, mostly clear. Lows in the upper 40s. At 10 p.m., weather reports for selected cities. At Mansfield Long Regional Airport, it was clear. The temperature was 50 degrees, the dew point 42, and the relative humidity 74%. The wind was southeast, at 8 miles an hour. The pressure was 30.05 inches and falling. Elsewhere across Ohio, it was clear. It was 47 at Worcester, 52 at Marion, 56 at Toledo Express, 52 at Cleveland, and 51 at Akron-Canton Regional Airport. Youngstown reported 51, Cincinnati reported 57, Dayton reported 57, Findlay reported 52, and Columbus reported 55. Reports from nearby cities outside Ohio, skies ranged from clear to partly cloudy. It was 50 at Pittsburgh, 57 at Detroit, 47 at Buffalo, 60 at Indianapolis, and 67 at Chicago. The current time is 10:48 p.m. Eastern Daylight Time. 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On the latest weather map, high pressure will persist through Wednesday. A dry cold front will move across the area Wednesday night into early Thursday. High pressure returns through the end of the week. A potential tropical disturbance will move north from the Gulf into the Ohio Valley Sunday into Monday. The forecast for the Central Highlands. Tonight, clear. Lows in the mid-40s. South winds 5 to 10 miles per hour. Wednesday, mostly sunny. Warmer with highs in the mid-70s. Southwest winds 10 to 15 miles per hour with gusts up to 25 miles per hour. Wednesday night, mostly clear. Lows in the upper 40s. West winds 5 to 10 miles per hour. Thursday, mostly sunny. Highs around 70. West winds 5 to 10 miles per hour. Thursday night, mostly clear. Lows in the lower 40s. Northwest winds 5 to 10 miles per hour. Friday, sunny. Highs in the upper 60s. Friday night, mostly clear. Lows in the upper 40s. The extended forecast for the Central Highlands. Saturday, mostly sunny. Highs in the upper 70s. Saturday night, mostly clear in the evening, then becoming partly cloudy. Lows in the mid-50s. Sunday, partly sunny with a 50% chance of showers. Highs around 70. Sunday night, mostly cloudy with a 50% chance of showers. Lows in the mid-50s. Columbus Day, partly sunny.
highs in the lower 70s. Monday night, mostly cloudy in the evening, then becoming partly cloudy. Lows in the mid-50s. Tuesday, partly sunny. A chance of showers in the afternoon. Highs in the lower 70s. Chance of rain 40%. At 10 p.m., weather reports for selected cities. At Mansfield Long Regional Airport, it was clear. The temperature was 50 degrees, the dew point 42, and the relative humidity 74%. The wind was southeast, at 8 miles an hour. The pressure was 30.05 inches and falling. Elsewhere across Ohio, it was clear. It was 47 at Worcester, 52 at Marion, 56 at Toledo Express, 52 at Cleveland, and 51 at Akron-Canton Regional Airport. Youngstown reported 51, Cincinnati reported 57, Dayton reported 57, Findlay reported 52, and Columbus reported 55. Reports from nearby cities outside Ohio, skies ranged from clear to partly cloudy. It was 50 at Pittsburgh, 57 at Detroit, 47 at Buffalo, 60 at Indianapolis, and 67 at Chicago. The current time is 10:52 p.m. Eastern Daylight Time. 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We supply the latest available information for the Central Highlands over station WWG57 from Butler on a frequency of 162.450 MHz. On the latest weather map, high pressure will persist through Wednesday. A dry cold front will move across the area Wednesday night into early Thursday. High pressure returns through the end of the week. A potential tropical disturbance will move north from the Gulf into the Ohio Valley Sunday into Monday. The forecast for the Central Highlands. Tonight, clear. Lows in the mid-40s. South winds 5 to 10 miles per hour. Wednesday, mostly sunny. Warmer with highs in the mid-70s. Southwest winds 10 to 15 miles per hour with gusts up to 25 miles per hour. Wednesday night, mostly clear. Lows in the upper 40s. West winds 5 to 10 miles per hour. Thursday, mostly sunny. Highs around 70. West winds 5 to 10 miles per hour. Thursday night, mostly clear. Lows in the lower 40s. Northwest winds 5 to 10 miles per hour. Friday, sunny. Highs in the upper 60s. Friday night, mostly clear. Lows in the upper 40s. At 10 p.m., weather reports for selected cities. At Mansfield Long Regional Airport, it was clear. The temperature was 50 degrees, the dew point 42, and the relative humidity 74%. The wind was southeast, at 8 miles an hour. The pressure was 30.05 inches and falling. Elsewhere across Ohio, it was clear. It was 47 at Worcester, 52 at Marion, 56 at Toledo Express, 52 at Cleveland, and 51 at Akron-Canton Regional Airport. Youngstown reported 51, Cincinnati reported 57, Dayton reported 57, Findlay reported 52, and Columbus reported 55. Reports from nearby cities outside Ohio, skies ranged from clear to partly cloudy. It was 50 at Pittsburgh, 57 at Detroit, 47 at Buffalo, 60 at Indianapolis, and 67 at Chicago. The current time is 10:54 p.m. Eastern Daylight Time. 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We supply the latest available information for the Central Highlands over station WWG57 from Butler on a frequency of 162.450 MHz. On the latest weather map, high pressure will persist through Wednesday. A dry cold front will move across the area Wednesday night into early Thursday. High pressure returns through the end of the week. A potential tropical disturbance will move north from the Gulf into the Ohio Valley Sunday into Monday. The forecast for the Central Highlands. Tonight, clear. Lows in the mid-40s. South winds 5 to 10 miles per hour. Wednesday, mostly sunny. Warmer with highs in the mid-70s. Southwest winds 10 to 15 miles per hour with gusts up to 25 miles per hour. Wednesday night, mostly clear.
lows in the upper 40s. West winds 5 to 10 miles per hour. Thursday, mostly sunny. Highs around 70. West winds 5 to 10 miles per hour. Thursday night, mostly clear. Lows in the lower 40s. Northwest winds 5 to 10 miles per hour. Friday, sunny. Highs in the upper 60s. Friday night, mostly clear. Lows in the upper 40s. At 10 p.m., weather reports for selected cities at Mansfield Lawn Regional Airport, it was clear. The temperature was 50 degrees, the dew point 42, and the relative humidity 74%. The wind was southeast at 8 miles an hour. The pressure was 30.05 inches and falling. Elsewhere across Ohio, it was clear. It was 47 at Worcester, 52 at Marion, 56 at Toledo Express, 52 at Cleveland, and 51 at Akron-Canton Regional Airport. Youngstown reported 51, Cincinnati reported 57, Dayton reported 57, Findlay reported 52, and Columbus reported 55. Reports from nearby cities outside Ohio, skies ranged from clear to partly cloudy. It was 50 at Pittsburgh, 57 at Detroit, 47 at Buffalo, 60 at Indianapolis, and 67 at Chicago. The current time is 10:57 p.m. Eastern Daylight Time. 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On the latest weather map, high pressure will persist through Wednesday. A dry cold front will move across the area Wednesday night into early Thursday. High pressure returns through the end of the week. A potential tropical disturbance will move north from the Gulf into the Ohio Valley Sunday into Monday. The forecast for the Central Highlands. Tonight, clear. Lows in the mid-40s. South winds 5 to 10 miles per hour. Wednesday, mostly sunny. Warmer with highs in the mid-70s. Southwest winds 10 to 15 miles per hour with gusts up to 25 miles per hour. Wednesday night, mostly clear. Lows in the upper 40s. West winds 5 to 10 miles per hour. Thursday, mostly sunny. Highs around 70. West winds 5 to 10 miles per hour. Thursday night, mostly clear. Lows in the lower 40s. Northwest winds 5 to 10 miles per hour. Friday, sunny. Highs in the upper 60s. Friday night, mostly clear. Lows in the upper 40s. At 10 p.m., weather reports for selected cities at Mansfield Lawn Regional Airport, it was clear. The temperature was 50 degrees, the dew point 42, and the relative humidity 74%. The wind was southeast at 8 miles an hour. The pressure was 30.05 inches and falling. Elsewhere across Ohio, it was clear. It was 47 at Worcester, 52 at Marion, 56 at Toledo Express, 52 at Cleveland, and 51 at Akron-Canton Regional Airport. Youngstown reported 51, Cincinnati reported 57, Dayton reported 57, Findlay reported 52, and Columbus reported 55. Reports from nearby cities outside Ohio, skies ranged from clear to partly cloudy. It was 50 at Pittsburgh, 57 at Detroit, 47 at Buffalo, 60 at Indianapolis, and 67 at Chicago. The Nearshore Marine Forecast. For the following marine location, the islands to Vermilion. Small craft advisory in effect from 4 a.m. Eastern Daylight Time Wednesday through Wednesday afternoon. Overnight, south winds 10 to 15 knots increasing to 15 to 20 knots. Mostly clear. Waves 2 feet or less. Wednesday, southwest winds 15 to 20 knots becoming west. Mostly sunny. Waves 1 to 3 feet. Wednesday night, west winds 10 to 15 knots. Mostly clear. Waves 1 to 3 feet building to 2 to 4 feet, then subsiding to 1 to 3 feet. Thursday, west winds 10 to 15 knots. Mostly sunny. Waves 1 to 3 feet. The water temperature off Toledo is 66 degrees, off Cleveland 67 degrees, and off Erie 65 degrees.
The extended forecast for the Central Highlands. Saturday, mostly sunny. Highs in the upper 70s. Saturday night, mostly clear in the evening, then becoming partly cloudy. Lows in the mid-50s. Sunday, partly sunny with a 50% chance of showers. Highs around 70. Sunday night, mostly cloudy with a 50% chance of showers. Lows in the mid-50s. Columbus Day, partly sunny. Highs in the lower 70s. Monday night, mostly cloudy in the evening, then becoming partly cloudy. Lows in the mid-50s. Tuesday, partly sunny. A chance of showers in the afternoon. Highs in the lower 70s. Chance of rain 40%. The current time is 11:01 p.m. Eastern Daylight Time. 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On the latest weather map, high pressure will persist through Wednesday. A dry cold front will move across the area Wednesday night into early Thursday. High pressure returns through the end of the week. A potential tropical disturbance will move north from the Gulf into the Ohio Valley Sunday into Monday. The forecast for the Central Highlands. Tonight, clear. Lows in the mid-40s. South winds 5 to 10 miles per hour. Wednesday, mostly sunny. Warmer with highs in the mid-70s. Southwest winds 10 to 15 miles per hour with gusts up to 25 miles per hour. Wednesday night, mostly clear. Lows in the upper 40s. West winds 5 to 10 miles per hour. Thursday, mostly sunny. Highs around 70. West winds 5 to 10 miles per hour. Thursday night, mostly clear. Lows in the lower 40s. Northwest winds 5 to 10 miles per hour. Friday, sunny. Highs in the upper 60s. Friday night, mostly clear. Lows in the upper 40s. At 10 p.m., weather reports for selected cities. At Mansfield Long Regional Airport, it was clear. The temperature was 50 degrees, the dew point 42, and the relative humidity 74%. The wind was southeast, at 8 miles an hour. The pressure was 30.05 inches and falling. Elsewhere across Ohio, it was clear. It was 47 at Worcester, 52 at Marion, 56 at Toledo Express, 52 at Cleveland, and 51 at Akron-Canton Regional Airport. Youngstown reported 51, Cincinnati reported 57, Dayton reported 57, Findlay reported 52, and Columbus reported 55. Reports from nearby cities outside Ohio, skies ranged from clear to partly cloudy. It was 50 at Pittsburgh, 57 at Detroit, 47 at Buffalo, 60 at Indianapolis, and 67 at Chicago. The current time is 11:04 p.m. Eastern Daylight Time. 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We supply the latest available information for the Central Highlands over station WWG57 from Butler on a frequency of 162.450 MHz. On the latest weather map, high pressure will persist through Wednesday. A dry cold front will move across the area Wednesday night into early Thursday. High pressure returns through the end of the week. A potential tropical disturbance will move north from the Gulf into the Ohio Valley Sunday into Monday. The forecast for the Central Highlands. Tonight, clear. Lows in the mid-40s. South winds 5 to 10 miles per hour. Wednesday, mostly sunny. Warmer with highs in the mid-70s. Southwest winds 10 to 15 miles per hour with gusts up to 25 miles per hour. Wednesday night, mostly clear. Lows in the upper 40s. West winds 5 to 10 miles per hour. Thursday, mostly sunny. Highs around 70. West winds 5 to 10 miles per hour. Thursday night, mostly clear. Lows in the lower 40s. Northwest winds 5 to 10 miles per hour. Friday, sunny. Highs in the upper 60s. Friday night, mostly clear.
lows in the upper 40s. At 11 p.m., weather reports for selected cities at Mansfield-Lom Regional Airport, it was clear. The temperature was 50 degrees, the dew point 43, and the relative humidity 77%. The wind was south, at 9 miles an hour. The pressure was 30.04 inches and falling. Elsewhere across Ohio, it was clear. It was 49 at Worcester, 50 at Marion, 55 at Toledo Express, 51 at Cleveland, and 50 at Akron-Canton Regional Airport. Youngstown reported 49, Cincinnati reported 56, Dayton reported 56, Findlay reported 48, and Columbus reported 55. Reports from nearby cities outside Ohio, skies ranged from clear to partly cloudy. It was 49 at Pittsburgh, 56 at Detroit, 46 at Buffalo, 58 at Indianapolis, and 67 at Chicago. The current time is 11:07 p.m. Eastern Daylight Time. 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On the latest weather map, high pressure will persist through Wednesday. A dry cold front will move across the area Wednesday night into early Thursday. High pressure returns through the end of the week. A potential tropical disturbance will move north from the Gulf into the Ohio Valley Sunday into Monday. The forecast for the Central Highlands. Tonight, clear. Lows in the mid-40s. South winds 5 to 10 miles per hour. Wednesday, mostly sunny. Warmer with highs in the mid-70s. Southwest winds 10 to 15 miles per hour with gusts up to 25 miles per hour. Wednesday night, mostly clear. Lows in the upper 40s. West winds 5 to 10 miles per hour. Thursday, mostly sunny. Highs around 70. West winds 5 to 10 miles per hour. Thursday night, mostly clear. Lows in the lower 40s. Northwest winds 5 to 10 miles per hour. Friday, sunny. Highs in the upper 60s. Friday night, mostly clear. Lows in the upper 40s. At 11 p.m., weather reports for selected cities at Mansfield-Lom Regional Airport, it was clear. The temperature was 50 degrees, the dew point 43, and the relative humidity 77%. The wind was south, at 9 miles an hour. The pressure was 30.04 inches and falling. Elsewhere across Ohio, it was clear. It was 49 at Worcester, 50 at Marion, 55 at Toledo Express, 51 at Cleveland, and 50 at Akron-Canton Regional Airport. Youngstown reported 49, Cincinnati reported 56, Dayton reported 56, Findlay reported 48, and Columbus reported 55. Reports from nearby cities outside Ohio, skies ranged from clear to partly cloudy. It was 49 at Pittsburgh, 56 at Detroit, 46 at Buffalo, 58 at Indianapolis, and 67 at Chicago. The current time is 11:09 p.m. Eastern Daylight Time. 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The extended forecast for the Central Highlands. Saturday, mostly sunny. Highs in the upper 70s. Saturday night, mostly clear in the evening, then becoming partly cloudy. Lows in the mid-50s. Sunday, partly sunny with a 50% chance of showers. Highs around 70. Sunday night, mostly cloudy with a 50% chance of showers. Lows in the mid-50s. Columbus Day, partly sunny. Highs in the lower 70s. Monday night, mostly cloudy in the evening, then becoming partly cloudy. Lows in the mid-50s. Tuesday, partly sunny. A chance of showers in the afternoon. Highs in the lower 70s. Chance of rain 40%. On the latest weather map, high pressure will persist through Wednesday. A dry cold front will move across the area Wednesday night into early Thursday.
High pressure returns through the end of the week. A potential tropical disturbance will move north from the Gulf into the Ohio Valley Sunday into Monday. The forecast for the Central Highlands. Tonight, clear. Lows in the mid-40s. South winds 5 to 10 miles per hour. Wednesday, mostly sunny. Warmer with highs in the mid-70s. Southwest winds 10 to 15 miles per hour with gusts up to 25 miles per hour. Wednesday night, mostly clear. Lows in the upper 40s. West winds 5 to 10 miles per hour. Thursday, mostly sunny. Highs around 70. West winds 5 to 10 miles per hour. Thursday night, mostly clear. Lows in the lower 40s. Northwest winds 5 to 10 miles per hour. Friday, sunny. Highs in the upper 60s. Friday night, mostly clear. Lows in the upper 40s. At 11 p.m., weather reports for selected cities. At Mansfield Long Regional Airport, it was clear. The temperature was 50 degrees, the dew point 43, and the relative humidity 77%. The wind was south, at 9 miles an hour. The pressure was 30.04 inches and falling. Elsewhere across Ohio, it was clear. It was 49 at Worcester, 50 at Marion, 55 at Toledo Express, 51 at Cleveland, and 50 at Akron-Canton Regional Airport. Youngstown reported 49, Cincinnati reported 56, Dayton reported 56, Findlay reported 48, and Columbus reported 55. Reports from nearby cities outside Ohio, skies ranged from clear to partly cloudy. It was 49 at Pittsburgh, 56 at Detroit, 46 at Buffalo, 58 at Indianapolis, and 67 at Chicago. The current time is 11:13 p.m. Eastern Daylight Time. 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We supply the latest available information for the Central Highlands over station WWG 57 from Butler on a frequency of 162.450 MHz. On the latest weather map, high pressure will persist through Wednesday. A dry cold front will move across the area Wednesday night into early Thursday. High pressure returns through the end of the week. A potential tropical disturbance will move north from the Gulf into the Ohio Valley Sunday into Monday. The forecast for the Central Highlands. Tonight, clear. Lows in the mid-40s. South winds 5 to 10 miles per hour. Wednesday, mostly sunny. Warmer with highs in the mid-70s. Southwest winds 10 to 15 miles per hour with gusts up to 25 miles per hour. Wednesday night, mostly clear. Lows in the upper 40s. West winds 5 to 10 miles per hour. Thursday, mostly sunny. Highs around 70. West winds 5 to 10 miles per hour. Thursday night, mostly clear. Lows in the lower 40s. Northwest winds 5 to 10 miles per hour. Friday, sunny. Highs in the upper 60s. Friday night, mostly clear. Lows in the upper 40s. At 11 p.m., weather reports for selected cities. At Mansfield Long Regional Airport, it was clear. The temperature was 50 degrees, the dew point 43, and the relative humidity 77%. The wind was south, at 9 miles an hour. The pressure was 30.04 inches and falling. Elsewhere across Ohio, it was clear. It was 49 at Worcester, 50 at Marion, 55 at Toledo Express, 51 at Cleveland, and 50 at Akron-Canton Regional Airport. Youngstown reported 49, Cincinnati reported 56, Dayton reported 56, Findlay reported 48, and Columbus reported 55. Reports from nearby cities outside Ohio, skies ranged from clear to partly cloudy. It was 49 at Pittsburgh, 56 at Detroit, 46 at Buffalo, 58 at Indianapolis, and 67 at Chicago. The current time is 11:15 p.m. Eastern Daylight Time. 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
We supply the latest available information for the Central Highlands over station WWG57 from Butler on a frequency of 162.450 MHz. On the latest weather map, high pressure will persist through Wednesday. A dry cold front will move across the area Wednesday night into early Thursday. High pressure returns through the end of the week. A potential tropical disturbance will move north from the Gulf into the Ohio Valley Sunday into Monday. The forecast for the Central Highlands. Tonight, clear. Lows in the mid-40s. South winds 5 to 10 miles per hour. Wednesday, mostly sunny. Warmer with highs in the mid-70s. Southwest winds 10 to 15 miles per hour with gusts up to 25 miles per hour. Wednesday night, mostly clear. Lows in the upper 40s. West winds 5 to 10 miles per hour. Thursday, mostly sunny. Highs around 70. West winds 5 to 10 miles per hour. Thursday night, mostly clear. Lows in the lower 40s. Northwest winds 5 to 10 miles per hour. Friday, sunny. Highs in the upper 60s. Friday night, mostly clear. Lows in the upper 40s. At 11 p.m., weather reports for selected cities. At Mansfield Long Regional Airport, it was clear. The temperature was 50 degrees, the dew point 43, and the relative humidity 77%. The wind was south, at 9 miles an hour. The pressure was 30.04 inches and falling. Elsewhere across Ohio, it was clear. It was 49 at Worcester, 50 at Marion, 55 at Toledo Express, 51 at Cleveland, and 50 at Akron-Canton Regional Airport. Youngstown reported 49, Cincinnati reported 56, Dayton reported 56, Findlay reported 48, and Columbus reported 55. Reports from nearby cities outside Ohio, skies ranged from clear to partly cloudy. It was 49 at Pittsburgh, 56 at Detroit, 46 at Buffalo, 58 at Indianapolis, and 67 at Chicago. The current time is 11:18 p.m. Eastern Daylight Time. 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On the latest weather map, high pressure will persist through Wednesday. A dry cold front will move across the area Wednesday night into early Thursday. High pressure returns through the end of the week. A potential tropical disturbance will move north from the Gulf into the Ohio Valley Sunday into Monday. The forecast for the Central Highlands. Tonight, clear. Lows in the mid-40s. South winds 5 to 10 miles per hour. Wednesday, mostly sunny. Warmer with highs in the mid-70s. Southwest winds 10 to 15 miles per hour with gusts up to 25 miles per hour. Wednesday night, mostly clear. Lows in the upper 40s. West winds 5 to 10 miles per hour. Thursday, mostly sunny. Highs around 70. West winds 5 to 10 miles per hour. Thursday night, mostly clear. Lows in the lower 40s. Northwest winds 5 to 10 miles per hour. Friday, sunny. Highs in the upper 60s. Friday night, mostly clear. Lows in the upper 40s. At 11 p.m., weather reports for selected cities. At Mansfield Long Regional Airport, it was clear. The temperature was 50 degrees, the dew point 43, and the relative humidity 77%. The wind was south, at 9 miles an hour. The pressure was 30.04 inches and falling. Elsewhere across Ohio, it was clear. It was 49 at Worcester, 50 at Marion, 55 at Toledo Express, 51 at Cleveland, and 50 at Akron-Canton Regional Airport. Youngstown reported 49, Cincinnati reported 56, Dayton reported 56, Findlay reported 48, and Columbus reported 55. Reports from nearby cities outside Ohio, skies ranged from clear to partly cloudy. It was 49 at Pittsburgh, 56 at Detroit, 46 at Buffalo, 58 at Indianapolis, and 67 at Chicago.
The extended forecast for the Central Highlands. Saturday, mostly sunny. Highs in the upper 70s. Saturday night, mostly clear in the evening, then becoming partly cloudy. Lows in the mid-50s. Sunday, partly sunny with a 50% chance of showers. Highs around 70. Sunday night, mostly cloudy with a 50% chance of showers. Lows in the mid-50s. Columbus Day, partly sunny. Highs in the lower 70s. Monday night, mostly cloudy in the evening, then becoming partly cloudy. Lows in the mid-50s. Tuesday, partly sunny. A chance of showers in the afternoon. Highs in the lower 70s. Chance of rain 40%. The current time is 11:21 p.m. Eastern Daylight Time. 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On the latest weather map, high pressure will persist through Wednesday. A dry cold front will move across the area Wednesday night into early Thursday. High pressure returns through the end of the week. A potential tropical disturbance will move north from the Gulf into the Ohio Valley Sunday into Monday. The forecast for the Central Highlands. Tonight, clear. Lows in the mid-40s. South winds 5 to 10 miles per hour. Wednesday, mostly sunny. Warmer with highs in the mid-70s. Southwest winds 10 to 15 miles per hour with gusts up to 25 miles per hour. Wednesday night, mostly clear. Lows in the upper 40s. West winds 5 to 10 miles per hour. Thursday, mostly sunny. Highs around 70. West winds 5 to 10 miles per hour. Thursday night, mostly clear. Lows in the lower 40s. Northwest winds 5 to 10 miles per hour. Friday, sunny. Highs in the upper 60s. Friday night, mostly clear. Lows in the upper 40s. At 11 p.m., weather reports for selected cities. At Mansfield Long Regional Airport, it was clear. The temperature was 50 degrees, the dew point 43, and the relative humidity 77%. The wind was south, at 9 miles an hour. The pressure was 30.04 inches and falling. Elsewhere across Ohio, it was clear. It was 49 at Worcester, 50 at Marion, 55 at Toledo Express, 51 at Cleveland, and 50 at Akron-Canton Regional Airport. Youngstown reported 49, Cincinnati reported 56, Dayton reported 56, Findlay reported 48, and Columbus reported 55. Reports from nearby cities outside Ohio, skies ranged from clear to partly cloudy. It was 49 at Pittsburgh, 56 at Detroit, 46 at Buffalo, 58 at Indianapolis, and 67 at Chicago. The current time is 11:24 p.m. Eastern Daylight Time. 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On the latest weather map, high pressure will persist through Wednesday. A dry cold front will move across the area Wednesday night into early Thursday. High pressure returns through the end of the week. A potential tropical disturbance will move north from the Gulf into the Ohio Valley Sunday into Monday. The forecast for the Central Highlands. Tonight, clear. Lows in the mid-40s. South winds 5 to 10 miles per hour. Wednesday, mostly sunny. Warmer with highs in the mid-70s. Southwest winds 10 to 15 miles per hour with gusts up to 25 miles per hour. Wednesday night, mostly clear. Lows in the upper 40s. West winds 5 to 10 miles per hour. Thursday, mostly sunny. Highs around 70. West winds 5 to 10 miles per hour. Thursday night, mostly clear. Lows in the lower 40s. Northwest winds 5 to 10 miles per hour. Friday, sunny. Highs in the upper 60s. Friday night, mostly clear.
lows in the upper 40s. At 11 p.m., weather reports for selected cities at Mansfield Long Regional Airport, it was clear. The temperature was 50 degrees, the dew point 43, and the relative humidity 77%. The wind was south, at 9 miles an hour. The pressure was 30.04 inches and falling. Elsewhere across Ohio, it was clear. It was 49 at Worcester, 50 at Marion, 55 at Toledo Express, 51 at Cleveland, and 50 at Akron-Canton Regional Airport. Youngstown reported 49, Cincinnati reported 56, Dayton reported 56, Findlay reported 48, and Columbus reported 55. Reports from nearby cities outside Ohio, skies ranged from clear to partly cloudy. It was 49 at Pittsburgh, 56 at Detroit, 46 at Buffalo, 58 at Indianapolis, and 67 at Chicago. The current time is 11:26 p.m. Eastern Daylight Time. 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We supply the latest available information for the Central Highlands over station WWG57 from Butler on a frequency of 162.450 MHz. On the latest weather map, high pressure will persist through Wednesday. A dry cold front will move across the area Wednesday night into early Thursday. High pressure returns through the end of the week. A potential tropical disturbance will move north from the Gulf into the Ohio Valley Sunday into Monday. The forecast for the Central Highlands. Tonight, clear. Lows in the mid-40s. South winds 5 to 10 miles per hour. Wednesday, mostly sunny. Warmer with highs in the mid-70s. Southwest winds 10 to 15 miles per hour with gusts up to 25 miles per hour. Wednesday night, mostly clear. Lows in the upper 40s. West winds 5 to 10 miles per hour. Thursday, mostly sunny. Highs around 70. West winds 5 to 10 miles per hour. Thursday night, mostly clear. Lows in the lower 40s. Northwest winds 5 to 10 miles per hour. Friday, sunny. Highs in the upper 60s. Friday night, mostly clear. Lows in the upper 40s. At 11 p.m., weather reports for selected cities at Mansfield Long Regional Airport, it was clear. The temperature was 50 degrees, the dew point 43, and the relative humidity 77%. The wind was south, at 9 miles an hour. The pressure was 30.04 inches and falling. Elsewhere across Ohio, it was clear. It was 49 at Worcester, 50 at Marion, 55 at Toledo Express, 51 at Cleveland, and 50 at Akron-Canton Regional Airport. Youngstown reported 49, Cincinnati reported 56, Dayton reported 56, Findlay reported 48, and Columbus reported 55. Reports from nearby cities outside Ohio, skies ranged from clear to partly cloudy. It was 49 at Pittsburgh, 56 at Detroit, 46 at Buffalo, 58 at Indianapolis, and 67 at Chicago. The current time is 11:29 p.m. Eastern Daylight Time. 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On the latest weather map, high pressure will persist through Wednesday. A dry cold front will move across the area Wednesday night into early Thursday. High pressure returns through the end of the week. A potential tropical disturbance will move north from the Gulf into the Ohio Valley Sunday into Monday. The extended forecast for the Central Highlands. Saturday, mostly sunny. Highs in the upper 70s. Saturday night, mostly clear in the evening, then becoming partly cloudy. Lows in the mid-50s. Sunday, partly sunny with a 50% chance of showers. Highs around 70. Sunday night, mostly cloudy with a 50% chance of showers. Lows in the mid-50s. Columbus Day, partly sunny. Highs in the lower 70s. Monday night, mostly cloudy in the evening, then becoming partly cloudy. Lows in the mid-50s.
Tuesday, partly sunny. A chance of showers in the afternoon. Highs in the lower 70s. Chance of rain 40%. The forecast for the Central Highlands. Tonight, clear. Lows in the mid-40s. South winds 5 to 10 miles per hour. Wednesday, mostly sunny. Warmer with highs in the mid-70s. Southwest winds 10 to 15 miles per hour with gusts up to 25 miles per hour. Wednesday night, mostly clear. Lows in the upper 40s. West winds 5 to 10 miles per hour. Thursday, mostly sunny. Highs around 70. West winds 5 to 10 miles per hour. Thursday night, mostly clear. Lows in the lower 40s. Northwest winds 5 to 10 miles per hour. Friday, sunny. Highs in the upper 60s. Friday night, mostly clear. Lows in the upper 40s. At 11 p.m., weather reports for selected cities. At Mansfield Long Regional Airport, it was clear. The temperature was 50 degrees, the dew point 43, and the relative humidity 77%. The wind was south, at 9 miles an hour. The pressure was 30.04 inches and falling. Elsewhere across Ohio, it was clear. It was 49 at Worcester, 50 at Marion, 55 at Toledo Express, 51 at Cleveland, and 50 at Akron-Canton Regional Airport. Youngstown reported 49, Cincinnati reported 56, Dayton reported 56, Findlay reported 48, and Columbus reported 55. Reports from nearby cities outside Ohio, skies ranged from clear to partly cloudy. It was 49 at Pittsburgh, 56 at Detroit, 46 at Buffalo, 58 at Indianapolis, and 67 at Chicago. The current time is 11:32 p.m. Eastern Daylight Time. 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On the latest weather map, high pressure will persist through Wednesday. A dry cold front will move across the area Wednesday night into early Thursday night into early Thursday. High pressure returns through the end of the week. A potential tropical disturbance will move north from the Gulf into the Ohio Valley Sunday into Monday. The forecast for the Central Highlands. Tonight, clear. Lows in the mid-40s. South winds 5 to 10 miles per hour. Wednesday, mostly sunny. Warmer with highs in the mid-70s. Southwest winds 10 to 15 miles per hour with gusts up to 25 miles per hour. Wednesday night, mostly clear. Lows in the upper 40s. West winds 5 to 10 miles per hour. Thursday, mostly sunny. Highs around 70. West winds 5 to 10 miles per hour. Thursday night, mostly clear. Lows in the lower 40s. Northwest winds 5 to 10 miles per hour. Friday, sunny. Highs in the upper 60s. Friday night, mostly clear. Lows in the upper 40s. At 11 p.m., weather reports for selected cities. At Mansfield Long Regional Airport, it was clear. The temperature was 50 degrees, the dew point 43, and the relative humidity 77%. The wind was south, at 9 miles an hour. The pressure was 30.04 inches and falling. Elsewhere across Ohio, it was clear. It was 49 at Worcester, 50 at Marion, 55 at Toledo Express, 51 at Cleveland, and 50 at Akron-Canton Regional Airport. Youngstown reported 49, Cincinnati reported 56, Dayton reported 56, Findlay reported 48, and Columbus reported 55. Reports from nearby cities outside Ohio, skies ranged from clear to partly cloudy. It was 49 at Pittsburgh, 56 at Detroit, 46 at Buffalo, 58 at Indianapolis, and 67 at Chicago. The current time is 11:35 p.m. Eastern Daylight Time. 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
We supply the latest available information for the Central Highlands over station WWG57 from Butler on a frequency of 162.450 MHz. On the latest weather map, high pressure will persist through Wednesday. A dry cold front will move across the area Wednesday night into early Thursday. High pressure returns through the end of the week. A potential tropical disturbance will

lows in the lower 40s. Northwest winds 5 to 10 miles per hour. Friday, sunny. Highs in the upper 60s. Friday night, mostly clear. Lows in the upper 40s. At 11 p.m., weather reports for selected cities. At Mansfield Long Regional Airport, it was clear. The temperature was 50 degrees, the dew point 43, and the relative humidity 77%. The wind was south, at 9 miles an hour. The pressure was 30.04 inches and falling. Elsewhere across Ohio, it was clear. It was 49 at Worcester, 50 at Marion, 55 at Toledo Express, 51 at Cleveland, and 50 at Akron-Canton Regional Airport. Youngstown reported 49, Cincinnati reported 56, Dayton reported 56, Findlay reported 48, and Columbus reported 55. Reports from nearby cities outside Ohio, skies ranged from clear to partly cloudy. It was 49 at Pittsburgh, 56 at Detroit, 46 at Buffalo, 58 at Indianapolis, and 67 at Chicago. The current time is 11:37 p.m. Eastern Daylight Time. 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We supply the latest available information for the Central Highlands over station WWG57 from Butler on a frequency of 162.450 MHz. On the latest weather map, high pressure will persist through Wednesday. A dry cold front will move across the area Wednesday night into early Thursday. High pressure returns through the end of the week. A potential tropical disturbance will move north from the Gulf into the Ohio Valley Sunday into Monday. The forecast for the Central Highlands. Tonight, clear. Lows in the mid-40s. South winds 5 to 10 miles per hour. Wednesday, mostly sunny. Warmer with highs in the mid-70s. Southwest winds 10 to 15 miles per hour with gusts up to 25 miles per hour. Wednesday night, mostly clear. Lows in the upper 40s. West winds 5 to 10 miles per hour. Thursday, mostly sunny. Highs around 70. West winds 5 to 10 miles per hour. Thursday night, mostly clear. Lows in the lower 40s. Northwest winds 5 to 10 miles per hour. Friday, sunny. Highs in the upper 60s. Friday night, mostly clear. Lows in the upper 40s. At 11 p.m., weather reports for selected cities. At Mansfield Long Regional Airport, it was clear. The temperature was 50 degrees, the dew point 43, and the relative humidity 77%. The wind was south, at 9 miles an hour. The pressure was 30.04 inches and falling. Elsewhere across Ohio, it was clear. It was 49 at Worcester, 50 at Marion, 55 at Toledo Express, 51 at Cleveland, and 50 at Akron-Canton Regional Airport. Youngstown reported 49, Cincinnati reported 56, Dayton reported 56, Findlay reported 48, and Columbus reported 55. Reports from nearby cities outside Ohio, skies ranged from clear to partly cloudy. It was 49 at Pittsburgh, 56 at Detroit, 46 at Buffalo, 58 at Indianapolis, and 67 at Chicago. The extended forecast for the Central Highlands. Saturday, mostly sunny. Highs in the upper 70s. Saturday night, mostly clear in the evening, then becoming partly cloudy. Lows in the mid-50s. Sunday, partly sunny with a 50% chance of showers. Highs around 70. Sunday night, mostly cloudy with a 50% chance of showers. Lows in the mid-50s. Columbus Day, partly sunny. Highs in the lower 70s. Monday night, mostly cloudy in the evening, then becoming partly cloudy. Lows in the mid-50s. Tuesday, partly sunny. A chance of showers in the afternoon. Highs in the lower 70s. Chance of rain 40%. The current time is 11:41 p.m. Eastern Daylight Time. 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

450 megahertz. On the latest weather map, high pressure will persist through Wednesday. A dry cold front will move across the area Wednesday night into early Thursday. High pressure returns through the end of the week. A potential tropical disturbance will move north from the Gulf into the Ohio Valley Sunday into Monday. The forecast for the Central Highlands. Tonight, clear. Lows in the mid-40s. South winds 5 to 10 miles per hour. Wednesday, mostly sunny. Warmer with highs in the mid-70s. Southwest winds 10 to 15 miles per hour with gusts up to 25 miles per hour. Wednesday night, mostly clear. Lows in the upper 40s. West winds 5 to 10 miles per hour. Thursday, mostly sunny. Highs around 70. West winds 5 to 10 miles per hour. Thursday night, mostly clear. Lows in the lower 40s. Northwest winds 5 to 10 miles per hour. Friday, sunny. Highs in the upper 60s. Friday night, mostly clear. Lows in the upper 40s. At 11 p.m., weather reports for selected cities. At Mansfield Long Regional Airport, it was clear. The temperature was 50 degrees, the dew point 43, and the relative humidity 77%. The wind was south, at 9 miles an hour. The pressure was 30.04 inches and falling. Elsewhere across Ohio, it was clear. It was 49 at Worcester, 50 at Marion, 55 at Toledo Express, 51 at Cleveland, and 50 at Akron-Canton Regional Airport. Youngstown reported 49, Cincinnati reported 56, Dayton reported 56, Findlay reported 48, and Columbus reported 55. Reports from nearby cities outside Ohio, skies ranged from clear to partly cloudy. It was 49 at Pittsburgh, 56 at Detroit, 46 at Buffalo, 58 at Indianapolis, and 67 at Chicago. The current time is 11:43 p.m. Eastern Daylight Time. 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We supply the latest available information for the Central Highlands over station WWG57 from Butler on a frequency of 162.450 MHz. On the latest weather map, high pressure will persist through Wednesday. A dry cold front will move across the area Wednesday night into early Thursday. High pressure returns through the end of the week. A potential tropical disturbance will move north from the Gulf into the Ohio Valley Sunday into Monday. The forecast for the Central Highlands. Tonight, clear. Lows in the mid-40s. South winds 5 to 10 miles per hour. Wednesday, mostly sunny. Warmer with highs in the mid-70s. Southwest winds 10 to 15 miles per hour with gusts up to 25 miles per hour. Wednesday night, mostly clear. Lows in the upper 40s. West winds 5 to 10 miles per hour. Thursday, mostly sunny. Highs around 70. West winds 5 to 10 miles per hour. Thursday night, mostly clear. Lows in the lower 40s. Northwest winds 5 to 10 miles per hour. Friday, sunny. Highs in the upper 60s. Friday night, mostly clear. Lows in the upper 40s. At 11 p.m., weather reports for selected cities. At Mansfield Long Regional Airport, it was clear. The temperature was 50 degrees, the dew point 43, and the relative humidity 77%. The wind was south, at 9 miles an hour. The pressure was 30.04 inches and falling. Elsewhere across Ohio, it was clear. It was 49 at Worcester, 50 at Marion, 55 at Toledo Express, 51 at Cleveland, and 50 at Akron-Canton Regional Airport. Youngstown reported 49, Cincinnati reported 56, Dayton reported 56, Findlay reported 48, and Columbus reported 55. Reports from nearby cities outside Ohio, skies ranged from clear to partly cloudy. It was 49 at Pittsburgh, 56 at Detroit, 46 at Buffalo, 58 at Indianapolis, and 67 at Chicago. The current time is 11:46 p.m. Eastern Daylight Time.
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On the latest weather map, high pressure will persist through Wednesday. A dry cold front will move across the area Wednesday night into early Thursday. High pressure returns through the end of the week. A potential tropical disturbance will move north from the Gulf into the Ohio Valley Sunday into Monday. The forecast for the Central Highlands. Tonight, clear. Lows in the mid-40s. South winds 5 to 10 miles per hour. Wednesday, mostly sunny. Warmer with highs in the mid-70s. Southwest winds 10 to 15 miles per hour with gusts up to 25 miles per hour. Wednesday night, mostly clear. Lows in the upper 40s. West winds 5 to 10 miles per hour. Thursday, mostly sunny. Highs around 70. West winds 5 to 10 miles per hour. Thursday night, mostly clear. Lows in the lower 40s. Northwest winds 5 to 10 miles per hour. Friday, sunny. Highs in the upper 60s. Friday night, mostly clear. Lows in the upper 40s. At 11 p.m., weather reports for selected cities. At Mansfield-Lom Regional Airport, it was clear. The temperature was 50 degrees, the dew point 43, and the relative humidity 77%. The wind was south, at 9 miles an hour. The pressure was 30.04 inches and falling. Elsewhere across Ohio, it was clear. It was 49 at Wooster, 50 at Marion, 55 at Toledo Express, 51 at Cleveland, and 50 at Akron-Canton Regional Airport. Youngstown reported 49, Cincinnati reported 56, Dayton reported 56, Findlay reported 48, and Columbus reported 55. Reports from nearby cities outside Ohio, skies ranged from clear to partly cloudy. It was 49 at Pittsburgh, 56 at Detroit, 46 at Buffalo, 58 at Indianapolis, and 67 at Chicago. The current time is 11:49 p.m. Eastern Daylight Time. 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On the latest weather map, high pressure will persist through Wednesday. A dry cold front will move across the area Wednesday night into early Thursday. High pressure returns through the end of the week. A potential tropical disturbance will move north from the Gulf into the Ohio Valley Sunday into Monday. The forecast for the Central Highlands. Tonight, clear. Lows in the mid-40s. South winds 5 to 10 miles per hour. Wednesday, mostly sunny. Warmer with highs in the mid-70s. Southwest winds 10 to 15 miles per hour with gusts up to 25 miles per hour. Wednesday night, mostly clear. Lows in the upper 40s. West winds 5 to 10 miles per hour. Thursday, mostly sunny. Highs around 70. West winds 5 to 10 miles per hour. Thursday night, mostly clear. Lows in the lower 40s. Northwest winds 5 to 10 miles per hour. Friday, sunny. Highs in the upper 60s. Friday night, mostly clear. Lows in the upper 40s. The extended forecast for the Central Highlands. Saturday, mostly sunny. Highs in the upper 70s. Saturday night, mostly clear in the evening, then becoming partly cloudy. Lows in the mid-50s. Sunday, partly sunny with a 50% chance of showers. Highs around 70. Sunday night, mostly cloudy with a 50% chance of showers. Lows in the mid-50s. Columbus Day, partly sunny. Highs in the lower 70s. Monday night, mostly cloudy in the evening, then becoming partly cloudy. Lows in the mid-50s. Tuesday, partly sunny. A chance of showers in the afternoon. Highs in the lower 70s. Chance of rain 40%. At 11 p.m., weather reports for selected cities.
At Mansfield Long Regional Airport, it was clear. The temperature was 50 degrees, the dew point 43, and the relative humidity 77%. The wind was south, at 9 miles an hour. The pressure was 30.04 inches and falling. Elsewhere across Ohio, it was clear. It was 49 at Worcester, 50 at Marion, 55 at Toledo Express, 51 at Cleveland, and 50 at Akron-Canton Regional Airport. Youngstown reported 49, Cincinnati reported 56, Dayton reported 56, Findlay reported 48, and Columbus reported 55. Reports from nearby cities outside Ohio, skies ranged from clear to partly cloudy. It was 49 at Pittsburgh, 56 at Detroit, 46 at Buffalo, 58 at Indianapolis, and 67 at Chicago. The current time is 11:52 p.m. Eastern Daylight Time. 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On the latest weather map, high pressure will persist through Wednesday. A dry cold front will move across the area Wednesday night into early Thursday. High pressure returns through the end of the week. A potential tropical disturbance will move north from the Gulf into the Ohio Valley Sunday into Monday. The forecast for the Central Highlands. Tonight, clear. Lows in the mid-40s. South winds 5 to 10 miles per hour. Wednesday, mostly sunny. Warmer with highs in the mid-70s. Southwest winds 10 to 15 miles per hour with gusts up to 25 miles per hour. Wednesday night, mostly clear. Lows in the upper 40s. West winds 5 to 10 miles per hour. Thursday, mostly sunny. Highs around 70. West winds 5 to 10 miles per hour. Thursday night, mostly clear. Lows in the lower 40s. Northwest winds 5 to 10 miles per hour. Friday, sunny. Highs in the upper 60s. Friday night, mostly clear. Lows in the upper 40s. At 11 p.m., weather reports for selected cities. At Mansfield Long Regional Airport, it was clear. The temperature was 50 degrees, the dew point 43, and the relative humidity 77%. The wind was south, at 9 miles an hour. The pressure was 30.04 inches and falling. Elsewhere across Ohio, it was clear. It was 49 at Worcester, 50 at Marion, 55 at Toledo Express, 51 at Cleveland, and 50 at Akron-Canton Regional Airport. Youngstown reported 49, Cincinnati reported 56, Dayton reported 56, Findlay reported 48, and Columbus reported 55. Reports from nearby cities outside Ohio, skies ranged from clear to partly cloudy. It was 49 at Pittsburgh, 56 at Detroit, 46 at Buffalo, 58 at Indianapolis, and 67 at Chicago. The current time is 11:55 p.m. Eastern Daylight Time. 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On the latest weather map, high pressure will persist through Wednesday. A dry cold front will move across the area Wednesday night into early Thursday. High pressure returns through the end of the week. A potential tropical disturbance will move north from the Gulf into the Ohio Valley Sunday into Monday. The forecast for the Central Highlands. Tonight, clear. Lows in the mid-40s. South winds 5 to 10 miles per hour. Wednesday, mostly sunny. Warmer with highs in the mid-70s. Southwest winds 10 to 15 miles per hour with gusts up to 25 miles per hour. Wednesday night, mostly clear. Lows in the upper 40s. West winds 5 to 10 miles per hour. Thursday, mostly sunny. Highs around 70. West winds 5 to 10 miles per hour. Thursday night, mostly clear. Lows in the lower 40s. Northwest winds 5 to 10 miles per hour. Friday, sunny.
highs in the upper 60s. Friday night, mostly clear. Lows in the upper 40s. At 11 p.m., weather reports for selected cities. At Mansfield Long Regional Airport, it was clear. The temperature was 50 degrees, the dew point 43, and the relative humidity 77%. The wind was south, at 9 miles an hour. The pressure was 30.04 inches and falling. Elsewhere across Ohio, it was clear. It was 49 at Worcester, 50 at Marion, 55 at Toledo Express, 51 at Cleveland, and 50 at Akron-Canton Regional Airport. Youngstown reported 49, Cincinnati reported 56, Dayton reported 56, Findlay reported 48, and Columbus reported 55. Reports from nearby cities outside Ohio, skies ranged from clear to partly cloudy. It was 49 at Pittsburgh, 56 at Detroit, 46 at Buffalo, 58 at Indianapolis, and 67 at Chicago. The current time is 11:57 p.m. Eastern Daylight Time. 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On the latest weather map, high pressure will persist through Wednesday. A dry cold front will move across the area Wednesday night into early Thursday. High pressure returns through the end of the week. A potential tropical disturbance will move north from the Gulf into the Ohio Valley Sunday into Monday. The forecast for the Central Highlands. Tonight, clear. Lows in the mid-40s. South winds 5 to 10 miles per hour. Wednesday, mostly sunny. Warmer with highs in the mid-70s. Southwest winds 10 to 15 miles per hour with gusts up to 25 miles per hour. Wednesday night, mostly clear. Lows in the upper 40s. West winds 5 to 10 miles per hour. Thursday, mostly sunny. Highs around 70. West winds 5 to 10 miles per hour. Thursday night, mostly clear. Lows in the lower 40s. Northwest winds 5 to 10 miles per hour. Friday, sunny. Highs in the upper 60s. Friday night, mostly clear. Lows in the upper 40s. At 11 p.m., weather reports for selected cities. At Mansfield Long Regional Airport, it was clear. The temperature was 50 degrees, the dew point 43, and the relative humidity 77%. The wind was south, at 9 miles an hour. The pressure was 30.04 inches and falling. Elsewhere across Ohio, it was clear. It was 49 at Worcester, 50 at Marion, 55 at Toledo Express, 51 at Cleveland, and 50 at Akron-Canton Regional Airport. Youngstown reported 49, Cincinnati reported 56, Dayton reported 56, Findlay reported 48, and Columbus reported 55. Reports from nearby cities outside Ohio, skies ranged from clear to partly cloudy. It was 49 at Pittsburgh, 56 at Detroit, 46 at Buffalo, 58 at Indianapolis, and 67 at Chicago. The Nearshore Marine Forecast. For the following marine location, the islands to Vermilion. Small craft advisory in effect from 4 a.m. Eastern Daylight Time Wednesday through Wednesday afternoon. Overnight, south winds 10 to 15 knots increasing to 15 to 20 knots. Mostly clear. Waves 2 feet or less. Wednesday, southwest winds 15 to 20 knots becoming west. Mostly sunny. Waves 1 to 3 feet. Wednesday night, west winds 10 to 15 knots. Mostly clear. Waves 1 to 3 feet building to 2 to 4 feet, then subsiding to 1 to 3 feet. Thursday, west winds 10 to 15 knots. Mostly sunny. Waves 1 to 3 feet. The water temperature off Toledo is 66 degrees, off Cleveland 67 degrees, and off Erie 65 degrees. The extended forecast for the Central Highlands. Saturday, mostly sunny. Highs in the upper 70s. Saturday night, mostly clear in the evening, then becoming partly cloudy. Lows in the mid-50s. Sunday, partly sunny with a 50% chance of showers. Highs around 70.
Sunday night, mostly cloudy with a 50% chance of showers. Lows in the mid-50s. Columbus Day, partly sunny. Highs in the lower 70s. Monday night, mostly cloudy in the evening, then becoming partly cloudy. Lows in the mid-50s. Tuesday, partly sunny. A chance of showers in the afternoon. Highs in the lower 70s. Chance of rain 40%. The current time is 12:02 a.m. Eastern Daylight Time. 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On the latest weather map, high pressure will persist through Wednesday. A dry cold front will move across the area Wednesday night into early Thursday. High pressure returns through the end of the week. A potential tropical disturbance will move north from the Gulf into the Ohio Valley Sunday into Monday. The forecast for the Central Highlands. Tonight, clear. Lows in the mid-40s. South winds 5 to 10 miles per hour. Wednesday, mostly sunny. Warmer with highs in the mid-70s. Southwest winds 10 to 15 miles per hour with gusts up to 25 miles per hour. Wednesday night, mostly clear. Lows in the upper 40s. West winds 5 to 10 miles per hour. Thursday, mostly sunny. Highs around 70. West winds 5 to 10 miles per hour. Thursday night, mostly clear. Lows in the lower 40s. Northwest winds 5 to 10 miles per hour. Friday, sunny. Highs in the upper 60s. Friday night, mostly clear. Lows in the upper 40s. At 11 p.m., weather reports for selected cities. At Mansfield-Lawn Regional Airport, it was clear. The temperature was 50 degrees, the dew point 43, and the relative humidity 77%. The wind was south, at 9 miles an hour. The pressure was 30.04 inches and falling. Elsewhere across Ohio, it was clear. It was 49 at Worcester, 50 at Marion, 55 at Toledo Express, 51 at Cleveland, and 50 at Akron-Canton Regional Airport. Youngstown reported 49, Cincinnati reported 56, Dayton reported 56, Findlay reported 48, and Columbus reported 55. Reports from nearby cities outside Ohio, skies ranged from clear to partly cloudy. It was 49 at Pittsburgh, 56 at Detroit, 46 at Buffalo, 58 at Indianapolis, and 67 at Chicago. The current time is 12:04 a.m. Eastern Daylight Time. 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On the latest weather map, high pressure will persist through Wednesday. A dry cold front will move across the area Wednesday night into early Thursday. High pressure returns through the end of the week. A potential tropical disturbance will move north from the Gulf into the Ohio Valley Sunday into Monday. The forecast for the Central Highlands. Tonight, clear. Lows in the mid-40s. South winds 5 to 10 miles per hour. Wednesday, mostly sunny. Warmer with highs in the mid-70s. Southwest winds 10 to 15 miles per hour with gusts up to 25 miles per hour. Wednesday night, mostly clear. Lows in the upper 40s. West winds 5 to 10 miles per hour. Thursday, mostly sunny. Highs around 70. West winds 5 to 10 miles per hour. Thursday night, mostly clear. Lows in the lower 40s. Northwest winds 5 to 10 miles per hour. Friday, sunny. Highs in the upper 60s. Friday night, mostly clear. Lows in the upper 40s. At midnight, weather reports for selected cities. At Mansfield-Lawn Regional Airport, it was clear. The temperature was 51 degrees, the dew point 42, and the relative humidity 71%. The wind was south, at 9 miles an hour. The pressure was 30.03 inches and falling.
Elsewhere across Ohio, it was clear. It was 46 at Wooster, 49 at Marion, 52 at Toledo Express, 50 at Cleveland, and 49 at Akron-Canton Regional Airport. Youngstown reported 49, Cincinnati reported 56, Dayton reported 54, Findlay reported 48, and Columbus reported 52. Reports from nearby cities outside Ohio, skies ranged from clear to partly cloudy. It was 47 at Pittsburgh, 56 at Detroit, 45 at Buffalo, 57 at Indianapolis, and 65 at Chicago. The current time is 12:07 a.m. Eastern Daylight Time. 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On the latest weather map, high pressure will persist through Wednesday. A dry cold front will move across the area Wednesday night into early Thursday. High pressure returns through the end of the week. A potential tropical disturbance will move north from the Gulf into the Ohio Valley Sunday into Monday. The forecast for the Central Highlands. Tonight, clear. Lows in the mid-40s. South winds 5 to 10 miles per hour. Wednesday, mostly sunny. Warmer with highs in the mid-70s. Southwest winds 10 to 15 miles per hour with gusts up to 25 miles per hour. Wednesday night, mostly clear. Lows in the upper 40s. West winds 5 to 10 miles per hour. Thursday, mostly sunny. Highs around 70. West winds 5 to 10 miles per hour. Thursday night, mostly clear. Lows in the lower 40s. Northwest winds 5 to 10 miles per hour. Friday, sunny. Highs in the upper 60s. Friday night, mostly clear. Lows in the upper 40s. At midnight, weather reports for selected cities. At Mansfield-Lawn Regional Airport, it was clear. The temperature was 51 degrees, the dew point 42, and the relative humidity 71%. The wind was south, at 9 miles an hour. The pressure was 30.03 inches and falling. Elsewhere across Ohio, it was clear. It was 46 at Wooster, 49 at Marion, 52 at Toledo Express, 50 at Cleveland, and 49 at Akron-Canton Regional Airport. Youngstown reported 49, Cincinnati reported 56, Dayton reported 54, Findlay reported 48, and Columbus reported 52. Reports from nearby cities outside Ohio, skies ranged from clear to partly cloudy. It was 47 at Pittsburgh, 56 at Detroit, 45 at Buffalo, 57 at Indianapolis, and 65 at Chicago. The current time is 12:09 a.m. Eastern Daylight Time. 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The extended forecast for the Central Highlands. Saturday, mostly sunny. Highs in the upper 70s. Saturday night, mostly clear in the evening, then becoming partly cloudy. Lows in the mid-50s. Sunday, partly sunny with a 50% chance of showers. Highs around 70. Sunday night, mostly cloudy with a 50% chance of showers. Lows in the mid-50s. Columbus Day, partly sunny. Highs in the lower 70s. Monday night, mostly cloudy in the evening, then becoming partly cloudy. Lows in the mid-50s. Tuesday, partly sunny. A chance of showers in the afternoon. Highs in the lower 70s. Chance of rain 40%. On the latest weather map, high pressure will persist through Wednesday. A dry cold front will move across the area Wednesday night into early Thursday. High pressure returns through the end of the week. A potential tropical disturbance will move north from the Gulf into the Ohio Valley Sunday into Monday. The forecast for the Central Highlands. Tonight, clear. Lows in the mid-40s. South winds 5 to 10 miles per hour. Wednesday, mostly sunny. Warmer with highs in the mid-70s.
southwest winds 10 to 15 miles per hour with gusts up to 25 miles per hour. Wednesday night, mostly clear. Lows in the upper 40s. West winds 5 to 10 miles per hour. Thursday, mostly sunny. Highs around 70. West winds 5 to 10 miles per hour. Thursday night, mostly clear. Lows in the lower 40s. Northwest winds 5 to 10 miles per hour. Friday, sunny. Highs in the upper 60s. Friday night, mostly clear. Lows in the upper 40s. At midnight, weather reports for selected cities. At Mansfield Long Regional Airport, it was clear. The temperature was 51 degrees, the dew point 42, and the relative humidity 71%. The wind was south, at 9 miles an hour. The pressure was 30.03 inches and falling. Elsewhere across Ohio, it was clear. It was 46 at Worcester, 49 at Marion, 52 at Toledo Express, 50 at Cleveland, and 49 at Akron-Canton Regional Airport. Youngstown reported 49, Cincinnati reported 56, Dayton reported 54, Findlay reported 48, and Columbus reported 52. Reports from nearby cities outside Ohio, skies ranged from clear to partly cloudy. It was 47 at Pittsburgh, 56 at Detroit, 45 at Buffalo, 57 at Indianapolis, and 65 at Chicago. The current time is 12:13 a.m. Eastern Daylight Time. 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On the latest weather map, high pressure will persist through Wednesday. A dry cold front will move across the area Wednesday night into early Thursday. High pressure returns through the end of the week. A potential tropical disturbance will move north from the Gulf into the Ohio Valley Sunday into Monday. The forecast for the Central Highlands. Tonight, clear. Lows in the mid-40s. South winds 5 to 10 miles per hour. Wednesday, mostly sunny. Warmer with highs in the mid-70s. Southwest winds 10 to 15 miles per hour with gusts up to 25 miles per hour. Wednesday night, mostly clear. Lows in the upper 40s. West winds 5 to 10 miles per hour. Thursday, mostly sunny. Highs around 70. West winds 5 to 10 miles per hour. Thursday night, mostly clear. Lows in the lower 40s. Northwest winds 5 to 10 miles per hour. Friday, sunny. Highs in the upper 60s. Friday night, mostly clear. Lows in the upper 40s. At midnight, weather reports for selected cities. At Mansfield Long Regional Airport, it was clear. The temperature was 51 degrees, the dew point 42, and the relative humidity 71%. The wind was south, at 9 miles an hour. The pressure was 30.03 inches and falling. Elsewhere across Ohio, it was clear. It was 46 at Worcester, 49 at Marion, 52 at Toledo Express, 50 at Cleveland, and 49 at Akron-Canton Regional Airport. Youngstown reported 49, Cincinnati reported 56, Dayton reported 54, Findlay reported 48, and Columbus reported 52. Reports from nearby cities outside Ohio, skies ranged from clear to partly cloudy. It was 47 at Pittsburgh, 56 at Detroit, 45 at Buffalo, 57 at Indianapolis, and 65 at Chicago. The current time is 12:15 a.m. Eastern Daylight Time. 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On the latest weather map, high pressure will persist through Wednesday. A dry cold front will move across the area Wednesday night into early Thursday. High pressure returns through the end of the week. A potential tropical disturbance will move north from the Gulf into the Ohio Valley Sunday into Monday. The forecast for the Central Highlands. Tonight, clear.
lows in the mid-40s. South winds 5 to 10 miles per hour. Wednesday, mostly sunny. Warmer with highs in the mid-70s. Southwest winds 10 to 15 miles per hour with gusts up to 25 miles per hour. Wednesday night, mostly clear. Lows in the upper 40s. West winds 5 to 10 miles per hour. Thursday, mostly sunny. Highs around 70. West winds 5 to 10 miles per hour. Thursday night, mostly clear. Lows in the lower 40s. Northwest winds 5 to 10 miles per hour. Friday, sunny. Highs in the upper 60s. Friday night, mostly clear. Lows in the upper 40s. At midnight, weather reports for selected cities. At Mansfield Long Regional Airport, it was clear. The temperature was 51 degrees, the dew point 42, and the relative humidity 71%. The wind was south, at 9 miles an hour. The pressure was 30.03 inches and falling. Elsewhere across Ohio, it was clear. It was 46 at Worcester, 49 at Marion, 52 at Toledo Express, 50 at Cleveland, and 49 at Akron-Canton Regional Airport. Youngstown reported 49, Cincinnati reported 56, Dayton reported 54, Findlay reported 48, and Columbus reported 52. Reports from nearby cities outside Ohio, skies ranged from clear to partly cloudy. It was 47 at Pittsburgh, 56 at Detroit, 45 at Buffalo, 57 at Indianapolis, and 65 at Chicago. The current time is 12:18 a.m. Eastern Daylight Time. 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On the latest weather map, high pressure will persist through Wednesday. A dry cold front will move across the area Wednesday night into early Thursday. High pressure returns through the end of the week. A potential tropical disturbance will move north from the Gulf into the Ohio Valley Sunday into Monday. The forecast for the Central Highlands. Tonight, clear. Lows in the mid-40s. South winds 5 to 10 miles per hour. Wednesday, mostly sunny. Warmer with highs in the mid-70s. Southwest winds 10 to 15 miles per hour with gusts up to 25 miles per hour. Wednesday night, mostly clear. Lows in the upper 40s. West winds 5 to 10 miles per hour. Thursday, mostly sunny. Highs around 70. West winds 5 to 10 miles per hour. Thursday night, mostly clear. Lows in the lower 40s. Northwest winds 5 to 10 miles per hour. Friday, sunny. Highs in the upper 60s. Friday night, mostly clear. Lows in the upper 40s. The extended forecast for the Central Highlands. Saturday, mostly sunny. Highs in the upper 70s. Saturday night, mostly clear in the evening, then becoming partly cloudy. Lows in the mid-50s. Sunday, partly sunny with a 50% chance of showers. Highs around 70. Sunday night, mostly cloudy with a 50% chance of showers. Lows in the mid-50s. Columbus Day, partly sunny. Highs in the lower 70s. Monday night, mostly cloudy in the evening, then becoming partly cloudy. Lows in the mid-50s. Tuesday, partly sunny. A chance of showers in the afternoon. Highs in the lower 70s. Chance of rain 40%. At midnight, weather reports for selected cities. At Mansfield Long Regional Airport, it was clear. The temperature was 51 degrees, the dew point 42, and the relative humidity 71%. The wind was south, at 9 miles an hour. The pressure was 30.03 inches and falling. Elsewhere across Ohio, it was clear. It was 46 at Worcester, 49 at Marion, 52 at Toledo Express, 50 at Cleveland, and 49 at Akron-Canton Regional Airport. Youngstown reported 49, Cincinnati reported 56, Dayton reported 54, Findlay reported 48, and Columbus reported 52. Reports from nearby cities outside Ohio,
Skies ranged from clear to partly cloudy. It was 47 at Pittsburgh, 56 at Detroit, 45 at Buffalo, 57 at Indianapolis, and 65 at Chicago. The current time is 12:21 a.m. Eastern Daylight Time. 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On the latest weather map, high pressure will persist through Wednesday. A dry cold front will move across the area Wednesday night into early Thursday. High pressure returns through the end of the week. A potential tropical disturbance will move north from the Gulf into the Ohio Valley Sunday into Monday. The forecast for the Central Highlands. Tonight, clear. Lows in the mid-40s. South winds 5 to 10 miles per hour. Wednesday, mostly sunny. Warmer with highs in the mid-70s. Southwest winds 10 to 15 miles per hour with gusts up to 25 miles per hour. Wednesday night, mostly clear. Lows in the upper 40s. West winds 5 to 10 miles per hour. Thursday, mostly sunny. Highs around 70. West winds 5 to 10 miles per hour. Thursday night, mostly clear. Lows in the lower 40s. Northwest winds 5 to 10 miles per hour. Friday, sunny. Highs in the upper 60s. Friday night, mostly clear. Lows in the upper 40s. At midnight, weather reports for selected cities. At Mansfield Long Regional Airport, it was clear. The temperature was 51 degrees, the dew point 42, and the relative humidity 71%. The wind was south, at 9 miles an hour. The pressure was 30.03 inches and falling. Elsewhere across Ohio, it was clear. It was 46 at Wooster, 49 at Marion, 52 at Toledo Express, 50 at Cleveland, and 49 at Akron-Canton Regional Airport. Youngstown reported 49, Cincinnati reported 56, Dayton reported 54, Findlay reported 48, and Columbus reported 52. Reports from nearby cities outside Ohio, skies ranged from clear to partly cloudy. It was 47 at Pittsburgh, 56 at Detroit, 45 at Buffalo, 57 at Indianapolis, and 65 at Chicago. The current time is 12:24 a.m. Eastern Daylight Time. 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On the latest weather map, high pressure will persist through Wednesday. A dry cold front will move across the area Wednesday night into early Thursday. High pressure returns through the end of the week. A potential tropical disturbance will move north from the Gulf into the Ohio Valley Sunday into Monday. The forecast for the Central Highlands. Tonight, clear. Lows in the mid-40s. South winds 5 to 10 miles per hour. Wednesday, mostly sunny. Warmer with highs in the mid-70s. Southwest winds 10 to 15 miles per hour with gusts up to 25 miles per hour. Wednesday night, mostly clear. Lows in the upper 40s. West winds 5 to 10 miles per hour. Thursday, mostly sunny. Highs around 70. West winds 5 to 10 miles per hour. Thursday night, mostly clear. Lows in the lower 40s. Northwest winds 5 to 10 miles per hour. Friday, sunny. Highs in the upper 60s. Friday night, mostly clear. Lows in the upper 40s. At midnight, weather reports for selected cities. At Mansfield Long Regional Airport, it was clear. The temperature was 51 degrees, the dew point 42, and the relative humidity 71%. The wind was south, at 9 miles an hour. The pressure was 30.03 inches and falling. Elsewhere across Ohio, it was clear. It was 46 at Wooster, 49 at Marion, 52 at Toledo Express, 50 at Cleveland, and 49 at Akron-Canton Regional Airport.
Youngstown reported 49, Cincinnati reported 56, Dayton reported 54, Findlay reported 48, and Columbus reported 52. Reports from nearby cities outside Ohio, skies ranged from clear to partly cloudy. It was 47 at Pittsburgh, 56 at Detroit, 45 at Buffalo, 57 at Indianapolis, and 65 at Chicago. The current time is 12:26 a.m. Eastern Daylight Time. 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On the latest weather map, high pressure will persist through Wednesday. A dry cold front will move across the area Wednesday night into early Thursday. High pressure returns through the end of the week. A potential tropical disturbance will move north from the Gulf into the Ohio Valley Sunday into Monday. The forecast for the Central Highlands. Tonight, clear. Lows in the mid-40s. South winds 5 to 10 miles per hour. Wednesday, mostly sunny. Warmer with highs in the mid-70s. Southwest winds 10 to 15 miles per hour with gusts up to 25 miles per hour. Wednesday night, mostly clear. Lows in the upper 40s. West winds 5 to 10 miles per hour. Thursday, mostly sunny. Highs around 70. West winds 5 to 10 miles per hour. Thursday night, mostly clear. Lows in the lower 40s. Northwest winds 5 to 10 miles per hour. Friday, sunny. Highs in the upper 60s. Friday night, mostly clear. Lows in the upper 40s. At midnight, weather reports for selected cities. At Mansfield Long Regional Airport, it was clear. The temperature was 51 degrees, the dew point 42, and the relative humidity 71%. The wind was south, at 9 miles an hour. The pressure was 30.03 inches and falling. Elsewhere across Ohio, it was clear. It was 46 at Worcester, 49 at Marion, 52 at Toledo Express, 50 at Cleveland, and 49 at Akron-Canton Regional Airport. Youngstown reported 49, Cincinnati reported 56, Dayton reported 54, Findlay reported 48, and Columbus reported 52. Reports from nearby cities outside Ohio, skies ranged from clear to partly cloudy. It was 47 at Pittsburgh, 56 at Detroit, 45 at Buffalo, 57 at Indianapolis, and 65 at Chicago. The current time is 12:29 a.m. Eastern Daylight Time. 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On the latest weather map, high pressure will persist through Wednesday. A dry cold front will move across the area Wednesday night into early Thursday. High pressure returns through the end of the week. A potential tropical disturbance will move north from the Gulf into the Ohio Valley Sunday into Monday. The extended forecast for the Central Highlands. Saturday, mostly sunny. Highs in the upper 70s. Saturday night, mostly clear in the evening, then becoming partly cloudy. Lows in the mid-50s. Sunday, partly sunny with a 50% chance of showers. Highs around 70. Sunday night, mostly cloudy with a 50% chance of showers. Lows in the mid-50s. Columbus Day, partly sunny. Highs in the lower 70s. Monday night, mostly cloudy in the evening, then becoming partly cloudy. Lows in the mid-50s. Tuesday, partly sunny. A chance of showers in the afternoon. Highs in the lower 70s. Chance of rain 40%. The forecast for the Central Highlands. Tonight, clear. Lows in the mid-40s. South winds 5 to 10 miles per hour. Wednesday, mostly sunny. Warmer with highs in the mid-70s. Southwest winds 10 to 15 miles per hour with gusts up to 25 miles per hour. Wednesday night, mostly clear. Lows in the upper 40s.
west winds 5 to 10 miles per hour. Thursday, mostly sunny. Highs around 70. West winds 5 to 10 miles per hour. Thursday night, mostly clear. Lows in the lower 40s. Northwest winds 5 to 10 miles per hour. Friday, sunny. Highs in the upper 60s. Friday night, mostly clear. Lows in the upper 40s. At midnight, weather reports for selected cities. At Mansfield Long Regional Airport, it was clear. The temperature was 51 degrees, the dew point 42, and the relative humidity 71%. The wind was south, at 9 miles an hour. The pressure was 30.03 inches and falling. Elsewhere across Ohio, it was clear. It was 46 at Wooster, 49 at Marion, 52 at Toledo Express, 50 at Cleveland, and 49 at Akron-Canton Regional Airport. Youngstown reported 49, Cincinnati reported 56, Dayton reported 54, Findlay reported 48, and Columbus reported 52. Reports from nearby cities outside Ohio, skies ranged from clear to partly cloudy. It was 47 at Pittsburgh, 56 at Detroit, 45 at Buffalo, 57 at Indianapolis, and 65 at Chicago. The current time is 12:32 a.m. Eastern Daylight Time. 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On the latest weather map, high pressure will persist through Wednesday. A dry cold front will move across the area Wednesday night into early Thursday. High pressure returns through the end of the week. A potential tropical disturbance will move north from the Gulf into the Ohio Valley Sunday into Monday. The forecast for the Central Highlands. Tonight, clear. Lows in the mid-40s. South winds 5 to 10 miles per hour. Wednesday, mostly sunny. Warmer with highs in the mid-70s. Southwest winds 10 to 15 miles per hour with gusts up to 25 miles per hour. Wednesday night, mostly clear. Lows in the upper 40s. West winds 5 to 10 miles per hour. Thursday, mostly sunny. Highs around 70. West winds 5 to 10 miles per hour. Thursday night, mostly clear. Lows in the lower 40s. Northwest winds 5 to 10 miles per hour. Friday, sunny. Highs in the upper 60s. Friday night, mostly clear. Lows in the upper 40s. At midnight, weather reports for selected cities. At Mansfield Long Regional Airport, it was clear. The temperature was 51 degrees, the dew point 42, and the relative humidity 71%. The wind was south, at 9 miles an hour. The pressure was 30.03 inches and falling. Elsewhere across Ohio, it was clear. It was 46 at Wooster, 49 at Marion, 52 at Toledo Express, 50 at Cleveland, and 49 at Akron-Canton Regional Airport. Youngstown reported 49, Cincinnati reported 56, Dayton reported 54, Findlay reported 48, and Columbus reported 52. Reports from nearby cities outside Ohio, skies ranged from clear to partly cloudy. It was 47 at Pittsburgh, 56 at Detroit, 45 at Buffalo, 57 at Indianapolis, and 65 at Chicago. The current time is 12:35 a.m. Eastern Daylight Time. 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On the latest weather map, high pressure will persist through Wednesday. A dry cold front will move across the area Wednesday night into early Thursday. High pressure returns through the end of the week. A potential tropical disturbance will move north from the Gulf into the Ohio Valley Sunday into Monday. The forecast for the Central Highlands. Tonight, clear. Lows in the mid-40s. South winds 5 to 10 miles per hour. Wednesday, mostly sunny. Warmer with highs in the mid-70s.
southwest winds 10 to 15 miles per hour with gusts up to 25 miles per hour. Wednesday night, mostly clear. Lows in the upper 40s. West winds 5 to 10 miles per

42, and the relative humidity 71%. The wind was south, at 9 miles an hour. The pressure was 30.03 inches and falling. Elsewhere across Ohio, it was clear. It was 46 at Wooster, 49 at Marion, 52 at Toledo Express, 50 at Cleveland, and 49 at Akron-Canton Regional Airport. Youngstown reported 49, Cincinnati reported 56, Dayton reported 54, Findlay reported 48, and Columbus reported 52. Reports from nearby cities outside Ohio, skies ranged from clear to partly cloudy. It was 47 at Pittsburgh, 56 at Detroit, 45 at Buffalo, 57 at Indianapolis, and 65 at Chicago. The current time is 12:38 a.m. Eastern Daylight Time. 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On the latest weather map, high pressure will persist through Wednesday. A dry cold front will move across the area Wednesday night into early Thursday. High pressure returns through the end of the week. A potential tropical disturbance will move north from the Gulf into the Ohio Valley Sunday into Monday. The forecast for the Central Highlands. Tonight, clear. Lows in the mid-40s. South winds 5 to 10 miles per hour. Wednesday, mostly sunny. Warmer with highs in the mid-70s. Southwest winds 10 to 15 miles per hour with gusts up to 25 miles per hour. Wednesday night, mostly clear. Lows in the upper 40s. West winds 5 to 10 miles per hour. Thursday, mostly sunny. Highs around 70. West winds 5 to 10 miles per hour. Thursday night, mostly clear. Lows in the lower 40s. Northwest winds 5 to 10 miles per hour. Friday, sunny. Highs in the upper 60s. Friday night, mostly clear. Lows in the upper 40s. At midnight, weather reports for selected cities. At Mansfield-Long Regional Airport, it was clear. The temperature was 51 degrees, the dew point 42, and the relative humidity 71%. The wind was south, at 9 miles an hour. The pressure was 30.03 inches and falling. Elsewhere across Ohio, it was clear. It was 46 at Wooster, 49 at Marion, 52 at Toledo Express, 50 at Cleveland, and 49 at Akron-Canton Regional Airport. Youngstown reported 49, Cincinnati reported 56, Dayton reported 54, Findlay reported 48, and Columbus reported 52. Reports from nearby cities outside Ohio, skies ranged from clear to partly cloudy. It was 47 at Pittsburgh, 56 at Detroit, 45 at Buffalo, 57 at Indianapolis, and 65 at Chicago. The extended forecast for the Central Highlands. Saturday, mostly sunny. Highs in the upper 70s. Saturday night, mostly clear in the evening, then becoming partly cloudy. Lows in the mid-50s. Sunday, partly sunny with a 50% chance of showers. Highs around 70. Sunday night, mostly cloudy with a 50% chance of showers. Lows in the mid-50s. Columbus Day, partly sunny. Highs in the lower 70s. Monday night, mostly cloudy in the evening, then becoming partly cloudy. Lows in the mid-50s. Tuesday, partly sunny. A chance of showers in the afternoon. Highs in the lower 70s. Chance of rain 40%. The current time is 12:41 a.m. Eastern Daylight Time. 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On the latest weather map, high pressure will persist through Wednesday. A dry cold front will move across the area Wednesday night into early Thursday. High pressure returns through the end of the week. A potential tropical disturbance will move north from the Gulf into the Ohio Valley Sunday into Monday. The forecast for the Central Highlands. Tonight, clear.

lows in the mid-40s. South winds 5 to 10 miles per hour. Wednesday, mostly sunny. Warmer with highs in the mid-70s. Southwest winds 10 to 15 miles per hour with gusts up to 25 miles per hour. Wednesday night, mostly clear. Lows in the upper 40s. West winds 5 to 10 miles per hour. Thursday, mostly sunny. Highs around 70. West winds 5 to 10 miles per hour. Thursday night, mostly clear. Lows in the lower 40s. Northwest winds 5 to 10 miles per hour. Friday, sunny. Highs in the upper 60s. Friday night, mostly clear. Lows in the upper 40s. At midnight, weather reports for selected cities. At Mansfield Lawn Regional Airport, it was clear. The temperature was 51 degrees, the dew point 42, and the relative humidity 71%. The wind was south, at 9 miles an hour. The pressure was 30.03 inches and falling. Elsewhere across Ohio, it was clear. It was 46 at Worcester, 49 at Marion, 52 at Toledo Express, 50 at Cleveland, and 49 at Akron-Canton Regional Airport. Youngstown reported 49, Cincinnati reported 56, Dayton reported 54, Findlay reported 48, and Columbus reported 52. Reports from nearby cities outside Ohio, skies ranged from clear to partly cloudy. It was 47 at Pittsburgh, 56 at Detroit, 45 at Buffalo, 57 at Indianapolis, and 65 at Chicago. The current time is 12:44 a.m. Eastern Daylight Time. 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On the latest weather map, high pressure will persist through Wednesday. A dry cold front will move across the area Wednesday night into early Thursday. High pressure returns through the end of the week. A potential tropical disturbance will move north from the Gulf into the Ohio Valley Sunday into Monday. The forecast for the Central Highlands. Tonight, clear. Lows in the mid-40s. South winds 5 to 10 miles per hour. Wednesday, mostly sunny. Warmer with highs in the mid-70s. Southwest winds 10 to 15 miles per hour with gusts up to 25 miles per hour. Wednesday night, mostly clear. Lows in the upper 40s. West winds 5 to 10 miles per hour. Thursday, mostly sunny. Highs around 70. West winds 5 to 10 miles per hour. Thursday night, mostly clear. Lows in the lower 40s. Northwest winds 5 to 10 miles per hour. Friday, sunny. Highs in the upper 60s. Friday night, mostly clear. Lows in the upper 40s. At midnight, weather reports for selected cities. At Mansfield Lawn Regional Airport, it was clear. The temperature was 51 degrees, the dew point 42, and the relative humidity 71%. The wind was south, at 9 miles an hour. The pressure was 30.03 inches and falling. Elsewhere across Ohio, it was clear. It was 46 at Worcester, 49 at Marion, 52 at Toledo Express, 50 at Cleveland, and 49 at Akron-Canton Regional Airport. Youngstown reported 49, Cincinnati reported 56, Dayton reported 54, Findlay reported 48, and Columbus reported 52. Reports from nearby cities outside Ohio, skies ranged from clear to partly cloudy. It was 47 at Pittsburgh, 56 at Detroit, 45 at Buffalo, 57 at Indianapolis, and 65 at Chicago. The current time is 12:46 a.m. Eastern Daylight Time. 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On the latest weather map, high pressure will persist through Wednesday. A dry cold front will move across the area Wednesday night into early Thursday. High pressure returns through the end of the week.
a potential tropical disturbance will move north from the Gulf into the Ohio Valley Sunday into Monday. The forecast for the Central Highlands. Tonight, clear. Lows in the mid-40s. South winds 5 to 10 miles per hour. Wednesday, mostly sunny. Warmer with highs in the mid-70s. Southwest winds 10 to 15 miles per hour with gusts up to 25 miles per hour. Wednesday night, mostly clear. Lows in the upper 40s. West winds 5 to 10 miles per hour. Thursday, mostly sunny. Highs around 70. West winds 5 to 10 miles per hour. Thursday night, mostly clear. Lows in the lower 40s. Northwest winds 5 to 10 miles per hour. Friday, sunny. Highs in the upper 60s. Friday night, mostly clear. Lows in the upper 40s. At midnight, weather reports for selected cities. At Mansfield-Lom Regional Airport, it was clear. The temperature was 51 degrees, the dew point 42, and the relative humidity 71%. The wind was south, at 9 miles an hour. The pressure was 30.03 inches and falling. Elsewhere across Ohio, it was clear. It was 46 at Worcester, 49 at Marion, 52 at Toledo Express, 50 at Cleveland, and 49 at Akron-Canton Regional Airport. Youngstown reported 49, Cincinnati reported 56, Dayton reported 54, Findlay reported 48, and Columbus reported 52. Reports from nearby cities outside Ohio, skies ranged from clear to partly cloudy. It was 47 at Pittsburgh, 56 at Detroit, 45 at Buffalo, 57 at Indianapolis, and 65 at Chicago. The current time is 12:49 a.m. Eastern Daylight Time. 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On the latest weather map, high pressure will persist through Wednesday. A dry cold front will move across the area Wednesday night into early Thursday. High pressure returns through the end of the week. A potential tropical disturbance will move north from the Gulf into the Ohio Valley Sunday into Monday. The extended forecast for the Central Highlands. Saturday, mostly sunny. Highs in the upper 70s. Saturday night, mostly clear in the evening, then becoming partly cloudy. Lows in the mid-50s. Sunday, partly sunny with a 50% chance of showers. Highs around 70. Sunday night, mostly cloudy with a 50% chance of showers. Lows in the mid-50s. Columbus Day, partly sunny. Highs in the lower 70s. Monday night, mostly cloudy in the evening, then becoming partly cloudy. Lows in the mid-50s. Tuesday, partly sunny. A chance of showers in the afternoon. Highs in the lower 70s. Chance of rain 40%. The forecast for the Central Highlands. Tonight, clear. Lows in the mid-40s. South winds 5 to 10 miles per hour. Wednesday, mostly sunny. Warmer with highs in the mid-70s. Southwest winds 10 to 15 miles per hour with gusts up to 25 miles per hour. Wednesday night, mostly clear. Lows in the upper 40s. West winds 5 to 10 miles per hour. Thursday, mostly sunny. Highs around 70. West winds 5 to 10 miles per hour. Thursday night, mostly clear. Lows in the lower 40s. Northwest winds 5 to 10 miles per hour. Friday, sunny. Highs in the upper 60s. Friday night, mostly clear. Lows in the upper 40s. At midnight, weather reports for selected cities. At Mansfield-Lom Regional Airport, it was clear. The temperature was 51 degrees, the dew point 42, and the relative humidity 71%. The wind was south, at 9 miles an hour. The pressure was 30.03 inches and falling. Elsewhere across Ohio, it was clear. It was 46 at Worcester, 49 at Marion, 52 at Toledo Express, 50 at Cleveland, and 49 at Akron-Canton Regional Airport.
Youngstown reported 49, Cincinnati reported 56, Dayton reported 54, Findlay reported 48, and Columbus reported 52. Reports from nearby cities outside Ohio, skies ranged from clear to partly cloudy. It was 47 at Pittsburgh, 56 at Detroit, 45 at Buffalo, 57 at Indianapolis, and 65 at Chicago. The current time is 12:52 a.m. Eastern Daylight Time. 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On the latest weather map, high pressure will persist through Wednesday. A dry cold front will move across the area Wednesday night into early Thursday. High pressure returns through the end of the week. A potential tropical disturbance will move north from the Gulf into the Ohio Valley Sunday into Monday. The forecast for the Central Highlands. Tonight, clear. Lows in the mid-40s. South winds 5 to 10 miles per hour. Wednesday, mostly sunny. Warmer with highs in the mid-70s. Southwest winds 10 to 15 miles per hour with gusts up to 25 miles per hour. Wednesday night, mostly clear. Lows in the upper 40s. West winds 5 to 10 miles per hour. Thursday, mostly sunny. Highs around 70. West winds 5 to 10 miles per hour. Thursday night, mostly clear. Lows in the lower 40s. Northwest winds 5 to 10 miles per hour. Friday, sunny. Highs in the upper 60s. Friday night, mostly clear. Lows in the upper 40s. At midnight, weather reports for selected cities. At Mansfield Lawn Regional Airport, it was clear. The temperature was 51 degrees, the dew point 42, and the relative humidity 71%. The wind was south, at 9 miles an hour. The pressure was 30.03 inches and falling. Elsewhere across Ohio, it was clear. It was 46 at Wooster, 49 at Marion, 52 at Toledo Express, 50 at Cleveland, and 49 at Akron-Canton Regional Airport. Youngstown reported 49, Cincinnati reported 56, Dayton reported 54, Findlay reported 48, and Columbus reported 52. Reports from nearby cities outside Ohio, skies ranged from clear to partly cloudy. It was 47 at Pittsburgh, 56 at Detroit, 45 at Buffalo, 57 at Indianapolis, and 65 at Chicago. The current time is 12:55 a.m. Eastern Daylight Time. 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On the latest weather map, high pressure will persist through Wednesday. A dry cold front will move across the area Wednesday night into early Thursday. High pressure returns through the end of the week. A potential tropical disturbance will move north from the Gulf into the Ohio Valley Sunday into Monday. The forecast for the Central Highlands. Tonight, clear. Lows in the mid-40s. South winds 5 to 10 miles per hour. Wednesday, mostly sunny. Warmer with highs in the mid-70s. Southwest winds 10 to 15 miles per hour with gusts up to 25 miles per hour. Wednesday night, mostly clear. Lows in the upper 40s. West winds 5 to 10 miles per hour. Thursday, mostly sunny. Highs around 70. West winds 5 to 10 miles per hour. Thursday night, mostly clear. Lows in the lower 40s. Northwest winds 5 to 10 miles per hour. Friday, sunny. Highs in the upper 60s. Friday night, mostly clear. Lows in the upper 40s. At midnight, weather reports for selected cities. At Mansfield Lawn Regional Airport, it was clear. The temperature was 51 degrees, the dew point 42, and the relative humidity 71%. The wind was south, at 9 miles an hour. The pressure was 30.03 inches and falling. Elsewhere across Ohio, it was clear.
It was 46 at Worcester, 49 at Marion, 52 at Toledo Express, 50 at Cleveland, and 49 at Akron-Canton Regional Airport. Youngstown reported 49, Cincinnati reported 56, Dayton reported 54, Findlay reported 48, and Columbus reported 52. Reports from nearby cities outside Ohio, skies ranged from clear to partly cloudy. It was 47 at Pittsburgh, 56 at Detroit, 45 at Buffalo, 57 at Indianapolis, and 65 at Chicago. The current time is 12:57 a.m. Eastern Daylight Time. 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We supply the latest available information for the Central Highlands over station WWG 57 from Butler on a frequency of 162.450 MHz. On the latest weather map, high pressure will persist through Wednesday. A dry cold front will move across the area Wednesday night into early Thursday. High pressure returns through the end of the week. A potential tropical disturbance will move north from the Gulf into the Ohio Valley Sunday into Monday. The forecast for the Central Highlands. Tonight, clear. Lows in the mid-40s. South winds 5 to 10 miles per hour. Wednesday, mostly sunny. Warmer with highs in the mid-70s. Southwest winds 10 to 15 miles per hour with gusts up to 25 miles per hour. Wednesday night, mostly clear. Lows in the upper 40s. West winds 5 to 10 miles per hour. Thursday, mostly sunny. Highs around 70. West winds 5 to 10 miles per hour. Thursday night, mostly clear. Lows in the lower 40s. Northwest winds 5 to 10 miles per hour. Friday, sunny. Highs in the upper 60s. Friday night, mostly clear. Lows in the upper 40s. At midnight, weather reports for selected cities. At Mansfield-Long Regional Airport, it was clear. The temperature was 51 degrees, the dew point 42, and the relative humidity 71%. The wind was south, at 9 miles an hour. The pressure was 30.03 inches and falling. Elsewhere across Ohio, it was clear. It was 46 at Worcester, 49 at Marion, 52 at Toledo Express, 50 at Cleveland, and 49 at Akron-Canton Regional Airport. Youngstown reported 49, Cincinnati reported 56, Dayton reported 54, Findlay reported 48, and Columbus reported 52. Reports from nearby cities outside Ohio, skies ranged from clear to partly cloudy. It was 47 at Pittsburgh, 56 at Detroit, 45 at Buffalo, 57 at Indianapolis, and 65 at Chicago. The Nearshore Marine Forecast. For the following marine location, the islands to Vermilion. Small craft advisory in effect from 4 a.m. Eastern Daylight Time Wednesday through Wednesday afternoon. Overnight, south winds 10 to 15 knots increasing to 15 to 20 knots. Mostly clear. Waves 2 feet or less. Wednesday, southwest winds 15 to 20 knots becoming west. Mostly sunny. Waves 1 to 3 feet. Wednesday night, west winds 10 to 15 knots. Mostly clear. Waves 1 to 3 feet building to 2 to 4 feet, then subsiding to 1 to 3 feet. Thursday, west winds 10 to 15 knots. Mostly sunny. Waves 1 to 3 feet. The water temperature off Toledo is 66 degrees, off Cleveland 67 degrees, and off Erie 65 degrees. The extended forecast for the Central Highlands. Saturday, mostly sunny. Highs in the upper 70s. Saturday night, mostly clear in the evening, then becoming partly cloudy. Lows in the mid-50s. Sunday, partly sunny with a 50% chance of showers. Highs around 70. Sunday night, mostly cloudy with a 50% chance of showers. Lows in the mid-50s. Columbus Day, partly sunny. Highs in the lower 70s. Monday night, mostly cloudy in the evening, then becoming partly cloudy. Lows in the mid-50s. Tuesday, partly sunny. A chance of showers in the afternoon. Highs in the lower 70s. Chance of rain 40%. The current time is 1:02 a.m. Eastern Daylight Time.
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On the latest weather map, high pressure will persist through Wednesday. A dry cold front will move across the area Wednesday night into early Thursday. High pressure returns through the end of the week. A potential tropical disturbance will move north from the Gulf into the Ohio Valley Sunday into Monday. The forecast for the Central Highlands. Tonight, clear. Lows in the mid-40s. South winds 5 to 10 miles per hour. Wednesday, mostly sunny. Warmer with highs in the mid-70s. Southwest winds 10 to 15 miles per hour with gusts up to 25 miles per hour. Wednesday night, mostly clear. Lows in the upper 40s. West winds 5 to 10 miles per hour. Thursday, mostly sunny. Highs around 70. West winds 5 to 10 miles per hour. Thursday night, mostly clear. Lows in the lower 40s. Northwest winds 5 to 10 miles per hour. Friday, sunny. Highs in the upper 60s. Friday night, mostly clear. Lows in the upper 40s. At midnight, weather reports for selected cities. At Mansfield Long Regional Airport, it was clear. The temperature was 51 degrees, the dew point 42, and the relative humidity 71%. The wind was south, at 9 miles an hour. The pressure was 30.03 inches and falling. Elsewhere across Ohio, it was clear. It was 46 at Worcester, 49 at Marion, 52 at Toledo Express, 50 at Cleveland, and 49 at Akron-Canton Regional Airport. Youngstown reported 49, Cincinnati reported 56, Dayton reported 54, Findlay reported 48, and Columbus reported 52. Reports from nearby cities outside Ohio, skies ranged from clear to partly cloudy. It was 47 at Pittsburgh, 56 at Detroit, 45 at Buffalo, 57 at Indianapolis, and 65 at Chicago. The current time is 1:04 a.m. Eastern Daylight Time. 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We supply the latest available information for the Central Highlands over station WWG 57 from Butler on a frequency of 162.450 MHz. On the latest weather map, high pressure will persist through Wednesday. A dry cold front will move across the area Wednesday night into early Thursday. High pressure returns through the end of the week. A potential tropical disturbance will move north from the Gulf into the Ohio Valley Sunday into Monday. The forecast for the Central Highlands. Tonight, clear. Lows in the mid-40s. South winds 5 to 10 miles per hour. Wednesday, mostly sunny. Warmer with highs in the mid-70s. Southwest winds 10 to 15 miles per hour with gusts up to 25 miles per hour. Wednesday night, mostly clear. Lows in the upper 40s. West winds 5 to 10 miles per hour. Thursday, mostly sunny. Highs around 70. West winds 5 to 10 miles per hour. Thursday night, mostly clear. Lows in the lower 40s. Northwest winds 5 to 10 miles per hour. Friday, sunny. Highs in the upper 60s. Friday night, mostly clear. Lows in the upper 40s. At 1 a.m., weather reports for selected cities. At Mansfield Long Regional Airport, it was clear. The temperature was 49 degrees, the dew point 42, and the relative humidity 77%. The wind was south, at 8 miles an hour. The pressure was 30.02 inches and falling. Elsewhere across Ohio, it was clear, with a temperature of 43 at Worcester, 48 at Marion, 52 at Toledo Express, 49 at Cleveland, and 49 at Akron-Canton Regional Airport. Under clear skies, Youngstown reported 49, Dayton reported 53, Findlay reported 45, and Columbus reported 50. Reports from nearby cities outside Ohio, skies ranged from clear to partly cloudy. It was 48 at Pittsburgh, 53 at Detroit,
46 at Buffalo, 55 at Indianapolis, and 64 at Chicago. The current time is 1:07 a.m. Eastern Daylight Time. 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We supply the latest available information for the Central Highlands over station WWG 57 from Butler on a frequency of 162.450 MHz. On the latest weather map, high pressure will persist through Wednesday. A dry cold front will move across the area Wednesday night into early Thursday. High pressure returns through the end of the week. A potential tropical disturbance will move north from the Gulf into the Ohio Valley Sunday into Monday. The forecast for the Central Highlands. Tonight, clear. Lows in the mid-40s. South winds 5 to 10 miles per hour. Wednesday, mostly sunny. Warmer with highs in the mid-70s. Southwest winds 10 to 15 miles per hour with gusts up to 25 miles per hour. Wednesday night, mostly clear. Lows in the upper 40s. West winds 5 to 10 miles per hour. Thursday, mostly sunny. Highs around 70. West winds 5 to 10 miles per hour. Thursday night, mostly clear. Lows in the lower 40s. Northwest winds 5 to 10 miles per hour. Friday, sunny. Highs in the upper 60s. Friday night, mostly clear. Lows in the upper 40s. At 1 a.m., weather reports for selected cities. At Mansfield Long Regional Airport, it was clear. The temperature was 49 degrees, the dew point 42, and the relative humidity 77%. The wind was south, at 8 miles an hour. The pressure was 30.02 inches and falling. Elsewhere across Ohio, it was clear, with a temperature of 43 at Worcester, 48 at Marion, 52 at Toledo Express, 49 at Cleveland, and 49 at Akron-Canton Regional Airport. Under Clays, Youngstown reported 49, Dayton reported 53, Findlay reported 45, and Columbus reported 50. Reports from nearby cities outside Ohio, skies ranged from clear to partly cloudy. It was 48 at Pittsburgh, 53 at Detroit, 46 at Buffalo, 55 at Indianapolis, and 64 at Chicago. The current time is 1:09 a.m. Eastern Daylight Time. The extended forecast for the Central Highlands. Saturday, mostly sunny. Highs in the upper 70s. Saturday night, mostly clear in the evening, then becoming partly cloudy. Lows in the mid-50s. Sunday, partly sunny with a 50% chance of showers. Highs around 70. Sunday night, mostly cloudy with a 50% chance of showers. Lows in the mid-50s. Columbus Day, partly sunny. Highs in the lower 70s. Cloudy. Lows in the mid-50s. Tuesday, partly sunny. A chance of showers in the afternoon. Highs in the lower 70s. Chance of rain 40%. 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We supply the latest available information for the Central Highlands over station WWG 57 from Butler on a frequency of 162.450 MHz. On the latest weather map, high pressure will persist through Wednesday. A dry cold front will move across the area Wednesday night into early Thursday. High pressure returns through the end of the week. A potential tropical disturbance will move north from the Gulf into the Ohio Valley Sunday into Monday. The forecast for the Central Highlands. Tonight, clear. Lows in the mid-40s. South winds 5 to 10 miles per hour. Wednesday, mostly sunny. Warmer with highs in the mid-70s. Southwest winds 10 to 15 miles per hour with gusts up to 25 miles per hour. Wednesday night, mostly clear. Lows in the upper 40s. West winds 5 to 10 miles per hour. Thursday, mostly sunny. Highs around 70. West winds 5 to 10 miles per hour. Thursday night, mostly clear. Lows in the lower 40s. Northwest winds 5 to 10 miles per hour. Friday, sunny.
highs in the upper 60s. Friday night, mostly clear. Lows in the upper 40s. At 1 a.m., weather reports for selected cities. At Mansfield Lawn Regional Airport, it was clear. The temperature was 49 degrees, the dew point 42, and the relative humidity 77%. The wind was south, at 8 miles an hour. The pressure was 30.02 inches and falling. Elsewhere across Ohio, it was clear, with a temperature of 43 at Worcester, 48 at Marion, 52 at Toledo Express, 49 at Cleveland, and 49 at Akron-Canton Regional Airport. Under clear skies, Youngstown reported 49, Dayton reported 53, Findlay reported 45, and Columbus reported 50. Reports from nearby cities outside Ohio, skies ranged from clear to partly cloudy. It was 48 at Pittsburgh, 53 at Detroit, 46 at Buffalo, 55 at Indianapolis, and 64 at Chicago. The current time is 1:13 a.m. Eastern Daylight Time. 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On the latest weather map, high pressure will persist through Wednesday. A dry cold front will move across the area Wednesday night into early Thursday. High pressure returns through the end of the week. A potential tropical disturbance will move north from the Gulf into the Ohio Valley Sunday into Monday. The forecast for the Central Highlands. Tonight, clear. Lows in the mid-40s. South winds 5 to 10 miles per hour. Wednesday, mostly sunny. Warmer with highs in the mid-70s. Southwest winds 10 to 15 miles per hour with gusts up to 25 miles per hour. Wednesday night, mostly clear. Lows in the upper 40s. West winds 5 to 10 miles per hour. Thursday, mostly sunny. Highs around 70. West winds 5 to 10 miles per hour. Thursday night, mostly clear. Lows in the lower 40s. Northwest winds 5 to 10 miles per hour. Friday, sunny. Highs in the upper 60s. Friday night, mostly clear. Lows in the upper 40s. At 1 a.m., weather reports for selected cities. At Mansfield Lawn Regional Airport, it was clear. The temperature was 49 degrees, the dew point 42, and the relative humidity 77%. The wind was south, at 8 miles an hour. The pressure was 30.02 inches and falling. Elsewhere across Ohio, it was clear, with a temperature of 43 at Worcester, 48 at Marion, 52 at Toledo Express, 49 at Cleveland, and 49 at Akron-Canton Regional Airport. Under clear skies, Youngstown reported 49, Dayton reported 53, Findlay reported 45, and Columbus reported 50. Reports from nearby cities outside Ohio, skies ranged from clear to partly cloudy. It was 48 at Pittsburgh, 53 at Detroit, 46 at Buffalo, 55 at Indianapolis, and 64 at Chicago. The current time is 1:15 a.m. Eastern Daylight Time. 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On the latest weather map, high pressure will persist through Wednesday. A dry cold front will move across the area Wednesday night into early Thursday. High pressure returns through the end of the week. A potential tropical disturbance will move north from the Gulf into the Ohio Valley Sunday into Monday. The forecast for the Central Highlands. Tonight, clear. Lows in the mid-40s. South winds 5 to 10 miles per hour. Wednesday, mostly sunny. Warmer with highs in the mid-70s. Southwest winds 10 to 15 miles per hour with gusts up to 25 miles per hour. Wednesday night, mostly clear. Lows in the upper 40s. West winds 5 to 10 miles per hour. Thursday, mostly sunny. Highs around 70. West winds 5 to 10 miles per hour. Thursday night, mostly clear.
lows in the lower 40s. Northwest winds 5 to 10 miles per hour. Friday, sunny. Highs in the upper 60s. Friday night, mostly clear. Lows in the upper 40s. At 1 a.m., weather reports for selected cities. At Mansfield Long Regional Airport, it was clear. The temperature was 49 degrees, the dew point 42, and the relative humidity 77%. The wind was south, at 8 miles an hour. The pressure was 30.02 inches and falling. Elsewhere across Ohio, it was clear, with a temperature of 43 at Worcester, 48 at Marion, 52 at Toledo Express, 49 at Cleveland, and 49 at Akron-Canton Regional Airport. Under clear skies, Youngstown reported 49, Dayton reported 53, Findlay reported 45, and Columbus reported 50. Reports from nearby cities outside Ohio, skies ranged from clear to partly cloudy. It was 48 at Pittsburgh, 53 at Detroit, 46 at Buffalo, 55 at Indianapolis, and 64 at Chicago. The current time is 1:18 a.m. Eastern Daylight Time. 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On the latest weather map, high pressure will persist through Wednesday. A dry cold front will move across the area Wednesday night into early Thursday. High pressure returns through the end of the week. A potential tropical disturbance will move north from the Gulf into the Ohio Valley Sunday into Monday. The forecast for the Central Highlands. Tonight, clear. Lows in the mid-40s. South winds 5 to 10 miles per hour. Wednesday, mostly sunny. Warmer with highs in the mid-70s. Southwest winds 10 to 15 miles per hour with gusts up to 25 miles per hour. Wednesday night, mostly clear. Lows in the upper 40s. West winds 5 to 10 miles per hour. Thursday, mostly sunny. Highs around 70. West winds 5 to 10 miles per hour. Thursday night, mostly clear. Lows in the lower 40s. Northwest winds 5 to 10 miles per hour. Friday, sunny. Highs in the upper 60s. Friday night, mostly clear. Lows in the upper 40s. The extended forecast for the Central Highlands. Saturday, mostly sunny. Highs in the upper 70s. Saturday night, mostly clear in the evening, then becoming partly cloudy. Lows in the mid-50s. Sunday, partly sunny with a 50% chance of showers. Highs around 70. Sunday night, mostly cloudy with a 50% chance of showers. Lows in the mid-50s. Columbus Day, partly sunny. Highs in the lower 70s. Monday night, mostly cloudy in the evening, then becoming partly cloudy. Lows in the mid-50s. Tuesday, partly sunny. A chance of showers in the afternoon. Highs in the lower 70s. Chance of rain 40%. At 1 a.m., weather reports for selected cities. At Mansfield Long Regional Airport, it was clear. The temperature was 49 degrees, the dew point 42, and the relative humidity 77%. The wind was south, at 8 miles an hour. The pressure was 30.02 inches and falling. Elsewhere across Ohio, it was clear, with a temperature of 43 at Worcester, 48 at Marion, 52 at Toledo Express, 49 at Cleveland, and 49 at Akron-Canton Regional Airport. Under clear skies, Youngstown reported 49, Dayton reported 53, Findlay reported 45, and Columbus reported 50. Reports from nearby cities outside Ohio, skies ranged from clear to partly cloudy. It was 48 at Pittsburgh, 53 at Detroit, 46 at Buffalo, 55 at Indianapolis, and 64 at Chicago. The current time is 1:21 a.m. Eastern Daylight Time. 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
On the latest weather map, high pressure will persist through Wednesday. A dry cold front will move across the area Wednesday night into early Thursday. High pressure returns through the end of the week. A potential tropical disturbance will move north from the Gulf into the Ohio Valley Sunday into Monday. The forecast for the Central Highlands. Tonight, clear. Lows in the mid-40s. South winds 5 to 10 miles per hour. Wednesday, mostly sunny. Warmer with highs in the mid-70s. Southwest winds 10 to 15 miles per hour with gusts up to 25 miles per hour. Wednesday night, mostly clear. Lows in the upper 40s. West winds 5 to 10 miles per hour. Thursday, mostly sunny. Highs around 70. West winds 5 to 10 miles per hour. Thursday night, mostly clear. Lows in the lower 40s. Northwest winds 5 to 10 miles per hour. Friday, sunny. Highs in the upper 60s. Friday night, mostly clear. Lows in the upper 40s. At 1 a.m., weather reports for selected cities. At Mansfield Lawn Regional Airport, it was clear. The temperature was 49 degrees, the dew point 42, and the relative humidity 77%. The wind was south, at 8 miles an hour. The pressure was 30.02 inches and falling. Elsewhere across Ohio, it was clear, with a temperature of 43 at Worcester, 48 at Marion, 52 at Toledo Express, 49 at Cleveland, and 49 at Akron-Canton Regional Airport. Under clear skies, Youngstown reported 49, Dayton reported 53, Findlay reported 45, and Columbus reported 50. Reports from nearby cities outside Ohio, skies ranged from clear to partly cloudy. It was 48 at Pittsburgh, 53 at Detroit, 46 at Buffalo, 55 at Indianapolis, and 64 at Chicago. The current time is 1:24 a.m. Eastern Daylight Time. 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On the latest weather map, high pressure will persist through Wednesday. A dry cold front will move across the area Wednesday night into early Thursday. High pressure returns through the end of the week. A potential tropical disturbance will move north from the Gulf into the Ohio Valley Sunday into Monday. The forecast for the Central Highlands. Tonight, clear. Lows in the mid-40s. South winds 5 to 10 miles per hour. Wednesday, mostly sunny. Warmer with highs in the mid-70s. Southwest winds 10 to 15 miles per hour with gusts up to 25 miles per hour. Wednesday night, mostly clear. Lows in the upper 40s. West winds 5 to 10 miles per hour. Thursday, mostly sunny. Highs around 70. West winds 5 to 10 miles per hour. Thursday night, mostly clear. Lows in the lower 40s. Northwest winds 5 to 10 miles per hour. Friday, sunny. Highs in the upper 60s. Friday night, mostly clear. Lows in the upper 40s. At 1 a.m., weather reports for selected cities. At Mansfield Lawn Regional Airport, it was clear. The temperature was 49 degrees, the dew point 42, and the relative humidity 77%. The wind was south, at 8 miles an hour. The pressure was 30.02 inches and falling. Elsewhere across Ohio, it was clear, with a temperature of 43 at Worcester, 48 at Marion, 52 at Toledo Express, 49 at Cleveland, and 49 at Akron-Canton Regional Airport. Under clear skies, Youngstown reported 49, Dayton reported 53, Findlay reported 45, and Columbus reported 50. Reports from nearby cities outside Ohio, skies ranged from clear to partly cloudy. It was 48 at Pittsburgh, 53 at Detroit, 46 at Buffalo, 55 at Indianapolis, and 64 at Chicago. The current time is 1:26 a.m. Eastern Daylight Time. 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
We supply the latest available information for the Central Highlands over station WWG57 from Butler on a frequency of 162.450 MHz. On the latest weather map, high pressure will persist through Wednesday. A dry cold front will move across the area Wednesday night into early Thursday. High pressure returns through the end of the week. A potential tropical disturbance will move north from the Gulf into the Ohio Valley Sunday into Monday. The forecast for the Central Highlands. Tonight, clear. Lows in the mid-40s. South winds 5 to 10 miles per hour. Wednesday, mostly sunny. Warmer with highs in the mid-70s. Southwest winds 10 to 15 miles per hour with gusts up to 25 miles per hour. Wednesday night, mostly clear. Lows in the upper 40s. West winds 5 to 10 miles per hour. Thursday, mostly sunny. Highs around 70. West winds 5 to 10 miles per hour. Thursday night, mostly clear. Lows in the lower 40s. Northwest winds 5 to 10 miles per hour. Friday, sunny. Highs in the upper 60s. Friday night, mostly clear. Lows in the upper 40s. At 1 a.m., weather reports for selected cities. At Mansfield Long Regional Airport, it was clear. The temperature was 49 degrees, the dew point 42, and the relative humidity 77%. The wind was south, at 8 miles an hour. The pressure was 30.02 inches and falling. Elsewhere across Ohio, it was clear, with a temperature of 43 at Worcester, 48 at Marion, 52 at Toledo Express, 49 at Cleveland, and 49 at Akron-Canton Regional Airport. Under clear skies, Youngstown reported 49, Dayton reported 53, Findlay reported 45, and Columbus reported 50. Reports from nearby cities outside Ohio, skies ranged from clear to partly cloudy. It was 48 at Pittsburgh, 53 at Detroit, 46 at Buffalo, 55 at Indianapolis, and 64 at Chicago. The current time is 1:29 a.m. Eastern Daylight Time. 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On the latest weather map, high pressure will persist through Wednesday. A dry cold front will move across the area Wednesday night into early Thursday. High pressure returns through the end of the week. A potential tropical disturbance will move north from the Gulf into the Ohio Valley Sunday into Monday. The extended forecast for the Central Highlands. Saturday, mostly sunny. Highs in the upper 70s. Saturday night, mostly clear in the evening, then becoming partly cloudy. Lows in the mid-50s. Sunday, partly sunny with a 50% chance of showers. Highs around 70. Sunday night, mostly cloudy with a 50% chance of showers. Lows in the mid-50s. Columbus Day, partly sunny. Highs in the lower 70s. Monday night, mostly cloudy in the evening, then becoming partly cloudy. Lows in the mid-50s. Tuesday, partly sunny. A chance of showers in the afternoon. Highs in the lower 70s. Chance of rain 40%. The forecast for the Central Highlands. Tonight, clear. Lows in the mid-40s. South winds 5 to 10 miles per hour. Wednesday, mostly sunny. Warmer with highs in the mid-70s. Southwest winds 10 to 15 miles per hour with gusts up to 25 miles per hour. Wednesday night, mostly clear. Lows in the upper 40s. West winds 5 to 10 miles per hour. Thursday, mostly sunny. Highs around 70. West winds 5 to 10 miles per hour. Thursday night, mostly clear. Lows in the lower 40s. Northwest winds 5 to 10 miles per hour. Friday, sunny. Highs in the upper 60s. Friday night, mostly clear. Lows in the upper 40s. At 1 a.m., weather reports for selected cities. At Mansfield Long Regional Airport, it was clear. The temperature was 49 degrees,
the dew point 42, and the relative humidity 77%. The wind was south, at 8 miles an hour. The pressure was 30.02 inches and falling. Elsewhere across Ohio, it was clear, with a temperature of 43 at Wooster, 48 at Marion, 52 at Toledo Express, 49 at Cleveland, and 49 at Akron-Canton Regional Airport. Under clear skies, Youngstown reported 49, Dayton reported 53, Findlay reported 45, and Columbus reported 50. Reports from nearby cities outside Ohio, skies ranged from clear to partly cloudy. It was 48 at Pittsburgh, 53 at Detroit, 46 at Buffalo, 55 at Indianapolis, and 64 at Chicago. The current time is 1:32 a.m. Eastern Daylight Time. 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We supply the latest available information for the Central Highlands over station WWG57 from Butler on a frequency of 162.450 MHz. On the latest weather map, high pressure will persist through Wednesday. A dry cold front will move across the area Wednesday night into early Thursday. High pressure returns through the end of the week. A potential tropical disturbance will move north from the Gulf into the Ohio Valley Sunday into Monday. The forecast for the Central Highlands. Tonight, clear. Lows in the mid-40s. South winds 5 to 10 miles per hour. Wednesday, mostly sunny. Warmer with highs in the mid-70s. Southwest winds 10 to 15 miles per hour with gusts up to 25 miles per hour. Wednesday night, mostly clear. Lows in the upper 40s. West winds 5 to 10 miles per hour. Thursday, mostly sunny. Highs around 70. West winds 5 to 10 miles per hour. Thursday night, mostly clear. Lows in the lower 40s. Northwest winds 5 to 10 miles per hour. Friday, sunny. Highs in the upper 60s. Friday night, mostly clear. Lows in the upper 40s. The forecast for the Central Highlands. Rest of tonight, clear. Near steady temperature in the mid-40s. South winds 5 to 10 miles per hour with gusts up to 20 miles per hour. Wednesday, mostly sunny. Warmer with highs in the mid-70s. Southwest winds 10 to 15 miles per hour with gusts up to 25 miles per hour. Wednesday night, mostly clear. Lows in the upper 40s. West winds 10 to 15 miles per hour. Thursday, partly cloudy in the morning, then clearing. Highs in the upper 60s. West winds 5 to 10 miles per hour. Thursday night, clear. Lows in the lower 40s. Northwest winds 5 to 10 miles per hour. Friday, sunny. Highs in the upper 60s. Friday night, mostly clear. Lows around 50. The extended forecast for the Central Highlands. Saturday, mostly sunny. Highs in the upper 70s. Saturday night, partly cloudy in the evening, then mostly cloudy with a chance of showers after midnight. Lows in the upper 50s. Chance of rain 40%. Sunday, showers likely. Cooler with highs in the upper 60s. Chance of rain 70%. Sunday night, showers likely. Lows in the mid-50s. Chance of rain 70%. Columbus Day, mostly cloudy with a chance of showers in the morning, then partly sunny in the afternoon. Highs in the lower 70s. Chance of rain 30%. Monday night, mostly cloudy. Lows in the lower 50s. Tuesday, partly sunny with a 40% chance of showers. Highs in the upper 60s. At 1 a.m., weather reports for selected cities. At Mansfield Lawn Regional Airport, it was clear. The temperature was 49 degrees, the dew point 42, and the relative humidity 77%. The wind was south, at 8 miles an hour. The pressure was 30.02 inches and falling. Elsewhere across Ohio, it was clear, with a temperature of 43 at Wooster, 48 at Marion, 52 at Toledo Express, 49 at Cleveland, and 49 at Akron-Canton Regional Airport. Under clear skies, Youngstown reported 49, Dayton reported 53,
McKinley reported 45, and Columbus reported 50. Reports from nearby cities outside Ohio, skies ranged from clear to partly cloudy. It was 48 at Pittsburgh, 53.

pressure returns through the end of the week. A potential tropical disturbance will move north from the Gulf into the Ohio Valley Sunday into Monday. The forecast for the Central Highlands. Rest of tonight, clear. Near steady temperature in the mid-40s. South winds 5 to 10 miles per hour with gusts up to 20 miles per hour. Wednesday, mostly sunny. Warmer with highs in the mid-70s. Southwest winds 10 to 15 miles per hour with gusts up to 25 miles per hour. Wednesday night, mostly clear. Lows in the upper 40s. West winds 10 to 15 miles per hour. Thursday, partly cloudy in the morning, then clearing. Highs in the upper 60s. West winds 5 to 10 miles per hour. Thursday night, clear. Lows in the lower 40s. Northwest winds 5 to 10 miles per hour. Friday, sunny. Highs in the upper 60s. Friday night, mostly clear. Lows around 50. At 1 a.m., weather reports for selected cities. At Mansfield-Laum Regional Airport, it was clear. The temperature was 49 degrees, the dew point 42, and the relative humidity 77%. The wind was south, at 8 miles an hour. The pressure was 30.02 inches and falling. Elsewhere across Ohio, it was clear, with a temperature of 43 at Wooster, 48 at Marion, 52 at Toledo Express, 49 at Cleveland, and 49 at Akron-Canton Regional Airport. Under clear skies, Youngstown reported 49, Dayton reported 53, Findlay reported 45, and Columbus reported 50. Reports from nearby cities outside Ohio. Skies ranged from clear to partly cloudy. It was 48 at Pittsburgh, 53 at Detroit, 46 at Buffalo, 55 at Indianapolis, and 64 at Chicago. The extended forecast for the Central Highlands. Saturday, mostly sunny. Highs in the upper 70s. Saturday night, partly cloudy in the evening, then mostly cloudy with a chance of showers after midnight. Lows in the upper 50s. Chance of rain 40%. Sunday, showers likely. Cooler with highs in the upper 60s. Chance of rain 70%. Sunday night, showers likely. Lows in the mid-50s. Chance of rain 70%. Columbus Day, mostly cloudy with a chance of showers in the morning, then partly sunny in the afternoon. Highs in the lower 70s. Chance of rain 30%. Monday night, mostly cloudy. Lows in the lower 50s. Tuesday, partly sunny with a 40% chance of showers. Highs in the upper 60s. The current time is 1:41 a.m. Eastern Daylight Time. 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We supply the latest available information for the Central Highlands over station WWG 57 from Butler on a frequency of 162.450 MHz. On the latest weather map, high pressure will persist through Wednesday. A dry cold front will move across the area Wednesday night into early Thursday. High pressure returns through the end of the week. A potential tropical disturbance will move north from the Gulf into the Ohio Valley Sunday into Monday. The forecast for the Central Highlands. West of tonight, clear. Near steady temperature in the mid-40s. South winds 5 to 10 miles per hour with gusts up to 20 miles per hour. Wednesday, mostly sunny. Warmer with highs in the mid-70s. Southwest winds 10 to 15 miles per hour with gusts up to 25 miles per hour. Wednesday night, mostly clear. Lows in the upper 40s. West winds 10 to 15 miles per hour. Thursday, partly cloudy in the morning, then clearing. Highs in the upper 60s. West winds 5 to 10 miles per hour. Thursday night, clear. Lows in the lower 40s. Northwest winds 5 to 10 miles per hour. Friday, sunny. Highs in the upper 60s. Friday night, mostly clear. Lows around 50. At 1 a.m., weather reports for selected cities. At Mansfield-Laum Regional Airport, it was clear. The temperature was 49 degrees, the dew point 42, and the relative humidity 77%. The wind was south, at 8 miles an hour. The pressure was 30.0.

2 inches and falling. Elsewhere across Ohio, it was clear, with a temperature of 43 at Worcester, 48 at Marion, 52 at Toledo Express, 49 at Cleveland, and 49 at Akron-Canton Regional Airport. Under clear skies, Youngstown reported 49, Dayton reported 53, Findlay reported 45, and Columbus reported 50. Reports from nearby cities outside Ohio, skies ranged from clear to partly cloudy. It was 48 at Pittsburgh, 53 at Detroit, 46 at Buffalo, 55 at Indianapolis, and 64 at Chicago. The current time is 1:43 a.m. Eastern Daylight Time. 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We supply the latest available information for the Central Highlands over station WWG 57 from Butler on a frequency of 162.450 MHz. On the latest weather map, high pressure will persist through Wednesday. A dry cold front will move across the area Wednesday night into early Thursday. High pressure returns through the end of the week. A potential tropical disturbance will move north from the Gulf into the Ohio Valley Sunday into Monday. The forecast for the Central Highlands. West of tonight, clear. Near steady temperature in the mid-40s. South winds 5 to 10 miles per hour with gusts up to 20 miles per hour. Wednesday, mostly sunny. Warmer with highs in the mid-70s. Southwest winds 10 to 15 miles per hour with gusts up to 25 miles per hour. Wednesday night, mostly clear. Lows in the upper 40s. West winds 10 to 15 miles per hour. Thursday, partly cloudy in the morning, then clearing. Highs in the upper 60s. West winds 5 to 10 miles per hour. Thursday night, clear. Lows in the lower 40s. Northwest winds 5 to 10 miles per hour. Friday, sunny. Highs in the upper 60s. Friday night, mostly clear. Lows around 50. At 1 a.m., weather reports for selected cities. At Mansfield-Lom Regional Airport, it was clear. The temperature was 49 degrees, the dew point 42, and the relative humidity 77%. The wind was south, at 8 miles an hour. The pressure was 30.02 inches and falling. Elsewhere across Ohio, it was clear, with a temperature of 43 at Worcester, 48 at Marion, 52 at Toledo Express, 49 at Cleveland, and 49 at Akron-Canton Regional Airport. Under clear skies, Youngstown reported 49, Dayton reported 53, Findlay reported 45, and Columbus reported 50. Reports from nearby cities outside Ohio, skies ranged from clear to partly cloudy. It was 48 at Pittsburgh, 53 at Detroit, 46 at Buffalo, 55 at Indianapolis, and 64 at Chicago. The current time is 1:46 a.m. Eastern Daylight Time. 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We supply the latest available information for the Central Highlands over station WWG 57 from Butler on a frequency of 162.450 MHz. On the latest weather map, high pressure will persist through Wednesday. A dry cold front will move across the area Wednesday night into early Thursday. High pressure returns through the end of the week. A potential tropical disturbance will move north from the Gulf into the Ohio Valley Sunday into Monday. The forecast for the Central Highlands. West of tonight, clear. Near steady temperature in the mid-40s. South winds 5 to 10 miles per hour with gusts up to 20 miles per hour. Wednesday, mostly sunny. Warmer with highs in the mid-70s. Southwest winds 10 to 15 miles per hour with gusts up to 25 miles per hour. Wednesday night, mostly clear. Lows in the upper 40s. West winds 10 to 15 miles per hour. Thursday, partly cloudy in the morning, then clearing. Highs in the upper 60s. West winds 5 to 10 miles per hour. Thursday night, clear. Lows in the lower 40s. Northwest winds 5 to 10 miles per hour. Friday, sunny. Highs in the upper 60s. Friday night, mostly clear. Lows around 50.
At 1 a.m., weather reports for selected cities. At Mansfield Lom Regional Airport, it was clear. The temperature was 49 degrees, the dew point 42, and the relative humidity 77%. The wind was south, at 8 miles an hour. The pressure was 30.02 inches and falling. Elsewhere across Ohio, it was clear, with a temperature of 43 at Wooster, 48 at Marion, 52 at Toledo Express, 49 at Cleveland, and 49 at Akron-Canton Regional Airport. Under clear skies, Youngstown reported 49, Dayton reported 53, Findlay reported 45, and Columbus reported 50. Reports from nearby cities outside Ohio, skies ranged from clear to partly cloudy. It was 48 at Pittsburgh, 53 at Detroit, 46 at Buffalo, 55 at Indianapolis, and 64 at Chicago. The current time is 1:48 a.m. Eastern Daylight Time. 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On the latest weather map, high pressure will persist through Wednesday. A dry cold front will move across the area Wednesday night into early Thursday. High pressure returns through the end of the week. A potential tropical disturbance will move north from the Gulf into the Ohio Valley Sunday into Monday. The forecast for the Central Highlands. Rest of tonight, clear. Near steady temperature in the mid-40s. South winds 5 to 10 miles per hour with gusts up to 20 miles per hour. Wednesday, mostly sunny. Warmer with highs in the mid-70s. Southwest winds 10 to 15 miles per hour with gusts up to 25 miles per hour. Wednesday night, mostly clear. Lows in the upper 40s. West winds 10 to 15 miles per hour. Thursday, partly cloudy in the morning, then clearing. Highs in the upper 60s. West winds 5 to 10 miles per hour. Thursday night, clear. Lows in the lower 40s. Northwest winds 5 to 10 miles per hour. Friday, sunny. Highs in the upper 60s. Friday night, mostly clear. Lows around 50. The extended forecast for the Central Highlands. Saturday, mostly sunny. Highs in the upper 70s. Saturday night, partly cloudy in the evening, then mostly cloudy with a chance of showers after midnight. Lows in the upper 50s. Chance of rain 40%. Sunday, showers likely. Cooler with highs in the upper 60s. Chance of rain 70%. Sunday night, showers likely. Lows in the mid-50s. Chance of rain 70%. Columbus Day, mostly cloudy with a chance of showers in the morning, then partly sunny in the afternoon. Highs in the lower 70s. Chance of rain 30%. Monday night, mostly cloudy. Lows in the lower 50s. Tuesday, partly sunny with a 40% chance of showers. Highs in the upper 60s. At 1 a.m., weather reports for selected cities. At Mansfield Lom Regional Airport, it was clear. The temperature was 49 degrees, the dew point 42, and the relative humidity 77%. The wind was south, at 8 miles an hour. The pressure was 30.02 inches and falling. Elsewhere across Ohio, it was clear, with a temperature of 43 at Wooster, 48 at Marion, 52 at Toledo Express, 49 at Cleveland, and 49 at Akron-Canton Regional Airport. Under clear skies, Youngstown reported 49, Dayton reported 53, Findlay reported 45, and Columbus reported 50. Reports from nearby cities outside Ohio, skies ranged from clear to partly cloudy. It was 48 at Pittsburgh, 53 at Detroit, 46 at Buffalo, 55 at Indianapolis, and 64 at Chicago. The current time is 1:52 a.m. Eastern Daylight Time. 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On the latest weather map, high pressure will persist through Wednesday.
A dry cold front will move across the area Wednesday night into early Thursday. High pressure returns through the end of the week. A potential tropical disturbance will move north from the Gulf into the Ohio Valley Sunday into Monday. The forecast for the Central Highlands. West of tonight, clear. Near steady temperature in the mid-40s. South winds 5 to 10 miles per hour with gusts up to 20 miles per hour. Wednesday, mostly sunny. Warmer with highs in the mid-70s. Southwest winds 10 to 15 miles per hour with gusts up to 25 miles per hour. Wednesday night, mostly clear. Lows in the upper 40s. West winds 10 to 15 miles per hour. Thursday, partly cloudy in the morning, then clearing. Highs in the upper 60s. West winds 5 to 10 miles per hour. Thursday night, clear. Lows in the lower 40s. Northwest winds 5 to 10 miles per hour. Friday, sunny. Highs in the upper 60s. Friday night, mostly clear. Lows around 50. At 1 a.m., weather reports for selected cities. At Mansfield Long Regional Airport, it was clear. The temperature was 49 degrees, the dew point 42, and the relative humidity 77%. The wind was south, at 8 miles an hour. The pressure was 30.02 inches and falling. Elsewhere across Ohio, it was clear, with a temperature of 43 at Wooster, 48 at Marion, 52 at Toledo Express, 49 at Cleveland, and 49 at Akron-Canton Regional Airport. Under clear skies, Youngstown reported 49, Dayton reported 53, Findlay reported 45, and Columbus reported 50. Reports from nearby cities outside Ohio, skies ranged from clear to partly cloudy. It was 48 at Pittsburgh, 53 at Detroit, 46 at Buffalo, 55 at Indianapolis, and 64 at Chicago. The current time is 1:55 a.m. Eastern Daylight Time. 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On the latest weather map, high pressure will persist through Wednesday. A dry cold front will move across the area Wednesday night into early Thursday. High pressure returns through the end of the week. A potential tropical disturbance will move north from the Gulf into the Ohio Valley Sunday into Monday. The forecast for the Central Highlands. West of tonight, clear. Near steady temperature in the mid-40s. South winds 5 to 10 miles per hour with gusts up to 20 miles per hour. Wednesday, mostly sunny. Warmer with highs in the mid-70s. Southwest winds 10 to 15 miles per hour with gusts up to 25 miles per hour. Wednesday night, mostly clear. Lows in the upper 40s. West winds 10 to 15 miles per hour. Thursday, partly cloudy in the morning, then clearing. Highs in the upper 60s. West winds 5 to 10 miles per hour. Thursday night, clear. Lows in the lower 40s. Northwest winds 5 to 10 miles per hour. Friday, sunny. Highs in the upper 60s. Friday night, mostly clear. Lows around 50. At 1 a.m., weather reports for selected cities. At Mansfield Long Regional Airport, it was clear. The temperature was 49 degrees, the dew point 42, and the relative humidity 77%. The wind was south, at 8 miles an hour. The pressure was 30.02 inches and falling. Elsewhere across Ohio, it was clear, with a temperature of 43 at Wooster, 48 at Marion, 52 at Toledo Express, 49 at Cleveland, and 49 at Akron-Canton Regional Airport. Under clear skies, Youngstown reported 49, Dayton reported 53, Findlay reported 45, and Columbus reported 50. Reports from nearby cities outside Ohio, skies ranged from clear to partly cloudy. It was 48 at Pittsburgh, 53 at Detroit, 46 at Buffalo, 55 at Indianapolis, and 64 at Chicago. The current time is 1:57 a.m. Eastern Daylight Time.
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On the latest weather map, high pressure will persist through Wednesday. A dry cold front will move across the area Wednesday night into early Thursday. High pressure returns through the end of the week. A potential tropical disturbance will move north from the Gulf into the Ohio Valley Sunday into Monday. The forecast for the Central Highlands. West of tonight, clear. Near steady temperature in the mid-40s. South winds 5 to 10 miles per hour with gusts up to 20 miles per hour. Wednesday, mostly sunny. Warmer with highs in the mid-70s. Southwest winds 10 to 15 miles per hour with gusts up to 25 miles per hour. Wednesday night, mostly clear. Lows in the upper 40s. West winds 10 to 15 miles per hour. Thursday, partly cloudy in the morning, then clearing. Highs in the upper 60s. West winds 5 to 10 miles per hour. Thursday night, clear. Lows in the lower 40s. Northwest winds 5 to 10 miles per hour. Friday, sunny. Highs in the upper 60s. Friday night, mostly clear. Lows around 50. At 1 a.m., weather reports for selected cities. At Mansfield Long Regional Airport, it was clear. The temperature was 49 degrees, the dew point 42, and the relative humidity 77%. The wind was south, at 8 miles an hour. The pressure was 30.02 inches and falling. Elsewhere across Ohio, it was clear, with a temperature of 43 at Wooster, 48 at Marion, 52 at Toledo Express, 49 at Cleveland, and 49 at Akron-Canton Regional Airport. Under clear skies, Youngstown reported 49, Dayton reported 53, Findlay reported 45, and Columbus reported 50. Reports from nearby cities outside Ohio. Skies ranged from clear to partly cloudy. It was 48 at Pittsburgh, 53 at Detroit, 46 at Buffalo, 55 at Indianapolis, and 64 at Chicago. The Nearshore Marine Forecast. For the following marine location, the islands to Vermilion. Small craft advisory in effect from 4 a.m. Eastern Daylight Time Wednesday through Wednesday afternoon. Overnight, south winds 10 to 15 knots increasing to 15 to 20 knots. Mostly clear. Waves 2 feet or less. Wednesday, southwest winds 15 to 20 knots becoming west. Mostly sunny. Waves 1 to 3 feet. Wednesday night, west winds 10 to 15 knots. Mostly clear. Waves 1 to 3 feet building to 2 to 4 feet, then subsiding to 1 to 3 feet. Thursday, west winds 10 to 15 knots. Mostly sunny. Waves 1 to 3 feet. The water temperature off Toledo is 66 degrees, off Cleveland 67 degrees, and off Erie 65 degrees. The extended forecast for the Central Highlands. Saturday, mostly sunny. Highs in the upper 70s. Saturday night, partly cloudy in the evening, then mostly cloudy with a chance of showers after midnight. Lows in the upper 50s. Chance of rain 40%. Sunday, showers likely. Cooler with highs in the upper 60s. Chance of rain 70%. Sunday night, showers likely. Lows in the mid-50s. Chance of rain 70%. Columbus Day, mostly cloudy with a chance of showers in the morning, then partly sunny in the afternoon. Highs in the lower 70s. Chance of rain 30%. Monday night, mostly cloudy. Lows in the lower 50s. Tuesday, partly sunny with a 40% chance of showers. Highs in the upper 60s. The current time is 2:02 a.m. Eastern Daylight Time. 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On the latest weather map, high pressure will persist through Wednesday. A dry cold front will move across the area Wednesday night into early Thursday.
high pressure returns through the end of the week. A potential tropical disturbance will move north from the Gulf into the Ohio Valley Sunday into Monday. The forecast for the Central Highlands. Rest of tonight, clear. Near steady temperature in the mid-40s. South winds 5 to 10 miles per hour with gusts up to 20 miles per hour. Wednesday, mostly sunny. Warmer with highs in the mid-70s. Southwest winds 10 to 15 miles per hour with gusts up to 25 miles per hour. Wednesday night, mostly clear. Lows in the upper 40s. West winds 10 to 15 miles per hour. Thursday, partly cloudy in the morning, then clearing. Highs in the upper 60s. West winds 5 to 10 miles per hour. Thursday night, clear. Lows in the lower 40s. Northwest winds 5 to 10 miles per hour. Friday, sunny. Highs in the upper 60s. Friday night, mostly clear. Lows around 50. At 1 a.m., weather reports for selected cities. At Mansfield Long Regional Airport, it was clear. The temperature was 49 degrees, the dew point 42, and the relative humidity 77%. The wind was south, at 8 miles an hour. The pressure was 30.02 inches and falling. Elsewhere across Ohio, it was clear, with a temperature of 43 at Wooster, 48 at Marion, 52 at Toledo Express, 49 at Cleveland, and 49 at Akron-Canton Regional Airport. Under clear skies, Youngstown reported 49, Dayton reported 53, Findlay reported 45, and Columbus reported 50. Reports from nearby cities outside Ohio, skies ranged from clear to partly cloudy. It was 48 at Pittsburgh, 53 at Detroit, 46 at Buffalo, 55 at Indianapolis, and 64 at Chicago. The current time is 2:04 a.m. Eastern Daylight Time. 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On the latest weather map, high pressure will persist through Wednesday. A dry cold front will move across the area Wednesday night into early Thursday. High pressure returns through the end of the week. A potential tropical disturbance will move north from the Gulf into the Ohio Valley Sunday into Monday. The forecast for the Central Highlands. Rest of tonight, clear. Near steady temperature in the mid-40s. South winds 5 to 10 miles per hour with gusts up to 20 miles per hour. Wednesday, mostly sunny. Warmer with highs in the mid-70s. Southwest winds 10 to 15 miles per hour with gusts up to 25 miles per hour. Wednesday night, mostly clear. Lows in the upper 40s. West winds 10 to 15 miles per hour. Thursday, partly cloudy in the morning, then clearing. Highs in the upper 60s. West winds 5 to 10 miles per hour. Thursday night, clear. Lows in the lower 40s. Northwest winds 5 to 10 miles per hour. Friday, sunny. Highs in the upper 60s. Friday night, mostly clear. Lows around 50. At 2 a.m., weather reports for selected cities. At Mansfield Long Regional Airport, it was clear. The temperature was 48 degrees, the dew point 42, and the relative humidity 80%. The wind was south, at 8 miles an hour. The pressure was 30.00 inches and falling. Elsewhere across Ohio, it was clear. It was 41 at Wooster, 48 at Marion, 51 at Toledo Express, 54 at Cleveland, and 48 at Akron-Canton Regional Airport. Youngstown reported 48, Cincinnati reported 53, Dayton reported 54, Findlay reported 45, and Columbus reported 49. Reports from nearby cities outside Ohio, it was clear, with a temperature of 45 at Pittsburgh, 53 at Indianapolis, and 63 at Chicago. At Buffalo, it was partly cloudy, with a temperature of 46. At Detroit, it was mostly cloudy, with a temperature of 52. The current time is 2:07 a.m. Eastern Daylight Time.
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We supply the latest available information for the Central Highlands over station WWG57 from Butler on a frequency of 162.450 MHz. On the latest weather map, high pressure will persist through Wednesday. A dry cold front will move across the area Wednesday night into early Thursday. High pressure returns through the end of the week. A potential tropical disturbance will move north from the Gulf into the Ohio Valley Sunday into Monday. The forecast for the Central Highlands. Rest of tonight, clear. Near steady temperature in the mid-40s. South winds 5 to 10 miles per hour with gusts up to 20 miles per hour. Wednesday, mostly sunny. Warmer with highs in the mid-70s. Southwest winds 10 to 15 miles per hour with gusts up to 25 miles per hour. Wednesday night, mostly clear. Lows in the upper 40s. West winds 10 to 15 miles per hour. Thursday, partly cloudy in the morning, then clearing. Highs in the upper 60s. West winds 5 to 10 miles per hour. Thursday night, clear. Lows in the lower 40s. Northwest winds 5 to 10 miles per hour. Friday, sunny. Highs in the upper 60s. Friday night, mostly clear. Lows around 50. At 2 a.m., weather reports for selected cities. At Mansfield Long Regional Airport, it was clear. The temperature was 48 degrees, the dew point 42, and the relative humidity 80%. The wind was south, at 8 miles an hour. The pressure was 30.00 inches and falling. Elsewhere across Ohio, it was clear. It was 41 at Wooster, 48 at Marion, 51 at Toledo Express, 54 at Cleveland, and 48 at Akron-Canton Regional Airport. Youngstown reported 48, Cincinnati reported 53, Dayton reported 54, Findlay reported 45, and Columbus reported 49. Reports from nearby cities outside Ohio, it was clear, with a temperature of 45 at Pittsburgh, 53 at Indianapolis, and 63 at Chicago. At Buffalo, it was partly cloudy, with a temperature of 46. At Detroit, it was mostly cloudy, with a temperature of 52. The extended forecast for the Central Highlands. Saturday, mostly sunny. Highs in the upper 70s. Saturday night, partly cloudy in the evening, then mostly cloudy with a chance of showers after midnight. Lows in the upper 50s. Chance of rain 40%. Sunday, showers likely. Cooler with highs in the upper 60s. Chance of rain 70%. Sunday night, showers likely. Lows in the mid-50s. Chance of rain 70%. Columbus Day, mostly cloudy with a chance of showers in the morning, then partly sunny in the afternoon. Highs in the lower 70s. Chance of rain 30%. Monday night, mostly cloudy. Lows in the lower 50s. Tuesday, partly sunny with a 40% chance of showers. Highs in the upper 60s. The current time is 2:11 a.m. Eastern Daylight Time. 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On the latest weather map, high pressure will persist through Wednesday. A dry cold front will move across the area Wednesday night into early Thursday. High pressure returns through the end of the week. A potential tropical disturbance will move north from the Gulf into the Ohio Valley Sunday into Monday. The forecast for the Central Highlands. Rest of tonight, clear. Near steady temperature in the mid-40s. South winds 5 to 10 miles per hour with gusts up to 20 miles per hour. Wednesday, mostly sunny. Warmer with highs in the mid-70s. Southwest winds 10 to 15 miles per hour with gusts up to 25 miles per hour. Wednesday night, mostly clear. Lows in the upper 40s. West winds 10 to 15 miles per hour. Thursday, partly cloudy in the morning, then clearing. Highs in the upper 60s. West winds 5 to 10 miles per hour. Thursday night, clear.
lows in the lower 40s. Northwest winds 5 to 10 miles per hour. Friday, sunny. Highs in the upper 60s. Friday night, mostly clear. Lows around 50. At 2 a.m., weather reports for selected cities. At Mansfield Lawn Regional Airport, it was clear. The temperature was 48 degrees, the dew point 42, and the relative humidity 80%. The wind was south, at 8 miles an hour. The pressure was 30.00 inches and falling. Elsewhere across Ohio, it was clear. It was 41 at Wooster, 48 at Marion, 51 at Toledo Express, 54 at Cleveland, and 48 at Akron-Canton Regional Airport. Youngstown reported 48, Cincinnati reported 53, Dayton reported 54, Findlay reported 45, and Columbus reported 49. Reports from nearby cities outside Ohio, it was clear, with a temperature of 45 at Pittsburgh, 53 at Indianapolis, and 63 at Chicago. At Buffalo, it was partly cloudy, with a temperature of 46. At Detroit, it was mostly cloudy, with a temperature of 52. At 2 a.m., weather reports for selected cities. At Mansfield Lawn Regional Airport, it was clear. The temperature was 48 degrees, the dew point 42, and the relative humidity 80%. The wind was south, at 8 miles an hour. The pressure was 30.00 inches and falling. Elsewhere across Ohio, it was clear. It was 41 at Wooster, 48 at Marion, 51 at Toledo Express, 54 at Cleveland, and 48 at Akron-Canton Regional Airport. Youngstown reported 48, Cincinnati reported 53, Dayton reported 54, Findlay reported 45, and Columbus reported 49. Reports from nearby cities outside Ohio, it was clear, with a temperature of 45 at Pittsburgh, 53 at Indianapolis, and 63 at Chicago. At Buffalo, it was partly cloudy, with a temperature of 46. At Detroit, it was mostly cloudy, with a temperature of 52. The current time is 2:15 a.m. Eastern Daylight Time. 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We supply the latest available information for the Central Highlands over station WWG57 from Butler on a frequency of 162.450 MHz. On the latest weather map, high pressure will persist through Wednesday. A dry cold front will move across the area Wednesday night into early Thursday. High pressure returns through the end of the week. A potential tropical disturbance will move north from the Gulf into the Ohio Valley Sunday into Monday. The forecast for the Central Highlands. West of tonight, clear. Near steady temperature in the mid-40s. South winds 5 to 10 miles per hour with gusts up to 20 miles per hour. Wednesday, mostly sunny. Warmer with highs in the mid-70s. Southwest winds 10 to 15 miles per hour with gusts up to 25 miles per hour. Wednesday night, mostly clear. Lows in the upper 40s. West winds 10 to 15 miles per hour. Thursday, partly cloudy in the morning, then clearing. Highs in the upper 60s. West winds 5 to 10 miles per hour. Thursday night, clear. Lows in the lower 40s. Northwest winds 5 to 10 miles per hour. Friday, sunny. Highs in the upper 60s. Friday night, mostly clear. Lows around 50. At 2 a.m., weather reports for selected cities. At Mansfield Lawn Regional Airport, it was clear. The temperature was 48 degrees, the dew point 42, and the relative humidity 80%. The wind was south, at 8 miles an hour. The pressure was 30.00 inches and falling. Elsewhere across Ohio, it was clear. It was 41 at Wooster, 48 at Marion, 51 at Toledo Express, 54 at Cleveland, and 48 at Akron-Canton Regional Airport. Youngstown reported 48, Cincinnati reported 53, Dayton reported 54, Findlay reported 45, and Columbus reported 49. Reports from nearby cities outside Ohio, it was clear, with a temperature of 45 at Pittsburgh, 53 at Indianapolis, and 63 at Chicago. At Buffalo, it was partly cloudy, with a temperature of 46. At Detroit,
it was mostly cloudy, with a temperature of 52. The current time is 2:17 a.m. Eastern Daylight Time. 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We supply the latest available information for the Central Highlands over station WWG57 from Butler on a frequency of 162.450 MHz. On the latest weather map, high pressure will persist through Wednesday. A dry cold front will move across the area Wednesday night into early Thursday. High pressure returns through the end of the week. A potential tropical disturbance will move north from the Gulf into the Ohio Valley Sunday into Monday. The forecast for the Central Highlands. Rest of tonight, clear. Near steady temperature in the mid-40s. South winds 5 to 10 miles per hour with gusts up to 20 miles per hour. Wednesday, mostly sunny. Warmer with highs in the mid-70s. Southwest winds 10 to 15 miles per hour with gusts up to 25 miles per hour. Wednesday night, mostly clear. Lows in the upper 40s. West winds 10 to 15 miles per hour. Thursday, partly cloudy in the morning, then clearing. Highs in the upper 60s. West winds 5 to 10 miles per hour. Thursday night, clear. Lows in the lower 40s. Northwest winds 5 to 10 miles per hour. Friday, sunny. Highs in the upper 60s. Friday night, mostly clear. Lows around 50. The forecast for the Central Highlands. Rest of tonight, clear. Near steady temperature in the mid-40s. South winds 5 to 10 miles per hour with gusts up to 20 miles per hour. Wednesday, mostly sunny. Warmer with highs in the mid-70s. Southwest winds 10 to 15 miles per hour with gusts up to 25 miles per hour. Wednesday night, mostly clear. Lows in the upper 40s. West winds 10 to 15 miles per hour. Thursday, partly cloudy in the morning, then clearing. Highs in the upper 60s. West winds 5 to 10 miles per hour. Thursday night, clear. Lows in the lower 40s. Northwest winds 5 to 10 miles per hour. Friday, sunny. Highs in the upper 60s. Friday night, mostly clear. Lows around 50. The extended forecast for the Central Highlands. Saturday, mostly sunny. Highs in the upper 70s. Saturday night, partly cloudy in the evening, then mostly cloudy with a chance of showers after midnight. Lows in the upper 50s. Chance of rain 40%. Sunday, showers likely. Cooler with highs in the upper 60s. Chance of rain 70%. Sunday night, showers likely. Lows in the mid-50s. Chance of rain 70%. Columbus Day, mostly cloudy with a chance of showers in the morning, then partly sunny in the afternoon. Highs in the lower 70s. Chance of rain 30%. Monday night, mostly cloudy. Lows in the lower 50s. Tuesday, partly sunny with a 40% chance of showers. Highs in the upper 60s. At 2 a.m., weather reports for selected cities. At Mansfield Long Regional Airport, it was clear. The temperature was 48 degrees, the dew point 42, and the relative humidity 80%. The wind was south, at 8 miles an hour. The pressure was 30.00 inches and falling. Elsewhere across Ohio, it was clear. It was 41 at Wooster, 48 at Marion, 51 at Toledo Express, 54 at Cleveland, and 48 at Akron-Canton Regional Airport. Youngstown reported 48, Cincinnati reported 53, Dayton reported 54, Findlay reported 45, and Columbus reported 49. Reports from nearby cities outside Ohio, it was clear, with a temperature of 45 at Pittsburgh, 53 at Indianapolis, and 63 at Chicago. At Buffalo, it was partly cloudy, with a temperature of 46. At Detroit, it was mostly cloudy, with a temperature of 52. The current time is 2:22 a.m. Eastern Daylight Time. 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
We supply the latest available information for the Central Highlands over station WWG57 from Butler on a frequency of 162.450 MHz. On the latest weather map, high pressure will persist through Wednesday. A dry cold front will move across the area Wednesday night into early Thursday. High pressure returns through the end of the week. A potential tropical disturbance will move north from the Gulf into the Ohio Valley Sunday into Monday. The forecast for the Central Highlands. West of tonight, clear. Near steady temperature in the mid-40s. South winds 5 to 10 miles per hour with gusts up to 20 miles per hour. Wednesday, mostly sunny. Warmer with highs in the mid-70s. Southwest winds 10 to 15 miles per hour with gusts up to 25 miles per hour. Wednesday night, mostly clear. Lows in the upper 40s. West winds 10 to 15 miles per hour. Thursday, partly cloudy in the morning, then clearing. Highs in the upper 60s. West winds 5 to 10 miles per hour. Thursday night, clear. Lows in the lower 40s. Northwest winds 5 to 10 miles per hour. Friday, sunny. Highs in the upper 60s. Friday night, mostly clear. Lows around 50. At 2 a.m., weather reports for selected cities. At Mansfield Lawn Regional Airport, it was clear. The temperature was 48 degrees, the dew point 42, and the relative humidity 80%. The wind was south, at 8 miles an hour. The pressure was 30.00 inches and falling. Elsewhere across Ohio, it was clear. It was 41 at Wooster, 48 at Marion, 51 at Toledo Express, 54 at Cleveland, and 48 at Akron-Canton Regional Airport. Youngstown reported 48, Cincinnati reported 53, Dayton reported 54, Findlay reported 45, and Columbus reported 49. Reports from nearby cities outside Ohio, it was clear, with a temperature of 45 at Pittsburgh, 53 at Indianapolis, and 63 at Chicago. At Buffalo, it was partly cloudy, with a temperature of 46. At Detroit, it was mostly cloudy, with a temperature of 52. The current time is 2:25 a.m. Eastern Daylight Time. 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We supply the latest available information for the Central Highlands over station WWG57 from Butler on a frequency of 162.450 MHz. On the latest weather map, high pressure will persist through Wednesday. A dry cold front will move across the area Wednesday night into early Thursday. High pressure returns through the end of the week. A potential tropical disturbance will move north from the Gulf into the Ohio Valley Sunday into Monday. The forecast for the Central Highlands. West of tonight, clear. Near steady temperature in the mid-40s. South winds 5 to 10 miles per hour with gusts up to 20 miles per hour. Wednesday, mostly sunny. Warmer with highs in the mid-70s. Southwest winds 10 to 15 miles per hour with gusts up to 25 miles per hour. Wednesday night, mostly clear. Lows in the upper 40s. West winds 10 to 15 miles per hour. Thursday, partly cloudy in the morning, then clearing. Highs in the upper 60s. West winds 5 to 10 miles per hour. Thursday night, clear. Lows in the lower 40s. Northwest winds 5 to 10 miles per hour. Friday, sunny. Highs in the upper 60s. Friday night, mostly clear. Lows around 50. At 2 a.m., weather reports for selected cities. At Mansfield Lawn Regional Airport, it was clear. The temperature was 48 degrees, the dew point 42, and the relative humidity 80%. The wind was south, at 8 miles an hour. The pressure was 30.00 inches and falling. Elsewhere across Ohio, it was clear. It was 41 at Wooster, 48 at Marion, 51 at Toledo Express, 54 at Cleveland, and 48 at Akron-Canton Regional Airport. Youngstown reported 48, Cincinnati reported 53, Dayton reported 54, Findlay reported 45, and Columbus reported 49. Reports from nearby cities outside Ohio, it was clear, with a temperature of 45 at Pittsburgh,
53 at Indianapolis, and 63 at Chicago. At Buffalo, it was partly cloudy, with a temperature of 46. At Detroit, it was mostly cloudy, with a temperature of 52. The current time is 2:27 a.m. Eastern Daylight Time. 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We supply the latest available information for the Central Highlands over station WWG 57 from Butler on a frequency of 162.450 MHz. On the latest weather map, high pressure will persist through Wednesday. A dry cold front will move across the area Wednesday night into early Thursday. High pressure returns through the end of the week. A potential tropical disturbance will move north from the Gulf into the Ohio Valley Sunday into Monday. The forecast for the Central Highlands. Rest of tonight, clear. Near steady temperature in the mid-40s. South winds 5 to 10 miles per hour with gusts up to 20 miles per hour. Wednesday, mostly sunny. Warmer with highs in the mid-70s. Southwest winds 10 to 15 miles per hour with gusts up to 25 miles per hour. Wednesday night, mostly clear. Lows in the upper 40s. West winds 10 to 15 miles per hour. Thursday, partly cloudy in the morning, then clearing. Highs in the upper 60s. West winds 5 to 10 miles per hour. Thursday night, clear. Lows in the lower 40s. Northwest winds 5 to 10 miles per hour. Friday, sunny. Highs in the upper 60s. Friday night, mostly clear. Lows around 50. At 2 a.m., weather reports for selected cities. At Mansfield Long Regional Airport, it was clear. The temperature was 48 degrees, the dew point 42, and the relative humidity 80%. The wind was south, at 8 miles an hour. The pressure was 30.00 inches and falling. Elsewhere across Ohio, it was clear. It was 41 at Wooster, 48 at Marion, 51 at Toledo Express, 54 at Cleveland, and 48 at Akron-Canton Regional Airport. Youngstown reported 48, Cincinnati reported 53, Dayton reported 54, Findlay reported 45, and Columbus reported 49. Reports from nearby cities outside Ohio. It was clear, with a temperature of 45 at Pittsburgh, 53 at Indianapolis, and 63 at Chicago. At Buffalo, it was partly cloudy, with a temperature of 46. At Detroit, it was mostly cloudy, with a temperature of 52. The extended forecast for the Central Highlands. Saturday, mostly sunny. Highs in the upper 70s. Saturday night, partly cloudy in the evening, then mostly cloudy with a chance of showers after midnight. Lows in the upper 50s. Chance of rain 40%. Sunday, showers likely. Cooler with highs in the upper 60s. Chance of rain 70%. Sunday night, showers likely. Lows in the mid 50s. Chance of rain 70%. Columbus Day, mostly cloudy with a chance of showers in the morning, then partly sunny in the afternoon. Highs in the lower 70s. Chance of rain 30%. Monday night, mostly cloudy. Lows in the lower 50s. Tuesday, partly sunny with a 40% chance of showers. Highs in the upper 60s. The Mansfield, Ohio climate summary for yesterday, October 6, 2026. Yesterday's high temperature was 65 degrees. The normal high is 67. Yesterday's low temperature was 38 degrees. The normal low is 46. No precipitation fell yesterday, which leaves the monthly total at 0.43 inches. This is 0.19 inches below the normal amount of 0.62 inches for October. The total precipitation for the year still stands at 33.56 inches, which is 0.22 inches below normal. No snow fell yesterday, which brings the monthly total to 0.0 inches. The total snowfall since July 1st still stands at 0.0 inches. There were 13 heating degree days yesterday. This brings the monthly total to 46. The yearly total since July 1st is 121. There were no cooling degree days yesterday. This leaves the monthly total at 11. The yearly total since January 1st is 831.
The normal high temperature for today is 67 degrees, and the normal low is 46. The record high for today is 87, which occurred in 2007, and the record low is 26, which occurred in 1938. Sunrise today is at 7:33 a.m. and sunset is at 7:02 p.m. The current time is 2:32 a.m. Eastern Daylight Time. 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On the latest weather map, high pressure will persist through Wednesday. A dry cold front will move across the area Wednesday night into early Thursday. High pressure returns through the end of the week. A potential tropical disturbance will move north from the Gulf into the Ohio Valley Sunday into Monday. The forecast for the Central Highlands. Rest of tonight, clear. Near steady temperature in the mid-40s. South winds 5 to 10 miles per hour with gusts up to 20 miles per hour. Wednesday, mostly sunny. Warmer with highs in the mid-70s. Southwest winds 10 to 15 miles per hour with gusts up to 25 miles per hour. Wednesday night, mostly clear. Lows in the upper 40s. West winds 10 to 15 miles per hour. Thursday, partly cloudy in the morning, then clearing. Highs in the upper 60s. West winds 5 to 10 miles per hour. Thursday night, clear. Lows in the lower 40s. Northwest winds 5 to 10 miles per hour. Friday, sunny. Highs in the upper 60s. Friday night, mostly clear. Lows around 50. At 2 a.m., weather reports for selected cities. At Mansfield Long Regional Airport, it was clear. The temperature was 48 degrees, the dew point 42, and the relative humidity 80%. The wind was south, at 8 miles an hour. The pressure was 30.00 inches and falling. Elsewhere across Ohio, it was clear. It was 41 at Wooster, 48 at Marion, 51 at Toledo Express, 54 at Cleveland, and 48 at Akron-Canton Regional Airport. Youngstown reported 48, Cincinnati reported 53, Dayton reported 54, Findlay reported 45, and Columbus reported 49. Reports from nearby cities outside Ohio, it was clear, with a temperature of 45 at Pittsburgh, 53 at Indianapolis, and 63 at Chicago. At Buffalo, it was partly cloudy, with a temperature of 46. At Detroit, it was mostly cloudy, with a temperature of 52. The current time is 2:35 a.m. Eastern Daylight Time. 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We supply the latest available information for the Central Highlands over station WWG57 from Butler on a frequency of 162.450 MHz. On the latest weather map, high pressure will persist through Wednesday. A dry cold front will move across the area Wednesday night into early Thursday. High pressure returns through the end of the week. A potential tropical disturbance will move north from the Gulf into the Ohio Valley Sunday into Monday. The forecast for the Central Highlands. Rest of tonight, clear. Near steady temperature in the mid-40s. South winds 5 to 10 miles per hour with gusts up to 20 miles per hour. Wednesday, mostly sunny. Warmer with highs in the mid-70s. Southwest winds 10 to 15 miles per hour with gusts up to 25 miles per hour. Wednesday night, mostly clear. Lows in the upper 40s. West winds 10 to 15 miles per hour. Thursday, partly cloudy in the morning, then clearing. Highs in the upper 60s. West winds 5 to 10 miles per hour. Thursday night, clear. Lows in the lower 40s. Northwest winds 5 to 10 miles per hour. Friday, sunny. Highs in the upper 60s. Friday night, mostly clear. Lows around 50. At 2 a.m., weather reports for selected cities. At Mansfield Long Regional Airport, it was clear. The temperature was 48 degrees, the dew point 42, and the relative humidity 80%.
The wind was south, at 8 miles an hour. The pressure was 30.00 inches and falling. Elsewhere across Ohio, it was clear. It was 41 at Wooster, 48 at Marion, 51 at Toledo Express, 54 at Cleveland, and 48 at Akron-Canton Regional Airport. Youngstown reported 48, Cincinnati reported 53, Dayton reported 54,

Central Highlands over station WWG57 from Butler on a frequency of 162.450 MHz. On the latest weather map, high pressure will persist through Wednesday. A dry cold front will move across the area Wednesday night into early Thursday. High pressure returns through the end of the week. A potential tropical disturbance will move north from the Gulf into the Ohio Valley Sunday into Monday. The forecast for the Central Highlands. West of tonight, clear. Near steady temperature in the mid-40s. South winds 5 to 10 miles per hour with gusts up to 20 miles per hour. Wednesday, mostly sunny. Warmer with highs in the mid-70s. Southwest winds 10 to 15 miles per hour with gusts up to 25 miles per hour. Wednesday night, mostly clear. Lows in the upper 40s. West winds 10 to 15 miles per hour. Thursday, partly cloudy in the morning, then clearing. Highs in the upper 60s. West winds 5 to 10 miles per hour. Thursday night, clear. Lows in the lower 40s. Northwest winds 5 to 10 miles per hour. Friday, sunny. Highs in the upper 60s. Friday night, mostly clear. Lows around 50. The extended forecast for the Central Highlands. Saturday, mostly sunny. Highs in the upper 70s. Saturday night, partly cloudy in the evening, then mostly cloudy with a chance of showers after midnight. Lows in the upper 50s. Chance of rain 40%. Sunday, showers likely. Cooler with highs in the upper 60s. Chance of rain 70%. Sunday night, showers likely. Lows in the mid-50s. Chance of rain 70%. Columbus Day, mostly cloudy with a chance of showers in the morning, then partly sunny in the afternoon. Highs in the lower 70s. Chance of rain 30%. Monday night, mostly cloudy. Lows in the lower 50s. Tuesday, partly sunny with a 40% chance of showers. Highs in the upper 60s. At 2 a.m., weather reports for selected cities. At Mansfield Long Regional Airport, it was clear. The temperature was 48 degrees, the dew point 42, and the relative humidity 80%. The wind was south, at 8 miles an hour. The pressure was 30.00 inches and falling. Elsewhere across Ohio, it was clear. It was 41 at Wooster, 48 at Marion, 51 at Toledo Express, 54 at Cleveland, and 48 at Akron-Canton Regional Airport. Youngstown reported 48, Cincinnati reported 53, Dayton reported 54, Findlay reported 45, and Columbus reported 49. Reports from nearby cities outside Ohio, it was clear, with a temperature of 45 at Pittsburgh, 53 at Indianapolis, and 63 at Chicago. At Buffalo, it was partly cloudy, with a temperature of 46. At Detroit, it was mostly cloudy, with a temperature of 52. The current time is 2:42 a.m. Eastern Daylight Time. 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We supply the latest available information for the Central Highlands over station WWG57 from Butler on a frequency of 162.450 MHz. On the latest weather map, high pressure will persist through Wednesday. A dry cold front will move across the area Wednesday night into early Thursday. High pressure returns through the end of the week. A potential tropical disturbance will move north from the Gulf into the Ohio Valley Sunday into Monday. The forecast for the Central Highlands. West of tonight, clear. Near steady temperature in the mid-40s. South winds 5 to 10 miles per hour with gusts up to 20 miles per hour. Wednesday, mostly sunny. Warmer with highs in the mid-70s. Southwest winds 10 to 15 miles per hour with gusts up to 25 miles per hour. Wednesday night, mostly clear. Lows in the upper 40s. West winds 10 to 15 miles per hour. Thursday, partly cloudy in the morning, then clearing. Highs in the upper 60s. West winds 5 to 10 miles per hour. Thursday night, clear. Lows in the lower 40s. Northwest winds 5 to 10 miles per hour. Friday, sunny. Highs in the upper 60s.

Friday night, mostly clear. Lows around 50. At 2 a.m., weather reports for selected cities, at Mansfield-Lom Regional Airport, it was clear. The temperature was 48 degrees, the dew point 42, and the relative humidity 80%. The wind was south, at 8 miles an hour. The pressure was 30.00 inches and falling. Elsewhere across Ohio, it was clear. It was 41 at Wooster, 48 at Marion, 51 at Toledo Express, 54 at Cleveland, and 48 at Akron-Canton Regional Airport. Youngstown reported 48, Cincinnati reported 53, Dayton reported 54, Findlay reported 45, and Columbus reported 49. Reports from nearby cities outside Ohio, it was clear, with a temperature of 45 at Pittsburgh, 53 at Indianapolis, and 63 at Chicago. At Buffalo, it was partly cloudy, with a temperature of 46. At Detroit, it was mostly cloudy, with a temperature of 52. The current time is 2:44 a.m. Eastern Daylight Time. 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We supply the latest available information for the Central Highlands over station WWG57 from Butler on a frequency of 162.450 MHz. The Mansfield, Ohio climate summary for yesterday, October 6, 2026. Yesterday's high temperature was 65 degrees. The normal high is 67. Yesterday's low temperature was 38 degrees. The normal low is 46. No precipitation fell yesterday, which leaves the monthly total at 0.43 inches. This is 0.19 inches below the normal amount of 0.62 inches for October. The total precipitation for the year still stands at 33.56 inches, which is 0.22 inches below normal. No snow fell yesterday, which brings the monthly total to 0.0 inches. The total snowfall since July 1st still stands at 0.0 inches. There were 13 heating degree days yesterday. This brings the monthly total to 46. The yearly total since July 1st is 121. There were no cooling degree days yesterday. This leaves the monthly total at 11. The yearly total since January 1st is 831. The normal high temperature for today is 67 degrees, and the normal low is 46. The record high for today is 87, which occurred in 2007, and the record low is 26, which occurred in 1938. Sunrise today is at 7:33 a.m. and sunset is at 7:02 p.m. On the latest weather map, high pressure will persist through Wednesday. A dry cold front will move across the area Wednesday night into early Thursday. High pressure returns through the end of the week. A potential tropical disturbance will move north from the Gulf into the Ohio Valley Sunday into Monday. The forecast for the Central Highlands. West of tonight, clear. Near steady temperature in the mid-40s. South winds 5 to 10 miles per hour with gusts up to 20 miles per hour. Wednesday, mostly sunny. Warmer with highs in the mid-70s. Southwest winds 10 to 15 miles per hour with gusts up to 25 miles per hour. Wednesday night, mostly clear. Lows in the upper 40s. West winds 10 to 15 miles per hour. Thursday, partly cloudy in the morning, then clearing. Highs in the upper 60s. West winds 5 to 10 miles per hour. Thursday night, clear. Lows in the lower 40s. Northwest winds 5 to 10 miles per hour. Friday, sunny. Highs in the upper 60s. Friday night, mostly clear. Lows around 50. At 2 a.m., weather reports for selected cities, at Mansfield-Lom Regional Airport, it was clear. The temperature was 48 degrees, the dew point 42, and the relative humidity 80%. The wind was south, at 8 miles an hour. The pressure was 30.00 inches and falling. Elsewhere across Ohio, it was clear. It was 41 at Wooster, 48 at Marion, 51 at Toledo Express, 54 at Cleveland, and 48 at Akron-Canton Regional Airport. Youngstown reported 48, Cincinnati reported 53, Dayton reported 54, Findlay reported 45, and Columbus reported 49.
Reports from nearby cities outside Ohio, it was clear, with a temperature of 45 at Pittsburgh, 53 at Indianapolis, and 63 at Chicago. At Buffalo, it was partly cloudy, with a temperature of 46. At Detroit, it was mostly cloudy, with a temperature of 52. The current time is 2:48 a.m. Eastern Daylight Time. 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We supply the latest available information for the Central Highlands over station WWG57 from Butler on a frequency of 162.450 MHz. On the latest weather map, high pressure will persist through Wednesday. A dry cold front will move across the area Wednesday night into early Thursday. High pressure returns through the end of the week. A potential tropical disturbance will move north from the Gulf into the Ohio Valley Sunday into Monday. The forecast for the Central Highlands. West of tonight, clear. Near steady temperature in the mid-40s. South winds 5 to 10 miles per hour with gusts up to 20 miles per hour. Wednesday, mostly sunny. Warmer with highs in the mid-70s. Southwest winds 10 to 15 miles per hour with gusts up to 25 miles per hour. Wednesday night, mostly clear. Lows in the upper 40s. West winds 10 to 15 miles per hour. Thursday, partly cloudy in the morning, then clearing. Highs in the upper 60s. West winds 5 to 10 miles per hour. Thursday night, clear. Lows in the lower 40s. Northwest winds 5 to 10 miles per hour. Friday, sunny. Highs in the upper 60s. Friday night, mostly clear. Lows around 50. The extended forecast for the Central Highlands. Saturday, mostly sunny. Highs in the upper 70s. Saturday night, partly cloudy in the evening, then mostly cloudy with a chance of showers after midnight. Lows in the upper 50s. Chance of rain 40%. Sunday, showers likely. Cooler with highs in the upper 60s. Chance of rain 70%. Sunday night, showers likely. Lows in the mid-50s. Chance of rain 70%. Columbus Day, mostly cloudy with a chance of showers in the morning, then partly sunny in the afternoon. Highs in the lower 70s. Chance of rain 30%. Monday night, mostly cloudy. Lows in the lower 50s. Tuesday, partly sunny with a 40% chance of showers. Highs in the upper 60s. At 2 a.m., weather reports for selected cities. At Mansfield Long Regional Airport, it was clear. The temperature was 48 degrees, the dew point 42, and the relative humidity 80%. The wind was south, at 8 miles an hour. The pressure was 30.00 inches and falling. Elsewhere across Ohio, it was clear. It was 41 at Wooster, 48 at Marion, 51 at Toledo Express, 54 at Cleveland, and 48 at Akron-Canton Regional Airport. Youngstown reported 48, Cincinnati reported 53, Dayton reported 54, Findlay reported 45, and Columbus reported 49. Reports from nearby cities outside Ohio, it was clear, with a temperature of 45 at Pittsburgh, 53 at Indianapolis, and 63 at Chicago. At Buffalo, it was partly cloudy, with a temperature of 46. At Detroit, it was mostly cloudy, with a temperature of 52. The current time is 2:52 a.m. Eastern Daylight Time. 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We supply the latest available information for the Central Highlands over station WWG57 from Butler on a frequency of 162.450 MHz. On the latest weather map, high pressure will persist through Wednesday. A dry cold front will move across the area Wednesday night into early Thursday. High pressure returns through the end of the week. A potential tropical disturbance will move north from the Gulf into the Ohio Valley Sunday into Monday. The forecast for the Central Highlands. West of tonight, clear. Near steady temperature in the mid-40s. South winds 5 to 10 miles per hour with gusts up to 20 miles per hour. Wednesday, mostly sunny. Warmer with highs in the mid-70s.
southwest winds 10 to 15 miles per hour with gusts up to 25 miles per hour. Wednesday night, mostly clear. Lows in the upper 40s. West winds 10 to 15 miles per hour. Thursday, partly cloudy in the morning, then clearing. Highs in the upper 60s. West winds 5 to 10 miles per hour. Thursday night, clear. Lows in the lower 40s. Northwest winds 5 to 10 miles per hour. Friday, sunny. Highs in the upper 60s. Friday night, mostly clear. Lows around 50. At 2 a.m., weather reports for selected cities. At Mansfield Lawn Regional Airport, it was clear. The temperature was 48 degrees, the dew point 42, and the relative humidity 80%. The wind was south, at 8 miles an hour. The pressure was 30.00 inches and falling. Elsewhere across Ohio, it was clear. It was 41 at Wooster, 48 at Marion, 51 at Toledo Express, 54 at Cleveland, and 48 at Akron-Canton Regional Airport. Youngstown reported 48, Cincinnati reported 53, Dayton reported 54, Findlay reported 45, and Columbus reported 49. Reports from nearby cities outside Ohio, it was clear, with a temperature of 45 at Pittsburgh, 53 at Indianapolis, and 63 at Chicago. At Buffalo, it was partly cloudy, with a temperature of 46. At Detroit, it was mostly cloudy, with a temperature of 52. The current time is 2:55 a.m. Eastern Daylight Time. 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We supply the latest available information for the Central Highlands over station WWG57 from Butler on a frequency of 162.450 MHz. On the latest weather map, high pressure will persist through Wednesday. A dry cold front will move across the area Wednesday night into early Thursday. High pressure returns through the end of the week. A potential tropical disturbance will move north from the Gulf into the Ohio Valley Sunday into Monday. The forecast for the Central Highlands. West of tonight, clear. Near steady temperature in the mid-40s. South winds 5 to 10 miles per hour with gusts up to 20 miles per hour. Wednesday, mostly sunny. Warmer with highs in the mid-70s. Southwest winds 10 to 15 miles per hour with gusts up to 25 miles per hour. Wednesday night, mostly clear. Lows in the upper 40s. West winds 10 to 15 miles per hour. Thursday, partly cloudy in the morning, then clearing. Highs in the upper 60s. West winds 5 to 10 miles per hour. Thursday night, clear. Lows in the lower 40s. Northwest winds 5 to 10 miles per hour. Friday, sunny. Highs in the upper 60s. Friday night, mostly clear. Lows around 50. At 2 a.m., weather reports for selected cities. At Mansfield Lawn Regional Airport, it was clear. The temperature was 48 degrees, the dew point 42, and the relative humidity 80%. The wind was south, at 8 miles an hour. The pressure was 30.00 inches and falling. Elsewhere across Ohio, it was clear. It was 41 at Wooster, 48 at Marion, 51 at Toledo Express, 54 at Cleveland, and 48 at Akron-Canton Regional Airport. Youngstown reported 48, Cincinnati reported 53, Dayton reported 54, Findlay reported 45, and Columbus reported 49. Reports from nearby cities outside Ohio, it was clear, with a temperature of 45 at Pittsburgh, 53 at Indianapolis, and 63 at Chicago. At Buffalo, it was partly cloudy, with a temperature of 46. At Detroit, it was mostly cloudy, with a temperature of 52. The current time is 2:58 a.m. Eastern Daylight Time. 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We supply the latest available information for the Central Highlands over station WWG57 from Butler on a frequency of 162.450 MHz. On the latest weather map, high pressure will persist through Wednesday. A dry cold front will move across the area Wednesday night into early Thursday.
high pressure returns through the end of the week. A potential tropical disturbance will move north from the Gulf into the Ohio Valley Sunday into Monday. The forecast for the Central Highlands. West of tonight, clear. Near steady temperature in the mid-40s. South winds 5 to 10 miles per hour with gusts up to 20 miles per hour. Wednesday, mostly sunny. Warmer with highs in the mid-70s. Southwest winds 10 to 15 miles per hour with gusts up to 25 miles per hour. Wednesday night, mostly clear. Lows in the upper 40s. West winds 10 to 15 miles per hour. Thursday, partly cloudy in the morning, then clearing. Highs in the upper 60s. West winds 5 to 10 miles per hour. Thursday night, clear. Lows in the lower 40s. Northwest winds 5 to 10 miles per hour. Friday, sunny. Highs in the upper 60s. Friday night, mostly clear. Lows around 50. At 2 a.m., weather reports for selected cities. At Mansfield Long Regional Airport, it was clear. The temperature was 48 degrees, the dew point 42, and the relative humidity 80%. The wind was south, at 8 miles an hour. The pressure was 30.00 inches and falling. Elsewhere across Ohio, it was clear. It was 41 at Wooster, 48 at Marion, 51 at Toledo Express, 54 at Cleveland, and 48 at Akron-Canton Regional Airport. Youngstown reported 48, Cincinnati reported 53, Dayton reported 54, Findlay reported 45, and Columbus reported 49. Reports from nearby cities outside Ohio, it was clear, with a temperature of 45 at Pittsburgh, 53 at Indianapolis, and 63 at Chicago. At Buffalo, it was partly cloudy, with a temperature of 46. At Detroit, it was mostly cloudy, with a temperature of 52. The Nearshore Marine Forecast. For the following marine location, the islands to Vermilion. Small craft advisory in effect from 4 a.m. Eastern Daylight Time Wednesday through Wednesday afternoon. Overnight, south winds 10 to 15 knots increasing to 15 to 20 knots. Mostly clear. Waves 2 feet or less. Wednesday, southwest winds 15 to 20 knots becoming west. Mostly sunny. Waves 1 to 3 feet. Wednesday night, west winds 10 to 15 knots. Mostly clear. Waves 1 to 3 feet building to 2 to 4 feet, then subsiding to 1 to 3 feet. Thursday, west winds 10 to 15 knots. Mostly sunny. Waves 1 to 3 feet. The water temperature off Toledo is 66 degrees, off Cleveland 67 degrees, and off Derry 65 degrees. The extended forecast for the Central Highlands. Saturday, mostly sunny. Highs in the upper 70s. Saturday night, partly cloudy in the evening, then mostly cloudy with a chance of showers after midnight. Lows in the upper 50s. Chance of rain 40%. Sunday, showers likely. Cooler with highs in the upper 60s. Chance of rain 70%. Sunday night, showers likely. Lows in the mid-50s. Chance of rain 70%. Columbus Day, mostly cloudy with a chance of showers in the morning, then partly sunny in the afternoon. Highs in the lower 70s. Chance of rain 30%. Monday night, mostly cloudy. Lows in the lower 50s. Tuesday, partly sunny with a 40% chance of showers. Highs in the upper 60s. The Mansfield, Ohio climate summary for yesterday, October 6, 2026. Yesterday's high temperature was 65 degrees. The normal high is 67. Yesterday's low temperature was 38 degrees. The normal low is 46. No precipitation fell yesterday, which leaves the monthly total at 0.43 inches. This is 0.19 inches below the normal amount of 0.62 inches for October. The total precipitation for the year still stands at 33.56 inches, which is 0.22 inches below normal. No snow fell yesterday, which brings the monthly total to 0.0 inches. The total snowfall since July 1st still stands at 0.0 inches. There were 13 heating degree days yesterday. This brings the monthly total to 46. The yearly total since July 1st is 121.
There were no cooling degree days yesterday. This leaves the monthly total at 11. The yearly total since January 1st is 831. The normal high temperature for today is 67 degrees, and the normal low is 46. The record high for today is 87, which occurred in 2007, and the record low is 26, which occurred in 1938. Sunrise today is at 7:33 a.m. and sunset is at 7:02 p.m. The current time is 3:04 a.m. Eastern Daylight Time. 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On the latest weather map, high pressure will persist through Wednesday. A dry cold front will move across the area Wednesday night into early Thursday. High pressure returns through the end of the week. A potential tropical disturbance will move north from the Gulf into the Ohio Valley Sunday into Monday. The forecast for the Central Highlands. Rest of tonight, clear. Near steady temperature in the mid-40s. South winds 5 to 10 miles per hour with gusts up to 20 miles per hour. Wednesday, mostly sunny. Warmer with highs in the mid-70s. Southwest winds 10 to 15 miles per hour with gusts up to 25 miles per hour. Wednesday night, mostly clear. Lows in the upper 40s. West winds 10 to 15 miles per hour. Thursday, partly cloudy in the morning, then clearing. Highs in the upper 60s. West winds 5 to 10 miles per hour. Thursday night, clear. Lows in the lower 40s. Northwest winds 5 to 10 miles per hour. Friday, sunny. Highs in the upper 60s. Friday night, mostly clear. Lows around 50. The current time is 3:05 a.m. Eastern Daylight Time. 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We supply the latest available information for the Central Highlands over station WWG57 from Butler on a frequency of 162.450 MHz. On the latest weather map, high pressure will persist through Wednesday. A dry cold front will move across the area Wednesday night into early Thursday. High pressure returns through the end of the week. A potential tropical disturbance will move north from the Gulf into the Ohio Valley Sunday into Monday. The forecast for the Central Highlands. Rest of tonight, clear. Near steady temperature in the mid-40s. South winds 5 to 10 miles per hour with gusts up to 20 miles per hour. Wednesday, mostly sunny. Warmer with highs in the mid-70s. Southwest winds 10 to 15 miles per hour with gusts up to 25 miles per hour. Wednesday night, mostly clear. Lows in the upper 40s. West winds 10 to 15 miles per hour. Thursday, partly cloudy in the morning, then clearing. Highs in the upper 60s. West winds 5 to 10 miles per hour. Thursday night, clear. Lows in the lower 40s. Northwest winds 5 to 10 miles per hour. Friday, sunny. Highs in the upper 60s. Friday night, mostly clear. Lows around 50. At 3 a.m., weather reports for selected cities. At Mansfield Long Regional Airport, it was clear. The temperature was 46 degrees, the dew point 41, and the relative humidity 82%. The wind was southwest, at 6 miles an hour. The pressure was 30.00 inches and steady. Elsewhere across Ohio, skies ranged from clear to partly cloudy. It was 43 at Worcester, 46 at Marion, 52 at Toledo Express, 54 at Cleveland, and 46 at Akron-Canton Regional Airport. Youngstown reported 48, Cincinnati reported 53, Dayton reported 52, Findlay reported 45, and Columbus reported 48. Reports from nearby cities outside Ohio, it was clear, with a temperature of 45 at Pittsburgh, 53 at Indianapolis, and 62 at Chicago. It was mostly cloudy, with a temperature of 54 at Detroit, and 51 at Buffalo. The current time is 3:08 a.m. Eastern Daylight Time.
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We supply the latest available information for the Central Highlands over station WWG57 from Butler on a frequency of 162.450 MHz. On the latest weather map, high pressure will persist through Wednesday. A dry cold front will move across the area Wednesday night into early Thursday. High pressure returns through the end of the week. A potential tropical disturbance will move north from the Gulf into the Ohio Valley Sunday into Monday. The forecast for the Central Highlands. West of tonight, clear. Near steady temperature in the mid-40s. South winds 5 to 10 miles per hour with gusts up to 20 miles per hour. Wednesday, mostly sunny. Warmer with highs in the mid-70s. Southwest winds 10 to 15 miles per hour with gusts up to 25 miles per hour. Wednesday night, mostly clear. Lows in the upper 40s. West winds 10 to 15 miles per hour. Thursday, partly cloudy in the morning, then clearing. Highs in the upper 60s. West winds 5 to 10 miles per hour. Thursday night, clear. Lows in the lower 40s. Northwest winds 5 to 10 miles per hour. Friday, sunny. Highs in the upper 60s. Friday night, mostly clear. Lows around 50. The extended forecast for the Central Highlands. Saturday, mostly sunny. Highs in the upper 70s. Saturday night, partly cloudy in the evening, then mostly cloudy with a chance of showers after midnight. Lows in the upper 50s. Chance of rain 40%. Sunday, showers likely. Cooler with highs in the upper 60s. Chance of rain 70%. Sunday night, showers likely. Lows in the mid-50s. Chance of rain 70%. Columbus Day, mostly cloudy with a chance of showers in the morning, then partly sunny in the afternoon. Highs in the lower 70s. Chance of rain 30%. Monday night, mostly cloudy. Lows in the lower 50s. Tuesday, partly sunny with a 40% chance of showers. Highs in the upper 60s. At 3 a.m., weather reports for selected cities. At Mansfield Lawn Regional Airport, it was clear. The temperature was 46 degrees, the dew point 41, and the relative humidity 82%. The wind was southwest, at 6 miles an hour. The pressure was 30.00 inches and steady. Elsewhere across Ohio, skies ranged from clear to partly cloudy. It was 43 at Wooster, 46 at Marion, 52 at Toledo Express, 54 at Cleveland, and 46 at Akron-Canton Regional Airport. Youngstown reported 48, Cincinnati reported 53, Dayton reported 52, Findlay reported 45, and Columbus reported 48. Reports from nearby cities outside Ohio, it was clear, with a temperature of 45 at Pittsburgh, 53 at Indianapolis, and 62 at Chicago. It was mostly cloudy, with a temperature of 54 at Detroit, and 51 at Buffalo. The current time is 3:12 a.m. Eastern Daylight Time. 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We supply the latest available information for the Central Highlands over station WWG57 from Butler on a frequency of 162.450 MHz. On the latest weather map, high pressure will persist through Wednesday. A dry cold front will move across the area Wednesday night into early Thursday. High pressure returns through the end of the week. A potential tropical disturbance will move north from the Gulf into the Ohio Valley Sunday into Monday. The forecast for the Central Highlands. West of tonight, clear. Near steady temperature in the mid-40s. South winds 5 to 10 miles per hour with gusts up to 20 miles per hour. Wednesday, mostly sunny. Warmer with highs in the mid-70s. Southwest winds 10 to 15 miles per hour with gusts up to 25 miles per hour. Wednesday night, mostly clear. Lows in the upper 40s. West winds 10 to 15 miles per hour. Thursday, partly cloudy in the morning, then clearing. Highs in the upper 60s. West winds 5 to 10 miles per hour. Thursday night, clear.
Lows in the lower 40s. Northwest winds 5 to 10 miles per hour. Friday, sunny. Highs in the upper 60s. Friday night, mostly clear. Lows around 50. At 3 a.m., weather reports for selected cities. At Mansfield Long Regional Airport, it was clear. The temperature was 46 degrees, the dew point 41, and the relative humidity 82%. The wind was southwest, at 6 miles an hour. The pressure was 30.00 inches and steady. Elsewhere across Ohio, skies ranged from clear to partly cloudy. It was 43 at Wooster, 46 at Marion, 52 at Toledo Express, 54 at Cleveland, and 46 at Akron-Canton Regional Airport. Youngstown reported 48, Cincinnati reported 53, Dayton reported 52, Findlay reported 45, and Columbus reported 48. Reports from nearby cities outside Ohio, it was clear, with a temperature of 45 at Pittsburgh, 53 at Indianapolis, and 62 at Chicago. It was mostly cloudy, with a temperature of 54 at Detroit, and 51 at Buffalo. At 3 a.m., weather reports for selected cities. At Mansfield Long Regional Airport, it was clear. The temperature was 46 degrees, the dew point 41, and the relative humidity 82%. The wind was southwest, at 6 miles an hour. The pressure was 30.00 inches and steady. Elsewhere across Ohio, skies ranged from clear to partly cloudy. It was 43 at Wooster, 46 at Marion, 52 at Toledo Express, 54 at Cleveland, and 46 at Akron-Canton Regional Airport. Youngstown reported 48, Cincinnati reported 53, Dayton reported 52, Findlay reported 45, and Columbus reported 48. Reports from nearby cities outside Ohio, it was clear, with a temperature of 45 at Pittsburgh, 53 at Indianapolis, and 62 at Chicago. It was mostly cloudy, with a temperature of 54 at Detroit, and 51 at Buffalo. The Mansfield, Ohio climate summary for yesterday, October 6, 2026. Yesterday's high temperature was 65 degrees. The normal high is 67. Yesterday's low temperature was 38 degrees. The normal low is 46. No precipitation fell yesterday, which leaves the monthly total at 0.43 inches. This is 0.19 inches below the normal amount of 0.62 inches for October. The total precipitation for the year still stands at 33.56 inches, which is 0.22 inches below normal. No snow fell yesterday, which brings the monthly total to 0.0 inches. The total snowfall since July 1st still stands at 0.0 inches. There were 13 heating degree days yesterday. This brings the monthly total to 46. The yearly total since July 1st is 121. There were no cooling degree days yesterday. This leaves the monthly total at 11. The yearly total since January 1st is 831. The normal high temperature for today is 67 degrees, and the normal low is 46. The record high for today is 87, which occurred in 2007, and the record low is 26, which occurred in 1938. Sunrise today is at 7:33 a.m. and sunset is at 7:02 p.m. The current time is 3:17 a.m. Eastern Daylight Time. 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On the latest weather map, a cold front will move across the area tonight. High pressure will build back over the region Thursday through early Saturday. A remnant tropical system from the Gulf region may move through the Ohio Valley Saturday night through Monday with widespread rainfall possible. The forecast for the Central Highlands. West of tonight, clear. Near steady temperature in the mid-40s. South winds 5 to 10 miles per hour with gusts up to 20 miles per hour. Wednesday, mostly sunny. Warmer with highs in the mid-70s. Southwest winds 10 to 15 miles per hour with gusts up to 25 miles per hour. Wednesday night, mostly clear. Lows in the upper 40s. West winds 10 to 15 miles per hour. Thursday,
Partly cloudy in the morning, then clearing. Highs in the upper 60s. West winds 5 to 10 miles per hour. Thursday night, clear. Lows in the lower 40s. Northwest winds 5 to 10 miles per hour. Friday, sunny. Highs in the upper 60s. Friday night, mostly clear. Lows around 50. At 3 a.m., weather reports for selected cities, at Mansfield Lawn Regional Airport, it was clear. The temperature was 46 degrees, the dew point 41, and the relative humidity 82%. The wind was southwest, at 6 miles an hour. The pressure was 30.00 inches and steady. Elsewhere across Ohio, skies ranged from clear to partly cloudy. It was 43 at Wooster, 46 at Marion, 52 at Toledo Express, 54 at Cleveland, and 46 at Akron-Canton Regional Airport. Youngstown reported 48, Cincinnati reported 53, Dayton reported 52, Findlay reported 45, and Columbus reported 48. Reports from nearby cities outside Ohio, it was clear, with a temperature of 45 at Pittsburgh, 53 at Indianapolis, and 62 at Chicago. It was mostly cloudy, with a temperature of 54 at Detroit, and 51 at Buffalo. The current time is 3:19 a.m. Eastern Daylight Time. The extended forecast for the Central Highlands. Saturday, mostly sunny. Highs in the upper 70s. Saturday night, partly cloudy in the evening, then mostly cloudy with a chance of showers after midnight. Lows in the upper 50s. Chance of rain 40%. Sunday, showers likely. Cooler with highs in the upper 60s. Chance of rain 70%. Sunday night, showers likely. Lows in the mid-50s. Chance of rain 70%. Columbus Day, mostly cloudy with a chance of showers in the morning, then partly sunny in the afternoon. Highs in the lower 70s. Chance of rain 30%. Monday night, mostly cloudy. Lows in the lower 50s. Tuesday, partly sunny with a 40% chance of showers. Highs in the upper 60s. 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On the latest weather map, a cold front will move across the area tonight. High pressure will build back over the region Thursday through early Saturday. A remnant tropical system from the Gulf region may move through the Ohio Valley Saturday night through Monday with widespread rainfall possible. The forecast for the Central Highlands. West of tonight, clear. Near steady temperature in the mid-40s. South winds 5 to 10 miles per hour with gusts up to 20 miles per hour. Wednesday, mostly sunny. Warmer with highs in the mid-70s. Southwest winds 10 to 15 miles per hour with gusts up to 25 miles per hour. Wednesday night, mostly clear. Lows in the upper 40s. West winds 10 to 15 miles per hour. Thursday, partly cloudy in the morning, then clearing. Highs in the upper 60s. West winds 5 to 10 miles per hour. Thursday night, clear. Lows in the lower 40s. Northwest winds 5 to 10 miles per hour. Friday, sunny. Highs in the upper 60s. Friday night, mostly clear. Lows around 50. At 3 a.m., weather reports for selected cities, at Mansfield Lawn Regional Airport, it was clear. The temperature was 46 degrees, the dew point 41, and the relative humidity 82%. The wind was southwest, at 6 miles an hour. The pressure was 30.00 inches and steady. Elsewhere across Ohio, skies ranged from clear to partly cloudy. It was 43 at Wooster, 46 at Marion, 52 at Toledo Express, 54 at Cleveland, and 46 at Akron-Canton Regional Airport. Youngstown reported 48, Cincinnati reported 53, Dayton reported 52, Findlay reported 45, and Columbus reported 48. Reports from nearby cities outside Ohio, it was clear, with a temperature of 45 at Pittsburgh, 53 at Indianapolis, and 62 at Chicago.
It was mostly cloudy, with a temperature of 54 at Detroit, and 51 at Buffalo. The current time is 3:23 a.m. Eastern Daylight Time. 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On the latest weather map, a cold front will move across the area tonight. High pressure will build back over the region Thursday through early Saturday. A remnant tropical system from the Gulf region may move through the Ohio Valley Saturday night through Monday with widespread rainfall possible. The forecast for the Central Highlands. Rest of tonight, clear. Near steady temperature in the mid-40s. South winds 5 to 10 miles per hour with gusts up to 20 miles per hour. Wednesday, mostly sunny. Warmer with highs in the mid-70s. Southwest winds 10 to 15 miles per hour with gusts up to 25 miles per hour. Wednesday night, mostly clear. Lows in the upper 40s. West winds 10 to 15 miles per hour. Thursday, partly cloudy in the morning, then clearing. Highs in the upper 60s. West winds 5 to 10 miles per hour. Thursday night, clear. Lows in the lower 40s. Northwest winds 5 to 10 miles per hour. Friday, sunny. Highs in the upper 60s. Friday night, mostly clear. Lows around 50. At 3 a.m., weather reports for selected cities. At Mansfield Long Regional Airport, it was clear. The temperature was 46 degrees, the dew point 41, and the relative humidity 82%. The wind was southwest, at 6 miles an hour. The pressure was 30.00 inches and steady. Elsewhere across Ohio, skies ranged from clear to partly cloudy. It was 43 at Worcester, 46 at Marion, 52 at Toledo Express, 54 at Cleveland, and 46 at Akron-Canton Regional Airport. Youngstown reported 48, Cincinnati reported 53, Dayton reported 52, Findlay reported 45, and Columbus reported 48. Reports from nearby cities outside Ohio, it was clear, with a temperature of 45 at Pittsburgh, 53 at Indianapolis, and 62 at Chicago. It was mostly cloudy, with a temperature of 54 at Detroit, and 51 at Buffalo. The current time is 3:26 a.m. Eastern Daylight Time. 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On the latest weather map, a cold front will move across the area tonight. High pressure will build back over the region Thursday through early Saturday. A remnant tropical system from the Gulf region may move through the Ohio Valley Saturday night through Monday with widespread rainfall possible. The forecast for the Central Highlands. Rest of tonight, clear. Near steady temperature in the mid-40s. South winds 5 to 10 miles per hour with gusts up to 20 miles per hour. Wednesday, mostly sunny. Warmer with highs in the mid-70s. Southwest winds 10 to 15 miles per hour with gusts up to 25 miles per hour. Wednesday night, mostly clear. Lows in the upper 40s. West winds 10 to 15 miles per hour. Thursday, partly cloudy in the morning, then clearing. Highs in the upper 60s. West winds 5 to 10 miles per hour. Thursday night, clear. Lows in the lower 40s. Northwest winds 5 to 10 miles per hour. Friday, sunny. Highs in the upper 60s. Friday night, mostly clear. Lows around 50. At 3 a.m., weather reports for selected cities. At Mansfield Long Regional Airport, it was clear. The temperature was 46 degrees, the dew point 41, and the relative humidity 82%. The wind was southwest, at 6 miles an hour. The pressure was 30.00 inches and steady. Elsewhere across Ohio, skies ranged from clear to partly cloudy. It was 43 at Worcester,
46 at Marion, 52 at Toledo Express, 54 at Cleveland, and 46 at Akron-Canton Regional Airport. Youngstown reported 48, Cincinnati reported 53, Dayton reported 52, Findlay reported 45, and Columbus reported 48. Reports from nearby cities outside Ohio, it was clear, with a temperature of 45 at Pittsburgh, 53 at Indianapolis, and 62 at Chicago. It was mostly cloudy, with a temperature of 54 at Detroit, and 51 at Buffalo. The current time is 3:28 a.m. Eastern Daylight Time. 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On the latest weather map, a cold front will move across the area tonight. High pressure will build back over the region Thursday through early Saturday. A remnant tropical system from the Gulf region may move through the Ohio Valley Saturday night through Monday with widespread rainfall possible. The forecast for the Central Highlands. Rest of tonight, clear. Near steady temperature in the mid-40s. South winds 5 to 10 miles per hour with gusts up to 20 miles per hour. Wednesday, mostly sunny. Warmer with highs in the mid-70s. Southwest winds 10 to 15 miles per hour with gusts up to 25 miles per hour. Wednesday night, mostly clear. Lows in the upper 40s. West winds 10 to 15 miles per hour. Thursday, partly cloudy in the morning, then clearing. Highs in the upper 60s. West winds 5 to 10 miles per hour. Thursday night, clear. Lows in the lower 40s. Northwest winds 5 to 10 miles per hour. Friday, sunny. Highs in the upper 60s. Friday night, mostly clear. Lows around 50. The extended forecast for the Central Highlands. Saturday, mostly sunny. Highs in the upper 70s. Saturday night, partly cloudy in the evening, then mostly cloudy with a chance of showers after midnight. Lows in the upper 50s. Chance of rain 40%. Sunday, showers likely. Cooler with highs in the upper 60s. Chance of rain 70%. Sunday night, showers likely. Lows in the mid-50s. Chance of rain 70%. Columbus Day, mostly cloudy with a chance of showers in the morning, then partly sunny in the afternoon. Highs in the lower 70s. Chance of rain 30%. Monday night, mostly cloudy. Lows in the lower 50s. Tuesday, partly sunny with a 40% chance of showers. Highs in the upper 60s. The Mansfield, Ohio Climate Summary for yesterday, October 6, 2026. Yesterday's high temperature was 65 degrees. The normal high is 67. Yesterday's low temperature was 38 degrees. The normal low is 46. No precipitation fell yesterday, which leaves the monthly total at 0.43 inches. This is 0.19 inches below the normal amount of 0.62 inches for October. The total precipitation for the year still stands at 33.56 inches, which is 0.22 inches below normal. No snow fell yesterday, which brings the monthly total to 0.0 inches. The total snowfall since July 1st still stands at 0.0 inches. There were 13 heating degree days yesterday. This brings the monthly total to 46. The yearly total since July 1st is 121. There were no cooling degree days yesterday. This leaves the monthly total at 11. The yearly total since January 1st is 831. The normal high temperature for today is 67 degrees, and the normal low is 46. The record high for today is 87, which occurred in 2007, and the record low is 26, which occurred in 1938. Sunrise today is at 7:33 a.m. and sunset is at 7:02 p.m. At 3 a.m., weather reports for selected cities, at Mansfield Long Regional Airport, it was clear. The temperature was 46 degrees, the dew point 41, and the relative humidity 82%. The wind was southwest, at 6 miles an hour. The pressure was 30.00 inches and steady. Elsewhere across Ohio,
Skies ranged elsewhere across Ohio. Skies ranged from clear to partly cloudy. It was 43 at Worcester, 46 at Marion, 52 at Toledo Express, 54 at Cleveland, and 46 at Akron-Canton Regional Airport.

Youngstown reported 48, Cincinnati reported 53, Dayton reported 52, Findlay reported 45, and Columbus reported 48. Reports from nearby cities outside Ohio, it was clear, with a temperature of 45 at Pittsburgh, 53 at Indianapolis, and 62 at Chicago. It was mostly cloudy, with a temperature of 54 at Detroit, and 51 at Buffalo. The current time is 3:34 a.m. Eastern Daylight Time. 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On the latest weather map, a cold front will move across the area tonight. High pressure will build back over the region Thursday through early Saturday. A remnant tropical system from the Gulf region may move through the Ohio Valley Saturday night through Monday with widespread rainfall possible. The forecast for the Central Highlands. West of tonight, clear. Near steady temperature in the mid-40s. South winds 5 to 10 miles per hour with gusts up to 20 miles per hour. Wednesday, mostly sunny. Warmer with highs in the mid-70s. Southwest winds 10 to 15 miles per hour with gusts up to 25 miles per hour. Wednesday night, mostly clear. Lows in the upper 40s. West winds 10 to 15 miles per hour. Thursday, partly cloudy in the morning, then clearing. Highs in the upper 60s. West winds 5 to 10 miles per hour. Thursday night, clear. Lows in the lower 40s. Northwest winds 5 to 10 miles per hour. Friday, sunny. Highs in the upper 60s. Friday night, mostly clear. Lows around 50. At 3 a.m., weather reports for selected cities. At Mansfield-Lawn Regional Airport, it was clear. The temperature was 46 degrees, the dew point 41, and the relative humidity 82%. The wind was southwest, at 6 miles an hour. The pressure was 30.00 inches and steady. Elsewhere across Ohio, skies ranged from clear to partly cloudy. It was 43 at Worcester, 46 at Marion, 52 at Toledo Express, 54 at Cleveland, and 46 at Akron-Canton Regional Airport. Youngstown reported 48, Cincinnati reported 53, Dayton reported 52, Findlay reported 45, and Columbus reported 48. Reports from nearby cities outside Ohio, it was clear, with a temperature of 45 at Pittsburgh, 53 at Indianapolis, and 62 at Chicago. It was mostly cloudy, with a temperature of 54 at Detroit, and 51 at Buffalo. The current time is 3:36 a.m. Eastern Daylight Time. 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On the latest weather map, a cold front will move across the area tonight. High pressure will build back over the region Thursday through early Saturday. A remnant tropical system from the Gulf region may move through the Ohio Valley Saturday night through Monday with widespread rainfall possible. The forecast for the Central Highlands. West of tonight, clear. Near steady temperature in the mid-40s. South winds 5 to 10 miles per hour with gusts up to 20 miles per hour. Wednesday, mostly sunny. Warmer with highs in the mid-70s. Southwest winds 10 to 15 miles per hour with gusts up to 25 miles per hour. Wednesday night, mostly clear. Lows in the upper 40s. West winds 10 to 15 miles per hour. Thursday, partly cloudy in the morning, then clearing. Highs in the upper 60s. West winds 5 to 10 miles per hour. Thursday night, clear. Lows in the lower 40s. Northwest winds 5 to 10 miles per hour. Friday, sunny. Highs in the upper 60s. Friday night, mostly clear. Lows around 50. At 3 a.m., weather reports for selected cities. At Mansfield-Lawn Regional Airport, it was clear. The temperature was 46 degrees, the dew point 41, and the relative humidity 82%.

and 62 at Chicago. It was mostly cloudy, with a temperature of 54 at Detroit and 51 at Buffalo. The current time is 3:39 a.m. Eastern Daylight Time. 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On the latest weather map, a cold front will move across the area tonight. High pressure will build back over the region Thursday through early Saturday. A remnant tropical system from the Gulf region may move through the Ohio Valley Saturday night through Monday with widespread rainfall possible. The extended forecast for the Central Highlands. Saturday, mostly sunny. Highs in the upper 70s. Saturday night, partly cloudy in the evening, then mostly cloudy with a chance of showers after midnight. Lows in the upper 50s. Chance of rain 40%. Sunday, showers likely. Cooler with highs in the upper 60s. Chance of rain 70%. Sunday night, showers likely. Lows in the mid-50s. Chance of rain 70%. Columbus Day, mostly cloudy with a chance of showers in the morning, then partly sunny in the afternoon. Highs in the lower 70s. Chance of rain 30%. Monday night, mostly cloudy. Lows in the lower 50s. Tuesday, partly sunny with a 40% chance of showers. Highs in the upper 60s. The forecast for the Central Highlands. Rest of tonight, clear. Near steady temperature in the mid-40s. South winds 5 to 10 miles per hour with gusts up to 20 miles per hour. Wednesday, mostly sunny. Warmer with highs in the mid-70s. Southwest winds 10 to 15 miles per hour with gusts up to 25 miles per hour. Wednesday night, mostly clear. Lows in the upper 40s. West winds 10 to 15 miles per hour. Thursday, partly cloudy in the morning, then clearing. Highs in the upper 60s. West winds 5 to 10 miles per hour. Thursday night, clear. Lows in the lower 40s. Northwest winds 5 to 10 miles per hour. Friday, sunny. Highs in the upper 60s. Friday night, mostly clear. Lows around 50. At 3 a.m., weather reports for selected cities. At Mansfield Lawn Regional Airport, it was clear. The temperature was 46 degrees, the dew point 41, and the relative humidity 82%. The wind was southwest, at 6 miles an hour. The pressure was 30.00 inches and steady. Elsewhere across Ohio, skies ranged from clear to partly cloudy. It was 43 at Worcester, 46 at Marion, 52 at Toledo Express, 54 at Cleveland, and 46 at Akron-Canton Regional Airport. Youngstown reported 48, Cincinnati reported 53, Dayton reported 52, Findlay reported 45, and Columbus reported 48. Reports from nearby cities outside Ohio, it was clear, with a temperature of 45 at Pittsburgh, 53 at Indianapolis, and 62 at Chicago. It was mostly cloudy, with a temperature of 54 at Detroit, and 51 at Buffalo. The current time is 3:43 a.m. Eastern Daylight Time. 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On the latest weather map, a cold front will move across the area tonight. High pressure will build back over the region Thursday through early Saturday. A remnant tropical system from the Gulf region may move through the Ohio Valley Saturday night through Monday with widespread rainfall possible. The forecast for the Central Highlands. Rest of tonight, clear. Near steady temperature in the mid-40s. South winds 5 to 10 miles per hour with gusts up to 20 miles per hour. Wednesday, mostly sunny. Warmer with highs in the mid-70s. Southwest winds 10 to 15 miles per hour with gusts up to 25 miles per hour. Wednesday night, mostly clear. Lows in the upper 40s. West winds 10 to 15 miles per hour.

Thursday, partly cloudy in the morning, then clearing. Highs in the upper 60s. West winds 5 to 10 miles per hour. Thursday night, clear. Lows in the lower 40s. Northwest winds 5 to 10 miles per hour. Friday, sunny. Highs in the upper 60s. Friday night, mostly clear. Lows around 50. At 3 a.m., weather reports for selected cities. At Mansfield Lawn Regional Airport, it was clear. The temperature was 46 degrees, the dew point 41, and the relative humidity 82%. The wind was southwest, at 6 miles an hour. The pressure was 30.00 inches and steady. Elsewhere across Ohio, skies ranged from clear to partly cloudy. It was 43 at Wooster, 46 at Marion, 52 at Toledo Express, 54 at Cleveland, and 46 at Akron-Canton Regional Airport. Youngstown reported 48, Cincinnati reported 53, Dayton reported 52, Findlay reported 45, and Columbus reported 48. Reports from nearby cities outside Ohio, it was clear, with a temperature of 45 at Pittsburgh, 53 at Indianapolis, and 62 at Chicago. It was mostly cloudy, with a temperature of 54 at Detroit, and 51 at Buffalo. The Mansfield, Ohio climate summary for yesterday, October 6, 2026. Yesterday's high temperature was 65 degrees. The normal high is 67. Yesterday's low temperature was 38 degrees. The normal low is 46. No precipitation fell yesterday, which leaves the monthly total at 0.43 inches. This is 0.19 inches below the normal amount of 0.62 inches for October. The total precipitation for the year still stands at 33.56 inches, which is 0.22 inches below normal. No snow fell yesterday, which brings the monthly total to 0.0 inches. The total snowfall since July 1st still stands at 0.0 inches. There were 13 heating degree days yesterday. This brings the monthly total to 46. The yearly total since July 1st is 121. There were no cooling degree days yesterday. This leaves the monthly total at 11. The yearly total since January 1st is 831. The normal high temperature for today is 67 degrees, and the normal low is 46. The record high for today is 87, which occurred in 2007, and the record low is 26, which occurred in 1938. Sunrise today is at 7:33 a.m. and sunset is at 7:02 p.m. The current time is 3:47 a.m. Eastern Daylight Time. 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On the latest weather map, a cold front will move across the area tonight. High pressure will build back over the region Thursday through early Saturday. A remnant tropical system from the Gulf region may move through the Ohio Valley Saturday night through Monday with widespread rainfall possible. The forecast for the Central Highlands. West of tonight, clear. Near steady temperature in the mid-40s. South winds 5 to 10 miles per hour with gusts up to 20 miles per hour. Wednesday, mostly sunny. Warmer with highs in the mid-70s. Southwest winds 10 to 15 miles per hour with gusts up to 25 miles per hour. Wednesday night, mostly clear. Lows in the upper 40s. West winds 10 to 15 miles per hour. Thursday, partly cloudy in the morning, then clearing. Highs in the upper 60s. West winds 5 to 10 miles per hour. Thursday night, clear. Lows in the lower 40s. Northwest winds 5 to 10 miles per hour. Friday, sunny. Highs in the upper 60s. Friday night, mostly clear. Lows around 50. At 3 a.m., weather reports for selected cities. At Mansfield Lawn Regional Airport, it was clear. The temperature was 46 degrees, the dew point 41, and the relative humidity 82%. The wind was southwest, at 6 miles an hour. The pressure was 30.00 inches and steady. Elsewhere across Ohio, skies ranged from clear to partly cloudy.
It was 43 at Worcester, 46 at Marion, 52 at Toledo Express, 54 at Cleveland, and 46 at Akron-Canton Regional Airport. Youngstown reported 48, Cincinnati reported 53, Dayton reported 52, Findlay reported 45, and Columbus reported 48. Reports from nearby cities outside Ohio, it was clear, with a temperature of 45 at Pittsburgh, 53 at Indianapolis, and 62 at Chicago. It was mostly cloudy, with a temperature of 54 at Detroit, and 51 at Buffalo. The current time is 3:49 a.m. Eastern Daylight Time. 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The extended forecast for the Central Highlands. Saturday, mostly sunny. Highs in the upper 70s. Saturday night, partly cloudy in the evening, then mostly cloudy with a chance of showers after midnight. Lows in the upper 50s. Chance of rain 40%. Sunday, showers likely. Cooler with highs in the upper 60s. Chance of rain 70%. Sunday night, showers likely. Lows in the mid-50s. Chance of rain 70%. Columbus Day, mostly cloudy with a chance of showers in the morning, then partly sunny in the afternoon. Highs in the lower 70s. Chance of rain 30%. Monday night, mostly cloudy. Lows in the lower 50s. Tuesday, partly sunny with a 40% chance of showers. Highs in the upper 60s. On the latest weather map, a cold front will move across the area tonight. High pressure will build back over the region Thursday through early Saturday. A remnant tropical system from the Gulf region may move through the Ohio Valley Saturday night through Monday with widespread rainfall possible. The forecast for the Central Highlands. West of tonight, clear. Near steady temperature in the mid-40s. South winds 5 to 10 miles per hour with gusts up to 20 miles per hour. Wednesday, mostly sunny. Warmer with highs in the mid-70s. Southwest winds 10 to 15 miles per hour with gusts up to 25 miles per hour. Wednesday night, mostly clear. Lows in the upper 40s. West winds 10 to 15 miles per hour. Thursday, partly cloudy in the morning, then clearing. Highs in the upper 60s. West winds 5 to 10 miles per hour. Thursday night, clear. Lows in the lower 40s. Northwest winds 5 to 10 miles per hour. Friday, sunny. Highs in the upper 60s. Friday night, mostly clear. Lows around 50. At 3 a.m., weather reports for selected cities at Mansfield Lawn Regional Airport, it was clear. The temperature was 46 degrees, the dew point 41, and the relative humidity 82%. The wind was southwest, at 6 miles an hour. The pressure was 30.00 inches and steady. Elsewhere across Ohio, skies ranged from clear to partly cloudy. It was 43 at Worcester, 46 at Marion, 52 at Toledo Express, 54 at Cleveland, and 46 at Akron-Canton Regional Airport. Youngstown reported 48, Cincinnati reported 53, Dayton reported 52, Findlay reported 45, and Columbus reported 48. Reports from nearby cities outside Ohio, it was clear, with a temperature of 45 at Pittsburgh, 53 at Indianapolis, and 62 at Chicago. It was mostly cloudy, with a temperature of 54 at Detroit, and 51 at Buffalo. The current time is 3:53 a.m. Eastern Daylight Time. 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On the latest weather map, a cold front will move across the area tonight. High pressure will build back over the region Thursday through early Saturday. A remnant tropical system from the Gulf region may move through the Ohio Valley Saturday night through Monday with widespread rainfall possible. The forecast for the Central Highlands. West of tonight, clear.
near steady temperature in the mid-40s. South winds 5 to 10 miles per hour with gusts up to 20 miles per hour. Wednesday, mostly sunny. Warmer with highs in the mid-70s. Southwest winds 10 to 15 miles per hour with gusts up to 25 miles per hour. Wednesday night, mostly clear. Lows in the upper 40s. West winds 10 to 15 miles per hour. Thursday, partly cloudy in the morning, then clearing. Highs in the upper 60s. West winds 5 to 10 miles per hour. Thursday night, clear. Lows in the lower 40s. Northwest winds 5 to 10 miles per hour. Friday, sunny. Highs in the upper 60s. Friday night, mostly clear. Lows around 50. At 3 a.m., weather reports for selected cities. At Mansfield Long Regional Airport, it was clear. The temperature was 46 degrees, the dew point 41, and the relative humidity 82%. The wind was southwest, at 6 miles an hour. The pressure was 30.00 inches and steady. Elsewhere across Ohio, skies ranged from clear to partly cloudy. It was 43 at Worcester, 46 at Marion, 52 at Toledo Express, 54 at Cleveland, and 46 at Akron-Canton Regional Airport. Youngstown reported 48, Cincinnati reported 53, Dayton reported 52, Findlay reported 45, and Columbus reported 48. Reports from nearby cities outside Ohio, it was clear, with a temperature of 45 at Pittsburgh, 53 at Indianapolis, and 62 at Chicago. It was mostly cloudy, with a temperature of 54 at Detroit, and 51 at Buffalo. The Nearshore Marine Forecast. For the following marine location, the islands to Vermilion. Small craft advisory in effect through this afternoon. Today, southwest winds 15 to 25 knots. Sunny. Waves 1 to 3 feet building to 2 to 4 feet. Tonight, southwest winds 10 to 15 knots becoming west 15 to 20 knots. Mostly clear. Waves 1 to 3 feet building to 3 to 5 feet, then subsiding to 2 to 4 feet. Waves occasionally around 6 feet. Thursday, northwest winds 15 to 20 knots becoming west 10 to 15 knots. Sunny. Waves 2 to 4 feet subsiding to 1 to 3 feet. Thursday night, west winds 10 to 15 knots becoming northwest. Mostly clear. Waves 1 to 3 feet. The water temperature off Toledo is 66 degrees, off Cleveland 67 degrees, and off Erie 65 degrees. The current time is 3:57 a.m. Eastern Daylight Time. 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On the latest weather map, a cold front will move across the area tonight. High pressure will build back over the region Thursday through early Saturday. A remnant tropical system from the Gulf region may move through the Ohio Valley Saturday night through Monday with widespread rainfall possible. The forecast for the Central Highlands. West of tonight, clear. Near steady temperature in the mid-40s. South winds 5 to 10 miles per hour with gusts up to 20 miles per hour. Wednesday, mostly sunny. Warmer with highs in the mid-70s. Southwest winds 10 to 15 miles per hour with gusts up to 25 miles per hour. Wednesday night, mostly clear. Lows in the upper 40s. West winds 10 to 15 miles per hour. Thursday, partly cloudy in the morning, then clearing. Highs in the upper 60s. West winds 5 to 10 miles per hour. Thursday night, clear. Lows in the lower 40s. Northwest winds 5 to 10 miles per hour. Friday, sunny. Highs in the upper 60s. Friday night, mostly clear. Lows around 50. At 3 a.m., weather reports for selected cities. At Mansfield Long Regional Airport, it was clear. The temperature was 46 degrees, the dew point 41, and the relative humidity 82%. The wind was southwest, at 6 miles an hour. The pressure was 30.00 inches and steady. Elsewhere across Ohio,
Skies ranged from clear to partly cloudy. It was 43 at Worcester, 46 at Marion, 52 at Toledo Express, 54 at Cleveland, and 46 at Akron-Canton Regional Airport. Youngstown reported 48, Cincinnati reported 53, Dayton reported 52, Findlay reported 45, and Columbus reported 48. Reports from nearby cities outside Ohio, it was clear, with a temperature of 45 at Pittsburgh, 53 at Indianapolis, and 62 at Chicago. It was mostly cloudy, with a temperature of 54 at Detroit, and 51 at Buffalo. The current time is 3:59 a.m. Eastern Daylight Time. 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The Nearshore Marine Forecast. For the following marine location, the islands to Vermilion. Small craft advisory in effect through this afternoon. Today, southwest winds 15 to 25 knots. Sunny. Waves 1 to 3 feet building to 2 to 4 feet. Tonight, southwest winds 10 to 15 knots becoming west 15 to 20 knots. Mostly clear. Waves 1 to 3 feet building to 3 to 5 feet, then subsiding to 2 to 4 feet. Waves occasionally around 6 feet. Thursday, northwest winds 15 to 20 knots becoming west 10 to 15 knots. Sunny. Waves 2 to 4 feet subsiding to 1 to 3 feet. Thursday night, west winds 10 to 15 knots becoming northwest. Mostly clear. Waves 1 to 3 feet. The water temperature off Toledo is 66 degrees, off Cleveland 67 degrees, and off Erie 65 degrees. The extended forecast for the Central Highlands. Saturday, mostly sunny. Highs in the upper 70s. Saturday night, partly cloudy in the evening, then mostly cloudy with a chance of showers after midnight. Lows in the upper 50s. Chance of rain 40%. Sunday, showers likely. Cooler with highs in the upper 60s. Chance of rain 70%. Sunday night, showers likely. Lows in the mid-50s. Chance of rain 70%. Columbus Day, mostly cloudy with a chance of showers in the morning, then partly sunny in the afternoon. Highs in the lower 70s. Chance of rain 30%. Monday night, mostly cloudy. Lows in the lower 50s. Tuesday, partly sunny with a 40% chance of showers. Highs in the upper 60s. The Mansfield, Ohio climate summary for yesterday, October 6, 2026. Yesterday's high temperature was 65 degrees. The normal high is 67. Yesterday's low temperature was 38 degrees. The normal low is 46. No precipitation fell yesterday, which leaves the monthly total at 0.43 inches. This is 0.19 inches below the normal amount of 0.62 inches for October. The total precipitation for the year still stands at 33.56 inches, which is 0.22 inches below normal. No snow fell yesterday, which brings the monthly total to 0.0 inches. The total snowfall since July 1st still stands at 0.0 inches. There were 13 heating degree days yesterday. This brings the monthly total to 46. The yearly total since July 1st is 121. There were no cooling degree days yesterday. This leaves the monthly total at 11. The yearly total since January 1st is 831. The normal high temperature for today is 67 degrees, and the normal low is 46. The record high for today is 87, which occurred in 2007, and the record low is 26, which occurred in 1938. Sunrise today is at 7:33 a.m. and sunset is at 7:02 p.m. On the latest weather map, a cold front will move across the area tonight. High pressure will build back over the region Thursday through early Saturday. A remnant tropical system from the Gulf region may move through the Ohio Valley Saturday night through Monday with widespread rainfall possible. The forecast for the Central Highlands. West of tonight, clear. Near steady temperature in the mid-40s. South winds 5 to 10 miles per hour with gusts up to 20 miles per hour.
Wednesday, mostly sunny. Warmer with highs in the mid-70s. Southwest winds 10 to 15 miles per hour with gusts up to 25 miles per hour. Wednesday night, mostly clear. Lows in the upper 40s. West winds 10 to 15 miles per hour. Thursday, partly cloudy in the morning, then clearing. Highs in the upper 60s. West winds 5 to 10 miles per hour. Thursday night, clear. Lows in the lower 40s. Northwest winds 5 to 10 miles per hour. Friday, sunny. Highs in the upper 60s. Friday night, mostly clear. Lows around 50. At 3 a.m., weather reports for selected cities. At Mansfield Long Regional Airport, it was clear. The temperature was 46 degrees, the dew point 41, and the relative humidity 82%. The wind was southwest, at 6 miles an hour. The pressure was 30.00 inches and steady. Elsewhere across Ohio, skies ranged from clear to partly cloudy. It was 43 at Worcester, 46 at Marion, 52 at Toledo Express, 54 at Cleveland, and 46 at Akron-Canton Regional Airport. Youngstown reported 48, Cincinnati reported 53, Dayton reported 52, Findlay reported 45, and Columbus reported 48. Reports from nearby cities outside Ohio, it was clear, with a temperature of 45 at Pittsburgh, 53 at Indianapolis, and 62 at Chicago. It was mostly cloudy, with a temperature of 54 at Detroit, and 51 at Buffalo. The current time is 4:05 a.m. Eastern Daylight Time. 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On the latest weather map, a cold front will move across the area tonight. High pressure will build back over the region Thursday through early Saturday. A remnant tropical system from the Gulf region may move through the Ohio Valley Saturday night through Monday with widespread rainfall possible. The forecast for the Central Highlands. Rest of tonight, clear. Near steady temperature in the mid-40s. South winds 5 to 10 miles per hour with gusts up to 20 miles per hour. Wednesday, mostly sunny. Warmer with highs in the mid-70s. Southwest winds 10 to 15 miles per hour with gusts up to 25 miles per hour. Wednesday night, mostly clear. Lows in the upper 40s. West winds 10 to 15 miles per hour. Thursday, partly cloudy in the morning, then clearing. Highs in the upper 60s. West winds 5 to 10 miles per hour. Thursday night, clear. Lows in the lower 40s. Northwest winds 5 to 10 miles per hour. Friday, sunny. Highs in the upper 60s. Friday night, mostly clear. Lows around 50. At 4 a.m., weather reports for selected cities. At Mansfield Long Regional Airport, it was clear. The temperature was 46 degrees, the dew point 41, and the relative humidity 82%. The wind was south, at 7 miles an hour. The pressure was 29.98 inches and falling. Elsewhere across Ohio, it was clear, with a temperature of 41 at Worcester, 45 at Marion, 47 at Akron-Canton Regional Airport, and 48 at Youngstown. Under clear skies, Cincinnati reported 50, Dayton reported 52, Findlay reported 46, and Columbus reported 46. At Cleveland, it was partly cloudy, with a temperature of 52. At Toledo Express, it was cloudy, with a temperature of 53. Reports from nearby cities outside Ohio, it was clear, with a temperature of 51 at Indianapolis, and 61 at Chicago. It was partly cloudy, with a temperature of 43 at Pittsburgh, and 49 at Buffalo. At Detroit, it was mostly cloudy, with a temperature of 55. The current time is 4:08 a.m. Eastern Daylight Time. 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We supply the latest available information for the Central Highlands over station WWG57 from Butler on a frequency of 162.450 MHz. On the latest weather map,
A cold front will move across the area tonight. High pressure will build back over the region Thursday through early Saturday. A remnant tropical system from the Gulf region may move through the Ohio Valley Saturday night through Monday with widespread rainfall possible. The forecast for the Central Highlands. West of tonight, clear. Near steady temperature in the mid-40s. South winds 5 to 10 miles per hour with gusts up to 20 miles per hour. Wednesday, mostly sunny. Warmer with highs in the mid-70s. Southwest winds 10 to 15 miles per hour with gusts up to 25 miles per hour. Wednesday night, mostly clear. Lows in the upper 40s. West winds 10 to 15 miles per hour. Thursday, partly cloudy in the morning, then clearing. Highs in the upper 60s. West winds 5 to 10 miles per hour. Thursday night, clear. Lows in the lower 40s. Northwest winds 5 to 10 miles per hour. Friday, sunny. Highs in the upper 60s. Friday night, mostly clear. Lows around 50. The extended forecast for the Central Highlands. Saturday, mostly sunny. Highs in the upper 70s. Saturday night, partly cloudy in the evening, then mostly cloudy with a chance of showers after midnight. Lows in the upper 50s. Chance of rain 40%. Sunday, showers likely. Cooler with highs in the upper 60s. Chance of rain 70%. Sunday night, showers likely. Lows in the mid-50s. Chance of rain 70%. Columbus Day, mostly cloudy with a chance of showers in the morning, then partly sunny in the afternoon. Highs in the lower 70s. Chance of rain 30%. Monday night, mostly cloudy. Lows in the lower 50s. Tuesday, partly sunny with a 40% chance of showers. Highs in the upper 60s. At 4 a.m., weather reports for selected cities. At Mansfield Long Regional Airport, it was clear. The temperature was 46 degrees, the dew point 41, and the relative humidity 82%. The wind was south, at 7 miles an hour. The pressure was 29.98 inches and falling. Elsewhere across Ohio, it was clear, with a temperature of 41 at Wooster, 45 at Marion, 47 at Akron-Canton Regional Airport, and 48 at Youngstown. Under clear skies, Cincinnati reported 50, Dayton reported 52, Findlay reported 46, and Columbus reported 46. At Cleveland, it was partly cloudy, with a temperature of 52. At Toledo Express, it was cloudy, with a temperature of 53. Reports from nearby cities outside Ohio, it was clear, with a temperature of 51 at Indianapolis, and 61 at Chicago. It was partly cloudy, with a temperature of 43 at Pittsburgh, and 49 at Buffalo. At Detroit, it was mostly cloudy, with a temperature of 55. The current time is 4:12 a.m. Eastern Daylight Time. 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On the latest weather map, a cold front will move across the area tonight. High pressure will build back over the region Thursday through early Saturday. A remnant tropical system from the Gulf region may move through the Ohio Valley Saturday night through Monday with widespread rainfall possible. The forecast for the Central Highlands. West of tonight, clear. Near steady temperature in the mid-40s. South winds 5 to 10 miles per hour with gusts up to 20 miles per hour. Wednesday, mostly sunny. Warmer with highs in the mid-70s. Southwest winds 10 to 15 miles per hour with gusts up to 25 miles per hour. Wednesday night, mostly clear. Lows in the upper 40s. West winds 10 to 15 miles per hour. Thursday, partly cloudy in the morning, then clearing. Highs in the upper 60s. West winds 5 to 10 miles per hour. Thursday night, clear. Lows in the lower 40s. Northwest winds 5 to 10 miles per hour. Friday, sunny. Highs in the upper 60s. Friday night, mostly clear. Lows around 50. At 4 a.m.,
Weather reports for selected cities at Mansfield Long Regional Airport, it was clear. The temperature was 46 degrees, the dew point 41, and the relative humidity 82%. The wind was south at 7 miles an hour. The pressure was 29.98 inches and falling. Elsewhere across Ohio, it was clear, with a temperature of 41 at Wooster, 45 at Marion, 47 at Akron-Canton Regional Airport, and 48 at Youngstown. Under clear skies, Cincinnati reported 50, Dayton reported 52, Findlay reported 46, and Columbus reported 46. At Cleveland, it was partly cloudy, with a temperature of 52. At Toledo Express, it was cloudy, with a temperature of 53. Reports from nearby cities outside Ohio, it was clear, with a temperature of 51 at Indianapolis, and 61 at Chicago. It was partly cloudy, with a temperature of 43 at Pittsburgh, and 49 at Buffalo. At Detroit, it was mostly cloudy, with a temperature of 55. The Mansfield, Ohio climate summary for yesterday, October 6, 2026. Yesterday's high temperature was 65 degrees. The normal high is 67. Yesterday's low temperature was 38 degrees. The normal low is 46. No precipitation fell yesterday, which leaves the monthly total at 0.43 inches. This is 0.19 inches below the normal amount of 0.62 inches for October. The total precipitation for the year still stands at 33.56 inches, which is 0.22 inches below normal. No snow fell yesterday, which brings the monthly total to 0.0 inches. The total snowfall since July 1st still stands at 0.0 inches. There were 13 heating degree days yesterday. This brings the monthly total to 46. The yearly total since July 1st is 121. There were no cooling degree days yesterday. This leaves the monthly total at 11. The yearly total since January 1st is 831. The normal high temperature for today is 67 degrees, and the normal low is 46. The record high for today is 87, which occurred in 2007, and the record low is 26, which occurred in 1938. Sunrise today is at 7:33 a.m. and sunset is at 7:02 p.m. The current time is 4:16 a.m. Eastern Daylight Time. 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On the latest weather map, a cold front will move across the area tonight. High pressure will build back over the region Thursday through early Saturday. A remnant tropical system from the Gulf region may move through the Ohio Valley Saturday night through Monday with widespread rainfall possible. The forecast for the Central Highlands. Rest of tonight, clear. Near steady temperature in the mid-40s. South winds 5 to 10 miles per hour with gusts up to 20 miles per hour. Wednesday, mostly sunny. Warmer with highs in the mid-70s. Southwest winds 10 to 15 miles per hour with gusts up to 25 miles per hour. Wednesday night, mostly clear. Lows in the upper 40s. West winds 10 to 15 miles per hour. Thursday, partly cloudy in the morning, then clearing. Highs in the upper 60s. West winds 5 to 10 miles per hour. Thursday night, clear. Lows in the lower 40s. Northwest winds 5 to 10 miles per hour. Friday, sunny. Highs in the upper 60s. Friday night, mostly clear. Lows around 50. At 4 a.m., weather reports for selected cities at Mansfield Long Regional Airport, it was clear. The temperature was 46 degrees, the dew point 41, and the relative humidity 82%. The wind was south at 7 miles an hour. The pressure was 29.98 inches and falling. Elsewhere across Ohio, it was clear, with a temperature of 41 at Wooster, 45 at Marion, 47 at Akron-Canton Regional Airport, and 48 at Youngstown. Under clear skies, Cincinnati reported 50, Dayton reported 52, Findlay reported 46, and Columbus reported 46. At Cleveland, it was partly cloudy, with a temperature of 52.
At Toledo Express, it was cloudy, with a temperature of 53. Reports from nearby cities outside Ohio, it was clear, with a temperature of 51 at Indianapolis, and 61 at Chicago. It was partly cloudy, with a temperature of 43 at Pittsburgh, and 49 at Buffalo. At Detroit, it was mostly cloudy, with a temperature of 55. The current time is 4:19 a.m. Eastern Daylight Time. 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We supply the latest available information for the Central Highlands over station WWG57 from Butler on a frequency of 162.450 MHz. On the latest weather map, a cold front will move across the area tonight. High pressure will build back over the region Thursday through early Saturday. A remnant tropical system from the Gulf region may move through the Ohio Valley Saturday night through Monday with widespread rainfall possible. The extended forecast for the Central Highlands. Saturday, mostly sunny. Highs in the upper 70s. Saturday night, partly cloudy in the evening, then mostly cloudy with a chance of showers after midnight. Lows in the upper 50s. Chance of rain 40%. Sunday, showers likely. Cooler with highs in the upper 60s. Chance of rain 70%. Sunday night, showers likely. Lows in the mid-50s. Chance of rain 70%. Columbus Day, mostly cloudy with a chance of showers in the morning, then partly sunny in the afternoon. Highs in the lower 70s. Chance of rain 30%. Monday night, mostly cloudy. Lows in the lower 50s. Tuesday, partly sunny with a 40% chance of showers. Highs in the upper 60s. The forecast for the Central Highlands. West of tonight, clear. Near steady temperature in the mid-40s. South winds 5 to 10 miles per hour with gusts up to 20 miles per hour. Wednesday, mostly sunny. Warmer with highs in the mid-70s. Southwest winds 10 to 15 miles per hour with gusts up to 25 miles per hour. Wednesday night, mostly clear. Lows in the upper 40s. West winds 10 to 15 miles per hour. Thursday, partly cloudy in the morning, then clearing. Highs in the upper 60s. West winds 5 to 10 miles per hour. Thursday night, clear. Lows in the lower 40s. Northwest winds 5 to 10 miles per hour. Friday, sunny. Highs in the upper 60s. Friday night, mostly clear. Lows around 50. At 4 a.m., weather reports for selected cities. At Mansfield Long Regional Airport, it was clear. The temperature was 46 degrees, the dew point 41, and the relative humidity 82%. The wind was south, at 7 miles an hour. The pressure was 29.98 inches and falling. Elsewhere across Ohio, it was clear, with a temperature of 41 at Wooster, 45 at Marion, 47 at Akron-Canton Regional Airport, and 48 at Youngstown. Under clear skies, Cincinnati reported 50, Dayton reported 52, Findlay reported 46, and Columbus reported 46. At Cleveland, it was partly cloudy, with a temperature of 52. At Toledo Express, it was cloudy, with a temperature of 53. Reports from nearby cities outside Ohio, it was clear, with a temperature of 51 at Indianapolis, and 61 at Chicago. It was partly cloudy, with a temperature of 43 at Pittsburgh, and 49 at Buffalo. At Detroit, it was mostly cloudy, with a temperature of 55. The current time is 4:23 a.m. Eastern Daylight Time. 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On the latest weather map, a cold front will move across the area tonight. High pressure will build back over the region Thursday through early Saturday. A remnant tropical system from the Gulf region may move through the Ohio Valley Saturday night through Monday with widespread rainfall possible. The forecast for the Central Highlands. West of tonight, clear. Near steady temperature in the mid-40s.
south winds 5 to 10 miles per hour with gusts up to 20 miles per hour. Wednesday, mostly sunny. Warmer with highs in the mid-70s. Southwest winds 10 to 15 miles per hour with gusts up to 25 miles per hour. Wednesday night, mostly clear. Lows in the upper 40s. West winds 10 to 15 miles per hour. Thursday, partly cloudy in the morning, then clearing. Highs in the upper 60s. West winds 5 to 10 miles per hour. Thursday night, clear. Lows in the lower 40s. Northwest winds 5 to 10 miles per hour. Friday, sunny. Highs in the upper 60s. Friday night, mostly clear. Lows around 50. At 4 a.m., weather reports for selected cities. At Mansfield Long Regional Airport, it was clear. The temperature was 46 degrees, the dew point 41, and the relative humidity 82%. The wind was south, at 7 miles an hour. The pressure was 29.98 inches and falling. Elsewhere across Ohio, it was clear, with a temperature of 41 at Wooster, 45 at Marion, 47 at Akron-Canton Regional Airport, and 48 at Youngstown. Under clear skies, Cincinnati reported 50, Dayton reported 52, Findlay reported 46, and Columbus reported 46. At Cleveland, it was partly cloudy, with a temperature of 52. At Toledo Express, it was cloudy, with a temperature of 53. Reports from nearby cities outside Ohio, it was clear, with a temperature of 51 at Indianapolis, and 61 at Chicago. It was partly cloudy, with a temperature of 43 at Pittsburgh, and 49 at Buffalo. At Detroit, it was mostly cloudy, with a temperature of 55. The current time is 4:26 a.m. Eastern Daylight Time. 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We supply the latest available information for the Central Highlands over station WWG 57 from Butler on a frequency of 162.450 MHz. On the latest weather map, a cold front will move across the area tonight. High pressure will build back over the region Thursday through early Saturday. A remnant tropical system from the Gulf region may move through the Ohio Valley Saturday night through Monday with widespread rainfall possible. The forecast for the Central Highlands. West of tonight, clear. Near steady temperature in the mid-40s. South winds 5 to 10 miles per hour with gusts up to 20 miles per hour. Wednesday, mostly sunny. Warmer with highs in the mid-70s. Southwest winds 10 to 15 miles per hour with gusts up to 25 miles per hour. Wednesday night, mostly clear. Lows in the upper 40s. West winds 10 to 15 miles per hour. Thursday, partly cloudy in the morning, then clearing. Highs in the upper 60s. West winds 5 to 10 miles per hour. Thursday night, clear. Lows in the lower 40s. Northwest winds 5 to 10 miles per hour. Friday, sunny. Highs in the upper 60s. Friday night, mostly clear. Lows around 50. At 4 a.m., weather reports for selected cities. At Mansfield Long Regional Airport, it was clear. The temperature was 46 degrees, the dew point 41, and the relative humidity 82%. The wind was south, at 7 miles an hour. The pressure was 29.98 inches and falling. Elsewhere across Ohio, it was clear, with a temperature of 41 at Wooster, 45 at Marion, 47 at Akron-Canton Regional Airport, and 48 at Youngstown. Under clear skies, Cincinnati reported 50, Dayton reported 52, Findlay reported 46, and Columbus reported 46. At Cleveland, it was partly cloudy, with a temperature of 52. At Toledo Express, it was cloudy, with a temperature of 53. Reports from nearby cities outside Ohio, it was clear, with a temperature of 51 at Indianapolis, and 61 at Chicago. It was partly cloudy, with a temperature of 43 at Pittsburgh, and 49 at Buffalo. At Detroit, it was mostly cloudy, with a temperature of 55. The current time is 4:28 a.m. Eastern Daylight Time. 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
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On the latest weather map, a cold front will move across the area tonight. High pressure will build back over the region Thursday through early Saturday. A remnant tropical system from the Gulf region may move through the Ohio Valley Saturday night through Monday with widespread rainfall possible. The forecast for the Central Highlands. West of tonight, clear. Near steady temperature in the mid-40s. South winds 5 to 10 miles per hour with gusts up to 20 miles per hour. Wednesday, mostly sunny. Warmer with highs in the mid-70s. Southwest winds 10 to 15 miles per hour with gusts up to 25 miles per hour. Wednesday night, mostly clear. Lows in the upper 40s. West winds 10 to 15 miles per hour. Thursday, partly cloudy in the morning, then clearing. Highs in the upper 60s. West winds 5 to 10 miles per hour. Thursday night, clear. Lows in the lower 40s. Northwest winds 5 to 10 miles per hour. Friday, sunny. Highs in the upper 60s. Friday night, mostly clear. Lows around 50. The extended forecast for the Central Highlands. Saturday, mostly sunny. Highs in the upper 70s. Saturday night, partly cloudy in the evening, then mostly cloudy with a chance of showers after midnight. Lows in the upper 50s. Chance of rain 40%. Sunday, showers likely. Cooler with highs in the upper 60s. Chance of rain 70%. Sunday night, showers likely. Lows in the mid-50s. Chance of rain 70%. Columbus Day, mostly cloudy with a chance of showers in the morning, then partly sunny in the afternoon. Highs in the lower 70s. Chance of rain 30%. Monday night, mostly cloudy. Lows in the lower 50s. Tuesday, partly sunny with a 40% chance of showers. Highs in the upper 60s. The Mansfield, Ohio climate summary for yesterday, October 6, 2026. Yesterday's high temperature was 65 degrees. The normal high is 67. Yesterday's low temperature was 38 degrees. The normal low is 46. No precipitation fell yesterday, which leaves the monthly total at 0.43 inches. This is 0.19 inches below the normal amount of 0.62 inches for October. The total precipitation for the year still stands at 33.56 inches, which is 0.22 inches below normal. No snow fell yesterday, which brings the monthly total to 0.0 inches. The total snowfall since July 1st still stands at 0.0 inches. There were 13 heating degree days yesterday. This brings the monthly total to 46. The yearly total since July 1st is 121. There were no cooling degree days yesterday. This leaves the monthly total at 11. The yearly total since January 1st is 831. The normal high temperature for today is 67 degrees, and the normal low is 46. The record high for today is 87, which occurred in 2007, and the record low is 26, which occurred in 1938. Sunrise today is at 7:33 a.m. and sunset is at 7:02 p.m. At 4 a.m., weather reports for selected cities. At Mansfield Lawn Regional Airport, it was clear. The temperature was 46 degrees, the dew point 41, and the relative humidity 82%. The wind was south, at 7 miles an hour. The pressure was 29.98 inches and falling. Elsewhere here, with a temperature of 41 at Worcester, 45 at Marion, 47 at Akron-Canton Regional Airport, and 48 at Youngstown. Under clear skies, Cincinnati reported 50, Dayton reported 52, Findlay reported 46, and Columbus reported 46. At Cleveland, it was partly cloudy, with a temperature of 52. At Toledo Express, it was cloudy, with a temperature of 53. Reports from nearby cities outside Ohio, it was clear, with a temperature of 51 at Indianapolis, and 61 at Chicago. It was partly cloudy, with a temperature of 43 at Pittsburgh, and 49 at Buffalo. At Detroit, it was mostly cloudy, with a temperature of 55.
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On the latest weather map, a cold front will move across the area tonight. High pressure will build back over the region Thursday through early Saturday. A remnant tropical system from the Gulf region may move through the Ohio Valley Saturday night through Monday with widespread rainfall possible. The forecast for the Central Highlands. West of tonight, clear. Near steady temperature in the mid-40s. South winds 5 to 10 miles per hour with gusts up to 20 miles per hour. Wednesday, mostly sunny. Warmer with highs in the mid-70s. Southwest winds 10 to 15 miles per hour with gusts up to 25 miles per hour. Wednesday night, mostly clear. Lows in the upper 40s. West winds 10 to 15 miles per hour. Thursday, partly cloudy in the morning, then clearing. Highs in the upper 60s. West winds 5 to 10 miles per hour. Thursday night, clear. Lows in the lower 40s. Northwest winds 5 to 10 miles per hour. Friday, sunny. Highs in the upper 60s. Friday night, mostly clear. Lows around 50. At 4 a.m., weather reports for selected cities. At Mansfield Lawn Regional Airport, it was clear. The temperature was 46 degrees, the dew point 41, and the relative humidity 82%. The wind was south, at 7 miles an hour. The pressure was 29.98 inches and falling. Elsewhere across Ohio, it was clear, with a temperature of 41 at Wooster, 45 at Marion, 47 at Akron-Canton Regional Airport, and 48 at Youngstown. Under clear skies, Cincinnati reported 50, Dayton reported 52, Findlay reported 46, and Columbus reported 46. At Cleveland, it was partly cloudy, with a temperature of 52. At Toledo Express, it was cloudy, with a temperature of 53. Reports from nearby cities outside Ohio, it was clear, with a temperature of 51 at Indianapolis, and 61 at Chicago. It was partly cloudy, with a temperature of 43 at Pittsburgh, and 49 at Buffalo. At Detroit, it was mostly cloudy, with a temperature of 55. The current time is 4:36 a.m. Eastern Daylight Time. 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We supply the latest available information for the Central Highlands over station WWG57 from Butler on a frequency of 162.450 MHz. On the latest weather map, a cold front will move across the area tonight. High pressure will build back over the region Thursday through early Saturday. A remnant tropical system from the Gulf region may move through the Ohio Valley Saturday night through Monday with widespread rainfall possible. The forecast for the Central Highlands. West of tonight, clear. Near steady temperature in the mid-40s. South winds 5 to 10 miles per hour with gusts up to 20 miles per hour. Wednesday, mostly sunny. Warmer with highs in the mid-70s. Southwest winds 10 to 15 miles per hour with gusts up to 25 miles per hour. Wednesday night, mostly clear. Lows in the upper 40s. West winds 10 to 15 miles per hour. Thursday, partly cloudy in the morning, then clearing. Highs in the upper 60s. West winds 5 to 10 miles per hour. Thursday night, clear. Lows in the lower 40s. Northwest winds 5 to 10 miles per hour. Friday, sunny. Highs in the upper 60s. Friday night, mostly clear. Lows around 50. At 4 a.m., weather reports for selected cities. At Mansfield Lawn Regional Airport, it was clear. The temperature was 46 degrees, the dew point 41, and the relative humidity 82%. The wind was south, at 7 miles an hour. The pressure was 29.98 inches and falling. Elsewhere across Ohio, it was clear, with a temperature of 41 at Wooster, 45 at Marion, 47 at Akron-Canton Regional Airport, and 48 at Youngstown. Under clear skies, Cincinnati reported 50, Dayton reported 52, Findlay reported 46, and Columbus reported 46.

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The extended forecast for the Central Highlands. Saturday, mostly sunny. Highs in the upper 70s. Saturday night, partly cloudy in the evening, then mostly cloudy with a chance of showers after midnight. Lows in the upper 50s. Chance of rain 40%. Sunday, showers likely. Cooler with highs in the upper 60s. Chance of rain 70%. Sunday night, showers likely. Lows in the mid 50s. Chance of rain 70%. Columbus Day, mostly cloudy with a chance of showers in the morning, then partly sunny in the afternoon. Highs in the lower 70s. Chance of rain 30%. Monday night, mostly cloudy. Lows in the lower 50s. Tuesday, partly sunny with a 40% chance of showers. Highs in the upper 60s. On the latest weather map, a cold front will move across the area tonight. High pressure will build back over the region Thursday through early Saturday. A remnant tropical system from the Gulf region may move through the Ohio Valley Saturday night through Monday with widespread rainfall possible. The forecast for the Central Highlands. Rest of tonight, clear. Near steady temperature in the mid-40s. South winds 5 to 10 miles per hour with gusts up to 20 miles per hour. Wednesday, mostly sunny. Warmer with highs in the mid-70s. Southwest winds 10 to 15 miles per hour with gusts up to 25 miles per hour. Wednesday night, mostly clear. Lows in the upper 40s. West winds 10 to 15 miles per hour. Thursday, partly cloudy in the morning, then clearing. Highs in the upper 60s. West winds 5 to 10 miles per hour. Thursday night, clear. Lows in the lower 40s. Northwest winds 5 to 10 miles per hour. Friday, sunny. Highs in the upper 60s. Friday night, mostly clear. Lows around 50. At 4 a.m., weather reports for selected cities. At Mansfield-Laum Regional Airport, it was clear. The temperature was 46 degrees, the dew point 41, and the relative humidity 82%. The wind was south, at 7 miles an hour. The pressure was 29.98 inches and falling. Elsewhere across Ohio, it was clear, with a temperature of 41 at Wooster, 45 at Marion, 47 at Akron-Canton Regional Airport, and 48 at Youngstown. Under clear skies, Cincinnati reported 50, Dayton reported 52, Findlay reported 46, and Columbus reported 46. At Cleveland, it was partly cloudy, with a temperature of 52. At Toledo Express, it was cloudy, with a temperature of 53. Reports from nearby cities outside Ohio, it was clear, with a temperature of 51 at Indianapolis, and 61 at Chicago. It was partly cloudy, with a temperature of 43 at Pittsburgh, and 49 at Buffalo. At Detroit, it was mostly cloudy, with a temperature of 55. The current time is 4:43 a.m. Eastern Daylight Time. 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On the latest weather map, a cold front will move across the area tonight. High pressure will build back over the region Thursday through early Saturday. A remnant tropical system from the Gulf region may move through the Ohio Valley Saturday night through Monday with widespread rainfall possible. The forecast for the Central Highlands. Rest of tonight, clear. Near steady temperature in the mid-40s. South winds 5 to 10 miles per hour with gusts up to 20 miles per hour. Wednesday, mostly sunny. Warmer with highs in the mid-70s. Southwest winds 10 to 15 miles per hour with gusts up to 25 miles per hour. Wednesday night, mostly clear. Lows in the upper 40s. West winds 10 to 15 miles per hour. Thursday, partly cloudy in the morning, then clearing. Highs in the upper 60s. West winds 5 to 10 miles per hour. Thursday night, clear.

lows in the lower 40s. Northwest winds 5 to 10 miles per hour. Friday, sunny. Highs in the upper 60s. Friday night, mostly clear. Lows around 50. The Mansfield, Ohio climate summary for yesterday, October 6, 2026. Yesterday's high temperature was 65 degrees. The normal high is 67. Yesterday's low temperature was 38 degrees. The normal low is 46. No precipitation fell yesterday, which leaves the monthly total at 0.43 inches. This is 0.19 inches below the normal amount of 0.62 inches for October. The total precipitation for the year still stands at 33.56 inches, which is 0.22 inches below normal. No snow fell yesterday, which brings the monthly total to 0.0 inches. The total snowfall since July 1st still stands at 0.0 inches. There were 13 heating degree days yesterday. This brings the monthly total to 46. The yearly total since July 1st is 121. There were no cooling degree days yesterday. This leaves the monthly total at 11. The yearly total since January 1st is 831. The normal high temperature for today is 67 degrees, and the normal low is 46. The record high for today is 87, which occurred in 2007, and the record low is 26, which occurred in 1938. Sunrise today is at 7:33 a.m. and sunset is at 7:02 p.m. At 4 a.m., weather reports for selected cities. At Mansfield Long Regional Airport, it was clear. The temperature was 46 degrees, the dew point 41, and the relative humidity 82%. The wind was south, at 7 miles an hour. The pressure was 29.98 inches and falling. Elsewhere across Ohio, it was clear, with a temperature of 41 at Wooster, 45 at Marion, 47 at Akron-Canton Regional Airport, and 48 at Youngstown. Under clear skies, Cincinnati reported 50, Dayton reported 52, Findlay reported 46, and Columbus reported 46. At Cleveland, it was partly cloudy, with a temperature of 52. At Toledo Express, it was cloudy, with a temperature of 53. Reports from nearby cities outside Ohio, it was clear, with a temperature of 51 at Indianapolis, and 61 at Chicago. It was partly cloudy, with a temperature of 43 at Pittsburgh, and 49 at Buffalo. At Detroit, it was mostly cloudy, with a temperature of 55. The current time is 4:47 a.m. Eastern Daylight Time. 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We supply the latest available information for the Central Highlands over station WWG 57 from Butler on a frequency of 162.450 MHz. On the latest weather map, a cold front will move across the area tonight. High pressure will build back over the region Thursday through early Saturday. A remnant tropical system from the Gulf region may move through the Ohio Valley Saturday night through Monday with widespread rainfall possible. The forecast for the Central Highlands. West of tonight, clear. Near steady temperature in the mid-40s. South winds 5 to 10 miles per hour with gusts up to 20 miles per hour. Wednesday, mostly sunny. Warmer with highs in the mid-70s. Southwest winds 10 to 15 miles per hour with gusts up to 25 miles per hour. Wednesday night, mostly clear. Lows in the upper 40s. West winds 10 to 15 miles per hour. Thursday, partly cloudy in the morning, then clearing. Highs in the upper 60s. West winds 5 to 10 miles per hour. Thursday night, clear. Lows in the lower 40s. Northwest winds 5 to 10 miles per hour. Friday, sunny. Highs in the upper 60s. Friday night, mostly clear. Lows around 50. At 4 a.m., weather reports for selected cities. At Mansfield Long Regional Airport, it was clear. The temperature was 46 degrees, the dew point 41, and the relative humidity 82%. The wind was south, at 7 miles an hour. The pressure was 29.98 inches and falling. Elsewhere across Ohio, it was clear, with a temperature of 41 at Wooster, 45 at Marion,
47 at Akron-Canton Regional Airport, and 48 at Youngstown. Under clear skies, Cincinnati reported 50, Dayton reported 52, Findlay reported 46, and Columbus reported 46. At Cleveland, it was partly cloudy, with a temperature of 52. At Toledo Express, it was cloudy, with a temperature of 53. Reports from nearby cities outside Ohio, it was clear, with a temperature of 51 at Indianapolis, and 61 at Chicago. It was partly cloudy, with a temperature of 43 at Pittsburgh, and 49 at Buffalo. At Detroit, it was mostly cloudy, with a temperature of 55. The extended forecast for the Central Highlands. Saturday, mostly sunny. Highs in the upper 70s. Saturday night, partly cloudy in the evening, then mostly cloudy with a chance of showers after midnight. Lows in the upper 50s. Chance of rain 40%. Sunday, showers likely. Cooler with highs in the upper 60s. Chance of rain 70%. Sunday night, showers likely. Lows in the mid-50s. Chance of rain 70%. Columbus Day, mostly cloudy with a chance of showers in the morning, then partly sunny in the afternoon. Highs in the lower 70s. Chance of rain 30%. Monday night, mostly cloudy. Lows in the lower 50s. Tuesday, partly sunny with a 40% chance of showers. Highs in the upper 60s. The current time is 4:51 a.m. Eastern Daylight Time. 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On the latest weather map, a cold front will move across the area tonight. High pressure will build back over the region Thursday through early Saturday. A remnant tropical system from the Gulf region may move through the Ohio Valley Saturday night through Monday with widespread rainfall possible. The forecast for the Central Highlands. West of tonight, clear. Near steady temperature in the mid-40s. South winds 5 to 10 miles per hour with gusts up to 20 miles per hour. Wednesday, mostly sunny. Warmer with highs in the mid-70s. Southwest winds 10 to 15 miles per hour with gusts up to 25 miles per hour. Wednesday night, mostly clear. Lows in the upper 40s. West winds 10 to 15 miles per hour. Thursday, partly cloudy in the morning, then clearing. Highs in the upper 60s. West winds 5 to 10 miles per hour. Thursday night, clear. Lows in the lower 40s. Northwest winds 5 to 10 miles per hour. Friday, sunny. Highs in the upper 60s. Friday night, mostly clear. Lows around 50. At 4 a.m., weather reports for selected cities. At Mansfield-Lom Regional Airport, it was clear. The temperature was 46 degrees, the dew point 41, and the relative humidity 82%. The wind was south, at 7 miles an hour. The pressure was 29.98 inches and falling. Elsewhere across Ohio, it was clear, with a temperature of 41 at Wooster, 45 at Marion, 47 at Akron-Canton Regional Airport, and 48 at Youngstown. Under clear skies, Cincinnati reported 50, Dayton reported 52, Findlay reported 46, and Columbus reported 46. At Cleveland, it was partly cloudy, with a temperature of 52. At Toledo Express, it was cloudy, with a temperature of 53. Reports from nearby cities outside Ohio, it was clear, with a temperature of 51 at Indianapolis, and 61 at Chicago. It was partly cloudy, with a temperature of 43 at Pittsburgh, and 49 at Buffalo. At Detroit, it was mostly cloudy, with a temperature of 55. The current time is 4:54 a.m. Eastern Daylight Time. 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On the latest weather map, a cold front will move across the area tonight. High pressure will build back over the region Thursday through early Saturday.
A remnant tropical system from the Gulf region may move through the Ohio Valley Saturday night through Monday with widespread rainfall possible. The forecast for the Central Highlands. Rest of tonight, clear. Near steady temperature in the mid-40s. South winds 5 to 10 miles per hour with gusts up to 20 miles per hour. Wednesday, mostly sunny. Warmer with highs in the mid-70s. Southwest winds 10 to 15 miles per hour with gusts up to 25 miles per hour. Wednesday night, mostly clear. Lows in the upper 40s. West winds 10 to 15 miles per hour. Thursday, partly cloudy in the morning, then clearing. Highs in the upper 60s. West winds 5 to 10 miles per hour. Thursday night, clear. Lows in the lower 40s. Northwest winds 5 to 10 miles per hour. Friday, sunny. Highs in the upper 60s. Friday night, mostly clear. Lows around 50. At 4 a.m., weather reports for selected cities. At Mansfield Lawn Regional Airport, it was clear. The temperature was 46 degrees, the dew point 41, and the relative humidity 82%. The wind was south, at 7 miles an hour. The pressure was 29.98 inches and falling. Elsewhere across Ohio, it was clear, with a temperature of 41 at Wooster, 45 at Marion, 47 at Akron-Canton Regional Airport, and 48 at Youngstown. Under clear skies, Cincinnati reported 50, Dayton reported 52, Findlay reported 46, and Columbus reported 46. At Cleveland, it was partly cloudy, with a temperature of 52. At Toledo Express, it was cloudy, with a temperature of 53. Reports from nearby cities outside Ohio, it was clear, with a temperature of 51 at Indianapolis, and 61 at Chicago. It was partly cloudy, with a temperature of 43 at Pittsburgh, and 49 at Buffalo. At Detroit, it was mostly cloudy, with a temperature of 55. The current time is 4:57 a.m. Eastern Daylight Time. 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On the latest weather map, a cold front will move across the area tonight. High pressure will build back over the region Thursday through early Saturday. A remnant tropical system from the Gulf region may move through the Ohio Valley Saturday night through Monday with widespread rainfall possible. The forecast for the Central Highlands. Rest of tonight, clear. Near steady temperature in the mid-40s. South winds 5 to 10 miles per hour with gusts up to 20 miles per hour. Wednesday, mostly sunny. Warmer with highs in the mid-70s. Southwest winds 10 to 15 miles per hour with gusts up to 25 miles per hour. Wednesday night, mostly clear. Lows in the upper 40s. West winds 10 to 15 miles per hour. Thursday, partly cloudy in the morning, then clearing. Highs in the upper 60s. West winds 5 to 10 miles per hour. Thursday night, clear. Lows in the lower 40s. Northwest winds 5 to 10 miles per hour. Friday, sunny. Highs in the upper 60s. Friday night, mostly clear. Lows around 50. At 4 a.m., weather reports for selected cities. At Mansfield Lawn Regional Airport, it was clear. The temperature was 46 degrees, the dew point 41, and the relative humidity 82%. The wind was south, at 7 miles an hour. The pressure was 29.98 inches and falling. Elsewhere across Ohio, it was clear, with a temperature of 41 at Wooster, 45 at Marion, 47 at Akron-Canton Regional Airport, and 48 at Youngstown. Under clear skies, Cincinnati reported 50, Dayton reported 52, Findlay reported 46, and Columbus reported 46. At Cleveland, it was partly cloudy, with a temperature of 52. At Toledo Express, it was cloudy, with a temperature of 53. Reports from nearby cities outside Ohio, it was clear, with a temperature of 51 at Indianapolis, and 61 at Chicago. It was partly cloudy, with a temperature of 43 at Pittsburgh, and 49 at Buffalo.
At Detroit, it was mostly cloudy, with a temperature of 55. The current time is 4:59 a.m. Eastern Daylight Time. 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The Nearshore Marine Forecast. For the following marine location, the islands to Vermilion. Small craft advisory in effect through this afternoon. Today, southwest winds 15 to 25 knots. Sunny. Waves 1 to 3 feet, building to 2 to 4 feet. Tonight, southwest winds 10 to 15 knots, becoming west 15 to 20 knots. Mostly clear. Waves 1 to 3 feet, building to 3 to 5 feet, then subsiding to 2 to 4 feet. Waves occasionally around 6 feet. Thursday, northwest winds 15 to 20 knots, becoming west 10 to 15 knots. Sunny. Waves 2 to 4 feet, subsiding to 1 to 3 feet. Thursday night, west winds 10 to 15 knots, becoming northwest. Mostly clear. Waves 1 to 3 feet. The water temperature off Toledo is 66 degrees, off Cleveland 67 degrees, and off Derry 65 degrees. The extended forecast for the Central Highlands. Saturday, mostly sunny. Highs in the upper 70s. Saturday night, partly cloudy in the evening, then mostly cloudy with a chance of showers after midnight. Lows in the upper 50s. Chance of rain 40%. Sunday, showers likely. Cooler with highs in the upper 60s. Chance of rain 70%. Sunday night, showers likely. Lows in the mid-50s. Chance of rain 70%. Columbus Day, mostly cloudy with a chance of showers in the morning, then partly sunny in the afternoon. Highs in the lower 70s. Chance of rain 30%. Monday night, mostly cloudy. Lows in the lower 50s. Tuesday, partly sunny with a 40% chance of showers. Highs in the upper 60s. The Mansfield, Ohio Climate Summary for yesterday, October 6, 2026. Yesterday's high temperature was 65 degrees. The normal high is 67. Yesterday's low temperature was 38 degrees. The normal low is 46. No precipitation fell yesterday, which leaves the monthly total at 0.43 inches. This is 0.19 inches below the normal amount of 0.62 inches for October. The total precipitation for the year still stands at 33.56 inches, which is 0.22 inches below normal. No snow fell yesterday, which brings the monthly total to 0.0 inches. The total snowfall since July 1st still stands at 0.0 inches. There were 13 heating degree days yesterday. This brings the monthly total to 46. The yearly total since July 1st is 121. There were no cooling degree days yesterday. This leaves the monthly total at 11. The yearly total since January 1st is 831. The normal high temperature for today is 67 degrees, and the normal low is 46. The record high for today is 87, which occurred in 2007, and the record low is 26, which occurred in 1938. Sunrise today is at 7:33 a.m. and sunset is at 7:02 p.m. On the latest weather map, a cold front will move across the area tonight. High pressure will build back over the region Thursday through early Saturday. A remnant tropical system from the Gulf region may move through the Ohio Valley Saturday night through Monday with widespread rainfall possible. The forecast for the Central Highlands. Rest of tonight, clear. Near steady temperature in the mid-40s. South winds 5 to 10 miles per hour with gusts up to 20 miles per hour. Wednesday, mostly sunny. Warmer with highs in the mid-70s. Southwest winds 10 to 15 miles per hour with gusts up to 25 miles per hour. Wednesday night, mostly clear. Lows in the upper 40s. West winds 10 to 15 miles per hour. Thursday, partly cloudy in the morning, then clearing. Highs in the upper 60s. West winds 5 to 10 miles per hour. Thursday night, clear. Lows in the lower 40s.
Northwest winds 5 to 10 miles per hour. Friday, sunny. Highs in the upper 60s. Friday night, mostly clear. Lows around 50. At 4 a.m., weather reports for selected cities. At Mansfield Lom Regional Airport, it was clear. The temperature was 46 degrees, the dew point 41, and the relative humidity 82%. The wind was south, at 7 miles an hour. The pressure was 29.98 inches and falling. Elsewhere across Ohio, it was clear, with a temperature of 41 at Wooster, 45 at Marion, 47 at Akron-Canton Regional Airport, and 48 at Youngstown. Under clear skies, Cincinnati reported 50, Dayton reported 52, Findlay reported 46, and Columbus reported 46. At Cleveland, it was partly cloudy, with a temperature of 52. At Toledo Express, it was cloudy, with a temperature of 53. Reports from nearby cities outside Ohio, it was clear, with a temperature of 51 at Indianapolis, and 61 at Chicago. It was partly cloudy, with a temperature of 43 at Pittsburgh, and 49 at Buffalo. At Detroit, it was mostly cloudy, with a temperature of 55. The current time is 5:06 a.m. Eastern Daylight Time. 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We supply the latest available information for the Central Highlands over station WWG 57 from Butler on a frequency of 162.450 MHz. On the latest weather map, a cold front will move across the area tonight. High pressure will build back over the region Thursday through early Saturday. A remnant tropical system from the Gulf region may move through the Ohio Valley Saturday night through Monday with widespread rainfall possible. The forecast for the Central Highlands. Rest of tonight, clear. Near steady temperature in the mid-40s. South winds 5 to 10 miles per hour with gusts up to 20 miles per hour. Wednesday, mostly sunny. Warmer with highs in the mid-70s. Southwest winds 10 to 15 miles per hour with gusts up to 25 miles per hour. Wednesday night, mostly clear. Lows in the upper 40s. West winds 10 to 15 miles per hour. Thursday, partly cloudy in the morning, then clearing. Highs in the upper 60s. West winds 5 to 10 miles per hour. Thursday night, clear. Lows in the lower 40s. Northwest winds 5 to 10 miles per hour. Friday, sunny. Highs in the upper 60s. Friday night, mostly clear. Lows around 50. At 5 a.m., weather reports for selected cities. At Mansfield Lom Regional Airport, it was clear. The temperature was 47 degrees, the dew point 40, and the relative humidity 76%. The wind was south, at 7 miles an hour. The pressure was 29.97 inches and falling. Elsewhere across Ohio, skies ranged from clear to partly cloudy. It was 40 at Wooster, 45 at Marion, 53 at Toledo Express, 53 at Cleveland, and 45 at Akron-Canton Regional Airport. Youngstown reported 46, Cincinnati reported 52, Dayton reported 51, Findlay reported 49, and Columbus reported 45. Reports from nearby cities outside Ohio, it was clear, with a temperature of 50 at Indianapolis, and 60 at Chicago. It was partly cloudy, with a temperature of 41 at Pittsburgh, and 49 at Buffalo. At Detroit, it was mostly cloudy, with a temperature of 55. The current time is 5:08 a.m. Eastern Daylight Time. 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We supply the latest available information for the Central Highlands over station WWG 57 from Butler on a frequency of 162.450 MHz. On the latest weather map, a cold front will move across the area tonight. High pressure will build back over the region Thursday through early Saturday. A remnant tropical system from the Gulf region may move through the Ohio Valley Saturday night through Monday with widespread rainfall possible. The forecast for the Central Highlands. Rest of tonight, clear. Near steady temperature in the mid-40s. South winds 5 to 10 miles per hour with gusts up to 20 miles per hour.
Wednesday, mostly sunny. Warmer with highs in the mid-70s. Southwest winds 10 to 15 miles per hour with gusts up to 25 miles per hour. Wednesday night, mostly clear. Lows in the upper 40s. West winds 10 to 15 miles per hour. Thursday, partly cloudy in the morning, then clearing. Highs in the upper 60s. West winds 5 to 10 miles per hour. Thursday night, clear. Lows in the lower 40s. Northwest winds 5 to 10 miles per hour. Friday, sunny. Highs in the upper 60s. Friday night, mostly clear. Lows around 50. The extended forecast for the Central Highlands. Saturday, mostly sunny. Highs in the upper 70s. Saturday night, partly cloudy in the evening, then mostly cloudy with a chance of showers after midnight. Lows in the upper 50s. Chance of rain 40%. Sunday, showers likely. Cooler with highs in the upper 60s. Chance of rain 70%. Sunday night, showers likely. Lows in the mid-50s. Chance of rain 70%. Columbus Day, mostly cloudy with a chance of showers in the morning, then partly sunny in the afternoon. Highs in the lower 70s. Chance of rain 30%. Monday night, mostly cloudy. Lows in the lower 50s. Tuesday, partly sunny with a 40% chance of showers. Highs in the upper 60s. At 5 a.m., weather reports for selected cities. At Mansfield Long Regional Airport, it was clear. The temperature was 47 degrees, the dew point 40, and the relative humidity 76%. The wind was south, at 7 miles an hour. The pressure was 29.97 inches and falling. Elsewhere across Ohio, skies ranged from clear to partly cloudy. It was 40 at Worcester, 45 at Marion, 53 at Toledo Express, 53 at Cleveland, and 45 at Akron-Canton Regional Airport. Youngstown reported 46, Cincinnati reported 52, Dayton reported 51, Findlay reported 49, and Columbus reported 45. Reports from nearby cities outside Ohio, it was clear, with a temperature of 50 at Indianapolis and 60 at Chicago. It was partly cloudy, with a temperature of 41 at Pittsburgh and 49 at Buffalo. At Detroit, it was mostly cloudy, with a temperature of 55. The current time is 5:12 a.m. Eastern Daylight Time. 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On the latest weather map, a cold front will move across the area tonight. High pressure will build back over the region Thursday through early Saturday. A remnant tropical system from the Gulf region may move through the Ohio Valley Saturday night through Monday with widespread rainfall possible. The forecast for the Central Highlands. Rest of tonight, clear. Near steady temperature in the mid-40s. South winds 5 to 10 miles per hour with gusts up to 20 miles per hour. Wednesday, mostly sunny. Warmer with highs in the mid-70s. Southwest winds 10 to 15 miles per hour with gusts up to 25 miles per hour. Wednesday night, mostly clear. Lows in the upper 40s. West winds 10 to 15 miles per hour. Thursday, partly cloudy in the morning, then clearing. Highs in the upper 60s. West winds 5 to 10 miles per hour. Thursday night, clear. Lows in the lower 40s. Northwest winds 5 to 10 miles per hour. Friday, sunny. Highs in the upper 60s. Friday night, mostly clear. Lows around 50. At 5 a.m., weather reports for selected cities. At Mansfield Long Regional Airport, it was clear. The temperature was 47 degrees, the dew point 40, and the relative humidity 76%. The wind was south, at 7 miles an hour. The pressure was 29.97 inches and falling. Elsewhere across Ohio, skies ranged from clear to partly cloudy. It was 40 at Worcester, 45 at Marion, 53 at Toledo Express, 53 at Cleveland, and 45 at Akron-Canton Regional Airport.
Youngstown reported 46, Cincinnati reported 52, Dayton reported 51, Findlay reported 49, and Columbus reported 45. Reports from nearby cities outside Ohio, it was clear, with a temperature of 50 at Indianapolis and 60 at Chicago. It was partly cloudy, with a temperature of 41 at Pittsburgh and 49 at Buffalo. At Detroit, it was mostly cloudy, with a temperature of 55. The Mansfield, Ohio climate summary for yesterday, October 6, 2026. Yesterday's high temperature was 65 degrees. The normal high is 67. Yesterday's low temperature was 38 degrees. The normal low is 46. No precipitation fell yesterday, which leaves the monthly total at 0.43 inches. This is 0.19 inches below the normal amount of 0.62 inches for October. The total precipitation for the year still stands at 33.56 inches, which is 0.22 inches below normal. No snow fell yesterday, which brings the monthly total to 0.0 inches. The total snowfall since July 1st still stands at 0.0 inches. There were 13 heating degree days yesterday. This brings the monthly total to 46. The yearly total since July 1st is 121. There were no cooling degree days yesterday. This leaves the monthly total at 11. The yearly total since January 1st is 831. The normal high temperature for today is 67 degrees, and the normal low is 46. The record high for today is 87, which occurred in 2007, and the record low is 26, which occurred in 1938. Sunrise today is at 7:33 a.m. and sunset is at 7:02 p.m. The current time is 5:16 a.m. Eastern Daylight Time. 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On the latest weather map, a cold front will move across the area tonight. High pressure will build back over the region Thursday through early Saturday. A remnant tropical system from the Gulf region may move through the Ohio Valley Saturday night through Monday with widespread rainfall possible. The forecast for the Central Highlands. Rest of tonight, clear. Near steady temperature in the mid-40s. South winds 5 to 10 miles per hour with gusts up to 20 miles per hour. Wednesday, mostly sunny. Warmer with highs in the mid-70s. Southwest winds 10 to 15 miles per hour with gusts up to 25 miles per hour. Wednesday night, mostly clear. Lows in the upper 40s. West winds 10 to 15 miles per hour. Thursday, partly cloudy in the morning, then clearing. Highs in the upper 60s. West winds 5 to 10 miles per hour. Thursday night, clear. Lows in the lower 40s. Northwest winds 5 to 10 miles per hour. Friday, sunny. Highs in the upper 60s. Friday night, mostly clear. Lows around 50. At 5 a.m., weather reports for selected cities. At Mansfield Long Regional Airport, it was clear. The temperature was 47 degrees, the dew point 40, and the relative humidity 76%. The wind was south, at 7 miles an hour. The pressure was 29.97 inches and falling. Elsewhere across Ohio, skies ranged from clear to partly cloudy. It was 40 at Worcester, 45 at Marion, 53 at Toledo Express, 53 at Cleveland, and 45 at Akron-Canton Regional Airport. Youngstown reported 46, Cincinnati reported 52, Dayton reported 51, Findlay reported 49, and Columbus reported 45. Reports from nearby cities outside Ohio, it was clear, with a temperature of 50 at Indianapolis and 60 at Chicago. It was partly cloudy, with a temperature of 41 at Pittsburgh and 49 at Buffalo. At Detroit, it was mostly cloudy, with a temperature of 55. The current time is 5:19 a.m. Eastern Daylight Time. 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
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On the latest weather map, a cold front will move across the area tonight. High pressure will build back over the region Thursday through early Saturday. A remnant tropical system from the Gulf region may move through the Ohio Valley Saturday night through Monday with widespread rainfall possible. The extended forecast for the Central Highlands. Saturday, mostly sunny. Highs in the upper 70s. Saturday night, partly cloudy in the evening, then mostly cloudy with a chance of showers after midnight. Lows in the upper 50s. Chance of rain 40%. Sunday, showers likely. Cooler with highs in the upper 60s. Chance of rain 70%. Sunday night, showers likely. Lows in the mid-50s. Chance of rain 70%. Columbus Day, mostly cloudy with a chance of showers in the morning, then partly sunny in the afternoon. Highs in the lower 70s. Chance of rain 30%. Monday night, mostly cloudy. Lows in the lower 50s. Tuesday, partly sunny with a 40% chance of showers. Highs in the upper 60s. The forecast for the Central Highlands. West of tonight, clear. Near steady temperature in the mid-40s. South winds 5 to 10 miles per hour with gusts up to 20 miles per hour. Wednesday, mostly sunny. Warmer with highs in the mid-70s. Southwest winds 10 to 15 miles per hour with gusts up to 25 miles per hour. Wednesday night, mostly clear. Lows in the upper 40s. West winds 10 to 15 miles per hour. Thursday, partly cloudy in the morning, then clearing. Highs in the upper 60s. West winds 5 to 10 miles per hour. Thursday night, clear. Lows in the lower 40s. Northwest winds 5 to 10 miles per hour. Friday, sunny. Highs in the upper 60s. Friday night, mostly clear. Lows around 50. At 5 a.m., weather reports for selected cities. At Mansfield Long Regional Airport, it was clear. The temperature was 47 degrees, the dew point 40, and the relative humidity 76%. The wind was south, at 7 miles an hour. The pressure was 29.97 inches and falling. Elsewhere across Ohio, skies ranged from clear to partly cloudy. It was 40 at Worcester, 45 at Marion, 53 at Toledo Express, 53 at Cleveland, and 45 at Akron-Canton Regional Airport. Youngstown reported 46, Cincinnati reported 52, Dayton reported 51, Findlay reported 49, and Columbus reported 45. Reports from nearby cities outside Ohio, it was clear, with a temperature of 50 at Indianapolis and 60 at Chicago. It was partly cloudy, with a temperature of 41 at Pittsburgh and 49 at Buffalo. At Detroit, it was mostly cloudy, with a temperature of 55. The current time is 5:23 a.m. Eastern Daylight Time. 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On the latest weather map, a cold front will move across the area tonight. High pressure will build back over the region Thursday through early Saturday. A remnant tropical system from the Gulf region may move through the Ohio Valley Saturday night through Monday with widespread rainfall possible. The forecast for the Central Highlands. West of tonight, clear. Near steady temperature in the mid-40s. South winds 5 to 10 miles per hour with gusts up to 20 miles per hour. Wednesday, mostly sunny. Warmer with highs in the mid-70s. Southwest winds 10 to 15 miles per hour with gusts up to 25 miles per hour. Wednesday night, mostly clear. Lows in the upper 40s. West winds 10 to 15 miles per hour. Thursday, partly cloudy in the morning, then clearing. Highs in the upper 60s. West winds 5 to 10 miles per hour. Thursday night, clear. Lows in the lower 40s. Northwest winds 5 to 10 miles per hour. Friday, sunny.
highs in the upper 60s. Friday night, mostly clear. Lows around 50. At 5 a.m., weather reports for selected cities. At Mansfield Lawn Regional Airport, it was clear. The temperature was 47 degrees, the dew point 40, and the relative humidity 76%. The wind was south, at 7 miles an hour. The pressure was 29.97 inches and falling. Elsewhere across Ohio, skies ranged from clear to partly cloudy. It was 40 at Worcester, 45 at Marion, 53 at Toledo Express, 53 at Cleveland, and 45 at Akron-Canton Regional Airport. Youngstown reported 46, Cincinnati reported 52, Dayton reported 51, Findlay reported 49, and Columbus reported 45. Reports from nearby cities outside Ohio, it was clear, with a temperature of 50 at Indianapolis and 60 at Chicago. It was partly cloudy, with a temperature of 41 at Pittsburgh and 49 at Buffalo. At Detroit, it was mostly cloudy, with a temperature of 55. The current time is 5:25 a.m. Eastern Daylight Time. 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We supply the latest available information for the Central Highlands over station WWG57 from Butler on a frequency of 162.450 MHz. On the latest weather map, a cold front will move across the area tonight. High pressure will build back over the region Thursday through early Saturday. A remnant tropical system from the Gulf region may move through the Ohio Valley Saturday night through Monday with widespread rainfall possible. The forecast for the Central Highlands. Rest of tonight, clear. Near steady temperature in the mid-40s. South winds 5 to 10 miles per hour with gusts up to 20 miles per hour. Wednesday, mostly sunny. Warmer with highs in the mid-70s. Southwest winds 10 to 15 miles per hour with gusts up to 25 miles per hour. Wednesday night, mostly clear. Lows in the upper 40s. West winds 10 to 15 miles per hour. Thursday, partly cloudy in the morning, then clearing. Highs in the upper 60s. West winds 5 to 10 miles per hour. Thursday night, clear. Lows in the lower 40s. Northwest winds 5 to 10 miles per hour. Friday, sunny. Highs in the upper 60s. Friday night, mostly clear. Lows around 50. At 5 a.m., weather reports for selected cities. At Mansfield Lawn Regional Airport, it was clear. The temperature was 47 degrees, the dew point 40, and the relative humidity 76%. The wind was south, at 7 miles an hour. The pressure was 29.97 inches and falling. Elsewhere across Ohio, skies ranged from clear to partly cloudy. It was 40 at Worcester, 45 at Marion, 53 at Toledo Express, 53 at Cleveland, and 45 at Akron-Canton Regional Airport. Youngstown reported 46, Cincinnati reported 52, Dayton reported 51, Findlay reported 49, and Columbus reported 45. Reports from nearby cities outside Ohio, it was clear, with a temperature of 50 at Indianapolis and 60 at Chicago. It was partly cloudy, with a temperature of 41 at Pittsburgh and 49 at Buffalo. At Detroit, it was mostly cloudy, with a temperature of 55. The current time is 5:28 a.m. Eastern Daylight Time. 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We supply the latest available information for the Central Highlands over station WWG57 from Butler on a frequency of 162.450 MHz. On the latest weather map, a cold front will move across the area tonight. High pressure will build back over the region Thursday through early Saturday. A remnant tropical system from the Gulf region may move through the Ohio Valley Saturday night through Monday with widespread rainfall possible. The forecast for the Central Highlands. Rest of tonight, clear. Near steady temperature in the mid-40s. South winds 5 to 10 miles per hour with gusts up to 20 miles per hour. Wednesday, mostly sunny. Warmer with highs in the mid-70s. Southwest winds 10 to 15 miles per hour with gusts up to 25 miles per hour.
Wednesday night, mostly clear. Lows in the upper 40s. West winds 10 to 15 miles per hour. Thursday, partly cloudy in the morning, then clearing. Highs in the upper 60s. West winds 5 to 10 miles per hour. Thursday night, clear. Lows in the lower 40s. Northwest winds 5 to 10 miles per hour. Friday, sunny. Highs in the upper 60s. Friday night, mostly clear. Lows around 50. The extended forecast for the Central Highlands. Saturday, mostly sunny. Highs in the upper 70s. Saturday night, partly cloudy in the evening, then mostly cloudy with a chance of showers after midnight. Lows in the upper 50s. Chance of rain 40%. Sunday, showers likely. Cooler with highs in the upper 60s. Chance of rain 70%. Sunday night, showers likely. Lows in the mid-50s. Chance of rain 70%. Columbus Day, mostly cloudy with a chance of showers in the morning, then partly sunny in the afternoon. Highs in the lower 70s. Chance of rain 30%. Monday night, mostly cloudy. Lows in the lower 50s. Tuesday, partly sunny with a 40% chance of showers. Highs in the upper 60s. The Mansfield, Ohio climate summary for yesterday, October 6, 2026. Yesterday's high temperature was 65 degrees. The normal high is 67. Yesterday's low temperature was 38 degrees. The normal low is 46. No precipitation fell yesterday, which leaves the monthly total at 0.43 inches. This is 0.19 inches below the normal amount of 0.62 inches for October. The total precipitation for the year still stands at 33.56 inches, which is 0.22 inches below normal. No snow fell yesterday, which brings the monthly total to 0.0 inches. The total snowfall since July 1st still stands at 0.0 inches. There were 13 heating degree days yesterday. This brings the monthly total to 46. The yearly total since July 1st is 121. There were no cooling degree days yesterday. This leaves the monthly total at 11. The yearly total since January 1st is 831. The normal high temperature for today is 67 degrees, and the normal low is 46. The record high for today is 87, which occurred in 2007, and the record low is 26, which occurred in 1938. Sunrise today is at 7:33 a.m. and sunset is at 7:02 p.m. At 5 a.m., weather reports for selected cities. At Mansfield Long Regional Airport, it was clear. The temperature was 47 degrees, the dew point 40, and the relative humidity 76%. The wind was south, at 7 miles an hour. The pressure was 29.97 inches and falling. Elsewhere across Ohio, skies ranged from clear to partly cloudy. It was 40 at Worcester, 45 at Marion, 53 at Toledo Express, 53 at Cleveland, and 45 at Akron-Canton Regional Airport. Youngstown reported 46, Cincinnati reported 52, Dayton reported 51, Findlay reported 49, and Columbus reported 45. Reports from nearby cities outside Ohio, it was clear, with a temperature of 50 at Indianapolis and 60 at Chicago. It was partly cloudy, with a temperature of 41 at Pittsburgh and 49 at Buffalo. At Detroit, it was mostly cloudy, with a temperature of 55. The current time is 5:33 a.m. Eastern Daylight Time. 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We supply the latest available information for the Central Highlands over station WWG 57 from Butler on a frequency of 162.450 MHz. On the latest weather map, a cold front will move across the area tonight. High pressure will build back over the region Thursday through early Saturday. A remnant tropical system from the Gulf region may move through the Ohio Valley Saturday night through Monday with widespread rainfall possible. The forecast for the Central Highlands. West of tonight, clear. Near steady temperature in the mid-40s. South winds 5 to 10 miles per hour with gusts up to 20 miles per hour. Wednesday, mostly sunny.
warmer with highs in the mid-70s. Southwest winds 10 to 15 miles per hour with gusts up to 25 miles per hour. Wednesday night, mostly clear. Lows in the upper 40s. West winds 10 to 15 miles per hour. Thursday, partly cloudy in the morning, then clearing. Highs in the upper 60s. West winds 5 to 10 miles per hour. Thursday night, clear. Lows in the lower 40s. Northwest winds 5 to 10 miles per hour. Friday, sunny. Highs in the upper 60s. Friday night, mostly clear. Lows around 50. At 5 a.m., weather reports for selected cities. At Mansfield Long Regional Airport, it was clear. The temperature was 47 degrees, the dew point 40, and the relative humidity 76%. The wind was south, at 7 miles an hour. The pressure was 29.97 inches and falling. Elsewhere across Ohio, skies ranged from clear to partly cloudy. It was 40 at Worcester, 45 at Marion, 53 at Toledo Express, 53 at Cleveland, and 45 at Akron-Canton Regional Airport. Youngstown reported 46, Cincinnati reported 52, Dayton reported 51, Findlay reported 49, and Columbus reported 45. Reports from nearby cities outside Ohio, it was clear, with a temperature of 50 at Indianapolis and 60 at Chicago. It was partly cloudy, with a temperature of 41 at Pittsburgh and 49 at Buffalo. At Detroit, it was mostly cloudy, with a temperature of 55. The current time is 5:36 a.m. Eastern Daylight Time. 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On the latest weather map, a cold front will move across the area tonight. High pressure will build back over the region Thursday through early Saturday. A remnant tropical system from the Gulf region may move through the Ohio Valley Saturday night through Monday with widespread rainfall possible. The forecast for the Central Highlands. Rest of tonight, clear. Near steady temperature in the mid-40s. South winds 5 to 10 miles per hour with gusts up to 20 miles per hour. Wednesday, mostly sunny. Warmer with highs in the mid-70s. Southwest winds 10 to 15 miles per hour with gusts up to 25 miles per hour. Wednesday night, mostly clear. Lows in the upper 40s. West winds 10 to 15 miles per hour. Thursday, partly cloudy in the morning, then clearing. Highs in the upper 60s. West winds 5 to 10 miles per hour. Thursday night, clear. Lows in the lower 40s. Northwest winds 5 to 10 miles per hour. Friday, sunny. Highs in the upper 60s. Friday night, mostly clear. Lows around 50. At 5 a.m., weather reports for selected cities. At Mansfield Long Regional Airport, it was clear. The temperature was 47 degrees, the dew point 40, and the relative humidity 76%. The wind was south, at 7 miles an hour. The pressure was 29.97 inches and falling. Elsewhere across Ohio, skies ranged from clear to partly cloudy. It was 40 at Worcester, 45 at Marion, 53 at Toledo Express, 53 at Cleveland, and 45 at Akron-Canton Regional Airport. Youngstown reported 46, Cincinnati reported 52, Dayton reported 51, Findlay reported 49, and Columbus reported 45. Reports from nearby cities outside Ohio, it was clear, with a temperature of 50 at Indianapolis and 60 at Chicago. It was partly cloudy, with a temperature of 41 at Pittsburgh and 49 at Buffalo. At Detroit, it was mostly cloudy, with a temperature of 55. The current time is 5:39 a.m. Eastern Daylight Time. 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On the latest weather map, a cold front will move across the area tonight.
High pressure will build back over the region Thursday through early Saturday. A remnant tropical system from the Gulf region may move through the Ohio Valley Saturday night through Monday with widespread rainfall possible. The forecast for the Central Highlands. West of tonight, clear. Near steady temperature.

30s. Northwest winds 5 to 10 miles per hour. Friday, sunny. Highs in the upper 60s. Friday night, mostly clear. Lows around 50. The extended forecast for the Central Highlands. Saturday, mostly sunny. Highs in the upper 70s. Saturday night, partly cloudy in the evening, then mostly cloudy with a chance of showers after midnight. Lows in the upper 50s. Chance of rain 40%. Sunday, showers likely. Cooler with highs in the upper 60s. Chance of rain 70%. Sunday night, showers likely. Lows in the mid-50s. Chance of rain 70%. Columbus Day, mostly cloudy with a chance of showers in the morning, then partly sunny in the afternoon. Highs in the lower 70s. Chance of rain 30%. Monday night, mostly cloudy. Lows in the lower 50s. Tuesday, partly sunny with a 40% chance of showers. Highs in the upper 60s. At 5 a.m., weather reports for selected cities. At Mansfield Long Regional Airport, it was clear. The temperature was 47 degrees, the dew point 40, and the relative humidity 76%. The wind was south, at 7 miles an hour. The pressure was 29.97 inches and falling. Elsewhere across Ohio, skies ranged from clear to partly cloudy. It was 40 at Worcester, 45 at Marion, 53 at Toledo Express, 53 at Cleveland, and 45 at Akron-Canton Regional Airport. Youngstown reported 46, Cincinnati reported 52, Dayton reported 51, Findlay reported 49, and Columbus reported 45. Reports from nearby cities outside Ohio, it was clear, with a temperature of 50 at Indianapolis and 60 at Chicago. It was partly cloudy, with a temperature of 41 at Pittsburgh and 49 at Buffalo. At Detroit, it was mostly cloudy, with a temperature of 55. The current time is 5:42 a.m. Eastern Daylight Time. 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On the latest weather map, a cold front will move across the area tonight. High pressure will build back over the region Thursday through early Saturday. A remnant tropical system from the Gulf region may move through the Ohio Valley Saturday night through Monday with widespread rainfall possible. The forecast for the Central Highlands. West of tonight, clear. Near steady temperature in the mid-40s. South winds 5 to 10 miles per hour with gusts up to 20 miles per hour. Wednesday, mostly sunny. Warmer with highs in the mid-70s. Southwest winds 10 to 15 miles per hour with gusts up to 25 miles per hour. Wednesday night, mostly clear. Lows in the upper 40s. West winds 10 to 15 miles per hour. Thursday, partly cloudy in the morning, then clearing. Highs in the upper 60s. West winds 5 to 10 miles per hour. Thursday night, clear. Lows in the lower 40s. Northwest winds 5 to 10 miles per hour. Friday, sunny. Highs in the upper 60s. Friday night, mostly clear. Lows around 50. At 5 a.m., weather reports for selected cities. At Mansfield Long Regional Airport, it was clear. The temperature was 47 degrees, the dew point 40, and the relative humidity 76%. The wind was south, at 7 miles an hour. The pressure was 29.97 inches and falling. Elsewhere across Ohio, skies ranged from clear to partly cloudy. It was 40 at Worcester, 45 at Marion, 53 at Toledo Express, 53 at Cleveland, and 45 at Akron-Canton Regional Airport. Youngstown reported 46, Cincinnati reported 52, Dayton reported 51, Findlay reported 49, and Columbus reported 45. Reports from nearby cities outside Ohio, it was clear, with a temperature of 50 at Indianapolis and 60 at Chicago. It was partly cloudy, with a temperature of 41 at Pittsburgh and 49 at Buffalo. At Detroit, it was mostly cloudy, with a temperature of 55. The Mansfield, Ohio Climate Summary for yesterday, October 6.

2026. Yesterday's high temperature was 65 degrees. The normal high is 67. Yesterday's low temperature was 38 degrees. The normal low is 46. No precipitation fell yesterday, which leaves the monthly total at 0.43 inches. This is 0.19 inches below the normal amount of 0.62 inches for October. The total precipitation for the year still stands at 33.56 inches, which is 0.22 inches below normal. No snow fell yesterday, which brings the monthly total to 0.0 inches. The total snowfall since July 1st still stands at 0.0 inches. There were 13 heating degree days yesterday. This brings the monthly total to 46. The yearly total since July 1st is 121. There were no cooling degree days yesterday. This leaves the monthly total at 11. The yearly total since January 1st is 831. The normal high temperature for today is 67 degrees, and the normal low is 46. The record high for today is 87, which occurred in 2007, and the record low is 26, which occurred in 1938. Sunrise today is at 7:33 a.m. and sunset is at 7:02 p.m. The current time is 5:46 a.m. Eastern Daylight Time. 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On the latest weather map, a cold front will move across the area tonight. High pressure will build back over the region Thursday through early Saturday. A remnant tropical system from the Gulf region may move through the Ohio Valley Saturday night through Monday with widespread rainfall possible. The forecast for the Central Highlands. Rest of tonight, clear. Near steady temperature in the mid-40s. South winds 5 to 10 miles per hour with gusts up to 20 miles per hour. Wednesday, mostly sunny. Warmer with highs in the mid-70s. Southwest winds 10 to 15 miles per hour with gusts up to 25 miles per hour. Wednesday night, mostly clear. Lows in the upper 40s. West winds 10 to 15 miles per hour. Thursday, partly cloudy in the morning, then clearing. Highs in the upper 60s. West winds 5 to 10 miles per hour. Thursday night, clear. Lows in the lower 40s. Northwest winds 5 to 10 miles per hour. Friday, sunny. Highs in the upper 60s. Friday night, mostly clear. Lows around 50. At 5 a.m., weather reports for selected cities. At Mansfield-Laum Regional Airport, it was clear. The temperature was 47 degrees, the dew point 40, and the relative humidity 76%. The wind was south, at 7 miles an hour. The pressure was 29.97 inches and falling. Elsewhere across Ohio, skies ranged from clear to partly cloudy. It was 40 at Worcester, 45 at Marion, 53 at Toledo Express, 53 at Cleveland, and 45 at Akron-Canton Regional Airport. Youngstown reported 46, Cincinnati reported 52, Dayton reported 51, Findlay reported 49, and Columbus reported 45. Reports from nearby cities outside Ohio, it was clear, with a temperature of 50 at Indianapolis, and 60 at Chicago. It was partly cloudy, with a temperature of 41 at Pittsburgh, and 49 at Buffalo. At Detroit, it was mostly cloudy, with a temperature of 55. The current time is 5:49 a.m. Eastern Daylight Time. 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The extended forecast for the Central Highlands. Saturday, mostly sunny. Highs in the upper 70s. Saturday night, partly cloudy in the evening, then mostly cloudy with a chance of showers after midnight. Lows in the upper 50s. Chance of rain 40%. Sunday, showers likely. Cooler with highs in the upper 60s. Chance of rain 70%.
Sunday night, showers likely. Lows in the mid-50s. Chance of rain 70%. Columbus Day, mostly cloudy with a chance of showers in the morning, then partly sunny in the afternoon. Highs in the lower 70s. Chance of rain 30%. Monday night, mostly cloudy. Lows in the lower 50s. Tuesday, partly sunny with a 40% chance of showers. Highs in the upper 60s. On the latest weather map, a cold front will move across the area tonight. High pressure will build back over the region Thursday through early Saturday. A remnant tropical system from the Gulf region may move through the Ohio Valley Saturday night through Monday with widespread rainfall possible. The forecast for the Central Highlands. West of tonight, clear. Near steady temperature in the mid-40s. South winds 5 to 10 miles per hour with gusts up to 20 miles per hour. Wednesday, mostly sunny. Warmer with highs in the mid-70s. Southwest winds 10 to 15 miles per hour with gusts up to 25 miles per hour. Wednesday night, mostly clear. Lows in the upper 40s. West winds 10 to 15 miles per hour. Thursday, partly cloudy in the morning, then clearing. Highs in the upper 60s. West winds 5 to 10 miles per hour. Thursday night, clear. Lows in the lower 40s. Northwest winds 5 to 10 miles per hour. Friday, sunny. Highs in the upper 60s. Friday night, mostly clear. Lows around 50. At 5 a.m., weather reports for selected cities. At Mansfield Long Regional Airport, it was clear. The temperature was 47 degrees, the dew point 40, and the relative humidity 76%. The wind was south, at 7 miles an hour. The pressure was 29.97 inches and falling. Elsewhere across Ohio, skies ranged from clear to partly cloudy. It was 40 at Worcester, 45 at Marion, 53 at Toledo Express, 53 at Cleveland, and 45 at Akron-Canton Regional Airport. Youngstown reported 46, Cincinnati reported 52, Dayton reported 51, Findlay reported 49, and Columbus reported 45. Reports from nearby cities outside Ohio, it was clear, with a temperature of 50 at Indianapolis and 60 at Chicago. It was partly cloudy, with a temperature of 41 at Pittsburgh and 49 at Buffalo. At Detroit, it was mostly cloudy, with a temperature of 55. The current time is 5:53 a.m. Eastern Daylight Time. 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On the latest weather map, a cold front will move across the area tonight. High pressure will build back over the region Thursday through early Saturday. A remnant tropical system from the Gulf region may move through the Ohio Valley Saturday night through Monday with widespread rainfall possible. The forecast for the Central Highlands. West of tonight, clear. Near steady temperature in the mid-40s. South winds 5 to 10 miles per hour with gusts up to 20 miles per hour. Wednesday, mostly sunny. Warmer with highs in the mid-70s. Southwest winds 10 to 15 miles per hour with gusts up to 25 miles per hour. Wednesday night, mostly clear. Lows in the upper 40s. West winds 10 to 15 miles per hour. Thursday, partly cloudy in the morning, then clearing. Highs in the upper 60s. West winds 5 to 10 miles per hour. Thursday night, clear. Lows in the lower 40s. Northwest winds 5 to 10 miles per hour. Friday, sunny. Highs in the upper 60s. Friday night, mostly clear. Lows around 50. At 5 a.m., weather reports for selected cities. At Mansfield Long Regional Airport, it was clear. The temperature was 47 degrees, the dew point 40, and the relative humidity 76%. The wind was south, at 7 miles an hour. The pressure was 29.97 inches and falling. Elsewhere across Ohio, skies ranged from clear to partly cloudy. It was 40 at Worcester, 45 at Marion,
53 at Toledo Express, 53 at Cleveland, and 45 at Akron Canton Regional Airport. Youngstown reported 46, Cincinnati reported 52, Dayton reported 51, Findlay reported 49, and Columbus reported 45. Reports from nearby cities outside Ohio, it was clear, with a temperature of 50 at Indianapolis and 60 at Chicago. It was partly cloudy, with a temperature of 41 at Pittsburgh and 49 at Buffalo. At Detroit, it was mostly cloudy, with a temperature of 55. The current time is 5:56 a.m. Eastern Daylight Time. 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We supply the latest available information for the Central Highlands over station WWG57 from Butler on a frequency of 162.450 MHz. On the latest weather map, a cold front will move across the area tonight. High pressure will build back over the region Thursday through early Saturday. A remnant tropical system from the Gulf region may move through the Ohio Valley Saturday night through Monday with widespread rainfall possible. The forecast for the Central Highlands. Rest of tonight, clear. Near steady temperature in the mid-40s. South winds 5 to 10 miles per hour with gusts up to 20 miles per hour. Wednesday, mostly sunny. Warmer with highs in the mid-70s. Southwest winds 10 to 15 miles per hour with gusts up to 25 miles per hour. Wednesday night, mostly clear. Lows in the upper 40s. West winds 10 to 15 miles per hour. Thursday, partly cloudy in the morning, then clearing. Highs in the upper 60s. West winds 5 to 10 miles per hour. Thursday night, clear. Lows in the lower 40s. Northwest winds 5 to 10 miles per hour. Friday, sunny. Highs in the upper 60s. Friday night, mostly clear. Lows around 50. At 5 a.m., weather reports for selected cities at Mansfield Long Regional Airport, it was clear. The temperature was 47 degrees, the dew point 40, and the relative humidity 76%. The wind was south at 7 miles an hour. The pressure was 29.97 inches and falling. Elsewhere across Ohio, skies ranged from clear to partly cloudy. It was 40 at Worcester, 45 at Marion, 53 at Toledo Express, 53 at Cleveland, and 45 at Akron Canton Regional Airport. Youngstown reported 46, Cincinnati reported 52, Dayton reported 51, Findlay reported 49, and Columbus reported 45. Reports from nearby cities outside Ohio, it was clear, with a temperature of 50 at Indianapolis and 60 at Chicago. It was partly cloudy, with a temperature of 41 at Pittsburgh and 49 at Buffalo. At Detroit, it was mostly cloudy, with a temperature of 55. The current time is 5:58 a.m. Eastern Daylight Time. 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On the latest weather map, a cold front will move across the area tonight. High pressure will build back over the region Thursday through early Saturday. A remnant tropical system from the Gulf region may move through the Ohio Valley Saturday night through Monday with widespread rainfall possible. The forecast for the Central Highlands. Rest of tonight, clear. Near steady temperature in the mid-40s. South winds 5 to 10 miles per hour with gusts up to 20 miles per hour. Wednesday, mostly sunny. Warmer with highs in the mid-70s. Southwest winds 10 to 15 miles per hour with gusts up to 25 miles per hour. Wednesday night, mostly clear. Lows in the upper 40s. West winds 10 to 15 miles per hour. Thursday, partly cloudy in the morning, then clearing. Highs in the upper 60s. West winds 5 to 10 miles per hour. Thursday night, clear. Lows in the lower 40s. Northwest winds 5 to 10 miles per hour. Friday, sunny. Highs in the upper 60s. Friday night, mostly clear. Lows around 50.
the Nearshore Marine Forecast. For the following marine location, the islands to Vermilion. Small craft advisory in effect through this afternoon. Today, southwest winds 15 to 25 knots. Sunny. Waves 1 to 3 feet, building to 2 to 4 feet. Tonight, southwest winds 10 to 15 knots, becoming west 15 to 20 knots. Mostly clear. Waves 1 to 3 feet, building to 3 to 5 feet, then subsiding to 2 to 4 feet. Waves occasionally around 6 feet. Thursday, northwest winds 15 to 20 knots, becoming west 10 to 15 knots. Sunny. Waves 2 to 4 feet, subsiding to 1 to 3 feet. Thursday night, west winds 10 to 15 knots, becoming northwest. Mostly clear. Waves 1 to 3 feet. The water temperature off Toledo is 66 degrees, off Cleveland 67 degrees, and off Erie 65 degrees. The extended forecast for the Central Highlands. Saturday, mostly sunny. Highs in the upper 70s. Saturday night, partly cloudy in the evening, then mostly cloudy with a chance of showers after midnight. Lows in the upper 50s. Chance of rain 40%. Sunday, showers likely. Cooler with highs in the upper 60s. Chance of rain 70%. Sunday night, showers likely. Lows in the mid-50s. Chance of rain 70%. Columbus Day, mostly cloudy with a chance of showers in the morning, then partly sunny in the afternoon. Highs in the lower 70s. Chance of rain 30%. Monday night, mostly cloudy. Lows in the lower 50s. Tuesday, partly sunny with a 40% chance of showers. Highs in the upper 60s. The Mansfield, Ohio Climate Summary for yesterday, October 6, 2026. Yesterday's high temperature was 65 degrees. The normal high is 67. Yesterday's low temperature was 38 degrees. The normal low is 46. No precipitation fell yesterday, which leaves the monthly total at 0.43 inches. This is 0.19 inches below the normal amount of 0.62 inches for October. The total precipitation for the year still stands at 33.56 inches, which is 0.22 inches below normal. No snow fell yesterday, which brings the monthly total to 0.0 inches. The total snowfall since July 1st still stands at 0.0 inches. There were 13 heating degree days yesterday. This brings the monthly total to 46. The yearly total since July 1st is 121. There were no cooling degree days yesterday. This leaves the monthly total at 11. The yearly total since January 1st is 831. The normal high temperature for today is 67 degrees, and the normal low is 46. The record high for today is 87, which occurred in 2007, and the record low is 26, which occurred in 1938. Sunrise today is at 7:33 a.m. and sunset is at 7:02 p.m. At 5 a.m., weather reports for selected cities. At Mansfield Lawn Regional Airport, it was clear. The temperature was 47 degrees, the dew point 40, and the relative humidity 76%. The wind was south, at 7 miles an hour. The pressure was 29.97 inches and falling. Elsewhere across Ohio, skies ranged from clear to partly cloudy. It was 40 at Wooster, 45 at Marion, 53 at Toledo Express, 53 at Cleveland, and 45 at Akron-Canton Regional Airport. Youngstown reported 46, Cincinnati reported 52, Dayton reported 51, Findlay reported 49, and Columbus reported 45. Reports from nearby cities outside Ohio, it was clear, with a temperature of 50 at Indianapolis and 60 at Chicago. It was partly cloudy, with a temperature of 41 at Pittsburgh and 49 at Buffalo. At Detroit, it was mostly cloudy, with a temperature of 55. The current time is 6:04 a.m. Eastern Daylight Time. 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On the latest weather map, a cold front will move across the area tonight.
High pressure will build back over the region Thursday through early Saturday. A remnant tropical system from the Gulf region may move through the Ohio Valley Saturday night through Monday with widespread rainfall possible. The forecast for the Central Highlands. West of tonight, clear. Near steady temperature in the mid-40s. South winds 5 to 10 miles per hour with gusts up to 20 miles per hour. Wednesday, mostly sunny. Warmer with highs in the mid-70s. Southwest winds 10 to 15 miles per hour with gusts up to 25 miles per hour. Wednesday night, mostly clear. Lows in the upper 40s. West winds 10 to 15 miles per hour. Thursday, partly cloudy in the morning, then clearing. Highs in the upper 60s. West winds 5 to 10 miles per hour. Thursday night, clear. Lows in the lower 40s. Northwest winds 5 to 10 miles per hour. Friday, sunny. Highs in the upper 60s. Friday night, mostly clear. Lows around 50. At 6 a.m., weather reports for selected cities. At Mansfield Long Regional Airport, it was clear. The temperature was 49 degrees, the dew point 40, and the relative humidity 71%. The wind was south, at 10 miles an hour. The pressure was 29.95 inches and falling. Elsewhere across Ohio, it was clear, with a temperature of 39 at Wooster, 46 at Marion, 52 at Cleveland, and 45 at Akron-Canton Regional Airport. Under clear skies, Cincinnati reported 50, Dayton reported 52, Findlay reported 50, and Columbus reported 44. At Youngstown, it was partly cloudy, with a temperature of 46. At Toledo Express, it was cloudy, with a temperature of 53. Reports from nearby cities outside Ohio, it was clear, with a temperature of 51 at Indianapolis, and 59 at Chicago. It was partly cloudy, with a temperature of 41 at Pittsburgh, and 49 at Buffalo. At Detroit, it was cloudy, with a temperature of 55. The current time is 6:07 a.m. Eastern Daylight Time. 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We supply the latest available information for the Central Highlands over station WWG57 from Butler on a frequency of 162.450 MHz. On the latest weather map, a cold front will move across the area tonight. High pressure will build back over the region Thursday through early Saturday. A remnant tropical system from the Gulf region may move through the Ohio Valley Saturday night through Monday with widespread rainfall possible. The forecast for the Central Highlands. West of tonight, clear. Near steady temperature in the mid-40s. South winds 5 to 10 miles per hour with gusts up to 20 miles per hour. Wednesday, mostly sunny. Warmer with highs in the mid-70s. Southwest winds 10 to 15 miles per hour with gusts up to 25 miles per hour. Wednesday night, mostly clear. Lows in the upper 40s. West winds 10 to 15 miles per hour. Thursday, partly cloudy in the morning, then clearing. Highs in the upper 60s. West winds 5 to 10 miles per hour. Thursday night, clear. Lows in the lower 40s. Northwest winds 5 to 10 miles per hour. Friday, sunny. Highs in the upper 60s. Friday night, mostly clear. Lows around 50. At 6 a.m., weather reports for selected cities. At Mansfield Long Regional Airport, it was clear. The temperature was 49 degrees, the dew point 40, and the relative humidity 71%. The wind was south, at 10 miles an hour. The pressure was 29.95 inches and falling. Elsewhere across Ohio, it was clear, with a temperature of 39 at Wooster, 46 at Marion, 52 at Cleveland, and 45 at Akron-Canton Regional Airport. Under clear skies, Cincinnati reported 50, Dayton reported 52, Findlay reported 50, and Columbus reported 44. At Youngstown, it was partly cloudy, with a temperature of 46. At Toledo Express, it was cloudy, with a temperature of 53. Reports from nearby cities outside Ohio, it was clear, with a temperature of 51 at Indianapolis, and 59 at Chicago.
It was partly cloudy, with a temperature of 41 at Pittsburgh and 49 at Buffalo. At Detroit, it was cloudy, with a temperature of 55. The extended forecast for the Central Highlands. Saturday, mostly sunny. Highs in the upper 70s. Saturday night, partly cloudy in the evening, then mostly cloudy with a chance of showers after midnight. Lows in the upper 50s. Chance of rain 40%. Sunday, showers likely. Cooler with highs in the upper 60s. Chance of rain 70%. Sunday night, showers likely. Lows in the mid-50s. Chance of rain 70%. Columbus Day, mostly cloudy with a chance of showers in the morning, then partly sunny in the afternoon. Highs in the lower 70s. Chance of rain 30%. Monday night, mostly cloudy. Lows in the lower 50s. Tuesday, partly sunny with a 40% chance of showers. Highs in the upper 60s. The current time is 6:11 a.m. Eastern Daylight Time. 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On the latest weather map, a cold front will move across the area tonight. High pressure will build back over the region Thursday through early Saturday. A remnant tropical system from the Gulf region may move through the Ohio Valley Saturday night through Monday with widespread rainfall possible. The forecast for the Central Highlands. West of tonight, clear. Near steady temperature in the mid-40s. South winds 5 to 10 miles per hour with gusts up to 20 miles per hour. Wednesday, mostly sunny. Warmer with highs in the mid-70s. Southwest winds 10 to 15 miles per hour with gusts up to 25 miles per hour. Wednesday night, mostly clear. Lows in the upper 40s. West winds 10 to 15 miles per hour. Thursday, partly cloudy in the morning, then clearing. Highs in the upper 60s. West winds 5 to 10 miles per hour. Thursday night, clear. Lows in the lower 40s. Northwest winds 5 to 10 miles per hour. Friday, sunny. Highs in the upper 60s. Friday night, mostly clear. Lows around 50. At 6 a.m., weather reports for selected cities. At Mansfield Long Regional Airport, it was clear. The temperature was 49 degrees, the dew point 40, and the relative humidity 71%. The wind was south, at 10 miles an hour. The pressure was 29.95 inches and falling. Elsewhere across Ohio, it was clear, with a temperature of 39 at Wooster, 46 at Marion, 52 at Cleveland, and 45 at Akron-Canton Regional Airport. Under clear skies, Cincinnati reported 50, Dayton reported 52, Findlay reported 50, and Columbus reported 44. At Youngstown, it was partly cloudy, with a temperature of 46. At Toledo Express, it was cloudy, with a temperature of 53. Reports from nearby cities outside Ohio, it was clear, with a temperature of 51 at Indianapolis, and 59 at Chicago. It was partly cloudy, with a temperature of 41 at Pittsburgh, and 49 at Buffalo. At Detroit, it was cloudy, with a temperature of 55. At 6 a.m., weather reports for selected cities. At Mansfield Long Regional Airport, it was clear. The temperature was 49 degrees, the dew point 40, and the relative humidity 71%. The wind was south, at 10 miles an hour. The pressure was 29.95 inches and falling. Elsewhere across Ohio, it was clear, with a temperature of 39 at Wooster, 46 at Marion, 52 at Cleveland, and 45 at Akron-Canton Regional Airport. Under clear skies, Cincinnati reported 50, Dayton reported 52, Findlay reported 50, and Columbus reported 44. At Youngstown, it was partly cloudy, with a temperature of 46. At Toledo Express, it was cloudy, with a temperature of 53. Reports from nearby cities outside Ohio, it was clear, with a temperature of 51 at Indianapolis, and 59 at Chicago. It was partly cloudy, with a temperature of 41 at Pittsburgh, and 49 at Buffalo. At Detroit,
It was cloudy, with a temperature of 55. The Mansfield, Ohio climate summary for yesterday, October 6, 2026. Yesterday's high temperature was 65 degrees. The normal high is 67. Yesterday's low temperature was 38 degrees. The normal low is 46. No precipitation fell yesterday, which leaves the monthly total at 0.43 inches. This is 0.19 inches below the normal amount of 0.62 inches for October. The total precipitation for the year still stands at 33.56 inches, which is 0.22 inches below normal. No snow fell yesterday, which brings the monthly total to 0.0 inches. The total snowfall since July 1st still stands at 0.0 inches. There were 13 heating degree days yesterday. This brings the monthly total to 46. The yearly total since July 1st is 121. There were no cooling degree days yesterday. This leaves the monthly total at 11. The yearly total since January 1st is 831. The normal high temperature for today is 67 degrees, and the normal low is 46. The record high for today is 87, which occurred in 2007, and the record low is 26, which occurred in 1938. Sunrise today is at 7:33 a.m. and sunset is at 7:02 p.m. The current time is 6:16 a.m. Eastern Daylight Time. 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On the latest weather map, a cold front will move across the area tonight. High pressure will build back over the region Thursday through early Saturday. A remnant tropical system from the Gulf region may move through the Ohio Valley Saturday night through Monday with widespread rainfall possible. The forecast for the Central Highlands. West of tonight, clear. Near steady temperature in the mid-40s. South winds 5 to 10 miles per hour with gusts up to 20 miles per hour. Wednesday, mostly sunny. Warmer with highs in the mid-70s. Southwest winds 10 to 15 miles per hour with gusts up to 25 miles per hour. Wednesday night, mostly clear. Lows in the upper 40s. West winds 10 to 15 miles per hour. Thursday, partly cloudy in the morning, then clearing. Highs in the upper 60s. West winds 5 to 10 miles per hour. Thursday night, clear. Lows in the lower 40s. Northwest winds 5 to 10 miles per hour. Friday, sunny. Highs in the upper 60s. Friday night, mostly clear. Lows around 50. At 6 a.m., weather reports for selected cities. At Mansfield Lawn Regional Airport, it was clear. The temperature was 49 degrees, the dew point 40, and the relative humidity 71%. The wind was south, at 10 miles an hour. The pressure was 29.95 inches and falling. Elsewhere across Ohio, it was clear, with a temperature of 39 at Wooster, 46 at Marion, 52 at Cleveland, and 45 at Akron-Canton Regional Airport. Under clear skies, Cincinnati reported 50, Dayton reported 52, Findlay reported 50, and Columbus reported 44. At Youngstown, it was partly cloudy, with a temperature of 46. At Toledo Express, it was cloudy, with a temperature of 53. Reports from nearby cities outside Ohio, it was clear, with a temperature of 51 at Indianapolis, and 59 at Chicago. It was partly cloudy, with a temperature of 41 at Pittsburgh, and 49 at Buffalo. At Detroit, it was cloudy, with a temperature of 55. The current time is 6:19 a.m. Eastern Daylight Time. 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We supply the latest available information for the Central Highlands over station WWG57 from Butler on a frequency of 162.450 MHz. On the latest weather map, a cold front will move across the area tonight. High pressure will build back over the region Thursday through early Saturday. A remnant tropical system from the Gulf region may move through the Ohio Valley Saturday night through Monday with widespread rainfall possible.
The extended forecast for the Central Highlands. Saturday, mostly sunny. Highs in the upper 70s. Saturday night, partly cloudy in the evening, then mostly cloudy with a chance of showers after midnight. Lows in the upper 50s. Chance of rain 40%. Sunday, showers likely. Cooler with highs in the upper 60s. Chance of rain 70%. Sunday night, showers likely. Lows in the mid-50s. Chance of rain 70%. Columbus Day, mostly cloudy with a chance of showers in the morning, then partly sunny in the afternoon. Highs in the lower 70s. Chance of rain 30%. Monday night, mostly cloudy. Lows in the lower 50s. Tuesday, partly sunny with a 40% chance of showers. Highs in the upper 60s. The forecast for the Central Highlands. West of tonight, clear. Near steady temperature in the mid-40s. South winds 5 to 10 miles per hour with gusts up to 20 miles per hour. Wednesday, mostly sunny. Warmer with highs in the mid-70s. Southwest winds 10 to 15 miles per hour with gusts up to 25 miles per hour. Wednesday night, mostly clear. Lows in the upper 40s. West winds 10 to 15 miles per hour. Thursday, partly cloudy in the morning, then clearing. Highs in the upper 60s. West winds 5 to 10 miles per hour. Thursday night, clear. Lows in the lower 40s. Northwest winds 5 to 10 miles per hour. Friday, sunny. Highs in the upper 60s. Friday night, mostly clear. Lows around 50. At 6 a.m., weather reports for selected cities. At Mansfield Lawn Regional Airport, it was clear. The temperature was 49 degrees, the dew point 40, and the relative humidity 71%. The wind was south, at 10 miles an hour. The pressure was 29.95 inches and falling. Elsewhere across Ohio, it was clear, with a temperature of 39 at Wooster, 46 at Marion, 52 at Cleveland, and 45 at Akron-Canton Regional Airport. Under clear skies, Cincinnati reported 50, Dayton reported 52, Findlay reported 50, and Columbus reported 44. At Youngstown, it was partly cloudy, with a temperature of 46. At Toledo Express, it was cloudy, with a temperature of 53. Reports from nearby cities outside Ohio, it was clear, with a temperature of 51 at Indianapolis, and 59 at Chicago. It was partly cloudy, with a temperature of 41 at Pittsburgh, and 49 at Buffalo. At Detroit, it was cloudy, with a temperature of 55. The current time is 6:23 a.m. Eastern Daylight Time. 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On the latest weather map, a cold front will move across the area tonight. High pressure will build back over the region Thursday through early Saturday. A remnant tropical system from the Gulf region may move through the Ohio Valley Saturday night through Monday with widespread rainfall possible. The forecast for the Central Highlands. West of tonight, clear. Near steady temperature in the mid-40s. South winds 5 to 10 miles per hour with gusts up to 20 miles per hour. Wednesday, mostly sunny. Warmer with highs in the mid-70s. Southwest winds 10 to 15 miles per hour with gusts up to 25 miles per hour. Wednesday night, mostly clear. Lows in the upper 40s. West winds 10 to 15 miles per hour. Thursday, partly cloudy in the morning, then clearing. Highs in the upper 60s. West winds 5 to 10 miles per hour. Thursday night, clear. Lows in the lower 40s. Northwest winds 5 to 10 miles per hour. Friday, sunny. Highs in the upper 60s. Friday night, mostly clear. Lows around 50. At 6 a.m., weather reports for selected cities. At Mansfield Lawn Regional Airport, it was clear. The temperature was 49 degrees, the dew point 40, and the relative humidity 71%. The wind was south, at 10 miles an hour.
the pressure was 29.95 inches and falling. Elsewhere across Ohio, it was clear, with a temperature of 39 at Wooster, 46 at Marion, 52 at Cleveland, and 45 at Akron-Canton Regional Airport. Under clear skies, Cincinnati reported 50, Dayton reported 52, Findlay reported 50, and Columbus reported 44. At Youngstown, it was partly cloudy, with a temperature of 46. At Toledo Express, it was cloudy, with a temperature of 53. Reports from nearby cities outside Ohio, it was clear, with a temperature of 51 at Indianapolis, and 59 at Chicago. It was partly cloudy, with a temperature of 41 at Pittsburgh, and 49 at Buffalo. At Detroit, it was cloudy, with a temperature of 55. The current time is 6:26 a.m. Eastern Daylight Time. 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On the latest weather map, a cold front will move across the area tonight. High pressure will build back over the region Thursday through early Saturday. A remnant tropical system from the Gulf region may move through the Ohio Valley Saturday night through Monday with widespread rainfall possible. The forecast for the Central Highlands. Rest of tonight, clear. Near steady temperature in the mid-40s. South winds 5 to 10 miles per hour with gusts up to 20 miles per hour. Wednesday, mostly sunny. Warmer with highs in the mid-70s. Southwest winds 10 to 15 miles per hour with gusts up to 25 miles per hour. Wednesday night, mostly clear. Lows in the upper 40s. West winds 10 to 15 miles per hour. Thursday, partly cloudy in the morning, then clearing. Highs in the upper 60s. West winds 5 to 10 miles per hour. Thursday night, clear. Lows in the lower 40s. Northwest winds 5 to 10 miles per hour. Friday, sunny. Highs in the upper 60s. Friday night, mostly clear. Lows around 50. At 6 a.m., weather reports for selected cities. At Mansfield-Lawn Regional Airport, it was clear. The temperature was 49 degrees, the dew point 40, and the relative humidity 71%. The wind was south, at 10 miles an hour. The pressure was 29.95 inches and falling. Elsewhere across Ohio, it was clear, with a temperature of 39 at Wooster, 46 at Marion, 52 at Cleveland, and 45 at Akron-Canton Regional Airport. Under clear skies, Cincinnati reported 50, Dayton reported 52, Findlay reported 50, and Columbus reported 44. At Youngstown, it was partly cloudy, with a temperature of 46. At Toledo Express, it was cloudy, with a temperature of 53. Reports from nearby cities outside Ohio, it was clear, with a temperature of 51 at Indianapolis, and 59 at Chicago. It was partly cloudy, with a temperature of 41 at Pittsburgh, and 49 at Buffalo. At Detroit, it was cloudy, with a temperature of 55. The current time is 6:28 a.m. Eastern Daylight Time. 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We supply the latest available information for the Central Highlands over station WWG57 from Butler on a frequency of 162.450 MHz. On the latest weather map, a cold front will move across the area tonight. High pressure will build back over the region Thursday through early Saturday. A remnant tropical system from the Gulf region may move through the Ohio Valley Saturday night through Monday with widespread rainfall possible. The forecast for the Central Highlands. Rest of tonight, clear. Near steady temperature in the mid-40s. South winds 5 to 10 miles per hour with gusts up to 20 miles per hour. Wednesday, mostly sunny. Warmer with highs in the mid-70s. Southwest winds 10 to 15 miles per hour with gusts up to 25 miles per hour. Wednesday night, mostly clear. Lows in the upper 40s. West winds 10 to 15 miles per hour. Thursday, partly cloudy in the morning, then clearing. Highs in the upper 60s.
west winds 5 to 10 miles per hour. Thursday night, clear. Lows in the lower 40s. Northwest winds 5 to 10 miles per hour. Friday, sunny. Highs in the upper 60s. Friday night, mostly clear. Lows around 50. The extended forecast for the Central Highlands. Saturday, mostly sunny. Highs in the upper 70s. Saturday night, partly cloudy in the evening, then mostly cloudy with a chance of showers after midnight. Lows in the upper 50s. Chance of rain 40%. Sunday, showers likely. Cooler with highs in the upper 60s. Chance of rain 70%. Sunday night, showers likely. Lows in the mid-50s. Chance of rain 70%. Columbus Day, mostly cloudy with a chance of showers in the morning, then partly sunny in the afternoon. Highs in the lower 70s. Chance of rain 30%. Monday night, mostly cloudy. Lows in the lower 50s. Tuesday, partly sunny with a 40% chance of showers. Highs in the upper 60s. The Mansfield, Ohio climate summary for yesterday, October 6, 2026. Yesterday's high temperature was 65 degrees. The normal high is 67. Yesterday's low temperature was 38 degrees. The normal low is 46. No precipitation fell yesterday, which leaves the monthly total at 0.43 inches. This is 0.19 inches below the normal amount of 0.62 inches for October. The total precipitation for the year still stands at 33.56 inches, which is 0.22 inches below normal. No snow fell yesterday, which brings the monthly total to 0.0 inches. The total snowfall since July 1st still stands at 0.0 inches. There were 13 heating degree days yesterday. This brings the monthly total to 46. The yearly total since July 1st is 121. There were no cooling degree days yesterday. This leaves the monthly total at 11. The yearly total since January 1st is 831. The normal high temperature for today is 67 degrees, and the normal low is 46. The record high for today is 87, which occurred in 2007, and the record low is 26, which occurred in 1938. Sunrise today is at 7:33 a.m. and sunset is at 7:02 p.m. At 6 a.m., weather reports for selected cities, at Mansfield Lawn Regional Airport, it was clear. The temperature was 49 degrees, the dew point 40, and the relative humidity 71%. The wind was south, at 10 miles an hour. The pressure was 29.95 inches and falling. Elsewhere across Ohio, it was clear, with a temperature of 39 at Wooster, 46.6 at Marion, 52 at Cleveland, and 45 at Akron-Canton Regional Airport. Under clear skies, Cincinnati reported 50, Dayton reported 52, Findlay reported 50, and Columbus reported 44. At Youngstown, it was partly cloudy, with a temperature of 46. At Toledo Express, it was cloudy, with a temperature of 53. Reports from nearby cities outside Ohio, it was clear, with a temperature of 51 at Indianapolis, and 59 at Chicago. It was partly cloudy, with a temperature of 41 at Pittsburgh, and 49 at Buffalo. At Detroit, it was cloudy, with a temperature of 55. The current time is 6:34 a.m. Eastern Daylight Time. 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We supply the latest available information for the Central Highlands over station WWG 57 from Butler on a frequency of 162.450 MHz. On the latest weather map, a cold front will move across the area tonight. High pressure will build back over the region Thursday through early Saturday. A remnant tropical system from the Gulf region may move through the Ohio Valley Saturday night through Monday with widespread rainfall possible. The forecast for the Central Highlands. West of tonight, clear. Near steady temperature in the mid-40s. South winds 5 to 10 miles per hour with gusts up to 20 miles per hour. Wednesday, mostly sunny. Warmer with highs in the mid-70s. Southwest winds 10 to 15 miles per hour with gusts up to 25 miles per hour. Wednesday night, mostly clear.
lows in the upper 40s. West winds 10 to 15 miles per hour. Thursday, partly cloudy in the morning, then clearing. Highs in the upper 60s. West winds 5 to 10 miles per hour. Thursday night, clear. Lows in the lower 40s. Northwest winds 5 to 10 miles per hour. Friday, sunny. Highs in the upper 60s. Friday night, mostly clear. Lows around 50. At 6 a.m., weather reports for selected cities. At Mansfield Lom Regional Airport, it was clear. The temperature was 49 degrees, the dew point 40, and the relative humidity 71%. The wind was south, at 10 miles an hour. The pressure was 29.95 inches and falling. Elsewhere across Ohio, it was clear, with a temperature of 39 at Wooster, 46 at Marion, 52 at Cleveland, and 45 at Akron-Canton Regional Airport. Under clear skies, Cincinnati reported 50, Dayton reported 52, Findlay reported 50, and Columbus reported 44. At Youngstown, it was partly cloudy, with a temperature of 46. At Toledo Express, it was cloudy, with a temperature of 53. Reports from nearby cities outside Ohio, it was clear, with a temperature of 51 at Indianapolis, and 59 at Chicago. It was partly cloudy, with a temperature of 41 at Pittsburgh, and 49 at Buffalo. At Detroit, it was cloudy, with a temperature of 55. The current time is 6:36 a.m. Eastern Daylight Time. 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On the latest weather map, a cold front will move across the area tonight. High pressure will build back over the region Thursday through early Saturday. A remnant tropical system from the Gulf region may move through the Ohio Valley Saturday night through Monday with widespread rainfall possible. The forecast for the Central Highlands. West of tonight, clear. Near steady temperature in the mid-40s. South winds 5 to 10 miles per hour with gusts up to 20 miles per hour. Wednesday, mostly sunny. Warmer with highs in the mid-70s. Southwest winds 10 to 15 miles per hour with gusts up to 25 miles per hour. Wednesday night, mostly clear. Lows in the upper 40s. West winds 10 to 15 miles per hour. Thursday, partly cloudy in the morning, then clearing. Highs in the upper 60s. West winds 5 to 10 miles per hour. Thursday night, clear. Lows in the lower 40s. Northwest winds 5 to 10 miles per hour. Friday, sunny. Highs in the upper 60s. Friday night, mostly clear. Lows around 50. At 6 a.m., weather reports for selected cities. At Mansfield Lom Regional Airport, it was clear. The temperature was 49 degrees, the dew point 40, and the relative humidity 71%. The wind was south, at 10 miles an hour. The pressure was 29.95 inches and falling. Elsewhere across Ohio, it was clear, with a temperature of 39 at Wooster, 46 at Marion, 52 at Cleveland, and 45 at Akron-Canton Regional Airport. Under clear skies, Cincinnati reported 50, Dayton reported 52, Findlay reported 50, and Columbus reported 44. At Youngstown, it was partly cloudy, with a temperature of 46. At Toledo Express, it was cloudy, with a temperature of 53. Reports from nearby cities outside Ohio, it was clear, with a temperature of 51 at Indianapolis, and 59 at Chicago. It was partly cloudy, with a temperature of 41 at Pittsburgh, and 49 at Buffalo. At Detroit, it was cloudy, with a temperature of 55. The current time is 6:39 a.m. Eastern Daylight Time. 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The extended forecast for the Central Highlands. Saturday, mostly sunny. Highs in the upper 70s.
Saturday night, partly cloudy in the evening, then mostly cloudy with a chance of showers after midnight. Lows in the upper 50s. Chance of rain 40%. Sunday, showers likely. Cooler with highs in the upper 60s. Chance of rain.

Saturday. A remnant tropical system from the Gulf region may move through the Ohio Valley Saturday night through Monday with widespread rainfall possible. The forecast for the Central Highlands. Rest of tonight, clear. Near steady temperature in the mid-40s. South winds 5 to 10 miles per hour with gusts up to 20 miles per hour. Wednesday, mostly sunny. Warmer with highs in the mid-70s. Southwest winds 10 to 15 miles per hour with gusts up to 25 miles per hour. Wednesday night, mostly clear. Lows in the upper 40s. West winds 10 to 15 miles per hour. Thursday, partly cloudy in the morning, then clearing. Highs in the upper 60s. West winds 5 to 10 miles per hour. Thursday night, clear. Lows in the lower 40s. Northwest winds 5 to 10 miles per hour. Friday, sunny. Highs in the upper 60s. Friday night, mostly clear. Lows around 50. At 6 a.m., weather reports for selected cities. At Mansfield Lawn Regional Airport, it was clear. The temperature was 49 degrees, the dew point 40, and the relative humidity 71%. The wind was south, at 10 miles an hour. The pressure was 29.95 inches and falling. Elsewhere across Ohio, it was clear, with a temperature of 39 at Wooster, 46 at Marion, 52 at Cleveland, and 45 at Akron-Canton Regional Airport. Under clear skies, Cincinnati reported 50, Dayton reported 52, Findlay reported 50, and Columbus reported 44. At Youngstown, it was partly cloudy, with a temperature of 46. At Toledo Express, it was cloudy, with a temperature of 53. Reports from nearby cities outside Ohio, it was clear, with a temperature of 51 at Indianapolis, and 59 at Chicago. It was partly cloudy, with a temperature of 41 at Pittsburgh, and 49 at Buffalo. At Detroit, it was cloudy, with a temperature of 55. The current time is 6:43 a.m. Eastern Daylight Time. 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We supply the latest available information for the Central Highlands over station WWG57 from Butler on a frequency of 162.450 MHz. On the latest weather map, a cold front will move across the area tonight. High pressure will build back over the region Thursday through early Saturday. A remnant tropical system from the Gulf region may move through the Ohio Valley Saturday night through Monday with widespread rainfall possible. The forecast for the Central Highlands. Rest of tonight, clear. Near steady temperature in the mid-40s. South winds 5 to 10 miles per hour with gusts up to 20 miles per hour. Wednesday, mostly sunny. Warmer with highs in the mid-70s. Southwest winds 10 to 15 miles per hour with gusts up to 25 miles per hour. Wednesday night, mostly clear. Lows in the upper 40s. West winds 10 to 15 miles per hour. Thursday, partly cloudy in the morning, then clearing. Highs in the upper 60s. West winds 5 to 10 miles per hour. Thursday night, clear. Lows in the lower 40s. Northwest winds 5 to 10 miles per hour. Friday, sunny. Highs in the upper 60s. Friday night, mostly clear. Lows around 50. The Mansfield, Ohio climate summary for yesterday, October 6, 2026. Yesterday's high temperature was 65 degrees. The normal high is 67. Yesterday's low temperature was 38 degrees. The normal low is 46. No precipitation fell yesterday, which leaves the monthly total at 0.43 inches. This is 0.19 inches below the normal amount of 0.62 inches for October. The total precipitation for the year still stands at 33.56 inches, which is 0.22 inches below normal. No snow fell yesterday, which brings the monthly total to 0.0 inches. The total snowfall since July 1st still stands at 0.0 inches. There were 13 heating degree days yesterday. This brings the monthly total to 46. The yearly total since July 1st is 121. There were no cooling degree days yesterday. This leaves the monthly total at 11. The yearly total since July

January 1st is 831. The normal high temperature for today is 67 degrees, and the normal low is 46. The record high for today is 87, which occurred in 2007, and the record low is 26, which occurred in 1938. Sunrise today is at 7:33 a.m. and sunset is at 7:02 p.m. At 6 a.m., weather reports for selected cities. At Mansfield Long Regional Airport, it was clear. The temperature was 49 degrees, the dew point 40, and the relative humidity 71%. The wind was south, at 10 miles an hour. The pressure was 29.95 inches and falling. Elsewhere across Ohio, it was clear, with a temperature of 39 at Wooster, 46 at Marion, 52 at Cleveland, and 45 at Akron-Canton Regional Airport. Under clear skies, Cincinnati reported 50, Dayton reported 52, Findlay reported 50, and Columbus reported 44. At Youngstown, it was partly cloudy, with a temperature of 46. At Toledo Express, it was cloudy, with a temperature of 53. Reports from nearby cities outside Ohio, it was clear, with a temperature of 51 at Indianapolis, and 59 at Chicago. It was partly cloudy, with a temperature of 41 at Pittsburgh, and 49 at Buffalo. At Detroit, it was cloudy, with a temperature of 55. The current time is 6:47 a.m. Eastern Daylight Time. 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We supply the latest available information for the Central Highlands over station WWG57 from Butler on a frequency of 162.450 MHz. On the latest weather map, a cold front will move across the area tonight. High pressure will build back over the region Thursday through early Saturday. A remnant tropical system from the Gulf region may move through the Ohio Valley Saturday night through Monday with widespread rainfall possible. The forecast for the Central Highlands. West of tonight, clear. Near steady temperature in the mid-40s. South winds 5 to 10 miles per hour with gusts up to 20 miles per hour. Wednesday, mostly sunny. Warmer with highs in the mid-70s. Southwest winds 10 to 15 miles per hour with gusts up to 25 miles per hour. Wednesday night, mostly clear. Lows in the upper 40s. West winds 10 to 15 miles per hour. Thursday, partly cloudy in the morning, then clearing. Highs in the upper 60s. West winds 5 to 10 miles per hour. Thursday night, clear. Lows in the lower 40s. Northwest winds 5 to 10 miles per hour. Friday, sunny. Highs in the upper 60s. Friday night, mostly clear. Lows around 50. At 6 a.m., weather reports for selected cities. At Mansfield Long Regional Airport, it was clear. The temperature was 49 degrees, the dew point 40, and the relative humidity 71%. The wind was south, at 10 miles an hour. The pressure was 29.95 inches and falling. Elsewhere across Ohio, it was clear, with a temperature of 39 at Wooster, 46 at Marion, 52 at Cleveland, and 45 at Akron-Canton Regional Airport. Under clear skies, Cincinnati reported 50, Dayton reported 52, Findlay reported 50, and Columbus reported 44. At Youngstown, it was partly cloudy, with a temperature of 46. At Toledo Express, it was cloudy, with a temperature of 53. Reports from nearby cities outside Ohio, it was clear, with a temperature of 51 at Indianapolis, and 59 at Chicago. It was partly cloudy, with a temperature of 41 at Pittsburgh, and 49 at Buffalo. At Detroit, it was cloudy, with a temperature of 55. The extended forecast for the Central Highlands. Saturday, mostly sunny. Highs in the upper 70s. Saturday night, partly cloudy in the evening, then mostly cloudy with a chance of showers after midnight. Lows in the upper 50s. Chance of rain 40%. Sunday, showers likely. Cooler with highs in the upper 60s. Chance of rain 70%. Sunday night, showers likely. Lows in the mid-50s. Chance of rain 70%. Columbus Day, mostly cloudy with a chance of showers in the morning, then partly sunny in the afternoon. Highs in the lower 70s.
chance of rain 30%. Monday night, mostly cloudy. Lows in the lower 50s. Tuesday, partly sunny with a 40% chance of showers. Highs in the upper 60s. The current time is 6:51 a.m. Eastern Daylight Time. 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On the latest weather map, a cold front will move across the area tonight. High pressure will build back over the region Thursday through early Saturday. A remnant tropical system from the Gulf region may move through the Ohio Valley Saturday night through Monday with widespread rainfall possible. The forecast for the Central Highlands. West of tonight, clear. Near steady temperature in the mid-40s. South winds 5 to 10 miles per hour with gusts up to 20 miles per hour. Wednesday, mostly sunny. Warmer with highs in the mid-70s. Southwest winds 10 to 15 miles per hour with gusts up to 25 miles per hour. Wednesday night, mostly clear. Lows in the upper 40s. West winds 10 to 15 miles per hour. Thursday, partly cloudy in the morning, then clearing. Highs in the upper 60s. West winds 5 to 10 miles per hour. Thursday night, clear. Lows in the lower 40s. Northwest winds 5 to 10 miles per hour. Friday, sunny. Highs in the upper 60s. Friday night, mostly clear. Lows around 50. At 6 a.m., weather reports for selected cities. At Mansfield Lawn Regional Airport, it was clear. The temperature was 49 degrees, the dew point 40, and the relative humidity 71%. The wind was south, at 10 miles an hour. The pressure was 29.95 inches and falling. Elsewhere across Ohio, it was clear, with a temperature of 39 at Wooster, 46 at Marion, 52 at Cleveland, and 45 at Akron-Canton Regional Airport. Under clear skies, Cincinnati reported 50, Dayton reported 52, Findlay reported 50, and Columbus reported 44. At Youngstown, it was partly cloudy, with a temperature of 46. At Toledo Express, it was cloudy, with a temperature of 53. Reports from nearby cities outside Ohio, it was clear, with a temperature of 51 at Indianapolis, and 59 at Chicago. It was partly cloudy, with a temperature of 41 at Pittsburgh, and 49 at Buffalo. At Detroit, it was cloudy, with a temperature of 55. The current time is 6:54 a.m. Eastern Daylight Time. 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We supply the latest available information for the Central Highlands over station WWG 57 from Butler on a frequency of 162.450 MHz. On the latest weather map, a cold front will move across the area tonight. High pressure will build back over the region Thursday through early Saturday. A remnant tropical system from the Gulf region may move through the Ohio Valley Saturday night through Monday with widespread rainfall possible. The forecast for the Central Highlands. West of tonight, clear. Near steady temperature in the mid-40s. South winds 5 to 10 miles per hour with gusts up to 20 miles per hour. Wednesday, mostly sunny. Warmer with highs in the mid-70s. Southwest winds 10 to 15 miles per hour with gusts up to 25 miles per hour. Wednesday night, mostly clear. Lows in the upper 40s. West winds 10 to 15 miles per hour. Thursday, partly cloudy in the morning, then clearing. Highs in the upper 60s. West winds 5 to 10 miles per hour. Thursday night, clear. Lows in the lower 40s. Northwest winds 5 to 10 miles per hour. Friday, sunny. Highs in the upper 60s. Friday night, mostly clear. Lows around 50. At 6 a.m., weather reports for selected cities. At Mansfield Lawn Regional Airport, it was clear. The temperature was 49 degrees, the dew point 40, and the relative humidity 71%. The wind was south, at 10 miles an hour.
the pressure was 29.95 inches and falling. Elsewhere across Ohio, it was clear, with a temperature of 39 at Wooster, 46 at Marion, 52 at Cleveland, and 45 at Akron-Canton Regional Airport. Under clear skies, Cincinnati reported 50, Dayton reported 52, Findlay reported 50, and Columbus reported 44. At Youngstown, it was partly cloudy, with a temperature of 46. At Toledo Express, it was cloudy, with a temperature of 53. Reports from nearby cities outside Ohio, it was clear, with a temperature of 51 at Indianapolis, and 59 at Chicago. It was partly cloudy, with a temperature of 41 at Pittsburgh, and 49 at Buffalo. At Detroit, it was cloudy, with a temperature of 55. The current time is 6:56 a.m. Eastern Daylight Time. 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On the latest weather map, a cold front will move across the area tonight. High pressure will build back over the region Thursday through early Saturday. A remnant tropical system from the Gulf region may move through the Ohio Valley Saturday night through Monday with widespread rainfall possible. The forecast for the Central Highlands. West of tonight, clear. Near steady temperature in the mid-40s. South winds 5 to 10 miles per hour with gusts up to 20 miles per hour. Wednesday, mostly sunny. Warmer with highs in the mid-70s. Southwest winds 10 to 15 miles per hour with gusts up to 25 miles per hour. Wednesday night, mostly clear. Lows in the upper 40s. West winds 10 to 15 miles per hour. Thursday, partly cloudy in the morning, then clearing. Highs in the upper 60s. West winds 5 to 10 miles per hour. Thursday night, clear. Lows in the lower 40s. Northwest winds 5 to 10 miles per hour. Friday, sunny. Highs in the upper 60s. Friday night, mostly clear. Lows around 50. At 6 a.m., weather reports for selected cities. At Mansfield Long Regional Airport, it was clear. The temperature was 49 degrees, the dew point 40, and the relative humidity 71%. The wind was south, at 10 miles an hour. The pressure was 29.95 inches and falling. Elsewhere across Ohio, it was clear, with a temperature of 39 at Wooster, 46 at Marion, 52 at Cleveland, and 45 at Akron-Canton Regional Airport. Under clear skies, Cincinnati reported 50, Dayton reported 52, Findlay reported 50, and Columbus reported 44. At Youngstown, it was partly cloudy, with a temperature of 46. At Toledo Express, it was cloudy, with a temperature of 53. Reports from nearby cities outside Ohio, it was clear, with a temperature of 51 at Indianapolis, and 59 at Chicago. It was partly cloudy, with a temperature of 41 at Pittsburgh, and 49 at Buffalo. At Detroit, it was cloudy, with a temperature of 55. The current time is 6:59 a.m. Eastern Daylight Time. 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The Nearshore Marine Forecast. For the following marine location, the islands to Vermilion. Small craft advisory in effect through this afternoon. Today, southwest winds 15 to 25 knots. Sunny. Waves 1 to 3 feet building to 2 to 4 feet. Tonight, southwest winds 10 to 15 knots becoming west 15 to 20 knots. Mostly clear. Waves 1 to 3 feet building to 3 to 5 feet, then subsiding to 2 to 4 feet. Waves occasionally around 6 feet. Thursday, northwest winds 15 to 20 knots becoming west 10 to 15 knots. Sunny. Waves 2 to 4 feet subsiding to 1 to 3 feet. Thursday night, west winds 10 to 15 knots becoming northwest. Mostly clear. Waves 1 to 3 feet.
The water temperature off Toledo is 66 degrees, off Cleveland 67 degrees, and off Derry 65 degrees. The extended forecast for the Central Highlands. Saturday, mostly sunny. Highs in the upper 70s. Saturday night, partly cloudy in the evening, then mostly cloudy with a chance of showers after midnight. Lows in the upper 50s. Chance of rain 40%. Sunday, showers likely. Cooler with highs in the upper 60s. Chance of rain 70%. Sunday night, showers likely. Lows in the mid-50s. Chance of rain 70%. Columbus Day, mostly cloudy with a chance of showers in the morning, then partly sunny in the afternoon. Highs in the lower 70s. Chance of rain 30%. Monday night, mostly cloudy. Lows in the lower 50s. Tuesday, partly sunny with a 40% chance of showers. Highs in the upper 60s. The Mansfield, Ohio climate summary for yesterday, October 6, 2026. Yesterday's high temperature was 65 degrees. The normal high is 67. Yesterday's low temperature was 38 degrees. The normal low is 46. No precipitation fell yesterday, which leaves the monthly total at 0.43 inches. This is 0.19 inches below the normal amount of 0.62 inches for October. The total precipitation for the year still stands at 33.56 inches, which is 0.22 inches below normal. No snow fell yesterday, which brings the monthly total to 0.0 inches. The total snowfall since July 1st still stands at 0.0 inches. There were 13 heating degree days yesterday. This brings the monthly total to 46. The yearly total since July 1st is 121. There were no cooling degree days yesterday. This leaves the monthly total at 11. The yearly total since January 1st is 831. The normal high temperature for today is 67 degrees, and the normal low is 46. The record high for today is 87, which occurred in 2007, and the record low is 26, which occurred in 1938. Sunrise today is at 7:33 a.m. and sunset is at 7:02 p.m. On the latest weather map, a cold front will move across the area tonight. High pressure will build back over the region Thursday through early Saturday. A remnant tropical system from the Gulf region may move through the Ohio Valley Saturday night through Monday with widespread rainfall possible. The forecast for the Central Highlands. West of tonight, clear. Near steady temperature in the mid-40s. South winds 5 to 10 miles per hour with gusts up to 20 miles per hour. Wednesday, mostly sunny. Warmer with highs in the mid-70s. Southwest winds 10 to 15 miles per hour with gusts up to 25 miles per hour. Wednesday night, mostly clear. Lows in the upper 40s. West winds 10 to 15 miles per hour. Thursday, partly cloudy in the morning, then clearing. Highs in the upper 60s. West winds 5 to 10 miles per hour. Thursday night, clear. Lows in the lower 40s. Northwest winds 5 to 10 miles per hour. Friday, sunny. Highs in the upper 60s. Friday night, mostly clear. Lows around 50. At 6 a.m., weather reports for selected cities. At Mansfield Long Regional Airport, it was clear. The temperature was 49 degrees, the dew point 40, and the relative humidity 71%. The wind was south, at 10 miles an hour. The pressure was 29.95 inches and falling. Elsewhere across Ohio, it was clear, with a temperature of 39 at Wooster, 46 at Marion, 52 at Cleveland, and 45 at Akron-Canton Regional Airport. Under clear skies, Cincinnati reported 50, Dayton reported 52, Findlay reported 50, and Columbus reported 44. At Youngstown, it was partly cloudy, with a temperature of 46. At Toledo Express, it was cloudy, with a temperature of 53. Reports from nearby cities outside Ohio, it was clear, with a temperature of 51 at Indianapolis, and 59 at Chicago. It was partly cloudy, with a temperature of 41 at Pittsburgh, and 49 at Buffalo. At Detroit, it was cloudy, with a temperature of 55. The current time is 7:06 a.m. Eastern Daylight Time.
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On the latest weather map, a cold front will move across the area tonight. High pressure will build back over the region Thursday through early Saturday. A remnant tropical system from the Gulf region may move through the Ohio Valley Saturday night through Monday with widespread rainfall possible. The forecast for the Central Highlands. West of tonight, clear. Near steady temperature in the mid-40s. South winds 5 to 10 miles per hour with gusts up to 20 miles per hour. Wednesday, mostly sunny. Warmer with highs in the mid-70s. Southwest winds 10 to 15 miles per hour with gusts up to 25 miles per hour. Wednesday night, mostly clear. Lows in the upper 40s. West winds 10 to 15 miles per hour. Thursday, partly cloudy in the morning, then clearing. Highs in the upper 60s. West winds 5 to 10 miles per hour. Thursday night, clear. Lows in the lower 40s. Northwest winds 5 to 10 miles per hour. Friday, sunny. Highs in the upper 60s. Friday night, mostly clear. Lows around 50. At 7 a.m., weather reports for selected cities. At Mansfield Long Regional Airport, it was clear. The temperature was 48 degrees, the dew point 40, and the relative humidity 73%. The wind was south, at 10 miles an hour. The pressure was 29.94 inches and falling. Elsewhere across Ohio, it was clear, with a temperature of 43 at Wooster, 45 at Marion, and 44 at Akron-Canton Regional Airport. Under clear skies, Cincinnati reported 50, Dayton reported 50, and Columbus reported 45. It was partly cloudy, with a temperature of 51 at Cleveland, and 46 at Youngstown. At Findlay, it was mostly cloudy, with a temperature of 50. At Toledo Express, it was cloudy, with a temperature of 53. Reports from nearby cities outside Ohio, it was clear, with a temperature of 41 at Pittsburgh, 51 at Indianapolis, and 58 at Chicago. At Buffalo, it was partly cloudy, with a temperature of 50. At Detroit, it was cloudy, with a temperature of 56. The current time is 7:08 a.m. Eastern Daylight Time. 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On the latest weather map, a cold front will move across the area tonight. High pressure will build back over the region Thursday through early Saturday. A remnant tropical system from the Gulf region may move through the Ohio Valley Saturday night through Monday with widespread rainfall possible. The forecast for the Central Highlands. West of tonight, clear. Near steady temperature in the mid-40s. South winds 5 to 10 miles per hour with gusts up to 20 miles per hour. Wednesday, mostly sunny. Warmer with highs in the mid-70s. Southwest winds 10 to 15 miles per hour with gusts up to 25 miles per hour. Wednesday night, mostly clear. Lows in the upper 40s. West winds 10 to 15 miles per hour. Thursday, partly cloudy in the morning, then clearing. Highs in the upper 60s. West winds 5 to 10 miles per hour. Thursday night, clear. Lows in the lower 40s. Northwest winds 5 to 10 miles per hour. Friday, sunny. Highs in the upper 60s. Friday night, mostly clear. Lows around 50. The extended forecast for the Central Highlands. Saturday, mostly sunny. Highs in the upper 70s. Saturday night, partly cloudy in the evening, then mostly cloudy with a chance of showers after midnight. Lows in the upper 50s. Chance of rain 40%. Sunday, showers likely. Cooler with highs in the upper 60s. Chance of rain 70%. Sunday night, showers likely. Lows in the mid-50s. Chance of rain 70%. Columbus Day,
mostly cloudy with a chance of showers in the morning, then partly sunny in the afternoon. Highs in the lower 70s. Chance of rain 30%. Monday night, mostly cloudy. Lows in the lower 50s. Tuesday, partly sunny with a 40% chance of showers. Highs in the upper 60s. At 7 a.m., weather reports for selected cities. At Mansfield Long Regional Airport, it was clear. The temperature was 48 degrees, the dew point 40, and the relative humidity 73%. The wind was south, at 10 miles an hour. The pressure was 29.94 inches and falling. Elsewhere across Ohio, it was clear, with a temperature of 43 at Wooster, 45 at Marion, and 44 at Akron-Canton Regional Airport. Under clear skies, Cincinnati reported 50, Dayton reported 50, and Columbus reported 45. It was partly cloudy, with a temperature of 51 at Cleveland, and 46 at Youngstown. At Findlay, it was mostly cloudy, with a temperature of 50. At Toledo Express, it was cloudy, with a temperature of 53. Reports from nearby cities outside Ohio, it was clear, with a temperature of 41 at Pittsburgh, 51 at Indianapolis, and 58 at Chicago. At Buffalo, it was partly cloudy, with a temperature of 50. At Detroit, it was cloudy, with a temperature of 56. The current time is 7:12 a.m. Eastern Daylight Time. 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On the latest weather map, a cold front will move across the area tonight. High pressure will build back over the region Thursday through early Saturday. A remnant tropical system from the Gulf region may move through the Ohio Valley Saturday night through Monday with widespread rainfall possible. The forecast for the Central Highlands. West of tonight, clear. Near steady temperature in the mid-40s. South winds 5 to 10 miles per hour with gusts up to 20 miles per hour. Wednesday, mostly sunny. Warmer with highs in the mid-70s. Southwest winds 10 to 15 miles per hour with gusts up to 25 miles per hour. Wednesday night, mostly clear. Lows in the upper 40s. West winds 10 to 15 miles per hour. Thursday, partly cloudy in the morning, then clearing. Highs in the upper 60s. West winds 5 to 10 miles per hour. Thursday night, clear. Lows in the lower 40s. Northwest winds 5 to 10 miles per hour. Friday, sunny. Highs in the upper 60s. Friday night, mostly clear. Lows around 50. At 7 a.m., weather reports for selected cities. At Mansfield Long Regional Airport, it was clear. The temperature was 48 degrees, the dew point 40, and the relative humidity 73%. The wind was south, at 10 miles an hour. The pressure was 29.94 inches and falling. Elsewhere across Ohio, it was clear, with a temperature of 43 at Wooster, 45 at Marion, and 44 at Akron-Canton Regional Airport. Under clear skies, Cincinnati reported 50, Dayton reported 50, and Columbus reported 45. It was partly cloudy, with a temperature of 51 at Cleveland, and 46 at Youngstown. At Findlay, it was mostly cloudy, with a temperature of 50. At Toledo Express, it was cloudy, with a temperature of 53. Reports from nearby cities outside Ohio, it was clear, with a temperature of 41 at Pittsburgh, 51 at Indianapolis, and 58 at Chicago. At Buffalo, it was partly cloudy, with a temperature of 50. At Detroit, it was cloudy, with a temperature of 56. The Mansfield, Ohio climate summary for yesterday, October 6, 2026. Yesterday's high temperature was 65 degrees. The normal high is 67. Yesterday's low temperature was 38 degrees. The normal low is 46. No precipitation fell yesterday, which leaves the monthly total at 0.43 inches. This is 0.19 inches below the normal amount of 0.62 inches for October. The total precipitation for the year still stands at 33.56 inches, which is 0.22 inches below normal.
No snow fell yesterday, which brings the monthly total to 0.0 inches. The total snowfall since July 1st still stands at 0.0 inches. There were 13 heating degree days yesterday. This brings the monthly total to 46. The yearly total since July 1st is 121. There were no cooling degree days yesterday. This leaves the monthly total at 11. The yearly total since January 1st is 831. The normal high temperature for today is 67 degrees, and the normal low is 46. The record high for today is 87, which occurred in 2007, and the record low is 26, which occurred in 1938. Sunrise today is at 7:33 a.m. and sunset is at 7:02 p.m. The current time is 7:16 a.m. Eastern Daylight Time. 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On the latest weather map, a cold front will move across the area tonight. High pressure will build back over the region Thursday through early Saturday. A remnant tropical system from the Gulf region may move through the Ohio Valley Saturday night through Monday with widespread rainfall possible. The forecast for the Central Highlands. Rest of tonight, clear. Near steady temperature in the mid-40s. South winds 5 to 10 miles per hour with gusts up to 20 miles per hour. Wednesday, mostly sunny. Warmer with highs in the mid-70s. Southwest winds 10 to 15 miles per hour with gusts up to 25 miles per hour. Wednesday night, mostly clear. Lows in the upper 40s. West winds 10 to 15 miles per hour. Thursday, partly cloudy in the morning, then clearing. Highs in the upper 60s. West winds 5 to 10 miles per hour. Thursday night, clear. Lows in the lower 40s. Northwest winds 5 to 10 miles per hour. Friday, sunny. Highs in the upper 60s. Friday night, mostly clear. Lows around 50. The current time is 7:18 a.m. Eastern Daylight Time. 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On the latest weather map, a cold front will move across the area tonight. High pressure will build back over the region Thursday through early Saturday. A remnant tropical system from the Gulf region may move through the Ohio Valley Saturday night through Monday with widespread rainfall possible. The forecast for the Central Highlands. Today, mostly sunny. Warmer with highs in the mid-70s. Southwest winds 10 to 15 miles per hour with gusts up to 25 miles per hour. Tonight, mostly clear. Lows in the upper 40s. West winds 10 to 15 miles per hour. Thursday, partly cloudy in the morning, then clearing. Highs in the upper 60s. West winds 5 to 10 miles per hour. Thursday night, clear. Lows in the lower 40s. Northwest winds 5 to 10 miles per hour. Friday, sunny. Highs in the upper 60s. West winds around 5 miles per hour. Friday night, mostly clear. Lows around 50. The extended forecast for the Central Highlands. Saturday, mostly sunny. Highs in the upper 70s. Saturday night, partly cloudy in the evening, then mostly cloudy with a chance of showers after midnight. Lows in the upper 50s. Chance of rain 40%. Sunday, showers likely. Cooler with highs in the upper 60s. Chance of rain 70%. Sunday night, showers likely. Lows in the mid-50s. Chance of rain 70%. Columbus Day, mostly cloudy with a chance of showers in the morning, then partly sunny in the afternoon. Highs in the lower 70s. Chance of rain 30%. Monday night, mostly cloudy. Lows in the lower 50s. Tuesday, partly sunny with a 40% chance of showers. Highs in the upper 60s.
at 7 a.m. Weather reports for selected cities. At Mansfield Lawn Regional Airport, it was clear. The temperature was 48 degrees, the dew point 40, and the relative humidity 73%. The wind was south, at 10 miles an hour. The pressure was 29.94 inches and falling. Elsewhere across Ohio, it was clear, with a temperature of 43 at Wooster, 45 at Marion, and 44 at Akron-Canton Regional Airport. Under clear skies, Cincinnati reported 50, Dayton reported 50, and Columbus reported 45. It was partly cloudy, with a temperature of 51 at Cleveland, and 46 at Youngstown. At Findlay, it was mostly cloudy, with a temperature of 50. At Toledo Express, it was cloudy, with a temperature of 53. Reports from nearby cities outside Ohio, it was clear, with a temperature of 41 at Pittsburgh, 51 at Indianapolis, and 58 at Chicago. At Buffalo, it was partly cloudy, with a temperature of 50. At Detroit, it was cloudy, with a temperature of 56. The current time is 7:22 a.m. Eastern Daylight Time. 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On the latest weather map, a cold front will move across the area tonight. High pressure will build back over the region Thursday through early Saturday. A remnant tropical system from the Gulf region may move through the Ohio Valley Saturday night through Monday with widespread rainfall possible. The forecast for the Central Highlands. Today, mostly sunny. Warmer with highs in the mid-70s. Southwest winds 10 to 15 miles per hour with gusts up to 25 miles per hour. Tonight, mostly clear. Lows in the upper 40s. West winds 10 to 15 miles per hour. Thursday, partly cloudy in the morning, then clearing. Highs in the upper 60s. West winds 5 to 10 miles per hour. Thursday night, clear. Lows in the lower 40s. Northwest winds 5 to 10 miles per hour. Friday, sunny. Highs in the upper 60s. West winds around 5 miles per hour. Friday night, mostly clear. Lows around 50. At 7 a.m., weather reports for selected cities. At Mansfield Lawn Regional Airport, it was clear. The temperature was 48 degrees, the dew point 40, and the relative humidity 73%. The wind was south, at 10 miles an hour. The pressure was 29.94 inches and falling. Elsewhere across Ohio, it was clear, with a temperature of 43 at Wooster, 45 at Marion, and 44 at Akron-Canton Regional Airport. Under clear skies, Cincinnati reported 50, Dayton reported 50, and Columbus reported 45. It was partly cloudy, with a temperature of 51 at Cleveland, and 46 at Youngstown. At Findlay, it was mostly cloudy, with a temperature of 50. At Toledo Express, it was cloudy, with a temperature of 53. Reports from nearby cities outside Ohio, it was clear, with a temperature of 41 at Pittsburgh, 51 at Indianapolis, and 58 at Chicago. At Buffalo, it was partly cloudy, with a temperature of 50. At Detroit, it was cloudy, with a temperature of 56. The current time is 7:24 a.m. Eastern Daylight Time. 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On the latest weather map, a cold front will move across the area tonight. High pressure will build back over the region Thursday through early Saturday. A remnant tropical system from the Gulf region may move through the Ohio Valley Saturday night through Monday with widespread rainfall possible. The forecast for the Central Highlands. Today, mostly sunny. Warmer with highs in the mid-70s. Southwest winds 10 to 15 miles per hour with gusts up to 25 miles per hour. Tonight, mostly clear. Lows in the upper 40s. West winds 10 to 15 miles per hour. Thursday, partly cloudy in the morning, then clearing.
highs in the upper 60s. West winds 5 to 10 miles per hour. Thursday night, clear. Lows in the lower 40s. Northwest winds 5 to 10 miles per hour. Friday, sunny. Highs in the upper 60s. West winds around 5 miles per hour. Friday night, mostly clear. Lows around 50. At 7 a.m., weather reports for selected cities. At Mansfield Long Regional Airport, it was clear. The temperature was 48 degrees, the dew point 40, and the relative humidity 73%. The wind was south, at 10 miles an hour. The pressure was 29.94 inches and falling. Elsewhere across Ohio, it was clear, with a temperature of 43 at Wooster, 45 at Marion, and 44 at Akron-Canton Regional Airport. Under clear skies, Cincinnati reported 50, Dayton reported 50, and Columbus reported 45. It was partly cloudy, with a temperature of 51 at Cleveland, and 46 at Youngstown. At Findlay, it was mostly cloudy, with a temperature of 50. At Toledo Express, it was cloudy, with a temperature of 53. Reports from nearby cities outside Ohio, it was clear, with a temperature of 41 at Pittsburgh, 51 at Indianapolis, and 58 at Chicago. At Buffalo, it was partly cloudy, with a temperature of 50. At Detroit, it was cloudy, with a temperature of 56. The current time is 7:27 a.m. Eastern Daylight Time. 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We supply the latest available information for the Central Highlands over station WWG57 from Butler on a frequency of 162.450 MHz. On the latest weather map, a cold front will move across the area tonight. High pressure will build back over the region Thursday through early Saturday. A remnant tropical system from the Gulf region may move through the Ohio Valley Saturday night through Monday with widespread rainfall possible. The forecast for the Central Highlands. Today, mostly sunny. Warmer with highs in the mid-70s. Southwest winds 10 to 15 miles per hour with gusts up to 25 miles per hour. Tonight, mostly clear. Lows in the upper 40s. West winds 10 to 15 miles per hour. Thursday, partly cloudy in the morning, then clearing. Highs in the upper 60s. West winds 5 to 10 miles per hour. Thursday night, clear. Lows in the lower 40s. Northwest winds 5 to 10 miles per hour. Friday, sunny. Highs in the upper 60s. West winds around 5 miles per hour. Friday night, mostly clear. Lows around 50. At 7 a.m., weather reports for selected cities. At Mansfield Long Regional Airport, it was clear. The temperature was 48 degrees, the dew point 40, and the relative humidity 73%. The wind was south, at 10 miles an hour. The pressure was 29.94 inches and falling. Elsewhere across Ohio, it was clear, with a temperature of 43 at Wooster, 45 at Marion, and 44 at Akron-Canton Regional Airport. Under clear skies, Cincinnati reported 50, Dayton reported 50, and Columbus reported 45. It was partly cloudy, with a temperature of 51 at Cleveland, and 46 at Youngstown. At Findlay, it was mostly cloudy, with a temperature of 50. At Toledo Express, it was cloudy, with a temperature of 53. Reports from nearby cities outside Ohio, it was clear, with a temperature of 41 at Pittsburgh, 51 at Indianapolis, and 58 at Chicago. At Buffalo, it was partly cloudy, with a temperature of 50. At Detroit, it was cloudy, with a temperature of 56. The extended forecast for the Central Highlands. Saturday, mostly sunny. Highs in the upper 70s. Saturday night, partly cloudy in the evening, then mostly cloudy with a chance of showers after midnight. Lows in the upper 50s. Chance of rain 40%. Sunday, showers likely. Cooler with highs in the upper 60s. Chance of rain 70%. Sunday night, showers likely. Lows in the mid-50s. Chance of rain 70%. Columbus Day, mostly cloudy with a chance of showers in the morning, then partly sunny in the afternoon. Highs in the lower 70s.
chance of rain 30%. Monday night, mostly cloudy. Lows in the lower 50s. Tuesday, partly sunny with a 40% chance of showers. Highs in the upper 60s. The Mansfield, Ohio climate summary for yesterday, October 6, 2026. Yesterday's high temperature was 65 degrees. The normal high is 67. Yesterday's low temperature was 38 degrees. The normal low is 46. No precipitation fell yesterday, which leaves the monthly total at 0.43 inches. This is 0.19 inches below the normal amount of 0.62 inches for October. The total precipitation for the year still stands at 33.56 inches, which is 0.22 inches below normal. No snow fell yesterday, which brings the monthly total to 0.0 inches. The total snowfall since July 1st still stands at 0.0 inches. There were 13 heating degree days yesterday. This brings the monthly total to 46. The yearly total since July 1st is 121. There were no cooling degree days yesterday. This leaves the monthly total at 11. The yearly total since January 1st is 831. The normal high temperature for today is 67 degrees, and the normal low is 46. The record high for today is 87, which occurred in 2007, and the record low is 26, which occurred in 1938. Sunrise today is at 7:33 a.m. and sunset is at 7:02 p.m. The current time is 7:32 a.m. Eastern Daylight Time. 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On the latest weather map, a cold front will move across the area tonight. High pressure will build back over the region Thursday through early Saturday. A remnant tropical system from the Gulf region may move through the Ohio Valley Saturday night through Monday with widespread rainfall possible. The forecast for the Central Highlands. Today, mostly sunny. Warmer with highs in the mid-70s. Southwest winds 10 to 15 miles per hour with gusts up to 25 miles per hour. Tonight, mostly clear. Lows in the upper 40s. West winds 10 to 15 miles per hour. Thursday, partly cloudy in the morning, then clearing. Highs in the upper 60s. West winds 5 to 10 miles per hour. Thursday night, clear. Lows in the lower 40s. Northwest winds 5 to 10 miles per hour. Friday, sunny. Highs in the upper 60s. West winds around 5 miles per hour. Friday night, mostly clear. Lows around 50. At 7 a.m., weather reports for selected cities. At Mansfield Long Regional Airport, it was clear. The temperature was 48 degrees, the dew point 40, and the relative humidity 73%. The wind was south, at 10 miles an hour. The pressure was 29.94 inches and falling. Elsewhere across Ohio, it was clear, with a temperature of 43 at Wooster, 45 at Marion, and 44 at Akron-Canton Regional Airport. Under clear skies, Cincinnati reported 50, Dayton reported 50, and Columbus reported 45. It was partly cloudy, with a temperature of 51 at Cleveland, and 46 at Youngstown. At Findlay, it was mostly cloudy, with a temperature of 50. At Toledo Express, it was cloudy, with a temperature of 53. Reports from nearby cities outside Ohio, it was clear, with a temperature of 41 at Pittsburgh, 51 at Indianapolis, and 58 at Chicago. At Buffalo, it was partly cloudy, with a temperature of 50. At Detroit, it was cloudy, with a temperature of 56. The current time is 7:35 a.m. Eastern Daylight Time. 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On the latest weather map, a cold front will move across the area tonight. High pressure will build back over the region Thursday through early Saturday.
A remnant tropical system from the Gulf region may move through the Ohio Valley Saturday night through Monday with widespread rainfall possible. The forecast for the Central Highlands. Today, mostly sunny. Warmer with highs in the mid-70s. Southwest winds 10 to 15 miles per hour with gusts up to 25 miles per hour. Tonight, mostly clear. Lows in the upper 40s. West winds 10 to 15 miles per hour. Thursday, partly cloudy in the morning, then clearing. Highs in the upper 60s. West winds 5 to 10 miles per hour. Thursday night, clear. Lows in the lower 40s. Northwest winds 5 to 10 miles per hour. Friday, sunny. Highs in the upper 60s. West winds around 5 miles per hour. Friday night, mostly clear. Lows around 50. At 7 a.m., weather reports for selected cities. At Mansfield Long Regional Airport, it was clear. The temperature was 48 degrees, the dew point 40, and the relative humidity 73%. The wind was south, at 10 miles an hour. The pressure was 29.94 inches and falling. Elsewhere across Ohio, it was clear, with a temperature of 43 at Wooster, 45 at Marion, and 44 at Akron-Canton Regional Airport. Under clear skies, Cincinnati reported 50, Dayton reported 50, and Columbus reported 45. It was partly cloudy, with a temperature of 51 at Cleveland, and 46 at Youngstown. At Findlay, it was mostly cloudy, with a temperature of 50. At Toledo Express, it was cloudy, with a temperature of 53. Reports from nearby cities outside Ohio, it was clear, with a temperature of 41 at Pittsburgh, 51 at Indianapolis, and 58 at Chicago. At Buffalo, it was partly cloudy, with a temperature of 50. At Detroit, it was cloudy, with a temperature of 56. The current time is 7:38 a.m. Eastern Daylight Time. 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On the latest weather map, a cold front will move across the area tonight. High pressure will build back over the region Thursday through early Saturday. A remnant tropical system from the Gulf region may move through the Ohio Valley Saturday night through Monday with widespread rainfall possible. The forecast for the Central Highlands. Today, mostly sunny. Warmer with highs in the mid-70s. Southwest winds 10 to 15 miles per hour with gusts up to 25 miles per hour. Tonight, mostly clear. Lows in the upper 40s. West winds 10 to 15 miles per hour. Thursday, partly cloudy in the morning, then clearing. Highs in the upper 60s. West winds 5 to 10 miles per hour. Thursday night, clear. Lows in the lower 40s. Northwest winds 5 to 10 miles per hour. Friday, sunny. Highs in the upper 60s. West winds around 5 miles per hour. Friday night, mostly clear. Lows around 50. At 7 a.m., weather reports for selected cities. At Mansfield Long Regional Airport, it was clear. The temperature was 48 degrees, the dew point 40, and the relative humidity 73%. The wind was south, at 10 miles an hour. The pressure was 29.94 inches and falling. Elsewhere across Ohio, it was clear, with a temperature of 43 at Wooster, 45 at Marion, and 44 at Akron-Canton Regional Airport. Under clear skies, Cincinnati reported 50, Dayton reported 50, and Columbus reported 45. It was partly cloudy, with a temperature of 51 at Cleveland, and 46 at Youngstown. At Findlay, it was mostly cloudy, with a temperature of 50. At Toledo Express, it was cloudy, with a temperature of 53. Reports from nearby cities outside Ohio, it was clear, with a temperature of 41 at Pittsburgh, 51 at Indianapolis, and 58 at Chicago. At Buffalo, it was partly cloudy, with a temperature of 50. At Detroit, it was cloudy, with a temperature of 56. The extended forecast for the Central Highlands. Saturday, mostly sunny. Highs in the upper 70s.
Saturday night, partly cloudy in the evening, then mostly cloudy with a chance of showers after midnight. Lows in the upper 50s. Chance of rain 40%.

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On the latest weather map, a cold front will move across the area tonight. High pressure will build back over the region Thursday through early Saturday. A remnant tropical system from the Gulf region may move through the Ohio Valley Saturday night through Monday with widespread rainfall possible. The forecast for the Central Highlands. Today, mostly sunny. Warmer with highs in the mid-70s. Southwest winds 10 to 15 miles per hour with gusts up to 25 miles per hour. Tonight, mostly clear. Lows in the upper 40s. West winds 10 to 15 miles per hour. Thursday, partly cloudy in the morning, then clearing. Highs in the upper 60s. West winds 5 to 10 miles per hour. Thursday night, clear. Lows in the lower 40s. Northwest winds 5 to 10 miles per hour. Friday, sunny. Highs in the upper 60s. West winds around 5 miles per hour. Friday night, mostly clear. Lows around 50. At 7 a.m., weather reports for selected cities. At Mansfield Long Regional Airport, it was clear. The temperature was 48 degrees, the dew point 40, and the relative humidity 73%. The wind was south, at 10 miles an hour. The pressure was 29.94 inches and falling. Elsewhere across Ohio, it was clear, with a temperature of 43 at Wooster, 45 at Marion, and 44 at Akron-Canton Regional Airport. Under clear skies, Cincinnati reported 50, Dayton reported 50, and Columbus reported 45. It was partly cloudy, with a temperature of 51 at Cleveland, and 46 at Youngstown. At Findlay, it was mostly cloudy, with a temperature of 50. At Toledo Express, it was cloudy, with a temperature of 53. Reports from nearby cities outside Ohio, it was clear, with a temperature of 41 at Pittsburgh, 51 at Indianapolis, and 58 at Chicago. At Buffalo, it was partly cloudy, with a temperature of 50. At Detroit, it was cloudy, with a temperature of 56. The current time is 7:44 a.m. Eastern Daylight Time. 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On the latest weather map, a cold front will move across the area tonight. High pressure will build back over the region Thursday through early Saturday. A remnant tropical system from the Gulf region may move through the Ohio Valley Saturday night through Monday with widespread rainfall possible. The Mansfield, Ohio climate summary for yesterday, October 6, 2026. Yesterday's high temperature was 65 degrees. The normal high is 67. Yesterday's low temperature was 38 degrees. The normal low is 46. No precipitation fell yesterday, which leaves the monthly total at 0.43 inches. This is 0.19 inches below the normal amount of 0.62 inches for October. The total precipitation for the year still stands at 33.56 inches, which is 0.22 inches below normal. No snow fell yesterday, which brings the monthly total to 0.0 inches. The total snowfall since July 1st still stands at 0.0 inches. There were 13 heating degree days yesterday. This brings the monthly total to 46. The yearly total since July 1st is 121. There were no cooling degree days yesterday. This leaves the monthly total at 11. The yearly total since January 1st is 831. The normal high temperature for today is 67 degrees, and the normal low is 46. The record high for today is 87, which occurred in 2007, and the record low is 26, which occurred in 1938. Sunrise today is at 7:33 a.m. and sunset is at 7:02 p.m. The forecast for the Central Highlands. Today, mostly sunny. Warmer with highs in the mid-70s.

Southwest winds 10 to 15 miles per hour with gusts up to 25 miles per hour. Tonight, mostly clear. Lows in the upper 40s. West winds 10 to 15 miles per hour. Thursday, partly cloudy in the morning, then clearing. Highs in the upper 60s. West winds 5 to 10 miles per hour. Thursday night, clear. Lows in the lower 40s. Northwest winds 5 to 10 miles per hour. Friday, sunny. Highs in the upper 60s. West winds around 5 miles per hour. Friday night, mostly clear. Lows around 50. At 7 a.m., weather reports for selected cities. At Mansfield Long Regional Airport, it was clear. The temperature was 48 degrees, the dew point 40, and the relative humidity 73%. The wind was south, at 10 miles an hour. The pressure was 29.94 inches and falling. Elsewhere across Ohio, it was clear, with a temperature of 43 at Worcester, 45 at Marion, and 44 at Akron-Canton Regional Airport. Under clear skies, Cincinnati reported 50, Dayton reported 50, and Columbus reported 45. It was partly cloudy, with a temperature of 51 at Cleveland, and 46 at Youngstown. At Findlay, it was mostly cloudy, with a temperature of 50. At Toledo Express, it was cloudy, with a temperature of 53. Reports from nearby cities outside Ohio, it was clear, with a temperature of 41 at Pittsburgh, 51 at Indianapolis, and 58 at Chicago. At Buffalo, it was partly cloudy, with a temperature of 50. At Detroit, it was cloudy, with a temperature of 56. The current time is 7:48 a.m. Eastern Daylight Time. 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On the latest weather map, a cold front will move across the area tonight. High pressure will build back over the region Thursday through early Saturday. A remnant tropical system from the Gulf region may move through the Ohio Valley Saturday night through Monday with widespread rainfall possible. The forecast for the Central Highlands. Today, mostly sunny. Warmer with highs in the mid-70s. Southwest winds 10 to 15 miles per hour with gusts up to 25 miles per hour. Tonight, mostly clear. Lows in the upper 40s. West winds 10 to 15 miles per hour. Thursday, partly cloudy in the morning, then clearing. Highs in the upper 60s. West winds 5 to 10 miles per hour. Thursday night, clear. Lows in the lower 40s. Northwest winds 5 to 10 miles per hour. Friday, sunny. Highs in the upper 60s. West winds around 5 miles per hour. Friday night, mostly clear. Lows around 50. The extended forecast for the Central Highlands. Saturday, mostly sunny. Highs in the upper 70s. Saturday night, partly cloudy in the evening, then mostly cloudy with a chance of showers after midnight. Lows in the upper 50s. Chance of rain 40%. Sunday, showers likely. Cooler with highs in the upper 60s. Chance of rain 70%. Sunday night, showers likely. Lows in the mid-50s. Chance of rain 70%. Columbus Day, mostly cloudy with a chance of showers in the morning, then partly sunny in the afternoon. Highs in the lower 70s. Chance of rain 30%. Monday night, mostly cloudy. Lows in the lower 50s. Tuesday, partly sunny with a 40% chance of showers. Highs in the upper 60s. At 7 a.m., weather reports for selected cities. At Mansfield Long Regional Airport, it was clear. The temperature was 48 degrees, the dew point 40, and the relative humidity 73%. The wind was south, at 10 miles an hour. The pressure was 29.94 inches and falling. Elsewhere across Ohio, it was clear, with a temperature of 43 at Worcester, 45 at Marion, and 44 at Akron-Canton Regional Airport. Under clear skies, Cincinnati reported 50, Dayton reported 50, and Columbus reported 45.
It was partly cloudy, with a temperature of 51 at Cleveland and 46 at Youngstown. At Findlay, it was mostly cloudy, with a temperature of 50. At Toledo Express, it was cloudy, with a temperature of 53. Reports from nearby cities outside Ohio, it was clear, with a temperature of 41 at Pittsburgh, 51 at Indianapolis, and 58 at Chicago. At Buffalo, it was partly cloudy, with a temperature of 50. At Detroit, it was cloudy, with a temperature of 56. The current time is 7:52 a.m. Eastern Daylight Time. 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On the latest weather map, a cold front will move across the area tonight. High pressure will build back over the region Thursday through early Saturday. A remnant tropical system from the Gulf region may move through the Ohio Valley Saturday night through Monday with widespread rainfall possible. The forecast for the Central Highlands. Today, mostly sunny. Warmer with highs in the mid-70s. Southwest winds 10 to 15 miles per hour with gusts up to 25 miles per hour. Tonight, mostly clear. Lows in the upper 40s. West winds 10 to 15 miles per hour. Thursday, partly cloudy in the morning, then clearing. Highs in the upper 60s. West winds 5 to 10 miles per hour. Thursday night, clear. Lows in the lower 40s. Northwest winds 5 to 10 miles per hour. Friday, sunny. Highs in the upper 60s. West winds around 5 miles per hour. Friday night, mostly clear. Lows around 50. At 7 a.m., weather reports for selected cities. At Mansfield-Lom Regional Airport, it was clear. The temperature was 48 degrees, the dew point 40, and the relative humidity 73%. The wind was south, at 10 miles an hour. The pressure was 29.94 inches and falling. Elsewhere across Ohio, it was clear, with a temperature of 43 at Wooster, 45 at Marion, and 44 at Akron-Canton Regional Airport. Under clear skies, Cincinnati reported 50, Dayton reported 50, and Columbus reported 45. It was partly cloudy, with a temperature of 51 at Cleveland, and 46 at Youngstown. At Findlay, it was mostly cloudy, with a temperature of 50. At Toledo Express, it was cloudy, with a temperature of 53. Reports from nearby cities outside Ohio, it was clear, with a temperature of 41 at Pittsburgh, 51 at Indianapolis, and 58 at Chicago. At Buffalo, it was partly cloudy, with a temperature of 50. At Detroit, it was cloudy, with a temperature of 56. The current time is 7:54 a.m. Eastern Daylight Time. 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On the latest weather map, a cold front will move across the area tonight. High pressure will build back over the region Thursday through early Saturday. A remnant tropical system from the Gulf region may move through the Ohio Valley Saturday night through Monday with widespread rainfall possible. The forecast for the Central Highlands. Today, mostly sunny. Warmer with highs in the mid-70s. Southwest winds 10 to 15 miles per hour with gusts up to 25 miles per hour. Tonight, mostly clear. Lows in the upper 40s. West winds 10 to 15 miles per hour. Thursday, partly cloudy in the morning, then clearing. Highs in the upper 60s. West winds 5 to 10 miles per hour. Thursday night, clear. Lows in the lower 40s. Northwest winds 5 to 10 miles per hour. Friday, sunny. Highs in the upper 60s. West winds around 5 miles per hour. Friday night, mostly clear. Lows around 50. At 7 a.m., weather reports for selected cities. At Mansfield-Lom Regional Airport, it was clear.
The temperature was 48 degrees, the dew point 40, and the relative humidity 73%. The wind was south, at 10 miles an hour. The pressure was 29.94 inches and falling. Elsewhere across Ohio, it was clear, with a temperature of 43 at Wooster, 45 at Marion, and 44 at Akron-Canton Regional Airport. Under clear skies, Cincinnati reported 50, Dayton reported 50, and Columbus reported 45. It was partly cloudy, with a temperature of 51 at Cleveland, and 46 at Youngstown. At Findlay, it was mostly cloudy, with a temperature of 50. At Toledo Express, it was cloudy, with a temperature of 53. Reports from nearby cities outside Ohio, it was clear, with a temperature of 41 at Pittsburgh, 51 at Indianapolis, and 58 at Chicago. At Buffalo, it was partly cloudy, with a temperature of 50. At Detroit, it was cloudy, with a temperature of 56. The current time is 7:57 a.m. Eastern Daylight Time. 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We supply the latest available information for the Central Highlands over station WWG57 from Butler on a frequency of 162.450 MHz. On the latest weather map, a cold front will move across the area tonight. High pressure will build back over the region Thursday through early Saturday. A remnant tropical system from the Gulf region may move through the Ohio Valley Saturday night through Monday with widespread rainfall possible. The forecast for the Central Highlands. Today, mostly sunny. Warmer with highs in the mid-70s. Southwest winds 10 to 15 miles per hour with gusts up to 25 miles per hour. Tonight, mostly clear. Lows in the upper 40s. West winds 10 to 15 miles per hour. Thursday, partly cloudy in the morning, then clearing. Highs in the upper 60s. West winds 5 to 10 miles per hour. Thursday night, clear. Lows in the lower 40s. Northwest winds 5 to 10 miles per hour. Friday, sunny. Highs in the upper 60s. West winds around 5 miles per hour. Friday night, mostly clear. Lows around 50. At 7 a.m., weather reports for selected cities. At Mansfield-Long Regional Airport, it was clear. The temperature was 48 degrees, the dew point 40, and the relative humidity 73%. The wind was south, at 10 miles an hour. The pressure was 29.94 inches and falling. Elsewhere across Ohio, it was clear, with a temperature of 43 at Wooster, 45 at Marion, and 44 at Akron-Canton Regional Airport. Under clear skies, Cincinnati reported 50, Dayton reported 50, and Columbus reported 45. It was partly cloudy, with a temperature of 51 at Cleveland, and 46 at Youngstown. At Findlay, it was mostly cloudy, with a temperature of 50. At Toledo Express, it was cloudy, with a temperature of 53. Reports from nearby cities outside Ohio, it was clear, with a temperature of 41 at Pittsburgh, 51 at Indianapolis, and 58 at Chicago. At Buffalo, it was partly cloudy, with a temperature of 50. At Detroit, it was cloudy, with a temperature of 56. The Nearshore Marine Forecast. For the following marine location, the islands to Vermilion. Small craft advisory in effect through this afternoon. Today, southwest winds 15 to 25 knots. Sunny. Waves 1 to 3 feet building to 2 to 4 feet. Tonight, southwest winds 10 to 15 knots becoming west 15 to 20 knots. Mostly clear. Waves 1 to 3 feet building to 3 to 5 feet, then subsiding to 2 to 4 feet. Waves occasionally around 6 feet. Thursday, northwest winds 15 to 20 knots becoming west 10 to 15 knots. Sunny. Waves 2 to 4 feet subsiding to 1 to 3 feet. Thursday night, west winds 10 to 15 knots becoming northwest. Mostly clear. Waves 1 to 3 feet. The water temperature off Toledo is 66 degrees, off Cleveland 67 degrees, and off Erie 65 degrees. The extended forecast for the Central Highlands. Saturday, mostly sunny. Highs in the upper 70s.
Saturday night, partly cloudy in the evening, then mostly cloudy with a chance of showers after midnight. Lows in the upper 50s. Chance of rain 40%. Sunday, showers likely. Cooler with highs in the upper 60s. Chance of rain 70%. Sunday night, showers likely. Lows in the mid-50s. Chance of rain 70%. Columbus Day, mostly cloudy with a chance of showers in the morning, then partly sunny in the afternoon. Highs in the lower 70s. Chance of rain 30%. Monday night, mostly cloudy. Lows in the lower 50s. Tuesday, partly sunny with a 40% chance of showers. Highs in the upper 60s. The Mansfield, Ohio climate summary for yesterday, October 6, 2026. Yesterday's high temperature was 65 degrees. The normal high is 67. Yesterday's low temperature was 38 degrees. The normal low is 46. No precipitation fell yesterday, which leaves the monthly total at 0.43 inches. This is 0.19 inches below the normal amount of 0.62 inches for October. The total precipitation for the year still stands at 33.56 inches, which is 0.22 inches below normal. No snow fell yesterday, which brings the monthly total to 0.0 inches. The total snowfall since July 1st still stands at 0.0 inches. There were 13 heating degree days yesterday. This brings the monthly total to 46. The yearly total since July 1st is 121. There were no cooling degree days yesterday. This leaves the monthly total at 11. The yearly total since January 1st is 831. The normal high temperature for today is 67 degrees, and the normal low is 46. The record high for today is 87, which occurred in 2007, and the record low is 26, which occurred in 1938. Sunrise today is at 7:33 a.m. and sunset is at 7:02 p.m. The current time is 8:03 a.m. Eastern Daylight Time. 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On the latest weather map, a cold front will move across the area tonight. High pressure will build back over the region Thursday through early Saturday. A remnant tropical system from the Gulf region may move through the Ohio Valley Saturday night through Monday with widespread rainfall possible. The forecast for the Central Highlands. Today, mostly sunny. Warmer with highs in the mid-70s. Southwest winds 10 to 15 miles per hour with gusts up to 25 miles per hour. Tonight, mostly clear. Lows in the upper 40s. West winds 10 to 15 miles per hour. Thursday, partly cloudy in the morning, then clearing. Highs in the upper 60s. West winds 5 to 10 miles per hour. Thursday night, clear. Lows in the lower 40s. Northwest winds 5 to 10 miles per hour. Friday, sunny. Highs in the upper 60s. West winds around 5 miles per hour. Friday night, mostly clear. Lows around 50. At 7 a.m., weather reports for selected cities. At Mansfield Lawn Regional Airport, it was clear. The temperature was 48 degrees, the dew point 40, and the relative humidity 73%. The wind was south, at 10 miles an hour. The pressure was 29.94 inches and falling. Elsewhere across Ohio, it was clear, with a temperature of 43 at Wooster, 45 at Marion, and 44 at Akron-Canton Regional Airport. Under clear skies, Cincinnati reported 50, Dayton reported 50, and Columbus reported 45. It was partly cloudy, with a temperature of 51 at Cleveland, and 46 at Youngstown. At Findlay, it was mostly cloudy, with a temperature of 50. At Toledo Express, it was cloudy, with a temperature of 53. Reports from nearby cities outside Ohio, it was clear, with a temperature of 41 at Pittsburgh, 51 at Indianapolis, and 58 at Chicago. At Buffalo, it was partly cloudy, with a temperature of 50. At Detroit, it was cloudy, with a temperature of 56.
The current time is 8:06 a.m. Eastern Daylight Time. 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We supply the latest available information for the Central Highlands over station WWG57 from Butler on a frequency of 162.450 MHz. On the latest weather map, a cold front will move across the area tonight. High pressure will build back over the region Thursday through early Saturday. A remnant tropical system from the Gulf region may move through the Ohio Valley Saturday night through Monday with widespread rainfall possible. The forecast for the Central Highlands. Today, mostly sunny. Warmer with highs in the mid-70s. Southwest winds 10 to 15 miles per hour with gusts up to 25 miles per hour. Tonight, mostly clear. Lows in the upper 40s. West winds 10 to 15 miles per hour. Thursday, partly cloudy in the morning, then clearing. Highs in the upper 60s. West winds 5 to 10 miles per hour. Thursday night, clear. Lows in the lower 40s. Northwest winds 5 to 10 miles per hour. Friday, sunny. Highs in the upper 60s. West winds around 5 miles per hour. Friday night, mostly clear. Lows around 50. At 8 a.m., weather reports for selected cities. At Mansfield Long Regional Airport, it was clear. The temperature was 50 degrees, the dew point 40, and the relative humidity 68%. The wind was south, at 9 miles an hour. The pressure was 29.94 inches and steady. Elsewhere across Ohio, it was clear, with a temperature of 46 at Wooster, 47 at Marion, 46 at Cincinnati, 51 at Findlay, and 46 at Columbus. It was partly cloudy, with a temperature of 52 at Cleveland, 45 at Akron-Canton Regional Airport, 46 at Youngstown, and 50 at Dayton. At Toledo Express, it was cloudy, with a temperature of 55. Reports from nearby cities outside Ohio, skies ranged from clear to partly cloudy. It was 42 at Pittsburgh, 56 at Detroit, 52 at Buffalo, 51 at Indianapolis, and 57 at Chicago. The current time is 8:09 a.m. Eastern Daylight Time. 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On the latest weather map, a cold front will move across the area tonight. High pressure will build back over the region Thursday through early Saturday. A remnant tropical system from the Gulf region may move through the Ohio Valley Saturday night through Monday with widespread rainfall possible. The forecast for the Central Highlands. Today, mostly sunny. Warmer with highs in the mid-70s. Southwest winds 10 to 15 miles per hour with gusts up to 25 miles per hour. Tonight, mostly clear. Lows in the upper 40s. West winds 10 to 15 miles per hour. Thursday, partly cloudy in the morning, then clearing. Highs in the upper 60s. West winds 5 to 10 miles per hour. Thursday night, clear. Lows in the lower 40s. Northwest winds 5 to 10 miles per hour. Friday, sunny. Highs in the upper 60s. West winds around 5 miles per hour. Friday night, mostly clear. Lows around 50. The extended forecast for the Central Highlands. Saturday, mostly sunny. Highs in the upper 70s. Saturday night, partly cloudy in the evening, then mostly cloudy with a chance of showers after midnight. Lows in the upper 50s. Chance of rain 40%. Sunday, showers likely. Cooler with highs in the upper 60s. Chance of rain 70%. Sunday night, showers likely. Lows in the mid-50s. Chance of rain 70%. Columbus Day, mostly cloudy with a chance of showers in the morning, then partly sunny in the afternoon. Highs in the lower 70s. Chance of rain 30%. Monday night, mostly cloudy. Lows in the lower 50s. Tuesday, partly sunny with a 40% chance of showers. Highs in the upper 60s.
at 8 a.m. Weather reports for selected cities. At Mansfield Long Regional Airport, it was clear. The temperature was 50 degrees, the dew point 40, and the relative humidity 68%. The wind was south, at 9 miles an hour. The pressure was 29.94 inches and steady. Elsewhere across Ohio, it was clear, with a temperature of 46 at Wooster, 47 at Marion, 46 at Cincinnati, 51 at Findlay, and 46 at Columbus. It was partly cloudy, with a temperature of 52 at Cleveland, 45 at Akron-Canton Regional Airport, 46 at Youngstown, and 50 at Dayton. At Toledo Express, it was cloudy, with a temperature of 55. Reports from nearby cities outside Ohio, skies ranged from clear to partly cloudy. It was 42 at Pittsburgh, 56 at Detroit, 52 at Buffalo, 51 at Indianapolis, and 57 at Chicago. The current time is 8:12 a.m. Eastern Daylight Time. 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On the latest weather map, a cold front will move across the area tonight. High pressure will build back over the region Thursday through early Saturday. A remnant tropical system from the Gulf region may move through the Ohio Valley Saturday night through Monday with widespread rainfall possible. The forecast for the Central Highlands. Today, mostly sunny. Warmer with highs in the mid-70s. Southwest winds 10 to 15 miles per hour with gusts up to 25 miles per hour. Tonight, mostly clear. Lows in the upper 40s. West winds 10 to 15 miles per hour. Thursday, partly cloudy in the morning, then clearing. Highs in the upper 60s. West winds 5 to 10 miles per hour. Thursday night, clear. Lows in the lower 40s. Northwest winds 5 to 10 miles per hour. Friday, sunny. Highs in the upper 60s. West winds around 5 miles per hour. Friday night, mostly clear. Lows around 50. At 8 a.m., weather reports for selected cities. At Mansfield Long Regional Airport, it was clear. The temperature was 50 degrees, the dew point 40, and the relative humidity 68%. The wind was south, at 9 miles an hour. The pressure was 29.94 inches and steady. Elsewhere across Ohio, it was clear, with a temperature of 46 at Wooster, 47 at Marion, 46 at Cincinnati, 51 at Findlay, and 46 at Columbus. It was partly cloudy, with a temperature of 52 at Cleveland, 45 at Akron-Canton Regional Airport, 46 at Youngstown, and 50 at Dayton. At Toledo Express, it was cloudy, with a temperature of 55. Reports from nearby cities outside Ohio, skies ranged from clear to partly cloudy. It was 42 at Pittsburgh, 56 at Detroit, 52 at Buffalo, 51 at Indianapolis, and 57 at Chicago. The Mansfield, Ohio climate summary for yesterday, October 6, 2026. Yesterday's high temperature was 65 degrees. The normal high is 67. Yesterday's low temperature was 38 degrees. The normal low is 46. No precipitation fell yesterday, which leaves the monthly total at 0.43 inches. This is 0.19 inches below the normal amount of 0.62 inches for October. The total precipitation for the year still stands at 33.56 inches, which is 0.22 inches below normal. No snow fell yesterday, which brings the monthly total to 0.0 inches. The total snowfall since July 1st still stands at 0.0 inches. There were 13 heating degree days yesterday. This brings the monthly total to 46. The yearly total since July 1st is 121. There were no cooling degree days yesterday. This leaves the monthly total at 11. The yearly total since January 1st is 831. The normal high temperature for today is 67 degrees, and the normal low is 46. The record high for today is 87, which occurred in 2007, and the record low is 26, which occurred in 1938. Sunrise today is at 7:33 a.m. and sunset is at 7:02 p.m.
The current time is 8:16 a.m. Eastern Daylight Time. 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On the latest weather map, a cold front will move across the area tonight. High pressure will build back over the region Thursday through early Saturday. A remnant tropical system from the Gulf region may move through the Ohio Valley Saturday night through Monday with widespread rainfall possible. The forecast for the Central Highlands. Today, mostly sunny. Warmer with highs in the mid-70s. Southwest winds 10 to 15 miles per hour with gusts up to 25 miles per hour. Tonight, mostly clear. Lows in the upper 40s. West winds 10 to 15 miles per hour. Thursday, partly cloudy in the morning, then clearing. Highs in the upper 60s. West winds 5 to 10 miles per hour. Thursday night, clear. Lows in the lower 40s. Northwest winds 5 to 10 miles per hour. Friday, sunny. Highs in the upper 60s. West winds around 5 miles per hour. Friday night, mostly clear. Lows around 50. At 8 a.m., weather reports for selected cities. At Mansfield Long Regional Airport, it was clear. The temperature was 50 degrees, the dew point 40, and the relative humidity 68%. The wind was south, at 9 miles an hour. The pressure was 29.94 inches and steady. Elsewhere across Ohio, it was clear, with a temperature of 46 at Wooster, 47 at Marion, 46 at Cincinnati, 51 at Findlay, and 46 at Columbus. It was partly cloudy, with a temperature of 52 at Cleveland, 45 at Akron-Canton Regional Airport, 46 at Youngstown, and 50 at Dayton. At Toledo Express, it was cloudy, with a temperature of 55. Reports from nearby cities outside Ohio, skies ranged from clear to partly cloudy. It was 42 at Pittsburgh, 56 at Detroit, 52 at Buffalo, 51 at Indianapolis, and 57 at Chicago. The current time is 8:19 a.m. Eastern Daylight Time. 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On the latest weather map, a cold front will move across the area tonight. High pressure will build back over the region Thursday through early Saturday. A remnant tropical system from the Gulf region may move through the Ohio Valley Saturday night through Monday with widespread rainfall possible. The forecast for the Central Highlands. Today, mostly sunny. Warmer with highs in the mid-70s. Southwest winds 10 to 15 miles per hour with gusts up to 25 miles per hour. Tonight, mostly clear. Lows in the upper 40s. West winds 10 to 15 miles per hour. Thursday, partly cloudy in the morning, then clearing. Highs in the upper 60s. West winds 5 to 10 miles per hour. Thursday night, clear. Lows in the lower 40s. Northwest winds 5 to 10 miles per hour. Friday, sunny. Highs in the upper 60s. West winds around 5 miles per hour. Friday night, mostly clear. Lows around 50. The extended forecast for the Central Highlands. Saturday, mostly sunny. Highs in the upper 70s. Saturday night, partly cloudy in the evening, then mostly cloudy with a chance of showers after midnight. Lows in the upper 50s. Chance of rain 40%. Sunday, showers likely. Cooler with highs in the upper 60s. Chance of rain 70%. Sunday night, showers likely. Lows in the mid-50s. Chance of rain 70%. Columbus Day, mostly cloudy with a chance of showers in the morning, then partly sunny in the afternoon. Highs in the lower 70s. Chance of rain 30%. Monday night, mostly cloudy. Lows in the lower 50s. Tuesday, partly sunny with a 40% chance of showers. Highs in the upper 60s.
at 8 a.m. Weather reports for selected cities. At Mansfield Lom Regional Airport, it was clear. The temperature was 50 degrees, the dew point 40, and the relative humidity 68%. The wind was south, at 9 miles an hour. The pressure was 29.94 inches and steady. Elsewhere across Ohio, it was clear, with a temperature of 46 at Wooster, 47 at Marion, 46 at Cincinnati, 51 at Findlay, and 46 at Columbus. It was partly cloudy, with a temperature of 52 at Cleveland, 45 at Akron-Canton Regional Airport, 46 at Youngstown, and 50 at Dayton. At Toledo Express, it was cloudy, with a temperature of 55. Reports from nearby cities outside Ohio, skies ranged from clear to partly cloudy. It was 42 at Pittsburgh, 56 at Detroit, 52 at Buffalo, 51 at Indianapolis, and 57 at Chicago. The current time is 8:22 a.m. Eastern Daylight Time. 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On the latest weather map, a cold front will move across the area tonight. High pressure will build back over the region Thursday through early Saturday. A remnant tropical system from the Gulf region may move through the Ohio Valley Saturday night through Monday with widespread rainfall possible. The forecast for the Central Highlands. Today, mostly sunny. Warmer with highs in the mid-70s. Southwest winds 10 to 15 miles per hour with gusts up to 25 miles per hour. Tonight, mostly clear. Lows in the upper 40s. West winds 10 to 15 miles per hour. Thursday, partly cloudy in the morning, then clearing. Highs in the upper 60s. West winds 5 to 10 miles per hour. Thursday night, clear. Lows in the lower 40s. Northwest winds 5 to 10 miles per hour. Friday, sunny. Highs in the upper 60s. West winds around 5 miles per hour. Friday night, mostly clear. Lows around 50. At 8 a.m., weather reports for selected cities. At Mansfield Lom Regional Airport, it was clear. The temperature was 50 degrees, the dew point 40, and the relative humidity 68%. The wind was south, at 9 miles an hour. The pressure was 29.94 inches and steady. Elsewhere across Ohio, it was clear, with a temperature of 46 at Wooster, 47 at Marion, 46 at Cincinnati, 51 at Findlay, and 46 at Columbus. It was partly cloudy, with a temperature of 52 at Cleveland, 45 at Akron-Canton Regional Airport, 46 at Youngstown, and 50 at Dayton. At Toledo Express, it was cloudy, with a temperature of 55. Reports from nearby cities outside Ohio, skies ranged from clear to partly cloudy. It was 42 at Pittsburgh, 56 at Detroit, 52 at Buffalo, 51 at Indianapolis, and 57 at Chicago. The current time is 8:25 a.m. Eastern Daylight Time. 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On the latest weather map, a cold front will move across the area tonight. High pressure will build back over the region Thursday through early Saturday. A remnant tropical system from the Gulf region may move through the Ohio Valley Saturday night through Monday with widespread rainfall possible. The forecast for the Central Highlands. Today, mostly sunny. Warmer with highs in the mid-70s. Southwest winds 10 to 15 miles per hour with gusts up to 25 miles per hour. Tonight, mostly clear. Lows in the upper 40s. West winds 10 to 15 miles per hour. Thursday, partly cloudy in the morning, then clearing. Highs in the upper 60s. West winds 5 to 10 miles per hour. Thursday night, clear. Lows in the lower 40s. Northwest winds 5 to 10 miles per hour. Friday, sunny. Highs in the upper 60s. West winds around 5 miles per hour.
Friday night, mostly clear. Lows around 50. At 8 a.m., weather reports for selected cities. At Mansfield-Lom Regional Airport, it was clear. The temperature was 50 degrees, the dew point 40, and the relative humidity 68%. The wind was south, at 9 miles an hour. The pressure was 29.94 inches and steady. Elsewhere across Ohio, it was clear, with a temperature of 46 at Wooster, 47 at Marion, 46 at Cincinnati, 51 at Findlay, and 46 at Columbus. It was partly cloudy, with a temperature of 52 at Cleveland, 45 at Akron-Canton Regional Airport, 46 at Youngstown, and 50 at Dayton. At Toledo Express, it was cloudy, with a temperature of 55. Reports from nearby cities outside Ohio, skies ranged from clear to partly cloudy. It was 42 at Pittsburgh, 56 at Detroit, 52 at Buffalo, 51 at Indianapolis, and 57 at Chicago. The current time is 8:27 a.m. Eastern Daylight Time. 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On the latest weather map, a cold front will move across the area tonight. High pressure will build back over the region Thursday through early Saturday. A remnant tropical system from the Gulf region may move through the Ohio Valley Saturday night through Monday with widespread rainfall possible. The forecast for the Central Highlands. Today, mostly sunny. Warmer with highs in the mid-70s. Southwest winds 10 to 15 miles per hour with gusts up to 25 miles per hour. Tonight, mostly clear. Lows in the upper 40s. West winds 10 to 15 miles per hour. Thursday, partly cloudy in the morning, then clearing. Highs in the upper 60s. West winds 5 to 10 miles per hour. Thursday night, clear. Lows in the lower 40s. Northwest winds 5 to 10 miles per hour. Friday, sunny. Highs in the upper 60s. West winds around 5 miles per hour. Friday night, mostly clear. Lows around 50. At 8 a.m., weather reports for selected cities. At Mansfield-Lom Regional Airport, it was clear. The temperature was 50 degrees, the dew point 40, and the relative humidity 68%. The wind was south, at 9 miles an hour. The pressure was 29.94 inches and steady. Elsewhere across Ohio, it was clear, with a temperature of 46 at Wooster, 47 at Marion, 46 at Cincinnati, 51 at Findlay, and 46 at Columbus. It was partly cloudy, with a temperature of 52 at Cleveland, 45 at Akron-Canton Regional Airport, 46 at Youngstown, and 50 at Dayton. At Toledo Express, it was cloudy, with a temperature of 55. Reports from nearby cities outside Ohio, skies ranged from clear to partly cloudy. It was 42 at Pittsburgh, 56 at Detroit, 52 at Buffalo, 51 at Indianapolis, and 57 at Chicago. The extended forecast for the Central Highlands. Saturday, mostly sunny. Highs in the upper 70s. Saturday night, partly cloudy in the evening, then mostly cloudy with a chance of showers after midnight. Lows in the upper 50s. Chance of rain 40%. Sunday, showers likely. Cooler with highs in the upper 60s. Chance of rain 70%. Sunday night, showers likely. Lows in the mid-50s. Chance of rain 70%. Columbus Day, mostly cloudy with a chance of showers in the morning, then partly sunny in the afternoon. Highs in the lower 70s. Chance of rain 30%. Monday night, mostly cloudy. Lows in the lower 50s. Tuesday, partly sunny with a 40% chance of showers. Highs in the upper 60s. The Mansfield, Ohio climate summary for yesterday, October 6, 2026. Yesterday's high temperature was 65 degrees. The normal high is 67. Yesterday's low temperature was 38 degrees. The normal low is 46. No precipitation fell yesterday, which leaves the monthly total at 0.43 inches.
This is 0.19 inches below the normal amount of 0.62 inches for October. The total precipitation for the year still stands at 33.56 inches, which is 0.22 inches below normal. No snow fell yesterday, which brings the monthly total to 0.0 inches. The total snowfall since July 1st still stands at 0.0 inches. There were 13 heating degree days yesterday. This brings the monthly total to 46. The yearly total since July 1st is 121. There were no cooling degree days yesterday. This leaves the monthly total at 11. The yearly total since January 1st is 831. The normal high temperature for today is 67 degrees, and the normal low is 46. The record high for today is 87, which occurred in 2007, and the record low is 26, which occurred in 1938. Sunrise today is at 7:33 a.m. and sunset is at 7:02 p.m. The current time is 8:32 a.m. Eastern Daylight Time. 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On the latest weather map, a cold front will move across the area tonight. High pressure will build back over the region Thursday through early Saturday. A remnant tropical system from the Gulf region may move through the Ohio Valley Saturday night through Monday with widespread rainfall possible. The forecast for the Central Highlands. Today, mostly sunny. Warmer with highs in the mid-70s. Southwest winds 10 to 15 miles per hour with gusts up to 25 miles per hour. Tonight, mostly clear. Lows in the upper 40s. West winds 10 to 15 miles per hour. Thursday, partly cloudy in the morning, then clearing. Highs in the upper 60s. West winds 5 to 10 miles per hour. Thursday night, clear. Lows in the lower 40s. Northwest winds 5 to 10 miles per hour. Friday, sunny. Highs in the upper 60s. West winds around 5 miles per hour. Friday night, mostly clear. Lows around 50. At 8 a.m., weather reports for selected cities. At Mansfield Long Regional Airport, it was clear. The temperature was 50 degrees, the dew point 40, and the relative humidity 68%. The wind was south, at 9 miles an hour. The pressure was 29.94 inches and steady. Elsewhere across Ohio, it was clear, with a temperature of 46 at Wooster, 47 at Marion, 46 at Cincinnati, 51 at Findlay, and 46 at Columbus. It was partly cloudy, with a temperature of 52 at Cleveland, 45 at Akron-Canton Regional Airport, 46 at Youngstown, and 50 at Dayton. At Toledo Express, it was cloudy, with a temperature of 55. Reports from nearby cities outside Ohio, skies ranged from clear to partly cloudy. It was 42 at Pittsburgh, 56 at Detroit, 52 at Buffalo, 51 at Indianapolis, and 57 at Chicago. The current time is 8:35 a.m. Eastern Daylight Time. 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On the latest weather map, a cold front will move across the area tonight. High pressure will build back over the region Thursday through early Saturday. A remnant tropical system from the Gulf region may move through the Ohio Valley Saturday night through Monday with widespread rainfall possible. The forecast for the Central Highlands. Today, mostly sunny. Warmer with highs in the mid-70s. Southwest winds 10 to 15 miles per hour with gusts up to 25 miles per hour. Tonight, mostly clear. Lows in the upper 40s. West winds 10 to 15 miles per hour. Thursday, partly cloudy in the morning, then clearing. Highs in the upper 60s. West winds 5 to 10 miles per hour. Thursday night, clear. Lows in the lower 40s. Northwest winds 5 to 10 miles per hour. Friday, sunny.
highs in the upper 60s. West winds around 5 miles per hour. Friday night, mostly clear. Lows around 50. At 8 a.m., weather reports for selected cities. At Mansfield Long Regional Airport, it was clear. The temperature was 50 degrees, the dew point 40, and the relative humidity 68%. The wind was south, at 9 miles an hour. The pressure was 29.94 inches and steady. Elsewhere across Ohio, it was clear, with a temperature of 46 at Wooster, 47 at Marion, 46 at Cincinnati, 51 at Findlay, and 46 at Columbus. It was partly cloudy, with a temperature of 52 at Cleveland, 45 at Akron-Canton Regional Airport, 46 at Youngstown, and 50 at Dayton. At Toledo Express, it was cloudy, with a temperature of 55. Reports from nearby cities outside Ohio, skies ranged from clear to partly cloudy. It was 42 at Pittsburgh, 56 at Detroit, 52 at Buffalo, 51 at Indianapolis, and 57 at Chicago. The current time is 8:37 a.m. Eastern Daylight Time. 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On the latest weather map, a cold front will move across the area tonight. High pressure will build back over the region Thursday through early Saturday. A remnant tropical system from the Gulf region may move through the Ohio Valley Saturday night through Monday with widespread rainfall possible. The forecast for the Central Highlands. Today, mostly sunny. Warmer with highs in the mid-70s. Southwest winds 10 to 15 miles per hour with gusts up to 25 miles per hour. Tonight, mostly clear. Lows in the upper 40s. West winds 10 to 15 miles per hour. Thursday, partly cloudy in the morning, then clearing. Highs in the upper 60s. West winds 5 to 10 miles per hour. Thursday night, clear. Lows in the lower 40s. Northwest winds 5 to 10 miles per hour. Friday, sunny. Highs in the upper 60s. West winds around 5 miles per hour. Friday night, mostly clear. Lows around 50. At 8 a.m., weather reports for selected cities. At Mansfield Long Regional Airport, it was clear. The temperature was 50 degrees, the dew point 40, and the relative humidity 68%. The wind was south, at 9 miles an hour. The pressure was 29.94 inches and steady. Elsewhere across Ohio, it was clear, with a temperature of 46 at Wooster, 47 at Marion, 46 at Cincinnati, 51 at Findlay, and 46 at Columbus. It was partly cloudy, with a temperature of 52 at Cleveland, 45 at Akron-Canton Regional Airport, 46 at Youngstown, and 50 at Dayton. At Toledo Express, it was cloudy, with a temperature of 55. Reports from nearby cities outside Ohio, skies ranged from clear to partly cloudy. It was 42 at Pittsburgh, 56 at Detroit, 52 at Buffalo, 51 at Indianapolis, and 57 at Chicago. The extended forecast for the Central Highlands. Saturday, mostly sunny. Highs in the upper 70s. Saturday night, partly cloudy in the evening, then mostly cloudy with a chance of showers after midnight. Lows in the upper 50s. Chance of rain 40%. Sunday, showers likely. Cooler with highs in the upper 60s. Chance of rain 70%. Sunday night, showers likely. Lows in the mid-50s. Chance of rain 70%. Columbus Day, mostly cloudy with a chance of showers in the morning, then partly sunny in the afternoon. Highs in the lower 70s. Chance of rain 30%. Monday night, mostly cloudy. Lows in the lower 50s. Tuesday, partly sunny with a 40% chance of showers. Highs in the upper 60s. The current time is 8:41 a.m. Eastern Daylight Time. 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
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On the latest weather map, a cold front will move across the area tonight. High pressure will build back over the region Thursday through early Saturday. A remnant tropical system from the Gulf region may

lows in the lower 40s. Northwest winds 5 to 10 miles per hour. Friday, sunny. Highs in the upper 60s. West winds around 5 miles per hour. Friday night, mostly clear. Lows around 50. At 8 a.m., weather reports for selected cities. At Mansfield Long Regional Airport, it was clear. The temperature was 50 degrees, the dew point 40, and the relative humidity 68%. The wind was south, at 9 miles an hour. The pressure was 29.94 inches and steady. Elsewhere across Ohio, it was clear, with a temperature of 46 at Wooster, 47 at Marion, 46 at Cincinnati, 51 at Findlay, and 46 at Columbus. It was partly cloudy, with a temperature of 52 at Cleveland, 45 at Akron-Canton Regional Airport, 46 at Youngstown, and 50 at Dayton. At Toledo Express, it was cloudy, with a temperature of 55. Reports from nearby cities outside Ohio, skies ranged from clear to partly cloudy. It was 42 at Pittsburgh, 56 at Detroit, 52 at Buffalo, 51 at Indianapolis, and 57 at Chicago. The current time is 8:43 a.m. Eastern Daylight Time. 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On the latest weather map, a cold front will move across the area tonight. High pressure will build back over the region Thursday through early Saturday. A remnant tropical system from the Gulf region may move through the Ohio Valley Saturday night through Monday with widespread rainfall possible. The forecast for the Central Highlands. Today, mostly sunny. Warmer with highs in the mid-70s. Southwest winds 10 to 15 miles per hour with gusts up to 25 miles per hour. Tonight, mostly clear. Lows in the upper 40s. West winds 10 to 15 miles per hour. Thursday, partly cloudy in the morning, then clearing. Highs in the upper 60s. West winds 5 to 10 miles per hour. Thursday night, clear. Lows in the lower 40s. Northwest winds 5 to 10 miles per hour. Friday, sunny. Highs in the upper 60s. West winds around 5 miles per hour. Friday night, mostly clear. Lows around 50. The Mansfield, Ohio climate summary for yesterday, October 6, 2026. Yesterday's high temperature was 65 degrees. The normal high is 67. Yesterday's low temperature was 38 degrees. The normal low is 46. No precipitation fell yesterday, which leaves the monthly total at 0.43 inches. This is 0.19 inches below the normal amount of 0.62 inches for October. The total precipitation for the year still stands at 33.56 inches, which is 0.22 inches below normal. No snow fell yesterday, which brings the monthly total to 0.0 inches. The total snowfall since July 1st still stands at 0.0 inches. There were 13 heating degree days yesterday. This brings the monthly total to 46. The yearly total since July 1st is 121. There were no cooling degree days yesterday. This leaves the monthly total at 11. The yearly total since January 1st is 831. The normal high temperature for today is 67 degrees, and the normal low is 46. The record high for today is 87, which occurred in 2007, and the record low is 26, which occurred in 1938. Sunrise today is at 7:33 a.m. and sunset is at 7:02 p.m. At 8 a.m., weather reports for selected cities. At Mansfield Long Regional Airport, it was clear. The temperature was 50 degrees, the dew point 40, and the relative humidity 68%. The wind was south, at 9 miles an hour. The pressure was 29.94 inches and steady. Elsewhere across Ohio, it was clear, with a temperature of 46 at Wooster, 47 at Marion, 46 at Cincinnati, 51 at Findlay, and 46 at Columbus. It was partly cloudy, with a temperature of 52 at Cleveland, 45 at Akron-Canton Regional Airport, 46 at Youngstown, and 50 at Dayton. At

Express. It was cloudy, with a temperature of 55. Reports from nearby cities outside Ohio, skies ranged from clear to partly cloudy. It was 42 at Pittsburgh, 56 at Detroit, 52 at Buffalo, 51 at Indianapolis, and 57 at Chicago. The current time is 8:47 a.m. Eastern Daylight Time. 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On the latest weather map, a cold front will move across the area tonight. High pressure will build back over the region Thursday through early Saturday. A remnant tropical system from the Gulf region may move through the Ohio Valley Saturday night through Monday with widespread rainfall possible. The forecast for the Central Highlands. Today, mostly sunny. Warmer with highs in the mid-70s. Southwest winds 10 to 15 miles per hour with gusts up to 25 miles per hour. Tonight, mostly clear. Lows in the upper 40s. West winds 10 to 15 miles per hour. Thursday, partly cloudy in the morning, then clearing. Highs in the upper 60s. West winds 5 to 10 miles per hour. Thursday night, clear. Lows in the lower 40s. Northwest winds 5 to 10 miles per hour. Friday, sunny. Highs in the upper 60s. West winds around 5 miles per hour. Friday night, mostly clear. Lows around 50. At 8 a.m., weather reports for selected cities. At Mansfield Long Regional Airport, it was clear. The temperature was 50 degrees, the dew point 40, and the relative humidity 68%. The wind was south, at 9 miles an hour. The pressure was 29.94 inches and steady. Elsewhere across Ohio, it was clear, with a temperature of 46 at Wooster, 47 at Marion, 46 at Cincinnati, 51 at Findlay, and 46 at Columbus. It was partly cloudy, with a temperature of 52 at Cleveland, 45 at Akron-Canton Regional Airport, 46 at Youngstown, and 50 at Dayton. At Toledo Express, it was cloudy, with a temperature of 55. Reports from nearby cities outside Ohio, skies ranged from clear to partly cloudy. It was 42 at Pittsburgh, 56 at Detroit, 52 at Buffalo, 51 at Indianapolis, and 57 at Chicago. The extended forecast for the Central Highlands. Saturday, mostly sunny. Highs in the upper 70s. Saturday night, partly cloudy in the evening, then mostly cloudy with a chance of showers after midnight. Lows in the upper 50s. Chance of rain 40%. Sunday, showers likely. Cooler with highs in the upper 60s. Chance of rain 70%. Sunday night, showers likely. Lows in the mid-50s. Chance of rain 70%. Columbus Day, mostly cloudy with a chance of showers in the morning, then partly sunny in the afternoon. Highs in the lower 70s. Chance of rain 30%. Monday night, mostly cloudy. Lows in the lower 50s. Tuesday, partly sunny with a 40% chance of showers. Highs in the upper 60s. The current time is 8:51 a.m. Eastern Daylight Time. 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On the latest weather map, a cold front will move across the area tonight. High pressure will build back over the region Thursday through early Saturday. A remnant tropical system from the Gulf region may move through the Ohio Valley Saturday night through Monday with widespread rainfall possible. The forecast for the Central Highlands. Today, mostly sunny. Warmer with highs in the mid-70s. Southwest winds 10 to 15 miles per hour with gusts up to 25 miles per hour. Tonight, mostly clear. Lows in the upper 40s. West winds 10 to 15 miles per hour. Thursday, partly cloudy in the morning, then clearing. Highs in the upper 60s. West winds 5 to 10 miles per hour.
Thursday night, clear. Lows in the lower 40s. Northwest winds 5 to 10 miles per hour. Friday, sunny. Highs in the upper 60s. West winds around 5 miles per hour. Friday night, mostly clear. Lows around 50. At 8 a.m., weather reports for selected cities. At Mansfield Long Regional Airport, it was clear. The temperature was 50 degrees, the dew point 40, and the relative humidity 68%. The wind was south, at 9 miles an hour. The pressure was 29.94 inches and steady. Elsewhere across Ohio, it was clear, with a temperature of 46 at Wooster, 47 at Marion, 46 at Cincinnati, 51 at Findlay, and 46 at Columbus. It was partly cloudy, with a temperature of 52 at Cleveland, 45 at Akron-Canton Regional Airport, 46 at Youngstown, and 50 at Dayton. At Toledo Express, it was cloudy, with a temperature of 55. Reports from nearby cities outside Ohio, skies ranged from clear to partly cloudy. It was 42 at Pittsburgh, 56 at Detroit, 52 at Buffalo, 51 at Indianapolis, and 57 at Chicago. The current time is 8:53 a.m. Eastern Daylight Time. 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On the latest weather map, a cold front will move across the area tonight. High pressure will build back over the region Thursday through early Saturday. A remnant tropical system from the Gulf region may move through the Ohio Valley Saturday night through Monday with widespread rainfall possible. The forecast for the Central Highlands. Today, mostly sunny. Warmer with highs in the mid-70s. Southwest winds 10 to 15 miles per hour with gusts up to 25 miles per hour. Tonight, mostly clear. Lows in the upper 40s. West winds 10 to 15 miles per hour. Thursday, partly cloudy in the morning, then clearing. Highs in the upper 60s. West winds 5 to 10 miles per hour. Thursday night, clear. Lows in the lower 40s. Northwest winds 5 to 10 miles per hour. Friday, sunny. Highs in the upper 60s. West winds around 5 miles per hour. Friday night, mostly clear. Lows around 50. At 8 a.m., weather reports for selected cities. At Mansfield Long Regional Airport, it was clear. The temperature was 50 degrees, the dew point 40, and the relative humidity 68%. The wind was south, at 9 miles an hour. The pressure was 29.94 inches and steady. Elsewhere across Ohio, it was clear, with a temperature of 46 at Wooster, 47 at Marion, 46 at Cincinnati, 51 at Findlay, and 46 at Columbus. It was partly cloudy, with a temperature of 52 at Cleveland, 45 at Akron-Canton Regional Airport, 46 at Youngstown, and 50 at Dayton. At Toledo Express, it was cloudy, with a temperature of 55. Reports from nearby cities outside Ohio, skies ranged from clear to partly cloudy. It was 42 at Pittsburgh, 56 at Detroit, 52 at Buffalo, 51 at Indianapolis, and 57 at Chicago. The current time is 8:56 a.m. Eastern Daylight Time. 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On the latest weather map, a cold front will move across the area tonight. High pressure will build back over the region Thursday through early Saturday. A remnant tropical system from the Gulf region may move through the Ohio Valley Saturday night through Monday with widespread rainfall possible. The forecast for the Central Highlands. Today, mostly sunny. Warmer with highs in the mid-70s. Southwest winds 10 to 15 miles per hour with gusts up to 25 miles per hour. Tonight, mostly clear. Lows in the upper 40s. West winds 10 to 15 miles per hour. Thursday, partly cloudy in the morning, then clearing.
highs in the upper 60s. West winds 5 to 10 miles per hour. Thursday night, clear. Lows in the lower 40s. Northwest winds 5 to 10 miles per hour. Friday, sunny. Highs in the upper 60s. West winds around 5 miles per hour. Friday night, mostly clear. Lows around 50. At 8 a.m., weather reports for selected cities. At Mansfield Long Regional Airport, it was clear. The temperature was 50 degrees, the dew point 40, and the relative humidity 68%. The wind was south, at 9 miles an hour. The pressure was 29.94 inches and steady. Elsewhere across Ohio, it was clear, with a temperature of 46 at Wooster, 47 at Marion, 46 at Cincinnati, 51 at Findlay, and 46 at Columbus. It was partly cloudy, with a temperature of 52 at Cleveland, 45 at Akron-Canton Regional Airport, 46 at Youngstown, and 50 at Dayton. At Toledo Express, it was cloudy, with a temperature of 55. Reports from nearby cities outside Ohio, skies ranged from clear to partly cloudy. It was 42 at Pittsburgh, 56 at Detroit, 52 at Buffalo, 51 at Indianapolis, and 57 at Chicago. The current time is 8:58 a.m. Eastern Daylight Time. 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On the latest weather map, a cold front will move across the area tonight. High pressure will build back over the region Thursday through early Saturday. A remnant tropical system from the Gulf region may move through the Ohio Valley Saturday night through Monday with widespread rainfall possible. The forecast for the Central Highlands. Today, mostly sunny. Warmer with highs in the mid-70s. Southwest winds 10 to 15 miles per hour with gusts up to 25 miles per hour. Tonight, mostly clear. Lows in the upper 40s. West winds 10 to 15 miles per hour. Thursday, partly cloudy in the morning, then clearing. Highs in the upper 60s. West winds 5 to 10 miles per hour. Thursday night, clear. Lows in the lower 40s. Northwest winds 5 to 10 miles per hour. Friday, sunny. Highs in the upper 60s. West winds around 5 miles per hour. Friday night, mostly clear. Lows around 50. The Nearshore Marine Forecast. For the following marine location, the islands to Vermilion. Small craft advisory in effect through this afternoon. Today, southwest winds 15 to 25 knots. Sunny. Waves 1 to 3 feet building to 2 to 4 feet. Tonight, southwest winds 10 to 15 knots becoming west 15 to 20 knots. Mostly clear. Waves 1 to 3 feet building to 3 to 5 feet, then subsiding to 2 to 4 feet. Waves occasionally around 6 feet. Thursday, northwest winds 15 to 20 knots becoming west 10 to 15 knots. Sunny. Waves 2 to 4 feet subsiding to 1 to 3 feet. Thursday night, west winds 10 to 15 knots becoming northwest. Mostly clear. Waves 1 to 3 feet. The water temperature off Toledo is 66 degrees, off Cleveland 67 degrees, and off Erie 65 degrees. The extended forecast for the Central Highlands. Saturday, mostly sunny. Highs in the upper 70s. Saturday night, partly cloudy in the evening, then mostly cloudy with a chance of showers after midnight. Lows in the upper 50s. Chance of rain 40%. Sunday, showers likely. Cooler with highs in the upper 60s. Chance of rain 70%. Sunday night, showers likely. Lows in the mid-50s. Chance of rain 70%. Columbus Day, mostly cloudy with a chance of showers in the morning, then partly sunny in the afternoon. Highs in the lower 70s. Chance of rain 30%. Monday night, mostly cloudy. Lows in the lower 50s. Tuesday, partly sunny with a 40% chance of showers. Highs in the upper 60s.
The Mansfield, Ohio climate summary for yesterday, October 6, 2026. Yesterday's high temperature was 65 degrees. The normal high is 67. Yesterday's low temperature was 38 degrees. The normal low is 46. No precipitation fell yesterday, which leaves the monthly total at 0.43 inches. This is 0.19 inches below the normal amount of 0.62 inches for October. The total precipitation for the year still stands at 33.56 inches, which is 0.22 inches below normal. No snow fell yesterday, which brings the monthly total to 0.0 inches. The total snowfall since July 1st still stands at 0.0 inches. There were 13 heating degree days yesterday. This brings the monthly total to 46. The yearly total since July 1st is 121. There were no cooling degree days yesterday. This leaves the monthly total at 11. The yearly total since January 1st is 831. The normal high temperature for today is 67 degrees, and the normal low is 46. The record high for today is 87, which occurred in 2007, and the record low is 26, which occurred in 1938. Sunrise today is at 7:33 a.m. and sunset is at 7:02 p.m. At 8 a.m., weather reports for selected cities. At Mansfield Long Regional Airport, it was clear. The temperature was 50 degrees, the dew point 40, and the relative humidity 68%. The wind was south, at 9 miles an hour. The pressure was 29.94 inches and steady. Elsewhere across Ohio, it was clear, with a temperature of 46 at Wooster, 47 at Marion, 46 at Cincinnati, 51 at Findlay, and 46 at Columbus. It was partly cloudy, with a temperature of 52 at Cleveland, 45 at Akron-Canton Regional Airport, 46 at Youngstown, and 50 at Dayton. At Toledo Express, it was cloudy, with a temperature of 55. Reports from nearby cities outside Ohio, skies ranged from clear to partly cloudy. It was 42 at Pittsburgh, 56 at Detroit, 52 at Buffalo, 51 at Indianapolis, and 57 at Chicago. The current time is 9:04 a.m. Eastern Daylight Time. 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On the latest weather map, a cold front will move across the area tonight. High pressure will build back over the region Thursday through early Saturday. A remnant tropical system from the Gulf region may move through the Ohio Valley Saturday night through Monday with widespread rainfall possible. The forecast for the Central Highlands. Today, mostly sunny. Warmer with highs in the mid-70s. Southwest winds 10 to 15 miles per hour with gusts up to 25 miles per hour. Tonight, mostly clear. Lows in the upper 40s. West winds 10 to 15 miles per hour. Thursday, partly cloudy in the morning, then clearing. Highs in the upper 60s. West winds 5 to 10 miles per hour. Thursday night, clear. Lows in the lower 40s. Northwest winds 5 to 10 miles per hour. Friday, sunny. Highs in the upper 60s. West winds around 5 miles per hour. Friday night, mostly clear. Lows around 50. At 9 a.m., weather reports for selected cities. At Mansfield Long Regional Airport, it was sunny. The temperature was 54 degrees, the dew point 42, and the relative humidity 64%. The wind was south, at 9 miles an hour. The pressure was 29.95 inches and rising. Elsewhere across Ohio, it was sunny, with a temperature of 50 at Wooster, 52 at Marion, and 57 at Toledo Express. Under sunny skies, Cincinnati reported 52, Dayton reported 54, and Columbus reported 49. It was mostly sunny, with a temperature of 56 at Cleveland, 51 at Akron-Canton Regional Airport, and 50 at Youngstown. At Findlay, it was cloudy, with a temperature of 57. Reports from nearby cities outside Ohio, skies ranged from mostly sunny to partly sunny.
It was 47 at Pittsburgh, 57 at Detroit, 56 at Buffalo, 54 at Indianapolis, and 58 at Chicago. The current time is 9:07 a.m. Eastern Daylight Time. 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On the latest weather map, a cold front will move across the area tonight. High pressure will build back over the region Thursday through early Saturday. A remnant tropical system from the Gulf region may move through the Ohio Valley Saturday night through Monday with widespread rainfall possible. The forecast for the Central Highlands. Today, mostly sunny. Warmer with highs in the mid-70s. Southwest winds 10 to 15 miles per hour with gusts up to 25 miles per hour. Tonight, mostly clear. Lows in the upper 40s. West winds 10 to 15 miles per hour. Thursday, partly cloudy in the morning, then clearing. Highs in the upper 60s. West winds 5 to 10 miles per hour. Thursday night, clear. Lows in the lower 40s. Northwest winds 5 to 10 miles per hour. Friday, sunny. Highs in the upper 60s. West winds around 5 miles per hour. Friday night, mostly clear. Lows around 50. At 9 a.m., weather reports for selected cities. At Mansfield Long Regional Airport, it was sunny. The temperature was 54 degrees, the dew point 42, and the relative humidity 64%. The wind was south, at 9 miles an hour. The pressure was 29.95 inches and rising. Elsewhere across Ohio, it was sunny, with a temperature of 50 at Wooster, 52 at Marion, and 57 at Toledo Express. Under sunny skies, Cincinnati reported 52, Dayton reported 54, and Columbus reported 49. It was mostly sunny, with a temperature of 56 at Cleveland, 51 at Akron-Canton Regional Airport, and 50 at Youngstown. At Findlay, it was cloudy, with a temperature of 57. Reports from nearby cities outside Ohio, skies ranged from mostly sunny to partly sunny. It was 47 at Pittsburgh, 57 at Detroit, 56 at Buffalo, 54 at Indianapolis, and 58 at Chicago. The current time is 9:09 a.m. Eastern Daylight Time. The extended forecast for the Central Highlands. Saturday, mostly sunny. Highs in the upper 70s. Saturday night, partly cloudy in the evening, then mostly cloudy with a chance of showers after midnight. Lows in the upper 50s. Chance of rain 40%. Sunday, showers likely. Cooler with highs in the upper 60s. Chance of rain 70%. Sunday night, showers likely. Lows in the mid-50s. Chance of rain 70%. Columbus Day, mostly cloudy with a chance of showers in the morning, then partly sunny in the afternoon. Highs in the lower 70s. Chance of rain 30%. Monday night, mostly cloudy. Lows in the lower 50s. Tuesday, partly sunny with a 40% chance of showers. Highs in the upper 60s. 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On the latest weather map, a cold front will move across the area tonight. High pressure will build back over the region Thursday through early Saturday. A remnant tropical system from the Gulf region may move through the Ohio Valley Saturday night through Monday with widespread rainfall possible. The forecast for the Central Highlands. Today, mostly sunny. Warmer with highs in the mid-70s. Southwest winds 10 to 15 miles per hour with gusts up to 25 miles per hour. Tonight, mostly clear. Lows in the upper 40s. West winds 10 to 15 miles per hour. Thursday, partly cloudy in the morning, then clearing. Highs in the upper 60s. West winds 5 to 10 miles per hour. Thursday night, clear. Lows in the lower 40s.
Northwest winds 5 to 10 miles per hour. Friday, sunny. Highs in the upper 60s. West winds around 5 miles per hour. Friday night, mostly clear. Lows around 50. At 9 a.m., weather reports for selected cities. At Mansfield Lawn Regional Airport, it was sunny. The temperature was 54 degrees, the dew point 42, and the relative humidity 64%. The wind was south, at 9 miles an hour. The pressure was 29.95 inches and rising. Elsewhere across Ohio, it was sunny, with a temperature of 50 at Wooster, 52 at Marion, and 57 at Toledo Express. Under sunny skies, Cincinnati reported 52, Dayton reported 54, and Columbus reported 49. It was mostly sunny, with a temperature of 56 at Cleveland, 51 at Akron-Canton Regional Airport, and 50 at Youngstown. At Findlay, it was cloudy, with a temperature of 57. Reports from nearby cities outside Ohio, skies ranged from mostly sunny to partly sunny. It was 47 at Pittsburgh, 57 at Detroit, 56 at Buffalo, 54 at Indianapolis, and 58 at Chicago. The current time is 9:13 a.m. Eastern Daylight Time. 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On the latest weather map, a cold front will move across the area tonight. High pressure will build back over the region Thursday through early Saturday. A remnant tropical system from the Gulf region may move through the Ohio Valley Saturday night through Monday with widespread rainfall possible. The forecast for the Central Highlands. Today, mostly sunny. Warmer with highs in the mid-70s. Southwest winds 10 to 15 miles per hour with gusts up to 25 miles per hour. Tonight, mostly clear. Lows in the upper 40s. West winds 10 to 15 miles per hour. Thursday, partly cloudy in the morning, then clearing. Highs in the upper 60s. West winds 5 to 10 miles per hour. Thursday night, clear. Lows in the lower 40s. Northwest winds 5 to 10 miles per hour. Friday, sunny. Highs in the upper 60s. West winds around 5 miles per hour. Friday night, mostly clear. Lows around 50. The Mansfield, Ohio climate summary for yesterday, October 6, 2026. Yesterday's high temperature was 65 degrees. The normal high is 67. Yesterday's low temperature was 38 degrees. The normal low is 46. No precipitation fell yesterday, which leaves the monthly total at 0.43 inches. This is 0.19 inches below the normal amount of 0.62 inches for October. The total precipitation for the year still stands at 33.56 inches, which is 0.22 inches below normal. No snow fell yesterday, which brings the monthly total to 0.0 inches. The total snowfall since July 1st still stands at 0.0 inches. There were 13 heating degree days yesterday. This brings the monthly total to 46. The yearly total since July 1st is 121. There were no cooling degree days yesterday. This leaves the monthly total at 11. The yearly total since January 1st is 831. The normal high temperature for today is 67 degrees, and the normal low is 46. The record high for today is 87, which occurred in 2007, and the record low is 26, which occurred in 1938. Sunrise today is at 7:33 a.m. and sunset is at 7:02 p.m. At 9 a.m., weather reports for selected cities. At Mansfield Lawn Regional Airport, it was sunny. The temperature was 54 degrees, the dew point 42, and the relative humidity 64%. The wind was south, at 9 miles an hour. The pressure was 29.95 inches and rising. Elsewhere across Ohio, it was sunny, with a temperature of 50 at Wooster, 52 at Marion, and 57 at Toledo Express. Under sunny skies, Cincinnati reported 52, Dayton reported 54, and Columbus reported 49.
It was mostly sunny, with a temperature of 56 at Cleveland, 51 at Akron-Canton Regional Airport, and 50 at Youngstown. At Findlay, it was cloudy, with a temperature of 57. Reports from nearby cities outside Ohio, skies ranged from mostly sunny to partly sunny. It was 47 at Pittsburgh, 57 at Detroit, 56 at Buffalo, 54 at Indianapolis, and 58 at Chicago. The current time is 9:17 a.m. Eastern Daylight Time. 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On the latest weather map, a cold front will move across the area tonight. High pressure will build back over the region Thursday through early Saturday. A remnant tropical system from the Gulf region may move through the Ohio Valley Saturday night through Monday with widespread rainfall possible. The forecast for the Central Highlands. Today, mostly sunny. Warmer with highs in the mid-70s. Southwest winds 10 to 15 miles per hour with gusts up to 25 miles per hour. Tonight, mostly clear. Lows in the upper 40s. West winds 10 to 15 miles per hour. Thursday, partly cloudy in the morning, then clearing. Highs in the upper 60s. West winds 5 to 10 miles per hour. Thursday night, clear. Lows in the lower 40s. Northwest winds 5 to 10 miles per hour. Friday, sunny. Highs in the upper 60s. West winds around 5 miles per hour. Friday night, mostly clear. Lows around 50. At 9 a.m., weather reports for selected cities. At Mansfield-Lawn Regional Airport, it was sunny. The temperature was 54 degrees, the dew point 42, and the relative humidity 64%. The wind was south, at 9 miles an hour. The pressure was 29.95 inches and rising. Elsewhere across Ohio, it was sunny, with a temperature of 50 at Wooster, 52 at Marion, and 57 at Toledo Express. Under sunny skies, Cincinnati reported 52, Dayton reported 54, and Columbus reported 49. It was mostly sunny, with a temperature of 56 at Cleveland, 51 at Akron-Canton Regional Airport, and 50 at Youngstown. At Findlay, it was cloudy, with a temperature of 57. Reports from nearby cities outside Ohio, skies ranged from mostly sunny to partly sunny. It was 47 at Pittsburgh, 57 at Detroit, 56 at Buffalo, 54 at Indianapolis, and 58 at Chicago. The extended forecast for the Central Highlands. Saturday, mostly sunny. Highs in the upper 70s. Saturday night, partly cloudy in the evening, then mostly cloudy with a chance of showers after midnight. Lows in the upper 50s. Chance of rain 40%. Sunday, showers likely. Cooler with highs in the upper 60s. Chance of rain 70%. Sunday night, showers likely. Lows in the mid-50s. Chance of rain 70%. Columbus Day, mostly cloudy with a chance of showers in the morning, then partly sunny in the afternoon. Highs in the lower 70s. Chance of rain 30%. Monday night, mostly cloudy. Lows in the lower 50s. Tuesday, partly sunny with a 40% chance of showers. Highs in the upper 60s. The current time is 9:21 a.m. Eastern Daylight Time. 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On the latest weather map, a cold front will move across the area tonight. High pressure will build back over the region Thursday through early Saturday. A remnant tropical system from the Gulf region may move through the Ohio Valley Saturday night through Monday with widespread rainfall possible. The forecast for the Central Highlands. Today, mostly sunny. Warmer with highs in the mid-70s. Southwest winds 10 to 15 miles per hour with gusts up to 25 miles per hour. Tonight, mostly clear. Lows in the upper 40s.
west winds 10 to 15 miles per hour. Thursday, partly cloudy in the morning, then clearing. Highs in the upper 60s. West winds 5 to 10 miles per hour. Thursday night, clear. Lows in the lower 40s. Northwest winds 5 to 10 miles per hour. Friday, sunny. Highs in the upper 60s. West winds around 5 miles per hour. Friday night, mostly clear. Lows around 50. At 9 a.m., weather reports for selected cities. At Mansfield Long Regional Airport, it was sunny. The temperature was 54 degrees, the dew point 42, and the relative humidity 64%. The wind was south, at 9 miles an hour. The pressure was 29.95 inches and rising. Elsewhere across Ohio, it was sunny, with a temperature of 50 at Wooster, 52 at Marion, and 57 at Toledo Express. Under sunny skies, Cincinnati reported 52, Dayton reported 54, and Columbus reported 49. It was mostly sunny, with a temperature of 56 at Cleveland, 51 at Akron-Canton Regional Airport, and 50 at Youngstown. At Findlay, it was cloudy, with a temperature of 57. Reports from nearby cities outside Ohio, skies ranged from mostly sunny to partly sunny. It was 47 at Pittsburgh, 57 at Detroit, 56 at Buffalo, 54 at Indianapolis, and 58 at Chicago. The current time is 9:23 a.m. Eastern Daylight Time. 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On the latest weather map, a cold front will move across the area tonight. High pressure will build back over the region Thursday through early Saturday. A remnant tropical system from the Gulf region may move through the Ohio Valley Saturday night through Monday with widespread rainfall possible. The forecast for the Central Highlands. Today, mostly sunny. Warmer with highs in the mid-70s. Southwest winds 10 to 15 miles per hour with gusts up to 25 miles per hour. Tonight, mostly clear. Lows in the upper 40s. West winds 10 to 15 miles per hour. Thursday, partly cloudy in the morning, then clearing. Highs in the upper 60s. West winds 5 to 10 miles per hour. Thursday night, clear. Lows in the lower 40s. Northwest winds 5 to 10 miles per hour. Friday, sunny. Highs in the upper 60s. West winds around 5 miles per hour. Friday night, mostly clear. Lows around 50. At 9 a.m., weather reports for selected cities. At Mansfield Long Regional Airport, it was sunny. The temperature was 54 degrees, the dew point 42, and the relative humidity 64%. The wind was south, at 9 miles an hour. The pressure was 29.95 inches and rising. Elsewhere across Ohio, it was sunny, with a temperature of 50 at Wooster, 52 at Marion, and 57 at Toledo Express. Under sunny skies, Cincinnati reported 52, Dayton reported 54, and Columbus reported 49. It was mostly sunny, with a temperature of 56 at Cleveland, 51 at Akron-Canton Regional Airport, and 50 at Youngstown. At Findlay, it was cloudy, with a temperature of 57. Reports from nearby cities outside Ohio, skies ranged from mostly sunny to partly sunny. It was 47 at Pittsburgh, 57 at Detroit, 56 at Buffalo, 54 at Indianapolis, and 58 at Chicago. The current time is 9:26 a.m. Eastern Daylight Time. 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On the latest weather map, a cold front will move across the area tonight. High pressure will build back over the region Thursday through early Saturday. A remnant tropical system from the Gulf region may move through the Ohio Valley Saturday night through Monday with widespread rainfall possible. The forecast for the Central Highlands. Today, mostly sunny.
warmer with highs in the mid-70s. Southwest winds 10 to 15 miles per hour with gusts up to 25 miles per hour. Tonight, mostly clear. Lows in the upper 40s. West winds 10 to 15 miles per hour. Thursday, partly cloudy in the morning, then clearing. Highs in the upper 60s. West winds 5 to 10 miles per hour. Thursday night, clear. Lows in the lower 40s. Northwest winds 5 to 10 miles per hour. Friday, sunny. Highs in the upper 60s. West winds around 5 miles per hour. Friday night, mostly clear. Lows around 50. At 9 a.m., weather reports for selected cities. At Mansfield Lawn Regional Airport, it was sunny. The temperature was 54 degrees, the dew point 42, and the relative humidity 64%. The wind was south, at 9 miles an hour. The pressure was 29.95 inches and rising. Elsewhere across Ohio, it was sunny, with a temperature of 50 at Wooster, 52 at Marion, and 57 at Toledo Express. Under sunny skies, Cincinnati reported 52, Dayton reported 54, and Columbus reported 49. It was mostly sunny, with a temperature of 56 at Cleveland, 51 at Akron-Canton Regional Airport, and 50 at Youngstown. At Findlay, it was cloudy, with a temperature of 57. Reports from nearby cities outside Ohio, skies ranged from mostly sunny to partly sunny. It was 47 at Pittsburgh, 57 at Detroit, 56 at Buffalo, 54 at Indianapolis, and 58 at Chicago. The current time is 9:28 a.m. Eastern Daylight Time. 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On the latest weather map, a cold front will move across the area tonight. High pressure will build back over the region Thursday through early Saturday. A remnant tropical system from the Gulf region may move through the Ohio Valley Saturday night through Monday with widespread rainfall possible. The forecast for the Central Highlands. Today, mostly sunny. Warmer with highs in the mid-70s. Southwest winds 10 to 15 miles per hour with gusts up to 25 miles per hour. Tonight, mostly clear. Lows in the upper 40s. West winds 10 to 15 miles per hour. Thursday, partly cloudy in the morning, then clearing. Highs in the upper 60s. West winds 5 to 10 miles per hour. Thursday night, clear. Lows in the lower 40s. Northwest winds 5 to 10 miles per hour. Friday, sunny. Highs in the upper 60s. West winds around 5 miles per hour. Friday night, mostly clear. Lows around 50. The extended forecast for the Central Highlands. Saturday, mostly sunny. Highs in the upper 70s. Saturday night, partly cloudy in the evening, then mostly cloudy with a chance of showers after midnight. Lows in the upper 50s. Chance of rain 40%. Sunday, showers likely. Cooler with highs in the upper 60s. Chance of rain 70%. Sunday night, showers likely. Lows in the mid-50s. Chance of rain 70%. Columbus Day, mostly cloudy with a chance of showers in the morning, then partly sunny in the afternoon. Highs in the lower 70s. Chance of rain 30%. Monday night, mostly cloudy. Lows in the lower 50s. Tuesday, partly sunny with a 40% chance of showers. Highs in the upper 60s. The Mansfield, Ohio climate summary for yesterday, October 6, 2026. Yesterday's high temperature was 65 degrees. The normal high is 67. Yesterday's low temperature was 38 degrees. The normal low is 46. No precipitation fell yesterday, which leaves the monthly total at 0.43 inches. This is 0.19 inches below the normal amount of 0.62 inches for October. The total precipitation for the year still stands at 33.56 inches, which is 0.22 inches below normal. No snow fell yesterday, which brings the monthly total to 0.0 inches.
The total snowfall since July 1st still stands at 0.0 inches. There were 13 heating degree days yesterday. This brings the monthly total to 46. The yearly total since July 1st is 121. There were no cooling degree days yesterday. This leaves the monthly total at 11. The yearly total since January 1st is 831. The normal high temperature for today is 67 degrees, and the normal low is 46. The record high for today is 87, which occurred in 2007, and the record low is 26, which occurred in 1938. Sunrise today is at 7:33 a.m. and sunset is at 7:02 p.m. The Nearshore Marine Forecast. For the following marine location, the islands to Vermilion. Small craft advisory in effect until 4 p.m. Eastern Daylight Time. This afternoon, southwest winds 15 to 25 knots. Mostly sunny. Waves 1 to 3 feet, building to 2 to 4 feet. Tonight, southwest winds 10 to 15 knots, becoming west 15 to 20 knots. Mostly clear. Waves 1 to 3 feet, building to 3 to 5 feet, then subsiding to 2 to 4 feet. Waves occasionally around 6 feet. Thursday, northwest winds 15 to 20 knots, becoming west 10 to 15 knots. Sunny. Waves 2 to 4 feet, subsiding to 1 to 3 feet. Thursday night, west winds 10 to 15 knots, becoming northwest. Mostly clear. Waves 1 to 3 feet. The water temperature off Toledo is 64 degrees, off Cleveland 66 degrees, and off Derry 64 degrees. The current time is 9:33 a.m. Eastern Daylight Time. 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On the latest weather map, a cold front will move across the area tonight. High pressure will build back over the region Thursday through early Saturday. A remnant tropical system from the Gulf region may move through the Ohio Valley Saturday night through Monday, with widespread rainfall possible. The forecast for the Central Highlands. Today, mostly sunny. Warmer with highs in the mid-70s. Southwest winds 10 to 15 miles per hour with gusts up to 25 miles per hour. Tonight, mostly clear. Lows in the upper 40s. West winds 10 to 15 miles per hour. Thursday, partly cloudy in the morning, then clearing. Highs in the upper 60s. West winds 5 to 10 miles per hour. Thursday night, clear. Lows in the lower 40s. Northwest winds 5 to 10 miles per hour. Friday, sunny. Highs in the upper 60s. West winds around 5 miles per hour. Friday night, mostly clear. Lows around 50. At 9 a.m., weather reports for selected cities. At Mansfield Long Regional Airport, it was sunny. The temperature was 54 degrees, the dew point 42, and the relative humidity 64%. The wind was south, at 9 miles an hour. The pressure was 29.95 inches and rising. Elsewhere across Ohio, it was sunny, with a temperature of 50 at Wooster, 52 at Marion, and 57 at Toledo Express. Under sunny skies, Cincinnati reported 52, Dayton reported 54, and Columbus reported 49. It was mostly sunny, with a temperature of 56 at Cleveland, 51 at Akron-Canton Regional Airport, and 50 at Youngstown. At Findlay, it was cloudy, with a temperature of 57. Reports from nearby cities outside Ohio, skies ranged from mostly sunny to partly sunny. It was 47 at Pittsburgh, 57 at Detroit, 56 at Buffalo, 54 at Indianapolis, and 58 at Chicago. The current time is 9:36 a.m. Eastern Daylight Time. 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On the latest weather map, a cold front will move across the area tonight. High pressure will build back over the region Thursday through early Saturday.
A remnant tropical system from the Gulf region may move through the Ohio Valley Saturday night through Monday with widespread rainfall possible. The forecast for the Central Highlands. Today, mostly sunny. Warmer with highs in the mid-70s. Southwest winds 10 to 15 miles per hour with gusts up to 25 miles per hour. Tonight, mostly clear. Lows in the upper 40s. West winds 10 to 15 miles per hour. Thursday, partly cloudy in the morning, then clearing. Highs in the upper 60s. West winds 5 to 10 miles per hour. Thursday night, clear. Lows in the lower 40s. Northwest winds 5 to 10 miles per hour. Friday, sunny. Highs in the upper 60s. West winds around 5 miles per hour. Friday night, mostly clear. Lows around 50. At 9 a.m., weather reports for selected cities. At Mansfield Lawn Regional Airport, it was sunny. The temperature was 54 degrees, the dew point 42, and the relative humidity 64%. The wind was south, at 9 miles an hour. The pressure was 29.95 inches and rising. Elsewhere across Ohio, it was sunny, with a temperature of 50 at Wooster, 52 at Marion, and 57 at Toledo Express. Under sunny skies, Cincinnati reported 52, Dayton reported 54, and Columbus reported 49. It was mostly sunny, with a temperature of 56 at Cleveland, 51 at Akron-Canton Regional Airport, and 50 at Youngstown. At Findlay, it was cloudy, with a temperature of 57. Reports from nearby cities outside Ohio, skies ranged from mostly sunny to partly sunny. It was 47 at Pittsburgh, 57 at Detroit, 56 at Buffalo, 54 at Indianapolis, and 58 at Chicago. The current time is 9:39 a.m. Eastern Daylight Time. 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On the latest weather map, a cold front will move across the area tonight. High pressure will build back over the region Thursday through early Saturday. A remnant tropical system from the Gulf region may move through the Ohio Valley Saturday night through Monday with widespread rainfall possible. The forecast for the Central Highlands. Today, mostly sunny. Warmer with highs in the mid-70s. Southwest winds 10 to 15 miles per hour with gusts up to 25 miles per hour. Tonight, mostly clear. Lows in the upper 40s. West winds 10 to 15 miles per hour. Thursday, partly cloudy in the morning, then clearing. Highs in the upper 60s. West winds 5 to 10 miles per hour. Thursday night, clear. Lows in the lower 40s. Northwest winds 5 to 10 miles per hour. Friday, sunny. Highs in the upper 60s. West winds around 5 miles per hour. Friday night, mostly clear. Lows around 50. The extended forecast for the Central Highlands. Saturday, mostly sunny. Highs in the upper 70s. Saturday night, partly cloudy in the evening, then mostly cloudy with a chance of showers after midnight. Lows in the upper 50s. Chance of rain 40%. Sunday, showers likely. Cooler with highs in the upper 60s. Chance of rain 70%. Sunday night, showers likely. Lows in the mid-50s. Chance of rain 70%. Columbus Day, mostly cloudy with a chance of showers in the morning, then partly sunny in the afternoon. Highs in the lower 70s. Chance of rain 30%. Monday night, mostly cloudy. Lows in the lower 50s. Tuesday, partly sunny with a 40% chance of showers. Highs in the upper 60s. At 9 a.m., weather reports for selected cities. At Mansfield Lawn Regional Airport, it was sunny. The temperature was 54 degrees, the dew point 42, and the relative humidity 64%. The wind was south, at 9 miles an hour. The pressure was 29.95 inches and rising. Elsewhere across Ohio, it was sunny, with a temperature of 50 at Wooster, 52 at Marion, and 57 at Toledo Express.
under sunny skies. Cincinnati reported 52, Dayton reported 54, and Columbus reported 49. It was mostly sunny, with a temperature of 56 at Cleveland, 51 at Akron-Canton Regional Airport, and 50 at Youngstown. At Findlay, it was cloudy, with a temperature

50 megahertz. On the latest weather map, a cold front will move across the area tonight. High pressure will build back over the region Thursday through early Saturday. A remnant tropical system from the Gulf region may move through the Ohio Valley Saturday night through Monday with widespread rainfall possible. The forecast for the Central Highlands. Today, mostly sunny. Warmer with highs in the mid-70s. Southwest winds 10 to 15 miles per hour with gusts up to 25 miles per hour. Tonight, mostly clear. Lows in the upper 40s. West winds 10 to 15 miles per hour. Thursday, partly cloudy in the morning, then clearing. Highs in the upper 60s. West winds 5 to 10 miles per hour. Thursday night, clear. Lows in the lower 40s. Northwest winds 5 to 10 miles per hour. Friday, sunny. Highs in the upper 60s. West winds around 5 miles per hour. Friday night, mostly clear. Lows around 50. At 9 a.m., weather reports for selected cities. At Mansfield Long Regional Airport, it was sunny. The temperature was 54 degrees, the dew point 42, and the relative humidity 64%. The wind was south, at 9 miles an hour. The pressure was 29.95 inches and rising. Elsewhere across Ohio, it was sunny, with a temperature of 50 at Wooster, 52 at Marion, and 57 at Toledo Express. Under sunny skies, Cincinnati reported 52, Dayton reported 54, and Columbus reported 49. It was mostly sunny, with a temperature of 56 at Cleveland, 51 at Akron-Canton Regional Airport, and 50 at Youngstown. At Findlay, it was cloudy, with a temperature of 57. Reports from nearby cities outside Ohio, skies ranged from mostly sunny to partly sunny. It was 47 at Pittsburgh, 57 at Detroit, 56 at Buffalo, 54 at Indianapolis, and 58 at Chicago. The Mansfield, Ohio climate summary for yesterday, October 6, 2026. Yesterday's high temperature was 65 degrees. The normal high is 67. Yesterday's low temperature was 38 degrees. The normal low is 46. No precipitation fell yesterday, which leaves the monthly total at 0.43 inches. This is 0.19 inches below the normal amount of 0.62 inches for October. The total precipitation for the year still stands at 33.56 inches, which is 0.22 inches below normal. No snow fell yesterday, which brings the monthly total to 0.0 inches. The total snowfall since July 1st still stands at 0.0 inches. There were 13 heating degree days yesterday. This brings the monthly total to 46. The yearly total since July 1st is 121. There were no cooling degree days yesterday. This leaves the monthly total at 11. The yearly total since January 1st is 831. The normal high temperature for today is 67 degrees, and the normal low is 46. The record high for today is 87, which occurred in 2007, and the record low is 26, which occurred in 1938. Sunrise today is at 7:33 a.m. and sunset is at 7:02 p.m. The current time is 9:46 a.m. Eastern Daylight Time. 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On the latest weather map, a cold front will move across the area tonight. High pressure will build back over the region Thursday through early Saturday. A remnant tropical system from the Gulf region may move through the Ohio Valley Saturday night through Monday with widespread rainfall possible. The forecast for the Central Highlands. Today, mostly sunny. Warmer with highs in the mid-70s. Southwest winds 10 to 15 miles per hour with gusts up to 25 miles per hour. Tonight, mostly clear. Lows in the upper 40s. West winds 10 to 15 miles per hour. Thursday, partly cloudy in the morning, then clearing. Highs in the upper 60s. West winds 5 to 10 miles per hour. Thursday night, clear. Lows in the lower 40s. Northwest winds 5 to 10.

miles per hour. Friday, sunny. Highs in the upper 60s. West winds around 5 miles per hour. Friday night, mostly clear. Lows around 50. At 9 a.m., weather reports for selected cities. At Mansfield Lawn Regional Airport, it was sunny. The temperature was 54 degrees, the dew point 42, and the relative humidity 64%. The wind was south, at 9 miles an hour. The pressure was 29.95 inches and rising. Elsewhere across Ohio, it was sunny, with a temperature of 50 at Wooster, 52 at Marion, and 57 at Toledo Express. Under sunny skies, Cincinnati reported 52, Dayton reported 54, and Columbus reported 49. It was mostly sunny, with a temperature of 56 at Cleveland, 51 at Akron-Canton Regional Airport, and 50 at Youngstown. At Findlay, it was cloudy, with a temperature of 57. Reports from nearby cities outside Ohio, skies ranged from mostly sunny to partly sunny. It was 47 at Pittsburgh, 57 at Detroit, 56 at Buffalo, 54 at Indianapolis, and 58 at Chicago. The current time is 9:49 a.m. Eastern Daylight Time. 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On the latest weather map, a cold front will move across the area tonight. High pressure will build back over the region Thursday through early Saturday. A remnant tropical system from the Gulf region may move through the Ohio Valley Saturday night through Monday with widespread rainfall possible. The forecast for the Central Highlands. Today, mostly sunny. Warmer with highs in the mid-70s. Southwest winds 10 to 15 miles per hour with gusts up to 25 miles per hour. Tonight, mostly clear. Lows in the upper 40s. West winds 10 to 15 miles per hour. Thursday, partly cloudy in the morning, then clearing. Highs in the upper 60s. West winds 5 to 10 miles per hour. Thursday night, clear. Lows in the lower 40s. Northwest winds 5 to 10 miles per hour. Friday, sunny. Highs in the upper 60s. West winds around 5 miles per hour. Friday night, mostly clear. Lows around 50. The extended forecast for the Central Highlands. Saturday, mostly sunny. Highs in the upper 70s. Saturday night, partly cloudy in the evening, then mostly cloudy with a chance of showers after midnight. Lows in the upper 50s. Chance of rain 40%. Sunday, showers likely. Cooler with highs in the upper 60s. Chance of rain 70%. Sunday night, showers likely. Lows in the mid-50s. Chance of rain 70%. Columbus Day, mostly cloudy with a chance of showers in the morning, then partly sunny in the afternoon. Highs in the lower 70s. Chance of rain 30%. Monday night, mostly cloudy. Lows in the lower 50s. Tuesday, partly sunny with a 40% chance of showers. Highs in the upper 60s. At 9 a.m., weather reports for selected cities. At Mansfield Lawn Regional Airport, it was sunny. The temperature was 54 degrees, the dew point 42, and the relative humidity 64%. The wind was south, at 9 miles an hour. The pressure was 29.95 inches and rising. Elsewhere across Ohio, it was sunny, with a temperature of 50 at Wooster, 52 at Marion, and 57 at Toledo Express. Under sunny skies, Cincinnati reported 52, Dayton reported 54, and Columbus reported 49. It was mostly sunny, with a temperature of 56 at Cleveland, 51 at Akron-Canton Regional Airport, and 50 at Youngstown. At Findlay, it was cloudy, with a temperature of 57. Reports from nearby cities outside Ohio, skies ranged from mostly sunny to partly sunny. It was 47 at Pittsburgh, 57 at Detroit, 56 at Buffalo, 54 at Indianapolis, and 58 at Chicago. The current time is 9:52 a.m. Eastern Daylight Time.
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On the latest weather map, a cold front will move across the area tonight. High pressure will build back over the region Thursday through early Saturday. A remnant tropical system from the Gulf region may move through the Ohio Valley Saturday night through Monday with widespread rainfall possible. The forecast for the Central Highlands. Today, mostly sunny. Warmer with highs in the mid-70s. Southwest winds 10 to 15 miles per hour with gusts up to 25 miles per hour. Tonight, mostly clear. Lows in the upper 40s. West winds 10 to 15 miles per hour. Thursday, partly cloudy in the morning, then clearing. Highs in the upper 60s. West winds 5 to 10 miles per hour. Thursday night, clear. Lows in the lower 40s. Northwest winds 5 to 10 miles per hour. Friday, sunny. Highs in the upper 60s. West winds around 5 miles per hour. Friday night, mostly clear. Lows around 50. At 9 a.m., weather reports for selected cities. At Mansfield-Lom Regional Airport, it was sunny. The temperature was 54 degrees, the dew point 42, and the relative humidity 64%. The wind was south, at 9 miles an hour. The pressure was 29.95 inches and rising. Elsewhere across Ohio, it was sunny, with a temperature of 50 at Wooster, 52 at Marion, and 57 at Toledo Express. Under sunny skies, Cincinnati reported 52, Dayton reported 54, and Columbus reported 49. It was mostly sunny, with a temperature of 56 at Cleveland, 51 at Akron-Canton Regional Airport, and 50 at Youngstown. At Findlay, it was cloudy, with a temperature of 57. Reports from nearby cities outside Ohio, skies ranged from mostly sunny to partly sunny. It was 47 at Pittsburgh, 57 at Detroit, 56 at Buffalo, 54 at Indianapolis, and 58 at Chicago. The current time is 9:55 a.m. Eastern Daylight Time. 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On the latest weather map, a cold front will move across the area tonight. High pressure will build back over the region Thursday through early Saturday. A remnant tropical system from the Gulf region may move through the Ohio Valley Saturday night through Monday with widespread rainfall possible. The forecast for the Central Highlands. Today, mostly sunny. Warmer with highs in the mid-70s. Southwest winds 10 to 15 miles per hour with gusts up to 25 miles per hour. Tonight, mostly clear. Lows in the upper 40s. West winds 10 to 15 miles per hour. Thursday, partly cloudy in the morning, then clearing. Highs in the upper 60s. West winds 5 to 10 miles per hour. Thursday night, clear. Lows in the lower 40s. Northwest winds 5 to 10 miles per hour. Friday, sunny. Highs in the upper 60s. West winds around 5 miles per hour. Friday night, mostly clear. Lows around 50. At 9 a.m., weather reports for selected cities. At Mansfield-Lom Regional Airport, it was sunny. The temperature was 54 degrees. The dew point 42, and the relative humidity 64%. The wind was south, at 9 miles an hour. The pressure was 29.95 inches and rising. Elsewhere across Ohio, it was sunny, with a temperature of 50 at Wooster, 52 at Marion, and 57 at Toledo Express. Under sunny skies, Cincinnati reported 52, Dayton reported 54, and Columbus reported 49. It was mostly sunny, with a temperature of 56 at Cleveland, 51 at Akron-Canton Regional Airport, and 50 at Youngstown. At Findlay, it was cloudy, with a temperature of 57. Reports from nearby cities outside Ohio, skies ranged from mostly sunny to partly sunny.
It was 47 at Pittsburgh, 57 at Detroit, 56 at Buffalo, 54 at Indianapolis, and 58 at Chicago. The current time is 9:58 a.m. Eastern Daylight Time. 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On the latest weather map, a cold front will move across the area tonight. High pressure will build back over the region Thursday through early Saturday. A remnant tropical system from the Gulf region may move through the Ohio Valley Saturday night through Monday with widespread rainfall possible. The forecast for the Central Highlands. Today, mostly sunny. Warmer with highs in the mid-70s. Southwest winds 10 to 15 miles per hour with gusts up to 25 miles per hour. Tonight, mostly clear. Lows in the upper 40s. West winds 10 to 15 miles per hour. Thursday, partly cloudy in the morning, then clearing. Highs in the upper 60s. West winds 5 to 10 miles per hour. Thursday night, clear. Lows in the lower 40s. Northwest winds 5 to 10 miles per hour. Friday, sunny. Highs in the upper 60s. West winds around 5 miles per hour. Friday night, mostly clear. Lows around 50. At 9 a.m., weather reports for selected cities. At Mansfield Long Regional Airport, it was sunny. The temperature was 54 degrees, the dew point 42, and the relative humidity 64%. The wind was south, at 9 miles an hour. The pressure was 29.95 inches and rising. Elsewhere across Ohio, it was sunny, with a temperature of 50 at Wooster, 52 at Marion, and 57 at Toledo Express. Under sunny skies, Cincinnati reported 52, Dayton reported 54, and Columbus reported 49. It was mostly sunny, with a temperature of 56 at Cleveland, 51 at Akron-Canton Regional Airport, and 50 at Youngstown. At Findlay, it was cloudy, with a temperature of 57. Reports from nearby cities outside Ohio, skies ranged from mostly sunny to partly sunny. It was 47 at Pittsburgh, 57 at Detroit, 56 at Buffalo, 54 at Indianapolis, and 58 at Chicago. The Nearshore Marine Forecast. For the following marine location, the islands to Vermilion. Small craft advisory in effect until 4 p.m. Eastern Daylight Time. This afternoon, southwest winds 15 to 25 knots. Mostly sunny. Waves 1 to 3 feet building to 2 to 4 feet. Tonight, southwest winds 10 to 15 knots becoming west 15 to 20 knots. Mostly clear. Waves 1 to 3 feet building to 3 to 5 feet, then subsiding to 2 to 4 feet. Waves occasionally around 6 feet. Thursday, northwest winds 15 to 20 knots becoming west 10 to 15 knots. Sunny. Waves 2 to 4 feet subsiding to 1 to 3 feet. Thursday night, west winds 10 to 15 knots becoming northwest. Mostly clear. Waves 1 to 3 feet. The water temperature off Toledo is 64 degrees, off Cleveland 66 degrees, and off Derry 64 degrees. The extended forecast for the Central Highlands. Saturday, mostly sunny. Highs in the upper 70s. Saturday night, partly cloudy in the evening, then mostly cloudy with a chance of showers after midnight. Lows in the upper 50s. Chance of rain 40%. Sunday, showers likely. Cooler with highs in the upper 60s. Chance of rain 70%. Sunday night, showers likely. Lows in the mid-50s. Chance of rain 70%. Columbus Day, mostly cloudy with a chance of showers in the morning, then partly sunny in the afternoon. Highs in the lower 70s. Chance of rain 30%. Monday night, mostly cloudy. Lows in the lower 50s. Tuesday, partly sunny with a 40% chance of showers. Highs in the upper 60s. The current time is 10:02 a.m. Eastern Daylight Time. 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
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On the latest weather map, a cold front will move across the area tonight. High pressure will build back over the region Thursday through early Saturday. A remnant tropical system from the Gulf region may move through the Ohio Valley Saturday night through Monday with widespread rainfall possible. The forecast for the Central Highlands. Today, mostly sunny. Warmer with highs in the mid-70s. Southwest winds 10 to 15 miles per hour with gusts up to 25 miles per hour. Tonight, mostly clear. Lows in the upper 40s. West winds 10 to 15 miles per hour. Thursday, partly cloudy in the morning, then clearing. Highs in the upper 60s. West winds 5 to 10 miles per hour. Thursday night, clear. Lows in the lower 40s. Northwest winds 5 to 10 miles per hour. Friday, sunny. Highs in the upper 60s. West winds around 5 miles per hour. Friday night, mostly clear. Lows around 50. At 9 a.m., weather reports for selected cities. At Mansfield Long Regional Airport, it was sunny. The temperature was 54 degrees, the dew point 42, and the relative humidity 64%. The wind was south, at 9 miles an hour. The pressure was 29.95 inches and rising. Elsewhere across Ohio, it was sunny, with a temperature of 50 at Wooster, 52 at Marion, and 57 at Toledo Express. Under sunny skies, Cincinnati reported 52, Dayton reported 54, and Columbus reported 49. It was mostly sunny, with a temperature of 56 at Cleveland, 51 at Akron-Canton Regional Airport, and 50 at Youngstown. At Findlay, it was cloudy, with a temperature of 57. Reports from nearby cities outside Ohio, skies ranged from mostly sunny to partly sunny. It was 47 at Pittsburgh, 57 at Detroit, 56 at Buffalo, 54 at Indianapolis, and 58 at Chicago. The current time is 10:05 a.m. Eastern Daylight Time. 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On the latest weather map, a cold front will move across the area tonight. High pressure will build back over the region Thursday through early Saturday. A remnant tropical system from the Gulf region may move through the Ohio Valley Saturday night through Monday with widespread rainfall possible. The forecast for the Central Highlands. Today, mostly sunny. Warmer with highs in the mid-70s. Southwest winds 10 to 15 miles per hour with gusts up to 25 miles per hour. Tonight, mostly clear. Lows in the upper 40s. West winds 10 to 15 miles per hour. Thursday, partly cloudy in the morning, then clearing. Highs in the upper 60s. West winds 5 to 10 miles per hour. Thursday night, clear. Lows in the lower 40s. Northwest winds 5 to 10 miles per hour. Friday, sunny. Highs in the upper 60s. West winds around 5 miles per hour. Friday night, mostly clear. Lows around 50. At 10 a.m., weather reports for selected cities, elsewhere across Ohio, reports from nearby cities outside Ohio. The current time is 10:06 a.m. Eastern Daylight Time. 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On the latest weather map, a cold front will move across the area tonight. High pressure will build back over the region Thursday through early Saturday. A remnant tropical system from the Gulf region may move through the Ohio Valley Saturday night through Monday with widespread rainfall possible. The forecast for the Central Highlands. Today, mostly sunny. Warmer with highs in the mid-70s. Southwest winds 10 to 15 miles per hour with gusts up to 25 miles per hour.
Tonight, mostly clear. Lows in the upper 40s. West winds 10 to 15 miles per hour. Thursday, partly cloudy in the morning, then clearing. Highs in the upper 60s. West winds 5 to 10 miles per hour. Thursday night, clear. Lows in the lower 40s. Northwest winds 5 to 10 miles per hour. Friday, sunny. Highs in the upper 60s. West winds around 5 miles per hour. Friday night, mostly clear. Lows around 50. At 10 a.m., weather reports for selected cities elsewhere across Ohio, reports from nearby cities outside Ohio. The current time is 10:08 a.m. Eastern Daylight Time. 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On the latest weather map, a cold front will move across the area tonight. High pressure will build back over the region Thursday through early Saturday. A remnant tropical system from the Gulf region may move through the Ohio Valley Saturday night through Monday with widespread rainfall possible. The forecast for the Central Highlands. Today, mostly sunny. Warmer with highs in the mid-70s. Southwest winds 10 to 15 miles per hour with gusts up to 25 miles per hour. Tonight, mostly clear. Lows in the upper 40s. West winds 10 to 15 miles per hour. Thursday, partly cloudy in the morning, then clearing. Highs in the upper 60s. West winds 5 to 10 miles per hour. Thursday night, clear. Lows in the lower 40s. Northwest winds 5 to 10 miles per hour. Friday, sunny. Highs in the upper 60s. West winds around 5 miles per hour. Friday night, mostly clear. Lows around 50. The extended forecast for the Central Highlands. Saturday, mostly sunny. Highs in the upper 70s. Saturday night, partly cloudy in the evening, then mostly cloudy with a chance of showers after midnight. Lows in the upper 50s. Chance of rain 40%. Sunday, showers likely. Cooler with highs in the upper 60s. Chance of rain 70%. Sunday night, showers likely. Lows in the mid-50s. Chance of rain 70%. Columbus Day, mostly cloudy with a chance of showers in the morning, then partly sunny in the afternoon. Highs in the lower 70s. Chance of rain 30%. Monday night, mostly cloudy. Lows in the lower 50s. Tuesday, partly sunny with a 40% chance of showers. Highs in the upper 60s. At 10 a.m., weather reports for selected cities elsewhere across Ohio, reports from nearby cities outside Ohio. The current time is 10:11 a.m. Eastern Daylight Time. 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On the latest weather map, a cold front will move across the area tonight. High pressure will build back over the region Thursday through early Saturday. A remnant tropical system from the Gulf region may move through the Ohio Valley Saturday night through Monday with widespread rainfall possible. The forecast for the Central Highlands. Today, mostly sunny. Warmer with highs in the mid-70s. Southwest winds 10 to 15 miles per hour with gusts up to 25 miles per hour. Tonight, mostly clear. Lows in the upper 40s. West winds 10 to 15 miles per hour. Thursday, partly cloudy in the morning, then clearing. Highs in the upper 60s. West winds 5 to 10 miles per hour. Thursday night, clear. Lows in the lower 40s. Northwest winds 5 to 10 miles per hour. Friday, sunny. Highs in the upper 60s. West winds around 5 miles per hour. Friday night, mostly clear. Lows around 50. At 10 a.m., weather reports for selected cities elsewhere across Ohio, reports from nearby cities outside Ohio.
The current time is 10:12 a.m. Eastern Daylight Time. 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On the latest weather map, a cold front will move across the area tonight. High pressure will build back over the region Thursday through early Saturday. A remnant tropical system from the Gulf region may move through the Ohio Valley Saturday night through Monday with widespread rainfall possible. The forecast for the Central Highlands. Today, mostly sunny. Warmer with highs in the mid-70s. Southwest winds 10 to 15 miles per hour with gusts up to 25 miles per hour. Tonight, mostly clear. Lows in the upper 40s. West winds 10 to 15 miles per hour. Thursday, partly cloudy in the morning, then clearing. Highs in the upper 60s. West winds 5 to 10 miles per hour. Thursday night, clear. Lows in the lower 40s. Northwest winds 5 to 10 miles per hour. Friday, sunny. Highs in the upper 60s. West winds around 5 miles per hour. Friday night, mostly clear. Lows around 50. At 10 a.m., weather reports for selected cities elsewhere across Ohio, reports from nearby cities outside Ohio. The current time is 10:14 a.m. Eastern Daylight Time. 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On the latest weather map, a cold front will move across the area tonight. High pressure will build back over the region Thursday through early Saturday. A remnant tropical system from the Gulf region may move through the Ohio Valley Saturday night through Monday with widespread rainfall possible. The forecast for the Central Highlands. Today, mostly sunny. Warmer with highs in the mid-70s. Southwest winds 10 to 15 miles per hour with gusts up to 25 miles per hour. Tonight, mostly clear. Lows in the upper 40s. West winds 10 to 15 miles per hour. Thursday, partly cloudy in the morning, then clearing. Highs in the upper 60s. West winds 5 to 10 miles per hour. Thursday night, clear. Lows in the lower 40s. Northwest winds 5 to 10 miles per hour. Friday, sunny. Highs in the upper 60s. West winds around 5 miles per hour. Friday night, mostly clear. Lows around 50. At 10 a.m., weather reports for selected cities elsewhere across Ohio, reports from nearby cities outside Ohio. The current time is 10:16 a.m. Eastern Daylight Time. 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On the latest weather map, a cold front will move across the area tonight. High pressure will build back over the region Thursday through early Saturday. A remnant tropical system from the Gulf region may move through the Ohio Valley Saturday night through Monday with widespread rainfall possible. The forecast for the Central Highlands. Today, mostly sunny. Warmer with highs in the mid-70s. Southwest winds 10 to 15 miles per hour with gusts up to 25 miles per hour. Tonight, mostly clear. Lows in the upper 40s. West winds 10 to 15 miles per hour. Thursday, partly cloudy in the morning, then clearing. Highs in the upper 60s. West winds 5 to 10 miles per hour. Thursday night, clear. Lows in the lower 40s. Northwest winds 5 to 10 miles per hour. Friday, sunny. Highs in the upper 60s. West winds around 5 miles per hour. Friday night, mostly clear. Lows around 50. At 10 a.m., weather reports for selected cities elsewhere across Ohio, reports from nearby cities outside Ohio.
The current time is 10:17 a.m. Eastern Daylight Time. 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On the latest weather map, a cold front will move across the area tonight. High pressure will build back over the region Thursday through early Saturday. A remnant tropical system from the Gulf region may move through the Ohio Valley Saturday night through Monday with widespread rainfall possible. The forecast for the Central Highlands. Today, mostly sunny. Warmer with highs in the mid-70s. Southwest winds 10 to 15 miles per hour with gusts up to 25 miles per hour. Tonight, mostly clear. Lows in the upper 40s. West winds 10 to 15 miles per hour. Thursday, partly cloudy in the morning, then clearing. Highs in the upper 60s. West winds 5 to 10 miles per hour. Thursday night, clear. Lows in the lower 40s. Northwest winds 5 to 10 miles per hour. Friday, sunny. Highs in the upper 60s. West winds around 5 miles per hour. Friday night, mostly clear. Lows around 50. At 10 a.m., weather reports for selected cities elsewhere across Ohio, reports from nearby cities outside Ohio. The current time is 10:19 a.m. Eastern Daylight Time. 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On the latest weather map, a cold front will move across the area tonight. High pressure will build back over the region Thursday through early Saturday. A remnant tropical system from the Gulf region may move through the Ohio Valley Saturday night through Monday with widespread rainfall possible. The extended forecast for the Central Highlands. Saturday, mostly sunny. Highs in the upper 70s. Saturday night, partly cloudy in the evening, then mostly cloudy with a chance of showers after midnight. Lows in the upper 50s. Chance of rain 40%. Sunday, showers likely. Cooler with highs in the upper 60s. Chance of rain 70%. Sunday night, showers likely. Lows in the mid-50s. Chance of rain 70%. Columbus Day, mostly cloudy with a chance of showers in the morning, then partly sunny in the afternoon. Highs in the lower 70s. Chance of rain 30%. Monday night, mostly cloudy. Lows in the lower 50s. Tuesday, partly sunny with a 40% chance of showers. Highs in the upper 60s. The forecast for the Central Highlands. Today, mostly sunny. Warmer with highs in the mid-70s. Southwest winds 10 to 15 miles per hour with gusts up to 25 miles per hour. Tonight, mostly clear. Lows in the upper 40s. West winds 10 to 15 miles per hour. Thursday, partly cloudy in the morning, then clearing. Highs in the upper 60s. West winds 5 to 10 miles per hour. Thursday night, clear. Lows in the lower 40s. Northwest winds 5 to 10 miles per hour. Friday, sunny. Highs in the upper 60s. West winds around 5 miles per hour. Friday night, mostly clear. Lows around 50. At 10 a.m., weather reports for selected cities elsewhere across Ohio, reports from nearby cities outside Ohio. The current time is 10:22 a.m. Eastern Daylight Time. 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On the latest weather map, a cold front will move across the area tonight. High pressure will build back over the region Thursday through early Saturday. A remnant tropical system from the Gulf region may move through the Ohio Valley Saturday night through Monday with widespread rainfall possible. The forecast for the Central Highlands.
Today, mostly sunny. Warmer with highs in the mid-70s. Southwest winds 10 to 15 miles per hour with gusts up to 25 miles per hour. Tonight, mostly clear. Lows in the upper 40s. West winds 10 to 15 miles per hour. Thursday, partly cloudy in the morning, then clearing. Highs in the upper 60s. West winds 5 to 10 miles per hour. Thursday night, clear. Lows in the lower 40s. Northwest winds 5 to 10 miles per hour. Friday, sunny. Highs in the upper 60s. West winds around 5 miles per hour. Friday night, mostly clear. Lows around 50. At 10 a.m., weather reports for selected cities elsewhere across Ohio, reports from nearby cities outside Ohio. The current time is 10:23 a.m. Eastern Daylight Time. 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On the latest weather map, a cold front will move across the area tonight. High pressure will build back over the region Thursday through early Saturday. A remnant tropical system from the Gulf region may move through the Ohio Valley Saturday night through Monday with widespread rainfall possible. The forecast for the Central Highlands. Today, mostly sunny. Warmer with highs in the mid-70s. Southwest winds 10 to 15 miles per hour with gusts up to 25 miles per hour. Tonight, mostly clear. Lows in the upper 40s. West winds 10 to 15 miles per hour. Thursday, partly cloudy in the morning, then clearing. Highs in the upper 60s. West winds 5 to 10 miles per hour. Thursday night, clear. Lows in the lower 40s. Northwest winds 5 to 10 miles per hour. Friday, sunny. Highs in the upper 60s. West winds around 5 miles per hour. Friday night, mostly clear. Lows around 50. At 10 a.m., weather reports for selected cities elsewhere across Ohio, reports from nearby cities outside Ohio. The current time is 10:25 a.m. Eastern Daylight Time. 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On the latest weather map, a cold front will move across the area tonight. High pressure will build back over the region Thursday through early Saturday. A remnant tropical system from the Gulf region may move through the Ohio Valley Saturday night through Monday with widespread rainfall possible. The forecast for the Central Highlands. Today, mostly sunny. Warmer with highs in the mid-70s. Southwest winds 10 to 15 miles per hour with gusts up to 25 miles per hour. Tonight, mostly clear. Lows in the upper 40s. West winds 10 to 15 miles per hour. Thursday, partly cloudy in the morning, then clearing. Highs in the upper 60s. West winds 5 to 10 miles per hour. Thursday night, clear. Lows in the lower 40s. Northwest winds 5 to 10 miles per hour. Friday, sunny. Highs in the upper 60s. West winds around 5 miles per hour. Friday night, mostly clear. Lows around 50. At 10 a.m., weather reports for selected cities elsewhere across Ohio, reports from nearby cities outside Ohio. The current time is 10:27 a.m. Eastern Daylight Time. 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On the latest weather map, a cold front will move across the area tonight. High pressure will build back over the region Thursday through early Saturday. A remnant tropical system from the Gulf region may move through the Ohio Valley Saturday night through Monday with widespread rainfall possible.
the forecast for the Central Highlands. Today, mostly sunny. Warmer with highs in the mid-70s. Southwest winds 10 to 15 miles per hour with gusts up to 25 miles per hour. Tonight, mostly clear. Lows in the upper 40s. West winds 10 to 15 miles per hour. Thursday, partly cloudy in the morning, then clearing. Highs in the upper 60s. West winds 5 to 10 miles per hour. Thursday night, clear. Lows in the lower 40s. Northwest winds 5 to 10 miles per hour. Friday, sunny. Highs in the upper 60s. West winds around 5 miles per hour. Friday night, mostly clear. Lows around 50. At 10 a.m., weather reports for selected cities elsewhere across Ohio, reports from nearby cities outside Ohio. The current time is 10:28 a.m. Eastern Daylight Time. 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On the latest weather map, a cold front will move across the area tonight. High pressure will build back over the region Thursday through early Saturday. A remnant tropical system from the Gulf region may move through the Ohio Valley Saturday night through Monday with widespread rainfall possible. The forecast for the Central Highlands. Today, mostly sunny. Warmer with highs in the mid-70s. Southwest winds 10 to 15 miles per hour with gusts up to 25 miles per hour. Tonight, mostly clear. Lows in the upper 40s. West winds 10 to 15 miles per hour. Thursday, partly cloudy in the morning, then clearing. Highs in the upper 60s. West winds 5 to 10 miles per hour. Thursday night, clear. Lows in the lower 40s. Northwest winds 5 to 10 miles per hour. Friday, sunny. Highs in the upper 60s. West winds around 5 miles per hour. Friday night, mostly clear. Lows around 50. The extended forecast for the Central Highlands. Saturday, mostly sunny. Highs in the upper 70s. Saturday night, partly cloudy in the evening, then mostly cloudy with a chance of showers after midnight. Lows in the upper 50s. Chance of rain 40%. Sunday, showers likely. Cooler with highs in the upper 60s. Chance of rain 70%. Sunday night, showers likely. Lows in the mid-50s. Chance of rain 70%. Columbus Day, mostly cloudy with a chance of showers in the morning, then partly sunny in the afternoon. Highs in the lower 70s. Chance of rain 30%. Monday night, mostly cloudy. Lows in the lower 50s. Tuesday, partly sunny with a 40% chance of showers. Highs in the upper 60s. At 10 a.m., weather reports for selected cities elsewhere across Ohio, reports from nearby cities outside Ohio. The current time is 10:31 a.m. Eastern Daylight Time. 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On the latest weather map, a cold front will move across the area tonight. High pressure will build back over the region Thursday through early Saturday. A remnant tropical system from the Gulf region may move through the Ohio Valley Saturday night through Monday with widespread rainfall possible. The forecast for the Central Highlands. Today, mostly sunny. Warmer with highs in the mid-70s. Southwest winds 10 to 15 miles per hour with gusts up to 25 miles per hour. Tonight, mostly clear. Lows in the upper 40s. West winds 10 to 15 miles per hour. Thursday, partly cloudy in the morning, then clearing. Highs in the upper 60s. West winds 5 to 10 miles per hour. Thursday night, clear. Lows in the lower 40s. Northwest winds 5 to 10 miles per hour. Friday, sunny. Highs in the upper 60s.
West winds around 5 miles per hour. Friday night, mostly clear. Lows around 50. At 10 a.m., weather reports for selected cities elsewhere across Ohio, reports from nearby cities outside Ohio. The current time is 10:33 a.m. Eastern Daylight Time. 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On the latest weather map, a cold front will move across the area tonight. High pressure will build back over the region Thursday through early Saturday. A remnant tropical system from the Gulf region may move through the Ohio Valley Saturday night through Monday with widespread rainfall possible. The forecast for the Central Highlands. Today, mostly sunny. Warmer with highs in the mid-70s. Southwest winds 10 to 15 miles per hour with gusts up to 25 miles per hour. Tonight, mostly clear. Lows in the upper 40s. West winds 10 to 15 miles per hour. Thursday, partly cloudy in the morning, then clearing. Highs in the upper 60s. West winds 5 to 10 miles per hour. Thursday night, clear. Lows in the lower 40s. Northwest winds 5 to 10 miles per hour. Friday, sunny. Highs in the upper 60s. West winds around 5 miles per hour. Friday night, mostly clear. Lows around 50. At 10 a.m., weather reports for selected cities elsewhere across Ohio, reports from nearby cities outside Ohio. The current time is 10:34 a.m. Eastern Daylight Time. 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On the latest weather map, a cold front will move across the area tonight. High pressure will build back over the region Thursday through early Saturday. A remnant tropical system from the Gulf region may move through the Ohio Valley Saturday night through Monday with widespread rainfall possible. The forecast for the Central Highlands. Today, mostly sunny. Warmer with highs in the mid-70s. Southwest winds 10 to 15 miles per hour with gusts up to 25 miles per hour. Tonight, mostly clear. Lows in the upper 40s. West winds 10 to 15 miles per hour. Thursday, partly cloudy in the morning, then clearing. Highs in the upper 60s. West winds 5 to 10 miles per hour. Thursday night, clear. Lows in the lower 40s. Northwest winds 5 to 10 miles per hour. Friday, sunny. Highs in the upper 60s. West winds around 5 miles per hour. Friday night, mostly clear. Lows around 50. At 10 a.m., weather reports for selected cities elsewhere across Ohio, reports from nearby cities outside Ohio. The current time is 10:36 a.m. Eastern Daylight Time. 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On the latest weather map, a cold front will move across the area tonight. High pressure will build back over the region Thursday through early Saturday. A remnant tropical system from the Gulf region may move through the Ohio Valley Saturday night through Monday with widespread rainfall possible. The forecast for the Central Highlands. Today, mostly sunny. Warmer with highs in the mid-70s. Southwest winds 10 to 15 miles per hour with gusts up to 25 miles per hour. Tonight, mostly clear. Lows in the upper 40s. West winds 10 to 15 miles per hour. Thursday, partly cloudy in the morning, then clearing. Highs in the upper 60s. West winds 5 to 10 miles per hour. Thursday night, clear. Lows in the lower 40s. Northwest winds 5 to 10 miles per hour. Friday, sunny.
highs in the upper 60s. West winds around 5 miles per hour. Friday night, mostly clear. Lows around 50. At 10 a.m., weather reports for selected cities elsewhere across Ohio, reports from nearby cities outside Ohio. The current time is 10:38 a.m. Eastern Daylight Time. 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On the latest weather map, a cold front will move across the area tonight. High pressure will build back over the region Thursday through early Saturday. A remnant tropical system from the Gulf region may move through the Ohio Valley Saturday night through Monday with widespread rainfall possible. The forecast for the Central Highlands. Today, mostly sunny. Warmer with highs in the mid-70s. Southwest winds 10 to 15 miles per hour with gusts up to 25 miles per hour. Tonight, mostly clear. Lows in the upper 40s. West winds 10 to 15 miles per hour. Thursday, partly cloudy in the morning, then clearing. Highs in the upper 60s. West winds 5 to 10 miles per hour. Thursday night, clear. Lows in the lower 40s. Northwest winds 5 to 10 miles per hour. Friday, sunny. Highs in the upper 60s. West winds around 5 miles per hour. Friday night, mostly clear. Lows around 50. At 10 a.m., weather reports for selected cities elsewhere across Ohio, reports from nearby cities outside Ohio. The current time is 10:39 a.m. Eastern Daylight Time. 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The extended forecast for the Central Highlands. Saturday, mostly sunny. Highs in the upper 70s. Saturday night, partly cloudy in the evening, then mostly cloudy with a chance of showers after midnight. Lows in the upper 50s. Chance of rain 40%. Sunday, showers likely. Cooler with highs in the upper 60s. Chance of rain 70%. Sunday night, showers likely. Lows in the mid-50s. Chance of rain 70%. Columbus Day, mostly cloudy with a chance of showers in the morning, then partly sunny in the afternoon. Highs in the lower 70s. Chance of rain 30%. Monday night, mostly cloudy. Lows in the lower 50s. Tuesday, partly sunny with a 40% chance of showers. Highs in the upper 60s. On the latest weather map, a cold front will move across the area tonight. High pressure will build back over the region Thursday through early Saturday. A remnant tropical system from the Gulf region may move through the Ohio Valley Saturday night through Monday with widespread rainfall possible. The forecast for the Central Highlands. Today, mostly sunny. Warmer with highs in the mid-70s. Southwest winds 10 to 15 miles per hour with gusts up to 25 miles per hour. Tonight, mostly clear. Lows in the upper 40s. West winds 10 to 15 miles per hour. Thursday, partly cloudy in the morning, then clearing. Highs in the upper 60s. West winds 5 to 10 miles per hour. Thursday night, clear. Lows in the lower 40s. Northwest winds 5 to 10 miles per hour. Friday, sunny. Highs in the upper 60s. West winds around 5 miles per hour. Friday night, mostly clear. Lows around 50. At 10 a.m., weather reports for selected cities elsewhere across Ohio, reports from nearby cities outside Ohio. The current time is 10:42 a.m. Eastern Daylight Time. 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
on the latest weather map, a cold front will move across the area tonight. High pressure will build back over the region Thursday through early Saturday. A remnant tropical system from the Gulf region may move through the Ohio Valley Saturday.

Northwest winds 5 to 10 miles per hour. Friday, sunny. Highs in the upper 60s. West winds around 5 miles per hour. Friday night, mostly clear. Lows around 50. At 10 a.m., weather reports for selected cities elsewhere across Ohio, reports from nearby cities outside Ohio. The current time is 10:49 a.m. Eastern Daylight Time. 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On the latest weather map, a cold front will move across the area tonight. High pressure will build back over the region Thursday through early Saturday. A remnant tropical system from the Gulf region may move through the Ohio Valley Saturday night through Monday with widespread rainfall possible. The forecast for the Central Highlands. Today, mostly sunny. Warmer with highs in the mid-70s. Southwest winds 10 to 15 miles per hour with gusts up to 25 miles per hour. Tonight, mostly clear. Lows in the upper 40s. West winds 10 to 15 miles per hour. Thursday, partly cloudy in the morning, then clearing. Highs in the upper 60s. West winds 5 to 10 miles per hour. Thursday night, clear. Lows in the lower 40s. Northwest winds 5 to 10 miles per hour. Friday, sunny. Highs in the upper 60s. West winds around 5 miles per hour. Friday night, mostly clear. Lows around 50. The extended forecast for the Central Highlands. Saturday, mostly sunny. Highs in the upper 70s. Saturday night, partly cloudy in the evening, then mostly cloudy with a chance of showers after midnight. Lows in the upper 50s. Chance of rain 40%. Sunday, showers likely. Cooler with highs in the upper 60s. Chance of rain 70%. Sunday night, showers likely. Lows in the mid-50s. Chance of rain 70%. Columbus Day, mostly cloudy with a chance of showers in the morning, then partly sunny in the afternoon. Highs in the lower 70s. Chance of rain 30%. Monday night, mostly cloudy. Lows in the lower 50s. Tuesday, partly sunny with a 40% chance of showers. Highs in the upper 60s. At 10 a.m., weather reports for selected cities elsewhere across Ohio, reports from nearby cities outside Ohio. The current time is 10:51 a.m. Eastern Daylight Time. 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On the latest weather map, a cold front will move across the area tonight. High pressure will build back over the region Thursday through early Saturday. A remnant tropical system from the Gulf region may move through the Ohio Valley Saturday night through Monday with widespread rainfall possible. The forecast for the Central Highlands. Today, mostly sunny. Warmer with highs in the mid-70s. Southwest winds 10 to 15 miles per hour with gusts up to 25 miles per hour. Tonight, mostly clear. Lows in the upper 40s. West winds 10 to 15 miles per hour. Thursday, partly cloudy in the morning, then clearing. Highs in the upper 60s. West winds 5 to 10 miles per hour. Thursday night, clear. Lows in the lower 40s. Northwest winds 5 to 10 miles per hour. Friday, sunny. Highs in the upper 60s. West winds around 5 miles per hour. Friday night, mostly clear. Lows around 50. At 10 a.m., weather reports for selected cities elsewhere across Ohio, reports from nearby cities outside Ohio. The current time is 10:53 a.m. Eastern Daylight Time. 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
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On the latest weather map, a cold front will move across the area tonight. High pressure will build back over the region Thursday through early Saturday. A remnant tropical system from the Gulf region may move through the Ohio Valley Saturday night through Monday with widespread rainfall possible. The forecast for the Central Highlands. Today, mostly sunny. Warmer with highs in the mid-70s. Southwest winds 10 to 15 miles per hour with gusts up to 25 miles per hour. Tonight, mostly clear. Lows in the upper 40s. West winds 10 to 15 miles per hour. Thursday, partly cloudy in the morning, then clearing. Highs in the upper 60s. West winds 5 to 10 miles per hour. Thursday night, clear. Lows in the lower 40s. Northwest winds 5 to 10 miles per hour. Friday, sunny. Highs in the upper 60s. West winds around 5 miles per hour. Friday night, mostly clear. Lows around 50. At 10 a.m., weather reports for selected cities elsewhere across Ohio, reports from nearby cities outside Ohio. The current time is 10:54 a.m. Eastern Daylight Time. 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On the latest weather map, a cold front will move across the area tonight. High pressure will build back over the region Thursday through early Saturday. A remnant tropical system from the Gulf region may move through the Ohio Valley Saturday night through Monday with widespread rainfall possible. The forecast for the Central Highlands. Today, mostly sunny. Warmer with highs in the mid-70s. Southwest winds 10 to 15 miles per hour with gusts up to 25 miles per hour. Tonight, mostly clear. Lows in the upper 40s. West winds 10 to 15 miles per hour. Thursday, partly cloudy in the morning, then clearing. Highs in the upper 60s. West winds 5 to 10 miles per hour. Thursday night, clear. Lows in the lower 40s. Northwest winds 5 to 10 miles per hour. Friday, sunny. Highs in the upper 60s. West winds around 5 miles per hour. Friday night, mostly clear. Lows around 50. At 10 a.m., weather reports for selected cities elsewhere across Ohio, reports from nearby cities outside Ohio. The current time is 10:56 a.m. Eastern Daylight Time. 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On the latest weather map, a cold front will move across the area tonight. High pressure will build back over the region Thursday through early Saturday. A remnant tropical system from the Gulf region may move through the Ohio Valley Saturday night through Monday with widespread rainfall possible. The forecast for the Central Highlands. Today, mostly sunny. Warmer with highs in the mid-70s. Southwest winds 10 to 15 miles per hour with gusts up to 25 miles per hour. Tonight, mostly clear. Lows in the upper 40s. West winds 10 to 15 miles per hour. Thursday, partly cloudy in the morning, then clearing. Highs in the upper 60s. West winds 5 to 10 miles per hour. Thursday night, clear. Lows in the lower 40s. Northwest winds 5 to 10 miles per hour. Friday, sunny. Highs in the upper 60s. West winds around 5 miles per hour. Friday night, mostly clear. Lows around 50. At 10 a.m., weather reports for selected cities elsewhere across Ohio, reports from nearby cities outside Ohio. The current time is 10:58 a.m. Eastern Daylight Time. 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
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On the latest weather map, a cold front will move across the area tonight. High pressure will build back over the region Thursday through early Saturday. A remnant tropical system from the Gulf region may move through the Ohio Valley Saturday night through Monday with widespread rainfall possible. The forecast for the Central Highlands. Today, mostly sunny. Warmer with highs in the mid-70s. Southwest winds 10 to 15 miles per hour with gusts up to 25 miles per hour. Tonight, mostly clear. Lows in the upper 40s. West winds 10 to 15 miles per hour. Thursday, partly cloudy in the morning, then clearing. Highs in the upper 60s. West winds 5 to 10 miles per hour. Thursday night, clear. Lows in the lower 40s. Northwest winds 5 to 10 miles per hour. Friday, sunny. Highs in the upper 60s. West winds around 5 miles per hour. Friday night, mostly clear. Lows around 50. At 10 a.m., weather reports for selected cities, elsewhere across Ohio, reports from nearby cities outside Ohio. The current time is 10:59 a.m. Eastern Daylight Time. The Nearshore Marine Forecast. For the following marine location, the islands to Vermilion. Small craft advisory in effect until 4 p.m. Eastern Daylight Time. This afternoon, southwest winds 15 to 25 knots. Mostly sunny. Waves 1 to 3 feet building to 2 to 4 feet. Tonight, southwest winds 10 to 15 knots becoming west 15 to 20 knots. Mostly clear. Waves 1 to 3 feet building to 3 to 5 feet, then subsiding to 2 to 4 feet. Waves occasionally around 6 feet. Thursday, northwest winds 15 to 20 knots becoming west 10 to 15 knots. Sunny. Waves 2 to 4 feet subsiding to 1 to 3 feet. Thursday night, west winds 10 to 15 knots becoming northwest. Mostly clear. Waves 1 to 3 feet. The water temperature off Toledo is 64 degrees, off Cleveland 66 degrees, and off Erie 64 degrees. The extended forecast for the Central Highlands. Saturday, mostly sunny. Highs in the upper 70s. Saturday night, partly cloudy in the evening, then mostly cloudy with a chance of showers after midnight. Lows in the upper 50s. Chance of rain 40%. Sunday, showers likely. Cooler with highs in the upper 60s. Chance of rain 70%. Sunday night, showers likely. Lows in the mid-50s. Chance of rain 70%. Columbus Day, mostly cloudy with a chance of showers in the morning, then partly sunny in the afternoon. Highs in the lower 70s. Chance of rain 30%. Monday night, mostly cloudy. Lows in the lower 50s. Tuesday, partly sunny with a 40% chance of showers. Highs in the upper 60s. 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On the latest weather map, a cold front will move across the area tonight. High pressure will build back over the region Thursday through early Saturday. A remnant tropical system from the Gulf region may move through the Ohio Valley Saturday night through Monday with widespread rainfall possible. The forecast for the Central Highlands. Today, mostly sunny. Warmer with highs in the mid-70s. Southwest winds 10 to 15 miles per hour with gusts up to 25 miles per hour. Tonight, mostly clear. Lows in the upper 40s. West winds 10 to 15 miles per hour. Thursday, partly cloudy in the morning, then clearing. Highs in the upper 60s. West winds 5 to 10 miles per hour. Thursday night, clear. Lows in the lower 40s. Northwest winds 5 to 10 miles per hour. Friday, sunny. Highs in the upper 60s.

This is a test of the National Weather Service weather radio warning alarm for WWG 57 for the Central Highlands of Ohio. During potentially dangerous weather situations, specially built receivers are automatically activated to warn of the impending hazard. Tests of these receivers are normally conducted by the National Weather Service every Wednesday between 11 a.m. and noon. When there is a threat of, or existing severe weather, in the area, the test will be postponed until the following day. This ends the test of the National Weather Service weather radio warning alarm. The forecast for the Central Highlands. Today, mostly sunny. Warmer with highs in the mid-70s. Southwest winds 10 to 15 miles per hour with gusts up to 25 miles per hour. Tonight, mostly clear. Lows in the upper 40s. West winds 10 to 15 miles per hour. Thursday, partly cloudy in the morning, then clearing. Highs in the upper 60s. West winds 5 to 10 miles per hour. Thursday night, clear. Lows in the lower 40s. Northwest winds 5 to 10 miles per hour. Friday, sunny. Highs in the upper 60s. West winds around 5 miles per hour. Friday night, mostly clear. Lows around 50. At 10 a.m., weather reports for selected cities elsewhere across Ohio, reports from nearby cities outside Ohio. At 11 a.m., weather reports for selected cities, Mansfield-Lom Regional Airport. Mostly sunny, 66 degrees, humidity 46, wind southwest, at 13. Elsewhere across Ohio, it was sunny, with a temperature of 66 at Toledo Express, 67 at Cincinnati, 65 at Dayton, 68 at Findlay, and 61 at Columbus. It was mostly sunny, with a temperature of 60 at Akron-Canton Regional Airport, and 61 at Youngstown. It was partly sunny, with a temperature of 61 at Worcester, 62 at Marion, and 63 at Cleveland. Reports from nearby cities outside Ohio, it was sunny, with a temperature of 64 at Detroit, and 68 at Indianapolis. It was mostly sunny, with a temperature of 62 at Pittsburgh, and 65 at Chicago. At Buffalo, it was partly sunny, with a temperature of 64. This is a test of the National Weather Service weather radio warning alarm for WWG 57 for the Central Highlands of Ohio. During potentially dangerous weather situations, specially built receivers are automatically activated to warn of the impending hazard. Tests of these receivers are normally conducted by the National Weather Service every Wednesday between 11 a.m. and noon. When there is a threat of, or existing severe weather, in the area, the test will be postponed until the following day. This ends the test of the National Weather Service weather radio warning alarm. The current time is 11:06 a.m. Eastern Daylight Time. 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On the latest weather map, a cold front will move across the area tonight. High pressure will build back over the region Thursday through early Saturday. A remnant tropical system from the Gulf region may move through the Ohio Valley Saturday night through Monday with widespread rainfall possible. The forecast for the Central Highlands. Today, mostly sunny. Warmer with highs in the mid-70s. Southwest winds 10 to 15 miles per hour with gusts up to 25 miles per hour. Tonight, mostly clear. Lows in the upper 40s. West winds 10 to 15 miles per hour. Thursday, partly cloudy in the morning, then clearing. Highs in the upper 60s. West winds 5 to 10 miles per hour. Thursday night, clear. Lows in the lower 40s. Northwest winds 5 to 10 miles per hour. Friday, sunny. Highs in the upper 60s. West winds around 5 miles per hour. Friday night, mostly clear. Lows around 50. At 11 a.m., weather reports for selected cities, Mansfield-Lom Regional Airport. Mostly sunny, 66 degrees, humidity 46, wind southwest, at 13. Elsewhere across Ohio,
It was sunny, with a temperature of 66 at Toledo Express, 67 at Cincinnati, 65 at Dayton, 68 at Findlay, and 61 at Columbus. It was mostly sunny, with a temperature of 60 at Akron-Canton Regional Airport, and 61 at Youngstown. It was partly sunny, with a temperature of 61 at Worcester, 62 at Marion, and 63 at Cleveland. Reports from nearby cities outside Ohio, it was sunny, with a temperature of 64 at Detroit, and 68 at Indianapolis. It was mostly sunny, with a temperature of 62 at Pittsburgh, and 65 at Chicago. At Buffalo, it was partly sunny, with a temperature of 64. This is a test of the National Weather Service weather radio warning alarm for WWG 57 for the Central Highlands of Ohio. During potentially dangerous weather situations, specially built receivers are automatically activated to warn of the impending hazard. Tests of these receivers are normally conducted by the National Weather Service every Wednesday between 11 a.m. and noon. When there is a threat of, or existing severe weather, in the area, the test will be postponed until the following day. This ends the test of the National Weather Service weather radio warning alarm. The current time is 11:09 a.m. Eastern Daylight Time. 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We supply the latest available information for the Central Highlands over station WWG 57 from Butler on a frequency of 162.450 MHz. The extended forecast for the Central Highlands. Saturday, mostly sunny. Highs in the upper 70s. Saturday night, partly cloudy in the evening, then mostly cloudy with a chance of showers after midnight. Lows in the upper 50s. Chance of rain 40%. Sunday, showers likely. Cooler with highs in the upper 60s. Chance of rain 70%. Sunday night, showers likely. Lows in the mid-50s. Chance of rain 70%. Columbus Day, mostly cloudy with a chance of showers in the morning, then partly sunny in the afternoon. Highs in the lower 70s. Chance of rain 30%. Monday night, mostly cloudy. Lows in the lower 50s. Tuesday, partly sunny with a 40% chance of showers. Highs in the upper 60s. On the latest weather map, a cold front will move across the area tonight. High pressure will build back over the region Thursday through early Saturday. A remnant tropical system from the Gulf region may move through the Ohio Valley Saturday night through Monday with widespread rainfall possible. The forecast for the Central Highlands. Today, mostly sunny. Warmer with highs in the mid-70s. Southwest winds 10 to 15 miles per hour with gusts up to 25 miles per hour. Tonight, mostly clear. Lows in the upper 40s. West winds 10 to 15 miles per hour. Thursday, partly cloudy in the morning, then clearing. Highs in the upper 60s. West winds 5 to 10 miles per hour. Thursday night, clear. Lows in the lower 40s. Northwest winds 5 to 10 miles per hour. Friday, sunny. Highs in the upper 60s. West winds around 5 miles per hour. Friday night, mostly clear. Lows around 50. At 11 a.m., weather reports for selected cities, Mansfield-Lawn Regional Airport. Mostly sunny, 66 degrees, humidity 46, wind southwest, at 13. Elsewhere across Ohio, it was sunny, with a temperature of 66 at Toledo Express, 67 at Cincinnati, 65 at Dayton, 68 at Findlay, and 61 at Columbus. It was mostly sunny, with a temperature of 60 at Akron-Canton Regional Airport, and 61 at Youngstown. It was partly sunny, with a temperature of 61 at Worcester, 62 at Marion, and 63 at Cleveland. Reports from nearby cities outside Ohio, it was sunny, with a temperature of 64 at Detroit, and 68 at Indianapolis. It was mostly sunny, with a temperature of 62 at Pittsburgh, and 65 at Chicago. At Buffalo, it was partly sunny, with a temperature of 64. The current time is 11:13 a.m. Eastern Daylight Time. 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
We supply the latest available information for the Central Highlands over station WWG57 from Butler on a frequency of 162.450 MHz. On the latest weather map, a cold front will move across the area tonight. High pressure will build back over the region Thursday through early Saturday. A remnant tropical system from the Gulf region may move through the Ohio Valley Saturday night through Monday with widespread rainfall possible. The forecast for the Central Highlands. Today, mostly sunny. Warmer with highs in the mid-70s. Southwest winds 10 to 15 miles per hour with gusts up to 25 miles per hour. Tonight, mostly clear. Lows in the upper 40s. West winds 10 to 15 miles per hour. Thursday, partly cloudy in the morning, then clearing. Highs in the upper 60s. West winds 5 to 10 miles per hour. Thursday night, clear. Lows in the lower 40s. Northwest winds 5 to 10 miles per hour. Friday, sunny. Highs in the upper 60s. West winds around 5 miles per hour. Friday night, mostly clear. Lows around 50. At 11 a.m., weather reports for selected cities, Mansfield-Lom Regional Airport. Mostly sunny, 66 degrees, humidity 46, wind southwest, at 13. Elsewhere across Ohio, it was sunny, with a temperature of 66 at Toledo Express, 67 at Cincinnati, 65 at Dayton, 68 at Findlay, and 61 at Columbus. It was mostly sunny, with a temperature of 60 at Akron-Canton Regional Airport, and 61 at Youngstown. It was partly sunny, with a temperature of 61 at Worcester, 62 at Marion, and 63 at Cleveland. Reports from nearby cities outside Ohio, it was sunny, with a temperature of 64 at Detroit, and 68 at Indianapolis. It was mostly sunny, with a temperature of 62 at Pittsburgh, and 65 at Chicago. At Buffalo, it was partly sunny, with a temperature of 64. The current time is 11:15 a.m. Eastern Daylight Time. 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On the latest weather map, a cold front will move across the area tonight. High pressure will build back over the region Thursday through early Saturday. A remnant tropical system from the Gulf region may move through the Ohio Valley Saturday night through Monday with widespread rainfall possible. The forecast for the Central Highlands. Today, mostly sunny. Warmer with highs in the mid-70s. Southwest winds 10 to 15 miles per hour with gusts up to 25 miles per hour. Tonight, mostly clear. Lows in the upper 40s. West winds 10 to 15 miles per hour. Thursday, partly cloudy in the morning, then clearing. Highs in the upper 60s. West winds 5 to 10 miles per hour. Thursday night, clear. Lows in the lower 40s. Northwest winds 5 to 10 miles per hour. Friday, sunny. Highs in the upper 60s. West winds around 5 miles per hour. Friday night, mostly clear. Lows around 50. At 11 a.m., weather reports for selected cities, Mansfield-Lom Regional Airport. Mostly sunny, 66 degrees, humidity 46, wind southwest, at 13. Elsewhere across Ohio, it was sunny, with a temperature of 66 at Toledo Express, 67 at Cincinnati, 65 at Dayton, 68 at Findlay, and 61 at Columbus. It was mostly sunny, with a temperature of 60 at Akron-Canton Regional Airport, and 61 at Youngstown. It was partly sunny, with a temperature of 61 at Worcester, 62 at Marion, and 63 at Cleveland. Reports from nearby cities outside Ohio, it was sunny, with a temperature of 64 at Detroit, and 68 at Indianapolis. It was mostly sunny, with a temperature of 62 at Pittsburgh, and 65 at Chicago. At Buffalo, it was partly sunny, with a temperature of 64. The current time is 11:18 a.m. Eastern Daylight Time. 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
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On the latest weather map, a cold front will move across the area tonight. High pressure will build back over the region Thursday through early Saturday. A remnant tropical system from the Gulf region may move through the Ohio Valley Saturday night through Monday with widespread rainfall possible. The forecast for the Central Highlands. Today, mostly sunny. Warmer with highs in the mid-70s. Southwest winds 10 to 15 miles per hour with gusts up to 25 miles per hour. Tonight, mostly clear. Lows in the upper 40s. West winds 10 to 15 miles per hour. Thursday, partly cloudy in the morning, then clearing. Highs in the upper 60s. West winds 5 to 10 miles per hour. Thursday night, clear. Lows in the lower 40s. Northwest winds 5 to 10 miles per hour. Friday, sunny. Highs in the upper 60s. West winds around 5 miles per hour. Friday night, mostly clear. Lows around 50. At 11 a.m., weather reports for selected cities, Mansfield-Lom Regional Airport. Mostly sunny, 66 degrees, humidity 46, wind southwest, at 13. Elsewhere across Ohio, it was sunny, with a temperature of 66 at Toledo Express, 67 at Cincinnati, 65 at Dayton, 68 at Findlay, and 61 at Columbus. It was mostly sunny, with a temperature of 60 at Akron-Canton Regional Airport, and 61 at Youngstown. It was partly sunny, with a temperature of 61 at Worcester, 62 at Marion, and 63 at Cleveland. Reports from nearby cities outside Ohio, it was sunny, with a temperature of 64 at Detroit, and 68 at Indianapolis. It was mostly sunny, with a temperature of 62 at Pittsburgh, and 65 at Chicago. At Buffalo, it was partly sunny, with a temperature of 64. The extended forecast for the Central Highlands. Saturday, mostly sunny. Highs in the upper 70s. Saturday night, partly cloudy in the evening, then mostly cloudy with a chance of showers after midnight. Lows in the upper 50s. Chance of rain 40%. Sunday, showers likely. Cooler with highs in the upper 60s. Chance of rain 70%. Sunday night, showers likely. Lows in the mid-50s. Chance of rain 70%. Columbus Day, mostly cloudy with a chance of showers in the morning, then partly sunny in the afternoon. Highs in the lower 70s. Chance of rain 30%. Monday night, mostly cloudy. Lows in the lower 50s. Tuesday, partly sunny with a 40% chance of showers. Highs in the upper 60s. The current time is 11:21 a.m. Eastern Daylight Time. 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On the latest weather map, a cold front will move across the area tonight. High pressure will build back over the region Thursday through early Saturday. A remnant tropical system from the Gulf region may move through the Ohio Valley Saturday night through Monday with widespread rainfall possible. The forecast for the Central Highlands. Today, mostly sunny. Warmer with highs in the mid-70s. Southwest winds 10 to 15 miles per hour with gusts up to 25 miles per hour. Tonight, mostly clear. Lows in the upper 40s. West winds 10 to 15 miles per hour. Thursday, partly cloudy in the morning, then clearing. Highs in the upper 60s. West winds 5 to 10 miles per hour. Thursday night, clear. Lows in the lower 40s. Northwest winds 5 to 10 miles per hour. Friday, sunny. Highs in the upper 60s. West winds around 5 miles per hour. Friday night, mostly clear. Lows around 50. At 11 a.m., weather reports for selected cities, Mansfield-Lom Regional Airport. Mostly sunny, 66 degrees, humidity 46, wind southwest, at 13.
Elsewhere across Ohio, it was sunny, with a temperature of 66 at Toledo Express, 67 at Cincinnati, 65 at Dayton, 68 at Findlay, and 61 at Columbus. It was mostly sunny, with a temperature of 60 at Akron-Canton Regional Airport, and 61 at Youngstown. It was partly sunny, with a temperature of 61 at Worcester, 62 at Marion, and 63 at Cleveland. Reports from nearby cities outside Ohio, it was sunny, with a temperature of 64 at Detroit, and 68 at Indianapolis. It was mostly sunny, with a temperature of 62 at Pittsburgh, and 65 at Chicago. At Buffalo, it was partly sunny, with a temperature of 64. The current time is 11:24 a.m. Eastern Daylight Time. 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On the latest weather map, a cold front will move across the area tonight. High pressure will build back over the region Thursday through early Saturday. A remnant tropical system from the Gulf region may move through the Ohio Valley Saturday night through Monday with widespread rainfall possible. The forecast for the Central Highlands. Today, mostly sunny. Warmer with highs in the mid-70s. Southwest winds 10 to 15 miles per hour with gusts up to 25 miles per hour. Tonight, mostly clear. Lows in the upper 40s. West winds 10 to 15 miles per hour. Thursday, partly cloudy in the morning, then clearing. Highs in the upper 60s. West winds 5 to 10 miles per hour. Thursday night, clear. Lows in the lower 40s. Northwest winds 5 to 10 miles per hour. Friday, sunny. Highs in the upper 60s. West winds around 5 miles per hour. Friday night, mostly clear. Lows around 50. At 11 a.m., weather reports for selected cities, Mansfield-Lawn Regional Airport. Mostly sunny, 66 degrees, humidity 46, wind southwest, at 13. Elsewhere across Ohio, it was sunny, with a temperature of 66 at Toledo Express, 67 at Cincinnati, 65 at Dayton, 68 at Findlay, and 61 at Columbus. It was mostly sunny, with a temperature of 60 at Akron-Canton Regional Airport, and 61 at Youngstown. It was partly sunny, with a temperature of 61 at Worcester, 62 at Marion, and 63 at Cleveland. Reports from nearby cities outside Ohio, it was sunny, with a temperature of 64 at Detroit, and 68 at Indianapolis. It was mostly sunny, with a temperature of 62 at Pittsburgh, and 65 at Chicago. At Buffalo, it was partly sunny, with a temperature of 64. The current time is 11:26 a.m. Eastern Daylight Time. 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On the latest weather map, a cold front will move across the area tonight. High pressure will build back over the region Thursday through early Saturday. A remnant tropical system from the Gulf region may move through the Ohio Valley Saturday night through Monday with widespread rainfall possible. The forecast for the Central Highlands. Today, mostly sunny. Warmer with highs in the mid-70s. Southwest winds 10 to 15 miles per hour with gusts up to 25 miles per hour. Tonight, mostly clear. Lows in the upper 40s. West winds 10 to 15 miles per hour. Thursday, partly cloudy in the morning, then clearing. Highs in the upper 60s. West winds 5 to 10 miles per hour. Thursday night, clear. Lows in the lower 40s. Northwest winds 5 to 10 miles per hour. Friday, sunny. Highs in the upper 60s. West winds around 5 miles per hour. Friday night, mostly clear. Lows around 50.

Toledo Express, 67 at Cincinnati, 65 at Dayton, 68 at Findlay, and 61 at Columbus. It was mostly sunny, with a temperature of 60 at Akron-Canton Regional Airport and 61 at Youngstown. It was partly sunny, with a temperature of 61 at Worcester, 62 at Marion, and 63 at Cleveland. Reports from nearby cities outside Ohio, it was sunny, with a temperature of 64 at Detroit and 68 at Indianapolis. It was mostly sunny, with a temperature of 62 at Pittsburgh and 65 at Chicago. At Buffalo, it was partly sunny, with a temperature of 64. The current time is 11:29 a.m. Eastern Daylight Time. 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We supply the latest available information for the Central Highlands over station WWG 57 from Butler on a frequency of 162.450 MHz. On the latest weather map, a cold front will move across the area tonight. High pressure will build back over the region Thursday through early Saturday. A remnant tropical system from the Gulf region may move through the Ohio Valley Saturday night through Monday with widespread rainfall possible. The forecast for the Central Highlands. Today, mostly sunny. Warmer with highs in the mid-70s. Southwest winds 10 to 15 miles per hour with gusts up to 25 miles per hour. Tonight, mostly clear. Lows in the upper 40s. West winds 10 to 15 miles per hour. Thursday, partly cloudy in the morning, then clearing. Highs in the upper 60s. West winds 5 to 10 miles per hour. Thursday night, clear. Lows in the lower 40s. Northwest winds 5 to 10 miles per hour. Friday, sunny. Highs in the upper 60s. West winds around 5 miles per hour. Friday night, mostly clear. Lows around 50. The extended forecast for the Central Highlands. Saturday, mostly sunny. Highs in the upper 70s. Saturday night, partly cloudy in the evening, then mostly cloudy with a chance of showers after midnight. Lows in the upper 50s. Chance of rain 40%. Sunday, showers likely. Cooler with highs in the upper 60s. Chance of rain 70%. Sunday night, showers likely. Lows in the mid-50s. Chance of rain 70%. Columbus Day, mostly cloudy with a chance of showers in the morning, then partly sunny in the afternoon. Highs in the lower 70s. Chance of rain 30%. Monday night, mostly cloudy. Lows in the lower 50s. Tuesday, partly sunny with a 40% chance of showers. Highs in the upper 60s. At 11 a.m., weather reports for selected cities, Mansfield-Lawn Regional Airport. Mostly sunny, 66 degrees, humidity 46, wind southwest, at 13. Elsewhere across Ohio, it was sunny, with a temperature of 66 at Toledo Express, 67 at Cincinnati, 65 at Dayton, 68 at Findlay, and 61 at Columbus. It was mostly sunny, with a temperature of 60 at Akron-Canton Regional Airport and 61 at Youngstown. It was partly sunny, with a temperature of 61 at Worcester, 62 at Marion, and 63 at Cleveland. Reports from nearby cities outside Ohio, it was sunny, with a temperature of 64 at Detroit and 68 at Indianapolis. It was mostly sunny, with a temperature of 62 at Pittsburgh and 65 at Chicago. At Buffalo, it was partly sunny, with a temperature of 64. The current time is 11:32 a.m. Eastern Daylight Time. 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On the latest weather map, a cold front will move across the area tonight. High pressure will build back over the region Thursday through early Saturday. A remnant tropical system from the Gulf region may move through the Ohio Valley Saturday night through Monday with widespread rainfall possible. The Central Highlands. Today, mostly sunny. Warmer with highs in the mid-70s. Southwest winds 10 to 15 miles per hour with gusts up to 25 miles per hour.

Tonight, mostly clear. Lows in the upper 40s. West winds 10 to 15 miles per hour. Thursday, partly cloudy in the morning, then clearing. Highs in the upper 60s. West winds 5 to 10 miles per hour. Thursday night, clear. Lows in the lower 40s. Northwest winds 5 to 10 miles per hour. Friday, sunny. Highs in the upper 60s. West winds around 5 miles per hour. Friday night, mostly clear. Lows around 50. At 11 a.m., weather reports for selected cities, Mansfield Long Regional Airport. Mostly sunny, 66 degrees, humidity 46, wind southwest, at 13. Elsewhere across Ohio, it was sunny, with a temperature of 66 at Toledo Express, 67 at Cincinnati, 65 at Dayton, 68 at Findlay, and 61 at Columbus. It was mostly sunny, with a temperature of 60 at Akron-Canton Regional Airport, and 61 at Youngstown. It was partly sunny, with a temperature of 61 at Worcester, 62 at Marion, and 63 at Cleveland. Reports from nearby cities outside Ohio, it was sunny, with a temperature of 64 at Detroit, and 68 at Indianapolis. It was mostly sunny, with a temperature of 62 at Pittsburgh, and 65 at Chicago. At Buffalo, it was partly sunny, with a temperature of 64. The current time is 11:35 a.m. Eastern Daylight Time. 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On the latest weather map, a cold front will move across the area tonight. High pressure will build back over the region Thursday through early Saturday. A remnant tropical system from the Gulf region may move through the Ohio Valley Saturday night through Monday with widespread rainfall possible. The forecast for the Central Highlands. Today, mostly sunny. Warmer with highs in the mid-70s. Southwest winds 10 to 15 miles per hour with gusts up to 25 miles per hour. Tonight, mostly clear. Lows in the upper 40s. West winds 10 to 15 miles per hour. Thursday, partly cloudy in the morning, then clearing. Highs in the upper 60s. West winds 5 to 10 miles per hour. Thursday night, clear. Lows in the lower 40s. Northwest winds 5 to 10 miles per hour. Friday, sunny. Highs in the upper 60s. West winds around 5 miles per hour. Friday night, mostly clear. Lows around 50. At 11 a.m., weather reports for selected cities, Mansfield Long Regional Airport. Mostly sunny, 66 degrees, humidity 46, wind southwest, at 13. Elsewhere across Ohio, it was sunny, with a temperature of 66 at Toledo Express, 67 at Cincinnati, 65 at Dayton, 68 at Findlay, and 61 at Columbus. It was mostly sunny, with a temperature of 60 at Akron-Canton Regional Airport, and 61 at Youngstown. It was partly sunny, with a temperature of 61 at Worcester, 62 at Marion, and 63 at Cleveland. Reports from nearby cities outside Ohio, it was sunny, with a temperature of 64 at Detroit, and 68 at Indianapolis. It was mostly sunny, with a temperature of 62 at Pittsburgh, and 65 at Chicago. At Buffalo, it was partly sunny, with a temperature of 64. The current time is 11:37 a.m. Eastern Daylight Time. 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We supply the latest available information for the Central Highlands over station WWG57 from Butler on a frequency of 162.450 MHz. On the latest weather map, a cold front will move across the area tonight. High pressure will build back over the region Thursday through early Saturday. A remnant tropical system from the Gulf region may move through the Ohio Valley Saturday night through Monday with widespread rainfall possible. The forecast for the Central Highlands. Today, mostly sunny. Warmer with highs in the mid-70s. Southwest winds 10 to 15 miles per hour with gusts up to 25 miles per hour. Tonight,
mostly clear. Lows in the upper 40s. West winds 10 to 15 miles per hour. Thursday, partly cloudy in the morning, then clearing. Highs in the upper 60s. West winds 5 to 10 miles per hour. Thursday night, clear. Lows in the lower 40s. Northwest winds 5 to 10 miles per hour. Friday, sunny. Highs in the upper 60s. West winds around 5 miles per hour. Friday night, mostly clear. Lows around 50. At 11 a.m., weather reports for selected cities, Mansfield Lawn Regional Airport. Mostly sunny, 66 degrees, humidity 46, wind southwest, at 13. Elsewhere across Ohio, it was sunny, with a temperature of 66 at Toledo Express, 67 at Cincinnati, 65 at Dayton, 68 at Findlay, and 61 at Columbus. It was mostly sunny, with a temperature of 60 at Akron-Canton Regional Airport, and 61 at Youngstown. It was partly sunny, with a temperature of 61 at Worcester, 62 at Marion, and 63 at Cleveland. Reports from nearby cities outside Ohio, it was sunny, with a temperature of 64 at Detroit, and 68 at Indianapolis. It was mostly sunny, with a temperature of 62 at Pittsburgh, and 65 at Chicago. At Buffalo, it was partly sunny, with a temperature of 64. The extended forecast for the Central Highlands. Saturday, mostly sunny. Highs in the upper 70s. Saturday night, partly cloudy in the evening, then mostly cloudy with a chance of showers after midnight. Lows in the upper 50s. Chance of rain 40%. Sunday, showers likely. Cooler with highs in the upper 60s. Chance of rain 70%. Sunday night, showers likely. Lows in the mid-50s. Chance of rain 70%. Columbus Day, mostly cloudy with a chance of showers in the morning, then partly sunny in the afternoon. Highs in the lower 70s. Chance of rain 30%. Monday night, mostly cloudy. Lows in the lower 50s. Tuesday, partly sunny with a 40% chance of showers. Highs in the upper 60s. The current time is 11:41 a.m. Eastern Daylight Time. 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On the latest weather map, a cold front will move across the area tonight. High pressure will build back over the region Thursday through early Saturday. A remnant tropical system from the Gulf region may move through the Ohio Valley Saturday night through Monday with widespread rainfall possible. The forecast for the Central Highlands. Today, mostly sunny. Warmer with highs in the mid-70s. Southwest winds 10 to 15 miles per hour with gusts up to 25 miles per hour. Tonight, mostly clear. Lows in the upper 40s. West winds 10 to 15 miles per hour. Thursday, partly cloudy in the morning, then clearing. Highs in the upper 60s. West winds 5 to 10 miles per hour. Thursday night, clear. Lows in the lower 40s. Northwest winds 5 to 10 miles per hour. Friday, sunny. Highs in the upper 60s. West winds around 5 miles per hour. Friday night, mostly clear. Lows around 50. At 11 a.m., weather reports for selected cities, Mansfield Lawn Regional Airport. Mostly sunny, 66 degrees, humidity 46, wind southwest, at 13. Elsewhere across Ohio, it was sunny, with a temperature of 66 at Toledo Express, 67 at Cincinnati, 65 at Dayton, 68 at Findlay, and 61 at Columbus. It was mostly sunny, with a temperature of 60 at Akron-Canton Regional Airport, and 61 at Youngstown. It was partly sunny, with a temperature of 61 at Worcester, 62 at Marion, and 63 at Cleveland. Reports from nearby cities outside Ohio, it was sunny, with a temperature of 64 at Detroit, and 68 at Indianapolis. It was mostly sunny, with a temperature of 62 at Pittsburgh, and 65 at Chicago. At Buffalo, it was partly sunny, with a temperature of 64.

conditions. Today, mostly sunny. Warmer with highs in the mid-70s. Southwest winds 10 to 15 miles per hour with gusts up to 25 miles per hour. Tonight, mostly clear. Lows in the upper 40s. West winds 10 to 15 miles per hour. Thursday, partly cloudy in the morning, then clearing. Highs in the upper 60s. West winds 5 to 10 miles per hour. Thursday night, clear. Lows in the lower 40s. Northwest winds 5 to 10 miles per hour. Friday, sunny. Highs in the upper 60s. West winds around 5 miles per hour. Friday night, mostly clear. Lows around 50. The extended forecast for the Central Highlands. Saturday, mostly sunny. Highs in the upper 70s. Saturday night, partly cloudy in the evening, then mostly cloudy with a chance of showers after midnight. Lows in the upper 50s. Chance of rain 40%. Sunday, showers likely. Cooler with highs in the upper 60s. Chance of rain 70%. Sunday night, showers likely. Lows in the mid-50s. Chance of rain 70%. Columbus Day, mostly cloudy with a chance of showers in the morning, then partly sunny in the afternoon. Highs in the lower 70s. Chance of rain 30%. Monday night, mostly cloudy. Lows in the lower 50s. Tuesday, partly sunny with a 40% chance of showers. Highs in the upper 60s. At 11 a.m., weather reports for selected cities, Mansfield-Lom Regional Airport. Mostly sunny, 66 degrees, humidity 46, wind southwest, at 13. Elsewhere across Ohio, it was sunny, with a temperature of 66 at Toledo Express, 67 at Cincinnati, 65 at Dayton, 68 at Findlay, and 61 at Columbus. It was mostly sunny, with a temperature of 60 at Akron-Canton Regional Airport, and 61 at Youngstown. It was partly sunny, with a temperature of 61 at Worcester, 62 at Marion, and 63 at Cleveland. Reports from nearby cities outside Ohio, it was sunny, with a temperature of 64 at Detroit, and 68 at Indianapolis. It was mostly sunny, with a temperature of 62 at Pittsburgh, and 65 at Chicago. At Buffalo, it was partly sunny, with a temperature of 64. The current time is 11:51 a.m. Eastern Daylight Time. 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On the latest weather map, a cold front will move across the area tonight. High pressure will build back over the region Thursday through early Saturday. A remnant tropical system from the Gulf region may move through the Ohio Valley Saturday night through Monday with widespread rainfall possible. The forecast for the Central Highlands. Today, mostly sunny. Warmer with highs in the mid-70s. Southwest winds 10 to 15 miles per hour with gusts up to 25 miles per hour. Tonight, mostly clear. Lows in the upper 40s. West winds 10 to 15 miles per hour. Thursday, partly cloudy in the morning, then clearing. Highs in the upper 60s. West winds 5 to 10 miles per hour. Thursday night, clear. Lows in the lower 40s. Northwest winds 5 to 10 miles per hour. Friday, sunny. Highs in the upper 60s. West winds around 5 miles per hour. Friday night, mostly clear. Lows around 50. At 11 a.m., weather reports for selected cities, Mansfield-Lom Regional Airport. Mostly sunny, 66 degrees, humidity 46, wind southwest, at 13. Elsewhere across Ohio, it was sunny, with a temperature of 66 at Toledo Express, 67 at Cincinnati, 65 at Dayton, 68 at Findlay, and 61 at Columbus. It was mostly sunny, with a temperature of 60 at Akron-Canton Regional Airport, and 61 at Youngstown. It was partly sunny, with a temperature of 61 at Worcester, 62 at Marion, and 63 at Cleveland.
Reports from nearby cities outside Ohio, it was sunny, with a temperature of 64 at Detroit, and 68 at Indianapolis. It was mostly sunny, with a temperature of 62 at Pittsburgh, and 65 at Chicago. At Buffalo, it was partly sunny, with a temperature of 64. The current time is 11:54 a.m. Eastern Daylight Time. 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We supply the latest available information for the Central Highlands over station WWG57 from Butler on a frequency of 162.450 MHz. On the latest weather map, a cold front will move across the area tonight. High pressure will build back over the region Thursday through early Saturday. A remnant tropical system from the Gulf region may move through the Ohio Valley Saturday night through Monday with widespread rainfall possible. The forecast for the Central Highlands. Today, mostly sunny. Warmer with highs in the mid-70s. Southwest winds 10 to 15 miles per hour with gusts up to 25 miles per hour. Tonight, mostly clear. Lows in the upper 40s. West winds 10 to 15 miles per hour. Thursday, partly cloudy in the morning, then clearing. Highs in the upper 60s. West winds 5 to 10 miles per hour. Thursday night, clear. Lows in the lower 40s. Northwest winds 5 to 10 miles per hour. Friday, sunny. Highs in the upper 60s. West winds around 5 miles per hour. Friday night, mostly clear. Lows around 50. At 11 a.m., weather reports for selected cities, Mansfield-Long Regional Airport. Mostly sunny, 66 degrees, humidity 46, wind southwest, at 13. Elsewhere across Ohio, it was sunny, with a temperature of 66 at Toledo Express, 67 at Cincinnati, 65 at Dayton, 68 at Findlay, and 61 at Columbus. It was mostly sunny, with a temperature of 60 at Akron-Canton Regional Airport, and 61 at Youngstown. It was partly sunny, with a temperature of 61 at Worcester, 62 at Marion, and 63 at Cleveland. Reports from nearby cities outside Ohio, it was sunny, with a temperature of 64 at Detroit, and 68 at Indianapolis. It was mostly sunny, with a temperature of 62 at Pittsburgh, and 65 at Chicago. At Buffalo, it was partly sunny, with a temperature of 64. The current time is 11:56 a.m. Eastern Daylight Time. 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On the latest weather map, a cold front will move across the area tonight. High pressure will build back over the region Thursday through early Saturday. A remnant tropical system from the Gulf region may move through the Ohio Valley Saturday night through Monday with widespread rainfall possible. The forecast for the Central Highlands. Today, mostly sunny. Warmer with highs in the mid-70s. Southwest winds 10 to 15 miles per hour with gusts up to 25 miles per hour. Tonight, mostly clear. Lows in the upper 40s. West winds 10 to 15 miles per hour. Thursday, partly cloudy in the morning, then clearing. Highs in the upper 60s. West winds 5 to 10 miles per hour. Thursday night, clear. Lows in the lower 40s. Northwest winds 5 to 10 miles per hour. Friday, sunny. Highs in the upper 60s. West winds around 5 miles per hour. Friday night, mostly clear. Lows around 50. At 11 a.m., weather reports for selected cities, Mansfield-Long Regional Airport. Mostly sunny, 66 degrees, humidity 46, wind southwest, at 13. Elsewhere across Ohio, it was sunny, with a temperature of 66 at Toledo Express, 67 at Cincinnati, 65 at Dayton, 68 at Findlay, and 61 at Columbus. It was mostly sunny, with a temperature of 60 at Akron-Canton Regional Airport, and 61 at Youngstown. It was partly sunny, with a temperature of 61 at Worcester, 62 at Marion, and 63 at Cleveland.
reports from nearby cities outside Ohio, it was sunny, with a temperature of 64 at Detroit, and 68 at Indianapolis. It was mostly sunny, with a temperature of 62 at Pittsburgh, and 65 at Chicago. At Buffalo, it was partly sunny, with a temperature of 64. The current time is 11:59 a.m. Eastern Daylight Time. 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We supply the latest available information for the Central Highlands over station WWG 57 from Butler on a frequency of 162.450 MHz. On the latest weather map, a cold front will move across the area tonight. High pressure will build back over the region Thursday through early Saturday. A remnant tropical system from the Gulf region may move through the Ohio Valley Saturday night through Monday with widespread rainfall possible. The Nearshore Marine Forecast. For the following marine location, the islands to Vermilion. Small craft advisory in effect until 4 p.m. Eastern Daylight Time. This afternoon, southwest winds 15 to 25 knots. Mostly sunny. Waves 1 to 3 feet building to 2 to 4 feet. Tonight, southwest winds 10 to 15 knots becoming west 15 to 20 knots. Mostly clear. Waves 1 to 3 feet building to 3 to 5 feet, then subsiding to 2 to 4 feet. Waves occasionally around 6 feet. Thursday, northwest winds 15 to 20 knots becoming west 10 to 15 knots. Sunny. Waves 2 to 4 feet subsiding to 1 to 3 feet. Thursday night, west winds 10 to 15 knots becoming northwest. Mostly clear. Waves 1 to 3 feet. The water temperature off Toledo is 64 degrees, off Cleveland 66 degrees, and off Derry 64 degrees. The extended forecast for the Central Highlands. Saturday, mostly sunny. Highs in the upper 70s. Saturday night, partly cloudy in the evening, then mostly cloudy with a chance of showers after midnight. Lows in the upper 50s. Chance of rain 40%. Sunday, showers likely. Cooler with highs in the upper 60s. Chance of rain 70%. Sunday night, showers likely. Lows in the mid-50s. Chance of rain 70%. Columbus Day, mostly cloudy with a chance of showers in the morning, then partly sunny in the afternoon. Highs in the lower 70s. Chance of rain 30%. Monday night, mostly cloudy. Lows in the lower 50s. Tuesday, partly sunny with a 40% chance of showers. Highs in the upper 60s. The forecast for the Central Highlands. Today, mostly sunny. Warmer with highs in the mid-70s. Southwest winds 10 to 15 miles per hour with gusts up to 25 miles per hour. Tonight, mostly clear. Lows in the upper 40s. West winds 10 to 15 miles per hour. Thursday, partly cloudy in the morning, then clearing. Highs in the upper 60s. West winds 5 to 10 miles per hour. Thursday night, clear. Lows in the lower 40s. Northwest winds 5 to 10 miles per hour. Friday, sunny. Highs in the upper 60s. West winds around 5 miles per hour. Friday night, mostly clear. Lows around 50. At 11 a.m., weather reports for selected cities, Mansfield-Lom Regional Airport. Mostly sunny, 66 degrees, humidity 46, wind southwest, at 13. Elsewhere across Ohio, it was sunny, with a temperature of 66 at Toledo Express, 67 at Cincinnati, 65 at Dayton, 68 at Findlay, and 61 at Columbus. It was mostly sunny, with a temperature of 60 at Akron-Canton Regional Airport, and 61 at Youngstown. It was partly sunny, with a temperature of 61 at Worcester, 62 at Marion, and 63 at Cleveland. Reports from nearby cities outside Ohio, it was sunny, with a temperature of 64 at Detroit, and 68 at Indianapolis. It was mostly sunny, with a temperature of 62 at Pittsburgh, and 65 at Chicago. At Buffalo, it was partly sunny, with a temperature of 64. The current time is 12:03 p.m. Eastern Daylight Time.
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On the latest weather map, a cold front will move across the area tonight. High pressure will build back over the region Thursday through early Saturday. A remnant tropical system from the Gulf region may move through the Ohio Valley Saturday night through Monday with widespread rainfall possible. The forecast for the Central Highlands. Today, mostly sunny. Warmer with highs in the mid-70s. Southwest winds 10 to 15 miles per hour with gusts up to 25 miles per hour. Tonight, mostly clear. Lows in the upper 40s. West winds 10 to 15 miles per hour. Thursday, partly cloudy in the morning, then clearing. Highs in the upper 60s. West winds 5 to 10 miles per hour. Thursday night, clear. Lows in the lower 40s. Northwest winds 5 to 10 miles per hour. Friday, sunny. Highs in the upper 60s. West winds around 5 miles per hour. Friday night, mostly clear. Lows around 50. At noon, weather reports for selected cities. At Mansfield Long Regional Airport, it was partly sunny. The temperature was 66 degrees, the dew point 47, and the relative humidity 50%. The wind was southwest, at 10 miles an hour, gusting to 21. The pressure was 29.91 inches and falling. Elsewhere across Ohio, it was sunny, with a temperature of 70 at Toledo Express, 72 at Cincinnati, 70 at Dayton, 73 at Findlay, and 65 at Columbus. It was mostly sunny, with a temperature of 68 at Marion, 69 at Cleveland, 66 at Akron-Canton Regional Airport, and 64 at Youngstown. At Worcester, it was partly sunny, with a temperature of 66. Reports from nearby cities outside Ohio. At Indianapolis, it was sunny, with a temperature of 74. It was mostly sunny, with a temperature of 65 at Pittsburgh, 67 at Detroit, and 69 at Chicago. At Buffalo, it was partly sunny, with a temperature of 66. The current time is 12:06 p.m. Eastern Daylight Time. 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We supply the latest available information for the Central Highlands over station WWG 57 from Butler on a frequency of 162.450 MHz. On the latest weather map, a cold front will move across the area tonight. High pressure will build back over the region Thursday through early Saturday. A remnant tropical system from the Gulf region may move through the Ohio Valley Saturday night through Monday with widespread rainfall possible. The forecast for the Central Highlands. Today, mostly sunny. Warmer with highs in the mid-70s. Southwest winds 10 to 15 miles per hour with gusts up to 25 miles per hour. Tonight, mostly clear. Lows in the upper 40s. West winds 10 to 15 miles per hour. Thursday, partly cloudy in the morning, then clearing. Highs in the upper 60s. West winds 5 to 10 miles per hour. Thursday night, clear. Lows in the lower 40s. Northwest winds 5 to 10 miles per hour. Friday, sunny. Highs in the upper 60s. West winds around 5 miles per hour. Friday night, mostly clear. Lows around 50. At noon, weather reports for selected cities. At Mansfield Long Regional Airport, it was partly sunny. The temperature was 66 degrees, the dew point 47, and the relative humidity 50%. The wind was southwest, at 10 miles an hour, gusting to 21. The pressure was 29.91 inches and falling. Elsewhere across Ohio, it was sunny, with a temperature of 70 at Toledo Express, 72 at Cincinnati, 70 at Dayton, 73 at Findlay, and 65 at Columbus. It was mostly sunny, with a temperature of 68 at Marion, 69 at Cleveland, 66 at Akron-Canton Regional Airport, and 64 at Youngstown. At Worcester, it was partly sunny, with a temperature of 66.
Reports from nearby cities outside Ohio, at Indianapolis, it was sunny, with a temperature of 74. It was mostly sunny, with a temperature of 65 at Pittsburgh, 67 at Detroit, and 69 at Chicago. At Buffalo, it was partly sunny, with a temperature of 66. The current time is 12:09 p.m. Eastern Daylight Time. 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We supply the latest available information for the Central Highlands over station WWG57 from Butler on a frequency of 162.450 MHz. On the latest weather map, a cold front will move across the area tonight. High pressure will build back over the region Thursday through early Saturday. A remnant tropical system from the Gulf region may move through the Ohio Valley Saturday night through Monday with widespread rainfall possible. The forecast for the Central Highlands. Today, mostly sunny. Warmer with highs in the mid-70s. Southwest winds 10 to 15 miles per hour with gusts up to 25 miles per hour. Tonight, mostly clear. Lows in the upper 40s. West winds 10 to 15 miles per hour. Thursday, partly cloudy in the morning, then clearing. Highs in the upper 60s. West winds 5 to 10 miles per hour. Thursday night, clear. Lows in the lower 40s. Northwest winds 5 to 10 miles per hour. Friday, sunny. Highs in the upper 60s. West winds around 5 miles per hour. Friday night, mostly clear. Lows around 50. The extended forecast for the Central Highlands. Saturday, mostly sunny. Highs in the upper 70s. Saturday night, partly cloudy in the evening, then mostly cloudy with a chance of showers after midnight. Lows in the upper 50s. Chance of rain 40%. Sunday, showers likely. Cooler with highs in the upper 60s. Chance of rain 70%. Sunday night, showers likely. Lows in the mid-50s. Chance of rain 70%. Columbus Day, mostly cloudy with a chance of showers in the morning, then partly sunny in the afternoon. Highs in the lower 70s. Chance of rain 30%. Monday night, mostly cloudy. Lows in the lower 50s. Tuesday, partly sunny with a 40% chance of showers. Highs in the upper 60s. At noon, weather reports for selected cities. At Mansfield-Long Regional Airport, it was partly sunny. The temperature was 66 degrees, the dew point 47, and the relative humidity 50%. The wind was southwest, at 10 miles an hour, gusting to 21. The pressure was 29.91 inches and falling. Elsewhere across Ohio, it was sunny, with a temperature of 70 at Toledo Express, 72 at Cincinnati, 70 at Dayton, 73 at Findlay, and 65 at Columbus. It was mostly sunny, with a temperature of 68 at Marion, 69 at Cleveland, 66 at Akron-Canton Regional Airport, and 64 at Youngstown. At Worcester, it was partly sunny, with a temperature of 66. Reports from nearby cities outside Ohio, at Indianapolis, it was sunny, with a temperature of 74. It was mostly sunny, with a temperature of 65 at Pittsburgh, 67 at Detroit, and 69 at Chicago. At Buffalo, it was partly sunny, with a temperature of 66. The current time is 12:12 p.m. Eastern Daylight Time. 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On the latest weather map, a cold front will move across the area tonight. High pressure will build back over the region Thursday through early Saturday. A remnant tropical system from the Gulf region may move through the Ohio Valley Saturday night through Monday with widespread rainfall possible. The forecast for the Central Highlands. Today, mostly sunny. Warmer with highs in the mid-70s. Southwest winds 10 to 15 miles per hour with gusts up to 25 miles per hour. Tonight, mostly clear. Lows in the upper 40s. West winds 10 to 15 miles per hour. Thursday,
partly cloudy in the morning, then clearing. Highs in the upper 60s. West winds 5 to 10 miles per hour. Thursday night, clear. Lows in the lower 40s. Northwest winds 5 to 10 miles per hour. Friday, sunny. Highs in the upper 60s. West winds around 5 miles per hour. Friday night, mostly clear. Lows around 50. At noon, weather reports for selected cities. At Mansfield-Lom Regional Airport, it was partly sunny. The temperature was 66 degrees, the dew point 47, and the relative humidity 50%. The wind was southwest, at 10 miles an hour, gusting to 21. The pressure was 29.91 inches and falling. Elsewhere across Ohio, it was sunny, with a temperature of 70 at Toledo Express, 72 at Cincinnati, 70 at Dayton, 73 at Findlay, and 65 at Columbus. It was mostly sunny, with a temperature of 68 at Marion, 69 at Cleveland, 66 at Akron-Canton Regional Airport, and 64 at Youngstown. At Wooster, it was partly sunny, with a temperature of 66. Reports from nearby cities outside Ohio. At Indianapolis, it was sunny, with a temperature of 74. It was mostly sunny, with a temperature of 65 at Pittsburgh, 67 at Detroit, and 69 at Chicago. At Buffalo, it was partly sunny, with a temperature of 66. The current time is 12:15 p.m. Eastern Daylight Time. 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On the latest weather map, a cold front will move across the area tonight. High pressure will build back over the region Thursday through early Saturday. A remnant tropical system from the Gulf region may move through the Ohio Valley Saturday night through Monday with widespread rainfall possible. The forecast for the Central Highlands. Today, mostly sunny. Warmer with highs in the mid-70s. Southwest winds 10 to 15 miles per hour with gusts up to 25 miles per hour. Tonight, mostly clear. Lows in the upper 40s. West winds 10 to 15 miles per hour. Thursday, partly cloudy in the morning, then clearing. Highs in the upper 60s. West winds 5 to 10 miles per hour. Thursday night, clear. Lows in the lower 40s. Northwest winds 5 to 10 miles per hour. Friday, sunny. Highs in the upper 60s. West winds around 5 miles per hour. Friday night, mostly clear. Lows around 50. At noon, weather reports for selected cities. At Mansfield-Lom Regional Airport, it was partly sunny. The temperature was 66 degrees, the dew point 47, and the relative humidity 50%. The wind was southwest, at 10 miles an hour, gusting to 21. The pressure was 29.91 inches and falling. Elsewhere across Ohio, it was sunny, with a temperature of 70 at Toledo Express, 72 at Cincinnati, 70 at Dayton, 73 at Findlay, and 65 at Columbus. It was mostly sunny, with a temperature of 68 at Marion, 69 at Cleveland, 66 at Akron-Canton Regional Airport, and 64 at Youngstown. At Wooster, it was partly sunny, with a temperature of 66. Reports from nearby cities outside Ohio. At Indianapolis, it was sunny, with a temperature of 74. It was mostly sunny, with a temperature of 65 at Pittsburgh, 67 at Detroit, and 69 at Chicago. At Buffalo, it was partly sunny, with a temperature of 66. The current time is 12:18 p.m. Eastern Daylight Time. 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We supply the latest available information for the Central Highlands over station WWG57 from Butler on a frequency of 162.450 MHz. On the latest weather map, a cold front will move across the area tonight. High pressure will build back over the region Thursday through early Saturday. A remnant tropical system from the Gulf region may move through the Ohio Valley Saturday night through Monday with widespread rainfall possible. The forecast for the Central Highlands.
Today, mostly sunny. Warmer with highs in the mid-70s. Southwest winds 10 to 15 miles per hour with gusts up to 25 miles per hour. Tonight, mostly clear. Lows in the upper 40s. West winds 10 to 15 miles per hour. Thursday, partly cloudy in the morning, then clearing. Highs in the upper 60s. West winds 5 to 10 miles per hour. Thursday night, clear. Lows in the lower 40s. Northwest winds 5 to 10 miles per hour. Friday, sunny. Highs in the upper 60s. West winds around 5 miles per hour. Friday night, mostly clear. Lows around 50. At noon, weather reports for selected cities. At Mansfield Long Regional Airport, it was partly sunny. The temperature was 66 degrees, the dew point 47, and the relative humidity 50%. The wind was southwest, at 10 miles an hour, gusting to 21. The pressure was 29.91 inches and falling. Elsewhere across Ohio, it was sunny, with a temperature of 70 at Toledo Express, 72 at Cincinnati, 70 at Dayton, 73 at Findlay, and 65 at Columbus. It was mostly sunny, with a temperature of 68 at Marion, 69 at Cleveland, 66 at Akron-Canton Regional Airport, and 64 at Youngstown. At Worcester, it was partly sunny, with a temperature of 66. Reports from nearby cities outside Ohio. At Indianapolis, it was sunny, with a temperature of 74. It was mostly sunny, with a temperature of 65 at Pittsburgh, 67 at Detroit, and 69 at Chicago. At Buffalo, it was partly sunny, with a temperature of 66. The extended forecast for the Central Highlands. Saturday, mostly sunny. Highs in the upper 70s. Saturday night, partly cloudy in the evening, then mostly cloudy with a chance of showers after midnight. Lows in the upper 50s. Chance of rain 40%. Sunday, showers likely. Cooler with highs in the upper 60s. Chance of rain 70%. Sunday night, showers likely. Lows in the mid-50s. Chance of rain 70%. Columbus Day, mostly cloudy with a chance of showers in the morning, then partly sunny in the afternoon. Highs in the lower 70s. Chance of rain 30%. Monday night, mostly cloudy. Lows in the lower 50s. Tuesday, partly sunny with a 40% chance of showers. Highs in the upper 60s. The current time is 12:21 p.m. Eastern Daylight Time. 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On the latest weather map, a cold front will move across the area tonight. High pressure will build back over the region Thursday through early Saturday. A remnant tropical system from the Gulf region may move through the Ohio Valley Saturday night through Monday with widespread rainfall possible. The forecast for the Central Highlands. Today, mostly sunny. Warmer with highs in the mid-70s. Southwest winds 10 to 15 miles per hour with gusts up to 25 miles per hour. Tonight, mostly clear. Lows in the upper 40s. West winds 10 to 15 miles per hour. Thursday, partly cloudy in the morning, then clearing. Highs in the upper 60s. West winds 5 to 10 miles per hour. Thursday night, clear. Lows in the lower 40s. Northwest winds 5 to 10 miles per hour. Friday, sunny. Highs in the upper 60s. West winds around 5 miles per hour. Friday night, mostly clear. Lows around 50. At noon, weather reports for selected cities. At Mansfield Long Regional Airport, it was partly sunny. The temperature was 66 degrees, the dew point 47, and the relative humidity 50%. The wind was southwest, at 10 miles an hour, gusting to 21. The pressure was 29.91 inches and falling. Elsewhere across Ohio, it was sunny, with a temperature of 70 at Toledo Express, 72 at Cincinnati, 70 at Dayton, 73 at Findlay, and 65 at Columbus.
It was mostly sunny, with a temperature of 68 at Marion, 69 at Cleveland, 66 at Akron-Canton Regional Airport, and 64 at Youngstown. At Worcester, it was partly sunny, with a temperature of 66. Reports from nearby cities outside Ohio: at Indianapolis, it was sunny, with a temperature of 74. It was mostly sunny, with a temperature of 65 at Pittsburgh, 67 at Detroit, and 69 at Chicago. At Buffalo, it was partly sunny, with a temperature of 66. The current time is 12:24 p.m. Eastern Daylight Time. 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We supply the latest available information for the Central Highlands over station WWG 57 from Butler on a frequency of 162.450 MHz. On the latest weather map, a cold front will move across the area tonight. High pressure will build back over the region Thursday through early Saturday. A remnant tropical system from the Gulf region may move through the Ohio Valley Saturday night through Monday with widespread rainfall possible. The forecast for the Central Highlands: today, mostly sunny. Warmer with highs in the mid-70s. Southwest winds 10 to 15 miles per hour with gusts up to 25 miles per hour. Tonight, mostly clear. Lows in the upper 40s. West winds 10 to 15 miles per hour. Thursday, partly cloudy in the morning, then clearing. Highs in the upper 60s. West winds 5 to 10 miles per hour. Thursday night, clear. Lows in the lower 40s. Northwest winds 5 to 10 miles per hour. Friday, sunny. Highs in the upper 60s. West winds around 5 miles per hour. Friday night, mostly clear. Lows around 50. At noon, weather reports for selected cities: at Mansfield-Long Regional Airport, it was partly sunny. The temperature was 66 degrees, the dew point 47, and the relative humidity 50%. The wind was southwest, at 10 miles an hour, gusting to 21. The pressure was 29.91 inches and falling. Elsewhere across Ohio, it was sunny, with a temperature of 70 at Toledo Express, 72 at Cincinnati, 70 at Dayton, 73 at Findlay, and 65 at Columbus. It was mostly sunny, with a temperature of 68 at Marion, 69 at Cleveland, 66 at Akron-Canton Regional Airport, and 64 at Youngstown. At Worcester, it was partly sunny, with a temperature of 66. Reports from nearby cities outside Ohio: at Indianapolis, it was sunny, with a temperature of 74. It was mostly sunny, with a temperature of 65 at Pittsburgh, 67 at Detroit, and 69 at Chicago. At Buffalo, it was partly sunny, with a temperature of 66. The current time is 12:27 p.m. Eastern Daylight Time. 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We supply the latest available information for the Central Highlands over station WWG 57 from Butler on a frequency of 162.450 MHz. On the latest weather map, a cold front will move across the area tonight. High pressure will build back over the region Thursday through early Saturday. A remnant tropical system from the Gulf region may move through the Ohio Valley Saturday night through Monday with widespread rainfall possible. The forecast for the Central Highlands: today, mostly sunny. Warmer with highs in the mid-70s. Southwest winds 10 to 15 miles per hour with gusts up to 25 miles per hour. Tonight, mostly clear. Lows in the upper 40s. West winds 10 to 15 miles per hour. Thursday, partly cloudy in the morning, then clearing. Highs in the upper 60s. West winds 5 to 10 miles per hour. Thursday night, clear. Lows in the lower 40s. Northwest winds 5 to 10 miles per hour. Friday, sunny. Highs in the upper 60s. West winds around 5 miles per hour. Friday night, mostly clear. Lows around 50. At noon, weather reports for selected cities: at Mansfield-Long Regional Airport, it was partly sunny. The temperature was 66 degrees, the dew point 47, and the relative humidity 50%.
The wind was southwest, at 10 miles an hour, gusting to 21. The pressure was 29.91 inches and falling. Elsewhere across Ohio, it was sunny, with a temperature of 70 at Toledo Express, 72 at Cincinnati, 70 at Dayton, 73 at Findlay, and 65 at Columbus. It was mostly sunny, with a temperature of 68 at Marion, 69 at Cleveland, 66 at Akron-Canton Regional Airport, and 64 at Youngstown. At Worcester, it was partly sunny, with a temperature of 66. Reports from nearby cities outside Ohio: at Indianapolis, it was sunny, with a temperature of 74. It was mostly sunny, with a temperature of 65 at Pittsburgh, 67 at Detroit, and 69 at Chicago. At Buffalo, it was partly sunny, with a temperature of 66. The current time is 12:29 p.m. Eastern Daylight Time. 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The extended forecast for the Central Highlands: Saturday, mostly sunny. Highs in the upper 70s. Saturday night, partly cloudy in the evening, then mostly cloudy with a chance of showers after midnight. Lows in the upper 50s. Chance of rain 40%. Sunday, showers likely. Cooler with highs in the upper 60s. Chance of rain 70%. Sunday night, showers likely. Lows in the mid-50s. Chance of rain 70%. Columbus Day, mostly cloudy with a chance of showers in the morning, then partly sunny in the afternoon. Highs in the lower 70s. Chance of rain 30%. Monday night, mostly cloudy. Lows in the lower 50s. Tuesday, partly sunny with a 40% chance of showers. Highs in the upper 60s. On the latest weather map, a cold front will move across the area tonight. High pressure will build back over the region Thursday through early Saturday. A remnant tropical system from the Gulf region may move through the Ohio Valley Saturday night through Monday, with widespread rainfall possible. The forecast for the Central Highlands: today, mostly sunny. Warmer with highs in the mid-70s. Southwest winds 10 to 15 miles per hour with gusts up to 25 miles per hour. Tonight, mostly clear. Lows in the upper 40s. West winds 10 to 15 miles per hour. Thursday, partly cloudy in the morning, then clearing. Highs in the upper 60s. West winds 5 to 10 miles per hour. Thursday night, clear. Lows in the lower 40s. Northwest winds 5 to 10 miles per hour. Friday, sunny. Highs in the upper 60s. West winds around 5 miles per hour. Friday night, mostly clear. Lows around 50. At noon, weather reports for selected cities: at Mansfield-Lom Regional Airport, it was partly sunny. The temperature was 66 degrees, the dew point 47, and the relative humidity 50%. The wind was southwest, at 10 miles an hour, gusting to 21. The pressure was 29.91 inches and falling. Elsewhere across Ohio, it was sunny, with a temperature of 70 at Toledo Express, 72 at Cincinnati, 70 at Dayton, 73 at Findlay, and 65 at Columbus. It was mostly sunny, with a temperature of 68 at Marion, 69 at Cleveland, 66 at Akron-Canton Regional Airport, and 64 at Youngstown. At Worcester, it was partly sunny, with a temperature of 66. Reports from nearby cities outside Ohio: at Indianapolis, it was sunny, with a temperature of 74. It was mostly sunny, with a temperature of 65 at Pittsburgh, 67 at Detroit, and 69 at Chicago. At Buffalo, it was partly sunny, with a temperature of 66. The current time is 12:33 p.m. Eastern Daylight Time. 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On the latest weather map, a cold front will move across the area tonight.
High pressure will build back over the region Thursday through early Saturday. A remnant tropical system from the Gulf region may move through the Ohio Valley Saturday night through Monday with widespread rainfall possible. The forecast for the Central Highlands. Today, mostly sunny. Warmer with highs in the mid-70s. Southwest winds 10 to 15 miles per hour with gusts up to 25 miles per hour. Tonight, mostly clear. Lows in the upper 40s. West winds 10 to 15 miles per hour. Thursday, partly cloudy in the morning, then clearing. Highs in the upper 60s. West winds 5 to 10 miles per hour. Thursday night, clear. Lows in the lower 40s. Northwest winds 5 to 10 miles per hour. Friday, sunny. Highs in the upper 60s. West winds around 5 miles per hour. Friday night, mostly clear. Lows around 50. At noon, weather reports for selected cities. At Mansfield Long Regional Airport, it was partly sunny. The temperature was 66 degrees, the dew point 47, and the relative humidity 50%. The wind was southwest, at 10 miles an hour, gusting to 21. The pressure was 29.91 inches and falling. Elsewhere across Ohio, it was sunny, with a temperature of 70 at Toledo Express, 72 at Cincinnati, 70 at Dayton, 73 at Findlay, and 65 at Columbus. It was mostly sunny, with a temperature of 68 at Marion, 69 at Cleveland, 66 at Akron-Canton Regional Airport, and 64 at Youngstown. At Wooster, it was partly sunny, with a temperature of 66. Reports from nearby cities outside Ohio. At Indianapolis, it was sunny, with a temperature of 74. It was mostly sunny, with a temperature of 65 at Pittsburgh, 67 at Detroit, and 69 at Chicago. At Buffalo, it was partly sunny, with a temperature of 66. The current time is 12:36 p.m. Eastern Daylight Time. 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We supply the latest available information for the Central Highlands over station WWG57 from Butler on a frequency of 162.450 MHz. On the latest weather map, a cold front will move across the area tonight. High pressure will build back over the region Thursday through early Saturday. A remnant tropical system from the Gulf region may move through the Ohio Valley Saturday night through Monday with widespread rainfall possible. The forecast for the Central Highlands. Today, mostly sunny. Warmer with highs in the mid-70s. Southwest winds 10 to 15 miles per hour with gusts up to 25 miles per hour. Tonight, mostly clear. Lows in the upper 40s. West winds 10 to 15 miles per hour. Thursday, partly cloudy in the morning, then clearing. Highs in the upper 60s. West winds 5 to 10 miles per hour. Thursday night, clear. Lows in the lower 40s. Northwest winds 5 to 10 miles per hour. Friday, sunny. Highs in the upper 60s. West winds around 5 miles per hour. Friday night, mostly clear. Lows around 50. At noon, weather reports for selected cities. At Mansfield Long Regional Airport, it was partly sunny. The temperature was 66 degrees, the dew point 47, and the relative humidity 50%. The wind was southwest, at 10 miles an hour, gusting to 21. The pressure was 29.91 inches and falling. Elsewhere across Ohio, it was sunny, with a temperature of 70 at Toledo Express, 72 at Cincinnati, 70 at Dayton, 73 at Findlay, and 65 at Columbus. It was mostly sunny, with a temperature of 68 at Marion, 69 at Cleveland, 66 at Akron-Canton Regional Airport, and 64 at Youngstown. At Wooster, it was partly sunny, with a temperature of 66. Reports from nearby cities outside Ohio. At Indianapolis, it was sunny, with a temperature of 74. It was mostly sunny, with a temperature of 65 at Pittsburgh, 67 at Detroit, and 69 at Chicago. At Buffalo, it was partly sunny, with a temperature of 66. The current time is 12:38 p.m. Eastern Daylight Time.
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On the latest weather map, a cold front will move across the area tonight. High pressure will build back over the region Thursday through early Saturday. A remnant tropical system from the Gulf region may move through the Ohio Valley Saturday night through Monday with widespread rainfall possible. The forecast for the Central Highlands. Today, mostly sunny. Warmer with highs in the mid-70s. Southwest winds 10 to 15 miles per hour with gusts up to 25 miles per hour. Tonight, mostly clear. Lows in the upper 40s. West winds 10 to 15 miles per hour. Thursday, partly cloudy in the morning, then clearing. Highs in the upper 60s. West winds 5 to 10 miles per hour. Thursday night, clear. Lows in the lower 40s. Northwest winds 5 to 10 miles per hour. Friday, sunny. Highs in the upper 60s. West winds around 5 miles per hour. Friday night, mostly clear. Lows around 50. The extended forecast for the Central Highlands. Saturday, mostly sunny. Highs in the upper 70s. Saturday night, partly cloudy in the evening, then mostly cloudy with a chance of showers after midnight. Lows in the upper 50s. Chance of rain 40%. Sunday, showers likely. Cooler with highs in the upper 60s. Chance of rain 70%. Sunday night, showers likely. Lows in the mid-50s. Chance of rain 70%. Columbus Day, mostly cloudy with a chance of showers in the morning, then partly sunny in the afternoon. Highs in the lower 70s. Chance of rain 30%. Monday night, mostly cloudy. Lows in the lower 50s. Tuesday, partly sunny with a 40% chance of showers. Highs in the upper 60s. At noon, weather reports for selected cities. At Mansfield-Laum Regional Airport, it was partly sunny. The temperature was 66 degrees, the dew point 47, and the relative humidity 50%. The wind was southwest, at 10 miles an hour, gusting to 21. The pressure was 29.91 inches and falling. Elsewhere across Ohio, it was sunny, with a temperature of 70 at Toledo Express, 72 at Cincinnati, 70 at Dayton, 73 at Findlay, and 65 at Columbus. It was mostly sunny, with a temperature of 68 at Marion, 69 at Cleveland, 66 at Akron-Canton Regional Airport, and 64 at Youngstown. At Worcester, it was partly sunny, with a temperature of 66. Reports from nearby cities outside Ohio. At Indianapolis, it was sunny, with a temperature of 74. It was mostly sunny, with a temperature of 65 at Pittsburgh, 67 at Detroit, and 69 at Chicago. At Buffalo, it was partly sunny, with a temperature of 66. The current time is 12:42 p.m. Eastern Daylight Time. 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We supply the latest available information for the Central Highlands over station WWG 57 from Butler on a frequency of 162.450 MHz. On the latest weather map, a cold front will move across the area tonight. High pressure will build back over the region Thursday through early Saturday. A remnant tropical system from the Gulf region may move through the Ohio Valley Saturday night through Monday with widespread rainfall possible. The forecast for the Central Highlands. Today, mostly sunny. Warmer with highs in the mid-70s. Southwest winds 10 to 15 miles per hour with gusts up to 25 miles per hour. Tonight, mostly clear. Lows in the upper 40s. West winds 10 to 15 miles per hour. Thursday, partly cloudy in the morning, then clearing. Highs in the upper 60s. West winds 5 to 10 miles per hour. Thursday night, clear. Lows in the lower 40s. Northwest winds 5 to 10 miles per hour. Friday, sunny. Highs in the upper 60s. West winds around 5 miles per hour. Friday night, mostly clear.
lows around 50. At noon, weather reports for selected cities. At Mansfield Lom Regional Airport, it was partly sunny. The temperature was 66 degrees, the dew point 47, and the relative humidity 50%. The wind was southwest, at 10 miles an hour, gusting to 21. The pressure was 29.91 inches and falling. Elsewhere across Ohio, it was sunny, with a temperature of 70 at Toledo.

Buffalo, it was partly sunny, with a temperature of 66. The current time is 12:44 p.m. Eastern Daylight Time. 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On the latest weather map, a cold front will move across the area tonight. High pressure will build back over the region Thursday through early Saturday. A remnant tropical system from the Gulf region may move through the Ohio Valley Saturday night through Monday with widespread rainfall possible. The forecast for the Central Highlands. Today, mostly sunny. Warmer with highs in the mid-70s. Southwest winds 10 to 15 miles per hour with gusts up to 25 miles per hour. Tonight, mostly clear. Lows in the upper 40s. West winds 10 to 15 miles per hour. Thursday, partly cloudy in the morning, then clearing. Highs in the upper 60s. West winds 5 to 10 miles per hour. Thursday night, clear. Lows in the lower 40s. Northwest winds 5 to 10 miles per hour. Friday, sunny. Highs in the upper 60s. West winds around 5 miles per hour. Friday night, mostly clear. Lows around 50. At noon, weather reports for selected cities. At Mansfield-Laum Regional Airport, it was partly sunny. The temperature was 66 degrees, the dew point 47, and the relative humidity 50%. The wind was southwest, at 10 miles an hour, gusting to 21. The pressure was 29.91 inches and falling. Elsewhere across Ohio, it was sunny, with a temperature of 70 at Toledo Express, 72 at Cincinnati, 70 at Dayton, 73 at Findlay, and 65 at Columbus. It was mostly sunny, with a temperature of 68 at Marion, 69 at Cleveland, 66 at Akron-Canton Regional Airport, and 64 at Youngstown. At Worcester, it was partly sunny, with a temperature of 66. Reports from nearby cities outside Ohio. At Indianapolis, it was sunny, with a temperature of 74. It was mostly sunny, with a temperature of 65 at Pittsburgh, 67 at Detroit, and 69 at Chicago. At Buffalo, it was partly sunny, with a temperature of 66. The current time is 12:47 p.m. Eastern Daylight Time. 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We supply the latest available information for the Central Highlands over station WWG57 from Butler on a frequency of 162.450 MHz. On the latest weather map, a cold front will move across the area tonight. High pressure will build back over the region Thursday through early Saturday. A remnant tropical system from the Gulf region may move through the Ohio Valley Saturday night through Monday with widespread rainfall possible. The forecast for the Central Highlands. Today, mostly sunny. Warmer with highs in the mid-70s. Southwest winds 10 to 15 miles per hour with gusts up to 25 miles per hour. Tonight, mostly clear. Lows in the upper 40s. West winds 10 to 15 miles per hour. Thursday, partly cloudy in the morning, then clearing. Highs in the upper 60s. West winds 5 to 10 miles per hour. Thursday night, clear. Lows in the lower 40s. Northwest winds 5 to 10 miles per hour. Friday, sunny. Highs in the upper 60s. West winds around 5 miles per hour. Friday night, mostly clear. Lows around 50. At noon, weather reports for selected cities. At Mansfield-Laum Regional Airport, it was partly sunny. The temperature was 66 degrees, the dew point 47, and the relative humidity 50%. The wind was southwest, at 10 miles an hour, gusting to 21. The pressure was 29.91 inches and falling. Elsewhere across Ohio, it was sunny, with a temperature of 70 at Toledo Express, 72 at Cincinnati, 70 at Dayton, 73 at Findlay, and 65 at Columbus. It was mostly sunny, with a temperature of 68 at Marion, 69 at Cleveland, 66 at Akron-Canton Regional Airport, and 64 at Youngstown.

at Worcester, it was partly sunny, with a temperature of 66. Reports from nearby cities outside Ohio, at Indianapolis, it was sunny, with a temperature of 74. It was mostly sunny, with a temperature of 65 at Pittsburgh, 67 at Detroit, and 69 at Chicago. At Buffalo, it was partly sunny, with a temperature of 66. The extended forecast for the Central Highlands. Saturday, mostly sunny. Highs in the upper 70s. Saturday night, partly cloudy in the evening, then mostly cloudy with a chance of showers after midnight. Lows in the upper 50s. Chance of rain 40%. Sunday, showers likely. Cooler with highs in the upper 60s. Chance of rain 70%. Sunday night, showers likely. Lows in the mid-50s. Chance of rain 70%. Columbus Day, mostly cloudy with a chance of showers in the morning, then partly sunny in the afternoon. Highs in the lower 70s. Chance of rain 30%. Monday night, mostly cloudy. Lows in the lower 50s. Tuesday, partly sunny with a 40% chance of showers. Highs in the upper 60s. The current time is 12:51 p.m. Eastern Daylight Time. 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On the latest weather map, a cold front will move across the area tonight. High pressure will build back over the region Thursday through early Saturday. A remnant tropical system from the Gulf region may move through the Ohio Valley Saturday night through Monday with widespread rainfall possible. The forecast for the Central Highlands. Today, mostly sunny. Warmer with highs in the mid-70s. Southwest winds 10 to 15 miles per hour with gusts up to 25 miles per hour. Tonight, mostly clear. Lows in the upper 40s. West winds 10 to 15 miles per hour. Thursday, partly cloudy in the morning, then clearing. Highs in the upper 60s. West winds 5 to 10 miles per hour. Thursday night, clear. Lows in the lower 40s. Northwest winds 5 to 10 miles per hour. Friday, sunny. Highs in the upper 60s. West winds around 5 miles per hour. Friday night, mostly clear. Lows around 50. At noon, weather reports for selected cities. At Mansfield-Lawn Regional Airport, it was partly sunny. The temperature was 66 degrees, the dew point 47, and the relative humidity 50%. The wind was southwest, at 10 miles an hour, gusting to 21. The pressure was 29.91 inches and falling. Elsewhere across Ohio, it was sunny, with a temperature of 70 at Toledo Express, 72 at Cincinnati, 70 at Dayton, 73 at Findlay, and 65 at Columbus. It was mostly sunny, with a temperature of 68 at Marion, 69 at Cleveland, 66 at Akron-Canton Regional Airport, and 64 at Youngstown. At Worcester, it was partly sunny, with a temperature of 66. Reports from nearby cities outside Ohio, at Indianapolis, it was sunny, with a temperature of 74. It was mostly sunny, with a temperature of 65 at Pittsburgh, 67 at Detroit, and 69 at Chicago. At Buffalo, it was partly sunny, with a temperature of 66. The current time is 12:53 p.m. Eastern Daylight Time. 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We supply the latest available information for the Central Highlands over station WWG 57 from Butler on a frequency of 162.450 MHz. On the latest weather map, a cold front will move across the area tonight. High pressure will build back over the region Thursday through early Saturday. A remnant tropical system from the Gulf region may move through the Ohio Valley Saturday night through Monday with widespread rainfall possible. The forecast for the Central Highlands. Today, mostly sunny. Warmer with highs in the mid-70s. Southwest winds 10 to 15 miles per hour with gusts up to 25 miles per hour. Tonight, mostly clear. Lows in the upper 40s.
west winds 10 to 15 miles per hour. Thursday, partly cloudy in the morning, then clearing. Highs in the upper 60s. West winds 5 to 10 miles per hour. Thursday night, clear. Lows in the lower 40s. Northwest winds 5 to 10 miles per hour. Friday, sunny. Highs in the upper 60s. West winds around 5 miles per hour. Friday night, mostly clear. Lows around 50. At noon, weather reports for selected cities. At Mansfield Long Regional Airport, it was partly sunny. The temperature was 66 degrees, the dew point 47, and the relative humidity 50%. The wind was southwest, at 10 miles an hour, gusting to 21. The pressure was 29.91 inches and falling. Elsewhere across Ohio, it was sunny, with a temperature of 70 at Toledo Express, 72 at Cincinnati, 70 at Dayton, 73 at Findlay, and 65 at Columbus. It was mostly sunny, with a temperature of 68 at Marion, 69 at Cleveland, 66 at Akron-Canton Regional Airport, and 64 at Youngstown. At Worcester, it was partly sunny, with a temperature of 66. Reports from nearby cities outside Ohio. At Indianapolis, it was sunny, with a temperature of 74. It was mostly sunny, with a temperature of 65 at Pittsburgh, 67 at Detroit, and 69 at Chicago. At Buffalo, it was partly sunny, with a temperature of 66. The current time is 12:56 p.m. Eastern Daylight Time. 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We supply the latest available information for the Central Highlands over station WWG-57 from Butler on a frequency of 162.450 MHz. On the latest weather map, a cold front will move across the area tonight. High pressure will build back over the region Thursday through early Saturday. A remnant tropical system from the Gulf region may move through the Ohio Valley Saturday night through Monday with widespread rainfall possible. The forecast for the Central Highlands. Today, mostly sunny. Warmer with highs in the mid-70s. Southwest winds 10 to 15 miles per hour with gusts up to 25 miles per hour. Tonight, mostly clear. Lows in the upper 40s. West winds 10 to 15 miles per hour. Thursday, partly cloudy in the morning, then clearing. Highs in the upper 60s. West winds 5 to 10 miles per hour. Thursday night, clear. Lows in the lower 40s. Northwest winds 5 to 10 miles per hour. Friday, sunny. Highs in the upper 60s. West winds around 5 miles per hour. Friday night, mostly clear. Lows around 50. At noon, weather reports for selected cities. At Mansfield Long Regional Airport, it was partly sunny. The temperature was 66 degrees, the dew point 47, and the relative humidity 50%. The wind was southwest, at 10 miles an hour, gusting to 21. The pressure was 29.91 inches and falling. Elsewhere across Ohio, it was sunny, with a temperature of 70 at Toledo Express, 72 at Cincinnati, 70 at Dayton, 73 at Findlay, and 65 at Columbus. It was mostly sunny, with a temperature of 68 at Marion, 69 at Cleveland, 66 at Akron-Canton Regional Airport, and 64 at Youngstown. At Worcester, it was partly sunny, with a temperature of 66. Reports from nearby cities outside Ohio. At Indianapolis, it was sunny, with a temperature of 74. It was mostly sunny, with a temperature of 65 at Pittsburgh, 67 at Detroit, and 69 at Chicago. At Buffalo, it was partly sunny, with a temperature of 66. The Nearshore Marine Forecast. For the following marine location, the islands to Vermilion. Small craft advisory in effect until 10 p.m. Eastern Daylight Time this evening. Tonight, southwest winds 15 to 20 knots becoming west. Mostly clear. Waves 1 to 3 feet building to 3 to 5 feet, then subsiding to 1 to 3 feet. Thursday, west winds 15 to 20 knots becoming northwest 10 to 15 knots. Sunny. Waves 1 to 3 feet. Thursday night, west winds 10 to 15 knots becoming northwest. Mostly clear. Waves 1 to 3 feet.
Friday, west winds 10 knots or less becoming northeast. Sunny. Waves 2 feet or less. The water temperature off Toledo is 64 degrees, off Cleveland 66 degrees, and off Derry 64 degrees. The extended forecast for the Central Highlands. Saturday, mostly sunny. Highs in the upper 70s. Saturday night, partly cloudy in the evening, then mostly cloudy with a chance of showers after midnight. Lows in the upper 50s. Chance of rain 40%. Sunday, showers likely. Cooler with highs in the upper 60s. Chance of rain 70%. Sunday night, showers likely. Lows in the mid-50s. Chance of rain 70%. Columbus Day, mostly cloudy with a chance of showers in the morning, then partly sunny in the afternoon. Highs in the lower 70s. Chance of rain 30%. Monday night, mostly cloudy. Lows in the lower 50s. Tuesday, partly sunny with a 40% chance of showers. Highs in the upper 60s. The current time is 1:01 p.m. Eastern Daylight Time. 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On the latest weather map, a cold front will move across the area tonight. High pressure will build back over the region Thursday through early Saturday. A remnant tropical system from the Gulf region may move through the Ohio Valley Saturday night through Monday with widespread rainfall possible. The forecast for the Central Highlands. Today, mostly sunny. Warmer with highs in the mid-70s. Southwest winds 10 to 15 miles per hour with gusts up to 25 miles per hour. Tonight, mostly clear. Lows in the upper 40s. West winds 10 to 15 miles per hour. Thursday, partly cloudy in the morning, then clearing. Highs in the upper 60s. West winds 5 to 10 miles per hour. Thursday night, clear. Lows in the lower 40s. Northwest winds 5 to 10 miles per hour. Friday, sunny. Highs in the upper 60s. West winds around 5 miles per hour. Friday night, mostly clear. Lows around 50. At noon, weather reports for selected cities. At Mansfield-Lawn Regional Airport, it was partly sunny. The temperature was 66 degrees, the dew point 47, and the relative humidity 50%. The wind was southwest, at 10 miles an hour, gusting to 21. The pressure was 29.91 inches and falling. Elsewhere across Ohio, it was sunny, with a temperature of 70 at Toledo Express, 72 at Cincinnati, 70 at Dayton, 73 at Findlay, and 65 at Columbus. It was mostly sunny, with a temperature of 68 at Marion, 69 at Cleveland, 66 at Akron-Canton Regional Airport, and 64 at Youngstown. At Worcester, it was partly sunny, with a temperature of 66. Reports from nearby cities outside Ohio. At Indianapolis, it was sunny, with a temperature of 74. It was mostly sunny, with a temperature of 65 at Pittsburgh, 67 at Detroit, and 69 at Chicago. At Buffalo, it was partly sunny, with a temperature of 66. The Nearshore Marine Forecast. For the following marine location, the islands to Vermilion. Small craft advisory in effect until 10 p.m. Eastern Daylight Time this evening. Tonight, southwest winds 15 to 20 knots becoming west. Mostly clear. Waves 1 to 3 feet building to 3 to 5 feet, then subsiding to 1 to 3 feet. Thursday, west winds 15 to 20 knots becoming northwest 10 to 15 knots. Sunny. Waves 1 to 3 feet. Thursday night, west winds 10 to 15 knots becoming northwest. Mostly clear. Waves 1 to 3 feet. Friday, west winds 10 knots or less becoming northeast. Sunny. Waves 2 feet or less. The water temperature off Toledo is 64 degrees, off Cleveland 66 degrees, and off Derry 64 degrees. The current time is 1:04 p.m. Eastern Daylight Time.
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On the latest weather map, a cold front will move across the area tonight. High pressure will build back over the region Thursday through early Saturday. A remnant tropical system from the Gulf region may move through the Ohio Valley Saturday night through Monday with widespread rainfall possible. The forecast for the Central Highlands. This afternoon, mostly sunny. Warmer with highs in the mid-70s. Southwest winds around 15 miles per hour with gusts up to 30 miles per hour. Tonight, mostly clear. Lows in the upper 40s. West winds 10 to 15 miles per hour with gusts up to 25 miles per hour. Thursday, partly cloudy in the morning, then clearing. Highs in the upper 60s. West winds 10 to 15 miles per hour. Thursday night, clear. Lows in the lower 40s. West winds 5 to 10 miles per hour. Friday, sunny. Highs in the upper 60s. South winds around 5 miles per hour. Friday night, mostly clear. Lows around 50. The extended forecast for the Central Highlands. Saturday, mostly sunny. Highs in the upper 70s. Saturday night, partly cloudy in the evening, then mostly cloudy with a chance of showers after midnight. Lows in the upper 50s. Chance of rain 40%. Sunday, showers, cooler with highs in the upper 60s. Chance of rain 70%. Sunday night, showers, mainly in the evening. Lows in the mid-50s. Chance of rain 70%. Columbus Day, mostly cloudy in the morning, then becoming partly sunny. Highs in the lower 70s. Monday night, mostly cloudy. Lows in the lower 50s. Tuesday, partly sunny with a 40% chance of showers. Highs in the upper 60s. At 1 p.m., weather reports for selected cities. At Mansfield Long Regional Airport, it was sunny. The temperature was 71 degrees, the dew point 48, and the relative humidity 43%. The wind was southwest, at 17 miles an hour, gusting to 25. The pressure was 29.89 inches and falling. Elsewhere across Ohio, skies ranged from sunny to mostly sunny. It was 69 at Wooster, 73 at Marion, 73 at Toledo Express, 73 at Cleveland, and 67 at Akron-Canton Regional Airport. Youngstown reported 67, Cincinnati reported 76, Dayton reported 75, Findlay reported 76, and Columbus reported 70. Reports from nearby cities outside Ohio, it was mostly sunny. It was 68 at Pittsburgh, 70 at Detroit, 69 at Buffalo, 78 at Indianapolis, and 73 at Chicago. The current time is 1:08 p.m. Eastern Daylight Time. 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On the latest weather map, a cold front will move across the area tonight. High pressure will build back over the region Thursday through early Saturday. A remnant tropical system from the Gulf region may move through the Ohio Valley Saturday night through Monday with widespread rainfall possible. The forecast for the Central Highlands. This afternoon, mostly sunny. Warmer with highs in the mid-70s. Southwest winds around 15 miles per hour with gusts up to 30 miles per hour. Tonight, mostly clear. Lows in the upper 40s. West winds 10 to 15 miles per hour with gusts up to 25 miles per hour. Thursday, partly cloudy in the morning, then clearing. Highs in the upper 60s. West winds 10 to 15 miles per hour. Thursday night, clear. Lows in the lower 40s. West winds 5 to 10 miles per hour. Friday, sunny. Highs in the upper 60s. South winds around 5 miles per hour. Friday night, mostly clear. Lows around 50.
at 1 p.m. Weather reports for selected cities. At Mansfield Lom Regional Airport, it was sunny. The temperature was 71 degrees, the dew point 48, and the relative humidity 43%. The wind was southwest, at 17 miles an hour, gusting to 25. The pressure was 29.89 inches and falling. Elsewhere across Ohio, skies ranged from sunny to mostly sunny. It was 69 at Wooster, 73 at Marion, 73 at Toledo Express, 73 at Cleveland, and 67 at Akron-Canton Regional Airport. Youngstown reported 67, Cincinnati reported 76, Dayton reported 75, Findlay reported 76, and Columbus reported 70. Reports from nearby cities outside Ohio, it was mostly sunny. It was 68 at Pittsburgh, 70 at Detroit, 69 at Buffalo, 78 at Indianapolis, and 73 at Chicago. The extended forecast for the Central Highlands. Saturday, mostly sunny. Highs in the upper 70s. Saturday night, partly cloudy in the evening, then mostly cloudy with a chance of showers after midnight. Lows in the upper 50s. Chance of rain 40%. Sunday, showers, cooler with highs in the upper 60s. Chance of rain 70%. Sunday night, showers, mainly in the evening. Lows in the mid-50s. Chance of rain 70%. Columbus Day, mostly cloudy in the morning, then becoming partly sunny. Highs in the lower 70s. Monday night, mostly cloudy. Lows in the lower 50s. Tuesday, partly sunny with a 40% chance of showers. Highs in the upper 60s. The current time is 1:11 p.m. Eastern Daylight Time. 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On the latest weather map, a cold front will move across the area tonight. High pressure will build back over the region Thursday through early Saturday. A remnant tropical system from the Gulf region may move through the Ohio Valley Saturday night through Monday with widespread rainfall possible. The forecast for the Central Highlands. This afternoon, mostly sunny. Warmer with highs in the mid-70s. Southwest winds around 15 miles per hour with gusts up to 30 miles per hour. Tonight, mostly clear. Lows in the upper 40s. West winds 10 to 15 miles per hour with gusts up to 25 miles per hour. Thursday, partly cloudy in the morning, then clearing. Highs in the upper 60s. West winds 10 to 15 miles per hour. Thursday night, clear. Lows in the lower 40s. West winds 5 to 10 miles per hour. Friday, sunny. Highs in the upper 60s. South winds around 5 miles per hour. Friday night, mostly clear. Lows around 50. At 1 p.m., weather reports for selected cities. At Mansfield Lom Regional Airport, it was sunny. The temperature was 71 degrees, the dew point 48, and the relative humidity 43%. The wind was southwest, at 17 miles an hour, gusting to 25. The pressure was 29.89 inches and falling. Elsewhere across Ohio, skies ranged from sunny to mostly sunny. It was 69 at Wooster, 73 at Marion, 73 at Toledo Express, 73 at Cleveland, and 67 at Akron-Canton Regional Airport. Youngstown reported 67, Cincinnati reported 76, Dayton reported 75, Findlay reported 76, and Columbus reported 70. Reports from nearby cities outside Ohio, it was mostly sunny. It was 68 at Pittsburgh, 70 at Detroit, 69 at Buffalo, 78 at Indianapolis, and 73 at Chicago. At 1 p.m., weather reports for selected cities. At Mansfield Lom Regional Airport, it was sunny. The temperature was 71 degrees, the dew point 48, and the relative humidity 43%. The wind was southwest, at 17 miles an hour, gusting to 25. The pressure was 29.89 inches and falling. Elsewhere across Ohio, skies ranged from sunny to mostly sunny. It was 69 at Wooster,
73 at Marion, 73 at Toledo Express, 73 at Cleveland, and 67 at Akron-Canton Regional Airport. Youngstown reported 67, Cincinnati reported 76, Dayton reported 75, Findlay reported 76, and Columbus reported 70. Reports from nearby cities outside Ohio, it was mostly sunny. It was 68 at Pittsburgh, 70 at Detroit, 69 at Buffalo, 78 at Indianapolis, and 73 at Chicago. The current time is 1:15 p.m. Eastern Daylight Time. 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On the latest weather map, a cold front will move across the area tonight. High pressure will build back over the region Thursday through early Saturday. A remnant tropical system from the Gulf region may move through the Ohio Valley Saturday night through Monday with widespread rainfall possible. The forecast for the Central Highlands. This afternoon, mostly sunny. Warmer with highs in the mid-70s. Southwest winds around 15 miles per hour with gusts up to 30 miles per hour. Tonight, mostly clear. Lows in the upper 40s. West winds 10 to 15 miles per hour with gusts up to 25 miles per hour. Thursday, partly cloudy in the morning, then clearing. Highs in the upper 60s. West winds 10 to 15 miles per hour. Thursday night, clear. Lows in the lower 40s. West winds 5 to 10 miles per hour. Friday, sunny. Highs in the upper 60s. South winds around 5 miles per hour. Friday night, mostly clear. Lows around 50. At 1 p.m., weather reports for selected cities. At Mansfield-Lom Regional Airport, it was sunny. The temperature was 71 degrees, the dew point 48, and the relative humidity 43%. The wind was southwest, at 17 miles an hour, gusting to 25. The pressure was 29.89 inches and falling. Elsewhere across Ohio, skies ranged from sunny to mostly sunny. It was 69 at Wooster, 73 at Marion, 73 at Toledo Express, 73 at Cleveland, and 67 at Akron-Canton Regional Airport. Youngstown reported 67, Cincinnati reported 76, Dayton reported 75, Findlay reported 76, and Columbus reported 70. Reports from nearby cities outside Ohio, it was mostly sunny. It was 68 at Pittsburgh, 70 at Detroit, 69 at Buffalo, 78 at Indianapolis, and 73 at Chicago. The current time is 1:17 p.m. Eastern Daylight Time. 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On the latest weather map, a cold front will move across the area tonight. High pressure will build back over the region Thursday through early Saturday. A remnant tropical system from the Gulf region may move through the Ohio Valley Saturday night through Monday with widespread rainfall possible. The forecast for the Central Highlands. This afternoon, mostly sunny. Warmer with highs in the mid-70s. Southwest winds around 15 miles per hour with gusts up to 30 miles per hour. Tonight, mostly clear. Lows in the upper 40s. West winds 10 to 15 miles per hour with gusts up to 25 miles per hour. Thursday, partly cloudy in the morning, then clearing. Highs in the upper 60s. West winds 10 to 15 miles per hour. Thursday night, clear. Lows in the lower 40s. West winds 5 to 10 miles per hour. Friday, sunny. Highs in the upper 60s. South winds around 5 miles per hour. Friday night, mostly clear. Lows around 50. At 1 p.m., weather reports for selected cities. At Mansfield-Lom Regional Airport, it was sunny. The temperature was 71 degrees, the dew point 48, and the relative humidity 43%.
The wind was southwest at 17 miles an hour, gusting to 25. The pressure was 29.89 inches and falling. Elsewhere across Ohio, skies ranged from sunny to mostly sunny. It was 69 at Wooster, 73 at Marion, 73 at Toledo Express, 73 at Cleveland, and 67 at Akron-Canton Regional Airport. Youngstown reported 67, Cincinnati reported 76, Dayton reported 75, Findlay reported 76, and Columbus reported 70. Reports from nearby cities outside Ohio, it was mostly sunny. It was 68 at Pittsburgh, 70 at Detroit, 69 at Buffalo, 78 at Indianapolis, and 73 at Chicago. The extended forecast for the Central Highlands. Saturday, mostly sunny. Highs in the upper 70s. Saturday night, partly cloudy in the evening, then mostly cloudy with a chance of showers after midnight. Lows in the upper 50s. Chance of rain 40%. Sunday, showers, cooler with highs in the upper 60s. Chance of rain 70%. Sunday night, showers, mainly in the evening. Lows in the mid-50s. Chance of rain 70%. Columbus Day, mostly cloudy in the morning, then becoming partly sunny. Highs in the lower 70s. Monday night, mostly cloudy. Lows in the lower 50s. Tuesday, partly sunny with a 40% chance of showers. Highs in the upper 60s. The current time is 1:21 p.m. Eastern Daylight Time. 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On the latest weather map, a cold front will move across the area tonight. High pressure will build back over the region Thursday through early Saturday. A remnant tropical system from the Gulf region may move through the Ohio Valley Saturday night through Monday with widespread rainfall possible. The forecast for the Central Highlands. This afternoon, mostly sunny. Warmer with highs in the mid-70s. Southwest winds around 15 miles per hour with gusts up to 30 miles per hour. Tonight, mostly clear. Lows in the upper 40s. West winds 10 to 15 miles per hour with gusts up to 25 miles per hour. Thursday, partly cloudy in the morning, then clearing. Highs in the upper 60s. West winds 10 to 15 miles per hour. Thursday night, clear. Lows in the lower 40s. West winds 5 to 10 miles per hour. Friday, sunny. Highs in the upper 60s. South winds around 5 miles per hour. Friday night, mostly clear. Lows around 50. At 1 p.m., weather reports for selected cities. At Mansfield-Lom Regional Airport, it was sunny. The temperature was 71 degrees, the dew point 48, and the relative humidity 43%. The wind was southwest, at 17 miles an hour, gusting to 25. The pressure was 29.89 inches and falling. Elsewhere across Ohio, skies ranged from sunny to mostly sunny. It was 69 at Wooster, 73 at Marion, 73 at Toledo Express, 73 at Cleveland, and 67 at Akron-Canton Regional Airport. Youngstown reported 67, Cincinnati reported 76, Dayton reported 75, Findlay reported 76, and Columbus reported 70. Reports from nearby cities outside Ohio, it was mostly sunny. It was 68 at Pittsburgh, 70 at Detroit, 69 at Buffalo, 78 at Indianapolis, and 73 at Chicago. The current time is 1:23 p.m. Eastern Daylight Time. 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On the latest weather map, a cold front will move across the area tonight. High pressure will build back over the region Thursday through early Saturday. A remnant tropical system from the Gulf region may move through the Ohio Valley Saturday night through Monday with widespread rainfall possible. The
forecast for the Central Highlands. This afternoon, mostly sunny. Warmer with highs in the mid-70s. Southwest winds around 15 miles per hour with gusts up to 30 miles per hour. Tonight, mostly clear. Lows in the upper 40s. West winds 10 to 15 miles per hour with gusts up to 25 miles per hour. Thursday, partly cloudy in the morning, then clearing. Highs in the upper 60s. West winds 10 to 15 miles per hour. Thursday night, clear. Lows in the lower 40s. West winds 5 to 10 miles per hour. Friday, sunny. Highs in the upper 60s. South winds around 5 miles per hour. Friday night, mostly clear. Lows around 50. At 1 p.m., weather reports for selected cities. At Mansfield-Laum Regional Airport, it was sunny. The temperature was 71 degrees, the dew point 48, and the relative humidity 43%. The wind was southwest, at 17 miles an hour, gusting to 25. The pressure was 29.89 inches and falling. Elsewhere across Ohio, skies ranged from sunny to mostly sunny. It was 69 at Wooster, 73 at Marion, 73 at Toledo Express, 73 at Cleveland, and 67 at Akron-Canton Regional Airport. Youngstown reported 67, Cincinnati reported 76, Dayton reported 75, Findlay reported 76, and Columbus reported 70. Reports from nearby cities outside Ohio, it was mostly sunny. It was 68 at Pittsburgh, 70 at Detroit, 69 at Buffalo, 78 at Indianapolis, and 73 at Chicago. The current time is 1:26 p.m. Eastern Daylight Time. 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On the latest weather map, a cold front will move across the area tonight. High pressure will build back over the region Thursday through early Saturday. A remnant tropical system from the Gulf region may move through the Ohio Valley Saturday night through Monday with widespread rainfall possible. The forecast for the Central Highlands. This afternoon, mostly sunny. Warmer with highs in the mid-70s. Southwest winds around 15 miles per hour with gusts up to 30 miles per hour. Tonight, mostly clear. Lows in the upper 40s. West winds 10 to 15 miles per hour with gusts up to 25 miles per hour. Thursday, partly cloudy in the morning, then clearing. Highs in the upper 60s. West winds 10 to 15 miles per hour. Thursday night, clear. Lows in the lower 40s. West winds 5 to 10 miles per hour. Friday, sunny. Highs in the upper 60s. South winds around 5 miles per hour. Friday night, mostly clear. Lows around 50. At 1 p.m., weather reports for selected cities. At Mansfield-Laum Regional Airport, it was sunny. The temperature was 71 degrees, the dew point 48, and the relative humidity 43%. The wind was southwest, at 17 miles an hour, gusting to 25. The pressure was 29.89 inches and falling. Elsewhere across Ohio, skies ranged from sunny to mostly sunny. It was 69 at Wooster, 73 at Marion, 73 at Toledo Express, 73 at Cleveland, and 67 at Akron-Canton Regional Airport. Youngstown reported 67, Cincinnati reported 76, Dayton reported 75, Findlay reported 76, and Columbus reported 70. Reports from nearby cities outside Ohio, it was mostly sunny. It was 68 at Pittsburgh, 70 at Detroit, 69 at Buffalo, 78 at Indianapolis, and 73 at Chicago. The current time is 1:29 p.m. Eastern Daylight Time. 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On the latest weather map, a cold front will move across the area tonight.
High pressure will build back over the region Thursday through early Saturday. A remnant tropical system from the Gulf region may move through the Ohio Valley Saturday night through Monday with widespread rainfall possible. The forecast for the Central Highlands. This afternoon, mostly sunny. Warmer with highs in the mid-70s. Southwest winds around 15 miles per hour with gusts up to 30 miles per hour. Tonight, mostly clear. Lows in the upper 40s. West winds 10 to 15 miles per hour with gusts up to 25 miles per hour. Thursday, partly cloudy in the morning, then clearing. Highs in the upper 60s. West winds 10 to 15 miles per hour. Thursday night, clear. Lows in the lower 40s. West winds 5 to 10 miles per hour. Friday, sunny. Highs in the upper 60s. South winds around 5 miles per hour. Friday night, mostly clear. Lows around 50. The extended forecast for the Central Highlands. Saturday, mostly sunny. Highs in the upper 70s. Saturday night, partly cloudy in the evening, then mostly cloudy with a chance of showers after midnight. Lows in the upper 50s. Chance of rain 40%. Sunday, showers, cooler with highs in the upper 60s. Chance of rain 70%. Sunday night, showers, mainly in the evening. Lows in the mid-50s. Chance of rain 70%. Columbus Day, mostly cloudy in the morning, then becoming partly sunny. Highs in the lower 70s. Monday night, mostly cloudy. Lows in the lower 50s. Tuesday, partly sunny with a 40% chance of showers. Highs in the upper 60s. At 1 p.m., weather reports for selected cities. At Mansfield Long Regional Airport, it was sunny. The temperature was 71 degrees, the dew point 48, and the relative humidity 43%. The wind was southwest, at 17 miles an hour, gusting to 25. The pressure was 29.89 inches and falling. Elsewhere across Ohio, skies ranged from sunny to mostly sunny. It was 69 at Wooster, 73 at Marion, 73 at Toledo Express, 73 at Cleveland, and 67 at Akron-Canton Regional Airport. Youngstown reported 67, Cincinnati reported 76, Dayton reported 75, Findlay reported 76, and Columbus reported 70. Reports from nearby cities outside Ohio, it was mostly sunny. It was 68 at Pittsburgh, 70 at Detroit, 69 at Buffalo, 78 at Indianapolis, and 73 at Chicago. The current time is 1:32 p.m. Eastern Daylight Time. 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On the latest weather map, a cold front will move across the area tonight. High pressure will build back over the region Thursday through early Saturday. A remnant tropical system from the Gulf region may move through the Ohio Valley Saturday night through Monday with widespread rainfall possible. Forecast for the Central Highlands. This afternoon, highs in the mid-70s. Southwest winds around 15 miles per hour with gusts up to 30 miles per hour. Tonight, mostly clear. Lows in the upper 40s. West winds 10 to 15 miles per hour with gusts up to 25 miles per hour. Thursday, partly cloudy in the morning, then clearing. Highs in the upper 60s. West winds 10 to 15 miles per hour. Thursday night, clear. Lows in the lower 40s. West winds 5 to 10 miles per hour. Friday, sunny. Highs in the upper 60s. South winds around 5 miles per hour. Friday night, mostly clear. Lows around 50. At 1 p.m., weather reports for selected cities. At Mansfield Long Regional Airport, it was sunny. The temperature was 71 degrees, the dew point 48, and the relative humidity 43%. The wind was southwest, at 17 miles an hour, gusting to 25. The pressure was 29.89 inches and falling. Elsewhere across Ohio, skies ranged from sunny to mostly sunny.
It was 69 at Worcester, 73 at Marion, 73 at Toledo Express, 73 at Cleveland, and 67 at Akron-Canton Regional Airport. Youngstown reported 67, Cincinnati reported 76, Dayton reported

75. Findlay reported 76, and Columbus reported 70. Reports from nearby cities outside Ohio, it was mostly sunny. It was 68 at Pittsburgh, 70 at Detroit, 69 at Buffalo, 78 at Indianapolis, and 73 at Chicago. The current time is 1:35 p.m. Eastern Daylight Time. 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On the latest weather map, a cold front will move across the area tonight. High pressure will build back over the region Thursday through early Saturday. A remnant tropical system from the Gulf region may move through the Ohio Valley Saturday night through Monday with widespread rainfall possible. The forecast for the Central Highlands. This afternoon, mostly sunny. Warmer with highs in the mid-70s. Southwest winds around 15 miles per hour with gusts up to 30 miles per hour. Tonight, mostly clear. Lows in the upper 40s. West winds 10 to 15 miles per hour with gusts up to 25 miles per hour. Thursday, partly cloudy in the morning, then clearing. Highs in the upper 60s. West winds 10 to 15 miles per hour. Thursday night, clear. Lows in the lower 40s. West winds 5 to 10 miles per hour. Friday, sunny. Highs in the upper 60s. South winds around 5 miles per hour. Friday night, mostly clear. Lows around 50. At 1 p.m., weather reports for selected cities. At Mansfield Long Regional Airport, it was sunny. The temperature was 71 degrees, the dew point 48, and the relative humidity 43%. The wind was southwest, at 17 miles an hour, gusting to 25. The pressure was 29.89 inches and falling. Elsewhere across Ohio, skies ranged from sunny to mostly sunny. It was 69 at Worcester, 73 at Marion, 73 at Toledo Express, 73 at Cleveland, and 67 at Akron-Canton Regional Airport. Youngstown reported 67, Cincinnati reported 76, Dayton reported 75, Findlay reported 76, and Columbus reported 70. Reports from nearby cities outside Ohio, it was mostly sunny. It was 68 at Pittsburgh, 70 at Detroit, 69 at Buffalo, 78 at Indianapolis, and 73 at Chicago. The current time is 1:37 p.m. Eastern Daylight Time. 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On the latest weather map, a cold front will move across the area tonight. High pressure will build back over the region Thursday through early Saturday. A remnant tropical system from the Gulf region may move through the Ohio Valley Saturday night through Monday with widespread rainfall possible. The forecast for the Central Highlands. This afternoon, mostly sunny. Warmer with highs in the mid-70s. Southwest winds around 15 miles per hour with gusts up to 30 miles per hour. Tonight, mostly clear. Lows in the upper 40s. West winds 10 to 15 miles per hour with gusts up to 25 miles per hour. Thursday, partly cloudy in the morning, then clearing. Highs in the upper 60s. West winds 10 to 15 miles per hour. Thursday night, clear. Lows in the lower 40s. West winds 5 to 10 miles per hour. Friday, sunny. Highs in the upper 60s. South winds around 5 miles per hour. Friday night, mostly clear. Lows around 50. At 1 p.m., weather reports for selected cities. At Mansfield Long Regional Airport, it was sunny. The temperature was 71 degrees, the dew point 48, and the relative humidity 43%. The wind was southwest, at 17 miles an hour, gusting to 25. The pressure was 29.89 inches and falling. Elsewhere across Ohio, skies ranged from sunny to mostly sunny. It was 69 at Worcester,
73 at Marion, 73 at Toledo Express, 73 at Cleveland, and 67 at Akron-Canton Regional Airport. Youngstown reported 67, Cincinnati reported 76, Dayton reported 75, Findlay reported 76, and Columbus reported 70. Reports from nearby cities outside Ohio, it was mostly sunny. It was 68 at Pittsburgh, 70 at Detroit, 69 at Buffalo, 78 at Indianapolis, and 73 at Chicago. The extended forecast for the Central Highlands. Saturday, mostly sunny. Highs in the upper 70s. Saturday night, partly cloudy in the evening, then mostly cloudy with a chance of showers after midnight. Lows in the upper 50s. Chance of rain 40%. Sunday, showers, cooler with highs in the upper 60s. Chance of rain 70%. Sunday night, showers, mainly in the evening. Lows in the mid-50s. Chance of rain 70%. Columbus Day, mostly cloudy in the morning, then becoming partly sunny. Highs in the lower 70s. Monday night, mostly cloudy. Lows in the lower 50s. Tuesday, partly sunny with a 40% chance of showers. Highs in the upper 60s. The current time is 1:41 p.m. Eastern Daylight Time. 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On the latest weather map, a cold front will move across the area tonight. High pressure will build back over the region Thursday through early Saturday. A remnant tropical system from the Gulf region may move through the Ohio Valley Saturday night through Monday with widespread rainfall possible. The forecast for the Central Highlands. This afternoon, mostly sunny. Warmer with highs in the mid-70s. Southwest winds around 15 miles per hour with gusts up to 30 miles per hour. Tonight, mostly clear. Lows in the upper 40s. West winds 10 to 15 miles per hour with gusts up to 25 miles per hour. Thursday, partly cloudy in the morning, then clearing. Highs in the upper 60s. West winds 10 to 15 miles per hour. Thursday night, clear. Lows in the lower 40s. West winds 5 to 10 miles per hour. Friday, sunny. Highs in the upper 60s. South winds around 5 miles per hour. Friday night, mostly clear. Lows around 50. At 1 p.m., weather reports for selected cities. At Mansfield-Lom Regional Airport, it was sunny. The temperature was 71 degrees, the dew point 48, and the relative humidity 43%. The wind was southwest, at 17 miles an hour, gusting to 25. The pressure was 29.89 inches and falling. Elsewhere across Ohio, skies ranged from sunny to mostly sunny. It was 69 at Worcester, 73 at Marion, 73 at Toledo Express, 73 at Cleveland, and 67 at Akron-Canton Regional Airport. Youngstown reported 67, Cincinnati reported 76, Dayton reported 75, Findlay reported 76, and Columbus reported 70. Reports from nearby cities outside Ohio, it was mostly sunny. It was 68 at Pittsburgh, 70 at Detroit, 69 at Buffalo, 78 at Indianapolis, and 73 at Chicago. The current time is 1:43 p.m. Eastern Daylight Time. 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On the latest weather map, a cold front will move across the area tonight. High pressure will build back over the region Thursday through early Saturday. A remnant tropical system from the Gulf region may move through the Ohio Valley Saturday night through Monday with widespread rainfall possible. The forecast for the Central Highlands. This afternoon, mostly sunny. Warmer with highs in the mid-70s. Southwest winds around 15 miles per hour with gusts up to 30 miles per hour. Tonight, mostly clear.
lows in the upper 40s.

at 1 p.m. Weather reports for selected cities. At Mansfield Lawn Regional Airport, it was sunny. The temperature was 71 degrees, the dew point 48, and the relative humidity 43%. The wind was southwest, at 17 miles an hour, gusting to 25. The pressure was 29.89 inches and falling. Elsewhere across Ohio, skies ranged from sunny to mostly sunny. It was 69 at Wooster, 73 at Marion, 73 at Toledo Express, 73 at Cleveland, and 67 at Akron-Canton Regional Airport. Youngstown reported 67, Cincinnati reported 76, Dayton reported 75, Findlay reported 76, and Columbus reported 70. Reports from nearby cities outside Ohio, it was mostly sunny. It was 68 at Pittsburgh, 70 at Detroit, 69 at Buffalo, 78 at Indianapolis, and 73 at Chicago. The current time is 1:46 p.m. Eastern Daylight Time. 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On the latest weather map, a cold front will move across the area tonight. High pressure will build back over the region Thursday through early Saturday. A remnant tropical system from the Gulf region may move through the Ohio Valley Saturday night through Monday with widespread rainfall possible. The forecast for the Central Highlands. This afternoon, mostly sunny. Warmer with highs in the mid-70s. Southwest winds around 15 miles per hour with gusts up to 30 miles per hour. Tonight, mostly clear. Lows in the upper 40s. West winds 10 to 15 miles per hour with gusts up to 25 miles per hour. Thursday, partly cloudy in the morning, then clearing. Highs in the upper 60s. West winds 10 to 15 miles per hour. Thursday night, clear. Lows in the lower 40s. West winds 5 to 10 miles per hour. Friday, sunny. Highs in the upper 60s. South winds around 5 miles per hour. Friday night, mostly clear. Lows around 50. At 1 p.m., weather reports for selected cities. At Mansfield Lawn Regional Airport, it was sunny. The temperature was 71 degrees, the dew point 48, and the relative humidity 43%. The wind was southwest, at 17 miles an hour, gusting to 25. The pressure was 29.89 inches and falling. Elsewhere across Ohio, skies ranged from sunny to mostly sunny. It was 69 at Wooster, 73 at Marion, 73 at Toledo Express, 73 at Cleveland, and 67 at Akron-Canton Regional Airport. Youngstown reported 67, Cincinnati reported 76, Dayton reported 75, Findlay reported 76, and Columbus reported 70. Reports from nearby cities outside Ohio, it was mostly sunny. It was 68 at Pittsburgh, 70 at Detroit, 69 at Buffalo, 78 at Indianapolis, and 73 at Chicago. The current time is 1:49 p.m. Eastern Daylight Time. 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On the latest weather map, a cold front will move across the area tonight. High pressure will build back over the region Thursday through early Saturday. A remnant tropical system from the Gulf region may move through the Ohio Valley Saturday night through Monday with widespread rainfall possible. The forecast for the Central Highlands. This afternoon, mostly sunny. Warmer with highs in the mid-70s. Southwest winds around 15 miles per hour with gusts up to 30 miles per hour. Tonight, mostly clear. Lows in the upper 40s. West winds 10 to 15 miles per hour with gusts up to 25 miles per hour. Thursday, partly cloudy in the morning, then clearing. Highs in the upper 60s. West winds 10 to 15 miles per hour. Thursday night, clear. Lows in the lower 40s. West winds 5 to 10 miles per hour.

Friday, sunny. Highs in the upper 60s. South winds around 5 miles per hour. Friday night, mostly clear. Lows around 50. The extended forecast for the Central Highlands. Saturday, mostly sunny. Highs in the upper 70s. Saturday night, partly cloudy in the evening, then mostly cloudy with a chance of showers after midnight. Lows in the upper 50s. Chance of rain 40%. Sunday, showers, cooler with highs in the upper 60s. Chance of rain 70%. Sunday night, showers, mainly in the evening. Lows in the mid-50s. Chance of rain 70%. Columbus Day, mostly cloudy in the morning, then becoming partly sunny. Highs in the lower 70s. Monday night, mostly cloudy. Lows in the lower 50s. Tuesday, partly sunny with a 40% chance of showers. Highs in the upper 60s. At 1 p.m., weather reports for selected cities. At Mansfield Lawn Regional Airport, it was sunny. The temperature was 71 degrees, the dew point 48, and the relative humidity 43%. The wind was southwest, at 17 miles an hour, gusting to 25. The pressure was 29.89 inches and falling. Elsewhere across Ohio, skies ranged from sunny to mostly sunny. It was 69 at Worcester, 73 at Marion, 73 at Toledo Express, 73 at Cleveland, and 67 at Akron-Canton Regional Airport. Youngstown reported 67, Cincinnati reported 76, Dayton reported 75, Findlay reported 76, and Columbus reported 70. Reports from nearby cities outside Ohio, it was mostly sunny. It was 68 at Pittsburgh, 70 at Detroit, 69 at Buffalo, 78 at Indianapolis, and 73 at Chicago. The current time is 1:52 p.m. Eastern Daylight Time. 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On the latest weather map, a cold front will move across the area tonight. High pressure will build back over the region Thursday through early Saturday. A remnant tropical system from the Gulf region may move through the Ohio Valley Saturday night through Monday with widespread rainfall possible. The forecast for the Central Highlands. This afternoon, mostly sunny. Warmer with highs in the mid-70s. Southwest winds around 15 miles per hour with gusts up to 30 miles per hour. Tonight, mostly clear. Lows in the upper 40s. West winds 10 to 15 miles per hour with gusts up to 25 miles per hour. Thursday, partly cloudy in the morning, then clearing. Highs in the upper 60s. West winds 10 to 15 miles per hour. Thursday night, clear. Lows in the lower 40s. West winds 5 to 10 miles per hour. Friday, sunny. Highs in the upper 60s. South winds around 5 miles per hour. Friday night, mostly clear. Lows around 50. At 1 p.m., weather reports for selected cities. At Mansfield Lawn Regional Airport, it was sunny. The temperature was 71 degrees, the dew point 48, and the relative humidity 43%. The wind was southwest, at 17 miles an hour, gusting to 25. The pressure was 29.89 inches and falling. Elsewhere across Ohio, skies ranged from sunny to mostly sunny. It was 69 at Worcester, 73 at Marion, 73 at Toledo Express, 73 at Cleveland, and 67 at Akron-Canton Regional Airport. Youngstown reported 67, Cincinnati reported 76, Dayton reported 75, Findlay reported 76, and Columbus reported 70. Reports from nearby cities outside Ohio, it was mostly sunny. It was 68 at Pittsburgh, 70 at Detroit, 69 at Buffalo, 78 at Indianapolis, and 73 at Chicago. The current time is 1:55 p.m. Eastern Daylight Time. 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
We supply the latest available information for the Central Highlands over station WWG57 from Butler on a frequency of 162.450 MHz. On the latest weather map, a cold front will move across the area tonight. High pressure will build back over the region Thursday through early Saturday. A remnant tropical system from the Gulf region may move through the Ohio Valley Saturday night through Monday with widespread rainfall possible. The forecast for the Central Highlands. This afternoon, mostly sunny. Warmer with highs in the mid-70s. Southwest winds around 15 miles per hour with gusts up to 30 miles per hour. Tonight, mostly clear. Lows in the upper 40s. West winds 10 to 15 miles per hour with gusts up to 25 miles per hour. Thursday, partly cloudy in the morning, then clearing. Highs in the upper 60s. West winds 10 to 15 miles per hour. Thursday night, clear. Lows in the lower 40s. West winds 5 to 10 miles per hour. Friday, sunny. Highs in the upper 60s. South winds around 5 miles per hour. Friday night, mostly clear. Lows around 50. At 1 p.m., weather reports for selected cities. At Mansfield Long Regional Airport, it was sunny. The temperature was 71 degrees, the dew point 48, and the relative humidity 43%. The wind was southwest, at 17 miles an hour, gusting to 25. The pressure was 29.89 inches and falling. Elsewhere across Ohio, skies ranged from sunny to mostly sunny. It was 69 at Worcester, 73 at Marion, 73 at Toledo Express, 73 at Cleveland, and 67 at Akron-Canton Regional Airport. Youngstown reported 67, Cincinnati reported 76, Dayton reported 75, Findlay reported 76, and Columbus reported 70. Reports from nearby cities outside Ohio, it was mostly sunny. It was 68 at Pittsburgh, 70 at Detroit, 69 at Buffalo, 78 at Indianapolis, and 73 at Chicago. The current time is 1:57 p.m. Eastern Daylight Time. 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On the latest weather map, a cold front will move across the area tonight. High pressure will build back over the region Thursday through early Saturday. A remnant tropical system from the Gulf region may move through the Ohio Valley Saturday night through Monday with widespread rainfall possible. The forecast for the Central Highlands. This afternoon, mostly sunny. Warmer with highs in the mid-70s. Southwest winds around 15 miles per hour with gusts up to 30 miles per hour. Tonight, mostly clear. Lows in the upper 40s. West winds 10 to 15 miles per hour with gusts up to 25 miles per hour. Thursday, partly cloudy in the morning, then clearing. Highs in the upper 60s. West winds 10 to 15 miles per hour. Thursday night, clear. Lows in the lower 40s. West winds 5 to 10 miles per hour. Friday, sunny. Highs in the upper 60s. South winds around 5 miles per hour. Friday night, mostly clear. Lows around 50. At 1 p.m., weather reports for selected cities. At Mansfield Long Regional Airport, it was sunny. The temperature was 71 degrees, the dew point 48, and the relative humidity 43%. The wind was southwest, at 17 miles an hour, gusting to 25. The pressure was 29.89 inches and falling. Elsewhere across Ohio, skies ranged from sunny to mostly sunny. It was 69 at Worcester, 73 at Marion, 73 at Toledo Express, 73 at Cleveland, and 67 at Akron-Canton Regional Airport. Youngstown reported 67, Cincinnati reported 76, Dayton reported 75, Findlay reported 76, and Columbus reported 70. Reports from nearby cities outside Ohio, it was mostly sunny. It was 68 at Pittsburgh, 70 at Detroit, 69 at Buffalo, 78 at Indianapolis, and 73 at Chicago.
the nearshore marine forecast. For the following marine location, the islands to Vermilion, small craft advisory in effect until 10 p.m. Eastern Daylight Time this evening. Tonight, southwest winds 15 to 20 knots becoming west. Mostly clear. Waves 1 to 3 feet building to 3 to 5 feet, then subsiding to 1 to 3 feet. Thursday, west winds 15 to 20 knots becoming northwest 10 to 15 knots. Sunny. Waves 1 to 3 feet. Thursday night, west winds 10 to 15 knots becoming northwest. Mostly clear. Waves 1 to 3 feet. Friday, west winds 10 knots or less becoming northeast. Sunny. Waves 2 feet or less. The water temperature off Toledo is 64 degrees, off Cleveland 66 degrees, and off Erie 64 degrees. The extended forecast for the Central Highlands. Saturday, mostly sunny. Highs in the upper 70s. Saturday night, partly cloudy in the evening, then mostly cloudy with a chance of showers after midnight. Lows in the upper 50s. Chance of rain 40%. Sunday, showers, cooler with highs in the upper 60s. Chance of rain 70%. Sunday night, showers, mainly in the evening. Lows in the mid-50s. Chance of rain 70%. Columbus Day, mostly cloudy in the morning, then becoming partly sunny. Highs in the lower 70s. Monday night, mostly cloudy. Lows in the lower 50s. Tuesday, partly sunny with a 40% chance of showers. Highs in the upper 60s. The current time is 2:02 p.m. Eastern Daylight Time. 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On the latest weather map, a cold front will move across the area tonight. High pressure will build back over the region Thursday through early Saturday. A remnant tropical system from the Gulf region may move through the Ohio Valley Saturday night through Monday with widespread rainfall possible. The forecast for the Central Highlands. This afternoon, mostly sunny. Warmer with highs in the mid-70s. Southwest winds around 15 miles per hour with gusts up to 30 miles per hour. Tonight, mostly clear. Lows in the upper 40s. West winds 10 to 15 miles per hour with gusts up to 25 miles per hour. Thursday, partly cloudy in the morning, then clearing. Highs in the upper 60s. West winds 10 to 15 miles per hour. Thursday night, clear. Lows in the lower 40s. West winds 5 to 10 miles per hour. Friday, sunny. Highs in the upper 60s. South winds around 5 miles per hour. Friday night, mostly clear. Lows around 50. At 1 p.m., weather reports for selected cities. At Mansfield Lawn Regional Airport, it was sunny. The temperature was 71 degrees, the dew point 48, and the relative humidity 43%. The wind was southwest, at 17 miles an hour, gusting to 25. The pressure was 29.89 inches and falling. Elsewhere across Ohio, skies ranged from sunny to mostly sunny. It was 69 at Worcester, 73 at Marion, 73 at Toledo Express, 73 at Cleveland, and 67 at Akron-Canton Regional Airport. Youngstown reported 67, Cincinnati reported 76, Dayton reported 75, Findlay reported 76, and Columbus reported 70. Reports from nearby cities outside Ohio, it was mostly sunny. It was 68 at Pittsburgh, 70 at Detroit, 69 at Buffalo, 78 at Indianapolis, and 73 at Chicago. The current time is 2:04 p.m. Eastern Daylight Time. 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On the latest weather map, a cold front will move across the area tonight. High pressure will build back over the region Thursday through early Saturday.
A remnant tropical system from the Gulf region may move through the Ohio Valley Saturday night through Monday with widespread rainfall possible. The forecast for the Central Highlands. This afternoon, mostly sunny. Warmer with highs in the mid-70s. Southwest winds around 15 miles per hour with gusts up to 30 miles per hour. Tonight, mostly clear. Lows in the upper 40s. West winds 10 to 15 miles per hour with gusts up to 25 miles per hour. Thursday, partly cloudy in the morning, then clearing. Highs in the upper 60s. West winds 10 to 15 miles per hour. Thursday night, clear. Lows in the lower 40s. West winds 5 to 10 miles per hour. Friday, sunny. Highs in the upper 60s. South winds around 5 miles per hour. Friday night, mostly clear. Lows around 50. At 2 p.m., weather reports for selected cities. At Mansfield Long Regional Airport, it was sunny. The temperature was 73 degrees, the dew point 50, and the relative humidity 44%. The wind was south, at 14 miles an hour. The pressure was 29.85 inches and falling. Elsewhere across Ohio, skies ranged from sunny to mostly sunny. It was 73 at Wooster, 77 at Marion, 77 at Toledo Express, 76 at Cleveland, and 69 at Akron-Canton Regional Airport. Youngstown reported 70, Cincinnati reported 78, Dayton reported 76, Findlay reported 78, and Columbus reported 76. Reports from nearby cities outside Ohio, it was mostly sunny. It was 69 at Pittsburgh, 73 at Detroit, 71 at Buffalo, 80 at Indianapolis, and 76 at Chicago. The current time is 2:07 p.m. Eastern Daylight Time. 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On the latest weather map, a cold front will move across the area tonight. High pressure will build back over the region Thursday through early Saturday. A remnant tropical system from the Gulf region may move through the Ohio Valley Saturday night through Monday with widespread rainfall possible. The forecast for the Central Highlands. This afternoon, mostly sunny. Warmer with highs in the mid-70s. Southwest winds around 15 miles per hour with gusts up to 30 miles per hour. Tonight, mostly clear. Lows in the upper 40s. West winds 10 to 15 miles per hour with gusts up to 25 miles per hour. Thursday, partly cloudy in the morning, then clearing. Highs in the upper 60s. West winds 10 to 15 miles per hour. Thursday night, clear. Lows in the lower 40s. West winds 5 to 10 miles per hour. Friday, sunny. Highs in the upper 60s. South winds around 5 miles per hour. Friday night, mostly clear. Lows around 50. At 2 p.m., weather reports for selected cities. At Mansfield Long Regional Airport, it was sunny. The temperature was 73 degrees, the dew point 50, and the relative humidity 44%. The wind was south, at 14 miles an hour. The pressure was 29.85 inches and falling. Elsewhere across Ohio, skies ranged from sunny to mostly sunny. It was 73 at Wooster, 77 at Marion, 77 at Toledo Express, 76 at Cleveland, and 69 at Akron-Canton Regional Airport. Youngstown reported 70, Cincinnati reported 78, Dayton reported 76, Findlay reported 78, and Columbus reported 76. Reports from nearby cities outside Ohio, it was mostly sunny. It was 69 at Pittsburgh, 73 at Detroit, 71 at Buffalo, 80 at Indianapolis, and 76 at Chicago. The current time is 2:09 p.m. Eastern Daylight Time. The extended forecast for the Central Highlands. Saturday, mostly sunny. Highs in the upper 70s. Saturday night, partly cloudy in the evening, then mostly cloudy with a chance of showers after midnight. Lows in the upper 50s. Chance of rain 40%. Sunday,
Showers, cooler with highs in the upper 60s. Chance of rain 70%. Sunday night, showers, mainly in the evening. Lows in the mid-50s. Chance of rain 70%. Columbus Day, mostly cloudy in the morning, then becoming partly sunny. Highs in the lower 70s. Monday night, mostly cloudy. Lows in the lower 50s. Tuesday, partly sunny with a 40% chance of showers. Highs in the upper 60s. 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On the latest weather map, a cold front will move across the area tonight. High pressure will build back over the region Thursday through early Saturday. A remnant tropical system from the Gulf region may move through the Ohio Valley Saturday night through Monday with widespread rainfall possible. The forecast for the Central Highlands. This afternoon, mostly sunny. Warmer with highs in the mid-70s. Southwest winds around 15 miles per hour with gusts up to 30 miles per hour. Tonight, mostly clear. Lows in the upper 40s. West winds 10 to 15 miles per hour with gusts up to 25 miles per hour. Thursday, partly cloudy in the morning, then clearing. Highs in the upper 60s. West winds 10 to 15 miles per hour. Thursday night, clear. Lows in the lower 40s. West winds 5 to 10 miles per hour. Friday, sunny. Highs in the upper 60s. South winds around 5 miles per hour. Friday night, mostly clear. Lows around 50. At 2 p.m., weather reports for selected cities. At Mansfield Long Regional Airport, it was sunny. The temperature was 73 degrees, the dew point 50, and the relative humidity 44%. The wind was south, at 14 miles an hour. The pressure was 29.85 inches and falling. Elsewhere across Ohio, skies ranged from sunny to mostly sunny. It was 73 at Worcester, 77 at Marion, 77 at Toledo Express, 76 at Cleveland, and 69 at Akron-Canton Regional Airport. Youngstown reported 70, Cincinnati reported 78, Dayton reported 76, Findlay reported 78, and Columbus reported 76. Reports from nearby cities outside Ohio, it was mostly sunny. It was 69 at Pittsburgh, 73 at Detroit, 71 at Buffalo, 80 at Indianapolis, and 76 at Chicago. The current time is 2:13 p.m. Eastern Daylight Time. 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On the latest weather map, a cold front will move across the area tonight. High pressure will build back over the region Thursday through early Saturday. A remnant tropical system from the Gulf region may move through the Ohio Valley Saturday night through Monday with widespread rainfall possible. The forecast for the Central Highlands. This afternoon, mostly sunny. Warmer with highs in the mid-70s. Southwest winds around 15 miles per hour with gusts up to 30 miles per hour. Tonight, mostly clear. Lows in the upper 40s. West winds 10 to 15 miles per hour with gusts up to 25 miles per hour. Thursday, partly cloudy in the morning, then clearing. Highs in the upper 60s. West winds 10 to 15 miles per hour. Thursday night, clear. Lows in the lower 40s. West winds 5 to 10 miles per hour. Friday, sunny. Highs in the upper 60s. South winds around 5 miles per hour. Friday night, mostly clear. Lows around 50. At 2 p.m., weather reports for selected cities. At Mansfield Long Regional Airport, it was sunny. The temperature was 73 degrees, the dew point 50, and the relative humidity 44%. The wind was south, at 14 miles an hour. The pressure was 29.85 inches and falling. Elsewhere across Ohio, skies ranged from sunny to mostly sunny.
It was 73 at Worcester, 77 at Marion, 77 at Toledo Express, 76 at Cleveland, and 69 at Akron Canton Regional Airport. Youngstown reported 70, Cincinnati reported 78, Dayton reported 76, Findlay reported 78, and Columbus reported 76. Reports from nearby cities outside Ohio, it was mostly sunny. It was 69 at Pittsburgh, 73 at Detroit, 71 at Buffalo, 80 at Indianapolis, and 76 at Chicago. The current time is 2:15 p.m. Eastern Daylight Time. 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On the latest weather map, a cold front will move across the area tonight. High pressure will build back over the region Thursday through early Saturday. A remnant tropical system from the Gulf region may move through the Ohio Valley Saturday night through Monday with widespread rainfall possible. The forecast for the Central Highlands. This afternoon, mostly sunny. Warmer with highs in the mid-70s. Southwest winds around 15 miles per hour with gusts up to 30 miles per hour. Tonight, mostly clear. Lows in the upper 40s. West winds 10 to 15 miles per hour with gusts up to 25 miles per hour. Thursday, partly cloudy in the morning, then clearing. Highs in the upper 60s. West winds 10 to 15 miles per hour. Thursday night, clear. Lows in the lower 40s. West winds 5 to 10 miles per hour. Friday, sunny. Highs in the upper 60s. South winds around 5 miles per hour. Friday night, mostly clear. Lows around 50. At 2 p.m., weather reports for selected cities. At Mansfield Long Regional Airport, it was sunny. The temperature was 73 degrees, the dew point 50, and the relative humidity 44%. The wind was south, at 14 miles an hour. The pressure was 29.85 inches and falling. Elsewhere across Ohio, skies ranged from sunny to mostly sunny. It was 73 at Worcester, 77 at Marion, 77 at Toledo Express, 76 at Cleveland, and 69 at Akron Canton Regional Airport. Youngstown reported 70, Cincinnati reported 78, Dayton reported 76, Findlay reported 78, and Columbus reported 76. Reports from nearby cities outside Ohio, it was mostly sunny. It was 69 at Pittsburgh, 73 at Detroit, 71 at Buffalo, 80 at Indianapolis, and 76 at Chicago. The current time is 2:18 p.m. Eastern Daylight Time. 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On the latest weather map, a cold front will move across the area tonight. High pressure will build back over the region Thursday through early Saturday. A remnant tropical system from the Gulf region may move through the Ohio Valley Saturday night through Monday with widespread rainfall possible. The forecast for the Central Highlands. This afternoon, mostly sunny. Warmer with highs in the mid-70s. Southwest winds around 15 miles per hour with gusts up to 30 miles per hour. Tonight, mostly clear. Lows in the upper 40s. West winds 10 to 15 miles per hour with gusts up to 25 miles per hour. Thursday, partly cloudy in the morning, then clearing. Highs in the upper 60s. West winds 10 to 15 miles per hour. Thursday night, clear. Lows in the lower 40s. West winds 5 to 10 miles per hour. Friday, sunny. Highs in the upper 60s. South winds around 5 miles per hour. Friday night, mostly clear. Lows around 50. The extended forecast for the Central Highlands. Saturday, mostly sunny. Highs in the upper 70s. Saturday night, partly cloudy in the evening, then mostly cloudy with a chance of showers after midnight. Lows in the upper 50s. Chance of rain 40%.
Sunday, showers, cooler with highs in the upper 60s. Chance of rain 70%. Sunday night, showers, mainly in the evening. Lows in the mid-50s. Chance of rain 70%. Columbus Day, mostly cloudy in the morning, then becoming partly sunny. Highs in the lower 70s. Monday night, mostly cloudy. Lows in the lower 50s. Tuesday, partly sunny with a 40% chance of showers. Highs in the upper 60s. At 2 p.m., weather reports for selected cities. At Mansfield Long Regional Airport, it was sunny. The temperature was 73 degrees, the dew point 50, and the relative humidity 44%. The wind was south, at 14 miles an hour. The pressure was 29.85 inches and falling. Elsewhere across Ohio, skies ranged from sunny to mostly sunny. It was 73 at Wooster, 77 at Marion, 77 at Toledo Express, 76 at Cleveland, and 69 at Akron-Canton Regional Airport. Youngstown reported 70, Cincinnati reported 78, Dayton reported 76, Findlay reported 78, and Columbus reported 76. Reports from nearby cities outside Ohio, it was mostly sunny. It was 69 at Pittsburgh, 73 at Detroit, 71 at Buffalo, 80 at Indianapolis, and 76 at Chicago. The current time is 2:21 p.m. Eastern Daylight Time. 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On the latest weather map, a cold front will move across the area tonight. High pressure will build back over the region Thursday through early Saturday. A remnant tropical system from the Gulf region may move through the Ohio Valley Saturday night through Monday with widespread rainfall possible. The forecast for the Central Highlands. This afternoon, mostly sunny. Warmer with highs in the mid-70s. Southwest winds around 15 miles per hour with gusts up to 30 miles per hour. Tonight, mostly clear. Lows in the upper 40s. West winds 10 to 15 miles per hour with gusts up to 25 miles per hour. Thursday, partly cloudy in the morning, then clearing. Highs in the upper 60s. West winds 10 to 15 miles per hour. Thursday night, clear. Lows in the lower 40s. West winds 5 to 10 miles per hour. Friday, sunny. Highs in the upper 60s. South winds around 5 miles per hour. Friday night, mostly clear. Lows around 50. At 2 p.m., weather reports for selected cities. At Mansfield Long Regional Airport, it was sunny. The temperature was 73 degrees, the dew point 50, and the relative humidity 44%. The wind was south, at 14 miles an hour. The pressure was 29.85 inches and falling. Elsewhere across Ohio, skies ranged from sunny to mostly sunny. It was 73 at Wooster, 77 at Marion, 77 at Toledo Express, 76 at Cleveland, and 69 at Akron-Canton Regional Airport. Youngstown reported 70, Cincinnati reported 78, Dayton reported 76, Findlay reported 78, and Columbus reported 76. Reports from nearby cities outside Ohio, it was mostly sunny. It was 69 at Pittsburgh, 73 at Detroit, 71 at Buffalo, 80 at Indianapolis, and 76 at Chicago. The current time is 2:24 p.m. Eastern Daylight Time. 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On the latest weather map, a cold front will move across the area tonight. High pressure will build back over the region Thursday through early Saturday. A remnant tropical system from the Gulf region may move through the Ohio Valley Saturday night through Monday with widespread rainfall possible. The forecast for the Central Highlands. This afternoon, mostly sunny. Warmer with highs in the mid-70s. Southwest winds around 15 miles per hour with gusts up to 30 miles per hour.
Tonight, mostly clear. Lows in the upper 40s. West winds 10 to 15 miles per hour with gusts up to 25 miles per hour. Thursday, partly cloudy in the morning, then clearing. Highs in the upper 60s. West winds 10 to 15 miles per hour. Thursday night, clear. Lows in the lower 40s. West winds 5 to 10 miles per hour. Friday, sunny. Highs in the upper 60s. South winds around 5 miles per hour. Friday night, mostly clear. Lows around 50. At 2 p.m., weather reports for selected cities. At Mansfield Lawn Regional Airport, it was sunny. The temperature was 73 degrees, the dew point 50, and the relative humidity 44%. The wind was south, at 14 miles an hour. The pressure was 29.85 inches and falling. Elsewhere across Ohio, skies ranged from sunny to mostly sunny. It was 73 at Worcester, 77 at Marion, 77 at Toledo Express, 76 at Cleveland, and 69 at Akron Canton Regional Airport. Youngstown reported 70, Cincinnati reported 78, Dayton reported 76, Findlay reported 78, and Columbus reported 76. Reports from nearby cities outside Ohio, it was mostly sunny. It was 69 at Pittsburgh, 73 at Detroit, 71 at Buffalo, 80 at Indianapolis, and 76 at Chicago. The current time is 2:26 p.m. Eastern Daylight Time. 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On the latest weather map, a cold front will move across the area tonight. High pressure will build back over the region Thursday through early Saturday. A remnant tropical system from the Gulf region may move through the Ohio Valley Saturday night through Monday with widespread rainfall possible. The forecast for the Central Highlands. This afternoon, mostly sunny. Warmer with highs in the mid-70s. Southwest winds around 15 miles per hour with gusts up to 30 miles per hour. Tonight, mostly clear. Lows in the upper 40s. West winds 10 to 15 miles per hour with gusts up to 25 miles per hour. Thursday, partly cloudy in the morning, then clearing. Highs in the upper 60s. West winds 10 to 15 miles per hour. Thursday night, clear. Lows in the lower 40s. West winds 5 to 10 miles per hour. Friday, sunny. Highs in the upper 60s. South winds around 5 miles per hour. Friday night, mostly clear. Lows around 50. At 2 p.m., weather reports for selected cities. At Mansfield Lawn Regional Airport, it was sunny. The temperature was 73 degrees, the dew point 50, and the relative humidity 44%. The wind was south, at 14 miles an hour. The pressure was 29.85 inches and falling. Elsewhere across Ohio, skies ranged from sunny to mostly sunny. It was 73 at Worcester, 77 at Marion, 77 at Toledo Express, 76 at Cleveland, and 69 at Akron Canton Regional Airport. Youngstown reported 70, Cincinnati reported 78, Dayton reported 76, Findlay reported 78, and Columbus reported 76. Reports from nearby cities outside Ohio, it was mostly sunny. It was 69 at Pittsburgh, 73 at Detroit, 71 at Buffalo, 80 at Indianapolis, and 76 at Chicago. The current time is 2:29 p.m. Eastern Daylight Time. 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On the latest weather map, a cold front will move across the area tonight. High pressure will build back over the region Thursday through early Saturday. A remnant tropical system from the Gulf region may move through the Ohio Valley Saturday night through Monday with widespread rainfall possible. The extended forecast for the Central Highlands. Saturday, mostly sunny.
Highs in the upper 70s. Saturday night, partly cloudy in the evening, then mostly cloudy with a chance of showers after midnight. Lows in the upper 50s. Chance of rain 40%. Sunday, showers, cooler with highs in the upper 60s. Chance of rain 70%. Sunday night, showers, mainly in the evening. Lows in the mid-50s. Chance of rain 70%. Columbus Day, mostly cloudy in the morning, then becoming partly sunny. Highs in the lower 70s. Monday night, mostly cloudy. Lows in the lower 50s. Tuesday, partly sunny with a 40% chance of showers. Highs in the upper 60s. On the latest weather map, a cold front will move across the area tonight before high pressure returns Thursday into Saturday. The remnants of Tropical Storm Isaias will move into the Ohio Valley late Saturday into Sunday. The forecast for the Central Highlands. This afternoon, mostly sunny. Warmer with highs in the mid-70s. Southwest winds around 15 miles per hour with gusts up to 30 miles per hour. Tonight, mostly clear. Lows in the upper 40s. West winds 10 to 15 miles per hour with gusts up to 25 miles per hour. Thursday, partly cloudy in the morning, then clearing. Highs in the upper 60s. West winds 10 to 15 miles per hour. Thursday night, clear. Lows in the lower 40s. West winds 5 to 10 miles per hour. Friday, sunny. Highs in the upper 60s. South winds around 5 miles per hour. Friday night, mostly clear. Lows around 50. At 2 p.m., weather reports for selected cities. At Mansfield Long Regional Airport, it was sunny. The temperature was 73 degrees, the dew point 50, and the relative humidity 44%. The wind was south, at 14 miles an hour. The pressure was 29.85 inches and falling. Elsewhere across Ohio, skies ranged from sunny to mostly sunny. It was 73 at Worcester, 77 at Marion, 77 at Toledo Express, 76 at Cleveland, and 69 at Akron-Canton Regional Airport. Youngstown reported 70, Cincinnati reported 78, Dayton reported 76, Findlay reported 78, and Columbus reported 76. Reports from nearby cities outside Ohio, it was mostly sunny. It was 69 at Pittsburgh, 73 at Detroit, 71 at Buffalo, 80 at Indianapolis, and 76 at Chicago. The current time is 2:33 p.m. Eastern Daylight Time. 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On the latest weather map, a cold front will move across the area tonight before high pressure returns Thursday into Saturday. The remnants of Tropical Storm Isaias will move into the Ohio Valley late Saturday into Sunday. The forecast for the Central Highlands. This afternoon, mostly sunny. Warmer with highs in the mid-70s. Southwest winds around 15 miles per hour with gusts up to 30 miles per hour. Tonight, mostly clear. Lows in the upper 40s. West winds 10 to 15 miles per hour with gusts up to 25 miles per hour. Thursday, partly cloudy in the morning, then clearing. Highs in the upper 60s. West winds 10 to 15 miles per hour. Thursday night, clear. Lows in the lower 40s. West winds 5 to 10 miles per hour. Friday, sunny. Highs in the upper 60s. South winds around 5 miles per hour. Friday night, mostly clear. Lows around 50. The forecast for the Central Highlands. This afternoon, sunny and not as cool. Near steady temperature in the mid-70s. Southwest winds around 15 miles per hour with gusts up to 30 miles per hour. Tonight, mostly clear. Lows in the lower 50s. West winds 10 to 15 miles per hour with gusts up to 25 miles per hour. Thursday, mostly sunny. Highs around 70. West winds 10 to 15 miles per hour. Thursday night, clear. Lows in the mid-40s.
West winds 5 to 10 miles per hour. Friday, mostly sunny. Highs in the lower 70s. South winds around 5 miles per hour. Friday night, mostly clear. Lows in the lower 50s. The extended forecast for the Central Highlands. Saturday, mostly sunny in the morning, then becoming partly cloudy. Highs in the upper 70s. Saturday night, showers. Lows in the mid-50s. Chance of rain near 100%. Sunday, showers. Highs in the upper 60s. Chance of rain near 100%. Sunday night, mostly cloudy. Showers likely in the evening. Lows in the upper 50s. Chance of rain 70%. Columbus Day, partly sunny. Highs in the lower 70s. Monday night, partly cloudy in the evening, then mostly cloudy with a chance of showers after midnight. Lows in the lower 50s. Chance of rain 30%. Tuesday, partly sunny with a 40% chance of showers. Highs in the lower 60s. At 2 p.m., weather reports for selected cities. At Mansfield Long Regional Airport, it was sunny. The temperature was 73 degrees, the dew point 50, and the relative humidity 44%. The wind was south, at 14 miles an hour. The pressure was 29.85 inches and falling. Elsewhere across Ohio, skies ranged from sunny to mostly sunny. It was 73 at Worcester, 77 at Marion, 77 at Toledo Express, 76 at Cleveland, and 69 at Akron-Canton Regional Airport. Youngstown reported 70, Cincinnati reported 78, Dayton reported 76, Findlay reported 78, and Columbus reported 76. Reports from nearby cities outside Ohio, it was mostly sunny. It was 69 at Pittsburgh, 73 at Detroit, 71 at Buffalo, 80 at Indianapolis, and 76 at Chicago. The current time is 2:37 p.m. Eastern Daylight Time. 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On the latest weather map, a cold front will move across the area tonight before high pressure returns Thursday into Saturday. The remnants of Tropical Storm Isaias will move into the Ohio Valley late Saturday into Sunday. The forecast for the Central Highlands. This afternoon, sunny and not as cool. Near steady temperature in the mid-70s. Southwest winds around 15 miles per hour with gusts up to 30 miles per hour. Tonight, mostly clear. Lows in the lower 50s. West winds 10 to 15 miles per hour with gusts up to 25 miles per hour. Thursday, mostly sunny. Highs around 70. West winds 10 to 15 miles per hour. Thursday night, clear. Lows in the mid-40s. West winds 5 to 10 miles per hour. Friday, mostly sunny. Highs in the lower 70s. South winds around 5 miles per hour. Friday night, mostly clear. Lows in the lower 50s. At 2 p.m., weather reports for selected cities. At Mansfield Long Regional Airport, it was sunny. The temperature was 73 degrees, the dew point 50, and the relative humidity 44%. The wind was south, at 14 miles an hour. The pressure was 29.85 inches and falling. Elsewhere across Ohio, skies ranged from sunny to mostly sunny. It was 73 at Worcester, 77 at Marion, 77 at Toledo Express, 76 at Cleveland, and 69 at Akron-Canton Regional Airport. Youngstown reported 70, Cincinnati reported 78, Dayton reported 76, Findlay reported 78, and Columbus reported 76. Reports from nearby cities outside Ohio, it was mostly sunny. It was 69 at Pittsburgh, 73 at Detroit, 71 at Buffalo, 80 at Indianapolis, and 76 at Chicago. The extended forecast for the Central Highlands. Saturday, mostly sunny in the morning, then becoming partly cloudy. Highs in the upper 70s. Saturday night, showers. Lows in the mid-50s. Chance of rain near 100%.
Sunday, showers. Highs in the upper 60s. Chance of rain near 100%. Sunday night, mostly cloudy. Showers likely in the evening. Lows in the upper 50s. Chance of rain 70%. Columbus Day, partly sunny. Highs in the lower 70s. Monday night, partly cloudy in the evening, then mostly cloudy with a chance of showers after midnight. Lows in the lower 50s. Chance of rain 30%. Tuesday, partly sunny with a 40% chance of showers. Highs in the lower 60s. The current time is 2:40 p.m. Eastern Daylight Time. 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On the latest weather map, a cold front will move across the area tonight before high pressure returns Thursday into Saturday. The remnants of Tropical Storm Isaias will move into the Ohio Valley late Saturday into Sunday. The forecast for the Central Highlands. This afternoon, sunny and not as cool. Near steady temperature in the mid-70s. Southwest winds around 15 miles per hour with gusts up to 30 miles per hour. Tonight, mostly clear. Lows in the lower 50s. West winds 10 to 15 miles per hour with gusts up to 25 miles per hour. Thursday, mostly sunny. Highs around 70. West winds 10 to 15 miles per hour. Thursday night, clear. Lows in the mid-40s. West winds 5 to 10 miles per hour. Friday, mostly sunny. Highs in the lower 70s. South winds around 5 miles per hour. Friday night, mostly clear. Lows in the lower 50s. At 2 p.m., weather reports for selected cities. At Mansfield Long Regional Airport, it was sunny. The temperature was 73 degrees, the dew point 50, and the relative humidity 44%. The wind was south, at 14 miles an hour. The pressure was 29.85 inches and falling. Elsewhere across Ohio, skies ranged from sunny to mostly sunny. It was 73 at Worcester, 77 at Marion, 77 at Toledo Express, 76 at Cleveland, and 69 at Akron-Canton Regional Airport. Youngstown reported 70, Cincinnati reported 78, Dayton reported 76, Findlay reported 78, and Columbus reported 76. Reports from nearby cities outside Ohio, it was mostly sunny. It was 69 at Pittsburgh, 73 at Detroit, 71 at Buffalo, 80 at Indianapolis, and 76 at Chicago. The current time is 2:43 p.m. Eastern Daylight Time. 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On the latest weather map, a cold front will move across the area tonight before high pressure returns Thursday into Saturday. The remnants of Tropical Storm Isaias will move into the Ohio Valley late Saturday into Sunday. The forecast for the Central Highlands. This afternoon, sunny and not as cool. Near steady temperature in the mid-70s. Southwest winds around 15 miles per hour with gusts up to 30 miles per hour. Tonight, mostly clear. Lows in the lower 50s. West winds 10 to 15 miles per hour with gusts up to 25 miles per hour. Thursday, mostly sunny. Highs around 70. West winds 10 to 15 miles per hour. Thursday night, clear. Lows in the mid-40s. West winds 5 to 10 miles per hour. Friday, mostly sunny. Highs in the lower 70s. South winds around 5 miles per hour. Friday night, mostly clear. Lows in the lower 50s. At 2 p.m., weather reports for selected cities. At Mansfield Long Regional Airport, it was sunny. The temperature was 73 degrees, the dew point 50, and the relative humidity 44%. The wind was south, at 14 miles an hour. The pressure was 29.85 inches and falling.
Elsewhere across Ohio, skies ranged from sunny to mostly sunny. It was 73 at Worcester, 77 at Marion, 77 at Toledo Express.

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On the latest weather map, a cold front will move across the area tonight before high pressure returns Thursday into Saturday. The remnants of Tropical Storm Isaias will move into the Ohio Valley late Saturday into Sunday. The forecast for the Central Highlands. This afternoon, sunny and not as cool. Near steady temperature in the mid-70s. Southwest winds around 15 miles per hour with gusts up to 30 miles per hour. Tonight, mostly clear. Lows in the lower 50s. West winds 10 to 15 miles per hour with gusts up to 25 miles per hour. Thursday, mostly sunny. Highs around 70. West winds 10 to 15 miles per hour. Thursday night, clear. Lows in the mid-40s. West winds 5 to 10 miles per hour. Friday, mostly sunny. Highs in the lower 70s. South winds around 5 miles per hour. Friday night, mostly clear. Lows in the lower 50s. At 2 p.m., weather reports for selected cities. At Mansfield Long Regional Airport, it was sunny. The temperature was 73 degrees, the dew point 50, and the relative humidity 44%. The wind was south, at 14 miles an hour. The pressure was 29.85 inches and falling. Elsewhere across Ohio, skies ranged from sunny to mostly sunny. It was 73 at Worcester, 77 at Marion, 77 at Toledo Express, 76 at Cleveland, and 69 at Akron-Canton Regional Airport. Youngstown reported 70, Cincinnati reported 78, Dayton reported 76, Findlay reported 78, and Columbus reported 76. Reports from nearby cities outside Ohio, it was mostly sunny. It was 69 at Pittsburgh, 73 at Detroit, 71 at Buffalo, 80 at Indianapolis, and 76 at Chicago. The current time is 2:48 p.m. Eastern Daylight Time. 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On the latest weather map, a cold front will move across the area tonight before high pressure returns Thursday into Saturday. The remnants of Tropical Storm Isaias will move into the Ohio Valley late Saturday into Sunday. The forecast for the Central Highlands. This afternoon, sunny and not as cool. Near steady temperature in the mid-70s. Southwest winds around 15 miles per hour with gusts up to 30 miles per hour. Tonight, mostly clear. Lows in the lower 50s. West winds 10 to 15 miles per hour with gusts up to 25 miles per hour. Thursday, mostly sunny. Highs around 70. West winds 10 to 15 miles per hour. Thursday night, clear. Lows in the mid-40s. West winds 5 to 10 miles per hour. Friday, mostly sunny. Highs in the lower 70s. South winds around 5 miles per hour. Friday night, mostly clear. Lows in the lower 50s. At 2 p.m., weather reports for selected cities. At Mansfield Long Regional Airport, it was sunny. The temperature was 73 degrees, the dew point 50, and the relative humidity 44%. The wind was south, at 14 miles an hour. The pressure was 29.85 inches and falling. Elsewhere across Ohio, skies ranged from sunny to mostly sunny. It was 73 at Worcester, 77 at Marion, 77 at Toledo Express, 76 at Cleveland, and 69 at Akron-Canton Regional Airport. Youngstown reported 70, Cincinnati reported 78, Dayton reported 76, Findlay reported 78, and Columbus reported 76. Reports from nearby cities outside Ohio, it was mostly sunny. It was 69 at Pittsburgh, 73 at Detroit, 71 at Buffalo, 80 at Indianapolis, and 76 at Chicago. The extended forecast for the Central Highlands. Saturday, mostly sunny in the morning, then becoming partly

Cloudy. Highs in the upper 70s. Saturday night, showers. Lows in the mid-50s. Chance of rain near 100%. Sunday, showers. Highs in the upper 60s. Chance of rain near 100%. Sunday night, mostly cloudy. Showers likely in the evening. Lows in the upper 50s. Chance of rain 70%. Columbus Day, partly sunny. Highs in the lower 70s. Monday night, partly cloudy in the evening, then mostly cloudy with a chance of showers after midnight. Lows in the lower 50s. Chance of rain 30%. Tuesday, partly sunny with a 40% chance of showers. Highs in the lower 60s. The current time is 2:51 p.m. Eastern Daylight Time. 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On the latest weather map, a cold front will move across the area tonight before high pressure returns Thursday into Saturday. The remnants of Tropical Storm Isaias will move into the Ohio Valley late Saturday into Sunday. The forecast for the Central Highlands. This afternoon, sunny and not as cool. Near steady temperature in the mid-70s. Southwest winds around 15 miles per hour with gusts up to 30 miles per hour. Tonight, mostly clear. Lows in the lower 50s. West winds 10 to 15 miles per hour with gusts up to 25 miles per hour. Thursday, mostly sunny. Highs around 70. West winds 10 to 15 miles per hour. Thursday night, clear. Lows in the mid-40s. West winds 5 to 10 miles per hour. Friday, mostly sunny. Highs in the lower 70s. South winds around 5 miles per hour. Friday night, mostly clear. Lows in the lower 50s. At 2 p.m., weather reports for selected cities. At Mansfield Long Regional Airport, it was sunny. The temperature was 73 degrees, the dew point 50, and the relative humidity 44%. The wind was south, at 14 miles an hour. The pressure was 29.85 inches and falling. Elsewhere across Ohio, skies ranged from sunny to mostly sunny. It was 73 at Worcester, 77 at Marion, 77 at Toledo Express, 76 at Cleveland, and 69 at Akron-Canton Regional Airport. Youngstown reported 70, Cincinnati reported 78, Dayton reported 76, Findlay reported 78, and Columbus reported 76. Reports from nearby cities outside Ohio, it was mostly sunny. It was 69 at Pittsburgh, 73 at Detroit, 71 at Buffalo, 80 at Indianapolis, and 76 at Chicago. The current time is 2:54 p.m. Eastern Daylight Time. 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On the latest weather map, a cold front will move across the area tonight before high pressure returns Thursday into Saturday. The remnants of Tropical Storm Isaias will move into the Ohio Valley late Saturday into Sunday. The forecast for the Central Highlands. This afternoon, sunny and not as cool. Near steady temperature in the mid-70s. Southwest winds around 15 miles per hour with gusts up to 30 miles per hour. Tonight, mostly clear. Lows in the lower 50s. West winds 10 to 15 miles per hour with gusts up to 25 miles per hour. Thursday, mostly sunny. Highs around 70. West winds 10 to 15 miles per hour. Thursday night, clear. Lows in the mid-40s. West winds 5 to 10 miles per hour. Friday, mostly sunny. Highs in the lower 70s. South winds around 5 miles per hour. Friday night, mostly clear. Lows in the lower 50s. At 2 p.m., weather reports for selected cities. At Mansfield Long Regional Airport, it was sunny. The temperature was 73 degrees,
the dew point 50, and the relative humidity 44%. The wind was south, at 14 miles an hour. The pressure was 29.85 inches and falling. Elsewhere across Ohio, skies ranged from sunny to mostly sunny. It was 73 at Wooster, 77 at Marion, 77 at Toledo Express, 76 at Cleveland, and 69 at Akron-Canton Regional Airport. Youngstown reported 70, Cincinnati reported 78, Dayton reported 76, Findlay reported 78, and Columbus reported 76. Reports from nearby cities outside Ohio, it was mostly sunny. It was 69 at Pittsburgh, 73 at Detroit, 71 at Buffalo, 80 at Indianapolis, and 76 at Chicago. The current time is 2:56 p.m. Eastern Daylight Time. 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On the latest weather map, a cold front will move across the area tonight before high pressure returns Thursday into Saturday. The remnants of Tropical Storm Isaias will move into the Ohio Valley late Saturday into Sunday. The forecast for the Central Highlands. This afternoon, sunny and not as cool. Near steady temperature in the mid-70s. Southwest winds around 15 miles per hour with gusts up to 30 miles per hour. Tonight, mostly clear. Lows in the lower 50s. West winds 10 to 15 miles per hour with gusts up to 25 miles per hour. Thursday, mostly sunny. Highs around 70. West winds 10 to 15 miles per hour. Thursday night, clear. Lows in the mid-40s. West winds 5 to 10 miles per hour. Friday, mostly sunny. Highs in the lower 70s. South winds around 5 miles per hour. Friday night, mostly clear. Lows in the lower 50s. At 2 p.m., weather reports for selected cities. At Mansfield Long Regional Airport, it was sunny. The temperature was 73 degrees, the dew point 50, and the relative humidity 44%. The wind was south, at 14 miles an hour. The pressure was 29.85 inches and falling. Elsewhere across Ohio, skies ranged from sunny to mostly sunny. It was 73 at Wooster, 77 at Marion, 77 at Toledo Express, 76 at Cleveland, and 69 at Akron-Canton Regional Airport. Youngstown reported 70, Cincinnati reported 78, Dayton reported 76, Findlay reported 78, and Columbus reported 76. Reports from nearby cities outside Ohio, it was mostly sunny. It was 69 at Pittsburgh, 73 at Detroit, 71 at Buffalo, 80 at Indianapolis, and 76 at Chicago. The current time is 2:59 p.m. Eastern Daylight Time. 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On the latest weather map, a cold front will move across the area tonight before high pressure returns Thursday into Saturday. The remnants of Tropical Storm Isaias will move into the Ohio Valley late Saturday into Sunday. The Nearshore Marine Forecast. For the following marine location, the islands to Vermilion. Small craft advisory in effect until 10 p.m. Eastern Daylight Time this evening. Tonight, southwest winds 15 to 20 knots becoming west. Mostly clear. Waves 1 to 3 feet building to 3 to 5 feet, then subsiding to 1 to 3 feet. Thursday, west winds 15 to 20 knots becoming northwest 10 to 15 knots. Sunny. Waves 1 to 3 feet. Thursday night, west winds 10 to 15 knots becoming northwest. Mostly clear. Waves 1 to 3 feet. Friday, west winds 10 knots or less becoming northeast. Sunny. Waves 2 feet or less. The water temperature off Toledo is 64 degrees, off Cleveland 66 degrees, and off Erie 64 degrees. The extended forecast for the Central Highlands.
Saturday, mostly sunny in the morning, then becoming partly cloudy. Highs in the upper 70s. Saturday night, showers. Lows in the mid-50s. Chance of rain near 100%. Sunday, showers. Highs in the upper 60s. Chance of rain near 100%. Sunday night, mostly cloudy. Showers likely in the evening. Lows in the upper 50s. Chance of rain 70%. Columbus Day, partly sunny. Highs in the lower 70s. Monday night, partly cloudy in the evening, then mostly cloudy with a chance of showers after midnight. Lows in the lower 50s. Chance of rain 30%. Tuesday, partly sunny with a 40% chance of showers. Highs in the lower 60s. The forecast for the Central Highlands. This afternoon, sunny and not as cool. Near steady temperature in the mid-70s. Southwest winds around 15 miles per hour with gusts up to 30 miles per hour. Tonight, mostly clear. Lows in the lower 50s. West winds 10 to 15 miles per hour with gusts up to 25 miles per hour. Thursday, mostly sunny. Highs around 70. West winds 10 to 15 miles per hour. Thursday night, clear. Lows in the mid-40s. West winds 5 to 10 miles per hour. Friday, mostly sunny. Highs in the lower 70s. South winds around 5 miles per hour. Friday night, mostly clear. Lows in the lower 50s. At 2 p.m., weather reports for selected cities. At Mansfield Long Regional Airport, it was sunny. The temperature was 73 degrees, the dew point 50, and the relative humidity 44%. The wind was south, at 14 miles an hour. The pressure was 29.85 inches and falling. Elsewhere across Ohio, skies ranged from sunny to mostly sunny. It was 73 at Worcester, 77 at Marion, 77 at Toledo Express, 76 at Cleveland, and 69 at Akron-Canton Regional Airport. Youngstown reported 70, Cincinnati reported 78, Dayton reported 76, Findlay reported 78, and Columbus reported 76. Reports from nearby cities outside Ohio, it was mostly sunny. It was 69 at Pittsburgh, 73 at Detroit, 71 at Buffalo, 80 at Indianapolis, and 76 at Chicago. The current time is 3:03 p.m. Eastern Daylight Time. 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On the latest weather map, a cold front will move across the area tonight before high pressure returns Thursday into Saturday. The remnants of Tropical Storm Isaias will move into the Ohio Valley late Saturday into Sunday. The forecast for the Central Highlands. This afternoon, sunny and not as cool. Near steady temperature in the mid-70s. Southwest winds around 15 miles per hour with gusts up to 30 miles per hour. Tonight, mostly clear. Lows in the lower 50s. West winds 10 to 15 miles per hour with gusts up to 25 miles per hour. Thursday, mostly sunny. Highs around 70. West winds 10 to 15 miles per hour. Thursday night, clear. Lows in the mid-40s. West winds 5 to 10 miles per hour. Friday, mostly sunny. Highs in the lower 70s. South winds around 5 miles per hour. Friday night, mostly clear. Lows in the lower 50s. The forecast for the Central Highlands. Tonight, mostly clear. Lows in the lower 50s. West winds 10 to 15 miles per hour with gusts up to 25 miles per hour. Thursday, mostly sunny. Highs around 70. West winds 10 to 15 miles per hour. Thursday night, clear. Lows in the mid-40s. West winds 5 to 10 miles per hour. Friday, mostly sunny. Highs in the lower 70s. South winds around 5 miles per hour. Friday night, mostly clear. Lows in the lower 50s. Southeast winds 5 to 10 miles per hour.
Saturday, mostly sunny in the morning, then becoming partly cloudy. Highs in the upper 70s. Saturday night, showers. Lows in the mid-50s. Chance of rain near 100%. The extended forecast for the Central Highlands. Sunday, showers. Highs in the upper 60s. Chance of rain near 100%. Sunday night, mostly cloudy. Showers likely in the evening. Lows in the upper 50s. Chance of rain 70%. Columbus Day, partly sunny. Highs in the lower 70s. Monday night, partly cloudy in the evening, then mostly cloudy with a chance of showers after midnight. Lows in the lower 50s. Chance of rain 30%. Tuesday, partly sunny with a 40% chance of showers. Highs in the lower 60s. Tuesday night, mostly cloudy in the evening, then becoming partly cloudy. Cooler with lows in the lower 40s. Wednesday, partly cloudy. Highs around 60. At 3 p.m., weather reports for selected cities. At Mansfield Long Regional Airport, it was sunny. The temperature was 75 degrees, the dew point 50, and the relative humidity 41%. The wind was southwest, at 20 miles an hour, gusting to 32. The pressure was 29.83 inches and falling. Elsewhere across Ohio, skies ranged from sunny to mostly sunny. It was 75 at Wooster, 77 at Marion, 79 at Toledo Express, 76 at Cleveland, and 71 at Akron-Canton Regional Airport. Youngstown reported 71, Cincinnati reported 79, Dayton reported 78, Findlay reported 80, and Columbus reported 78. Reports from nearby cities outside Ohio, skies ranged from mostly sunny to partly sunny. It was 71 at Pittsburgh, 76 at Detroit, 70 at Buffalo, 81 at Indianapolis, and 78 at Chicago. The current time is 3:08 p.m. Eastern Daylight Time. 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On the latest weather map, a cold front will move across the area tonight before high pressure returns Thursday into Saturday. The remnants of Tropical Storm Isaias will move into the Ohio Valley late Saturday into Sunday. The forecast for the Central Highlands. Tonight, mostly clear. Lows in the lower 50s. West winds 10 to 15 miles per hour with gusts up to 25 miles per hour. Thursday, mostly sunny. Highs around 70. West winds 10 to 15 miles per hour. Thursday night, clear. Lows in the mid-40s. West winds 5 to 10 miles per hour. Friday, mostly sunny. Highs in the lower 70s. South winds around 5 miles per hour. Friday night, mostly clear. Lows in the lower 50s. Southeast winds 5 to 10 miles per hour. Saturday, mostly sunny in the morning, then becoming partly cloudy. Highs in the upper 70s. Saturday night, showers. Lows in the mid-50s. Chance of rain near 100%. At 3 p.m., weather reports for selected cities. At Mansfield Long Regional Airport, it was sunny. The temperature was 75 degrees, the dew point 50, and the relative humidity 41%. The wind was southwest, at 20 miles an hour, gusting to 32. The pressure was 29.83 inches and falling. Elsewhere across Ohio, skies ranged from sunny to mostly sunny. It was 75 at Wooster, 77 at Marion, 79 at Toledo Express, 76 at Cleveland, and 71 at Akron-Canton Regional Airport. Youngstown reported 71, Cincinnati reported 79, Dayton reported 78, Findlay reported 80, and Columbus reported 78. Reports from nearby cities outside Ohio, skies ranged from mostly sunny to partly sunny. It was 71 at Pittsburgh, 76 at Detroit, 70 at Buffalo, 81 at Indianapolis, and 78 at Chicago. The extended forecast for the Central Highlands. Sunday, showers. Highs in the upper 60s. Chance of rain near 100%.
Sunday night, mostly cloudy. Showers likely in the evening. Lows in the upper 50s. Chance of rain 70%. Columbus Day, partly sunny. Highs in the lower 70s. Monday night, partly cloudy in the evening, then mostly cloudy with a chance of showers after midnight. Lows in the lower 50s. Chance of rain 30%. Tuesday, partly sunny with a 40% chance of showers. Highs in the lower 60s. Tuesday night, mostly cloudy in the evening, then becoming partly cloudy. Cooler with lows in the lower 40s. Wednesday, partly cloudy. Highs around 60. The current time is 3:11 p.m. Eastern Daylight Time. 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On the latest weather map, a cold front will move across the area tonight before high pressure returns Thursday into Saturday. The remnants of Tropical Storm Isaias will move into the Ohio Valley late Saturday into Sunday. The forecast for the Central Highlands. Tonight, mostly clear. Lows in the lower 50s. West winds 10 to 15 miles per hour with gusts up to 25 miles per hour. Thursday, mostly sunny. Highs around 70. West winds 10 to 15 miles per hour. Thursday night, clear. Lows in the mid 40s. West winds 5 to 10 miles per hour. Friday, mostly sunny. Highs in the lower 70s. South winds around 5 miles per hour. Friday night, mostly clear. Lows in the lower 50s. Southeast winds 5 to 10 miles per hour. Saturday, mostly sunny in the morning, then becoming partly cloudy. Highs in the upper 70s. Saturday night, showers. Lows in the mid 50s. Chance of rain near 100%. At 3 p.m., weather reports for selected cities. At Mansfield Long Regional Airport, it was sunny. The temperature was 75 degrees, the dew point 50, and the relative humidity 41%. The wind was southwest, at 20 miles an hour, gusting to 32. The pressure was 29.83 inches and falling. Elsewhere across Ohio, skies ranged from sunny to mostly sunny. It was 75 at Worcester, 77 at Marion, 79 at Toledo Express, 76 at Cleveland, and 71 at Akron-Canton Regional Airport. Youngstown reported 71, Cincinnati reported 79, Dayton reported 78, Findlay reported 80, and Columbus reported 78. Reports from nearby cities outside Ohio, skies ranged from mostly sunny to partly sunny. It was 71 at Pittsburgh, 76 at Detroit, 70 at Buffalo, 81 at Indianapolis, and 78 at Chicago. At 3 p.m., weather reports for selected cities. At Mansfield Long Regional Airport, it was sunny. The temperature was 75 degrees, the dew point 50, and the relative humidity 41%. The wind was southwest, at 20 miles an hour, gusting to 32. The pressure was 29.83 inches and falling. Elsewhere across Ohio, skies ranged from sunny to mostly sunny. It was 75 at Worcester, 77 at Marion, 79 at Toledo Express, 76 at Cleveland, and 71 at Akron-Canton Regional Airport. Youngstown reported 71, Cincinnati reported 79, Dayton reported 78, Findlay reported 80, and Columbus reported 78. Reports from nearby cities outside Ohio, skies ranged from mostly sunny to partly sunny. It was 71 at Pittsburgh, 76 at Detroit, 70 at Buffalo, 81 at Indianapolis, and 78 at Chicago. The current time is 3:15 p.m. Eastern Daylight Time. 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On the latest weather map, a cold front will move across the area tonight before high pressure returns Thursday into Saturday.
The remnants of Tropical Storm Isaias will move into the Ohio Valley late Saturday into Sunday. The forecast for the Central Highlands. Tonight, mostly clear. Lows in the lower 50s. West winds 10 to 15 miles per hour with gusts up to 25 miles per hour. Thursday, mostly sunny. Highs around 70. West winds 10 to 15 miles per hour. Thursday night, clear. Lows in the mid-40s. West winds 5 to 10 miles per hour. Friday, mostly sunny. Highs in the lower 70s. South winds around 5 miles per hour. Friday night, mostly clear. Lows in the lower 50s. Southeast winds 5 to 10 miles per hour. Saturday, mostly sunny in the morning, then becoming partly cloudy. Highs in the upper 70s. Saturday night, showers. Lows in the mid-50s. Chance of rain near 100%. At 3 p.m., weather reports for selected cities. At Mansfield Long Regional Airport, it was sunny. The temperature was 75 degrees, the dew point 50, and the relative humidity 41%. The wind was southwest, at 20 miles an hour, gusting to 32. The pressure was 29.83 inches and falling. Elsewhere across Ohio, skies ranged from sunny to mostly sunny. It was 75 at Wooster, 77 at Marion, 79 at Toledo Express, 76 at Cleveland, and 71 at Akron-Canton Regional Airport. Youngstown reported 71, Cincinnati reported 79, Dayton reported 78, Findlay reported 80, and Columbus reported 78. Reports from nearby cities outside Ohio, skies ranged from mostly sunny to partly sunny. It was 71 at Pittsburgh, 76 at Detroit, 70 at Buffalo, 81 at Indianapolis, and 78 at Chicago. The current time is 3:18 p.m. Eastern Daylight Time. 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On the latest weather map, a cold front will move across the area tonight before high pressure returns Thursday into Saturday. The remnants of Tropical Storm Isaias will move into the Ohio Valley late Saturday into Sunday. The forecast for the Central Highlands. Tonight, mostly clear. Lows in the lower 50s. West winds 10 to 15 miles per hour with gusts up to 25 miles per hour. Thursday, mostly sunny. Highs around 70. West winds 10 to 15 miles per hour. Thursday night, clear. Lows in the mid-40s. West winds 5 to 10 miles per hour. Friday, mostly sunny. Highs in the lower 70s. South winds around 5 miles per hour. Friday night, mostly clear. Lows in the lower 50s. Southeast winds 5 to 10 miles per hour. Saturday, mostly sunny in the morning, then becoming partly cloudy. Highs in the upper 70s. Saturday night, showers. Lows in the mid-50s. Chance of rain near 100%. At 3 p.m., weather reports for selected cities. At Mansfield Long Regional Airport, it was sunny. The temperature was 75 degrees, the dew point 50, and the relative humidity 41%. The wind was southwest, at 20 miles an hour, gusting to 32. The pressure was 29.83 inches and falling. Elsewhere across Ohio, skies ranged from sunny to mostly sunny. It was 75 at Wooster, 77 at Marion, 79 at Toledo Express, 76 at Cleveland, and 71 at Akron-Canton Regional Airport. Youngstown reported 71, Cincinnati reported 79, Dayton reported 78, Findlay reported 80, and Columbus reported 78. Reports from nearby cities outside Ohio, skies ranged from mostly sunny to partly sunny. It was 71 at Pittsburgh, 76 at Detroit, 70 at Buffalo, 81 at Indianapolis, and 78 at Chicago. The extended forecast for the Central Highlands. Sunday, showers. Highs in the upper 60s. Chance of rain near 100%. Sunday night, mostly cloudy.
Showers likely in the evening. Lows in the upper 50s. Chance of rain 70%. Columbus Day, partly sunny. Highs in the lower 70s. Monday night, partly cloudy in the evening, then mostly cloudy with a chance of showers after midnight. Lows in the lower 50s. Chance of rain 30%. Tuesday, partly sunny with a 40% chance of showers. Highs in the lower 60s. Tuesday night, mostly cloudy in the evening, then becoming partly cloudy. Cooler with lows in the lower 40s. Wednesday, partly cloudy. Highs around 60. The current time is 3:21 p.m. Eastern Daylight Time. 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On the latest weather map, a cold front will move across the area tonight before high pressure returns Thursday into Saturday. The remnants of Tropical Storm Isaias will move into the Ohio Valley late Saturday into Sunday. The forecast for the Central Highlands. Tonight, mostly clear. Lows in the lower 50s. West winds 10 to 15 miles per hour with gusts up to 25 miles per hour. Thursday, mostly sunny. Highs around 70. West winds 10 to 15 miles per hour. Thursday night, clear. Lows in the mid-40s. West winds 5 to 10 miles per hour. Friday, mostly sunny. Highs in the lower 70s. South winds around 5 miles per hour. Friday night, mostly clear. Lows in the lower 50s. Southeast winds 5 to 10 miles per hour. Saturday, mostly sunny in the morning, then becoming partly cloudy. Highs in the upper 70s. Saturday night, showers. Lows in the mid-50s. Chance of rain near 100%. At 3 p.m., weather reports for selected cities. At Mansfield Long Regional Airport, it was sunny. The temperature was 75 degrees, the dew point 50, and the relative humidity 41%. The wind was southwest, at 20 miles an hour, gusting to 32. The pressure was 29.83 inches and falling. Elsewhere across Ohio, skies ranged from sunny to mostly sunny. It was 75 at Worcester, 77 at Marion, 79 at Toledo Express, 76 at Cleveland, and 71 at Akron-Canton Regional Airport. Youngstown reported 71, Cincinnati reported 79, Dayton reported 78, Findlay reported 80, and Columbus reported 78. Reports from nearby cities outside Ohio, skies ranged from mostly sunny to partly sunny. It was 71 at Pittsburgh, 76 at Detroit, 70 at Buffalo, 81 at Indianapolis, and 78 at Chicago. The current time is 3:24 p.m. Eastern Daylight Time. 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On the latest weather map, a cold front will move across the area tonight before high pressure returns Thursday into Saturday. The remnants of Tropical Storm Isaias will move into the Ohio Valley late Saturday into Sunday. The forecast for the Central Highlands. Tonight, mostly clear. Lows in the lower 50s. West winds 10 to 15 miles per hour with gusts up to 25 miles per hour. Thursday, mostly sunny. Highs around 70. West winds 10 to 15 miles per hour. Thursday night, clear. Lows in the mid-40s. West winds 5 to 10 miles per hour. Friday, mostly sunny. Highs in the lower 70s. South winds around 5 miles per hour. Friday night, mostly clear. Lows in the lower 50s. Southeast winds 5 to 10 miles per hour. Saturday, mostly sunny in the morning, then becoming partly cloudy. Highs in the upper 70s. Saturday night, showers. Lows in the mid-50s. Chance of rain near 100%. At
at 3 p.m. Weather reports for selected cities. At Mansfield Lom Regional Airport, it was sunny. The temperature was 75 degrees, the dew point 50, and the relative humidity 41%. The wind was southwest, at 20 miles an hour, gusting to 32. The pressure was 29.83 inches and falling. Elsewhere across Ohio, skies ranged from sunny to mostly sunny. It was 75 at Wooster, 77 at Marion, 79 at Toledo Express, 76 at Cleveland, and 71 at Akron-Canton Regional Airport. Youngstown reported 71, Cincinnati reported 79, Dayton reported 78, Findlay reported 80, and Columbus reported 78. Reports from nearby cities outside Ohio, skies ranged from mostly sunny to partly sunny. It was 71 at Pittsburgh, 76 at Detroit, 70 at Buffalo, 81 at Indianapolis, and 78 at Chicago. The current time is 3:26 p.m. Eastern Daylight Time. 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On the latest weather map, a cold front will move across the area tonight before high pressure returns Thursday into Saturday. The remnants of Tropical Storm Isaias will move into the Ohio Valley late Saturday into Sunday. The forecast for the Central Highlands. Tonight, mostly clear. Lows in the lower 50s. West winds 10 to 15 miles per hour with gusts up to 25 miles per hour. Thursday, mostly sunny. Highs around 70. West winds 10 to 15 miles per hour. Thursday night, clear. Lows in the mid-40s. West winds 5 to 10 miles per hour. Friday, mostly sunny. Highs in the lower 70s. South winds around 5 miles per hour. Friday night, mostly clear. Lows in the lower 50s. Southeast winds 5 to 10 miles per hour. Saturday, mostly sunny in the morning, then becoming partly cloudy. Highs in the upper 70s. Saturday night, showers. Lows in the mid-50s. Chance of rain near 100%. At 3 p.m., weather reports for selected cities. At Mansfield Lom Regional Airport, it was sunny. The temperature was 75 degrees, the dew point 50, and the relative humidity 41%. The wind was southwest, at 20 miles an hour, gusting to 32. The pressure was 29.83 inches and falling. Elsewhere across Ohio, skies ranged from sunny to mostly sunny. It was 75 at Wooster, 77 at Marion, 79 at Toledo Express, 76 at Cleveland, and 71 at Akron-Canton Regional Airport. Youngstown reported 71, Cincinnati reported 79, Dayton reported 78, Findlay reported 80, and Columbus reported 78. Reports from nearby cities outside Ohio, skies ranged from mostly sunny to partly sunny. It was 71 at Pittsburgh, 76 at Detroit, 70 at Buffalo, 81 at Indianapolis, and 78 at Chicago. The current time is 3:29 p.m. Eastern Daylight Time. 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The extended forecast for the Central Highlands. Sunday, showers. Highs in the upper 60s. Chance of rain near 100%. Sunday night, mostly cloudy. Showers likely in the evening. Lows in the upper 50s. Chance of rain 70%. Columbus Day, partly sunny. Highs in the lower 70s. Monday night, partly cloudy in the evening, then mostly cloudy with a chance of showers after midnight. Lows in the lower 50s. Chance of rain 30%. Tuesday, partly sunny with a 40% chance of showers. Highs in the lower 60s. Tuesday night, mostly cloudy in the evening, then becoming partly cloudy. Cooler with lows in the lower 40s. Wednesday, partly cloudy. Highs around 60.
On the latest weather map, a cold front will move across the area tonight before high pressure returns Thursday into Saturday. The remnants of Tropical Storm Isaias will move into the Ohio Valley late Saturday into Sunday. The forecast for the Central Highlands. Tonight, mostly clear. Lows in the lower 50s. West winds 10 to 15 miles per hour with gusts up to 25 miles per hour. Thursday, mostly sunny. Highs around 70. West winds 10 to 15 miles per hour. Thursday night, clear. Lows in the mid-40s. West winds 5 to 10 miles per hour. Friday, mostly sunny. Highs in the lower 70s. South winds around 5 miles per hour. Friday night, mostly clear. Lows in the lower 50s. Southeast winds 5 to 10 miles per hour. Saturday, mostly sunny in the morning, then becoming partly cloudy. Highs in the upper 70s. Saturday night, showers. Lows in the mid-50s. Chance of rain near 100%. At 3 p.m., weather reports for selected cities. At Mansfield Long Regional Airport, it was sunny. The temperature was 75 degrees, the dew point 50, and the relative humidity 41%. The wind was southwest, at 20 miles an hour, gusting to 32. The pressure was 29.83 inches and falling. Elsewhere across Ohio, skies ranged from sunny to mostly sunny. It was 75 at Wooster, 77 at Marion, 79 at Toledo Express, 76 at Cleveland, and 71 at Akron-Canton Regional Airport. Youngstown reported 71, Cincinnati reported 79, Dayton reported 78, Findlay reported 80, and Columbus reported 78. Reports from nearby cities outside Ohio, skies ranged from mostly sunny to partly sunny. It was 71 at Pittsburgh, 76 at Detroit, 70 at Buffalo, 81 at Indianapolis, and 78 at Chicago. The current time is 3:33 p.m. Eastern Daylight Time. 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On the latest weather map, a cold front will move across the area tonight before high pressure returns Thursday into Saturday. The remnants of Tropical Storm Isaias will move into the Ohio Valley late Saturday into Sunday. The forecast for the Central Highlands. Tonight, mostly clear. Lows in the lower 50s. West winds 10 to 15 miles per hour with gusts up to 25 miles per hour. Thursday, mostly sunny. Highs around 70. West winds 10 to 15 miles per hour. Thursday night, clear. Lows in the mid-40s. West winds 5 to 10 miles per hour. Friday, mostly sunny. Highs in the lower 70s. South winds around 5 miles per hour. Friday night, mostly clear. Lows in the lower 50s. Southeast winds 5 to 10 miles per hour. Saturday, mostly sunny in the morning, then becoming partly cloudy. Highs in the upper 70s. Saturday night, showers. Lows in the mid-50s. Chance of rain near 100%. At 3 p.m., weather reports for selected cities. At Mansfield Long Regional Airport, it was sunny. The temperature was 75 degrees, the dew point 50, and the relative humidity 41%. The wind was southwest, at 20 miles an hour, gusting to 32. The pressure was 29.83 inches and falling. Elsewhere across Ohio, skies ranged from sunny to mostly sunny. It was 75 at Wooster, 77 at Marion, 79 at Toledo Express, 76 at Cleveland, and 71 at Akron-Canton Regional Airport. Youngstown reported 71, Cincinnati reported 79, Dayton reported 78, Findlay reported 80, and Columbus reported 78. Reports from nearby cities outside Ohio, skies ranged from mostly sunny to partly sunny. It was 71 at Pittsburgh, 76 at Detroit, 70 at Buffalo, 81 at Indianapolis, and 78 at Chicago. The current time is 3:35 p.m. Eastern Daylight Time.
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On the latest weather map, a cold front will move across the area tonight before high pressure returns Thursday into Saturday. The remnants of Tropical Storm Isaias will move into the Ohio Valley late Saturday into Sunday. The forecast for the Central Highlands. Tonight, mostly clear. Lows in the lower 50s. West winds 10 to 15 miles per hour with gusts up to 25 miles per hour. Thursday, mostly sunny. Highs around 70. West winds 10 to 15 miles per hour. Thursday night, clear. Lows in the mid-40s. West winds 5 to 10 miles per hour. Friday, mostly sunny. Highs in the lower 70s. South winds around 5 miles per hour. Friday night, mostly clear. Lows in the lower 50s. Southeast winds 5 to 10 miles per hour. Saturday, mostly sunny in the morning, then becoming partly cloudy. Highs in the upper 70s. Saturday night, showers. Lows in the mid-50s. Chance of rain near 100%. At 3 p.m., weather reports for selected cities. At Mansfield Lawn Regional Airport, it was sunny. The temperature was 75 degrees, the dew point 50, and the relative humidity 41%. The wind was southwest, at 20 miles an hour, gusting to 32. The pressure was 29.83 inches and falling. Elsewhere across Ohio, skies ranged from sunny to mostly sunny. It was 75 at Wooster, 77 at Marion, 79 at Toledo Express, 76 at Cleveland, and 71 at Akron-Canton Regional Airport. Youngstown reported 71, Cincinnati reported 79, Dayton reported 78, Findlay reported 80, and Columbus reported 78. Reports from nearby cities outside Ohio, skies ranged from mostly sunny to partly sunny. It was 71 at Pittsburgh, 76 at Detroit, 70 at Buffalo, 81 at Indianapolis, and 78 at Chicago. The current time is 3:38 p.m. Eastern Daylight Time. 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On the latest weather map, a cold front will move across the area tonight before high pressure returns Thursday into Saturday. The remnants of Tropical Storm Isaias will move into the Ohio Valley late Saturday into Sunday. The forecast for the Central Highlands. Tonight, mostly clear. Lows in the lower 50s. West winds 10 to 15 miles per hour with gusts up to 25 miles per hour. Thursday, mostly sunny. Highs around 70. West winds 10 to 15 miles per hour. Thursday night, clear. Lows in the mid-40s. West winds 5 to 10 miles per hour. Friday, mostly sunny. Highs in the lower 70s. South winds around 5 miles per hour. Friday night, mostly clear. Lows in the lower 50s. Southeast winds 5 to 10 miles per hour. Saturday, mostly sunny in the morning, then becoming partly cloudy. Highs in the upper 70s. Saturday night, showers. Lows in the mid-50s. Chance of rain near 100%. The extended forecast for the Central Highlands. Sunday, showers. Highs in the upper 60s. Chance of rain near 100%. Sunday night, mostly cloudy. Showers likely in the evening. Lows in the upper 50s. Chance of rain 70%. Columbus Day, partly sunny. Highs in the lower 70s. Monday night, partly cloudy in the evening, then mostly cloudy with a chance of showers after midnight. Lows in the lower 50s. Chance of rain 30%. Tuesday, partly sunny with a 40% chance of showers. Highs in the lower 60s. Tuesday night, mostly cloudy in the evening, then becoming partly cloudy. Cooler with lows in the lower 40s.
Wednesday, partly cloudy. Highs around 60. At 3 p.m., weather reports for selected cities. At Mansfield Lawn Regional Airport, it was sunny. The temperature was 75 degrees, the dew point 50, and the relative humidity 41%. The wind was southwest, at 20 miles an hour, gusting to 32. The pressure was 29.83 inches and falling. Elsewhere across Ohio, skies ranged from sunny to mostly sunny. It was 75 at Worcester, 77 at Marion, 79 at Toledo Express, 76 at Cleveland, and 71 at Akron-Canton Regional Airport. Youngstown reported 71, Cincinnati reported 79, Dayton reported 78, Findlay reported 80, and Columbus reported 78. Reports from nearby cities outside Ohio, skies ranged from mostly sunny to partly sunny. It was 71 at Pittsburgh, 76 at Detroit, 70 at Buffalo, 81 at Indianapolis, and 78 at Chicago. The current time is 3:42 p.m. Eastern Daylight Time. 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On the latest weather map, a cold front will move across the area tonight before high pressure returns Thursday into Saturday. The remnants of Tropical Storm Isaias will move into the Ohio Valley late Saturday into Sunday. The forecast for the Central Highlands. Tonight, mostly clear. Lows in the lower 50s. West winds 10 to 15 miles per hour with gusts up to 25 miles per hour. Thursday, mostly sunny. Highs around 70. West winds 10 to 15 miles per hour. Thursday night, clear. Lows in the mid-40s. West winds 5 to 10 miles per hour. Friday, mostly sunny. Highs in the lower 70s. South winds around 5 miles per hour. Friday night, mostly clear. Lows in the lower 50s. Southeast winds 5 to 10 miles per hour. Saturday, mostly sunny in the morning, then becoming partly cloudy. Highs in the upper 70s. Saturday night, showers. Lows in the mid-50s. Chance of rain near 100%. At 3 p.m., weather reports for selected cities. At Mansfield Lawn Regional Airport, it was sunny. The temperature was 75 degrees, the dew point 50, and the relative humidity 41%. The wind was southwest, at 20 miles an hour, gusting to 32. The pressure was 29.83 inches and falling. Elsewhere across Ohio, skies ranged from sunny to mostly sunny. It was 75 at Worcester, 77 at Marion, 79 at Toledo Express, 76 at Cleveland, and 71 at Akron-Canton Regional Airport. Youngstown reported 71, Cincinnati reported 79, Dayton reported 78, Findlay reported 80, and Columbus reported 78. Reports from nearby cities outside Ohio, skies ranged from mostly sunny to partly sunny. It was 71 at Pittsburgh, 76 at Detroit, 70 at Buffalo, 81 at Indianapolis, and 78 at Chicago. The current time is 3:44 p.m. Eastern Daylight Time. 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On the latest weather map, a cold front will move across the area tonight before high pressure returns Thursday into Saturday. The remnants of Tropical Storm Isaias will move into the Ohio Valley late Saturday into Sunday. The forecast for the Central Highlands. Tonight, mostly clear. Lows in the lower 50s. West winds 10 to 15 miles per hour with gusts up to 25 miles per hour. Thursday, mostly sunny. Highs around 70. West winds 10 to 15 miles per hour. Thursday night, clear. Lows in the mid-40s. West winds 5 to 10 miles per hour. Friday, mostly sunny. Highs in the lower 70s. South winds around 5 miles per hour.
Friday night, mostly clear. Lows in the lower 50s. Southeast winds 5 to 10 miles per hour. Saturday, mostly sunny in

elsewhere across Ohio, skies ranged from sunny to mostly sunny. It was 75 at Worcester, 77 at Marion, 79 at Toledo Express, 76 at Cleveland, and 71 at Akron-Canton Regional Airport. Youngstown reported 71, Cincinnati reported 79, Dayton reported 78, Findlay reported 80, and Columbus reported 78. Reports from nearby cities outside Ohio, skies ranged from mostly sunny to partly sunny. It was 71 at Pittsburgh, 76 at Detroit, 70 at Buffalo, 81 at Indianapolis, and 78 at Chicago. The Nearshore Marine Forecast. For the following marine location, the islands to Vermilion. Small craft advisory in effect until 10 p.m. Eastern Daylight Time this evening. Tonight, west winds 10 to 15 knots increasing to 15 to 20 knots. Mostly clear. Waves 1 to 3 feet building to 2 to 4 feet. Thursday, west winds 15 to 20 knots becoming northwest 10 to 15 knots. Sunny. Waves 2 to 4 feet subsiding to 1 to 3 feet. Thursday night, west winds 10 to 15 knots becoming northwest. Mostly clear. Waves 1 to 3 feet building to 2 to 4 feet, then subsiding to 1 to 3 feet. Friday, west winds 10 knots or less becoming northeast. Sunny. Waves 2 feet or less. The water temperature off Toledo is 64 degrees, off Cleveland 66 degrees, and off Derry 64 degrees. The current time is 3:48 p.m. Eastern Daylight Time. This is NOAA Weather Radio WWG 57 originating from the National Weather Service Forecast Office in Cleveland. 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On the latest weather map, a cold front will move across the area tonight before high pressure returns Thursday into Saturday. The remnants of Tropical Storm Isaias will move into the Ohio Valley late Saturday into Sunday. The forecast for the Central Highlands. Tonight, mostly clear. Lows in the lower 50s. West winds 10 to 15 miles per hour with gusts up to 25 miles per hour. Thursday, mostly sunny. Highs around 70. West winds 10 to 15 miles per hour. Thursday night, clear. Lows in the mid-40s. West winds 5 to 10 miles per hour. Friday, mostly sunny. Highs in the lower 70s. South winds around 5 miles per hour. Friday night, mostly clear. Lows in the lower 50s. Southeast winds 5 to 10 miles per hour. Saturday, mostly sunny in the morning, then becoming partly cloudy. Highs in the upper 70s. Saturday night, showers. Lows in the mid-50s. Chance of rain near 100%. At 3 p.m., weather reports for selected cities. At Mansfield Long Regional Airport, it was sunny. The temperature was 75 degrees, the dew point 50, and the relative humidity 41%. The wind was southwest, at 20 miles an hour, gusting to 32. The pressure was 29.83 inches and falling. Elsewhere across Ohio, skies ranged from sunny to mostly sunny. It was 75 at Worcester, 77 at Marion, 79 at Toledo Express, 76 at Cleveland, and 71 at Akron-Canton Regional Airport. Youngstown reported 71, Cincinnati reported 79, Dayton reported 78, Findlay reported 80, and Columbus reported 78. Reports from nearby cities outside Ohio, skies ranged from mostly sunny to partly sunny. It was 71 at Pittsburgh, 76 at Detroit, 70 at Buffalo, 81 at Indianapolis, and 78 at Chicago. The current time is 3:51 p.m. Eastern Daylight Time. 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On the latest weather map, a cold front will move across the area tonight before high pressure returns Thursday into Saturday. The remnants of Tropical Storm Isaias will move into the Ohio Valley late Saturday into Sunday. The forecast for the Central Highlands.

tonight, mostly clear. Lows in the lower 50s. West winds 10 to 15 miles per hour with gusts up to 25 miles per hour. Thursday, mostly sunny. Highs around 70. West winds 10 to 15 miles per hour. Thursday night, clear. Lows in the mid 40s. West winds 5 to 10 miles per hour. Friday, mostly sunny. Highs in the lower 70s. South winds around 5 miles per hour. Friday night, mostly clear. Lows in the lower 50s. Southeast winds 5 to 10 miles per hour. Saturday, mostly sunny in the morning, then becoming partly cloudy. Highs in the upper 70s. Saturday night, showers. Lows in the mid-50s. Chance of rain near 100%. The extended forecast for the Central Highlands. Sunday, showers. Highs in the upper 60s. Chance of rain near 100%. Sunday night, mostly cloudy. Showers likely in the evening. Lows in the upper 50s. Chance of rain 70%. Columbus Day, partly sunny. Highs in the lower 70s. Monday night, partly cloudy in the evening, then mostly cloudy with a chance of showers after midnight. Lows in the lower 50s. Chance of rain 30%. Tuesday, partly sunny with a 40% chance of showers. Highs in the lower 60s. Tuesday night, mostly cloudy in the evening, then becoming partly cloudy. Cooler with lows in the lower 40s. Wednesday, partly cloudy. Highs around 60. At 3 p.m., weather reports for selected cities. At Mansfield Lawn Regional Airport, it was sunny. The temperature was 75 degrees, the dew point 50, and the relative humidity 41%. The wind was southwest, at 20 miles an hour, gusting to 32. The pressure was 29.83 inches and falling. Elsewhere across Ohio, skies ranged from sunny to mostly sunny. It was 75 at Wooster, 77 at Marion, 79 at Toledo Express, 76 at Cleveland, and 71 at Akron-Canton Regional Airport. Youngstown reported 71, Cincinnati reported 79, Dayton reported 78, Findlay reported 80, and Columbus reported 78. Reports from nearby cities outside Ohio, skies ranged from mostly sunny to partly sunny. It was 71 at Pittsburgh, 76 at Detroit, 70 at Buffalo, 81 at Indianapolis, and 78 at Chicago. The current time is 3:54 p.m. Eastern Daylight Time. 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On the latest weather map, a cold front will move across the area tonight before high pressure returns Thursday into Saturday. The remnants of Tropical Storm Isaias will move into the Ohio Valley late Saturday into Sunday. The forecast for the Central Highlands. Tonight, mostly clear. Lows in the lower 50s. West winds 10 to 15 miles per hour with gusts up to 25 miles per hour. Thursday, mostly sunny. Highs around 70. West winds 10 to 15 miles per hour. Thursday night, clear. Lows in the mid-40s. West winds 5 to 10 miles per hour. Friday, mostly sunny. Highs in the lower 70s. South winds around 5 miles per hour. Friday night, mostly clear. Lows in the lower 50s. Southeast winds 5 to 10 miles per hour. Saturday, mostly sunny in the morning, then becoming partly cloudy. Highs in the upper 70s. Saturday night, showers. Lows in the mid-50s. Chance of rain near 100%. At 3 p.m., weather reports for selected cities. At Mansfield Lawn Regional Airport, it was sunny. The temperature was 75 degrees, the dew point 50, and the relative humidity 41%. The wind was southwest, at 20 miles an hour, gusting to 32. The pressure was 29.83 inches and falling. Elsewhere across Ohio, skies ranged from sunny to mostly sunny. It was 75 at Wooster,
77 at Marion, 79 at Toledo Express, 76 at Cleveland, and 71 at Akron-Canton Regional Airport. Youngstown reported 71, Cincinnati reported 79, Dayton reported 78, Findlay reported 80, and Columbus reported 78. Reports from nearby cities outside Ohio, skies ranged from mostly sunny to partly sunny. It was 71 at Pittsburgh, 76 at Detroit, 70 at Buffalo, 81 at Indianapolis, and 78 at Chicago. The current time is 3:57 p.m. Eastern Daylight Time. 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On the latest weather map, a cold front will move across the area tonight before high pressure returns Thursday into Saturday. The remnants of Tropical Storm Isaias will move into the Ohio Valley late Saturday into Sunday. The forecast for the Central Highlands. Tonight, mostly clear. Lows in the lower 50s. West winds 10 to 15 miles per hour with gusts up to 25 miles per hour. Thursday, mostly sunny. Highs around 70. West winds 10 to 15 miles per hour. Thursday night, clear. Lows in the mid-40s. West winds 5 to 10 miles per hour. Friday, mostly sunny. Highs in the lower 70s. South winds around 5 miles per hour. Friday night, mostly clear. Lows in the lower 50s. Southeast winds 5 to 10 miles per hour. Saturday, mostly sunny in the morning, then becoming partly cloudy. Highs in the upper 70s. Saturday night, showers. Lows in the mid-50s. Chance of rain near 100%. At 3 p.m., weather reports for selected cities. At Mansfield-Lawn Regional Airport, it was sunny. The temperature was 75 degrees, the dew point 50, and the relative humidity 41%. The wind was southwest, at 20 miles an hour, gusting to 32. The pressure was 29.83 inches and falling. Elsewhere across Ohio, skies ranged from sunny to mostly sunny. It was 75 at Worcester, 77 at Marion, 79 at Toledo Express, 76 at Cleveland, and 71 at Akron-Canton Regional Airport. Youngstown reported 71, Cincinnati reported 79, Dayton reported 78, Findlay reported 80, and Columbus reported 78. Reports from nearby cities outside Ohio, skies ranged from mostly sunny to partly sunny. It was 71 at Pittsburgh, 76 at Detroit, 70 at Buffalo, 81 at Indianapolis, and 78 at Chicago. The current time is 3:59 p.m. Eastern Daylight Time. 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The Nearshore Marine Forecast. For the following marine location, the islands to Vermilion. Small craft advisory in effect until 10 p.m. Eastern Daylight Time this evening. Tonight, west winds 10 to 15 knots increasing to 15 to 20 knots. Mostly clear. Waves 1 to 3 feet building to 2 to 4 feet. Thursday, west winds 15 to 20 knots becoming northwest 10 to 15 knots. Sunny. Waves 2 to 4 feet subsiding to 1 to 3 feet. Thursday night, west winds 10 to 15 knots becoming northwest. Mostly clear. Waves 1 to 3 feet building to 2 to 4 feet, then subsiding to 1 to 3 feet. Friday, west winds 10 knots or less becoming northeast. Sunny. Waves 2 feet or less. The water temperature off Toledo is 64 degrees, off Cleveland 66 degrees, and off Erie 64 degrees. The extended forecast for the Central Highlands. Sunday, showers. Highs in the upper 60s. Chance of rain near 100%. Sunday night, mostly cloudy. Showers likely in the evening. Lows in the upper 50s. Chance of rain 70%. Columbus Day, partly sunny.
Highs in the lower 70s. Monday night, partly cloudy in the evening, then mostly cloudy with a chance of showers after midnight. Lows in the lower 50s. Chance of rain 30%. Tuesday, partly sunny with a 40% chance of showers. Highs in the lower 60s. Tuesday night, mostly cloudy in the evening, then becoming partly cloudy. Cooler with lows in the lower 40s. Wednesday, partly cloudy. Highs around 60. On the latest weather map, a cold front will move across the area tonight before high pressure returns Thursday into Saturday. The remnants of Tropical Storm Isaias will move into the Ohio Valley late Saturday into Sunday. The forecast for the Central Highlands. Tonight, mostly clear. Lows in the lower 50s. West winds 10 to 15 miles per hour with gusts up to 25 miles per hour. Thursday, mostly sunny. Highs around 70. West winds 10 to 15 miles per hour. Thursday night, clear. Lows in the mid-40s. West winds 5 to 10 miles per hour. Friday, mostly sunny. Highs in the lower 70s. South winds around 5 miles per hour. Friday night, mostly clear. Lows in the lower 50s. Southeast winds 5 to 10 miles per hour. Saturday, mostly sunny in the morning, then becoming partly cloudy. Highs in the upper 70s. Saturday night, showers. Lows in the mid-50s. Chance of rain near 100%. At 3 p.m., weather reports for selected cities. At Mansfield Long Regional Airport, it was sunny. The temperature was 75 degrees, the dew point 50, and the relative humidity 41%. The wind was southwest, at 20 miles an hour, gusting to 32. The pressure was 29.83 inches and falling. Elsewhere across Ohio, skies ranged from sunny to mostly sunny. It was 75 at Worcester, 77 at Marion, 79 at Toledo Express, 76 at Cleveland, and 71 at Akron-Canton Regional Airport. Youngstown reported 71, Cincinnati reported 79, Dayton reported 78, Findlay reported 80, and Columbus reported 78. Reports from nearby cities outside Ohio, skies ranged from mostly sunny to partly sunny. It was 71 at Pittsburgh, 76 at Detroit, 70 at Buffalo, 81 at Indianapolis, and 78 at Chicago. The current time is 4:04 p.m. Eastern Daylight Time. 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On the latest weather map, a cold front will move across the area tonight before high pressure returns Thursday into Saturday. The remnants of Tropical Storm Isaias will move into the Ohio Valley late Saturday into Sunday. The forecast for the Central Highlands. Tonight, mostly clear. Lows in the lower 50s. West winds 10 to 15 miles per hour with gusts up to 25 miles per hour. Thursday, mostly sunny. Highs around 70. West winds 10 to 15 miles per hour. Thursday night, clear. Lows in the mid-40s. West winds 5 to 10 miles per hour. Friday, mostly sunny. Highs in the lower 70s. South winds around 5 miles per hour. Friday night, mostly clear. Lows in the lower 50s. Southeast winds 5 to 10 miles per hour. Saturday, mostly sunny in the morning, then becoming partly cloudy. Highs in the upper 70s. Saturday night, showers. Lows in the mid-50s. Chance of rain near 100%. At 4 p.m., weather reports for selected cities. At Mansfield Long Regional Airport, it was sunny. The temperature was 76 degrees, the dew point 51, and the relative humidity 41%. The wind was southwest, at 21 miles an hour, gusting to 29. The pressure was 29.80 inches and falling. Elsewhere across Ohio, skies ranged from sunny to mostly sunny. It was 75 at Worcester, 78 at Marion, 80 at Toledo Express, 77 at Cleveland, and 73 at Akron-Canton Regional Airport.
Youngstown reported 73, Cincinnati reported 80, Dayton reported 78, Findlay reported 81, and Columbus reported 78. Reports from nearby cities outside Ohio, it was mostly sunny. It was 71 at Pittsburgh, 77 at Detroit, 70 at Buffalo, 82 at Indianapolis, and 79 at Chicago. The current time is 4:07 p.m. Eastern Daylight Time. 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On the latest weather map, a cold front will move across the area tonight before high pressure returns Thursday into Saturday. The remnants of Tropical Storm Isaias will move into the Ohio Valley late Saturday into Sunday. The forecast for the Central Highlands. Tonight, mostly clear. Lows in the lower 50s. West winds 10 to 15 miles per hour with gusts up to 25 miles per hour. Thursday, mostly sunny. Highs around 70. West winds 10 to 15 miles per hour. Thursday night, clear. Lows in the mid-40s. West winds 5 to 10 miles per hour. Friday, mostly sunny. Highs in the lower 70s. South winds around 5 miles per hour. Friday night, mostly clear. Lows in the lower 50s. Southeast winds 5 to 10 miles per hour. Saturday, mostly sunny in the morning, then becoming partly cloudy. Highs in the upper 70s. Saturday night, showers. Lows in the mid-50s. Chance of rain near 100%. At 4 p.m., weather reports for selected cities. At Mansfield Long Regional Airport, it was sunny. The temperature was 76 degrees, the dew point 51, and the relative humidity 41%. The wind was southwest, at 21 miles an hour, gusting to 29. The pressure was 29.80 inches and falling. Elsewhere across Ohio, skies ranged from sunny to mostly sunny. It was 75 at Worcester, 78 at Marion, 80 at Toledo Express, 77 at Cleveland, and 73 at Akron-Canton Regional Airport. Youngstown reported 73, Cincinnati reported 80, Dayton reported 78, Findlay reported 81, and Columbus reported 78. Reports from nearby cities outside Ohio, it was mostly sunny. It was 71 at Pittsburgh, 77 at Detroit, 70 at Buffalo, 82 at Indianapolis, and 79 at Chicago. The current time is 4:09 p.m. Eastern Daylight Time. 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The extended forecast for the Central Highlands. Sunday, showers. Highs in the upper 60s. Chance of rain near 100%. Sunday night, mostly cloudy. Showers likely in the evening. Lows in the upper 50s. Chance of rain 70%. Columbus Day, partly sunny. Highs in the lower 70s. Monday night, partly cloudy in the evening, then mostly cloudy with a chance of showers after midnight. Lows in the lower 50s. Chance of rain 30%. Tuesday, partly sunny with a 40% chance of showers. Highs in the lower 60s. Tuesday night, mostly cloudy in the evening, then becoming partly cloudy. Cooler with lows in the lower 40s. Wednesday, partly cloudy. Highs around 60. On the latest weather map, a cold front will move across the area tonight before high pressure returns Thursday into Saturday. The remnants of Tropical Storm Isaias will move into the Ohio Valley late Saturday into Sunday. The forecast for the Central Highlands. Tonight, mostly clear. Lows in the lower 50s. West winds 10 to 15 miles per hour with gusts up to 25 miles per hour. Thursday, mostly sunny. Highs around 70. West winds 10 to 15 miles per hour. Thursday night, clear. Lows in the mid-40s.
West winds 5 to 10 miles per hour. Friday, mostly sunny. Highs in the lower 70s. South winds around 5 miles per hour. Friday night, mostly clear. Lows in the lower 50s. Southeast winds 5 to 10 miles per hour. Saturday, mostly sunny in the morning, then becoming partly cloudy. Highs in the upper 70s. Saturday night, showers. Lows in the mid-50s. Chance of rain near 100%. At 4 p.m., weather reports for selected cities. At Mansfield Long Regional Airport, it was sunny. The temperature was 76 degrees, the dew point 51, and the relative humidity 41%. The wind was southwest, at 21 miles an hour, gusting to 29. The pressure was 29.80 inches and falling. Elsewhere across Ohio, skies ranged from sunny to mostly sunny. It was 75 at Worcester, 78 at Marion, 80 at Toledo Express, 77 at Cleveland, and 73 at Akron-Canton Regional Airport. Youngstown reported 73, Cincinnati reported 80, Dayton reported 78, Findlay reported 81, and Columbus reported 78. Reports from nearby cities outside Ohio, it was mostly sunny. It was 71 at Pittsburgh, 77 at Detroit, 70 at Buffalo, 82 at Indianapolis, and 79 at Chicago. The current time is 4:13 p.m. Eastern Daylight Time. 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On the latest weather map, a cold front will move across the area tonight before high pressure returns Thursday into Saturday. The remnants of Tropical Storm Isaias will move into the Ohio Valley late Saturday into Sunday. The forecast for the Central Highlands. Tonight, mostly clear. Lows in the lower 50s. West winds 10 to 15 miles per hour with gusts up to 25 miles per hour. Thursday, mostly sunny. Highs around 70. West winds 10 to 15 miles per hour. Thursday night, clear. Lows in the mid-40s. West winds 5 to 10 miles per hour. Friday, mostly sunny. Highs in the lower 70s. South winds around 5 miles per hour. Friday night, mostly clear. Lows in the lower 50s. Southeast winds 5 to 10 miles per hour. Saturday, mostly sunny in the morning, then becoming partly cloudy. Highs in the upper 70s. Saturday night, showers. Lows in the mid-50s. Chance of rain near 100%. At 4 p.m., weather reports for selected cities. At Mansfield Long Regional Airport, it was sunny. The temperature was 76 degrees, the dew point 51, and the relative humidity 41%. The wind was southwest, at 21 miles an hour, gusting to 29. The pressure was 29.80 inches and falling. Elsewhere across Ohio, skies ranged from sunny to mostly sunny. It was 75 at Worcester, 78 at Marion, 80 at Toledo Express, 77 at Cleveland, and 73 at Akron-Canton Regional Airport. Youngstown reported 73, Cincinnati reported 80, Dayton reported 78, Findlay reported 81, and Columbus reported 78. Reports from nearby cities outside Ohio, it was mostly sunny. It was 71 at Pittsburgh, 77 at Detroit, 70 at Buffalo, 82 at Indianapolis, and 79 at Chicago. The current time is 4:15 p.m. Eastern Daylight Time. 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On the latest weather map, a cold front will move across the area tonight before high pressure returns Thursday into Saturday. The remnants of Tropical Storm Isaias will move into the Ohio Valley late Saturday into Sunday. The forecast for the Central Highlands. Tonight, mostly clear. Lows in the lower 50s.
West winds 10 to 15 miles per hour with gusts up to 25 miles per hour. Thursday, mostly sunny. Highs around 70. West winds 10 to 15 miles per hour. Thursday night, clear. Lows in the mid-40s. West winds 5 to 10 miles per hour. Friday, mostly sunny. Highs in the lower 70s. South winds around 5 miles per hour. Friday night, mostly clear. Lows in the lower 50s. Southeast winds 5 to 10 miles per hour. Saturday, mostly sunny in the morning, then becoming partly cloudy. Highs in the upper 70s. Saturday night, showers. Lows in the mid-50s. Chance of rain near 100%. At 4 p.m., weather reports for selected cities. At Mansfield Long Regional Airport, it was sunny. The temperature was 76 degrees, the dew point 51, and the relative humidity 41%. The wind was southwest, at 21 miles an hour, gusting to 29. The pressure was 29.80 inches and falling. Elsewhere across Ohio, skies ranged from sunny to mostly sunny. It was 75 at Wooster, 78 at Marion, 80 at Toledo Express, 77 at Cleveland, and 73 at Akron-Canton Regional Airport. Youngstown reported 73, Cincinnati reported 80, Dayton reported 78, Findlay reported 81, and Columbus reported 78. Reports from nearby cities outside Ohio, it was mostly sunny. It was 71 at Pittsburgh, 77 at Detroit, 70 at Buffalo, 82 at Indianapolis, and 79 at Chicago. The current time is 4:18 p.m. Eastern Daylight Time. 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On the latest weather map, a cold front will move across the area tonight before high pressure returns Thursday into Saturday. The remnants of Tropical Storm Isaias will move into the Ohio Valley late Saturday into Sunday. The forecast for the Central Highlands. Tonight, mostly clear. Lows in the lower 50s. West winds 10 to 15 miles per hour with gusts up to 25 miles per hour. Thursday, mostly sunny. Highs around 70. West winds 10 to 15 miles per hour. Thursday night, clear. Lows in the mid-40s. West winds 5 to 10 miles per hour. Friday, mostly sunny. Highs in the lower 70s. South winds around 5 miles per hour. Friday night, mostly clear. Lows in the lower 50s. Southeast winds 5 to 10 miles per hour. Saturday, mostly sunny in the morning, then becoming partly cloudy. Highs in the upper 70s. Saturday night, showers. Lows in the mid-50s. Chance of rain near 100%. The extended forecast for the Central Highlands. Sunday, showers. Highs in the upper 60s. Chance of rain near 100%. Sunday night, mostly cloudy. Showers likely in the evening. Lows in the upper 50s. Chance of rain 70%. Columbus Day, partly sunny. Highs in the lower 70s. Monday night, partly cloudy in the evening, then mostly cloudy with a chance of showers after midnight. Lows in the lower 50s. Chance of rain 30%. Tuesday, partly sunny with a 40% chance of showers. Highs in the lower 60s. Tuesday night, mostly cloudy in the evening, then becoming partly cloudy. Cooler with lows in the lower 40s. Wednesday, partly cloudy. Highs around 60. At 4 p.m., weather reports for selected cities. At Mansfield Long Regional Airport, it was sunny. The temperature was 76 degrees, the dew point 51, and the relative humidity 41%. The wind was southwest, at 21 miles an hour, gusting to 29. The pressure was 29.80 inches and falling. Elsewhere across Ohio, skies ranged from sunny to mostly sunny. It was 75 at Wooster, 78 at Marion, 80 at Toledo Express, 77 at Cleveland, and 73 at Akron-Canton Regional Airport.
Youngstown reported 73, Cincinnati reported 80, Dayton reported 78, Findlay reported 81, and Columbus reported 78. Reports from nearby cities outside Ohio, it was mostly sunny. It was 71 at Pittsburgh, 77 at Detroit, 70 at Buffalo, 82 at Indianapolis, and 79 at Chicago. The current time is 4:22 p.m. Eastern Daylight Time. 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On the latest weather map, a cold front will move across the area tonight before high pressure returns Thursday into Saturday. The remnants of Tropical Storm Isaias will move into the Ohio Valley late Saturday into Sunday. The forecast for the Central Highlands. Tonight, mostly clear. Lows in the lower 50s. West winds 10 to 15 miles per hour with gusts up to 25 miles per hour. Thursday, mostly sunny. Highs around 70. West winds 10 to 15 miles per hour. Thursday night, clear. Lows in the mid-40s. West winds 5 to 10 miles per hour. Friday, mostly sunny. Highs in the lower 70s. South winds around 5 miles per hour. Friday night, mostly clear. Lows in the lower 50s. Southeast winds 5 to 10 miles per hour. Saturday, mostly sunny in the morning, then becoming partly cloudy. Highs in the upper 70s. Saturday night, showers. Lows in the mid-50s. Chance of rain near 100%. At 4 p.m., weather reports for selected cities. At Mansfield Long Regional Airport, it was sunny. The temperature was 76 degrees, the dew point 51, and the relative humidity 41%. The wind was southwest, at 21 miles an hour, gusting to 29. The pressure was 29.80 inches and falling. Elsewhere across Ohio, skies ranged from sunny to mostly sunny. It was 75 at Wooster, 78 at Marion, 80 at Toledo Express, 77 at Cleveland, and 73 at Akron-Canton Regional Airport. Youngstown reported 73, Cincinnati reported 80, Dayton reported 78, Findlay reported 81, and Columbus reported 78. Reports from nearby cities outside Ohio, it was mostly sunny. It was 71 at Pittsburgh, 77 at Detroit, 70 at Buffalo, 82 at Indianapolis, and 79 at Chicago. The current time is 4:24 p.m. Eastern Daylight Time. 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On the latest weather map, a cold front will move across the area tonight before high pressure returns Thursday into Saturday. The remnants of Tropical Storm Isaias will move into the Ohio Valley late Saturday into Sunday. The forecast for the Central Highlands. Tonight, mostly clear. Lows in the lower 50s. West winds 10 to 15 miles per hour with gusts up to 25 miles per hour. Thursday, mostly sunny. Highs around 70. West winds 10 to 15 miles per hour. Thursday night, clear. Lows in the mid-40s. West winds 5 to 10 miles per hour. Friday, mostly sunny. Highs in the lower 70s. South winds around 5 miles per hour. Friday night, mostly clear. Lows in the lower 50s. Southeast winds 5 to 10 miles per hour. Saturday, mostly sunny in the morning, then becoming partly cloudy. Highs in the upper 70s. Saturday night, showers. Lows in the mid-50s. Chance of rain near 100%. At 4 p.m., weather reports for selected cities. At Mansfield Long Regional Airport, it was sunny. The temperature was 76 degrees, the dew point 51, and the relative humidity 41%. The wind was southwest, at 21 miles an hour, gusting to 29.
the pressure was 29.80 inches and falling. Elsewhere across Ohio, skies ranged from sunny to mostly sunny. It was 75 at Worcester, 78 at Marion, 80 at Toledo Express, 77 at Cleveland, and 73 at Akron-Canton Regional Airport. Youngstown reported 73, Cincinnati reported 80, Dayton reported 78, Findlay reported 81, and Columbus reported 78. Reports from nearby cities outside Ohio, it was mostly sunny. It was 71 at Pittsburgh, 77 at Detroit, 70 at Buffalo, 82 at Indianapolis, and 79 at Chicago. The current time is 4:27 p.m. Eastern Daylight Time. 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On the latest weather map, a cold front will move across the area tonight before high pressure returns Thursday into Saturday. The remnants of Tropical Storm Isaias will move into the Ohio Valley late Saturday into Sunday. The forecast for the Central Highlands. Tonight, mostly clear. Lows in the lower 50s. West winds 10 to 15 miles per hour with gusts up to 25 miles per hour. Thursday, mostly sunny. Highs around 70. West winds 10 to 15 miles per hour. Thursday night, clear. Lows in the mid 40s. West winds 5 to 10 miles per hour. Friday, mostly sunny. Highs in the lower 70s. South winds around 5 miles per hour. Friday night, mostly clear. Lows in the lower 50s. Southeast winds 5 to 10 miles per hour. Saturday, mostly sunny in the morning, then becoming partly cloudy. Highs in the upper 70s. Saturday night, showers. Lows in the mid 50s. Chance of rain near 100%. At 4 p.m., weather reports for selected cities. At Mansfield Long Regional Airport, it was sunny. The temperature was 76 degrees, the dew point 51, and the relative humidity 41%. The wind was southwest, at 21 miles an hour, gusting to 29. The pressure was 29.80 inches and falling. Elsewhere across Ohio, skies ranged from sunny to mostly sunny. It was 75 at Worcester, 78 at Marion, 80 at Toledo Express, 77 at Cleveland, and 73 at Akron-Canton Regional Airport. Youngstown reported 73, Cincinnati reported 80, Dayton reported 78, Findlay reported 81, and Columbus reported 78. Reports from nearby cities outside Ohio, it was mostly sunny. It was 71 at Pittsburgh, 77 at Detroit, 70 at Buffalo, 82 at Indianapolis, and 79 at Chicago. The current time is 4:29 p.m. Eastern Daylight Time. 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The extended forecast for the Central Highlands. Sunday, showers. Highs in the upper 60s. Chance of rain near 100%. Sunday night, mostly cloudy. Showers likely in the evening. Lows in the upper 50s. Chance of rain 70%. Columbus Day, partly sunny. Highs in the lower 70s. Monday night, partly cloudy in the evening, then mostly cloudy with a chance of showers after midnight. Lows in the lower 50s. Chance of rain 30%. Tuesday, partly sunny with a 40% chance of showers. Highs in the lower 60s. Tuesday night, mostly cloudy in the evening, then becoming partly cloudy. Cooler with lows in the lower 40s. Wednesday, partly cloudy. Highs around 60. On the latest weather map, a cold front will move across the area tonight before high pressure returns Thursday into Saturday. The remnants of Tropical Storm Isaias will move into the Ohio Valley late Saturday into Sunday. The forecast for the Central Highlands. Tonight, mostly clear. Lows in the lower 50s.
West winds 10 to 15 miles per hour with gusts up to 25 miles per hour. Thursday, mostly sunny. Highs around 70. West winds 10 to 15 miles per hour. Thursday night, clear. Lows in the mid-40s. West winds 5 to 10 miles per hour. Friday, mostly sunny. Highs in the lower 70s. South winds around 5 miles per hour. Friday night, mostly clear. Lows in the lower 50s. Southeast winds 5 to 10 miles per hour. Saturday, mostly sunny in the morning, then becoming partly cloudy. Highs in the upper 70s. Saturday night, showers. Lows in the mid-50s. Chance of rain near 100%. At 4 p.m., weather reports for selected cities. At Mansfield Long Regional Airport, it was sunny. The temperature was 76 degrees, the dew point 51, and the relative humidity 41%. The wind was southwest, at 21 miles an hour, gusting to 29. The pressure was 29.80 inches and falling. Elsewhere across Ohio, skies ranged from sunny to mostly sunny. It was 75 at Worcester, 78 at Marion, 80 at Toledo Express, 77 at Cleveland, and 73 at Akron-Canton Regional Airport. Youngstown reported 73, Cincinnati reported 80, Dayton reported 78, Findlay reported 81, and Columbus reported 78. Reports from nearby cities outside Ohio, it was mostly sunny. It was 7 mostly sunny. It was 71 at Pittsburgh, 77 at Detroit, 70 at Buffalo, 82 at Indianapolis, and 79 at Chicago. The current time is 4:33 p.m. Eastern Daylight Time. 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On the latest weather map, a cold front will move across the area tonight before high pressure returns Thursday into Saturday. The remnants of Tropical Storm Isaias will move into the Ohio Valley late Saturday into Sunday. The forecast for the Central Highlands. Tonight, mostly clear. Lows in the lower 50s. West winds 10 to 15 miles per hour with gusts up to 25 miles per hour. Thursday, mostly sunny. Highs around 70. West winds 10 to 15 miles per hour. Thursday night, clear. Lows in the mid-40s. West winds 5 to 10 miles per hour. Friday, mostly sunny. Highs in the lower 70s. South winds around 5 miles per hour. Friday night, mostly clear. Lows in the lower 50s. Southeast winds 5 to 10 miles per hour. Saturday, mostly sunny in the morning, then becoming partly cloudy. Highs in the upper 70s. Saturday night, showers. Lows in the mid-50s. Chance of rain near 100%. At 4 p.m., weather reports for selected cities. At Mansfield Long Regional Airport, it was sunny. The temperature was 76 degrees, the dew point 51, and the relative humidity 41%. The wind was southwest, at 21 miles an hour, gusting to 29. The pressure was 29.80 inches and falling. Elsewhere across Ohio, skies ranged from sunny to mostly sunny. It was 75 at Worcester, 78 at Marion, 80 at Toledo Express, 77 at Cleveland, and 73 at Akron-Canton Regional Airport. Youngstown reported 73, Cincinnati reported 80, Dayton reported 78, Findlay reported 81, and Columbus reported 78. Reports from nearby cities outside Ohio, it was mostly sunny. It was 71 at Pittsburgh, 77 at Detroit, 70 at Buffalo, 82 at Indianapolis, and 79 at Chicago. The current time is 4:36 p.m. Eastern Daylight Time. 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On the latest weather map,
A cold front will move across the area tonight before high pressure returns Thursday into Saturday. The remnants of tropical

storm East Sias will move into the Ohio Valley late Saturday into Sunday. The forecast for the Central Highlands. Tonight, mostly clear. Lows in the lower 50s. West winds 10 to 15 miles per hour with gusts up to 25 miles per hour. Thursday, mostly sunny. Highs around 70. West winds 10 to 15 miles per hour. Thursday night, clear. Lows in the mid-40s. West winds 5 to 10 miles per hour. Friday, mostly sunny. Highs in the lower 70s. South winds around 5 miles per hour. Friday night, mostly clear. Lows in the lower 50s. Southeast winds 5 to 10 miles per hour. Saturday, mostly sunny in the morning, then becoming partly cloudy. Highs in the upper 70s. Saturday night, showers. Lows in the mid-50s. Chance of rain near 100%. At 4 p.m., weather reports for selected cities. At Mansfield Long Regional Airport, it was sunny. The temperature was 76 degrees, the dew point 51, and the relative humidity 41%. The wind was southwest, at 21 miles an hour, gusting to 29. The pressure was 29.80 inches and falling. Elsewhere across Ohio, skies ranged from sunny to mostly sunny. It was 75 at Worcester, 78 at Marion, 80 at Toledo Express, 77 at Cleveland, and 73 at Akron-Canton Regional Airport. Youngstown reported 73, Cincinnati reported 80, Dayton reported 78, Findlay reported 81, and Columbus reported 78. Reports from nearby cities outside Ohio, it was mostly sunny. It was 71 at Pittsburgh, 77 at Detroit, 70 at Buffalo, 82 at Indianapolis, and 79 at Chicago. The current time is 4:38 p.m. Eastern Daylight Time. 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On the latest weather map, a cold front will move across the area tonight before high pressure returns Thursday into Saturday. The remnants of Tropical Storm East Sias will move into the Ohio Valley late Saturday into Sunday. The forecast for the Central Highlands. Tonight, mostly clear. Lows in the lower 50s. West winds 10 to 15 miles per hour with gusts up to 25 miles per hour. Thursday, mostly sunny. Highs around 70. West winds 10 to 15 miles per hour. Thursday night, clear. Lows in the mid-40s. West winds 5 to 10 miles per hour. Friday, mostly sunny. Highs in the lower 70s. South winds around 5 miles per hour. Friday night, mostly clear. Lows in the lower 50s. Southeast winds 5 to 10 miles per hour. Saturday, mostly sunny in the morning, then becoming partly cloudy. Highs in the upper 70s. Saturday night, showers. Lows in the mid-50s. Chance of rain near 100%. The extended forecast for the Central Highlands. Sunday, showers. Highs in the upper 60s. Chance of rain near 100%. Sunday night, mostly cloudy. Showers likely in the evening. Lows in the upper 50s. Chance of rain 70%. Columbus Day, partly sunny. Highs in the lower 70s. Monday night, partly cloudy in the evening, then mostly cloudy with a chance of showers after midnight. Lows in the lower 50s. Chance of rain 30%. Tuesday, partly sunny with a 40% chance of showers. Highs in the lower 60s. Tuesday night, mostly cloudy in the evening, then becoming partly cloudy. Cooler with lows in the lower 40s. Wednesday, partly cloudy. Highs around 60. At 4 p.m., weather reports for selected cities. At Mansfield Long Regional Airport, it was sunny. The temperature was 76 degrees, the dew point 51, and the relative humidity 41%. The wind was southwest, at 21 miles an hour, gusting to 29. The pressure was 29.80 inches and falling.
Elsewhere across Ohio, skies ranged from sunny to mostly sunny. It was 75 at Wooster, 78 at Marion, 80 at Toledo Express, 77 at Cleveland, and 73 at Akron-Canton Regional Airport. Youngstown reported 73, Cincinnati reported 80, Dayton reported 78, Findlay reported 81, and Columbus reported 78. Reports from nearby cities outside Ohio, it was mostly sunny. It was 71 at Pittsburgh, 77 at Detroit, 70 at Buffalo, 82 at Indianapolis, and 79 at Chicago. The current time is 4:42 p.m. Eastern Daylight Time. 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On the latest weather map, a cold front will move across the area tonight before high pressure returns Thursday into Saturday. The remnants of Tropical Storm Isaias will move into the Ohio Valley late Saturday into Sunday. The forecast for the Central Highlands. Tonight, mostly clear. Lows in the lower 50s. West winds 10 to 15 miles per hour with gusts up to 25 miles per hour. Thursday, mostly sunny. Highs around 70. West winds 10 to 15 miles per hour. Thursday night, clear. Lows in the mid-40s. West winds 5 to 10 miles per hour. Friday, mostly sunny. Highs in the lower 70s. South winds around 5 miles per hour. Friday night, mostly clear. Lows in the lower 50s. Southeast winds 5 to 10 miles per hour. Saturday, mostly sunny in the morning, then becoming partly cloudy. Highs in the upper 70s. Saturday night, showers. Lows in the mid-50s. Chance of rain near 100%. At 4 p.m., weather reports for selected cities. At Mansfield-Lawn Regional Airport, it was sunny. The temperature was 76 degrees, the dew point 51, and the relative humidity 41%. The wind was southwest, at 21 miles an hour, gusting to 29. The pressure was 29.80 inches and falling. Elsewhere across Ohio, skies ranged from sunny to mostly sunny. It was 75 at Wooster, 78 at Marion, 80 at Toledo Express, 77 at Cleveland, and 73 at Akron-Canton Regional Airport. Youngstown reported 73, Cincinnati reported 80, Dayton reported 78, Findlay reported 81, and Columbus reported 78. Reports from nearby cities outside Ohio, it was mostly sunny. It was 71 at Pittsburgh, 77 at Detroit, 70 at Buffalo, 82 at Indianapolis, and 79 at Chicago. The current time is 4:44 p.m. Eastern Daylight Time. 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On the latest weather map, a cold front will move across the area tonight before high pressure returns Thursday into Saturday. The remnants of Tropical Storm Isaias will move into the Ohio Valley late Saturday into Sunday. The forecast for the Central Highlands. Tonight, mostly clear. Lows in the lower 50s. West winds 10 to 15 miles per hour with gusts up to 25 miles per hour. Thursday, mostly sunny. Highs around 70. West winds 10 to 15 miles per hour. Thursday night, clear. Lows in the mid-40s. West winds 5 to 10 miles per hour. Friday, mostly sunny. Highs in the lower 70s. South winds around 5 miles per hour. Friday night, mostly clear. Lows in the lower 50s. Southeast winds 5 to 10 miles per hour. Saturday, mostly sunny in the morning, then becoming partly cloudy. Highs in the upper 70s. Saturday night, showers. Lows in the mid-50s. Chance of rain near 100%. At 4 p.m., weather reports for selected cities. At Mansfield-Lawn Regional Airport, it was sunny.
The temperature was

cities outside Ohio, it was mostly sunny. It was 71 at Pittsburgh, 77 at Detroit, 70 at Buffalo, 82 at Indianapolis, and 79 at Chicago. The current time is 4:47 p.m. Eastern Daylight Time. 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We supply the latest available information for the Central Highlands over station WWG 57 from Butler on a frequency of 162.450 MHz. On the latest weather map, a cold front will move across the area tonight before high pressure returns Thursday into Saturday. The remnants of Tropical Storm Isaias will move into the Ohio Valley late Saturday into Sunday. The forecast for the Central Highlands. Tonight, mostly clear. Lows in the lower 50s. West winds 10 to 15 miles per hour with gusts up to 25 miles per hour. Thursday, mostly sunny. Highs around 70. West winds 10 to 15 miles per hour. Thursday night, clear. Lows in the mid-40s. West winds 5 to 10 miles per hour. Friday, mostly sunny. Highs in the lower 70s. South winds around 5 miles per hour. Friday night, mostly clear. Lows in the lower 50s. Southeast winds 5 to 10 miles per hour. Saturday, mostly sunny in the morning, then becoming partly cloudy. Highs in the upper 70s. Saturday night, showers. Lows in the mid-50s. Chance of rain near 100%. At 4 p.m., weather reports for selected cities. At Mansfield Long Regional Airport, it was sunny. The temperature was 76 degrees, the dew point 51, and the relative humidity 41%. The wind was southwest, at 21 miles an hour, gusting to 29. The pressure was 29.80 inches and falling. Elsewhere across Ohio, skies ranged from sunny to mostly sunny. It was 75 at Wooster, 78 at Marion, 80 at Toledo Express, 77 at Cleveland, and 73 at Akron-Canton Regional Airport. Youngstown reported 73, Cincinnati reported 80, Dayton reported 78, Findlay reported 81, and Columbus reported 78. Reports from nearby cities outside Ohio, it was mostly sunny. It was 71 at Pittsburgh, 77 at Detroit, 70 at Buffalo, 82 at Indianapolis, and 79 at Chicago. The extended forecast for the Central Highlands. Sunday, showers. Highs in the upper 60s. Chance of rain near 100%. Sunday night, mostly cloudy. Showers likely in the evening. Lows in the upper 50s. Chance of rain 70%. Columbus Day, partly sunny. Highs in the lower 70s. Monday night, partly cloudy in the evening, then mostly cloudy with a chance of showers after midnight. Lows in the lower 50s. Chance of rain 30%. Tuesday, partly sunny with a 40% chance of showers. Highs in the lower 60s. Tuesday night, mostly cloudy in the evening, then becoming partly cloudy. Cooler with lows in the lower 40s. Wednesday, partly cloudy. Highs around 60. The current time is 4:51 p.m. Eastern Daylight Time. 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On the latest weather map, a cold front will move across the area tonight before high pressure returns Thursday into Saturday. The remnants of Tropical Storm Isaias will move into the Ohio Valley late Saturday into Sunday. The forecast for the Central Highlands. Tonight, mostly clear. Lows in the lower 50s. West winds 10 to 15 miles per hour with gusts up to 25 miles per hour. Thursday, mostly sunny. Highs around 70. West winds 10 to 15 miles per hour. Thursday night, clear. Lows in the mid-40s. West winds 5 to 10 miles per hour. Friday, mostly sunny. Highs in the lower 70s. South winds around 5 miles per hour. Friday night.

Night, mostly clear. Lows in the lower 50s. Southeast winds 5 to 10 miles per hour. Saturday, mostly sunny in the morning, then becoming partly cloudy. Highs in the upper 70s. Saturday night, showers. Lows in the mid 50s. Chance of rain near 100%. At 4 p.m., weather reports for selected cities. At Mansfield Long Regional Airport, it was sunny. The temperature was 76 degrees, the dew point 51, and the relative humidity 41%. The wind was southwest, at 21 miles an hour, gusting to 29. The pressure was 29.80 inches and falling. Elsewhere across Ohio, skies ranged from sunny to mostly sunny. It was 75 at Worcester, 78 at Marion, 80 at Toledo Express, 77 at Cleveland, and 73 at Akron-Canton Regional Airport. Youngstown reported 73, Cincinnati reported 80, Dayton reported 78, Findlay reported 81, and Columbus reported 78. Reports from nearby cities outside Ohio, it was mostly sunny. It was 71 at Pittsburgh, 77 at Detroit, 70 at Buffalo, 82 at Indianapolis, and 79 at Chicago. The current time is 4:53 p.m. Eastern Daylight Time. 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On the latest weather map, a cold front will move across the area tonight before high pressure returns Thursday into Saturday. The remnants of Tropical Storm Isaias will move into the Ohio Valley late Saturday into Sunday. The forecast for the Central Highlands. Tonight, mostly clear. Lows in the lower 50s. West winds 10 to 15 miles per hour with gusts up to 25 miles per hour. Thursday, mostly sunny. Highs around 70. West winds 10 to 15 miles per hour. Thursday night, clear. Lows in the mid-40s. West winds 5 to 10 miles per hour. Friday, mostly sunny. Highs in the lower 70s. South winds around 5 miles per hour. Friday night, mostly clear. Lows in the lower 50s. Southeast winds 5 to 10 miles per hour. Saturday, mostly sunny in the morning, then becoming partly cloudy. Highs in the upper 70s. Saturday night, showers. Lows in the mid-50s. Chance of rain near 100%. At 4 p.m., weather reports for selected cities. At Mansfield Long Regional Airport, it was sunny. The temperature was 76 degrees, the dew point 51, and the relative humidity 41%. The wind was southwest, at 21 miles an hour, gusting to 29. The pressure was 29.80 inches and falling. Elsewhere across Ohio, skies ranged from sunny to mostly sunny. It was 75 at Worcester, 78 at Marion, 80 at Toledo Express, 77 at Cleveland, and 73 at Akron-Canton Regional Airport. Youngstown reported 73, Cincinnati reported 80, Dayton reported 78, Findlay reported 81, and Columbus reported 78. Reports from nearby cities outside Ohio, it was mostly sunny. It was 71 at Pittsburgh, 77 at Detroit, 70 at Buffalo, 82 at Indianapolis, and 79 at Chicago. The current time is 4:56 p.m. Eastern Daylight Time. 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On the latest weather map, a cold front will move across the area tonight before high pressure returns Thursday into Saturday. The remnants of Tropical Storm Isaias will move into the Ohio Valley late Saturday into Sunday. The forecast for the Central Highlands. Tonight, mostly clear. Lows in the lower 50s. West winds 10 to 15 miles per hour with gusts up to 25 miles per hour. Thursday, mostly sunny. Highs around 70. West winds 10 to 15 miles per hour.
Thursday night, clear. Lows in the mid-40s. West winds 5 to 10 miles per hour. Friday, mostly sunny. Highs in the lower 70s. South winds around 5 miles per hour. Friday night, mostly clear. Lows in the lower 50s. Southeast winds 5 to 10 miles per hour. Saturday, mostly sunny in the morning, then becoming partly cloudy. Highs in the upper 70s. Saturday night, showers. Lows in the mid-50s. Chance of rain near 100%. At 4 p.m., weather reports for selected cities. At Mansfield Long Regional Airport, it was sunny. The temperature was 76 degrees, the dew point 51, and the relative humidity 41%. The wind was southwest, at 21 miles an hour, gusting to 29. The pressure was 29.80 inches and falling. Elsewhere across Ohio, skies ranged from sunny to mostly sunny. It was 75 at Worcester, 78 at Marion, 80 at Toledo Express, 77 at Cleveland, and 73 at Akron-Canton Regional Airport. Youngstown reported 73, Cincinnati reported 80, Dayton reported 78, Findlay reported 81, and Columbus reported 78. Reports from nearby cities outside Ohio, it was mostly sunny. It was 71 at Pittsburgh, 77 at Detroit, 70 at Buffalo, 82 at Indianapolis, and 79 at Chicago. The current time is 4:58 p.m. Eastern Daylight Time. 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On the latest weather map, a cold front will move across the area tonight before high pressure returns Thursday into Saturday. The remnants of Tropical Storm Isaias will move into the Ohio Valley late Saturday into Sunday. The forecast for the Central Highlands. Tonight, mostly clear. Lows in the lower 50s. West winds 10 to 15 miles per hour with gusts up to 25 miles per hour. Thursday, mostly sunny. Highs around 70. West winds 10 to 15 miles per hour. Thursday night, clear. Lows in the mid-40s. West winds 5 to 10 miles per hour. Friday, mostly sunny. Highs in the lower 70s. South winds around 5 miles per hour. Friday night, mostly clear. Lows in the lower 50s. Southeast winds 5 to 10 miles per hour. Saturday, mostly sunny in the morning, then becoming partly cloudy. Highs in the upper 70s. Saturday night, showers. Lows in the mid-50s. Chance of rain near 100%. The Nearshore Marine Forecast. For the following marine location, the islands to Vermilion. Small craft advisory in effect until 10 p.m. Eastern Daylight Time this evening. Tonight, west winds 10 to 15 knots increasing to 15 to 20 knots. Mostly clear. Waves 1 to 3 feet building to 2 to 4 feet. Thursday, west winds 15 to 20 knots becoming northwest 10 to 15 knots. Sunny. Waves 2 to 4 feet subsiding to 1 to 3 feet. Thursday night, west winds 10 to 15 knots becoming northwest. Mostly clear. Waves 1 to 3 feet building to 2 to 4 feet, then subsiding to 1 to 3 feet. Friday, west winds 10 knots or less becoming northeast. Sunny. Waves 2 feet or less. The water temperature off Toledo is 64 degrees, off Cleveland 66 degrees, and off Erie 64 degrees. The extended forecast for the Central Highlands. Sunday, showers. Highs in the upper 60s. Chance of rain near 100%. Sunday night, mostly cloudy. Showers likely in the evening. Lows in the upper 50s. Chance of rain 70%. Columbus Day, partly sunny. Highs in the lower 70s. Monday night, partly cloudy in the evening, then mostly cloudy with a chance of showers after midnight. Lows in the lower 50s. Chance of rain 30%. Tuesday, partly sunny with a 40% chance of showers. Highs in the lower 60s.
Tuesday night, mostly cloudy in the evening, then becoming partly cloudy. Cooler with lows in the lower 40s. Wednesday, partly cloudy. Highs around 60. At 4 p.m., weather reports for selected cities. At Mansfield Lawn Regional Airport, it was sunny. The temperature was 76 degrees, the dew point 51, and the relative humidity 41%. The wind was southwest, at 21 miles an hour, gusting to 29. The pressure was 29.80 inches and falling. Elsewhere across Ohio, skies ranged from sunny to mostly sunny. It was 75 at Wooster, 78 at Marion, 80 at Toledo Express, 77 at Cleveland, and 73 at Akron-Canton Regional Airport. Youngstown reported 73, Cincinnati reported 80, Dayton reported 78, Findlay reported 81, and Columbus reported 78. Reports from nearby cities outside Ohio, it was mostly sunny. It was 71 at Pittsburgh, 77 at Detroit, 70 at Buffalo, 82 at Indianapolis, and 79 at Chicago. The current time is 5:03 p.m. Eastern Daylight Time. 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On the latest weather map, a cold front will move across the area tonight before high pressure returns Thursday into Saturday. The remnants of Tropical Storm Isaias will move into the Ohio Valley late Saturday into Sunday. The forecast for the Central Highlands. Tonight, mostly clear. Lows in the lower 50s. West winds 10 to 15 miles per hour with gusts up to 25 miles per hour. Thursday, mostly sunny. Highs around 70. West winds 10 to 15 miles per hour. Thursday night, clear. Lows in the mid-40s. West winds 5 to 10 miles per hour. Friday, mostly sunny. Highs in the lower 70s. South winds around 5 miles per hour. Friday night, mostly clear. Lows in the lower 50s. Southeast winds 5 to 10 miles per hour. Saturday, mostly sunny in the morning, then becoming partly cloudy. Highs in the upper 70s. Saturday night, showers. Lows in the mid-50s. Chance of rain near 100%. At 4 p.m., weather reports for selected cities. At Mansfield Lawn Regional Airport, it was sunny. The temperature was 76 degrees, the dew point 51, and the relative humidity 41%. The wind was southwest, at 21 miles an hour, gusting to 29. The pressure was 29.80 inches and falling. Elsewhere across Ohio, skies ranged from sunny to mostly sunny. It was 75 at Wooster, 78 at Marion, 80 at Toledo Express, 77 at Cleveland, and 73 at Akron-Canton Regional Airport. Youngstown reported 73, Cincinnati reported 80, Dayton reported 78, Findlay reported 81, and Columbus reported 78. Reports from nearby cities outside Ohio, it was mostly sunny. It was 71 at Pittsburgh, 77 at Detroit, 70 at Buffalo, 82 at Indianapolis, and 79 at Chicago. At 5 p.m., weather reports for selected cities. At Mansfield Lawn Regional Airport, it was sunny. The temperature was 76 degrees, the dew point 52, and the relative humidity 43%. The wind was southwest, at 16 miles an hour, gusting to 23. The pressure was 29.80 inches and steady. Elsewhere across Ohio, skies ranged from sunny to mostly sunny. It was 75 at Wooster, 78 at Marion, 80 at Toledo Express, 77 at Cleveland, and 73 at Akron-Canton Regional Airport. Youngstown reported 72, Cincinnati reported 80, Dayton reported 78, Findlay reported 80, and Columbus reported 78. Reports from nearby cities outside Ohio, skies ranged from sunny to mostly sunny. It was 72 at Pittsburgh, 78 at Detroit, 69 at Buffalo, 82 at Indianapolis, and 78 at Chicago. The current time is 5:07 p.m. Eastern Daylight Time.
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On the latest weather map, a cold front will move across the area tonight before high pressure returns Thursday into Saturday. The remnants of Tropical Storm Isaias will move into the Ohio Valley late Saturday into Sunday. The forecast for the Central Highlands. Tonight, mostly clear. Lows in the lower 50s. West winds 10 to 15 miles per hour with gusts up to 25 miles per hour. Thursday, mostly sunny. Highs around 70. West winds 10 to 15 miles per hour. Thursday night, clear. Lows in the mid-40s. West winds 5 to 10 miles per hour. Friday, mostly sunny. Highs in the lower 70s. South winds around 5 miles per hour. Friday night, mostly clear. Lows in the lower 50s. Southeast winds 5 to 10 miles per hour. Saturday, mostly sunny in the morning, then becoming partly cloudy. Highs in the upper 70s. Saturday night, showers. Lows in the mid-50s. Chance of rain near 100%. At 5 p.m., weather reports for selected cities. At Mansfield Long Regional Airport, it was sunny. The temperature was 76 degrees, the dew point 52, and the relative humidity 43%. The wind was southwest, at 16 miles an hour, gusting to 23. The pressure was 29.80 inches and steady. Elsewhere across Ohio, skies ranged from sunny to mostly sunny. It was 75 at Worcester, 78 at Marion, 80 at Toledo Express, 77 at Cleveland, and 73 at Akron-Canton Regional Airport. Youngstown reported 72, Cincinnati reported 80, Dayton reported 78, Findlay reported 80, and Columbus reported 78. Reports from nearby cities outside Ohio, skies ranged from sunny to mostly sunny. It was 72 at Pittsburgh, 78 at Detroit, 69 at Buffalo, 82 at Indianapolis, and 78 at Chicago. The current time is 5:09 p.m. Eastern Daylight Time. 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The extended forecast for the Central Highlands. Sunday, showers. Highs in the upper 60s. Chance of rain near 100%. Sunday night, mostly cloudy. Showers likely in the evening. Lows in the upper 50s. Chance of rain 70%. Columbus Day, partly sunny. Highs in the lower 70s. Monday night, partly cloudy in the evening, then mostly cloudy with a chance of showers after midnight. Lows in the lower 50s. Chance of rain 30%. Tuesday, partly sunny with a 40% chance of showers. Highs in the lower 60s. Tuesday night, mostly cloudy in the evening, then becoming partly cloudy. Cooler with lows in the lower 40s. Wednesday, partly cloudy. Highs around 60. On the latest weather map, a cold front will move across the area tonight before high pressure returns Thursday into Saturday. The remnants of Tropical Storm Isaias will move into the Ohio Valley late Saturday into Sunday. The forecast for the Central Highlands. Tonight, mostly clear. Lows in the lower 50s. West winds 10 to 15 miles per hour with gusts up to 25 miles per hour. Thursday, mostly sunny. Highs around 70. West winds 10 to 15 miles per hour. Thursday night, clear. Lows in the mid-40s. West winds 5 to 10 miles per hour. Friday, mostly sunny. Highs in the lower 70s. South winds around 5 miles per hour. Friday night, mostly clear. Lows in the lower 50s. Southeast winds 5 to 10 miles per hour. Saturday, mostly sunny in the morning, then becoming partly cloudy. Highs in the upper 70s. Saturday night, showers.
lows in the mid-50s. Chance of rain near 100%. At 5 p.m., weather reports for selected cities. At Mansfield Lawn Regional Airport, it was sunny. The temperature was 76 degrees, the dew point 52, and the relative humidity 43%. The wind was southwest, at 16 miles an hour, gusting to 23. The pressure was 29.80 inches and steady. Elsewhere across Ohio, skies ranged from sunny to mostly sunny. It was 75 at Worcester, 78 at Marion, 80 at Toledo Express, 77 at Cleveland, and 73 at Akron-Canton Regional Airport. Youngstown reported 72, Cincinnati reported 80, Dayton reported 78, Findlay reported 80, and Columbus reported 78. Reports from nearby cities outside Ohio, skies ranged from sunny to mostly sunny. It was 72 at Pittsburgh, 78 at Detroit, 69 at Buffalo, 82 at Indianapolis, and 78 at Chicago. The current time is 5:13 p.m. Eastern Daylight Time. 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On the latest weather map, a cold front will move across the area tonight before high pressure returns Thursday into Saturday. The remnants of Tropical Storm Isaias will move into the Ohio Valley late Saturday into Sunday. The forecast for the Central Highlands. Tonight, mostly clear. Lows in the lower 50s. West winds 10 to 15 miles per hour with gusts up to 25 miles per hour. Thursday, mostly sunny. Highs around 70. West winds 10 to 15 miles per hour. Thursday night, clear. Lows in the mid-40s. West winds 5 to 10 miles per hour. Friday, mostly sunny. Highs in the lower 70s. South winds around 5 miles per hour. Friday night, mostly clear. Lows in the lower 50s. Southeast winds 5 to 10 miles per hour. Saturday, mostly sunny in the morning, then becoming partly cloudy. Highs in the upper 70s. Saturday night, showers. Lows in the mid-50s. Chance of rain near 100%. At 5 p.m., weather reports for selected cities. At Mansfield Lawn Regional Airport, it was sunny. The temperature was 76 degrees, the dew point 52, and the relative humidity 43%. The wind was southwest, at 16 miles an hour, gusting to 23. The pressure was 29.80 inches and steady. Elsewhere across Ohio, skies ranged from sunny to mostly sunny. It was 75 at Worcester, 78 at Marion, 80 at Toledo Express, 77 at Cleveland, and 73 at Akron-Canton Regional Airport. Youngstown reported 72, Cincinnati reported 80, Dayton reported 78, Findlay reported 80, and Columbus reported 78. Reports from nearby cities outside Ohio, skies ranged from sunny to mostly sunny. It was 72 at Pittsburgh, 78 at Detroit, 69 at Buffalo, 82 at Indianapolis, and 78 at Chicago. The current time is 5:16 p.m. Eastern Daylight Time. 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On the latest weather map, a cold front will move across the area tonight before high pressure returns Thursday into Saturday. The remnants of Tropical Storm Isaias will move into the Ohio Valley late Saturday into Sunday. The forecast for the Central Highlands. Tonight, mostly clear. Lows in the lower 50s. West winds 10 to 15 miles per hour with gusts up to 25 miles per hour. Thursday, mostly sunny. Highs around 70. West winds 10 to 15 miles per hour. Thursday night, clear. Lows in the mid-40s. West winds 5 to 10 miles per hour. Friday, mostly sunny. Highs in the lower 70s. South winds around 5 miles per hour.
Friday night, mostly clear. Lows in the lower 50s. Southeast winds 5 to 10 miles per hour. Saturday, mostly sunny in the morning, then becoming partly cloudy. Highs in the upper 70s. Saturday night, showers. Lows in the mid-50s. Chance of rain near 100%. At 5 p.m., weather reports for selected cities. At Mansfield Long Regional Airport, it was sunny. The temperature was 76 degrees, the dew point 52, and the relative humidity 43%. The wind was southwest, at 16 miles an hour, gusting to 23. The pressure was 29.80 inches and steady. Elsewhere across Ohio, skies ranged from sunny to mostly sunny. It was 75 at Wooster, 78 at Marion, 80 at Toledo Express, 77 at Cleveland, and 73 at Akron-Canton Regional Airport. Youngstown reported 72, Cincinnati reported 80, Dayton reported 78, Findlay reported 80, and Columbus reported 78. Reports from nearby cities outside Ohio, skies ranged from sunny to mostly sunny. It was 72 at Pittsburgh, 78 at Detroit, 69 at Buffalo, 82 at Indianapolis, and 78 at Chicago. The current time is 5:18 p.m. Eastern Daylight Time. 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On the latest weather map, a cold front will move across the area tonight before high pressure returns Thursday into Saturday. The remnants of Tropical Storm Isaias will move into the Ohio Valley late Saturday into Sunday. The forecast for the Central Highlands. Tonight, mostly clear. Lows in the lower 50s. West winds 10 to 15 miles per hour with gusts up to 25 miles per hour. Thursday, mostly sunny. Highs around 70. West winds 10 to 15 miles per hour. Thursday night, clear. Lows in the mid-40s. West winds 5 to 10 miles per hour. Friday, mostly sunny. Highs in the lower 70s. South winds around 5 miles per hour. Friday night, mostly clear. Lows in the lower 50s. Southeast winds 5 to 10 miles per hour. Saturday, mostly sunny in the morning, then becoming partly cloudy. Highs in the upper 70s. Saturday night, showers. Lows in the mid-50s. Chance of rain near 100%. The forecast for the Central Highlands. Tonight, mostly clear. Lows in the lower 50s. West winds 10 to 15 miles per hour with gusts up to 25 miles per hour. Thursday, mostly sunny. Highs around 70. West winds 10 to 15 miles per hour. Thursday night, clear. Lows in the mid-40s. West winds 5 to 10 miles per hour. Friday, mostly sunny. Highs in the lower 70s. South winds around 5 miles per hour. Friday night, mostly clear. Lows in the lower 50s. Southeast winds 5 to 10 miles per hour. Saturday, mostly sunny in the morning, then becoming partly cloudy. Highs in the upper 70s. Saturday night, showers. Lows in the mid-50s. Chance of rain near 100%. The extended forecast for the Central Highlands. Sunday, showers. Highs in the upper 60s. Chance of rain near 100%. Sunday night, mostly cloudy. Showers likely in the evening. Lows in the upper 50s. Chance of rain 70%. Columbus Day, partly sunny. Highs in the lower 70s. Monday night, partly cloudy in the evening, then mostly cloudy with a chance of showers after midnight. Lows in the lower 50s. Chance of rain 30%. Tuesday, partly sunny with a 40% chance of showers. Highs in the lower 60s. Tuesday night, mostly cloudy in the evening, then becoming partly cloudy. Cooler with lows in the lower 40s. Wednesday, partly cloudy. Highs around 60.
at 5 p.m. Weather reports for selected cities. At Mansfield Lom Regional Airport, it was sunny. The temperature was 76 degrees, the dew point 52, and the relative humidity 43%. The wind was southwest, at 16 miles an hour, gusting to 23. The pressure was 29.80 inches and steady. Elsewhere across Ohio, skies ranged from sunny to mostly sunny. It was 75 at Worcester, 78 at Marion, 80 at Toledo Express, 77 at Cleveland, and 73 at Akron-Canton Regional Airport. Youngstown reported 72, Cincinnati reported 80, Dayton reported 78, Findlay reported 80, and Columbus reported 78. Reports from nearby cities outside Ohio, skies ranged from sunny to mostly sunny. It was 72 at Pittsburgh, 78 at Detroit, 69 at Buffalo, 82 at Indianapolis, and 78 at Chicago. The current time is 5:23 p.m. Eastern Daylight Time. 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On the latest weather map, a cold front will move across the area tonight before high pressure returns Thursday into Saturday. The remnants of Tropical Storm Isaias will move into the Ohio Valley late Saturday into Sunday. The forecast for the Central Highlands. Tonight, mostly clear. Lows in the lower 50s. West winds 10 to 15 miles per hour with gusts up to 25 miles per hour. Thursday, mostly sunny. Highs around 70. West winds 10 to 15 miles per hour. Thursday night, clear. Lows in the mid-40s. West winds 5 to 10 miles per hour. Friday, mostly sunny. Highs in the lower 70s. South winds around 5 miles per hour. Friday night, mostly clear. Lows in the lower 50s. Southeast winds 5 to 10 miles per hour. Saturday, mostly sunny in the morning, then becoming partly cloudy. Highs in the upper 70s. Saturday night, showers. Lows in the mid-50s. Chance of rain near 100%. At 5 p.m., weather reports for selected cities. At Mansfield Lom Regional Airport, it was sunny. The temperature was 76 degrees, the dew point 52, and the relative humidity 43%. The wind was southwest, at 16 miles an hour, gusting to 23. The pressure was 29.80 inches and steady. Elsewhere across Ohio, skies ranged from sunny to mostly sunny. It was 75 at Worcester, 78 at Marion, 80 at Toledo Express, 77 at Cleveland, and 73 at Akron-Canton Regional Airport. Youngstown reported 72, Cincinnati reported 80, Dayton reported 78, Findlay reported 80, and Columbus reported 78. Reports from nearby cities outside Ohio, skies ranged from sunny to mostly sunny. It was 72 at Pittsburgh, 78 at Detroit, 69 at Buffalo, 82 at Indianapolis, and 78 at Chicago. The current time is 5:25 p.m. Eastern Daylight Time. 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On the latest weather map, a cold front will move across the area tonight before high pressure returns Thursday into Saturday. The remnants of Tropical Storm Isaias will move into the Ohio Valley late Saturday into Sunday. The forecast for the Central Highlands. Tonight, mostly clear. Lows in the lower 50s. West winds 10 to 15 miles per hour with gusts up to 25 miles per hour. Thursday, mostly sunny. Highs around 70. West winds 10 to 15 miles per hour. Thursday night, clear. Lows in the mid-40s. West winds 5 to 10 miles per hour. Friday, mostly sunny. Highs in the lower 70s. South winds around 5 miles per hour. Friday night, mostly clear. Lows in the lower 50s.
southeast winds 5 to 10 miles per hour. Saturday, mostly sunny in the morning, then becoming partly cloudy. Highs in the upper 70s. Saturday night, showers. Lows in the mid-50s. Chance of rain near 100%. At 5 p.m., weather reports for selected cities. At Mansfield Lawn Regional Airport, it was sunny. The temperature was 76 degrees, the dew point 52, and the relative humidity 43%. The wind was southwest, at 16 miles an hour, gusting to 23. The pressure was 29.80 inches and steady. Elsewhere across Ohio, skies ranged from sunny to mostly sunny. It was 75 at Wooster, 78 at Marion, 80 at Toledo Express, 77 at Cleveland, and 73 at Akron-Canton Regional Airport. Youngstown reported 72, Cincinnati reported 80, Dayton reported 78, Findlay reported 80, and Columbus reported 78. Reports from nearby cities outside Ohio, skies ranged from sunny to mostly sunny. It was 72 at Pittsburgh, 78 at Detroit, 69 at Buffalo, 82 at Indianapolis, and 78 at Chicago. The current time is 5:28 p.m. Eastern Daylight Time. 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On the latest weather map, a cold front will move across the area tonight before high pressure returns Thursday into Saturday. The remnants of Tropical Storm Isaias will move into the Ohio Valley late Saturday into Sunday. The forecast for the Central Highlands. Tonight, mostly clear. Lows in the lower 50s. West winds 10 to 15 miles per hour with gusts up to 25 miles per hour. Thursday, mostly sunny. Highs around 70. West winds 10 to 15 miles per hour. Thursday night, clear. Lows in the mid-40s. West winds 5 to 10 miles per hour. Friday, mostly sunny. Highs in the lower 70s. South winds around 5 miles per hour. Friday night, mostly clear. Lows in the lower 50s. Southeast winds 5 to 10 miles per hour. Saturday, mostly sunny in the morning, then becoming partly cloudy. Highs in the upper 70s. Saturday night, showers. Lows in the mid-50s. Chance of rain near 100%. The extended forecast for the Central Highlands. Sunday, showers. Highs in the upper 60s. Chance of rain near 100%. Sunday night, mostly cloudy. Showers likely in the evening. Lows in the upper 50s. Chance of rain 70%. Columbus Day, partly sunny. Highs in the lower 70s. Monday night, partly cloudy in the evening, then mostly cloudy with a chance of showers after midnight. Lows in the lower 50s. Chance of rain 30%. Tuesday, partly sunny with a 40% chance of showers. Highs in the lower 60s. Tuesday night, mostly cloudy in the evening, then becoming partly cloudy. Cooler with lows in the lower 40s. Wednesday, partly cloudy. Highs around 60. At 5 p.m., weather reports for selected cities. At Mansfield Lawn Regional Airport, it was sunny. The temperature was 76 degrees, the dew point 52, and the relative humidity 43%. The wind was southwest, at 16 miles an hour, gusting to 23. The pressure was 29.80 inches and steady. Elsewhere across Ohio, skies ranged from sunny to mostly sunny. It was 75 at Wooster, 78 at Marion, 80 at Toledo Express, 77 at Cleveland, and 73 at Akron-Canton Regional Airport. Youngstown reported 72, Cincinnati reported 80, Dayton reported 78, Findlay reported 80, and Columbus reported 78. Reports from nearby cities outside Ohio, skies ranged from sunny to mostly sunny. It was 72 at Pittsburgh, 78 at Detroit, 69 at Buffalo, 82 at Indianapolis, and 78 at Chicago. The current time is 5:32 p.m. Eastern Daylight Time.
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On the latest weather map, a cold front will move across the area tonight before high pressure returns Thursday into Saturday. The remnants of Tropical Storm Isaias will move into the Ohio Valley late Saturday into Sunday. The forecast for the Central Highlands. Tonight, mostly clear. Lows in the lower 50s. West winds 10 to 15 miles per hour with gusts up to 25 miles per hour. Thursday, mostly sunny. Highs around 70. West winds 10 to 15 miles per hour. Thursday night, clear. Lows in the mid-40s. West winds 5 to 10 miles per hour. Friday, mostly sunny. Highs in the lower 70s. South winds around 5 miles per hour. Friday night, mostly clear. Lows mostly clear. Lows in the lower 50s. Southeast winds 5 to 10 miles per hour. Saturday, mostly sunny in the morning, then becoming partly cloudy. Highs in the upper 70s. Saturday night, showers. Lows in the mid-50s. Chance of rain near 100%. At 5 p.m., weather reports for selected cities. At Mansfield Long Regional Airport, it was sunny. The temperature was 76 degrees, the dew point 52, and the relative humidity 43%. The wind was southwest, at 16 miles an hour, gusting to 23. The pressure was 29.80 inches and steady. Elsewhere across Ohio, skies ranged from sunny to mostly sunny. It was 75 at Worcester, 78 at Marion, 80 at Toledo Express, 77 at Cleveland, and 73 at Akron-Canton Regional Airport. Youngstown reported 72, Cincinnati reported 80, Dayton reported 78, Findlay reported 80, and Columbus reported 78. Reports from nearby cities outside Ohio, skies ranged from sunny to mostly sunny. It was 72 at Pittsburgh, 78 at Detroit, 69 at Buffalo, 82 at Indianapolis, and 78 at Chicago. The current time is 5:34 p.m. Eastern Daylight Time. 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On the latest weather map, a cold front will move across the area tonight before high pressure returns Thursday into Saturday. The remnants of Tropical Storm Isaias will move into the Ohio Valley late Saturday into Sunday. The forecast for the Central Highlands. Tonight, mostly clear. Lows in the lower 50s. West winds 10 to 15 miles per hour with gusts up to 25 miles per hour. Thursday, mostly sunny. Highs around 70. West winds 10 to 15 miles per hour. Thursday night, clear. Lows in the mid-40s. West winds 5 to 10 miles per hour. Friday, mostly sunny. Highs in the lower 70s. South winds around 5 miles per hour. Friday night, mostly clear. Lows in the lower 50s. Southeast winds 5 to 10 miles per hour. Saturday, mostly sunny in the morning, then becoming partly cloudy. Highs in the upper 70s. Saturday night, showers. Lows in the mid-50s. Chance of rain near 100%. At 5 p.m., weather reports for selected cities. At Mansfield Long Regional Airport, it was sunny. The temperature was 76 degrees, the dew point 52, and the relative humidity 43%. The wind was southwest, at 16 miles an hour, gusting to 23. The pressure was 29.80 inches and steady. Elsewhere across Ohio, skies ranged from sunny to mostly sunny. It was 75 at Worcester, 78 at Marion, 80 at Toledo Express, 77 at Cleveland, and 73 at Akron-Canton Regional Airport. Youngstown reported 72, Cincinnati reported 80, Dayton reported 78, Findlay reported 80, and Columbus reported 78.
Reports from nearby cities outside Ohio, skies ranged from sunny to mostly sunny. It was 72 at Pittsburgh, 78 at Detroit, 69 at

Buffalo, 82 at Indianapolis, and 78 at Chicago. The current time is 5:37 p.m. Eastern Daylight Time. 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On the latest weather map, a cold front will move across the area tonight before high pressure returns Thursday into Saturday. The remnants of Tropical Storm Isaias will move into the Ohio Valley late Saturday into Sunday. The forecast for the Central Highlands. Tonight, mostly clear. Lows in the lower 50s. West winds 10 to 15 miles per hour with gusts up to 25 miles per hour. Thursday, mostly sunny. Highs around 70. West winds 10 to 15 miles per hour. Thursday night, clear. Lows in the mid-40s. West winds 5 to 10 miles per hour. Friday, mostly sunny. Highs in the lower 70s. South winds around 5 miles per hour. Friday night, mostly clear. Lows in the lower 50s. Southeast winds 5 to 10 miles per hour. Saturday, mostly sunny in the morning, then becoming partly cloudy. Highs in the upper 70s. Saturday night, showers. Lows in the mid-50s. Chance of rain near 100%. At 5 p.m., weather reports for selected cities. At Mansfield Lawn Regional Airport, it was sunny. The temperature was 76 degrees, the dew point 52, and the relative humidity 43%. The wind was southwest, at 16 miles an hour, gusting to 23. The pressure was 29.80 inches and steady. Elsewhere across Ohio, skies ranged from sunny to mostly sunny. It was 75 at Worcester, 78 at Marion, 80 at Toledo Express, 77 at Cleveland, and 73 at Akron-Canton Regional Airport. Youngstown reported 72, Cincinnati reported 80, Dayton reported 78, Findlay reported 80, and Columbus reported 78. Reports from nearby cities outside Ohio, skies ranged from sunny to mostly sunny. It was 72 at Pittsburgh, 78 at Detroit, 69 at Buffalo, 82 at Indianapolis, and 78 at Chicago. The extended forecast for the Central Highlands. Sunday, showers. Highs in the upper 60s. Chance of rain near 100%. Sunday night, mostly cloudy. Showers likely in the evening. Lows in the upper 50s. Chance of rain 70%. Columbus Day, partly sunny. Highs in the lower 70s. Monday night, partly cloudy in the evening, then mostly cloudy with a chance of showers after midnight. Lows in the lower 50s. Chance of rain 30%. Tuesday, partly sunny with a 40% chance of showers. Highs in the lower 60s. Tuesday night, mostly cloudy in the evening, then becoming partly cloudy. Cooler with lows in the lower 40s. Wednesday, partly cloudy. Highs around 60. The current time is 5:40 p.m. Eastern Daylight Time. 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On the latest weather map, a cold front will move across the area tonight before high pressure returns Thursday into Saturday. The remnants of Tropical Storm Isaias will move into the Ohio Valley late Saturday into Sunday. The forecast for the Central Highlands. Tonight, mostly clear. Lows in the lower 50s. West winds 10 to 15 miles per hour with gusts up to 25 miles per hour. Thursday, mostly sunny. Highs around 70. West winds 10 to 15 miles per hour. Thursday night, clear. Lows in the mid-40s. West winds 5 to 10 miles per hour. Friday, mostly sunny. Highs in the lower 70s. South winds around 5 miles per hour. Friday night, mostly clear. Lows in the lower 50s.
southeast winds 5 to 10 miles per hour. Saturday, mostly sunny in the morning, then becoming partly cloudy. Highs in the upper 70s. Saturday night, showers. Lows in the mid-50s. Chance of rain near 100%. At 5 p.m., weather reports for selected cities. At Mansfield-Lom Regional Airport, it was sunny. The temperature was 76 degrees, the dew point 52, and the relative humidity 43%. The wind was southwest, at 16 miles an hour, gusting to 23. The pressure was 29.80 inches and steady. Elsewhere across Ohio, skies ranged from sunny to mostly sunny. It was 75 at Worcester, 78 at Marion, 80 at Toledo Express, 77 at Cleveland, and 73 at Akron-Canton Regional Airport. Youngstown reported 72, Cincinnati reported 80, Dayton reported 78, Findlay reported 80, and Columbus reported 78. Reports from nearby cities outside Ohio, skies ranged from sunny to mostly sunny. It was 72 at Pittsburgh, 78 at Detroit, 69 at Buffalo, 82 at Indianapolis, and 78 at Chicago. The current time is 5:43 p.m. Eastern Daylight Time. 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On the latest weather map, a cold front will move across the area tonight before high pressure returns Thursday into Saturday. The remnants of Tropical Storm Isaias will move into the Ohio Valley late Saturday into Sunday. The forecast for the Central Highlands. Tonight, mostly clear. Lows in the lower 50s. West winds 10 to 15 miles per hour with gusts up to 25 miles per hour. Thursday, mostly sunny. Highs around 70. West winds 10 to 15 miles per hour. Thursday night, clear. Lows in the mid-40s. West winds 5 to 10 miles per hour. Friday, mostly sunny. Highs in the lower 70s. South winds around 5 miles per hour. Friday night, mostly clear. Lows in the lower 50s. Southeast winds 5 to 10 miles per hour. Saturday, mostly sunny in the morning, then becoming partly cloudy. Highs in the upper 70s. Saturday night, showers. Lows in the mid-50s. Chance of rain near 100%. At 5 p.m., weather reports for selected cities. At Mansfield-Lom Regional Airport, it was sunny. The temperature was 76 degrees, the dew point 52, and the relative humidity 43%. The wind was southwest, at 16 miles an hour, gusting to 23. The pressure was 29.80 inches and steady. Elsewhere across Ohio, skies ranged from sunny to mostly sunny. It was 75 at Worcester, 78 at Marion, 80 at Toledo Express, 77 at Cleveland, and 73 at Akron-Canton Regional Airport. Youngstown reported 72, Cincinnati reported 80, Dayton reported 78. Findlay reported 80, and Columbus reported 78. Reports from nearby cities outside Ohio, skies ranged from sunny to mostly sunny. It was 72 at Pittsburgh, 78 at Detroit, 69 at Buffalo, 82 at Indianapolis, and 78 at Chicago. The Mansfield, Ohio climate summary for this evening, as of 5:15 p.m., October 7, 2026. Today's high temperature was 76 degrees. The normal high is 67. The record high is 87 degrees, which was set in 2007. Today's low temperature was 45 degrees. The normal low is 46. The record low is 26 degrees, which was set in 1938. No precipitation fell today. No snow fell today, which brings the monthly total to 0.0 inches. The total snowfall since July 1st still stands at 0.0 inches. Sunset tonight is at 7:02 p.m. Sunrise tomorrow is at 7:34 a.m. The current time is 5:47 p.m. Eastern Daylight Time. 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

highs around 70. West winds 10 to 15 miles per hour. Thursday night, clear. Lows in the mid-40s. West winds 5 to 10 miles per hour. Friday, mostly sunny. Highs in the lower 70s. South winds around 5 miles per hour. Friday night, mostly clear. Lows in the lower 50s. Southeast winds 5 to 10 miles per hour. Saturday, mostly sunny in the morning, then becoming partly cloudy. Highs in the upper 70s. Saturday night, showers. Lows in the mid-50s. Chance of rain near 100%. At 5 p.m., weather reports for selected cities. At Mansfield Long Regional Airport, it was sunny. The temperature was 76 degrees, the dew point 52, and the relative humidity 43%. The wind was southwest, at 16 miles an hour, gusting to 23. The pressure was 29.80 inches and steady. Elsewhere across Ohio, skies ranged from sunny to mostly sunny. It was 75 at Wooster, 78 at Marion, 80 at Toledo Express, 77 at Cleveland, and 73 at Akron-Canton Regional Airport. Youngstown reported 72, Cincinnati reported 80, Dayton reported 78, Findlay reported 80, and Columbus reported 78. Reports from nearby cities outside Ohio, skies ranged from sunny to mostly sunny. It was 72 at Pittsburgh, 78 at Detroit, 69 at Buffalo, 82 at Indianapolis, and 78 at Chicago. The current time is 5:49 p.m. Eastern Daylight Time. 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The extended forecast for the Central Highlands. Sunday, showers. Highs in the upper 60s. Chance of rain near 100%. Sunday night, mostly cloudy. Showers likely in the evening. Lows in the upper 50s. Chance of rain 70%. Columbus Day, partly sunny. Highs in the lower 70s. Monday night, partly cloudy in the evening, then mostly cloudy with a chance of showers after midnight. Lows in the lower 50s. Chance of rain 30%. Tuesday, partly sunny with a 40% chance of showers. Highs in the lower 60s. Tuesday night, mostly cloudy in the evening, then becoming partly cloudy. Cooler with lows in the lower 40s. Wednesday, partly cloudy. Highs around 60. On the latest weather map, a cold front will move across the area tonight before high pressure returns Thursday into Saturday. The remnants of Tropical Storm Isaias will move into the Ohio Valley late Saturday into Sunday. The forecast for the Central Highlands. Tonight, mostly clear. Lows in the lower 50s. West winds 10 to 15 miles per hour with gusts up to 25 miles per hour. Thursday, mostly sunny. Highs around 70. West winds 10 to 15 miles per hour. Thursday night, clear. Lows in the mid-40s. West winds 5 to 10 miles per hour. Friday, mostly sunny. Highs in the lower 70s. South winds around 5 miles per hour. Friday night, mostly clear. Lows in the lower 50s. Southeast winds 5 to 10 miles per hour. Saturday, mostly sunny in the morning, then becoming partly cloudy. Highs in the upper 70s. Saturday night, showers. Lows in the mid-50s. Chance of rain near 100%. At 5 p.m., weather reports for selected cities. At Mansfield Long Regional Airport, it was sunny. The temperature was 76 degrees, the dew point 52, and the relative humidity 43%. The wind was southwest, at 16 miles an hour, gusting to 23. The pressure was 29.80 inches and steady. Elsewhere across Ohio, skies ranged from sunny to mostly sunny. It was 75 at Wooster, 78 at Marion, 80 at Toledo Express, 77 at Cleveland, and 73 at Akron-Canton Regional Airport. Youngstown reported 72, Cincinnati reported 80, Dayton reported 78, Findlay

reported 80, and Columbus reported 78. Reports from nearby cities outside Ohio, skies ranged from sunny to mostly sunny. It was 72 at Pittsburgh, 78 at Detroit, 69 at Buffalo, 82 at Indianapolis, and 78 at Chicago. The current time is 5:53 p.m. Eastern Daylight Time. 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On the latest weather map, a cold front will move across the area tonight before high pressure returns Thursday into Saturday. The remnants of Tropical Storm Isaias will move into the Ohio Valley late Saturday into Sunday. The forecast for the Central Highlands. Tonight, mostly clear. Lows in the lower 50s. West winds 10 to 15 miles per hour with gusts up to 25 miles per hour. Thursday, mostly sunny. Highs around 70. West winds 10 to 15 miles per hour. Thursday night, clear. Lows in the mid-40s. West winds 5 to 10 miles per hour. Friday, mostly sunny. Highs in the lower 70s. South winds around 5 miles per hour. Friday night, mostly clear. Lows in the lower 50s. Southeast winds 5 to 10 miles per hour. Saturday, mostly sunny in the morning, then becoming partly cloudy. Highs in the upper 70s. Saturday night, showers. Lows in the mid-50s. Chance of rain near 100%. At 5 p.m., weather reports for selected cities. At Mansfield Long Regional Airport, it was sunny. The temperature was 76 degrees, the dew point 52, and the relative humidity 43%. The wind was southwest, at 16 miles an hour, gusting to 23. The pressure was 29.80 inches and steady. Elsewhere across Ohio, skies ranged from sunny to mostly sunny. It was 75 at Worcester, 78 at Marion, 80 at Toledo Express, 77 at Cleveland, and 73 at Akron-Canton Regional Airport. Youngstown reported 72, Cincinnati reported 80, Dayton reported 78, Findlay reported 80, and Columbus reported 78. Reports from nearby cities outside Ohio, skies ranged from sunny to mostly sunny. It was 72 at Pittsburgh, 78 at Detroit, 69 at Buffalo, 82 at Indianapolis, and 78 at Chicago. The current time is 5:55 p.m. Eastern Daylight Time. 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On the latest weather map, a cold front will move across the area tonight before high pressure returns Thursday into Saturday. The remnants of Tropical Storm Isaias will move into the Ohio Valley late Saturday into Sunday. The forecast for the Central Highlands. Tonight, mostly clear. Lows in the lower 50s. West winds 10 to 15 miles per hour with gusts up to 25 miles per hour. Thursday, mostly sunny. Highs around 70. West winds 10 to 15 miles per hour. Thursday night, clear. Lows in the mid-40s. West winds 5 to 10 miles per hour. Friday, mostly sunny. Highs in the lower 70s. South winds around 5 miles per hour. Friday night, mostly clear. Lows in the lower 50s. Southeast winds 5 to 10 miles per hour. Saturday, mostly sunny in the morning, then becoming partly cloudy. Highs in the upper 70s. Saturday night, showers. Lows in the mid-50s. Chance of rain near 100%. At 5 p.m., weather reports for selected cities. At Mansfield Long Regional Airport, it was sunny. The temperature was 76 degrees, the dew point 52, and the relative humidity 43%. The wind was southwest, at 16 miles an hour, gusting to 23. The pressure was 29.80 inches and steady. Elsewhere across Ohio,
skies ranged from sunny to mostly sunny. It was 75 at Worcester, 78 at Marion, 80 at Toledo Express, 77 at Cleveland, and 73 at Akron-Canton Regional Airport. Youngstown reported 72, Cincinnati reported 80, Dayton reported 78, Findlay reported 80, and Columbus reported 78. Reports from nearby cities outside Ohio, skies ranged from sunny to mostly sunny. It was 72 at Pittsburgh, 78 at Detroit, 69 at Buffalo, 82 at Indianapolis, and 78 at Chicago. The current time is 5:58 p.m. Eastern Daylight Time. 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On the latest weather map, a cold front will move across the area tonight before high pressure returns Thursday into Saturday. The remnants of Tropical Storm Isaias will move into the Ohio Valley late Saturday into Sunday. The forecast for the Central Highlands. Tonight, mostly clear. Lows in the lower 50s. West winds 10 to 15 miles per hour with gusts up to 25 miles per hour. Thursday, mostly sunny. Highs around 70. West winds 10 to 15 miles per hour. Thursday night, clear. Lows in the mid-40s. West winds 5 to 10 miles per hour. Friday, mostly sunny. Highs in the lower 70s. South winds around 5 miles per hour. Friday night, mostly clear. Lows in the lower 50s. Southeast winds 5 to 10 miles per hour. Saturday, mostly sunny in the morning, then becoming partly cloudy. Highs in the upper 70s. Saturday night, showers. Lows in the mid-50s. Chance of rain near 100%. The Nearshore Marine Forecast. For the following marine location, the islands to Vermilion. Small craft advisory in effect until 10 p.m. Eastern Daylight Time this evening. Tonight, west winds 10 to 15 knots increasing to 15 to 20 knots. Mostly clear. Waves 1 to 3 feet building to 2 to 4 feet. Thursday, west winds 15 to 20 knots becoming northwest 10 to 15 knots. Sunny. Waves 2 to 4 feet subsiding to 1 to 3 feet. Thursday night, west winds 10 to 15 knots becoming northwest. Mostly clear. Waves 1 to 3 feet building to 2 to 4 feet, then subsiding to 1 to 3 feet. Friday, west winds 10 knots or less becoming northeast. Sunny. Waves 2 feet or less. The water temperature off Toledo is 64 degrees, off Cleveland 66 degrees, and off Erie 64 degrees. The extended forecast for the Central Highlands. Sunday, showers. Highs in the upper 60s. Chance of rain near 100%. Sunday night, mostly cloudy. Showers likely in the evening. Lows in the upper 50s. Chance of rain 70%. Columbus Day, partly sunny. Highs in the lower 70s. Monday night, partly cloudy in the evening, then mostly cloudy with a chance of showers after midnight. Lows in the lower 50s. Chance of rain 30%. Tuesday, partly sunny with a 40% chance of showers. Highs in the lower 60s. Tuesday night, mostly cloudy in the evening, then becoming partly cloudy. Cooler with lows in the lower 40s. Wednesday, partly cloudy. Highs around 60. The Mansfield, Ohio climate summary for this evening, as of 5:15 p.m., October 7, 2026. Today's high temperature was 76 degrees. The normal high is 67. The record high is 87 degrees, which was set in 2007. Today's low temperature was 45 degrees. The normal low is 46. The record low is 26 degrees, which was set in 1938. No precipitation fell today. No snow fell today, which brings the monthly total to 0.0 inches. The total snowfall since July 1st still stands at 0.0 inches. Sunset tonight is at 7:02 p.m. Sunrise tomorrow is at 7:34 a.m.
at 5 p.m. Weather reports for selected cities. At Mansfield Long Regional Airport, it was sunny. The temperature was 76 degrees, the dew point 52, and the relative humidity 43%. The wind was southwest, at 16 miles an hour, gusting to 23. The pressure was 29.80 inches and steady. Elsewhere across Ohio, skies ranged from sunny to mostly sunny. It was 75 at Worcester, 78 at Marion, 80 at Toledo Express, 77 at Cleveland, and 73 at Akron-Canton Regional Airport. Youngstown reported 72, Cincinnati reported 80, Dayton reported 78, Findlay reported 80, and Columbus reported 78. Reports from nearby cities outside Ohio, skies ranged from sunny to mostly sunny. It was 72 at Pittsburgh, 78 at Detroit, 69 at Buffalo, 82 at Indianapolis, and 78 at Chicago. The current time is 6:03 p.m. Eastern Daylight Time. 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On the latest weather map, a cold front will move across the area tonight before high pressure returns Thursday into Saturday. The remnants of Tropical Storm Isaias will move into the Ohio Valley late Saturday into Sunday. The forecast for the Central Highlands. Tonight, mostly clear. Lows in the lower 50s. West winds 10 to 15 miles per hour with gusts up to 25 miles per hour. Thursday, mostly sunny. Highs around 70. West winds 10 to 15 miles per hour. Thursday night, clear. Lows in the mid-40s. West winds 5 to 10 miles per hour. Friday, mostly sunny. Highs in the lower 70s. South winds around 5 miles per hour. Friday night, mostly clear. Lows in the lower 50s. Southeast winds 5 to 10 miles per hour. Saturday, mostly sunny in the morning, then becoming partly cloudy. Highs in the upper 70s. Saturday night, showers. Lows in the mid-50s. Chance of rain near 100%. At 6 p.m., weather reports for selected cities. At Mansfield Long Regional Airport, it was mostly sunny. The temperature was 73 degrees, the dew point 52, and the relative humidity 47%. The wind was south, at 17 miles an hour, gusting to 24. The pressure was 29.80 inches and steady. Elsewhere across Ohio, it was sunny, with a temperature of 74 at Worcester, 77 at Marion, 78 at Toledo Express, and 79 at Cincinnati. It was mostly sunny, with a temperature of 76 at Cleveland, 72 at Akron-Canton Regional Airport, 70 at Youngstown, 77 at Dayton, and 77 at Columbus. At Findlay, it was partly sunny, with a temperature of 80. Reports from nearby cities outside Ohio, it was mostly sunny. It was 71 at Pittsburgh, 76 at Detroit, 68 at Buffalo, 82 at Indianapolis, and 77 at Chicago. The current time is 6:06 p.m. Eastern Daylight Time. 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We supply the latest available information for the Central Highlands over station WWG 57 from Butler on a frequency of 162.450 MHz. On the latest weather map, a cold front will move across the area tonight before high pressure returns Thursday into Saturday. The remnants of Tropical Storm Isaias will move into the Ohio Valley late Saturday into Sunday. The forecast for the Central Highlands. Tonight, mostly clear. Lows in the lower 50s. West winds 10 to 15 miles per hour with gusts up to 25 miles per hour. Thursday, mostly sunny. Highs around 70. West winds 10 to 15 miles per hour. Thursday night, clear. Lows in the mid-40s. West winds 5 to 10 miles per hour. Friday, mostly sunny. Highs in the lower 70s. South winds around 5 miles per hour. Friday night, mostly clear.
lows in the lower 50s. Southeast winds 5 to 10 miles per hour. Saturday, mostly sunny in the morning, then becoming partly cloudy. Highs in the upper 70s. Saturday night, showers. Lows in the mid-50s. Chance of rain near 100%. At 6 p.m., weather reports for selected cities. At Mansfield Long Regional Airport, it was mostly sunny. The temperature was 73 degrees, the dew point 52, and the relative humidity 47%. The wind was south, at 17 miles an hour, gusting to 24. The pressure was 29.80 inches and steady. Elsewhere across Ohio, it was sunny, with a temperature of 74 at Wooster, 77 at Marion, 78 at Toledo Express, and 79 at Cincinnati. It was mostly sunny, with a temperature of 76 at Cleveland, 72 at Akron-Canton Regional Airport, 70 at Youngstown, 77 at Dayton, and 77 at Columbus. At Findlay, it was partly sunny, with a temperature of 80. Reports from nearby cities outside Ohio, it was mostly sunny. It was 71 at Pittsburgh, 76 at Detroit, 68 at Buffalo, 82 at Indianapolis, and 77 at Chicago. The current time is 6:09 p.m. Eastern Daylight Time. 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We supply the latest available information for the Central Highlands over station WWG57 from Butler on a frequency of 162.450 MHz. On the latest weather map, a cold front will move across the area tonight before high pressure returns Thursday into Saturday. The remnants of Tropical Storm Isaias will move into the Ohio Valley late Saturday into Sunday. The forecast for the Central Highlands. Tonight, mostly clear. Lows in the lower 50s. West winds 10 to 15 miles per hour with gusts up to 25 miles per hour. Thursday, mostly sunny. Highs around 70. West winds 10 to 15 miles per hour. Thursday night, clear. Lows in the mid-40s. West winds 5 to 10 miles per hour. Friday, mostly sunny. Highs in the lower 70s. South winds around 5 miles per hour. Friday night, mostly clear. Lows in the lower 50s. Southeast winds 5 to 10 miles per hour. Saturday, mostly sunny in the morning, then becoming partly cloudy. Highs in the upper 70s. Saturday night, showers. Lows in the mid-50s. Chance of rain near 100%. The extended forecast for the Central Highlands. Sunday, showers. Highs in the upper 60s. Chance of rain near 100%. Sunday night, mostly cloudy. Showers likely in the evening. Lows in the upper 50s. Chance of rain 70%. Columbus Day, partly sunny. Highs in the lower 70s. Monday night, partly cloudy in the evening, then mostly cloudy with a chance of showers after midnight. Lows in the lower 50s. Chance of rain 30%. Tuesday, partly sunny with a 40% chance of showers. Highs in the lower 60s. Tuesday night, mostly cloudy in the evening, then becoming partly cloudy. Cooler with lows in the lower 40s. Wednesday, partly cloudy. Highs around 60. At 6 p.m., weather reports for selected cities. At Mansfield Long Regional Airport, it was mostly sunny. The temperature was 73 degrees, the dew point 52, and the relative humidity 47%. The wind was south, at 17 miles an hour, gusting to 24. The pressure was 29.80 inches and steady. Elsewhere across Ohio, it was sunny, with a temperature of 74 at Wooster, 77 at Marion, 78 at Toledo Express, and 79 at Cincinnati. It was mostly sunny, with a temperature of 76 at Cleveland, 72 at Akron-Canton Regional Airport, 70 at Youngstown, 77 at Dayton, and 77 at Columbus. At Findlay, it was partly sunny, with a temperature of 80. Reports from nearby cities outside Ohio, it was mostly sunny. It was 71 at Pittsburgh, 76 at Detroit, 68 at Buffalo, 82 at Indianapolis, and 77 at Chicago.
The current time is 6:12 p.m. Eastern Daylight Time. 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We supply the latest available information for the Central Highlands over station WWG57 from Butler on a frequency of 162.450 MHz. On the latest weather map, a cold front will move across the area tonight before high pressure returns Thursday into Saturday. The remnants of Tropical Storm Isaias will move into the Ohio Valley late Saturday into Sunday. The forecast for the Central Highlands. Tonight, mostly clear. Lows in the lower 50s. West winds 10 to 15 miles per hour with gusts up to 25 miles per hour. Thursday, mostly sunny. Highs around 70. West winds 10 to 15 miles per hour. Thursday night, clear. Lows in the mid-40s. West winds 5 to 10 miles per hour. Friday, mostly sunny. Highs in the lower 70s. South winds around 5 miles per hour. Friday night, mostly clear. Lows in the lower 50s. Southeast winds 5 to 10 miles per hour. Saturday, mostly sunny in the morning, then becoming partly cloudy. Highs in the upper 70s. Saturday night, showers. Lows in the mid-50s. Chance of rain near 100%. At 6 p.m., weather reports for selected cities. At Mansfield-Laum Regional Airport, it was mostly sunny. The temperature was 73 degrees, the dew point 52, and the relative humidity 47%. The wind was south, at 17 miles an hour, gusting to 24. The pressure was 29.80 inches and steady. Elsewhere across Ohio, it was sunny, with a temperature of 74 at Wooster, 77 at Marion, 78 at Toledo Express, and 79 at Cincinnati. It was mostly sunny, with a temperature of 76 at Cleveland, 72 at Akron-Canton Regional Airport, 70 at Youngstown, 77 at Dayton, and 77 at Columbus. At Findlay, it was partly sunny, with a temperature of 80. Reports from nearby cities outside Ohio, it was mostly sunny. It was 71 at Pittsburgh, 76 at Detroit, 68 at Buffalo, 82 at Indianapolis, and 77 at Chicago. The Mansfield, Ohio climate summary for this evening, as of 5:15 p.m., October 7, 2026. Today's high temperature was 76 degrees. The normal high is 67. The record high is 87 degrees, which was set in 2007. Today's low temperature was 45 degrees. The normal low is 46. The record low is 26 degrees, which was set in 1938. No precipitation fell today. No snow fell today, which brings the monthly total to 0.0 inches. The total snowfall since July 1st still stands at 0.0 inches. Sunset tonight is at 7:02 p.m. Sunrise tomorrow is at 7:34 a.m. The current time is 6:16 p.m. Eastern Daylight Time. 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On the latest weather map, a cold front will move across the area tonight before high pressure returns Thursday into Saturday. The remnants of Tropical Storm Isaias will move into the Ohio Valley late Saturday into Sunday. The forecast for the Central Highlands. Tonight, mostly clear. Lows in the lower 50s. West winds 10 to 15 miles per hour with gusts up to 25 miles per hour. Thursday, mostly sunny. Highs around 70. West winds 10 to 15 miles per hour. Thursday night, clear. Lows in the mid-40s. West winds 5 to 10 miles per hour. Friday, mostly sunny. Highs in the lower 70s. South winds around 5 miles per hour. Friday night, mostly clear. Lows in the lower 50s. Southeast winds 5 to 10 miles per hour. Saturday, mostly sunny in the morning, then becoming partly cloudy. Highs in the upper 70s. Saturday night, showers.
lows in the mid-50s. Chance of rain near 100%. At 6 p.m., weather reports for selected cities. At Mansfield Long Regional Airport, it was mostly sunny. The temperature was 73 degrees, the dew point 52, and the relative humidity 47%. The wind was south, at 17 miles an hour, gusting to 24. The pressure was 29.80 inches and steady. Elsewhere across Ohio, it was sunny, with a temperature of 74 at Wooster, 77 at Marion, 78 at Toledo Express, and 79 at Cincinnati. It was mostly sunny, with a temperature of 76 at Cleveland, 72 at Akron-Canton Regional Airport, 70 at Youngstown, 77 at Dayton, and 77 at Columbus. At Findlay, it was partly sunny, with a temperature of 80. Reports from nearby cities outside Ohio, it was mostly sunny. It was 71 at Pittsburgh, 76 at Detroit, 68 at Buffalo, 82 at Indianapolis, and 77 at Chicago. The current time is 6:18 p.m. Eastern Daylight Time. 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We supply the latest available information for the Central Highlands over station WWG57 from Butler on a frequency of 162.450 MHz. On the latest weather map, a cold front will move across the area tonight before high pressure returns Thursday into Saturday. The remnants of Tropical Storm Isaias will move into the Ohio Valley late Saturday into Sunday. The forecast for the Central Highlands. Tonight, mostly clear. Lows in the lower 50s. West winds 10 to 15 miles per hour with gusts up to 25 miles per hour. Thursday, mostly sunny. Highs around 70. West winds 10 to 15 miles per hour. Thursday night, clear. Lows in the mid-40s. West winds 5 to 10 miles per hour. Friday, mostly sunny. Highs in the lower 70s. South winds around 5 miles per hour. Friday night, mostly clear. Lows in the lower 50s. Southeast winds 5 to 10 miles per hour. Saturday, mostly sunny in the morning, then becoming partly cloudy. Highs in the upper 70s. Saturday night, showers. Lows in the mid-50s. Chance of rain near 100%. The extended forecast for the Central Highlands. Sunday, showers. Highs in the upper 60s. Chance of rain near 100%. Sunday night, mostly cloudy. Showers likely in the evening. Lows in the upper 50s. Chance of rain 70%. Columbus Day, partly sunny. Highs in the lower 70s. Monday night, partly cloudy in the evening, then mostly cloudy with a chance of showers after midnight. Lows in the lower 50s. Chance of rain 30%. Tuesday, partly sunny with a 40% chance of showers. Highs in the lower 60s. Tuesday night, mostly cloudy in the evening, then becoming partly cloudy. Cooler with lows in the lower 40s. Wednesday, partly cloudy. Highs around 60. At 6 p.m., weather reports for selected cities. At Mansfield Long Regional Airport, it was mostly sunny. The temperature was 73 degrees, the dew point 52, and the relative humidity 47%. The wind was south, at 17 miles an hour, gusting to 24. The pressure was 29.80 inches and steady. Elsewhere across Ohio, it was sunny, with a temperature of 74 at Wooster, 77 at Marion, 78 at Toledo Express, and 79 at Cincinnati. It was mostly sunny, with a temperature of 76 at Cleveland, 72 at Akron-Canton Regional Airport, 70 at Youngstown, 77 at Dayton, and 77 at Columbus. At Findlay, it was partly sunny, with a temperature of 80. Reports from nearby cities outside Ohio, it was mostly sunny. It was 71 at Pittsburgh, 76 at Detroit, 68 at Buffalo, 82 at Indianapolis, and 77 at Chicago. The current time is 6:22 p.m. Eastern Daylight Time. 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
We supply the latest available information for the Central Highlands over station WWG57 from Butler on a frequency of 162.450 MHz. On the latest weather map, a cold front will move across the area tonight before high pressure returns Thursday into Saturday. The remnants of Tropical Storm Isaias will move into the Ohio Valley late Saturday into Sunday. The forecast for the Central Highlands. Tonight, mostly clear. Lows in the lower 50s. West winds 10 to 15 miles per hour with gusts up to 25 miles per hour. Thursday, mostly sunny. Highs around 70. West winds 10 to 15 miles per hour. Thursday night, clear. Lows in the mid 40s. West winds 5 to 10 miles per hour. Friday, mostly sunny. Highs in the lower 70s. South winds around 5 miles per hour. Friday night, mostly clear. Lows in the lower 50s. Southeast winds 5 to 10 miles per hour. Saturday, mostly sunny in the morning, then becoming partly cloudy. Highs in the upper 70s. Saturday night, showers. Lows in the mid-50s. Chance of rain near 100%. At 6 p.m., weather reports for selected cities. At Mansfield-Lom Regional Airport, it was mostly sunny. The temperature was 73 degrees, the dew point 52, and the relative humidity 47%. The wind was south, at 17 miles an hour, gusting to 24. The pressure was 29.80 inches and steady. Elsewhere across Ohio, it was sunny, with a temperature of 74 at Wooster, 77 at Marion, 78 at Toledo Express, and 79 at Cincinnati. It was mostly sunny, with a temperature of 76 at Cleveland, 72 at Akron-Canton Regional Airport, 70 at Youngstown, 77 at Dayton, and 77 at Columbus. At Findlay, it was partly sunny, with a temperature of 80. Reports from nearby cities outside Ohio, it was mostly sunny. It was 71 at Pittsburgh, 76 at Detroit, 68 at Buffalo, 82 at Indianapolis, and 77 at Chicago. The current time is 6:25 p.m. Eastern Daylight Time. 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On the latest weather map, a cold front will move across the area tonight before high pressure returns Thursday into Saturday. The remnants of Tropical Storm Isaias will move into the Ohio Valley late Saturday into Sunday. The forecast for the Central Highlands. Tonight, mostly clear. Lows in the lower 50s. West winds 10 to 15 miles per hour with gusts up to 25 miles per hour. Thursday, mostly sunny. Highs around 70. West winds 10 to 15 miles per hour. Thursday night, clear. Lows in the mid-40s. West winds 5 to 10 miles per hour. Friday, mostly sunny. Highs in the lower 70s. South winds around 5 miles per hour. Friday night, mostly clear. Lows in the lower 50s. Southeast winds 5 to 10 miles per hour. Saturday, mostly sunny in the morning, then becoming partly cloudy. Highs in the upper 70s. Saturday night, showers. Lows in the mid-50s. Chance of rain near 100%. At 6 p.m., weather reports for selected cities. At Mansfield-Lom Regional Airport, it was mostly sunny. The temperature was 73 degrees, the dew point 52, and the relative humidity 47%. The wind was south, at 17 miles an hour, gusting to 24. The pressure was 29.80 inches and steady. Elsewhere across Ohio, it was sunny, with a temperature of 74 at Wooster, 77 at Marion, 78 at Toledo Express, and 79 at Cincinnati. It was mostly sunny, with a temperature of 76 at Cleveland, 72 at Akron-Canton Regional Airport, 70 at Youngstown, 77 at Dayton, and 77 at Columbus. At Findlay, it was partly sunny, with a temperature of 80. Reports from nearby cities outside Ohio, it was mostly sunny.
It was 71 at Pittsburgh, 76 at Detroit, 68 at Buffalo, 82 at Indianapolis, and 77 at Chicago. The current time is 6:27 p.m. Eastern Daylight Time. 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We supply the latest available information for the Central Highlands over station WWG 57 from Butler on a frequency of 162.450 MHz. On the latest weather map, a cold front will move across the area tonight before high pressure returns Thursday into Saturday. The remnants of Tropical Storm Isaias will move into the Ohio Valley late Saturday into Sunday. The forecast for the Central Highlands. Tonight, mostly clear. Lows in the lower 50s. West winds 10 to 15 miles per hour with gusts up to 25 miles per hour. Thursday, mostly sunny. Highs around 70. West winds 10 to 15 miles per hour. Thursday night, clear. Lows in the mid-40s. West winds 5 to 10 miles per hour. Friday, mostly sunny. Highs in the lower 70s. South winds around 5 miles per hour. Friday night, mostly clear. Lows in the lower 50s. Southeast winds 5 to 10 miles per hour. Saturday, mostly sunny in the morning, then becoming partly cloudy. Highs in the upper 70s. Saturday night, showers. Lows in the mid-50s. Chance of rain near 100%. At 6 p.m., weather reports for selected cities. At Mansfield-Long Regional Airport, it was mostly sunny. The temperature was 73 degrees, the dew point 52, and the relative humidity 47%. The wind was south, at 17 miles an hour, gusting to 24. The pressure was 29.80 inches and steady. Elsewhere across Ohio, it was sunny, with a temperature of 74 at Wooster, 77 at Marion, 78 at Toledo Express, and 79 at Cincinnati. It was mostly sunny, with a temperature of 76 at Cleveland, 72 at Akron-Canton Regional Airport, 70 at Youngstown, 77 at Dayton, and 77 at Columbus. At Findlay, it was partly sunny, with a temperature of 80. Reports from nearby cities outside Ohio, it was mostly sunny. It was 71 at Pittsburgh, 76 at Detroit, 68 at Buffalo, 82 at Indianapolis, and 77 at Chicago. The extended forecast for the Central Highlands. Sunday, showers. Highs in the upper 60s. Chance of rain near 100%. Sunday night, mostly cloudy. Showers likely in the evening. Lows in the upper 50s. Chance of rain 70%. Columbus Day, partly sunny. Highs in the lower 70s. Monday night, partly cloudy in the evening, then mostly cloudy with a chance of showers after midnight. Lows in the lower 50s. Chance of rain 30%. Tuesday, partly sunny with a 40% chance of showers. Highs in the lower 60s. Tuesday night, mostly cloudy in the evening, then becoming partly cloudy. Cooler with lows in the lower 40s. Wednesday, partly cloudy. Highs around 60. The Mansfield, Ohio climate summary for this evening, as of 5:15 p.m., October 7, 2026. Today's high temperature was 76 degrees. The normal high is 67. The record high is 87 degrees, which was set in 2007. Today's low temperature was 45 degrees. The normal low is 46. The record low is 26 degrees, which was set in 1938. No precipitation fell today. No snow fell today, which brings the monthly total to 0.0 inches. The total snowfall since July 1st still stands at 0.0 inches. Sunset tonight is at 7:02 p.m. Sunrise tomorrow is at 7:34 a.m. The current time is 6:32 p.m. Eastern Daylight Time. 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
On the latest weather map, a cold front will move across the area tonight before high pressure returns Thursday into Saturday. The remnants of Tropical Storm Isaias will move into the Ohio Valley late Saturday into Sunday. The forecast for the Central Highlands. Tonight, mostly clear. Lows in the lower 50s. West winds 10 to 15 miles per hour with gusts up to 25 miles per hour. Thursday, mostly sunny. Highs around 70. West winds 10 to 15 miles per hour. Thursday night, clear. Lows in the mid-40s to 10 miles per hour. Friday, mostly sunny. Highs in the lower 70s. South winds around 5 miles per hour. Friday night, mostly clear. Lows in the lower 50s. Southeast winds 5 to 10 miles per hour. Saturday, mostly sunny in the morning, then becoming partly cloudy. Highs in the upper 70s. Saturday night, showers. Lows in the mid-50s. Chance of rain near 100%. At 6 p.m., weather reports for selected cities. At Mansfield Lawn Regional Airport, it was mostly sunny. The temperature was 73 degrees, the dew point 52, and the relative humidity 47%. The wind was south, at 17 miles an hour, gusting to 24. The pressure was 29.80 inches and steady. Elsewhere across Ohio, it was sunny, with a temperature of 74 at Wooster, 77 at Marion, 78 at Toledo Express, and 79 at Cincinnati. It was mostly sunny, with a temperature of 76 at Cleveland, 72 at Akron-Canton Regional Airport, 70 at Youngstown, 77 at Dayton, and 77 at Columbus. At Findlay, it was partly sunny, with a temperature of 80. Reports from nearby cities outside Ohio, it was mostly sunny. It was 71 at Pittsburgh, 76 at Detroit, 68 at Buffalo, 82 at Indianapolis, and 77 at Chicago. The current time is 6:34 p.m. Eastern Daylight Time. 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We supply the latest available information for the Central Highlands over station WWG57 from Butler on a frequency of 162.450 MHz. On the latest weather map, a cold front will move across the area tonight before high pressure returns Thursday into Saturday. The remnants of Tropical Storm Isaias will move into the Ohio Valley late Saturday into Sunday. The forecast for the Central Highlands. Tonight, mostly clear. Lows in the lower 50s. West winds 10 to 15 miles per hour with gusts up to 25 miles per hour. Thursday, mostly sunny. Highs around 70. West winds 10 to 15 miles per hour. Thursday night, clear. Lows in the mid-40s. West winds 5 to 10 miles per hour. Friday, mostly sunny. Highs in the lower 70s. South winds around 5 miles per hour. Friday night, mostly clear. Lows in the lower 50s. Southeast winds 5 to 10 miles per hour. Saturday, mostly sunny in the morning, then becoming partly cloudy. Highs in the upper 70s. Saturday night, showers. Lows in the mid-50s. Chance of rain near 100%. At 6 p.m., weather reports for selected cities. At Mansfield Lawn Regional Airport, it was mostly sunny. The temperature was 73 degrees, the dew point 52, and the relative humidity 47%. The wind was south, at 17 miles an hour, gusting to 24. The pressure was 29.80 inches and steady. Elsewhere across Ohio, it was sunny, with a temperature of 74 at Wooster, 77 at Marion, 78 at Toledo Express, and 79 at Cincinnati. It was mostly sunny, with a temperature of 76 at Cleveland, 72 at Akron-Canton Regional Airport, 70 at Youngstown, 77 at Dayton, and 77 at Columbus. At Findlay, it was partly sunny, with a temperature of 80. Reports from nearby cities outside Ohio, it was mostly sunny. It was 71 at Pittsburgh, 76 at Detroit, 68 at Buffalo, 82 at Indianapolis, and 77 at Chicago. The current time is 6:37 p.m. Eastern Daylight Time.
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On the latest weather map, a cold front will move across the area tonight before high pressure returns Thursday into Saturday. The remnants of Tropical Storm Isaias will move into the Ohio Valley late Saturday into Sunday. The forecast for the Central Highlands. Tonight, mostly clear. Lows in the lower 50s. West winds 10 to 15 miles per hour with gusts up to 25 miles per hour. Thursday, mostly sunny. Highs around 70. West winds 10 to 15 miles per hour. Thursday night, clear. Lows in the mid-40s. West winds 5 to 10 miles per hour. Friday, mostly sunny. Highs in the lower 70s. South winds around 5 miles per hour. Friday night, mostly clear. Lows in the lower 50s. Southeast winds 5 to 10 miles per hour. Saturday, mostly sunny in the morning, then becoming partly cloudy. Highs in the upper 70s. Saturday night, showers. Lows in the mid-50s. Chance of rain near 100%. At 6 p.m., weather reports for selected cities. At Mansfield Long Regional Airport, it was mostly sunny. The temperature was 73 degrees, the dew point 52, and the relative humidity 47%. The wind was south, at 17 miles an hour, gusting to 24. The pressure was 29.80 inches and steady. Elsewhere across Ohio, it was sunny, with a temperature of 74 at Wooster, 77 at Marion, 78 at Toledo Express, and 79 at Cincinnati. It was mostly sunny, with a temperature of 76 at Cleveland, 72 at Akron-Canton Regional Airport, 70 at Youngstown, 77 at Dayton, and 77 at Columbus. At Findlay, it was partly sunny, with a temperature of 80. Reports from nearby cities outside Ohio, it was mostly sunny. It was 71 at Pittsburgh, 76 at Detroit, 68 at Buffalo, 82 at Indianapolis, and 77 at Chicago. The extended forecast for the Central Highlands. Sunday, showers. Highs in the upper 60s. Chance of rain near 100%. Sunday night, mostly cloudy. Showers likely in the evening. Lows in the upper 50s. Chance of rain 70%. Columbus Day, partly sunny. Highs in the lower 70s. Monday night, partly cloudy in the evening, then mostly cloudy with a chance of showers after midnight. Lows in the lower 50s. Chance of rain 30%. Tuesday, partly sunny with a 40% chance of showers. Highs in the lower 60s. Tuesday night, mostly cloudy in the evening, then becoming partly cloudy. Cooler with lows in the lower 40s. Wednesday, partly cloudy. Highs around 60. The current time is 6:41 p.m. Eastern Daylight Time. 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On the latest weather map, a cold front will move across the area tonight before high pressure returns Thursday into Saturday. The remnants of Tropical Storm Isaias will move into the Ohio Valley late Saturday into Sunday. The forecast for the Central Highlands. Tonight, mostly clear. Lows in the lower 50s. West winds 10 to 15 miles per hour with gusts up to 25 miles per hour. Thursday, mostly sunny. Highs around 70. West winds 10 to 15 miles per hour. Thursday night, clear. Lows in the mid-40s. West winds 5 to 10 miles per hour. Friday, mostly sunny. Highs in the lower 70s. South winds around 5 miles per hour. Friday night, mostly clear. Lows in the lower 50s. Southeast winds 5 to 10 miles per hour. Saturday, mostly sunny in the morning, then becoming partly cloudy. Highs in the upper 70s.
Saturday night, showers. Lows in the mid-50s. Chance of rain near 100%. At 6 p.m., weather reports for selected cities. At Mansfield Lawn Regional Airport, it was mostly sunny. The temperature was 73 degrees, the dew point 52, and the relative humidity 47%. The wind was south, at 17 miles an hour, gusting to 24. The pressure was 29.80 inches and steady. Elsewhere across Ohio, it was sunny, with a temperature of 74 at Wooster, 77 at Marion, 78 at Toledo Express, and 79 at Cincinnati. It was mostly sunny, with a temperature of 76 at Cleveland, 72 at Akron-Canton Regional Airport, 70 at Youngstown, 77 at Dayton, and 77 at Columbus. At Findlay, it was partly sunny, with a temperature of 80. Reports from nearby cities outside Ohio, it was mostly sunny. It was 71 at Pittsburgh, 76 at Detroit, 68 at Buffalo, 82 at Indianapolis, and 77 at Chicago. The current time is 6:43 p.m. Eastern Daylight Time. 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We supply the latest available information for the Central Highlands over station WWG57 from Butler on a frequency of 162.450 MHz. On the latest weather map, a cold front will move across the area tonight before high pressure returns Thursday into Saturday. The remnants of Tropical Storm Isaias will move into the Ohio Valley late Saturday into Sunday. The forecast for the Central Highlands. Tonight, mostly clear. Lows in the lower 50s. West winds 10 to 15 miles per hour with gusts up to 25 miles per hour. Thursday, mostly sunny. Highs around 70. West winds 10 to 15 miles per hour. Thursday night, clear. Lows in the mid-40s. West winds 5 to 10 miles per hour. Friday, mostly sunny. Highs in the lower 70s. South winds around 5 miles per hour. Friday night, mostly clear. Lows in the lower 50s. Southeast winds 5 to 10 miles per hour. Saturday, mostly sunny in the morning, then becoming partly cloudy. Highs in the upper 70s. Saturday night, showers. Lows in the mid-50s. Chance of rain near 100%. The Mansfield, Ohio climate summary for this evening, as of 5:15 p.m., October 7, 2026. Today's high temperature was 76 degrees. The normal high is 67. The record high is 87 degrees, which was set in 2007. Today's low temperature was 45 degrees. The normal low is 46. The record low is 26 degrees, which was set in 1938. No precipitation fell today. No snow fell today, which brings the monthly total to 0.0 inches. The total snowfall since July 1st still stands at 0.0 inches. Sunset tonight is at 7:02 p.m. Sunrise tomorrow is at 7:34 a.m. At 6 p.m., weather reports for selected cities. At Mansfield Lawn Regional Airport, it was mostly sunny. The temperature was 73 degrees, the dew point 52, and the relative humidity 47%. The wind was south, at 17 miles an hour, gusting to 24. The pressure was 29.80 inches and steady. Elsewhere across Ohio, it was sunny, with a temperature of 74 at Wooster, 77 at Marion, 78 at Toledo Express, and 79 at Cincinnati. It was mostly sunny, with a temperature of 76 at Cleveland, 72 at Akron-Canton Regional Airport, 70 at Youngstown, 77 at Dayton, and 77 at Columbus. At Findlay, it was partly sunny, with a temperature of 80. Reports from nearby cities outside Ohio, it was mostly sunny. It was 71 at Pittsburgh, 76 at Detroit, 68 at Buffalo, 82 at Indianapolis, and 77 at Chicago. The current time is 6:47 p.m. Eastern Daylight Time. 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
We supply the latest available information for the Central Highlands over station WWG57 from Butler on a frequency of 162.450 MHz. On the latest weather map, a cold front will move across the area tonight before high pressure returns Thursday into Saturday. The remnants of Tropical Storm Isaias will move

highs in the lower 70s. South winds around 5 miles per hour. Friday night, mostly clear. Lows in the lower 50s. Southeast winds 5 to 10 miles per hour. Saturday, mostly sunny in the morning, then becoming partly cloudy. Highs in the upper 70s. Saturday night, showers. Lows in the mid-50s. Chance of rain near 100%. At 6 p.m., weather reports for selected cities. At Mansfield-Lom Regional Airport, it was mostly sunny. The temperature was 73 degrees, the dew point 52, and the relative humidity 47%. The wind was south, at 17 miles an hour, gusting to 24. The pressure was 29.80 inches and steady. Elsewhere across Ohio, it was sunny, with a temperature of 74 at Wooster, 77 at Marion, 78 at Toledo Express, and 79 at Cincinnati. It was mostly sunny, with a temperature of 76 at Cleveland, 72 at Akron-Canton Regional Airport, 70 at Youngstown, 77 at Dayton, and 77 at Columbus. At Findlay, it was partly sunny, with a temperature of 80. Reports from nearby cities outside Ohio, it was mostly sunny. It was 71 at Pittsburgh, 76 at Detroit, 68 at Buffalo, 82 at Indianapolis, and 77 at Chicago. The extended forecast for the Central Highlands. Sunday, showers. Highs in the upper 60s. Chance of rain near 100%. Sunday night, mostly cloudy. Showers likely in the evening. Lows in the upper 50s. Chance of rain 70%. Columbus Day, partly sunny. Highs in the lower 70s. Monday night, partly cloudy in the evening, then mostly cloudy with a chance of showers after midnight. Lows in the lower 50s. Chance of rain 30%. Tuesday, partly sunny with a 40% chance of showers. Highs in the lower 60s. Tuesday night, mostly cloudy in the evening, then becoming partly cloudy. Cooler with lows in the lower 40s. Wednesday, partly cloudy. Highs around 60. The current time is 6:50 p.m. Eastern Daylight Time. 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On the latest weather map, a cold front will move across the area tonight before high pressure returns Thursday into Saturday. The remnants of Tropical Storm Isaias will move into the Ohio Valley late Saturday into Sunday. The forecast for the Central Highlands. Tonight, mostly clear. Lows in the lower 50s. West winds 10 to 15 miles per hour with gusts up to 25 miles per hour. Thursday, mostly sunny. Highs around 70. West winds 10 to 15 miles per hour. Thursday night, clear. Lows in the mid-40s. West winds 5 to 10 miles per hour. Friday, mostly sunny. Highs in the lower 70s. South winds around 5 miles per hour. Friday night, mostly clear. Lows in the lower 50s. Southeast winds 5 to 10 miles per hour. Saturday, mostly sunny in the morning, then becoming partly cloudy. Highs in the upper 70s. Saturday night, showers. Lows in the mid-50s. Chance of rain near 100%. At 6 p.m., weather reports for selected cities. At Mansfield-Lom Regional Airport, it was mostly sunny. The temperature was 73 degrees, the dew point 52, and the relative humidity 47%. The wind was south, at 17 miles an hour, gusting to 24. The pressure was 29.80 inches and steady. Elsewhere across Ohio, it was sunny, with a temperature of 74 at Wooster, 77 at Marion, 78 at Toledo Express, and 79 at Cincinnati. It was mostly sunny, with a temperature of 76 at Cleveland, 72 at Akron-Canton Regional Airport, 70 at Youngstown, 77 at Dayton, and 77 at Columbus. At Findlay, it was partly sunny, with a temperature of 80. Reports from nearby cities outside Ohio, it was mostly sunny. It was 71 at Pittsburgh, 76 at Detroit.

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The current time is 6:53 p.m. Eastern Daylight Time. 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We supply the latest available information for the Central Highlands over station WWG57 from Butler on a frequency of 162.450 MHz. On the latest weather map, a cold front will move across the area tonight before high pressure returns Thursday into Saturday. The remnants of Tropical Storm Isaias will move into the Ohio Valley late Saturday into Sunday. The forecast for the Central Highlands. Tonight, mostly clear. Lows in the lower 50s. West winds 10 to 15 miles per hour with gusts up to 25 miles per hour. Thursday, mostly sunny. Highs around 70. West winds 10 to 15 miles per hour. Thursday night, clear. Lows in the mid-40s. West winds 5 to 10 miles per hour. Friday, mostly sunny. Highs in the lower 70s. South winds around 5 miles per hour. Friday night, mostly clear. Lows in the lower 50s. Southeast winds 5 to 10 miles per hour. Saturday, mostly sunny in the morning, then becoming partly cloudy. Highs in the upper 70s. Saturday night, showers. Lows in the mid-50s. Chance of rain near 100%. At 6 p.m., weather reports for selected cities. At Mansfield Long Regional Airport, it was mostly sunny. The temperature was 73 degrees, the dew point 52, and the relative humidity 47%. The wind was south, at 17 miles an hour, gusting to 24. The pressure was 29.80 inches and steady. Elsewhere across Ohio, it was sunny, with a temperature of 74 at Wooster, 77 at Marion, 78 at Toledo Express, and 79 at Cincinnati. It was mostly sunny, with a temperature of 76 at Cleveland, 72 at Akron-Canton Regional Airport, 70 at Youngstown, 77 at Dayton, and 77 at Columbus. At Findlay, it was partly sunny, with a temperature of 80. Reports from nearby cities outside Ohio, it was mostly sunny. It was 71 at Pittsburgh, 76 at Detroit, 68 at Buffalo, 82 at Indianapolis, and 77 at Chicago. The current time is 6:56 p.m. Eastern Daylight Time. 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We supply the latest available information for the Central Highlands over station WWG57 from Butler on a frequency of 162.450 MHz. On the latest weather map, a cold front will move across the area tonight before high pressure returns Thursday into Saturday. The remnants of Tropical Storm Isaias will move into the Ohio Valley late Saturday into Sunday. The forecast for the Central Highlands. Tonight, mostly clear. Lows in the lower 50s. West winds 10 to 15 miles per hour with gusts up to 25 miles per hour. Thursday, mostly sunny. Highs around 70. West winds 10 to 15 miles per hour. Thursday night, clear. Lows in the mid-40s. West winds 5 to 10 miles per hour. Friday, mostly sunny. Highs in the lower 70s. South winds around 5 miles per hour. Friday night, mostly clear. Lows in the lower 50s. Southeast winds 5 to 10 miles per hour. Saturday, mostly sunny in the morning, then becoming partly cloudy. Highs in the upper 70s. Saturday night, showers. Lows in the mid-50s. Chance of rain near 100%. At 6 p.m., weather reports for selected cities. At Mansfield Long Regional Airport, it was mostly sunny. The temperature was 73 degrees, the dew point 52, and the relative humidity 47%. The wind was south, at 17 miles an hour, gusting to 24. The pressure was 29.80 inches and steady. Elsewhere across Ohio, it was sunny, with a temperature of 74 at Wooster, 77 at Marion, 78 at Toledo Express, and 79 at Cincinnati.
It was mostly sunny, with a temperature of 76 at Cleveland, 72 at Akron Canton Regional Airport, 70 at Youngstown, 77 at Dayton, and 77 at Columbus. At Findlay, it was partly sunny, with a temperature of 80. Reports from nearby cities outside Ohio, it was mostly sunny. It was 71 at Pittsburgh, 76 at Detroit, 68 at Buffalo, 82 at Indianapolis, and 77 at Chicago. The current time is 6:58 p.m. Eastern Daylight Time. 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We supply the latest available information for the Central Highlands over station WWG57 from Butler on a frequency of 162.450 MHz. On the latest weather map, a cold front will move across the area tonight before high pressure returns Thursday into Saturday. The remnants of Tropical Storm Isaias will move into the Ohio Valley late Saturday into Sunday. The forecast for the Central Highlands. Tonight, mostly clear. Lows in the lower 50s. West winds 10 to 15 miles per hour with gusts up to 25 miles per hour. Thursday, mostly sunny. Highs around 70. West winds 10 to 15 miles per hour. Thursday night, clear. Lows in the mid-40s. West winds 5 to 10 miles per hour. Friday, mostly sunny. Highs in the lower 70s. South winds around 5 miles per hour. Friday night, mostly clear. Lows in the lower 50s. Southeast winds 5 to 10 miles per hour. Saturday, mostly sunny in the morning, then becoming partly cloudy. Highs in the upper 70s. Saturday night, showers. Lows in the mid-50s. Chance of rain near 100%. The Nearshore Marine Forecast. For the following marine location, the islands to Vermilion. Small craft advisory in effect until 10 p.m. Eastern Daylight Time this evening. Tonight, west winds 10 to 15 knots increasing to 15 to 20 knots. Mostly clear. Waves 1 to 3 feet building to 2 to 4 feet. Thursday, west winds 15 to 20 knots becoming northwest 10 to 15 knots. Sunny. Waves 2 to 4 feet subsiding to 1 to 3 feet. Thursday night, west winds 10 to 15 knots becoming northwest. Mostly clear. Waves 1 to 3 feet building to 2 to 4 feet, then subsiding to 1 to 3 feet. Friday, west winds 10 knots or less becoming northeast. Sunny. Waves 2 feet or less. The water temperature off Toledo is 64 degrees, off Cleveland 66 degrees, and off Derry 64 degrees. The extended forecast for the Central Highlands. Sunday, showers. Highs in the upper 60s. Chance of rain near 100%. Sunday night, mostly cloudy. Showers likely in the evening. Lows in the upper 50s. Chance of rain 70%. Columbus Day, partly sunny. Highs in the lower 70s. Monday night, partly cloudy in the evening, then mostly cloudy with a chance of showers after midnight. Lows in the lower 50s. Chance of rain 30%. Tuesday, partly sunny with a 40% chance of showers. Highs in the lower 60s. Tuesday night, mostly cloudy in the evening, then becoming partly cloudy. Cooler with lows in the lower 40s. Wednesday, partly cloudy. Highs around 60. The Mansfield, Ohio climate summary for this evening, as of 5:15 p.m., October 7, 2026. Today's high temperature was 76 degrees. The normal high is 67. The record high is 87 degrees, which was set in 2007. Today's low temperature was 45 degrees. The normal low is 46. The record low is 26 degrees, which was set in 1938. No precipitation fell today. No snow fell today, which brings the monthly total to 0.0 inches. The total snowfall since July 1st still stands at 0.0 inches. Sunset tonight is at 7:02 p.m. Sunrise tomorrow is at 7:34 a.m. At 6 p.m., weather reports for selected cities. At Mansfield Long Regional Airport, it was mostly sunny. The temperature was 73 degrees,
the dew point 52, and the relative humidity 47%. The wind was south at 17 miles an hour, gusting to 24. The pressure was 29.80 inches and steady. Elsewhere across Ohio, it was sunny, with a temperature of 74 at Wooster, 77 at Marion, 78 at Toledo Express, and 79 at Cincinnati. It was mostly sunny, with a temperature of 76 at Cleveland, 72 at Akron-Canton Regional Airport, 70 at Youngstown, 77 at Dayton, and 77 at Columbus. At Findlay, it was partly sunny, with a temperature of 80. Reports from nearby cities outside Ohio, it was mostly sunny. It was 71 at Pittsburgh, 76 at Detroit, 68 at Buffalo, 82 at Indianapolis, and 77 at Chicago. The current time is 7:04 p.m. Eastern Daylight Time. 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We supply the latest available information for the Central Highlands over station WWG57 from Butler on a frequency of 162.450 MHz. On the latest weather map, a cold front will move across the area tonight before high pressure returns Thursday into Saturday. The remnants of Tropical Storm Isaias will move into the Ohio Valley late Saturday into Sunday. The forecast for the Central Highlands. Tonight, mostly clear. Lows in the lower 50s. West winds 10 to 15 miles per hour with gusts up to 25 miles per hour. Thursday, mostly sunny. Highs around 70. West winds 10 to 15 miles per hour. Thursday night, clear. Lows in the mid-40s. West winds 5 to 10 miles per hour. Friday, mostly sunny. Highs in the lower 70s. South winds around 5 miles per hour. Friday night, mostly clear. Lows in the lower 50s. Southeast winds 5 to 10 miles per hour. Saturday, mostly sunny in the morning, then becoming partly cloudy. Highs in the upper 70s. Saturday night, showers. Lows in the mid-50s. Chance of rain near 100%. At 7 p.m., weather reports for selected cities. At Mansfield-Long Regional Airport, it was clear. The temperature was 70 degrees, the dew point 53, and the relative humidity 54%. The wind was south, at 13 miles an hour. The pressure was 29.81 inches and rising. Elsewhere across Ohio, it was clear, with a temperature of 69 at Wooster, 73 at Marion, and 74 at Toledo Express. It was partly cloudy, with a temperature of 69 at Akron-Canton Regional Airport, 67 at Youngstown, 72 at Cincinnati, 73 at Dayton, and 75 at Columbus. It was mostly cloudy, with a temperature of 74 at Cleveland, and 77 at Findlay. Reports from nearby cities outside Ohio, skies ranged from partly cloudy to mostly cloudy. It was 68 at Pittsburgh, 73 at Detroit, 66 at Buffalo, 78 at Indianapolis, and 74 at Chicago. The current time is 7:07 p.m. Eastern Daylight Time. 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On the latest weather map, a cold front will move across the area tonight before high pressure returns Thursday into Saturday. The remnants of Tropical Storm Isaias will move into the Ohio Valley late Saturday into Sunday. The forecast for the Central Highlands. Tonight, mostly clear. Lows in the lower 50s. West winds 10 to 15 miles per hour with gusts up to 25 miles per hour. Thursday, mostly sunny. Highs around 70. West winds 10 to 15 miles per hour. Thursday night, clear. Lows in the mid-40s. West winds 5 to 10 miles per hour. Friday, mostly sunny. Highs in the lower 70s. South winds around 5 miles per hour. Friday night, mostly clear. Lows in the lower 50s. Southeast winds 5 to 10 miles per hour. Saturday, mostly sunny in the morning,
then becoming partly cloudy. Highs in the upper 70s. Saturday night, showers. Lows in the mid-50s. Chance of rain near 100%. At 7 p.m., weather reports for selected cities at Mansfield-Lawn Regional Airport, it was clear. The temperature was 70 degrees, the dew point 53, and the relative humidity 54%. The wind was south at 13 miles an hour. The pressure was 29.81 inches and rising. Elsewhere across Ohio, it was clear, with a temperature of 69 at Worcester, 73 at Marion, and 74 at Toledo Express. It was partly cloudy, with a temperature of 69 at Akron-Canton Regional Airport, 67 at Youngstown, 72 at Cincinnati, 73 at Dayton, and 75 at Columbus. It was mostly cloudy, with a temperature of 74 at Cleveland, and 77 at Findlay. Reports from nearby cities outside Ohio, skies ranged from partly cloudy to mostly cloudy. It was 68 at Pittsburgh, 73 at Detroit, 66 at Buffalo, 78 at Indianapolis, and 74 at Chicago. The current time is 7:09 p.m. Eastern Daylight Time. 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The extended forecast for the Central Highlands. Sunday, showers. Highs in the upper 60s. Chance of rain near 100%. Sunday night, mostly cloudy. Showers likely in the evening. Lows in the upper 50s. Chance of rain 70%. Columbus Day, partly sunny. Highs in the lower 70s. Monday night, partly cloudy in the evening, then mostly cloudy with a chance of showers after midnight. Lows in the lower 50s. Chance of rain 30%. Tuesday, partly sunny with a 40% chance of showers. Highs in the lower 60s. Tuesday night, mostly cloudy in the evening, then becoming partly cloudy. Cooler with lows in the lower 40s. Wednesday, partly cloudy. Highs around 60. On the latest weather map, a cold front will move across the area tonight before high pressure returns Thursday into Saturday. The remnants of Tropical Storm Isaias will move into the Ohio Valley late Saturday into Sunday. The forecast for the Central Highlands. Tonight, mostly clear. Lows in the lower 50s. West winds 10 to 15 miles per hour with gusts up to 25 miles per hour. Thursday, mostly sunny. Highs around 70. West winds 10 to 15 miles per hour. Thursday night, clear. Lows in the mid-40s. West winds 5 to 10 miles per hour. Friday, mostly sunny. Highs in the lower 70s. South winds around 5 miles per hour. Friday night, mostly clear. Lows in the lower 50s. Southeast winds 5 to 10 miles per hour. Saturday, mostly sunny in the morning, then becoming partly cloudy. Highs in the upper 70s. Saturday night, showers. Lows in the mid-50s. Chance of rain near 100%. At 7 p.m., weather reports for selected cities at Mansfield-Lawn Regional Airport, it was clear. The temperature was 70 degrees, the dew point 53, and the relative humidity 54%. The wind was south at 13 miles an hour. The pressure was 29.81 inches and rising. Elsewhere across Ohio, it was clear, with a temperature of 69 at Worcester, 73 at Marion, and 74 at Toledo Express. It was partly cloudy, with a temperature of 69 at Akron-Canton Regional Airport, 67 at Youngstown, 72 at Cincinnati, 73 at Dayton, and 75 at Columbus. It was mostly cloudy, with a temperature of 74 at Cleveland, and 77 at Findlay. Reports from nearby cities outside Ohio, skies ranged from partly cloudy to mostly cloudy. It was 68 at Pittsburgh, 73 at Detroit, 66 at Buffalo, 78 at Indianapolis, and 74 at Chicago. The current time is 7:13 p.m. Eastern Daylight Time.
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On the latest weather map, a cold front will move across the area tonight before high pressure returns Thursday into Saturday. The remnants of Tropical Storm Isaias will move into the Ohio Valley late Saturday into Sunday. The forecast for the Central Highlands. Tonight, mostly clear. Lows in the lower 50s. West winds 10 to 15 miles per hour with gusts up to 25 miles per hour. Thursday, mostly sunny. Highs around 70. West winds 10 to 15 miles per hour. Thursday night, clear. Lows in the mid-40s. West winds 5 to 10 miles per hour. Friday, mostly sunny. Highs in the lower 70s. South winds around 5 miles per hour. Friday night, mostly clear. Lows in the lower 50s. Southeast winds 5 to 10 miles per hour. Saturday, mostly sunny in the morning, then becoming partly cloudy. Highs in the upper 70s. Saturday night, showers. Lows in the mid-50s. Chance of rain near 100%. At 7 p.m., weather reports for selected cities. At Mansfield Long Regional Airport, it was clear. The temperature was 70 degrees, the dew point 53, and the relative humidity 54%. The wind was south, at 13 miles an hour. The pressure was 29.81 inches and rising. Elsewhere across Ohio, it was clear, with a temperature of 69 at Wooster, 73 at Marion, and 74 at Toledo Express. It was partly cloudy, with a temperature of 69 at Akron-Canton Regional Airport, 67 at Youngstown, 72 at Cincinnati, 73 at Dayton, and 75 at Columbus. It was mostly cloudy, with a temperature of 74 at Cleveland, and 77 at Findlay. Reports from nearby cities outside Ohio. Skies ranged from partly cloudy to mostly cloudy. It was 68 at Pittsburgh, 73 at Detroit, 66 at Buffalo, 78 at Indianapolis, and 74 at Chicago. The Mansfield, Ohio climate summary for this evening, as of 5:15 p.m., October 7, 2026. Today's high temperature was 76 degrees. The normal high is 67. The record high is 87 degrees, which was set in 2007. Today's low temperature was 45 degrees. The normal low is 46. The record low is 26 degrees, which was set in 1938. No precipitation fell today. No snow fell today, which brings the monthly total to 0.0 inches. The total snowfall since July 1st still stands at 0.0 inches. Sunset tonight is at 7:02 p.m. Sunrise tomorrow is at 7:34 a.m. The current time is 7:16 p.m. Eastern Daylight Time. 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On the latest weather map, a cold front will move across the area tonight before high pressure returns Thursday into Saturday. The remnants of Tropical Storm Isaias will move into the Ohio Valley late Saturday into Sunday. The forecast for the Central Highlands. Tonight, mostly clear. Lows in the lower 50s. West winds 10 to 15 miles per hour with gusts up to 25 miles per hour. Thursday, mostly sunny. Highs around 70. West winds 10 to 15 miles per hour. Thursday night, clear. Lows in the mid-40s. West winds 5 to 10 miles per hour. Friday, mostly sunny. Highs in the lower 70s. South winds around 5 miles per hour. Friday night, mostly clear. Lows in the lower 50s. Southeast winds 5 to 10 miles per hour. Saturday, mostly sunny in the morning, then becoming partly cloudy. Highs in the upper 70s. Saturday night, showers. Lows in the mid-50s. Chance of rain near 100%.
at 7 p.m. Weather reports for selected cities. At Mansfield Long Regional Airport, it was clear. The temperature was 70 degrees, the dew point 53, and the relative humidity 54%. The wind was south, at 13 miles an hour. The pressure was 29.81 inches and rising. Elsewhere across Ohio, it was clear, with a temperature of 69 at Wooster, 73 at Marion, and 74 at Toledo Express. It was partly cloudy, with a temperature of 69 at Akron-Canton Regional Airport, 67 at Youngstown, 72 at Cincinnati, 73 at Dayton, and 75 at Columbus. It was mostly cloudy, with a temperature of 74 at Cleveland, and 77 at Findlay. Reports from nearby cities outside Ohio, skies ranged from partly cloudy to mostly cloudy. It was 68 at Pittsburgh, 73 at Detroit, 66 at Buffalo, 78 at Indianapolis, and 74 at Chicago. The current time is 7:19 p.m. Eastern Daylight Time. 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On the latest weather map, a cold front will move across the area tonight before high pressure returns Thursday into Saturday. The remnants of Tropical Storm Isaias will move into the Ohio Valley late Saturday into Sunday. The forecast for the Central Highlands. Tonight, mostly clear. Lows in the lower 50s. West winds 10 to 15 miles per hour with gusts up to 25 miles per hour. Thursday, mostly sunny. Highs around 70. West winds 10 to 15 miles per hour. Thursday night, clear. Lows in the mid-40s. West winds 5 to 10 miles per hour. Friday, mostly sunny. Highs in the lower 70s. South winds around 5 miles per hour. Friday night, mostly clear. Lows in the lower 50s. Southeast winds 5 to 10 miles per hour. Saturday, mostly sunny in the morning, then becoming partly cloudy. Highs in the upper 70s. Saturday night, showers. Lows in the mid-50s. Chance of rain near 100%. The extended forecast for the Central Highlands. Sunday, showers. Highs in the upper 60s. Chance of rain near 100%. Sunday night, mostly cloudy. Showers likely in the evening. Lows in the upper 50s. Chance of rain 70%. Columbus Day, partly sunny. Highs in the lower 70s. Monday night, partly cloudy in the evening, then mostly cloudy with a chance of showers after midnight. Lows in the lower 50s. Chance of rain 30%. Tuesday, partly sunny with a 40% chance of showers. Highs in the lower 60s. Tuesday night, mostly cloudy in the evening, then becoming partly cloudy. Cooler with lows in the lower 40s. Wednesday, partly cloudy. Highs around 60. At 7 p.m., weather reports for selected cities. At Mansfield Long Regional Airport, it was clear. The temperature was 70 degrees, the dew point 53, and the relative humidity 54%. The wind was south, at 13 miles an hour. The pressure was 29.81 inches and rising. Elsewhere across Ohio, it was clear, with a temperature of 69 at Wooster, 73 at Marion, and 74 at Toledo Express. It was partly cloudy, with a temperature of 69 at Akron-Canton Regional Airport, 67 at Youngstown, 72 at Cincinnati, 73 at Dayton, and 75 at Columbus. It was mostly cloudy, with a temperature of 74 at Cleveland, and 77 at Findlay. Reports from nearby cities outside Ohio, skies ranged from partly cloudy to mostly cloudy. It was 68 at Pittsburgh, 73 at Detroit, 66 at Buffalo, 78 at Indianapolis, and 74 at Chicago. The current time is 7:23 p.m. Eastern Daylight Time. 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
We supply the latest available information for the Central Highlands over station WWG57 from Butler on a frequency of 162.450 MHz. On the latest weather map, a cold front will move across the area tonight before high pressure returns Thursday into Saturday. The remnants of Tropical Storm Isaias will move into the Ohio Valley late Saturday into Sunday. The forecast for the Central Highlands. Tonight, mostly clear. Lows in the lower 50s. West winds 10 to 15 miles per hour with gusts up to 25 miles per hour. Thursday, mostly sunny. Highs around 70. West winds 10 to 15 miles per hour. Thursday night, clear. Lows in the mid 40s. West winds 5 to 10 miles per hour. Friday, mostly sunny. Highs in the lower 70s. South winds around 5 miles per hour. Friday night, mostly clear. Lows in the lower 50s. Southeast winds 5 to 10 miles per hour. Saturday, mostly sunny in the morning, then becoming partly cloudy. Highs in the upper 70s. Saturday night, showers. Lows in the mid-50s. Chance of rain near 100%. At 7 p.m., weather reports for selected cities. At Mansfield Lawn Regional Airport, it was clear. The temperature was 70 degrees, the dew point 53, and the relative humidity 54%. The wind was south, at 13 miles an hour. The pressure was 29.81 inches and rising. Elsewhere across Ohio, it was clear, with a temperature of 69 at Wooster, 73 at Marion, and 74 at Toledo Express. It was partly cloudy, with a temperature of 69 at Akron-Canton Regional Airport, 67 at Youngstown, 72 at Cincinnati, 73 at Dayton, and 75 at Columbus. It was mostly cloudy, with a temperature of 74 at Cleveland, and 77 at Findlay. Reports from nearby cities outside Ohio. Skies ranged from partly cloudy to mostly cloudy. It was 68 at Pittsburgh, 73 at Detroit, 66 at Buffalo, 78 at Indianapolis, and 74 at Chicago. The current time is 7:25 p.m. Eastern Daylight Time. 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On the latest weather map, a cold front will move across the area tonight before high pressure returns Thursday into Saturday. The remnants of Tropical Storm Isaias will move into the Ohio Valley late Saturday into Sunday. The forecast for the Central Highlands. Tonight, mostly clear. Lows in the lower 50s. West winds 10 to 15 miles per hour with gusts up to 25 miles per hour. Thursday, mostly sunny. Highs around 70. West winds 10 to 15 miles per hour. Thursday night, clear. Lows in the mid 40s. West winds 5 to 10 miles per hour. Friday, mostly sunny. Highs in the lower 70s. South winds around 5 miles per hour. Friday night, mostly clear. Lows in the lower 50s. Southeast winds 5 to 10 miles per hour. Saturday, mostly sunny in the morning, then becoming partly cloudy. Highs in the upper 70s. Saturday night, showers. Lows in the mid-50s. Chance of rain near 100%. At 7 p.m., weather reports for selected cities. At Mansfield Lawn Regional Airport, it was clear. The temperature was 70 degrees, the dew point 53, and the relative humidity 54%. The wind was south, at 13 miles an hour. The pressure was 29.81 inches and rising. Elsewhere across Ohio, it was clear, with a temperature of 69 at Wooster, 73 at Marion, and 74 at Toledo Express. It was partly cloudy, with a temperature of 69 at Akron-Canton Regional Airport, 67 at Youngstown, 72 at Cincinnati, 73 at Dayton, and 75 at Columbus. It was mostly cloudy, with a temperature of 74 at Cleveland, and 77 at Findlay. Reports from nearby cities outside Ohio, skies ranged from partly cloudy to mostly cloudy.
It was 68 at Pittsburgh, 73 at Detroit, 66 at Buffalo, 78 at Indianapolis, and 74 at Chicago. The current time is 7:28 p.m. Eastern Daylight Time. 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On the latest weather map, a cold front will move across the area tonight before high pressure returns Thursday into Saturday. The remnants of Tropical Storm Isaias will move into the Ohio Valley late Saturday into Sunday. The forecast for the Central Highlands. Tonight, mostly clear. Lows in the lower 50s. West winds 10 to 15 miles per hour with gusts up to 25 miles per hour. Thursday, mostly sunny. Highs around 70. West winds 10 to 15 miles per hour. Thursday night, clear. Lows in the mid 40s. West winds 5 to 10 miles per hour. Friday, mostly sunny. Highs in the lower 70s. South winds around 5 miles per hour. Friday night, mostly clear. Lows in the lower 50s. Southeast winds 5 to 10 miles per hour. Saturday, mostly sunny in the morning, then becoming partly cloudy. Highs in the upper 70s. Saturday night, showers. Lows in the mid-50s. Chance of rain near 100%. At 7 p.m., weather reports for selected cities. At Mansfield Long Regional Airport, it was clear. The temperature was 70 degrees, the dew point 53, and the relative humidity 54%. The wind was south, at 13 miles an hour. The pressure was 29.81 inches and rising. Elsewhere across Ohio, it was clear, with a temperature of 69 at Worcester, 73 at Marion, and 74 at Toledo Express. It was partly cloudy, with a temperature of 69 at Akron-Canton Regional Airport, 67 at Youngstown, 72 at Cincinnati, 73 at Dayton, and 75 at Columbus. It was mostly cloudy, with a temperature of 74 at Cleveland, and 77 at Findlay. Reports from nearby cities outside Ohio. Skies ranged from partly cloudy to mostly cloudy. It was 68 at Pittsburgh, 73 at Detroit, 66 at Buffalo, 78 at Indianapolis, and 74 at Chicago. The extended forecast for the Central Highlands. Sunday, showers. Highs in the upper 60s. Chance of rain near 100%. Sunday night, mostly cloudy. Showers likely in the evening. Lows in the upper 50s. Chance of rain 70%. Columbus Day, partly sunny. Highs in the lower 70s. Monday night, partly cloudy in the evening, then mostly cloudy with a chance of showers after midnight. Lows in the lower 50s. Chance of rain 30%. Tuesday, partly sunny with a 40% chance of showers. Highs in the lower 60s. Tuesday night, mostly cloudy in the evening, then becoming partly cloudy. Cooler with lows in the lower 40s. Wednesday, partly cloudy. Highs around 60. The Mansfield, Ohio climate summary for this evening, as of 5:15 p.m., October 7, 2026. Today's high temperature was 76 degrees. The normal high is 67. The record high is 87 degrees, which was set in 2007. Today's low temperature was 45 degrees. The normal low is 46. The record low is 26 degrees, which was set in 1938. No precipitation fell today. No snow fell today, which brings the monthly total to 0.0 inches. The total snowfall since July 1st still stands at 0.0 inches. Sunset tonight is at 7:02 p.m. Sunrise tomorrow is at 7:34 a.m. The current time is 7:32 p.m. Eastern Daylight Time. 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On the latest weather map,
A cold front will move across the area tonight before high pressure returns Thursday into Saturday. The remnants of Tropical Storm Isaias will move into the Ohio Valley late Saturday into Sunday. The forecast for the Central Highlands. Tonight, mostly clear. Lows in the lower 50s. West winds 10 to 15 miles per hour with gusts up to 25 miles per hour. Thursday, mostly sunny. Highs around 70. West winds 10 to 15 miles per hour. Thursday night, clear. Lows in the mid-40s. West winds 5 to 10 miles per hour. Friday, mostly sunny. Highs in the lower 70s. South winds around 5 miles per hour. Friday night, mostly clear. Lows in the lower 50s. Southeast winds 5 to 10 miles per hour. Saturday, mostly sunny in the morning, then becoming partly cloudy. Highs in the upper 70s. Saturday night, showers. Lows in the mid-50s. Chance of rain near 100%. At 7 p.m., weather reports for selected cities. At Mansfield Long Regional Airport, it was clear. The temperature was 70 degrees, the dew point 53, and the relative humidity 54%. The wind was south, at 13 miles an hour. The pressure was 29.81 inches and rising. Elsewhere across Ohio, it was clear, with a temperature of 69 at Worcester, 73 at Marion, and 74 at Toledo Express. It was partly cloudy, with a temperature of 69 at Akron-Canton Regional Airport, 67 at Youngstown, 72 at Cincinnati, 73 at Dayton, and 75 at Columbus. It was mostly cloudy, with a temperature of 74 at Cleveland, and 77 at Findlay. Reports from nearby cities outside Ohio. Skies ranged from partly cloudy to mostly cloudy. It was 68 at Pittsburgh, 73 at Detroit, 66 at Buffalo, 78 at Indianapolis, and 74 at Chicago. The current time is 7:35 p.m. Eastern Daylight Time. 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On the latest weather map, a cold front will move across the area tonight before high pressure returns Thursday into Saturday. The remnants of Tropical Storm Isaias will move into the Ohio Valley late Saturday into Sunday. The forecast for the Central Highlands. Tonight, mostly clear. Lows in the lower 50s. West winds 10 to 15 miles per hour with gusts up to 25 miles per hour. Thursday, mostly sunny. Highs around 70. West winds 10 to 15 miles per hour. Thursday night, clear. Lows in the mid-40s. West winds 5 to 10 miles per hour. Friday, mostly sunny. Highs in the lower 70s. South winds around 5 miles per hour. Friday night, mostly clear. Lows in the lower 50s. Southeast winds 5 to 10 miles per hour. Saturday, mostly sunny in the morning, then becoming partly cloudy. Highs in the upper 70s. Saturday night, showers. Lows in the mid-50s. Chance of rain near 100%. At 7 p.m., weather reports for selected cities. At Mansfield Long Regional Airport, it was clear. The temperature was 70 degrees, the dew point 53, and the relative humidity 54%. The wind was south, at 13 miles an hour. The pressure was 29.81 inches and rising. Elsewhere across Ohio, it was clear, with a temperature of 69 at Worcester, 73 at Marion, and 74 at Toledo Express. It was partly cloudy, with a temperature of 69 at Akron-Canton Regional Airport, 67 at Youngstown, 72 at Cincinnati, 73 at Dayton, and 75 at Columbus. It was mostly cloudy, with a temperature of 74 at Cleveland, and 77 at Findlay. Reports from nearby cities outside Ohio, skies ranged from partly cloudy to mostly cloudy. It was 68 at Pittsburgh, 73 at Detroit, 66 at Buffalo, 78 at Indianapolis, and 74 at Chicago. The current time is 7:38 p.m. Eastern Daylight Time.
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On the latest weather map, a cold front will move across the area tonight before high pressure returns Thursday into Saturday. The remnants of Tropical Storm Isaias will move into the Ohio Valley late Saturday into Sunday. The forecast for the Central Highlands. Tonight, mostly clear. Lows in the lower 50s. West winds 10 to 15 miles per hour with gusts up to 25 miles per hour. Thursday, mostly sunny. Highs around 70. West winds 10 to 15 miles per hour. Thursday night, clear. Lows in the mid-40s. West winds 5 to 10 miles per hour. Friday, mostly sunny. Highs in the lower 70s. South winds around 5 miles per hour. Friday night, mostly clear. Lows in the lower 50s. Southeast winds 5 to 10 miles per hour. Saturday, mostly sunny in the morning, then becoming partly cloudy. Highs in the upper 70s. Saturday night, showers. Lows in the mid-50s. Chance of rain near 100%. At 7 p.m., weather reports for selected cities. At Mansfield Long Regional Airport, it was clear. The temperature was 70 degrees, the dew point 53, and the relative humidity 54%. The wind was south, at 13 miles an hour. The pressure was 29.81 inches and rising. Elsewhere across Ohio, it was clear, with a temperature of 69 at Wooster, 73 at Marion, and 74 at Toledo Express. It was partly cloudy, with a temperature of 69 at Akron-Canton Regional Airport, 67 at Youngstown, 72 at Cincinnati, 73 at Dayton, and 75 at Columbus. It was mostly cloudy, with a temperature of 74 at Cleveland, and 77 at Findlay. Reports from nearby cities outside Ohio, skies ranged from partly cloudy to mostly cloudy. It was 68 at Pittsburgh, 73 at Detroit, 66 at Buffalo, 78 at Indianapolis, and 74 at Chicago. The extended forecast for the Central Highlands. Sunday, showers. Highs in the upper 60s. Chance of rain near 100%. Sunday night, mostly cloudy. Showers likely in the evening. Lows in the upper 50s. Chance of rain 70%. Columbus Day, partly sunny. Highs in the lower 70s. Monday night, partly cloudy in the evening, then mostly cloudy with a chance of showers after midnight. Lows in the lower 50s. Chance of rain 30%. Tuesday, partly sunny with a 40% chance of showers. Highs in the lower 60s. Tuesday night, mostly cloudy in the evening, then becoming partly cloudy. Cooler with lows in the lower 40s. Wednesday, partly cloudy. Highs around 60. The current time is 7:41 p.m. Eastern Daylight Time. 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On the latest weather map, a cold front will move across the area tonight before high pressure returns Thursday into Saturday. The remnants of Tropical Storm Isaias will move into the Ohio Valley late Saturday into Sunday. The forecast for the Central Highlands. Tonight, mostly clear. Lows in the lower 50s. West winds 10 to 15 miles per hour with gusts up to 25 miles per hour. Thursday, mostly sunny. Highs around 70. West winds 10 to 15 miles per hour. Thursday night, clear. Lows in the mid-40s. West winds 5 to 10 miles per hour. Friday, mostly sunny. Highs in the lower 70s. South winds around 5 miles per hour. Friday night, mostly clear. Lows in the lower 50s. Southeast winds 5 to 10 miles per hour. Saturday, mostly sunny in the morning, then becoming partly cloudy. Highs in the upper 70s.
Saturday night, showers. Lows in the mid-50s. Chance of rain near 100%. At 7 p.m., weather reports for selected cities at Mansfield-Long Regional Airport, it was clear. The temperature was 70 degrees, the dew point 53, and the relative humidity 54%. The wind was south at 13 miles an hour. The pressure was 29.81 inches and rising. Elsewhere across Ohio, it was clear, with a temperature of 69 at Wooster, 73 at Marion, and 74 at Toledo Express. It was partly cloudy, with a temperature of 69 at Akron-Canton Regional Airport, 67 at Youngstown, 72 at Cincinnati, 73 at Dayton, and 75 at Columbus. It was mostly cloudy, with a temperature of 74 at Cleveland, and 77 at Findlay. Reports from nearby cities outside Ohio, skies ranged from partly cloudy to mostly cloudy. It was 68 at Pittsburgh, 73 at Detroit, 66 at Buffalo, 78 at Indianapolis, and 74 at Chicago. The current time is 7:44 p.m. Eastern Daylight Time. 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On the latest weather map, a cold front will move across the area tonight before high pressure returns Thursday into Saturday. The remnants of Tropical Storm Isaias will move into the Ohio Valley late Saturday into Sunday. The forecast for the Central Highlands. Tonight, mostly clear. Lows in the lower 50s. West winds 10 to 15 miles per hour with gusts up to 25 miles per hour. Thursday, mostly sunny. Highs around 70. West winds 10 to 15 miles per hour. Thursday night, clear. Lows in the mid-40s. West winds 5 to 10 miles per hour. Friday, mostly sunny. Highs in the lower 70s. South winds around 5 miles per hour. Friday night, mostly clear. Lows in the lower 50s. Southeast winds 5 to 10 miles per hour. Saturday, mostly sunny in the morning, then becoming partly cloudy. Highs in the upper 70s. Saturday night, showers. Lows in the mid-50s. Chance of rain near 100%. The Mansfield, Ohio climate summary for this evening, as of 5:15 p.m., October 7, 2026. Today's high temperature was 76 degrees. The normal high is 67. The record high is 87 degrees, which was set in 2007. Today's low temperature was 45 degrees. The normal low is 46. The record low is 26 degrees, which was set in 1938. No precipitation fell today. No snow fell today, which brings the monthly total to 0.0 inches. The total snowfall since July 1st still stands at 0.0 inches. Sunset tonight is at 7:02 p.m. Sunrise tomorrow is at 7:34 a.m. At 7 p.m., weather reports for selected cities at Mansfield-Long Regional Airport, it was clear. The temperature was 70 degrees, the dew point 53, and the relative humidity 54%. The wind was south at 13 miles an hour. The pressure was 29.81 inches and rising. Elsewhere across Ohio, it was clear, with a temperature of 69 at Wooster, 73 at Marion, and 74 at Toledo Express. It was partly cloudy, with a temperature of 69 at Akron-Canton Regional Airport, 67 at Youngstown, 72 at Cincinnati, 73 at Dayton, and 75 at Columbus. It was mostly cloudy, with a temperature of 74 at Cleveland, and 77 at Findlay. Reports from nearby cities outside Ohio, skies ranged from partly cloudy to mostly cloudy. It was 68 at Pittsburgh, 73 at Detroit, 66 at Buffalo, 78 at Indianapolis, and 74 at Chicago. The current time is 7:47 p.m. Eastern Daylight Time. 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
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On the latest weather map, a cold front will move across the area tonight before high pressure returns Thursday into Saturday. The remnants of Tropical Storm Isaias will move into the Ohio Valley late Saturday into Sunday. The forecast for the Central Highlands.

the lower 50s. Southeast winds 5 to 10 miles per hour. Saturday, mostly sunny in the morning, then becoming partly cloudy. Highs in the upper 70s. Saturday night, showers. Lows in the mid-50s. Chance of rain near 100%. At 7 p.m., weather reports for selected cities, at Mansfield-Laum Regional Airport, it was clear. The temperature was 70 degrees, the dew point 53, and the relative humidity 54%. The wind was south, at 13 miles an hour. The pressure was 29.81 inches and rising. Elsewhere across Ohio, it was clear, with a temperature of 69 at Worcester, 73 at Marion, and 74 at Toledo Express. It was partly cloudy, with a temperature of 69 at Akron-Canton Regional Airport, 67 at Youngstown, 72 at Cincinnati, 73 at Dayton, and 75 at Columbus. It was mostly cloudy, with a temperature of 74 at Cleveland, and 77 at Findlay. Reports from nearby cities outside Ohio, skies ranged from partly cloudy to mostly cloudy. It was 68 at Pittsburgh, 73 at Detroit, 66 at Buffalo, 78 at Indianapolis, and 74 at Chicago. The current time is 7:50 p.m. Eastern Daylight Time. 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On the latest weather map, a cold front will move across the area tonight before high pressure returns Thursday into Saturday. The remnants of Tropical Storm Isaias will move into the Ohio Valley late Saturday into Sunday. The forecast for the Central Highlands. Tonight, mostly clear. A slight chance of showers this evening. Lows in the lower 50s. West winds 10 to 15 miles per hour with gusts up to 25 miles per hour. Chance of rain 20%. Thursday, mostly sunny. Highs around 70. West winds 10 to 15 miles per hour. Thursday night, clear. Lows in the mid-40s. West winds 5 to 10 miles per hour. Friday, mostly sunny. Highs in the lower 70s. South winds around 5 miles per hour. Friday night, mostly clear. Lows in the lower 50s. Southeast winds 5 to 10 miles per hour. Saturday, mostly sunny in the morning, then becoming partly cloudy. Highs in the upper 70s. Saturday night, showers. Lows in the mid-50s. Chance of rain near 100%. The extended forecast for the Central Highlands. Sunday, showers. Highs in the upper 60s. Chance of rain near 100%. Sunday night, mostly cloudy. Showers likely in the evening. Lows in the upper 50s. Chance of rain 70%. Columbus Day, partly sunny. Highs in the lower 70s. Monday night, partly cloudy in the evening, then mostly cloudy with a chance of showers after midnight. Lows in the lower 50s. Chance of rain 30%. Tuesday, partly sunny with a 40% chance of showers. Highs in the lower 60s. Tuesday night, mostly cloudy in the evening, then becoming partly cloudy. Cooler with lows in the lower 40s. Wednesday, partly cloudy. Highs around 60. At 7 p.m., weather reports for selected cities, at Mansfield-Laum Regional Airport, it was clear. The temperature was 70 degrees, the dew point 53, and the relative humidity 54%. The wind was south, at 13 miles an hour. The pressure was 29.81 inches and rising. Elsewhere across Ohio, it was clear, with a temperature of 69 at Worcester, 73 at Marion, and 74 at Toledo Express. It was partly cloudy, with a temperature of 69 at Akron-Canton Regional Airport, 67 at Youngstown, 72 at Cincinnati, 73 at Dayton, and 75 at Columbus. It was mostly cloudy, with a temperature of 74 at Cleveland, and 77 at Findlay. Reports from nearby cities outside Ohio, skies ranged from partly cloudy to mostly cloudy. It was 68 at Pittsburgh, 73 at Detroit, 66 at Buffalo, 78 at Indianapolis, and 74.

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The current time is 7:54 p.m. Eastern Daylight Time. 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On the latest weather map, a cold front will move across the area tonight before high pressure returns Thursday into Saturday. The remnants of Tropical Storm Isaias will move into the Ohio Valley late Saturday into Sunday. The forecast for the Central Highlands. Tonight, mostly clear. A slight chance of showers this evening. Lows in the lower 50s. West winds 10 to 15 miles per hour with gusts up to 25 miles per hour. Chance of rain 20%. Thursday, mostly sunny. Highs around 70. West winds 10 to 15 miles per hour. Thursday night, clear. Lows in the mid-40s. West winds 5 to 10 miles per hour. Friday, mostly sunny. Highs in the lower 70s. South winds around 5 miles per hour. Friday night, mostly clear. Lows in the lower 50s. Southeast winds 5 to 10 miles per hour. Saturday, mostly sunny in the morning, then becoming partly cloudy. Highs in the upper 70s. Saturday night, showers. Lows in the mid-50s. Chance of rain near 100%. At 7 p.m., weather reports for selected cities. At Mansfield Long Regional Airport, it was clear. The temperature was 70 degrees, the dew point 53, and the relative humidity 54%. The wind was south, at 13 miles an hour. The pressure was 29.81 inches and rising. Elsewhere across Ohio, it was clear, with a temperature of 69 at Wooster, 73 at Marion, and 74 at Toledo Express. It was partly cloudy, with a temperature of 69 at Akron-Canton Regional Airport, 67 at Youngstown, 72 at Cincinnati, 73 at Dayton, and 75 at Columbus. It was mostly cloudy, with a temperature of 74 at Cleveland, and 77 at Findlay. Reports from nearby cities outside Ohio, skies ranged from partly cloudy to mostly cloudy. It was 68 at Pittsburgh, 73 at Detroit, 66 at Buffalo, 78 at Indianapolis, and 74 at Chicago. The current time is 7:56 p.m. Eastern Daylight Time. 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On the latest weather map, a cold front will move across the area tonight before high pressure returns Thursday into Saturday. The remnants of Tropical Storm Isaias will move into the Ohio Valley late Saturday into Sunday. The forecast for the Central Highlands. Tonight, mostly clear. A slight chance of showers this evening. Lows in the lower 50s. West winds 10 to 15 miles per hour with gusts up to 25 miles per hour. Chance of rain 20%. Thursday, mostly sunny. Highs around 70. West winds 10 to 15 miles per hour. Thursday night, clear. Lows in the mid-40s. West winds 5 to 10 miles per hour. Friday, mostly sunny. Highs in the lower 70s. South winds around 5 miles per hour. Friday night, mostly clear. Lows in the lower 50s. Southeast winds 5 to 10 miles per hour. Saturday, mostly sunny in the morning, then becoming partly cloudy. Highs in the upper 70s. Saturday night, showers. Lows in the mid-50s. Chance of rain near 100%. At 7 p.m., weather reports for selected cities. At Mansfield Long Regional Airport, it was clear. The temperature was 70 degrees, the dew point 53, and the relative humidity 54%. The wind was south, at 13 miles an hour. The pressure was 29.81 inches and rising. Elsewhere across Ohio, it was clear, with a temperature of 69 at Wooster, 73 at Marion, and 74 at Toledo Express.
It was partly cloudy, with a temperature of 69 at Akron Canton Regional Airport, 67 at Youngstown, 72 at Cincinnati, 73 at Dayton, and 75 at Columbus. It was mostly cloudy, with a temperature of 74 at Cleveland, and 77 at Findlay. Reports from nearby cities outside Ohio, skies ranged from partly cloudy to mostly cloudy. It was 68 at Pittsburgh, 73 at Detroit, 66 at Buffalo, 78 at Indianapolis, and 74 at Chicago. The current time is 7:59 p.m. Eastern Daylight Time. 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The Nearshore Marine Forecast. For the following marine location, the islands to Vermilion. Small craft advisory in effect until 10 p.m. Eastern Daylight Time this evening. Tonight, west winds 10 to 15 knots increasing to 15 to 20 knots. Mostly clear. Waves 1 to 3 feet building to 2 to 4 feet. Thursday, west winds 15 to 20 knots becoming northwest 10 to 15 knots. Sunny. Waves 2 to 4 feet subsiding to 1 to 3 feet. Thursday night, west winds 10 to 15 knots becoming northwest. Mostly clear. Waves 1 to 3 feet building to 2 to 4 feet, then subsiding to 1 to 3 feet. Friday, west winds 10 knots or less becoming northeast. Sunny. Waves 2 feet or less. The water temperature off Toledo is 64 degrees, off Cleveland 66 degrees, and off Derry 64 degrees. The extended forecast for the Central Highlands. Sunday, showers. Highs in the upper 60s. Chance of rain near 100%. Sunday night, mostly cloudy. Showers likely in the evening. Lows in the upper 50s. Chance of rain 70%. Columbus Day, partly sunny. Highs in the lower 70s. Monday night, partly cloudy in the evening, then mostly cloudy with a chance of showers after midnight. Lows in the lower 50s. Chance of rain 30%. Tuesday, partly sunny with a 40% chance of showers. Highs in the lower 60s. Tuesday night, mostly cloudy in the evening, then becoming partly cloudy. Cooler with lows in the lower 40s. Wednesday, partly cloudy. Highs around 60. The Mansfield, Ohio climate summary for this evening, as of 5:15 p.m., October 7, 2026. Today's high temperature was 76 degrees. The normal high is 67. The record high is 87 degrees, which was set in 2007. Today's low temperature was 45 degrees. The normal low is 46. The record low is 26 degrees, which was set in 1938. No precipitation fell today. No snow fell today, which brings the monthly total to 0.0 inches. The total snowfall since July 1st still stands at 0.0 inches. Sunset tonight is at 7:02 p.m. Sunrise tomorrow is at 7:34 a.m. On the latest weather map, a cold front will move across the area tonight before high pressure returns Thursday into Saturday. The remnants of Tropical Storm Isaias will move into the Ohio Valley late Saturday into Sunday. The forecast for the Central Highlands. Tonight, mostly clear. A slight chance of showers this evening. Lows in the lower 50s. West winds 10 to 15 miles per hour with gusts up to 25 miles per hour. Chance of rain 20%. Thursday, mostly sunny. Highs around 70. West winds 10 to 15 miles per hour. Thursday night, clear. Lows in the mid 40s. West winds 5 to 10 miles per hour. Friday, mostly sunny. Highs in the lower 70s. South winds around 5 miles per hour. Friday night, mostly clear. Lows in the lower 50s. Southeast winds 5 to 10 miles per hour. Saturday, mostly sunny in the morning, then becoming partly cloudy. Highs in the upper 70s. Saturday night, showers. Lows in the mid 50s. Chance of rain near 100%.
at 7 p.m. Weather reports for select